tonight, mostly cloudy. A 20% chance of showers late in the night. Lows in the upper 60s. Southeast winds up to 10 miles an hour. Saturday, showers likely and chance of thunderstorms in the morning, then showers with thunderstorms likely in the afternoon. Highs in the lower 80s. South winds 5 to 15 miles an hour. Chance of precipitation near 100%. Saturday night, mostly cloudy. Showers with thunderstorms likely until midnight, then chance of showers after midnight. Lows in the upper 60s. South winds 5 to 15 miles an hour. Chance of precipitation 90%. Sunday, mostly cloudy. Chance of showers in the morning, then showers and chance of thunderstorms in the afternoon. Highs in the upper 70s. Southwest winds 5 to 10 miles an hour. Chance of precipitation 90%. Sunday night, mostly cloudy. Showers and chance of thunderstorms until midnight, then chance of showers after midnight. Lows in the mid-60s. West winds up to 10 miles an hour. Chance of precipitation 90%. And now the extended forecast for the radio listening area. Monday and Monday night, partly cloudy. A 50% chance of thunderstorms. Highs in the upper 70s. Lows in the mid-60s. Tuesday and Tuesday night, partly cloudy. A 50% chance of thunderstorms. Highs in the lower 80s. Lows in the mid-60s. Wednesday and Wednesday night, partly cloudy. A 30% chance of thunderstorms. Highs in the mid-80s. Lows in the upper 60s. Thursday and Thursday night, partly cloudy. A 20% chance of thunderstorms. Highs in the upper 80s. Lows in the upper 60s. Friday and Friday night, partly cloudy. A 20% chance of thunderstorms. Highs in the upper 80s. Lows around 70. The current time is 8:04 p.m. Eastern Daylight Time. 8 p.m. Eastern Daylight Time weather conditions across north central Kentucky. At Frankfort. And the pressure was 29.92 inches and falling. At Lexington, it was mostly cloudy. The temperature was 79 degrees, the dew point 64, and the relative humidity 60%. The wind was southeast at 3 miles an hour. The pressure was 29.94 inches and falling. At Louisville, it was mostly cloudy. The temperature was 82 degrees, the dew point 65, and the relative humidity 56%. The wind was southwest at 7 miles an hour. The pressure was 29.90 inches and falling. At Frankfort, and the pressure was 29.92 inches and falling. Elsewhere around the region, at Indianapolis, rain was falling with a temperature of 77. It was mostly cloudy with a temperature of 80 at Covington, 77 at Wilmington, Ohio, 76 at Jackson, 80 at London, and 82 at Bowling Green. At Jasper, Indiana, it was cloudy with a temperature of 78. And now here is the 8 to 14 day outlook for the region. This forecast is valid for the period from August 8 to 14, 2026. For Kentucky, temperatures are forecast to be above normal, and precipitation is forecast to be normal. For Indiana, temperatures are forecast to be above normal, and precipitation is forecast to be normal. For Tennessee, temperatures are forecast to be above normal, and precipitation is forecast to be normal. This long-term outlook is updated on NOAA Weather Radio around 5 p.m. Eastern Time each day. Now for the official National Weather Service forecast for Frankfort and surrounding communities. Tonight, mostly cloudy. A 20% chance of showers late in the night. Lows in the upper 60s. Southeast winds up to 10 miles an hour. Saturday, showers likely and chance of thunderstorms in the morning, then showers with thunderstorms likely in the afternoon. Highs in the lower 80s. South winds 5 to 15.

15 miles an hour. Chance of precipitation near 100%. Saturday night, mostly cloudy. Showers with thunderstorms likely until midnight, then chance of showers after midnight. Lows in the upper 60s. South winds 5 to 15 miles an hour. Chance of precipitation 90%. Sunday, mostly cloudy. Chance of showers in the morning, then showers and chance of thunderstorms in the afternoon. Highs in the upper 70s. Southwest winds 5 to 10 miles an hour. Chance of precipitation 90%. Sunday night, mostly cloudy. Showers and chance of thunderstorms until midnight, then chance of showers after midnight. Lows in the mid-60s. West winds up to 10 miles an hour. Chance of precipitation 90%. And now the extended forecast for the radio listening area. Monday and Monday night, partly cloudy. A 50% chance of thunderstorms. Highs in the upper 70s. Lows in the mid-60s. Tuesday and Tuesday night, partly cloudy. A 50% chance of thunderstorms. Highs in the lower 80s. Lows in the mid-60s. Wednesday and Wednesday night, partly cloudy. A 30% chance of thunderstorms. Highs in the mid-80s. Lows in the upper 60s. Thursday and Thursday night, partly cloudy. A 20% chance of thunderstorms. Highs in the upper 80s. Lows in the upper 60s. Friday and Friday night, partly cloudy. A 20% chance of thunderstorms. Highs in the upper 80s. Lows around 70. The current time is 8:08 p.m. Eastern Daylight Time. 8 p.m. Eastern Daylight Time weather conditions across north central Kentucky. At Frankfort. And the pressure was 29.92 inches and falling. At Lexington, it was mostly cloudy. The temperature was 79 degrees, the dew point 64, and the relative humidity 60%. The wind was southeast at 3 miles an hour. The pressure was 29.94 inches and falling. At Louisville, it was mostly cloudy. The temperature was 82 degrees, the dew point 65, and the relative humidity 56%. The wind was southwest at 7 miles an hour. The pressure was 29.90 inches and falling. At Frankfort, and the pressure was 29.92 inches and falling. Elsewhere around the region, at Indianapolis, rain was falling with a temperature of 77. It was mostly cloudy with a temperature of 80 at Covington, 77 at Wilmington, Ohio, 76 at Jackson, 80 at London, and 82 at Bowling Green. At Jasper, Indiana, it was cloudy with a temperature of 78. And now here is the 8 to 14 day outlook for the region. This forecast is valid for the period from August 8 to 14, 2026. For Kentucky, temperatures are forecast to be above normal, and precipitation is forecast to be normal. For Indiana, temperatures are forecast to be above normal, and precipitation is forecast to be normal. For Tennessee, temperatures are forecast to be above normal, and precipitation is forecast to be normal. This long-term outlook is updated on NOAA Weather Radio around 5 p.m. Eastern Time each day. Now for the official National Weather Service forecast for Frankfort and surrounding communities. Tonight, mostly cloudy. A 20% chance of showers late in the night. Lows in the upper 60s. Southeast winds up to 10 miles an hour. Saturday, showers likely and chance of thunderstorms in the morning, then showers with thunderstorms likely in the afternoon. Highs in the lower 80s. South winds 5 to 15 miles an hour. Chance of precipitation near 100%. Saturday night, mostly cloudy. Showers with thunderstorms likely until midnight, then chance of showers after midnight. Lows in the upper 60s. South winds 5 to 15 miles an hour. Chance of precipitation 90%. Sunday.

mostly cloudy. Chance of showers in the morning, then showers and chance of thunderstorms in the afternoon. Highs in the upper 70s. Southwest winds 5 to 10 miles an hour. Chance of precipitation 90%. Sunday night, mostly cloudy. Showers and chance of thunderstorms until midnight, then chance of showers after midnight. Lows in the mid-60s. West winds up to 10 miles an hour. Chance of precipitation 90%. And now the extended forecast for the radio listening area. Monday and Monday night, partly cloudy. A 50% chance of thunderstorms. Highs in the upper 70s. Lows in the mid-60s. Tuesday and Tuesday night, partly cloudy. A 50% chance of thunderstorms. Highs in the lower 80s. Lows in the mid-60s. Wednesday and Wednesday night, partly cloudy. A 30% chance of thunderstorms. Highs in the mid-80s. Lows in the upper 60s. Thursday and Thursday night, partly cloudy. A 20% chance of thunderstorms. Highs in the upper 80s. Lows in the upper 60s. Friday and Friday night, partly cloudy. A 20% chance of thunderstorms. Highs in the upper 80s. Lows around 70. 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The current time is 8:13 p.m. Eastern Daylight Time. 8 p.m. Eastern Daylight Time weather conditions across north-central Kentucky. At Frankfurt, and the pressure was 29.92 inches and falling. At Lexington, it was cloudy. The temperature was 79 degrees, the dew point 64, and the relative humidity 60%. The wind was southeast at 3 miles an hour. The pressure was 29.94 inches and falling. At Louisville, it was mostly cloudy. The temperature was 82 degrees, the dew point 65, and the relative humidity 56%. The wind was southwest at 7 miles an hour. The pressure was 29.90 inches and falling. At Frankfurt, and the pressure was 29.92 inches and falling. Elsewhere around the region, at Indianapolis, rain was falling with a temperature of 77. It was mostly cloudy with a temperature of 80 at Covington, 76 at Jackson, and 82 at Bowling Green. It was cloudy with a temperature of 78 at Jasper, Indiana, 77 at Wilmington, Ohio, and 80 at London. And now here is the 8 to 14 day outlook for the region. This forecast is valid for the period from August 8 to 14, 2026. For Kentucky, temperatures are forecast to be above normal, and precipitation is forecast to be normal. For Indiana, temperatures are forecast to be above normal, and precipitation is forecast to be normal. For Tennessee, temperatures are forecast to be above normal, and precipitation is forecast to be normal. This long-term outlook is updated on NOAA Weather Radio around 5 p.m. Eastern Time each day. Now for the official National Weather Service forecast for Frankfurt and surrounding communities. Tonight, mostly cloudy. A 20% chance of showers late in the night. Lows in the upper 60s. Southeast winds up to 10 miles an hour. Saturday, showers likely and chance of thunderstorms in the morning, then showers with thunderstorms likely in the afternoon. Highs in the lower 80s. South winds 5 to 15 miles an hour. Chance of precipitation near 100%. Saturday night, mostly cloudy. Showers with thunderstorms likely until midnight, then chance of showers after midnight. Lows in the upper 60s. South winds 5 to 15 miles an hour. Chance of precipitation 90%. Sunday, mostly cloudy. Chance of showers in the morning, then showers.

and chance of thunderstorms in the afternoon. Highs in the upper 70s. Southwest winds 5 to 10 miles an hour. Chance of precipitation 90%. Sunday night, mostly cloudy. Showers and chance of thunderstorms until midnight, then chance of showers after midnight. Lows in the mid-60s. West winds up to 10 miles an hour. Chance of precipitation 90%. And now the extended forecast for the radio listening area. Monday and Monday night, partly cloudy. A 50% chance of thunderstorms. Highs in the upper 70s. Lows in the mid-60s. Tuesday and Tuesday night, partly cloudy. A 50% chance of thunderstorms. Highs in the lower 80s. Lows in the mid-60s. Wednesday and Wednesday night, partly cloudy. A 30% chance of thunderstorms. Highs in the mid-80s. Lows in the upper 60s. Thursday and Thursday night, partly cloudy. A 20% chance of thunderstorms. Highs in the upper 80s. Lows in the upper 60s. Friday and Friday night, partly cloudy. A 20% chance of thunderstorms. Highs in the upper 80s. Lows around 70. The current time is 8:18 p.m. Eastern Daylight Time. 8 p.m. Eastern Daylight Time weather conditions across north central Kentucky. At Frankfort. And the pressure was 29.92 inches and falling. At Lexington, it was cloudy. The temperature was 79 degrees, the dew point 64, and the relative humidity 60%. The wind was southeast at 3 miles an hour. The pressure was 29.94 inches and falling. At Louisville, it was mostly cloudy. The temperature was 82 degrees, the dew point 65, and the relative humidity 56%. The wind was southwest at 7 miles an hour. The pressure was 29.90 inches and falling. At Frankfort, and the pressure was 29.92 inches and falling. Elsewhere around the region, at Indianapolis, rain was falling with a temperature of 77. It was mostly cloudy with a temperature of 80 at Covington, 76 at Jackson, and 82 at Bowling Green. It was cloudy with a temperature of 78 at Jasper, Indiana, 77 at Wilmington, Ohio, and 80 at London. And now here is the 8 to 14 day outlook for the region. This forecast is valid for the period from August 8 to 14, 2026. For Kentucky, temperatures are forecast to be above normal, and precipitation is forecast to be normal. For Indiana, temperatures are forecast to be above normal, and precipitation is forecast to be normal. For Tennessee, temperatures are forecast to be above normal, and precipitation is forecast to be normal. This long-term outlook is updated on NOAA Weather Radio around 5 p.m. Eastern Time each day. Now for the official National Weather Service forecast for Frankfort and surrounding communities. Tonight, mostly cloudy. A 20% chance of showers late in the night. Lows in the upper 60s. Southeast winds up to 10 miles an hour. Saturday, showers likely and chance of thunderstorms in the morning, then showers with thunderstorms likely in the afternoon. Highs in the lower 80s. South winds 5 to 15 miles an hour. Chance of precipitation near 100%. Saturday night, mostly cloudy. Showers with thunderstorms likely until midnight, then chance of showers after midnight. Lows in the upper 60s. South winds 5 to 15 miles an hour. Chance of precipitation 90%. Sunday, mostly cloudy. Chance of showers in the morning, then showers and chance of thunderstorms in the afternoon. Highs in the upper 70s. Southwest winds 5 to 10 miles an hour. Chance of precipitation 90%. Sunday night, mostly cloudy. Showers and chance of thunderstorms until midnight, then chance of showers after midnight. Lows in the mid-60s. West winds up.

10 miles an hour. Chance of precipitation 90%. And now the extended forecast for the radio listening area. Monday and Monday night, partly cloudy. A 50% chance of thunderstorms. Highs in the upper 70s. Lows in the mid 60s. Tuesday and Tuesday night, partly cloudy. A 50% chance of thunderstorms. Highs in the lower 80s. Lows in the mid 60s. Wednesday and Wednesday night, partly cloudy. A 30% chance of thunderstorms. Highs in the mid 80s. Lows in the upper 60s. Thursday and Thursday night, partly cloudy. A 20% chance of thunderstorms. Highs in the upper 80s. Lows in the upper 60s. Friday and Friday night, partly cloudy. A 20% chance of thunderstorms. Highs in the upper 80s. Lows around 70. The current time is 8:23 p.m. Eastern Daylight Time. 8 p.m. Eastern Daylight Time weather conditions across north central Kentucky. At Frankfort. And the pressure was 29.92 inches and falling. At Lexington, it was cloudy. The temperature was 79 degrees, the dew point 64, and the relative humidity 60%. The wind was southeast at 3 miles an hour. The pressure was 29.94 inches and falling. At Louisville, it was mostly cloudy. The temperature was 82 degrees, the dew point 65, and the relative humidity 56%. The wind was southwest at 7 miles an hour. The pressure was 29.90 inches and falling. At Frankfort, and the pressure was 29.92 inches and falling. Elsewhere around the region, at Indianapolis, rain was falling with a temperature of 77. It was mostly cloudy with a temperature of 80 at Covington, 76 at Jackson, and 82 at Bowling Green. It was cloudy with a temperature of 78 at Jasper, Indiana, 77 at Wilmington, Ohio, and 80 at London. And now here is the 8 to 14 day outlook for the region. This forecast is valid for the period from August 8 to 14, 2026. For Kentucky, temperatures are forecast to be above normal, and precipitation is forecast to be normal. For Indiana, temperatures are forecast to be above normal, and precipitation is forecast to be normal. For Tennessee, temperatures are forecast to be above normal, and precipitation is forecast to be normal. This long-term outlook is updated on NOAA Weather Radio around 5 p.m. Eastern Time each day. Now for the official National Weather Service forecast for Frankfort and surrounding communities. Tonight, mostly cloudy. A 20% chance of showers late in the night. Lows in the upper 60s. Southeast winds up to 10 miles an hour. Saturday, showers likely and chance of thunderstorms in the morning, then showers with thunderstorms likely in the afternoon. Highs in the lower 80s. South winds 5 to 15 miles an hour. Chance of precipitation near 100%. Saturday night, mostly cloudy. Showers with thunderstorms likely until midnight, then chance of showers after midnight. Lows in the upper 60s. South winds 5 to 15 miles an hour. Chance of precipitation 90%. Sunday, mostly cloudy. Chance of showers in the morning, then showers and chance of thunderstorms in the afternoon. Highs in the upper 70s. Southwest winds 5 to 10 miles an hour. Chance of precipitation 90%. Sunday night, mostly cloudy. Showers and chance of thunderstorms until midnight, then chance of showers after midnight. Lows in the mid-60s. West winds up to 10 miles an hour. Chance of precipitation 90%. And now the extended forecast for the radio listening area. Monday and Monday night, partly cloudy. A 50% chance of thunderstorms. Highs in the upper 70s. Lows in the mid-60s. Tuesday and Tuesday night, partly cloudy.

60% chance of thunderstorms. Highs in the lower 80s. Lows in the mid-60s. Wednesday and Wednesday night, partly cloudy. A 30% chance of thunderstorms. Highs in the mid-80s. Lows in the upper 60s. Thursday and Thursday night, partly cloudy. A 20% chance of thunderstorms. Highs in the upper 80s. Lows in the upper 60s. Friday and Friday night, partly cloudy. A 20% chance of thunderstorms. Highs in the upper 80s. Lows around 70. The current time is 8:27 p.m. Eastern Daylight Time. 8 p.m. Eastern Daylight Time weather conditions across north central Kentucky. At Frankfort. And the pressure was 29.92 inches and falling. At Lexington, it was cloudy. The temperature was 79 degrees, the dew point 64, and the relative humidity 60%. The wind was southeast at 3 miles an hour. The pressure was 29.94 inches and falling. At Louisville, it was mostly cloudy. The temperature was 82 degrees, the dew point 65, and the relative humidity 56%. The wind was southwest at 7 miles an hour. The pressure was 29.90 inches and falling. At Frankfort, and the pressure was 29.92 inches and falling. Elsewhere around the region, at Indianapolis, rain was falling with a temperature of 77. It was mostly cloudy with a temperature of 80 at Covington, 76 at Jackson, and 82 at Bowling Green. It was cloudy with a temperature of 78 at Jasper, Indiana, 77 at Wilmington, Ohio, and 80 at London. And now here is the 8 to 14 day outlook for the region. This forecast is valid for the period from August 8 to 14, 2026. For Kentucky, temperatures are forecast to be above normal, and precipitation is forecast to be normal. For Indiana, temperatures are forecast to be above normal, and precipitation is forecast to be normal. For Tennessee, temperatures are forecast to be above normal, and precipitation is forecast to be normal. This long-term outlook is updated on NOAA Weather Radio around 5 p.m. Eastern Time each day. Now for the official National Weather Service forecast for Frankfort and surrounding communities. Tonight, mostly cloudy. A 20% chance of showers late in the night. Lows in the upper 60s. Southeast winds up to 10 miles an hour. Saturday, showers likely and chance of thunderstorms in the morning, then showers with thunderstorms likely in the afternoon. Highs in the lower 80s. South winds 5 to 15 miles an hour. Chance of precipitation near 100%. Saturday night, mostly cloudy. Showers with thunderstorms likely until midnight, then chance of showers after midnight. Lows in the upper 60s. South winds 5 to 15 miles an hour. Chance of precipitation 90%. Sunday, mostly cloudy. Chance of showers in the morning, then showers and chance of thunderstorms in the afternoon. Highs in the upper 70s. Southwest winds 5 to 10 miles an hour. Chance of precipitation 90%. Sunday night, mostly cloudy. Showers and chance of thunderstorms until midnight, then chance of showers after midnight. Lows in the mid-60s. West winds up to 10 miles an hour. Chance of precipitation 90%. And now the extended forecast for the radio listening area. Monday and Monday night, partly cloudy. A 50% chance of thunderstorms. Highs in the upper 70s. Lows in the mid-60s. Tuesday and Tuesday night, partly cloudy. A 50% chance of thunderstorms. Highs in the lower 80s. Lows in the mid-60s. Wednesday and Wednesday night, partly cloudy. A 30% chance of thunderstorms. Highs in the mid-80s. Lows in the upper 60s. Thursday and Thursday night, partly cloudy. A 20% chance of thunderstorms.

Highs in the upper 80s, lows in the upper 60s. Friday and Friday night, partly cloudy. A 20% chance of thunderstorms. Highs in the upper 80s, lows around 70. The current time is 8:32 p.m. Eastern Daylight Time. 8 p.m. Eastern Daylight Time weather conditions across north central Kentucky. At Frankfort, and the pressure was 29.92 inches and falling. At Lexington, it was cloudy. The temperature was 79 degrees, the dew point 64, and the relative humidity 60%. The wind was southeast at 3 miles an hour. The pressure was 29.94 inches and falling. At Louisville, it was mostly cloudy. The temperature was 82 degrees, the dew point 65, and the relative humidity 56%. The wind was southwest at 7 miles an hour. The pressure was 29.90 inches and falling. At Frankfort, and the pressure was 29.92 inches and falling. At Frankfort, and the pressure was 29.92 inches and falling. Elsewhere around the region, at Indianapolis, rain was falling with a temperature of 77. It was mostly cloudy with a temperature of 80 at Covington, 76 at Jackson, and 82 at Bowling Green. It was cloudy with a temperature of 78 at Jasper, Indiana, 77 at Wilmington, Ohio, and 80 at London. And now here is the 8 to 14 day outlook for the region. This forecast is valid for the period from August 8 to 14, 2026. For Kentucky, temperatures are forecast to be above normal, and precipitation is forecast to be normal. For Indiana, temperatures are forecast to be above normal, and precipitation is forecast to be normal. For Tennessee, temperatures are forecast to be above normal, and precipitation is forecast to be normal. This long-term outlook is updated on NOAA Weather Radio around 5 p.m. Eastern Time each day. Now for the official National Weather Service forecast for Frankfort and surrounding communities. Tonight, mostly cloudy. A 20% chance of showers late in the night. Lows in the upper 60s. Southeast winds up to 10 miles an hour. Saturday, showers likely and chance of thunderstorms in the morning, then showers with thunderstorms likely in the afternoon. Highs in the lower 80s. South winds 5 to 15 miles an hour. Chance of precipitation near 100%. Saturday night, mostly cloudy. Showers with thunderstorms likely until midnight, then chance of showers after midnight. Lows in the upper 60s. South winds 5 to 15 miles an hour. Chance of precipitation 90%. Sunday, mostly cloudy. Chance of showers in the morning, then showers and chance of thunderstorms in the afternoon. Highs in the upper 70s. Southwest winds 5 to 10 miles an hour. Chance of precipitation 90%. Sunday night, mostly cloudy. Showers and chance of thunderstorms until midnight, then chance of showers after midnight. Lows in the mid-60s. West winds up to 10 miles an hour. Chance of precipitation 90%. And now the extended forecast for the radio listening area. Monday and Monday night, partly cloudy. A 50% chance of thunderstorms. Highs in the upper 70s. Lows in the mid-60s. Tuesday and Tuesday night, partly cloudy. A 50% chance of thunderstorms. Highs in the lower 80s. Lows in the mid-60s. Wednesday and Wednesday night, partly cloudy. A 30% chance of thunderstorms. Highs in the mid-80s. Lows in the upper 60s. Thursday and Thursday night, partly cloudy. A 20% chance of thunderstorms. Highs in the upper 80s. Lows in the upper 60s. Friday and Friday night, partly cloudy. A 20% chance of thunderstorms. Highs in the upper 80s. Lows around 70.

and Eastern Daylight Time weather conditions across north-central Kentucky at Frankfort, and the pressure was 29.92 inches and falling. At Lexington, it was cloudy. The temperature was 79 degrees, the dew point 64, and the relative humidity 60%. The wind was southeast at 3 miles an hour. The pressure was 29.94 inches and falling. At Louisville, it was mostly cloudy. The temperature was 82 degrees, the dew point 65, and the relative humidity 56%. The wind was southwest at 7 miles an hour. The pressure was 29.90 inches and falling. At Frankfort, and the pressure was 29.92 inches and falling. Elsewhere around the region, at Indianapolis, rain was falling with a temperature of 77. It was mostly cloudy with a temperature of 80 at Covington, 76 at Jackson, and 82 at Bowling Green. It was cloudy with a temperature of 78 at Jasper, Indiana, 77 at Wilmington, Ohio, and 80 at London. The current time is 8:38 p.m. Eastern Daylight Time. And now here is the 8 to 14 day outlook for the region. This forecast is valid for the period from August 8 to 14, 2026. For Kentucky, temperatures are forecast to be above normal, and precipitation is forecast to be normal. For Indiana, temperatures are forecast to be above normal, and precipitation is forecast to be normal. For Tennessee, temperatures are forecast to be above normal, and precipitation is forecast to be normal. This long-term outlook is updated on NOAA Weather Radio around 5 p.m. Eastern Time each day. Now for the official National Weather Service forecast for Frankfort and surrounding communities. Tonight, mostly cloudy. A 20% chance of showers late in the night. Lows in the upper 60s. Southeast winds up to 10 miles an hour. Saturday, showers likely and chance of thunderstorms in the morning, then showers with thunderstorms likely in the afternoon. Highs in the lower 80s. South winds 5 to 15 miles an hour. Chance of precipitation near 100%. Saturday night, mostly cloudy. Showers with thunderstorms likely until midnight, then chance of showers after midnight. Lows in the upper 60s. South winds 5 to 15 miles an hour. Chance of precipitation 90%. Sunday, mostly cloudy. Chance of showers in the morning, then showers and chance of thunderstorms in the afternoon. Highs in the upper 70s. Southwest winds 5 to 10 miles an hour. Chance of precipitation 90%. Sunday night, mostly cloudy. Showers and chance of thunderstorms until midnight, then chance of showers after midnight. Lows in the mid-60s. West winds up to 10 miles an hour. Chance of precipitation 90%. And now the extended forecast for the radio listening area. Monday and Monday night, partly cloudy. A 50% chance of thunderstorms. Highs in the upper 70s. Lows in the mid-60s. Tuesday and Tuesday night, partly cloudy. A 50% chance of thunderstorms. Highs in the lower 80s. Lows in the mid-60s. Wednesday and Wednesday night, partly cloudy. A 30% chance of thunderstorms. Highs in the mid-80s. Lows in the upper 60s. Thursday and Thursday night, partly cloudy. A 20% chance of thunderstorms. Highs in the upper 80s. Lows in the upper 60s. Friday and Friday night, partly cloudy. A 20% chance of thunderstorms. Highs in the upper 80s. Lows around 70. 8 p.m. Eastern Daylight Time weather conditions across north-central Kentucky. At Frankfort. And the pressure was 29.92 inches and falling. At Lexington, it was cloudy. The temperature was 79 degrees, the dew point 64, and the relative humidity 60%. The wind was southeast at 3 miles an hour.

pressure was 29.94 inches and falling. At Louisville, it was mostly cloudy. The temperature was 82 degrees, the dew point 65, and the relative humidity 56%. The wind was southwest at 7 miles an hour. The pressure was 29.90 inches and falling. At Frankfurt, and the pressure was 29.92 inches and falling. Elsewhere around the region, at Indianapolis, rain was falling with a temperature of 77. It was mostly cloudy with a temperature of 80 at Covington, 76 at Jackson, and 82 at Bowling Green. It was cloudy with a temperature of 78 at Jasper, Indiana, 77 at Wilmington, Ohio, and 80 at London. 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The current time is 8:43 p.m. Eastern Daylight Time. And now here is the 8 to 14-day outlook for the region. This forecast is valid for the period from August 8 to 14, 2026. For Kentucky, temperatures are forecast to be above normal, and precipitation is forecast to be normal. For Indiana, temperatures are forecast to be above normal, and precipitation is forecast to be normal. For Tennessee, temperatures are forecast to be above normal, and precipitation is forecast to be normal. This long-term outlook is updated on NOAA Weather Radio around 5 p.m. Eastern Time each day. Now for the official National Weather Service forecast for Frankfurt and surrounding communities. Tonight, mostly cloudy. A 20% chance of showers late in the night. Lows in the upper 60s. Southeast winds up to 10 miles an hour. Saturday, showers likely and chance of thunderstorms in the morning, then showers with thunderstorms likely in the afternoon. Highs in the lower 80s. South winds 5 to 15 miles an hour. Chance of precipitation near 100%. Saturday night, mostly cloudy. Showers with thunderstorms likely until midnight, then chance of showers after midnight. Lows in the upper 60s. South winds 5 to 15 miles an hour. Chance of precipitation 90%. Sunday, mostly cloudy. Chance of showers in the morning, then showers and chance of thunderstorms in the afternoon. Highs in the upper 70s. Southwest winds 5 to 10 miles an hour. Chance of precipitation 90%. Sunday night, mostly cloudy. Showers and chance of thunderstorms until midnight, then chance of showers after midnight. Lows in the mid-60s. West winds up to 10 miles an hour. Chance of precipitation 90%. And now the extended forecast for the radio listening area. Monday and Monday night, partly cloudy. A 50% chance of thunderstorms. Highs in the upper 70s. Lows in the mid-60s. Tuesday and Tuesday night, partly cloudy. A 50% chance of thunderstorms. Highs in the lower 80s. Lows in the mid-60s. Wednesday and Wednesday night, partly cloudy. A 30% chance of thunderstorms. Highs in the mid-80s. Lows in the upper 60s. Thursday and Thursday night, partly cloudy. A 20% chance of thunderstorms. Highs in the upper 80s. Lows in the upper 60s. Friday and Friday night, partly cloudy. A 20% chance of thunderstorms. Highs in the upper 80s. Lows around 70. 8 p.m. Eastern Daylight Time weather conditions across north central Kentucky. At Frankfurt. And the pressure was 29.92 inches and falling. At Lexington, it was cloudy. The temperature was 79 degrees, the dew point 64, and the relative humidity 60%. The wind was southeast at 3 miles an hour. The pressure was 29.94 inches and falling.

At Louisville, it was mostly cloudy. The temperature was 82 degrees, the dew point 65, and the relative humidity 56%. The wind was southwest at 7 miles an hour. The pressure was 29.90 inches and falling at Frankfurt. And the pressure was 29.92 inches and falling. Elsewhere around the region, at Indianapolis, rain was falling with a temperature of 77. It was mostly cloudy with a temperature of 80 at Covington, 76 at Jackson, and 82 at Bowling Green. It was cloudy with a temperature of 78 at Jasper, Indiana, 77 at Wilmington, Ohio, and 80 at London. The current time is 8:47 p.m. Eastern Daylight Time. And now here is the 8 to 14 day outlook for the region. This forecast is valid for the period from August 8 to 14, 2026. For Kentucky, temperatures are forecast to be above normal, and precipitation is forecast to be normal. For Indiana, temperatures are forecast to be above normal, and precipitation is forecast to be normal. For Tennessee, temperatures are forecast to be above normal, and precipitation is forecast to be normal. This long-term outlook is updated on NOAA Weather Radio around 5 p.m. Eastern Time each day. Now for the official National Weather Service forecast for Frankfurt and surrounding communities. Tonight, mostly cloudy. A 20% chance of showers late in the night. Lows in the upper 60s. Southeast winds up to 10 miles an hour. Saturday, showers likely and chance of thunderstorms in the morning, then showers with thunderstorms likely in the afternoon. Highs in the lower 80s. South winds 5 to 15 miles an hour. Chance of precipitation near 100%. Saturday night, mostly cloudy. Showers with thunderstorms likely until midnight, then chance of showers after midnight. Lows in the upper 60s. South winds 5 to 15 miles an hour. Chance of precipitation 90%. Sunday, mostly cloudy. Chance of showers in the morning, then showers and chance of thunderstorms in the afternoon. Highs in the upper 70s. Southwest winds 5 to 10 miles an hour. Chance of precipitation 90%. Sunday night, mostly cloudy. Showers and chance of thunderstorms until midnight, then chance of showers after midnight. Lows in the mid-60s. West winds up to 10 miles an hour. Chance of precipitation 90%. And now the extended forecast for the radio listening area. Monday and Monday night, partly cloudy. A 50% chance of thunderstorms. Highs in the upper 70s. Lows in the mid-60s. Tuesday and Tuesday night, partly cloudy. A 50% chance of thunderstorms. Highs in the lower 80s. Lows in the mid-60s. Wednesday and Wednesday night, partly cloudy. A 30% chance of thunderstorms. Highs in the mid-80s. Lows in the upper 60s. Thursday and Thursday night, partly cloudy. A 20% chance of thunderstorms. Highs in the upper 80s. Lows in the upper 60s. Friday and Friday night, partly cloudy. A 20% chance of thunderstorms. Highs in the upper 80s. Lows around 70. 8 p.m. Eastern Daylight Time weather conditions across north central Kentucky. At Frankfurt. And the pressure was 29.92 inches and falling. At Lexington, it was cloudy. The temperature was 79 degrees, the dew point 64, and the relative humidity 60%. The wind was southeast at 3 miles an hour. The pressure was 29.94 inches and falling. At Louisville, it was mostly cloudy. The temperature was 82 degrees, the dew point 65, and the relative humidity 56%. The wind was southwest at 7 miles an hour. The pressure was 29.90 inches and falling. At Frankfurt. And the pressure was 29.92 inches and falling.

be above normal, and precipitation is forecast to be normal. For Indiana, temperatures are forecast to be above normal, and precipitation is forecast to be normal. For Tennessee, temperatures are forecast to be above normal, and precipitation is forecast to be normal. This long-term outlook is updated on NOAA Weather Radio around 5 p.m. Eastern Time each day. Now for the official National Weather Service forecast for Frankfort and surrounding communities. Tonight, mostly cloudy. A 20% chance of showers late in the night. Lows in the upper 60s. Southeast winds up to 10 miles an hour. Saturday, showers likely and chance of thunderstorms in the morning, then showers with thunderstorms likely in the afternoon. Highs in the lower 80s. South winds 5 to 15 miles an hour. Chance of precipitation near 100%. Saturday night, mostly cloudy. Showers with thunderstorms likely until midnight, then chance of showers after midnight. Lows in the upper 60s. South winds 5 to 15 miles an hour. Chance of precipitation 90%. Sunday, mostly cloudy. Chance of showers in the morning, then showers and chance of thunderstorms in the afternoon. Highs in the upper 70s. Southwest winds 5 to 10 miles an hour. Chance of precipitation 90%. Sunday night, mostly cloudy. Showers and chance of thunderstorms until midnight, then chance of showers after midnight. Lows in the mid-60s. West winds up to 10 miles an hour. Chance of precipitation 90%. And now the extended forecast for the radio listening area. Monday and Monday night, partly cloudy. A 50% chance of thunderstorms. Highs in the upper 70s. Lows in the mid-60s. Tuesday and Tuesday night, partly cloudy. A 50% chance of thunderstorms. Highs in the lower 80s. Lows in the mid-60s. Wednesday and Wednesday night, partly cloudy. A 30% chance of thunderstorms. Highs in the mid-80s. Lows in the upper 60s. Thursday and Thursday night, partly cloudy. A 20% chance of thunderstorms. Highs in the upper 80s. Lows in the upper 60s. Friday and Friday night, partly cloudy. A 20% chance of thunderstorms. Highs in the upper 80s. Lows around 70. 8 p.m. Eastern Daylight Time weather conditions across north central Kentucky. At Frankfort. And the pressure was 29.92 inches and falling. At Lexington, it was cloudy. The temperature was 79 degrees, the dew point 64, and the relative humidity 60%. The wind was southeast at 3 miles an hour. The pressure was 29.94 inches and falling. At Louisville, it was mostly cloudy. The temperature was 82 degrees, the dew point 65, and the relative humidity 56%. The wind was southwest at 7 miles an hour. The pressure was 29.90 inches and falling. At Frankfort, and the pressure was 29.92 inches and falling. Elsewhere around the region, at Indianapolis, rain was falling with a temperature of 77. It was mostly cloudy with a temperature of 80 at Covington, 76 at Jackson, and 82 at Bowling Green. It was cloudy with a temperature of 78 at Jasper, Indiana, 77 at Wilmington, Ohio, and 80 at London. And now here is the 8 to 14 day outlook for the region. This forecast is valid for the period from August 8 to 14, 2026. For Kentucky, temperatures are forecast to be above normal, and precipitation is forecast to be normal. For Indiana, temperatures are forecast to be above normal, and precipitation is forecast to be normal. For Tennessee, temperatures are forecast to be above normal, and precipitation is forecast to be normal. This long-term outlook is updated on NOAA Weather Radio around 5 p.m. Eastern Time each day. The current time is 8:57 p.m. Eastern Daylight.

time. Now for the official National Weather Service forecast for Frankfurt and surrounding communities. Tonight, mostly cloudy. A 20% chance of showers late in the night. Lows in the upper 60s. Southeast winds up to 10 miles an hour. Saturday, showers likely and chance of thunderstorms in the morning, then showers with thunderstorms likely in the afternoon. Highs in the lower 80s. South winds 5 to 15 miles an hour. Chance of precipitation near 100%. Saturday night, mostly cloudy. Showers with thunderstorms likely until midnight, then chance of showers after midnight. Lows in the upper 60s. South winds 5 to 15 miles an hour. Chance of precipitation 90%. Sunday, mostly cloudy. Chance of showers in the morning, then showers and chance of thunderstorms in the afternoon. Highs in the upper 70s. Southwest winds 5 to 10 miles an hour. Chance of precipitation 90%. Sunday night, mostly cloudy. Showers and chance of thunderstorms until midnight, then chance of showers after midnight. Lows in the mid-60s. West winds up to 10 miles an hour. Chance of precipitation 90%. And now the extended forecast for the radio listening area. Monday and Monday night, partly cloudy. A 50% chance of thunderstorms. Highs in the upper 70s. Lows in the mid-60s. Tuesday and Tuesday night, partly cloudy. A 50% chance of thunderstorms. Highs in the lower 80s. Lows in the mid-60s. Wednesday and Wednesday night, partly cloudy. A 30% chance of thunderstorms. Highs in the mid-80s. Lows in the upper 60s. Thursday and Thursday night, partly cloudy. A 20% chance of thunderstorms. Highs in the upper 80s. Lows in the upper 60s. Friday and Friday night, partly cloudy. A 20% chance of thunderstorms. Highs in the upper 80s. Lows around 70. 8 p.m. Eastern Daylight Time weather conditions across north-central Kentucky. At Frankfort. And the pressure was 29.92 inches and falling. At Lexington, it was cloudy. The temperature was 79 degrees, the dew point 64, and the relative humidity 60%. The wind was southeast at 3 miles an hour. The pressure was 29.94 inches and falling. At Louisville, it was mostly cloudy. The temperature was 82 degrees, the dew point 65, and the relative humidity 56%. The wind was southwest at 7 miles an hour. The pressure was 29.90 inches and falling. At Frankfort, and the pressure was 29.92 inches and falling. Elsewhere around the region, at Indianapolis, rain was falling with a temperature of 77. It was mostly cloudy with a temperature of 80 at Covington, 76 at Jackson, and 82 at Bowling Green. It was cloudy with a temperature of 78 at Jasper, Indiana, 77 at Wilmington, Ohio, and 80 at London. Now for the official National Weather Service forecast for Frankfurt and surrounding communities. Tonight, mostly cloudy. A 20% chance of showers late in the night. Lows in the upper 60s. Southeast winds up to 10 miles an hour. Saturday, showers likely and chance of thunderstorms in the morning, then showers with thunderstorms likely in the afternoon. Highs in the lower 80s. South winds 5 to 15 miles an hour. Chance of precipitation near 100%. Saturday night, mostly cloudy. Showers with thunderstorms likely until midnight, then chance of showers after midnight. Lows in the upper 60s. South winds 5 to 15 miles an hour. Chance of precipitation 90%. Sunday, mostly cloudy. Chance of showers in the morning, then showers and chance of thunderstorms in the afternoon. Highs in the upper 70s. Southwest winds 5 to 10 miles an hour.

Chance of precipitation 90%. Sunday night, mostly cloudy. Showers and chance of thunderstorms until midnight, then chance of showers after midnight. Lows in the mid-60s. West winds up to 10 miles an hour. Chance of precipitation 90%. And now the extended forecast for the radio listening area. Monday and Monday night, partly cloudy. A 50% chance of thunderstorms. Highs in the upper 70s. Lows in the mid-60s. Tuesday and Tuesday night, partly cloudy. A 50% chance of thunderstorms. Highs in the lower 80s. Lows in the mid-60s. Wednesday and Wednesday night, partly cloudy. A 30% chance of thunderstorms. Highs in the mid-80s. Lows in the upper 60s. Thursday and Thursday night, partly cloudy. A 20% chance of thunderstorms. Highs in the upper 80s. Lows in the upper 60s. Friday and Friday night, partly cloudy. A 20% chance of thunderstorms. Highs in the upper 80s. Lows around 70. The current time is 9:03 p.m. Eastern Daylight Time. 8 p.m. Eastern Daylight Time weather conditions across north central Kentucky. At Frankfort. And the pressure was 29.92 inches and falling. At Lexington, it was cloudy. The temperature was 79 degrees, the dew point 64, and the relative humidity 60%. The wind was southeast at 3 miles an hour. The pressure was 29.94 inches and falling. At Louisville, it was mostly cloudy. The temperature was 82 degrees, the dew point 65, and the relative humidity 56%. The wind was southwest at 7 miles an hour. The pressure was 29.90 inches and falling. At Frankfort, and the pressure was 29.92 inches and falling. Elsewhere around the region, at Indianapolis, rain was falling with a temperature of 77. It was mostly cloudy with a temperature of 80 at Covington, 76 at Jackson, and 82 at Bowling Green. It was cloudy with a temperature of 78 at Jasper, Indiana, 77 at Wilmington, Ohio, and 80 at London. 9 p.m. Eastern Daylight Time weather conditions across north central Kentucky. At Frankfort, and the pressure was 29.90 inches and falling. At Lexington, it was mostly cloudy. The temperature was 78 degrees, the dew point 64, and the relative humidity 61%. The wind was southeast at 5 miles an hour. The pressure was 29.93 inches and falling. At Louisville, it was mostly cloudy. The temperature was 81 degrees, the dew point 65, and the relative humidity 58%. The wind was south at 6 miles an hour. The pressure was 29.88 inches and falling. At Frankfort, and the pressure was 29.90 inches and falling. Elsewhere around the region, throughout the region, skies ranged from mostly cloudy to cloudy. It was 79 at Covington, 76 at Indianapolis, 76 at Jasper, Indiana, and 75 at Wilmington, Ohio. Jackson reported 75, London reported 77, and Bowling Green reported 79. Now for the official National Weather Service forecast for Frankfort and surrounding communities. Tonight, mostly cloudy. A 20% chance of showers late in the night. Lows in the upper 60s. Southeast winds up to 10 miles an hour. Saturday, showers likely and chance of thunderstorms in the morning, then showers with thunderstorms likely in the afternoon. Highs in the lower 80s. South winds 5 to 15 miles an hour. Chance of precipitation near 100%. Saturday night, mostly cloudy. Showers with thunderstorms likely until midnight, then chance of showers after midnight. Lows in the upper 60s. South winds 5 to 15 miles an hour. Chance of precipitation 90%.

Sunday, mostly cloudy. Chance of showers in the morning, then showers and chance of thunderstorms in the afternoon. Highs in the upper 70s. Southwest winds 5 to 10 miles an hour. Chance of precipitation 90%. Sunday night, mostly cloudy. Showers and chance of thunderstorms until midnight, then chance of showers after midnight. Lows in the mid-60s. West winds up to 10 miles an hour. Chance of precipitation 90%. And now the extended forecast for the radio listening area. Monday and Monday night, partly cloudy. A 50% chance of thunderstorms. Highs in the upper 70s. Lows in the mid-60s. Tuesday and Tuesday night, partly cloudy. A 50% chance of thunderstorms. Highs in the lower 80s. Lows in the mid-60s. Wednesday and Wednesday night, partly cloudy. A 30% chance of thunderstorms. Highs in the mid-80s. Lows in the upper 60s. Thursday and Thursday night, partly cloudy. A 20% chance of thunderstorms. Highs in the upper 80s. Lows in the upper 60s. Friday and Friday night, partly cloudy. A 20% chance of thunderstorms. Highs in the upper 80s. Lows around 70. The current time is 9:09 p.m. Eastern Daylight Time. 9 p.m. Eastern Daylight Time weather conditions across north central Kentucky. At Frankfort. And the pressure was 29.90 inches and falling. At Lexington, it was mostly cloudy. The temperature was 78 degrees, the dew point 64, and the relative humidity 61%. The wind was southeast at 5 miles an hour. The pressure was 29.93 inches and falling. At Louisville, it was mostly cloudy. The temperature was 81 degrees. The dew point 65, and the relative humidity 58%. The wind was south at 6 miles an hour. The pressure was 29.88 inches and falling. At Frankfort, and the pressure was 29.90 inches and falling. Elsewhere around the region, throughout the region, skies ranged from mostly cloudy to cloudy. It was 79 at Covington, 76 at Indianapolis, 76 at Jasper, Indiana, and 75 at Wilmington, Ohio. Jackson reported 75, London reported 77, and Bowling Green reported 79. Now for the official National Weather Service forecast for Frankfort and surrounding communities. Tonight, mostly cloudy. A 20% chance of showers late in the night. Lows in the upper 60s. Southeast winds up to 10 miles an hour. Saturday, showers likely and chance of thunderstorms in the morning, then showers with thunderstorms likely in the afternoon. Highs in the lower 80s. South winds 5 to 15 miles an hour. Chance of precipitation near 100%. Saturday night, mostly cloudy. Showers with thunderstorms likely until midnight, then chance of showers after midnight. Lows in the upper 60s. South winds 5 to 15 miles an hour. Chance of precipitation 90%. Sunday, mostly cloudy. Chance of showers in the morning, then showers and chance of thunderstorms in the afternoon. Highs in the upper 70s. Southwest winds 5 to 10 miles an hour. Chance of precipitation 90%. Sunday night, mostly cloudy. Showers and chance of thunderstorms until midnight, then chance of showers after midnight. Lows in the mid-60s. West winds up to 10 miles an hour. Chance of precipitation 90%. And now the extended forecast for the radio listening area. Monday and Monday night, partly cloudy. A 50% chance of thunderstorms. Highs in the upper 70s. Lows in the mid-60s. Tuesday and Tuesday night, partly cloudy. A 50% chance of thunderstorms. Highs in the lower 80s. Lows in the mid-60s. Wednesday and Wednesday night.

partly cloudy. A 30% chance of thunderstorms. Highs in the mid-80s. Lows in the upper 60s. Thursday and Thursday night, partly cloudy. A 20% chance of thunderstorms. Highs in the upper 80s. Lows in the upper 60s. Friday and Friday night, partly cloudy. A 20% chance of thunderstorms. Highs in the upper 80s. Lows around 70. 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The current time is 9:13 p.m. Eastern Daylight Time. 9 p.m. Eastern Daylight Time weather conditions across north-central Kentucky. At Frankfurt. And the pressure was 29.90 inches and falling. At Lexington, it was mostly cloudy. The temperature was 78 degrees, the dew point 64, and the relative humidity 61%. The wind was southeast at 5 miles an hour. The pressure was 29.93 inches and falling. At Louisville, it was cloudy. The temperature was 81 degrees, the dew point 65, and the relative humidity 58%. The wind was south at 6 miles an hour. The pressure was 29.88 inches and falling. At Frankfurt, and the pressure was 29.90 inches and falling. Elsewhere around the region, throughout the region, skies ranged from mostly cloudy to cloudy. It was 79 at Covington, 76 at Indianapolis, 76 at Jasper, Indiana, and 75 at Wilmington, Ohio. Jackson reported 75, London reported 77, and Bowling Green reported 79. Now for the official National Weather Service forecast for Frankfurt and surrounding communities. Tonight, mostly cloudy. A 20% chance of showers late in the night. Lows in the upper 60s. Southeast winds up to 10 miles an hour. Saturday, showers likely and chance of thunderstorms in the morning, then showers with thunderstorms likely in the afternoon. Highs in the lower 80s. South winds 5 to 15 miles an hour. Chance of precipitation near 100%. Saturday night, mostly cloudy. Showers with thunderstorms likely until midnight, then chance of showers after midnight. Lows in the upper 60s. South winds 5 to 15 miles an hour. Chance of precipitation 90%. Sunday, mostly cloudy. Chance of showers in the morning, then showers and chance of thunderstorms in the afternoon. Highs in the upper 70s. Southwest winds 5 to 10 miles an hour. Chance of precipitation 90%. Sunday night, mostly cloudy. Showers and chance of thunderstorms until midnight, then chance of showers after midnight. Lows in the mid-60s. West winds up to 10 miles an hour. Chance of precipitation 90%. And now the extended forecast for the radio listening area. Monday and Monday night, partly cloudy. A 50% chance of thunderstorms. Highs in the upper 70s. Lows in the mid-60s. Tuesday and Tuesday night, partly cloudy. A 50% chance of thunderstorms. Highs in the lower 80s. Lows in the mid-60s. Wednesday and Wednesday night, partly cloudy. A 30% chance of thunderstorms. Highs in the mid-80s. Lows in the upper 60s. Thursday and Thursday night, partly cloudy. A 20% chance of thunderstorms. Highs in the upper 80s. Lows in the upper 60s. Friday and Friday night, partly cloudy. A 20% chance of thunderstorms. Highs in the upper 80s. Lows around 70. The current time is 9:17 p.m. Eastern Daylight Time. 9 p.m. Eastern Daylight Time weather conditions across north-central Kentucky.

Frankfurt, and the pressure was 29.90 inches and falling. At Lexington, it was mostly cloudy. The temperature was 78 degrees, the dew point 64, and the relative humidity 61%. The wind was southeast at 5 miles an hour. The pressure was 29.93 inches and falling. At Louisville, it was cloudy. The temperature was 81 degrees, the dew point 65, and the relative humidity 58%. The wind was south at 6 miles an hour. The pressure was 29.88 inches and falling. At Frankfurt, and the pressure was 29.90 inches and falling. Elsewhere around the region, throughout the region, skies ranged from mostly cloudy to cloudy. It was 79 at Covington, 76 at Indianapolis, 76 at Jasper, Indiana, and 75 at Wilmington, Ohio. Jackson reported 75, London reported 77, and Bowling Green reported 79. Now for the official National Weather Service forecast for Frankfurt and surrounding communities. Tonight, mostly cloudy. A 20% chance of showers late in the night. Lows in the upper 60s. Southeast winds up to 10 miles an hour. Saturday, showers likely and chance of thunderstorms in the morning, then showers with thunderstorms likely in the afternoon. Highs in the lower 80s. South winds 5 to 15 miles an hour. Chance of precipitation near 100%. Saturday night, mostly cloudy. Showers with thunderstorms likely until midnight, then chance of showers after midnight. Lows in the upper 60s. South winds 5 to 15 miles an hour. Chance of precipitation 90%. Sunday, mostly cloudy. Chance of showers in the morning, then showers and chance of thunderstorms in the afternoon. Highs in the upper 70s. Southwest winds 5 to 10 miles an hour. Chance of precipitation 90%. Sunday night, mostly cloudy. Showers and chance of thunderstorms until midnight, then chance of showers after midnight. Lows in the mid-60s. West winds up to 10 miles an hour. Chance of precipitation 90%. And now the extended forecast for the radio listening area. Monday and Monday night, partly cloudy. A 50% chance of thunderstorms. Highs in the upper 70s. Lows in the mid-60s. Tuesday and Tuesday night, partly cloudy. A 50% chance of thunderstorms. Highs in the lower 80s. Lows in the mid-60s. Wednesday and Wednesday night, partly cloudy. A 30% chance of thunderstorms. Highs in the mid-80s. Lows in the upper 60s. Thursday and Thursday night, partly cloudy. A 20% chance of thunderstorms. Highs in the upper 80s. Lows in the upper 60s. Friday and Friday night, partly cloudy. A 20% chance of thunderstorms. Highs in the upper 80s. Lows around 70. 9 p.m. Eastern Daylight Time weather conditions across north central Kentucky. At Frankfurt. And the pressure was 29.90 inches and falling. At Lexington, it was mostly cloudy. The temperature was 78 degrees, the dew point 64, and the relative humidity 61%. The wind was southeast at 5 miles an hour. The pressure was 29.93 inches and falling. At Louisville, it was cloudy. The temperature was 81 degrees, the dew point 65, and the relative humidity 58%. The wind was south at 6 miles an hour. The pressure was 29.88 inches and falling. At Frankfurt, and the pressure was 29.90 inches and falling. Elsewhere around the region, throughout the region, skies ranged from mostly cloudy to cloudy. It was 79 at Covington, 76 at Indianapolis, 76 at Jasper, Indiana, and 75 at Wilmington, Ohio. Jackson reported 75, London reported 77, and Bowling Green reported 79.

The current time is 9:22 p.m. Eastern Daylight Time. Now for the official National Weather Service forecast for Frankfurt and surrounding communities. Tonight, mostly cloudy. A 20% chance of showers late in the night. Lows in the upper 60s. Southeast winds up to 10 miles an hour. Saturday, showers likely and chance of thunderstorms in the morning, then showers with thunderstorms likely in the afternoon. Highs in the lower 80s. South winds 5 to 15 miles an hour. Chance of precipitation near 100%. Saturday night, mostly cloudy. Showers with thunderstorms likely until midnight, then chance of showers after midnight. Lows in the upper 60s. South winds 5 to 15 miles an hour. Chance of precipitation 90%. Sunday, mostly cloudy. Chance of showers in the morning, then showers and chance of thunderstorms in the afternoon. Highs in the upper 70s. Southwest winds 5 to 10 miles an hour. Chance of precipitation 90%. Sunday night, mostly cloudy. Showers and chance of thunderstorms until midnight, then chance of showers after midnight. Lows in the mid-60s. West winds up to 10 miles an hour. Chance of precipitation 90%. And now the extended forecast for the radio listening area. Monday and Monday night, partly cloudy. A 50% chance of thunderstorms. Highs in the upper 70s. Lows in the mid-60s. Tuesday and Tuesday night, partly cloudy. A 50% chance of thunderstorms. Highs in the lower 80s. Lows in the mid-60s. Wednesday and Wednesday night, partly cloudy. A 30% chance of thunderstorms. Highs in the mid-80s. Lows in the upper 60s. Thursday and Thursday night, partly cloudy. A 20% chance of thunderstorms. Highs in the upper 80s. Lows in the upper 60s. Friday and Friday night, partly cloudy. A 20% chance of thunderstorms. Highs in the upper 80s. Lows around 70. 9 p.m. Eastern Daylight Time weather conditions across north central Kentucky. At Frankfurt. And the pressure was 29.90 inches and falling. At Lexington, it was mostly cloudy. The temperature was 78 degrees, the dew point 64, and the relative humidity 61%. The wind was southeast at 5 miles an hour. The pressure was 29.93 inches and falling. At Louisville, it was cloudy. The temperature was 81 degrees, the dew point 65, and the relative humidity 58%. The wind was south at 6 miles an hour. The pressure was 29.88 inches and falling. At Frankfurt. And the pressure was 29.90 inches and falling. Elsewhere around the region, throughout the region, skies ranged from mostly cloudy to cloudy. It was 79 at Covington, 76 at Indianapolis, 76 at Jasper, Indiana, and 75 at Wilmington, Ohio. Jackson reported 75, London reported 77, and Bowling Green reported 79. Now for the official National Weather Service forecast for Frankfurt and surrounding communities. Tonight, mostly cloudy. A 20% chance of showers late in the night. Lows in the upper 60s. Southeast winds up to 10 miles an hour. Saturday, showers likely and chance of thunderstorms in the morning, then showers with thunderstorms likely in the afternoon. Highs in the lower 80s. South winds 5 to 15 miles an hour. Chance of precipitation near 100%. Saturday night, mostly cloudy. Showers with thunderstorms likely until midnight, then chance of showers after midnight. Lows in the upper 60s. South winds 5 to 15 miles an hour. Chance of precipitation 90%. Sunday, mostly cloudy. Chance of showers in the morning, then showers and chance of thunderstorms in the afternoon. Highs in the upper 70s.

southwest, winds 5 to 10 miles an hour. Chance of precipitation 90%. Sunday night, mostly cloudy. Showers and chance of thunderstorms until midnight, then chance of showers after midnight. Lows in the mid-60s. West winds up to 10 miles an hour. Chance of precipitation 90%. And now the extended forecast for the radio listening area. Monday and Monday night, partly cloudy. A 50% chance of thunderstorms. Highs in the upper 70s. Lows in the mid-60s. Tuesday and Tuesday night, partly cloudy. A 50% chance of thunderstorms. Highs in the lower 80s. Lows in the mid-60s. Wednesday and Wednesday night, partly cloudy. A 30% chance of thunderstorms. Highs in the mid-80s. Lows in the upper 60s. Thursday and Thursday night, partly cloudy. A 20% chance of thunderstorms. Highs in the upper 80s. Lows in the upper 60s. Friday and Friday night, partly cloudy. A 20% chance of thunderstorms. Highs in the upper 80s. Lows around 70. The current time is 9:29 p.m. Eastern Daylight Time. 9 p.m. Eastern Daylight Time weather conditions across north central Kentucky. At Frankfort. And the pressure was 29.90 inches and falling. At Lexington, it was mostly cloudy. The temperature was 78 degrees, the dew point 64, and the relative humidity 61%. The wind was southeast at 5 miles an hour. The pressure was 29.93 inches and falling. At Louisville, it was cloudy. The temperature was 81 degrees, the dew point 65, and the relative humidity 58%. The wind was south at 6 miles an hour. The pressure was 29.88 inches and falling. At Frankfort, and the pressure was 29.90 inches and falling. Elsewhere around the region, throughout the region, skies ranged from mostly cloudy to cloudy. It was 79 at Covington, 76 at Indianapolis, 76 at Jasper, Indiana, and 75 at Wilmington, Ohio. Jackson reported 75, London reported 77, and Bowling Green reported 79. Now for the official National Weather Service forecast for Frankfort and surrounding communities. Tonight, mostly cloudy. A 20% chance of showers late in the night. Lows in the upper 60s. Southeast winds up to 10 miles an hour. Saturday, showers likely and chance of thunderstorms in the morning, then showers with thunderstorms likely in the afternoon. Highs in the lower 80s. South winds 5 to 15 miles an hour. Chance of precipitation near 100%. Saturday night, mostly cloudy. Showers with thunderstorms likely until midnight, then chance of showers after midnight. Lows in the upper 60s. South winds 5 to 15 miles an hour. Chance of precipitation 90%. Sunday, mostly cloudy. Chance of showers in the morning, then showers and chance of thunderstorms in the afternoon. Highs in the upper 70s. Southwest winds 5 to 10 miles an hour. Chance of precipitation 90%. Sunday night, mostly cloudy. Showers and chance of thunderstorms until midnight, then chance of showers after midnight. Lows in the mid-60s. West winds up to 10 miles an hour. Chance of precipitation 90%. And now the extended forecast for the radio listening area. Monday and Monday night, partly cloudy. A 50% chance of thunderstorms. Highs in the upper 70s. Lows in the mid-60s. Tuesday and Tuesday night, partly cloudy. A 50% chance of thunderstorms. Highs in the lower 80s. Lows in the mid-60s. Wednesday and Wednesday night, partly cloudy. A 30% chance of thunderstorms. Highs in the mid-80s. Lows in the upper 60s. Thursday

Thursday night, partly cloudy. A 20% chance of thunderstorms. Highs in the upper 80s. Lows in the upper 60s. Friday and Friday night, partly cloudy. A 20% chance of thunderstorms. Highs in the upper 80s. Lows around 70. The current time is 9:32 p.m. Eastern Daylight Time. 9 p.m. Eastern Daylight Time weather conditions across north central Kentucky. At Frankfort. And the pressure was 29.90 inches and falling. At Lexington, it was mostly cloudy. The temperatures across north central Kentucky. At Frankfort. And the pressure was 29.90 inches and falling. At Lexington, it was mostly cloudy. The temperature was 78 degrees, the dew point 64, and the relative humidity 61%. The wind was southeast at 5 miles an hour. The pressure was 29.93 inches and falling. At Louisville, it was cloudy. The temperature was 81 degrees, the dew point 65, and the relative humidity 58%. The wind was south at 6 miles an hour. The pressure was 29.88 inches and falling. At Frankfort. And the pressure was 29.90 inches and falling. Elsewhere around the region, throughout the region, skies ranged from mostly cloudy to cloudy. It was 79 at Covington, 76 at Indianapolis, 76 at Jasper, Indiana, and 75 at Wilmington, Ohio. Jackson reported 75, London reported 77, and Bowling Green reported 79. Now for the official National Weather Service forecast for Frankfort and surrounding communities. Tonight, mostly cloudy. A 20% chance of showers late in the night. Lows in the upper 60s. Southeast winds up to 10 miles an hour. Saturday, showers likely and chance of thunderstorms in the morning, then showers with thunderstorms likely in the afternoon. Highs in the lower 80s. South winds 5 to 15 miles an hour. Chance of precipitation near 100%. Saturday night, mostly cloudy. Showers with thunderstorms likely until midnight, then chance of showers after midnight. Lows in the upper 60s. South winds 5 to 15 miles an hour. Chance of precipitation 90%. Sunday, mostly cloudy. Chance of showers in the morning, then showers and chance of thunderstorms in the afternoon. Highs in the upper 70s. Southwest winds 5 to 10 miles an hour. Chance of precipitation 90%. Sunday night, mostly cloudy. Showers and chance of thunderstorms until midnight, then chance of showers after midnight. Lows in the mid-60s. West winds up to 10 miles an hour. Chance of precipitation 90%. And now the extended forecast for the radio listening area. Monday and Monday night, partly cloudy. A 50% chance of thunderstorms. Highs in the upper 70s. Lows in the mid-60s. Tuesday and Tuesday night, partly cloudy. A 50% chance of thunderstorms. Highs in the lower 80s. Lows in the mid-60s. Wednesday and Wednesday night, partly cloudy. A 30% chance of thunderstorms. Highs in the mid-80s. Lows in the upper 60s. Thursday and Thursday night, partly cloudy. A 20% chance of thunderstorms. Highs in the upper 80s. Lows in the upper 60s. Friday and Friday night, partly cloudy. A 20% chance of thunderstorms. Highs in the upper 80s. Lows around 70. 9 p.m. Eastern Daylight Time weather conditions across north central Kentucky. At Frankfort. And the pressure was 29.90 inches and falling. At Lexington, it was mostly cloudy. The temperature was 78 degrees, the dew point 64, and the relative humidity 61%. The wind was southeast at 5 miles an hour. The pressure was 29.93 inches and

at Lunenville, it was cloudy. The temperature was 81 degrees, the dew point 65, and the relative humidity 58%. The wind was south at 6 miles an hour. The pressure was 29.88 inches and falling at Frankfurt. And the pressure was 29.90 inches and falling. Elsewhere around the region, throughout the region, skies ranged from mostly cloudy to cloudy. It was 79 at Covington, 76 at Indianapolis, 76 at Jasper, Indiana, and 75 at Wilmington, Ohio. Jackson reported 75, London reported 77, and Bowling Green reported 79. The current time is 9:38 p.m. Eastern Daylight Time. Now for the official National Weather Service forecast for Frankfurt and surrounding communities. Tonight, mostly cloudy. A 20% chance of showers late in the night. Lows in the upper 60s. Southeast winds up to 10 miles an hour. Saturday, showers likely and chance of thunderstorms in the morning, then showers with thunderstorms likely in the afternoon. Highs in the lower 80s. South winds 5 to 15 miles an hour. Chance of precipitation near 100%. Saturday night, mostly cloudy. Showers with thunderstorms likely until midnight, then chance of showers after midnight. Lows in the upper 60s. South winds 5 to 15 miles an hour. Chance of precipitation 90%. Sunday, mostly cloudy. Chance of showers in the morning, then showers and chance of thunderstorms in the afternoon. Highs in the upper 70s. Southwest winds 5 to 10 miles an hour. Chance of precipitation 90%. Sunday night, mostly cloudy. Showers and chance of thunderstorms until midnight, then chance of showers after midnight. Lows in the mid-60s. West winds up to 10 miles an hour. Chance of precipitation 90%. And now the extended forecast for the radio listening area. Monday and Monday night, partly cloudy. A 50% chance of thunderstorms. Highs in the upper 70s. Lows in the mid-60s. Tuesday and Tuesday night, partly cloudy. A 50% chance of thunderstorms. Highs in the lower 80s. Lows in the mid-60s. Wednesday and Wednesday night, partly cloudy. A 30% chance of thunderstorms. Highs in the mid-80s. Lows in the upper 60s. Thursday and Thursday night, partly cloudy. A 20% chance of thunderstorms. Highs in the upper 80s. Lows in the upper 60s. Friday and Friday night, partly cloudy. A 20% chance of thunderstorms. Highs in the upper 80s. Lows around 70. 9 p.m. Eastern Daylight Time weather conditions across north central Kentucky. At Frankfurt. And the pressure was 29.90 inches and falling. At Lexington, it was mostly cloudy. The temperature was 78 degrees, the dew point 64, and the relative humidity 61%. The wind was southeast at 5 miles an hour. The pressure was 29.93 inches and falling. At Lunenville, it was cloudy. The temperature was 81 degrees, the dew point 65, and the relative humidity 58%. The wind was south at 6 miles an hour. The pressure was 29.88 inches and falling. At Frankfurt. And the pressure was 29.90 inches and falling. Elsewhere around the region, throughout the region, skies ranged from mostly cloudy to cloudy. It was 79 at Covington, 76 at Indianapolis, 76 at Jasper, Indiana, and 75 at Wilmington, Ohio. Jackson reported 75, London reported 77, and Bowling Green reported 79. 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
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The current time is 9:42 p.m. Eastern Daylight Time. Now for the official National Weather Service forecast for Frankfurt and surrounding communities. Tonight, mostly cloudy. A 20% chance of showers late in the night. Lows in the upper 60s. Southeast winds up to 10 miles an hour. Saturday, showers likely and chance of thunderstorms in the morning, then showers with thunderstorms likely in the afternoon. Highs in the lower 80s. South winds 5 to 15 miles an hour. Chance of precipitation near 100%. Saturday night, mostly cloudy. Showers with thunderstorms likely until midnight, then chance of showers after midnight. Lows in the upper 60s. South winds 5 to 15 miles an hour. Chance of precipitation 90%. Sunday, mostly cloudy. Chance of showers in the morning, then showers and chance of thunderstorms in the afternoon. Highs in the upper 70s. Southwest winds 5 to 10 miles an hour. Chance of precipitation 90%. Sunday night, mostly cloudy. Showers and chance of thunderstorms until midnight, then chance of showers after midnight. Lows in the mid-60s. West winds up to 10 miles an hour. Chance of precipitation 90%. And now the extended forecast for the radio listening area. Monday and Monday night, partly cloudy. A 50% chance of thunderstorms. Highs in the upper 70s. Lows in the mid-60s. Tuesday and Tuesday night, partly cloudy. A 50% chance of thunderstorms. Highs in the lower 80s. Lows in the mid-60s. Wednesday and Wednesday night, partly cloudy. A 30% chance of thunderstorms. Highs in the mid-80s. Lows in the upper 60s. Thursday and Thursday night, partly cloudy. A 20% chance of thunderstorms. Highs in the upper 80s. Lows in the upper 60s. Friday and Friday night, partly cloudy. A 20% chance of thunderstorms. Highs in the upper 80s. Lows around 70. 9 p.m. Eastern Daylight Time weather conditions across north central Kentucky. At Frankfurt. And the pressure was 29.90 inches and falling. At Lexington, it was mostly cloudy. The temperature was 78 degrees, the dew point 64, and the relative humidity 61%. The wind was southeast at 5 miles an hour. The pressure was 29.93 inches and falling. At Louisville, it was cloudy. The temperature was 81 degrees, the dew point 65, and the relative humidity 58%. The wind was south at 6 miles an hour. The pressure was 29.88 inches and falling. At Frankfurt. And the pressure was 29.90 inches and falling. Elsewhere around the region, throughout the region, skies ranged from mostly cloudy to cloudy. It was 79 at Covington, 76 at Indianapolis, 76 at Jasper, Indiana, and 75 at Wilmington, Ohio. Jackson reported 75, London reported 77, and Bowling Green reported 79. Now for the official National Weather Service forecast for Frankfurt and surrounding communities. Tonight, mostly cloudy. A 20% chance of showers late in the night. Lows in the upper 60s. Southeast winds up to 10 miles an hour. Saturday, showers likely and chance of thunderstorms in the morning, then showers with thunderstorms likely in the afternoon. Highs in the lower 80s. South winds 5 to 15 miles an hour. Chance of precipitation near 100%. Saturday night, mostly cloudy. Showers with thunderstorms likely until midnight, then chance of showers after midnight. Lows in the upper 60s. South winds 5 to 15 miles an hour. Chance of precipitation 90%.
Sunday, mostly cloudy. Chance of showers in the morning, then showers and chance of thunderstorms in

afternoon. Highs in the upper 70s. Southwest winds 5 to 10 miles an hour. Chance of precipitation 90%. Sunday night, mostly cloudy. Showers and chance of thunderstorms until midnight, then chance of showers after midnight. Lows in the mid-60s. West winds up to 10 miles an hour. Chance of precipitation 90%. And now the extended forecast for the radio listening area. Monday and Monday night, partly cloudy. A 50% chance of thunderstorms. Highs in the upper 70s. Lows in the mid-60s. Tuesday and Tuesday night, partly cloudy. A 50% chance of thunderstorms. Highs in the lower 80s. Lows in the mid-60s. Wednesday and Wednesday night, partly cloudy. A 30% chance of thunderstorms. Highs in the mid-80s. Lows in the upper 60s. Thursday and Thursday night, partly cloudy. A 20% chance of thunderstorms. Highs in the upper 80s. Lows in the upper 60s. Friday and Friday night, partly cloudy. A 20% chance of thunderstorms. Highs in the upper 80s. Lows around 70. The current time is 9:48 p.m. Eastern Daylight Time. 9 p.m. Eastern Daylight Time weather conditions across north central Kentucky. At Frankfort. And the pressure was 29.90 inches and falling. At Lexington, it was mostly cloudy. The temperature was 78 degrees, the dew point 64, and the relative humidity 61%. The wind was southeast at 5 miles an hour. The pressure was 29.93 inches and falling. At Louisville, it was cloudy. The temperature was 81 degrees, the dew point 65, and the relative humidity 58%. The wind was south at 6 miles an hour. The pressure was 29.88 inches and falling. At Frankfort. And the pressure was 29.90 inches and falling. Elsewhere around the region, throughout the region, skies ranged from mostly cloudy to cloudy. It was 79 at Covington, 76 at Indianapolis, 76 at Jasper, Indiana, and 75 at Wilmington, Ohio. Jackson reported 75, London reported 77, and Bowling Green reported 79. Now for the official National Weather Service forecast for Frankfort and surrounding communities. Tonight, mostly cloudy. A 20% chance of showers late in the night. Lows in the upper 60s. Southeast winds up to 10 miles an hour. Saturday, showers likely and chance of thunderstorms in the morning, then showers with thunderstorms likely in the afternoon. Highs in the lower 80s. South winds 5 to 15 miles an hour. Chance of precipitation near 100%. Saturday night, mostly cloudy. Showers with thunderstorms likely until midnight, then chance of showers after midnight. Lows in the upper 60s. South winds 5 to 15 miles an hour. Chance of precipitation 90%. Sunday, mostly cloudy. Chance of showers in the morning, then showers and chance of thunderstorms in the afternoon. Highs in the upper 70s. Southwest winds 5 to 10 miles an hour. Chance of precipitation 90%. Sunday night, mostly cloudy. Showers and chance of thunderstorms until midnight, then chance of showers after midnight. Lows in the mid-60s. West winds up to 10 miles an hour. Chance of precipitation 90%. And now the extended forecast for the radio listening area. Monday and Monday night, partly cloudy. A 50% chance of thunderstorms. Highs in the upper 70s. Lows in the mid-60s. Tuesday and Tuesday night, partly cloudy. A 50% chance of thunderstorms. Highs in the lower 80s. Lows in the mid-60s. Wednesday and Wednesday night, partly cloudy. A 30% chance of thunderstorms. Highs in the mid-80s. Lows

wind 64, and the relative humidity 61%. The wind was southeast at 5 miles an hour. The pressure was 29.93 inches and falling. At Lewerville, it was cloudy. The temperature was 81 degrees, the dew point 65, and the relative humidity 58%. The wind was south at 6 miles an hour. The pressure was 29.88 inches and falling. At Frankfurt, and the pressure was 29.90 inches and falling. Elsewhere around the region, throughout the region, skies ranged from mostly cloudy to cloudy. It was 79 at Covington, 76 at Indianapolis, 76 at Jasper, Indiana, and 75 at Wilmington, Ohio. Jackson reported 75, London reported 77, and Bowling Green reported 79. Now for the official National Weather Service forecast for Frankfurt and surrounding communities. Tonight, mostly cloudy. A 20% chance of showers late in the night. Lows in the upper 60s. Southeast winds up to 10 miles an hour. Saturday, showers likely and chance of thunderstorms in the morning, then showers with thunderstorms likely in the afternoon. Highs in the lower 80s. South winds 5 to 15 miles an hour. Chance of precipitation near 100%. Saturday night, mostly cloudy. Showers with thunderstorms likely until midnight, then chance of showers after midnight. Lows in the upper 60s. South winds 5 to 15 miles an hour. Chance of precipitation 90%. Sunday, mostly cloudy. Chance of showers in the morning, then showers and chance of thunderstorms in the afternoon. Highs in the upper 70s. Southwest winds 5 to 10 miles an hour. Chance of precipitation 90%. Sunday night, mostly cloudy. Showers and chance of thunderstorms until midnight, then chance of showers after midnight. Lows in the mid-60s. West winds up to 10 miles an hour. Chance of precipitation 90%. And now the extended forecast for the radio listening area. Monday and Monday night, partly cloudy. A 50% chance of thunderstorms. Highs in the upper 70s. Lows in the mid-60s. Tuesday and Tuesday night, partly cloudy. A 50% chance of thunderstorms. Highs in the lower 80s. Lows in the mid-60s. Wednesday and Wednesday night, partly cloudy. A 30% chance of thunderstorms. Highs in the mid-80s. Lows in the upper 60s. Thursday and Thursday night, partly cloudy. A 20% chance of thunderstorms. Highs in the upper 80s. Lows in the upper 60s. Friday and Friday night, partly cloudy. A 20% chance of thunderstorms. Highs in the upper 80s. Lows around 70. 9 p.m. Eastern Daylight Time weather conditions across north central Kentucky. At Frankfurt, and the pressure was 29.90 inches and falling. At Lexington, it was mostly cloudy. The temperature was 78 degrees, the dew point 64, and the relative humidity 61%. The wind was southeast at 5 miles an hour. The pressure was 29.93 inches and falling. At Lewerville, it was cloudy. The temperature was 81 degrees, the dew point 65, and the relative humidity 58%. The wind was south at 6 miles an hour. The pressure was 29.88 inches and falling. At Frankfurt, and the pressure was 29.90 inches and falling. Elsewhere around the region, throughout the region, skies ranged from mostly cloudy to cloudy. It was 79 at Covington, 76 at Indianapolis, 76 at Jasper, Indiana, and 75 at Wilmington, Ohio. Jackson reported 75, London reported 77, and Bowling Green reported 79. The current time is 9:57 p.m. Eastern Daylight Time. Now for the official National Weather Service forecast for Frankfurt and surrounding communities.

tonight, mostly cloudy. A 20% chance of showers late in the night. Lows in the upper 60s. Southeast winds up to 10 miles an hour. Saturday, showers likely and chance of thunderstorms in the morning, then showers with thunderstorms likely in the afternoon. Highs in the lower 80s. South winds 5 to 15 miles an hour. Chance of precipitation near 100%. Saturday night, mostly cloudy. Showers with thunderstorms likely until midnight, then chance of showers after midnight. Lows in the upper 60s. South winds 5 to 15 miles an hour. Chance of precipitation 90%. Sunday, mostly cloudy. Chance of showers in the morning, then showers and chance of thunderstorms in the afternoon. Highs in the upper 70s. Southwest winds 5 to 10 miles an hour. Chance of precipitation 90%. Sunday night, mostly cloudy. Showers and chance of thunderstorms until midnight, then chance of showers after midnight. Lows in the mid-60s. West winds up to 10 miles an hour. Chance of precipitation 90%. And now the extended forecast for the radio listening area. Monday and Monday night, partly cloudy. A 50% chance of thunderstorms. Highs in the upper 70s. Lows in the mid-60s. Tuesday and Tuesday night, partly cloudy. A 50% chance of thunderstorms. Highs in the lower 80s. Lows in the mid-60s. Wednesday and Wednesday night, partly cloudy. A 30% chance of thunderstorms. Highs in the mid-80s. Lows in the upper 60s. Thursday and Thursday night, partly cloudy. A 20% chance of thunderstorms. Highs in the upper 80s. Lows in the upper 60s. Friday and Friday night, partly cloudy. A 20% chance of thunderstorms. Highs in the upper 80s. Lows around 70. 9 p.m. Eastern Daylight Time weather conditions across north central Kentucky. At Frankfort. And the pressure was 29.90 inches and falling. At Lexington, it was mostly cloudy. The temperature was 78 degrees, the dew point 64, and the relative humidity 61%. The wind was southeast at 5 miles an hour. The pressure was 29.93 inches and falling. At Louisville, it was cloudy. The temperature was 81 degrees, the dew point 65, and the relative humidity 58%. The wind was south at 6 miles an hour. The pressure was 29.88 inches and falling. At Frankfort. And the pressure was 29.90 inches and falling. Elsewhere around the region, throughout the region, skies ranged from mostly cloudy to cloudy. It was 79 at Covington, 76 at Indianapolis, 76 at Jasper, Indiana, and 75 at Wilmington, Ohio. Jackson reported 75, London reported 77, and Bowling Green reported 79. Now for the official National Weather Service forecast for Frankfort and surrounding communities. Tonight, mostly cloudy. A 20% chance of showers late in the night. Lows in the upper 60s. Southeast winds up to 10 miles an hour. Saturday, showers likely and chance of thunderstorms in the morning, then showers with thunderstorms likely in the afternoon. Highs in the lower 80s. South winds 5 to 15 miles an hour. Chance of precipitation near 100%. Saturday night, mostly cloudy. Showers with thunderstorms likely until midnight, then chance of showers after midnight. Lows in the upper 60s. South winds 5 to 15 miles an hour. Chance of precipitation 90%. Sunday, mostly cloudy. Chance of showers in the morning, then showers and chance of thunderstorms in the afternoon. Highs in the upper 70s. Southwest winds 5 to 10 miles an hour. Chance of precipitation 90%. Sunday night, mostly cloudy. Showers and chance of thunderstorms.

Storms until midnight, then chance of showers after midnight. Lows in the mid-60s. West winds up to 10 miles an hour. Chance of precipitation 90%. And now the extended forecast for the radio listening area. Monday and Monday night, partly cloudy. A 50% chance of thunderstorms. Highs in the upper 70s. Lows in the mid-60s. Tuesday and Tuesday night, partly cloudy. A 50% chance of thunderstorms. Highs in the lower 80s. Lows in the mid-60s. Wednesday and Wednesday night, partly cloudy. A 30% chance of thunderstorms. Highs in the mid-80s. Lows in the upper 60s. Thursday and Thursday night, partly cloudy. A 20% chance of thunderstorms. Highs in the upper 80s. Lows in the upper 60s. Friday and Friday night, partly cloudy. A 20% chance of thunderstorms. Highs in the upper 80s. Lows around 70. The current time is 10:04 p.m. Eastern Daylight Time. 10 p.m. Eastern Daylight Time weather conditions across north central Kentucky. At Frankfort. And the pressure was 29.90 inches and steady. At Lexington, it was partly cloudy. The temperature was 76 degrees, the dew point 64, and the relative humidity 66%. The wind was southeast at 6 miles an hour. The pressure was 29.92 inches and falling. At Louisville, it was cloudy. The temperature was 80 degrees, the dew point 65, and the relative humidity 59%. The wind was southeast at 6 miles an hour. The pressure was 29.87 inches and falling. At Frankfort, and the pressure was 29.90 inches and steady. Elsewhere around the region, at Jasper, Indiana, it was partly cloudy with a temperature of 74. It was mostly cloudy with a temperature of 77 at Covington, 71 at Wilmington, Ohio, 74 at Jackson, 75 at London, and 80 at Bowling Green. At Indianapolis, it was cloudy with a temperature of 75. Now for the official National Weather Service forecast for Frankfort and surrounding communities. Tonight, mostly cloudy. A 20% chance of showers late in the night. Lows in the upper 60s. Southeast winds up to 10 miles an hour. Saturday, showers likely and chance of thunderstorms in the morning, then showers with thunderstorms likely in the afternoon. Highs in the lower 80s. South winds 5 to 15 miles an hour. Chance of precipitation near 100%. Saturday night, mostly cloudy. Showers with thunderstorms likely until midnight, then chance of showers after midnight. Lows in the upper 60s. South winds 5 to 15 miles an hour. Chance of precipitation 90%. Sunday, mostly cloudy. Chance of showers in the morning, then showers and chance of thunderstorms in the afternoon. Highs in the upper 70s. Southwest winds 5 to 10 miles an hour. Chance of precipitation 90%. Sunday night, mostly cloudy. Showers and chance of thunderstorms until midnight, then chance of showers after midnight. Lows in the mid-60s. West winds up to 10 miles an hour. Chance of precipitation 90%. And now the extended forecast for the radio listening area. Monday and Monday night, partly cloudy. A 50% chance of thunderstorms. Highs in the upper 70s. Lows in the mid-60s. Tuesday and Tuesday night, partly cloudy. A 50% chance of thunderstorms. Highs in the lower 80s. Lows in the mid-60s. Wednesday and Wednesday night, partly cloudy. A 30% chance of thunderstorms. Highs in the mid-80s. Lows in the upper 60s. Thursday and Thursday night, partly cloudy. A 20% chance of thunderstorms. Highs in the upper 80s. Lows in the upper 60s.

Friday and Friday night, partly cloudy. A 20% chance of thunderstorms. Highs in the upper 80s. Lows around 70. The current time is 10:08 p.m. Eastern Daylight Time. 10 p.m. Eastern Daylight Time weather conditions across north central Kentucky. At Frankfort. And the pressure was 29.90 inches and steady. At Lexington, it was partly cloudy. The temperature was 76 degrees, the dew point 64, and the relative humidity 66%. The wind was southeast at 6 miles an hour. The pressure was 29.92 inches and falling. At Louisville, it was cloudy. The temperature was 80 degrees, the dew point 65, and the relative humidity 59%. The wind was southeast at 6 miles an hour. The pressure was 29.87 inches and falling. At Frankfort, and the pressure was 29.90 inches and steady. Elsewhere around the region, at Jasper, Indiana, it was partly cloudy with a temperature of 74. It was mostly cloudy with a temperature of 77 at Covington, 71 at Wilmington, Ohio, 74 at Jackson, 75 at London, and 80 at Bowling Green. At Indianapolis, it was cloudy with a temperature of 75. Now for the official National Weather Service forecast for Frankfort and surrounding communities. Tonight, mostly cloudy. A 20% chance of showers late in the night. Lows in the upper 60s. Southeast winds up to 10 miles an hour. Saturday, showers likely and chance of thunderstorms in the morning, then showers with thunderstorms likely in the afternoon. Highs in the lower 80s. South winds 5 to 15 miles an hour. Chance of precipitation near 100%. Saturday night, mostly cloudy. Showers with thunderstorms likely until midnight, then chance of showers after midnight. Lows in the upper 60s. South winds 5 to 15 miles an hour. Chance of precipitation 90%. Sunday, mostly cloudy. Chance of showers in the morning, then showers and chance of thunderstorms in the afternoon. Highs in the upper 70s. Southwest winds 5 to 10 miles an hour. Chance of precipitation 90%. Sunday night, mostly cloudy. Showers and chance of thunderstorms until midnight, then chance of showers after midnight. Lows in the mid-60s. West winds up to 10 miles an hour. Chance of precipitation 90%. And now the extended forecast for the radio listening area. Monday and Monday night, partly cloudy. A 50% chance of thunderstorms. Highs in the upper 70s. Lows in the mid-60s. Tuesday and Tuesday night, partly cloudy. A 50% chance of thunderstorms. Highs in the lower 80s. Lows in the mid-60s. Wednesday and Wednesday night, partly cloudy. A 30% chance of thunderstorms. Highs in the mid-80s. Lows in the upper 60s. Thursday and Thursday night, partly cloudy. A 20% chance of thunderstorms. Highs in the upper 80s. Lows in the upper 60s. Friday and Friday night, partly cloudy. A 20% chance of thunderstorms. Highs in the upper 80s. Lows around 70. 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Broadcast from the National Weather Service Forecast Office in Louisville, on a transmitter located in Frankfort on a frequency of 162.5 MHz. The current time is 10:12 p.m. Eastern Daylight Time. 10 p.m. Eastern Daylight Time weather conditions across north central Kentucky. At Frankfort. And the pressure was 29.90 inches and steady. At Lexington, it was partly cloudy. The temperature was 76 degrees, the dew point 64, and the relative humidity 66%. The wind was southeast at 6 miles an hour.

pressure was 29.92 inches and falling. At Lewerville, it was cloudy. The temperature was 80 degrees, the dew point 65, and the relative humidity 59%. The wind was southeast at 6 miles an hour. The pressure was 29.87 inches and falling. At Frankfurt, and the pressure was 29.90 inches and steady. Elsewhere around the region, at Jasper, Indiana, it was partly cloudy with a temperature of 74. It was mostly cloudy with a temperature of 77 at Covington, 71 at Wilmington, Ohio, 74 at Jackson, 75 at London, and 80 at Bowling Green. At Indianapolis, it was cloudy with a temperature of 75. 10 p.m. Eastern Daylight Time weather conditions across north central Kentucky. At Frankfort, and the pressure was 29.90 inches and steady. At Lexington, it was partly cloudy. The temperature was 76 degrees, the dew point 64, and the relative humidity 66%. The wind was southeast at 6 miles an hour. The pressure was 29.92 inches and falling. At Lewerville, it was cloudy. The temperature was 80 degrees, the dew point 65, and the relative humidity 59%. The wind was southeast at 6 miles an hour. The pressure was 29.87 inches and falling. At Frankfort, and the pressure was 29.90 inches and steady. Elsewhere around the region, throughout the region, skies ranged from mostly cloudy to cloudy. It was 77 at Covington, 75 at Indianapolis, 74 at Jasper, Indiana, and 71 at Wilmington, Ohio. Jackson reported 74, London reported 75, and Bowling Green reported 80. Now for the official National Weather Service forecast for Frankfort and surrounding communities. Tonight, mostly cloudy. A 20% chance of showers late in the night. Lows in the upper 60s. Southeast winds up to 10 miles an hour. Saturday, showers likely and chance of thunderstorms in the morning, then showers with thunderstorms likely in the afternoon. Highs in the lower 80s. South winds 5 to 15 miles an hour. Chance of precipitation near 100%. Saturday night, mostly cloudy. Showers with thunderstorms likely until midnight, then chance of showers after midnight. Lows in the upper 60s. South winds 5 to 15 miles an hour. Chance of precipitation 90%. Sunday, mostly cloudy. Chance of showers in the morning, then showers and chance of thunderstorms in the afternoon. Highs in the upper 70s. Southwest winds 5 to 10 miles an hour. Chance of precipitation 90%. Sunday night, mostly cloudy. Showers and chance of thunderstorms until midnight, then chance of showers after midnight. Lows in the mid-60s. West winds up to 10 miles an hour. Chance of precipitation 90%. And now the extended forecast for the radio listening area. Monday and Monday night, partly cloudy. A 50% chance of thunderstorms. Highs in the upper 70s. Lows in the mid-60s. Tuesday and Tuesday night, partly cloudy. A 50% chance of thunderstorms. Highs in the lower 80s. Lows in the mid-60s. Wednesday and Wednesday night, partly cloudy. A 30% chance of thunderstorms. Highs in the mid-80s. Lows in the upper 60s. Thursday and Thursday night, partly cloudy. A 20% chance of thunderstorms. Highs in the upper 80s. Lows in the upper 60s. Friday and Friday night, partly cloudy. A 20% chance of thunderstorms. Highs in the upper 80s. Lows around 70. The current time is 10:17 p.m. Eastern Daylight Time. 10 p.m. Eastern Daylight Time weather conditions across north central Kentucky. At Frankfort, and the pressure was 29.90 inches and steady. At Lexington,

was partly cloudy. The temperature was 76 degrees, the dew point 64, and the relative humidity 66%. The wind was southeast at 6 miles an hour. The pressure was 29.92 inches and falling. At Louisville, it was cloudy. The temperature was 80 degrees, the dew point 65, and the relative humidity 59%. The wind was southeast at 6 miles an hour. The pressure was 29.87 inches and falling. At Frankfurt, and the pressure was 29.90 inches and steady. Elsewhere around the region, throughout the region, skies ranged from mostly cloudy to cloudy. It was 77 at Covington, 75 at Indianapolis, 74 at Jasper, Indiana, and 71 at Wilmington, Ohio. Jackson reported 74, London reported 75, and Bowling Green reported 80. Now for the official National Weather Service forecast for Frankfurt and surrounding communities. Tonight, mostly cloudy. A 20% chance of showers late in the night. Lows in the upper 60s. Southeast winds up to 10 miles an hour. Saturday, showers likely and chance of thunderstorms in the morning, then showers with thunderstorms likely in the afternoon. Highs in the lower 80s. South winds 5 to 15 miles an hour. Chance of precipitation near 100%. Saturday night, mostly cloudy. Showers with thunderstorms likely until midnight, then chance of showers after midnight. Lows in the upper 60s. South winds 5 to 15 miles an hour. Chance of precipitation 90%. Sunday, mostly cloudy. Chance of showers in the morning, then showers and chance of thunderstorms in the afternoon. Highs in the upper 70s. Southwest winds 5 to 10 miles an hour. Chance of precipitation 90%. Sunday night, mostly cloudy. Showers and chance of thunderstorms until midnight, then chance of showers after midnight. Lows in the mid-60s. West winds up to 10 miles an hour. Chance of precipitation 90%. And now the extended forecast for the radio listening area. Monday and Monday night, partly cloudy. A 50% chance of thunderstorms. Highs in the upper 70s. Lows in the mid-60s. Tuesday and Tuesday night, partly cloudy. A 50% chance of thunderstorms. Highs in the lower 80s. Lows in the mid-60s. Wednesday and Wednesday night, partly cloudy. A 30% chance of thunderstorms. Highs in the mid-80s. Lows in the upper 60s. Thursday and Thursday night, partly cloudy. A 20% chance of thunderstorms. Highs in the upper 80s. Lows in the upper 60s. Friday and Friday night, partly cloudy. A 20% chance of thunderstorms. Highs in the upper 80s. Lows around 70. 10 p.m. Eastern Daylight Time weather conditions across north central Kentucky. At Frankfurt. And the pressure was 29.90 inches and steady. At Lexington, it was partly cloudy. The temperature was 76 degrees, the dew point 64, and the relative humidity 66%. The wind was southeast at 6 miles an hour. The pressure was 29.92 inches and falling. At Louisville, it was cloudy. The temperature was 80 degrees, the dew point 65, and the relative humidity 59%. The wind was southeast at 6 miles an hour. The pressure was 29.87 inches and falling. At Frankfurt, and the pressure was 29.90 inches and steady. Elsewhere around the region, throughout the region, skies ranged from mostly cloudy to cloudy. It was 77 at Covington, 75 at Indianapolis, 74 at Jasper, Indiana, and 71 at Wilmington, Ohio. Jackson reported 74, London reported 75, and Bowling Green reported 80. The current time is 10:23 p.m. Eastern Daylight Time. Now for

official National Weather Service forecast for Frankfurt and surrounding communities. Tonight, mostly cloudy. A 20% chance of showers late in the night. Lows in the upper 60s. Southeast winds up to 10 miles an hour. Saturday, showers likely and chance of thunderstorms in the morning, then showers with thunderstorms likely in the afternoon. Highs in the lower 80s. South winds 5 to 15 miles an hour. Chance of precipitation near 100%. Saturday night, mostly cloudy. Showers with thunderstorms likely until midnight, then chance of showers after midnight. Lows in the upper 60s. South winds 5 to 15 miles an hour. Chance of precipitation 90%. Sunday, mostly cloudy. Chance of showers in the morning, then showers and chance of thunderstorms in the afternoon. Highs in the upper 70s. Southwest winds 5 to 10 miles an hour. Chance of precipitation 90%. Sunday night, mostly cloudy. Showers and chance of thunderstorms until midnight, then chance of showers after midnight. Lows in the mid-60s. West winds up to 10 miles an hour. Chance of precipitation 90%. And now the extended forecast for the radio listening area. Monday and Monday night, partly cloudy. A 50% chance of thunderstorms. Highs in the upper 70s. Lows in the mid-60s. Tuesday and Tuesday night, partly cloudy. A 50% chance of thunderstorms. Highs in the lower 80s. Lows in the mid-60s. Wednesday and Wednesday night, partly cloudy. A 30% chance of thunderstorms. Highs in the mid-80s. Lows in the upper 60s. Thursday and Thursday night, partly cloudy. A 20% chance of thunderstorms. Highs in the upper 80s. Lows in the upper 60s. Friday and Friday night, partly cloudy. A 20% chance of thunderstorms. Highs in the upper 80s. Lows around 70. 10 p.m. Eastern Daylight Time weather conditions across north central Kentucky. At Frankfort. And the pressure was 29.90 inches and steady. At Lexington, it was partly cloudy. The temperature was 76 degrees, the dew point 64, and the relative humidity 66%. The wind was southeast at 6 miles an hour. The pressure was 29.92 inches and falling. At Louisville, it was cloudy. The temperature was 80 degrees, the dew point 65, and the relative humidity 59%. The wind was southeast at 6 miles an hour. The pressure was 29.87 inches and falling. At Frankfort, and the pressure was 29.90 inches and steady. Elsewhere around the region, throughout the region, skies ranged from mostly cloudy to cloudy. It was 77 at Covington, 75 at Indianapolis, 74 at Jasper, Indiana, and 71 at Wilmington, Ohio. Jackson reported 74, London reported 75, and Bowling Green reported 80. Now for the official National Weather Service forecast for Frankfort and surrounding communities. Tonight, mostly cloudy. A 20% chance of showers late in the night. Lows in the upper 60s. Southeast winds up to 10 miles an hour. Saturday, showers likely and chance of thunderstorms in the morning, then showers with thunderstorms likely in the afternoon. Highs in the lower 80s. South winds 5 to 15 miles an hour. Chance of precipitation near 100%. Saturday night, mostly cloudy. Showers with thunderstorms likely until midnight, then chance of showers after midnight. Lows in the upper 60s. South winds 5 to 15 miles an hour. Chance of precipitation 90%. Sunday, mostly cloudy. Chance of showers in the morning, then showers and chance of thunderstorms in the afternoon. Highs in the upper 70s. Southwest winds 5 to 10 miles an hour. Chance of precipitation 90%.

Sunday night, mostly cloudy. Showers and chance of thunderstorms until midnight, then chance of showers after midnight. Lows in the mid-60s. West winds up to 10 miles an hour. Chance of precipitation 90%. And now the extended forecast for the radio listening area. Monday and Monday night, partly cloudy. A 50% chance of thunderstorms. Highs in the upper 70s. Lows in the mid-60s. Tuesday and Tuesday night, partly cloudy. A 50% chance of thunderstorms. Highs in the lower 80s. Lows in the mid-60s. Wednesday and Wednesday night, partly cloudy. A 30% chance of thunderstorms. Highs in the mid-80s. Lows in the upper 60s. Thursday and Thursday night, partly cloudy. A 20% chance of thunderstorms. Highs in the upper 80s. Lows in the upper 60s. Friday and Friday night, partly cloudy. A 20% chance of thunderstorms. Highs in the upper 80s. Lows around 70. The current time is 10:29 p.m. Eastern Daylight Time. 10 p.m. Eastern Daylight Time weather conditions across north central Kentucky. At Frankfort. And the pressure was 29.90 inches and steady. At Lexington, it was partly cloudy. The temperature was 76 degrees, the dew point 64, and the relative humidity 66%. The wind was southeast at 6 miles an hour. The pressure was 29.92 inches and falling. At Louisville, it was cloudy. The temperature was 80 degrees, the dew point 65, and the relative humidity 59%. The wind was southeast at 6 miles an hour. The pressure was 29.87 inches and falling. At Frankfort, and the pressure was 29.90 inches and steady. Elsewhere around the region, throughout the region, skies ranged from mostly cloudy to cloudy. It was 77 at Covington, 75 at Indianapolis, 74 at Jasper, Indiana, and 71 at Wilmington, Ohio. Jackson reported 74, London reported 75, and Bowling Green reported 80. Now for the official National Weather Service forecast for Frankfort and surrounding communities. Tonight, mostly cloudy. A 20% chance of showers late in the night. Lows in the upper 60s. Southeast winds up to 10 miles an hour. Saturday, showers likely and chance of thunderstorms in the morning, then showers with thunderstorms likely in the afternoon. Highs in the lower 80s. South winds 5 to 15 miles an hour. Chance of precipitation near 100%. Saturday night, mostly cloudy. Showers with thunderstorms likely until midnight, then chance of showers after midnight. Lows in the upper 60s. South winds 5 to 15 miles an hour. Chance of precipitation 90%. Sunday, mostly cloudy. Chance of showers in the morning, then showers and chance of thunderstorms in the afternoon. Highs in the upper 70s. Southwest winds 5 to 10 miles an hour. Chance of precipitation 90%. Sunday night, mostly cloudy. Showers and chance of thunderstorms until midnight, then chance of showers after midnight. Lows in the mid-60s. West winds up to 10 miles an hour. Chance of precipitation 90%. And now the extended forecast for the radio listening area. Monday and Monday night, partly cloudy. A 50% chance of thunderstorms. Highs in the upper 70s. Lows in the mid-60s. Tuesday and Tuesday night, partly cloudy. A 50% chance of thunderstorms. Highs in the lower 80s. Lows in the mid-60s. Wednesday and Wednesday night, partly cloudy. A 30% chance of thunderstorms. Highs in the mid-80s. Lows in the upper 60s. Thursday and Thursday night, partly cloudy. A 20% chance of thunderstorms. Highs in the upper 80s.

lows in the upper 60s. Friday and Friday night, partly cloudy. A 20% chance of thunderstorms. Highs in the upper 80s. Lows in the upper 60s. Friday and Friday night, partly cloudy. A 20% chance of thunderstorms. Highs in the upper 80s. Lows around 70. The current time is 10:33 p.m. Eastern Daylight Time. 10 p.m. Eastern Daylight Time weather conditions across north central Kentucky. At Frankfort. And the pressure was 29.90 inches and steady. At Lexington, it was partly cloudy. The temperature was 76 degrees, the dew point 64, and the relative humidity 66%. The wind was southeast at 6 miles an hour. The pressure was 29.92 inches and falling. At Louisville, it was cloudy. The temperature was 80 degrees, the dew point 65, and the relative humidity 59%. The wind was southeast at 6 miles an hour. The pressure was 29.87 inches and falling. At Frankfort. And the pressure was 29.90 inches and steady. Elsewhere around the region, throughout the region, skies ranged from mostly cloudy to cloudy. It was 77 at Covington, 75 at Indianapolis, 74 at Jasper, Indiana, and 71 at Wilmington, Ohio. Jackson reported 74, London reported 75, and Bowling Green reported 80. Now for the official National Weather Service forecast for Frankfort and surrounding communities. Tonight, mostly cloudy. A 20% chance of showers late in the night. Lows in the upper 60s. Southeast winds up to 10 miles an hour. Saturday, showers likely and chance of thunderstorms in the morning, then showers with thunderstorms likely in the afternoon. Highs in the lower 80s. South winds 5 to 15 miles an hour. Chance of precipitation near 100%. Saturday night, mostly cloudy. Showers with thunderstorms likely until midnight, then chance of showers after midnight. Lows in the upper 60s. South winds 5 to 15 miles an hour. Chance of precipitation 90%. Sunday, mostly cloudy. Chance of showers in the morning, then showers and chance of thunderstorms in the afternoon. Highs in the upper 70s. Southwest winds 5 to 10 miles an hour. Chance of precipitation 90%. Sunday night, mostly cloudy. Showers and chance of thunderstorms until midnight, then chance of showers after midnight. Lows in the mid-60s. West winds up to 10 miles an hour. Chance of precipitation 90%. And now the extended forecast for the radio listening area. Monday and Monday night, partly cloudy. A 50% chance of thunderstorms. Highs in the upper 70s. Lows in the mid-60s. Tuesday and Tuesday night, partly cloudy. A 50% chance of thunderstorms. Highs in the lower 80s. Lows in the mid-60s. Wednesday and Wednesday night, partly cloudy. A 30% chance of thunderstorms. Highs in the mid-80s. Lows in the upper 60s. Thursday and Thursday night, partly cloudy. A 20% chance of thunderstorms. Highs in the upper 80s. Lows in the upper 60s. Friday and Friday night, partly cloudy. A 20% chance of thunderstorms. Highs in the upper 80s. Lows around 70. The current time is 10:37 p.m. Eastern Daylight Time. 10 p.m. Eastern Daylight Time weather conditions across north central Kentucky. At Frankfort. And the pressure was 29.90 inches and steady. At Lexington, it was partly cloudy. The temperature was 76 degrees, the dew point 64, and the relative humidity 66%. The wind was southeast at 6 miles an hour. The pressure was 29.92 inches and falling. At Louisville.

was cloudy. The temperature was 80 degrees, the dew point 65, and the relative humidity 59%. The wind was southeast at 6 miles an hour. The pressure was 29.87 inches and falling at Frankfurt. And the pressure was 29.90 inches and steady. Elsewhere around the region, throughout the region, skies ranged from mostly cloudy to cloudy. It was 77 at Covington, 75 at Indianapolis, 74 at Jasper, Indiana, and 71 at Wilmington, Ohio. Jackson reported 74, London reported 75, and Bowling Green reported 80. Now for the official National Weather Service forecast for Frankfurt and surrounding communities. Tonight, mostly cloudy. A 20% chance of showers late in the night. Lows in the upper 60s. Southeast winds up to 10 miles an hour. Saturday, showers likely and chance of thunderstorms in the morning, then showers with thunderstorms likely in the afternoon. Highs in the lower 80s. South winds 5 to 15 miles an hour. Chance of precipitation near 100%. Saturday night, mostly cloudy. Showers with thunderstorms likely until midnight, then chance of showers after midnight. Lows in the upper 60s. South winds 5 to 15 miles an hour. Chance of precipitation 90%. Sunday, mostly cloudy. Chance of showers in the morning, then showers and chance of thunderstorms in the afternoon. Highs in the upper 70s. Southwest winds 5 to 10 miles an hour. Chance of precipitation 90%. Sunday night, mostly cloudy. Showers and chance of thunderstorms until midnight, then chance of showers after midnight. Lows in the mid-60s. West winds up to 10 miles an hour. Chance of precipitation 90%. And now the extended forecast for the radio listening area. Monday and Monday night, partly cloudy. A 50% chance of thunderstorms. Highs in the upper 70s. Lows in the mid-60s. Tuesday and Tuesday night, partly cloudy. A 50% chance of thunderstorms. Highs in the lower 80s. Lows in the mid-60s. Wednesday and Wednesday night, partly cloudy. A 30% chance of thunderstorms. Highs in the mid-80s. Lows in the upper 60s. Thursday and Thursday night, partly cloudy. A 20% chance of thunderstorms. Highs in the upper 80s. Lows in the upper 60s. Friday and Friday night, partly cloudy. A 20% chance of thunderstorms. Highs in the upper 80s. Lows around 70. 10 p.m. Eastern Daylight Time weather conditions across north central Kentucky. At Frankfurt. And the pressure was 29.90 inches and steady. At Lexington, it was partly cloudy. The temperature was 76 degrees, the dew point 64, and the relative humidity 66%. The wind was southeast at 6 miles an hour. The pressure was 29.92 inches and falling. At Louisville, it was cloudy. The temperature was 80 degrees, the dew point 65, and the relative humidity 59%. The wind was southeast at 6 miles an hour. The pressure was 29.87 inches and falling. At Frankfurt. And the pressure was 29.90 inches and steady. Elsewhere around the region, throughout the region, skies ranged from mostly cloudy to cloudy. It was 77 at Covington, 75 at Indianapolis, 74 at Jasper, Indiana, and 71 at Wilmington, Ohio. Jackson reported 74, London reported 75, and Bowling Green reported 80. 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The current time is 10:42 p.m. Eastern Daylight Time.

now for the official National Weather Service forecast for Frankfurt and surrounding communities. Tonight, mostly cloudy. A 20% chance of showers late in the night. Lows in the upper 60s. Southeast winds up to 10 miles an hour. Saturday, showers likely and chance of thunderstorms in the morning, then showers with thunderstorms likely in the afternoon. Highs in the lower 80s. South winds 5 to 15 miles an hour. Chance of precipitation near 100%. Saturday night, mostly cloudy. Showers with thunderstorms likely until midnight, then chance of showers after midnight. Lows in the upper 60s. South winds 5 to 15 miles an hour. Chance of precipitation 90%. Sunday, mostly cloudy. Chance of showers in the morning, then showers and chance of thunderstorms in the afternoon. Highs in the upper 70s. Southwest winds 5 to 10 miles an hour. Chance of precipitation 90%. Sunday night, mostly cloudy. Showers and chance of thunderstorms until midnight, then chance of showers after midnight. Lows in the mid-60s. West winds up to 10 miles an hour. Chance of precipitation 90%. And now the extended forecast for the radio listening area. Monday and Monday night, partly cloudy. A 50% chance of thunderstorms. Highs in the upper 70s. Lows in the mid-60s. Tuesday and Tuesday night, partly cloudy. A 50% chance of thunderstorms. Highs in the lower 80s. Lows in the mid-60s. Wednesday and Wednesday night, partly cloudy. A 30% chance of thunderstorms. Highs in the mid-80s. Lows in the upper 60s. Thursday and Thursday night, partly cloudy. A 20% chance of thunderstorms. Highs in the upper 80s. Lows in the upper 60s. Friday and Friday night, partly cloudy. A 20% chance of thunderstorms. Highs in the upper 80s. Lows around 70. 10 p.m. Eastern Daylight Time weather conditions across north central Kentucky. At Frankfort. And the pressure was 29.90 inches and steady. At Lexington, it was partly cloudy. The temperature was 76 degrees, the dew point 64, and the relative humidity 66%. The wind was southeast at 6 miles an hour. The pressure was 29.92 inches and falling. At Louisville, it was cloudy. The temperature was 80 degrees, the dew point 65, and the relative humidity 59%. The wind was southeast at 6 miles an hour. The pressure was 29.87 inches and falling. At Frankfort, and the pressure was 29.90 inches and steady. Elsewhere around the region, throughout the region, skies ranged from mostly cloudy to cloudy. It was 77 at Covington, 75 at Indianapolis, 74 at Jasper, Indiana, and 71 at Wilmington, Ohio. Jackson reported 74, London reported 75, and Bowling Green reported 80. Now for the official National Weather Service forecast for Frankfort and surrounding communities. Tonight, mostly cloudy. A 20% chance of showers late in the night. Lows in the upper 60s. Southeast winds up to 10 miles an hour. Saturday, showers likely and chance of thunderstorms in the morning, then showers with thunderstorms likely in the afternoon. Highs in the lower 80s. South winds 5 to 15 miles an hour. Chance of precipitation near 100%. Saturday night, mostly cloudy. Showers with thunderstorms likely until midnight, then chance of showers after midnight. Lows in the upper 60s. South winds 5 to 15 miles an hour. Chance of precipitation 90%. Sunday, mostly cloudy. Chance of showers in the morning, then showers and chance of thunderstorms in the afternoon. Highs in the upper 70s. Southwest winds 5 to 10 miles an hour. Chance of precipitation.

90%. Sunday night, mostly cloudy. Showers and chance of thunderstorms until midnight, then chance of showers after midnight. Lows in the mid-60s. West winds up to 10 miles an hour. Chance of precipitation 90%. And now the extended forecast for the radio listening area. Monday and Monday night, partly cloudy. A 50% chance of thunderstorms. Highs in the upper 70s. Lows in the mid-60s. Tuesday and Tuesday night, partly cloudy. A 50% chance of thunderstorms. Highs in the lower 80s. Lows in the mid-60s. Wednesday and Wednesday night, partly cloudy. A 30% chance of thunderstorms. Highs in the mid-80s. Lows in the upper 60s. Thursday and Thursday night, partly cloudy. A 20% chance of thunderstorms. Highs in the upper 80s. Lows in the upper 60s. Friday and Friday night, partly cloudy. A 20% chance of thunderstorms. Highs in the upper 80s. Lows around 70. The current time is 10:49 p.m. Eastern Daylight Time. 10 p.m. Eastern Daylight Time weather conditions across north central Kentucky. At Frankfort. And the pressure was 29.90 inches and steady. At Lexington, it was partly cloudy. The temperature was 76 degrees, the dew point 64, and the relative humidity 66%. The wind was southeast at 6 miles an hour. The pressure was 29.92 inches and falling. At Louisville, it was cloudy. The temperature was 80 degrees, the dew point 65, and the relative humidity 59%. The wind was southeast at 6 miles an hour. The pressure was 29.87 inches and falling. At Frankfort, and the pressure was 29.90 inches and steady. Elsewhere around the region, throughout the region, skies ranged from mostly cloudy to cloudy. It was 77 at Covington, 75 at Indianapolis, 74 at Jasper, Indiana, and 71 at Wilmington, Ohio. Jackson reported 74, London reported 75, and Bowling Green reported 80. Now for the official National Weather Service forecast for Frankfort and surrounding communities. Tonight, mostly cloudy. A 20% chance of showers late in the night. Lows in the upper 60s. Southeast winds up to 10 miles an hour. Saturday, showers likely and chance of thunderstorms in the morning, then showers with thunderstorms likely in the afternoon. Highs in the lower 80s. South winds 5 to 15 miles an hour. Chance of precipitation near 100%. Saturday night, mostly cloudy. Showers with thunderstorms likely until midnight, then chance of showers after midnight. Lows in the upper 60s. South winds 5 to 15 miles an hour. Chance of precipitation 90%. Sunday, mostly cloudy. Chance of showers in the morning, then showers and chance of thunderstorms in the afternoon. Highs in the upper 70s. Southwest winds 5 to 10 miles an hour. Chance of precipitation 90%. Sunday night, mostly cloudy. Showers and chance of thunderstorms until midnight, then chance of showers after midnight. Lows in the mid-60s. West winds up to 10 miles an hour. Chance of precipitation 90%. And now the extended forecast for the radio listening area. Monday and Monday night, partly cloudy. A 50% chance of thunderstorms. Highs in the upper 70s. Lows in the mid-60s. Tuesday and Tuesday night, partly cloudy. A 50% chance of thunderstorms. Highs in the lower 80s. Lows in the mid-60s. Wednesday and Wednesday night, partly cloudy. A 30% chance of thunderstorms. Highs in the mid-80s. Lows in the upper 60s. Thursday and Thursday night, partly cloudy. A 20% chance of thunderstorms.

Louisville, it was cloudy. The temperature was 80 degrees, the dew point 65, and the relative humidity 59%. The wind was southeast at 6 miles an hour. The pressure was 29.87 inches and falling at Frankfurt. And the pressure was 29.90 inches and steady. Elsewhere around the region, throughout the region, skies ranged from mostly cloudy to cloudy. It was 77 at Covington, 75 at Indianapolis, 74 at Jasper, Indiana, and 71 at Wilmington, Ohio. Jackson reported 74, London reported 75, and Bowling Green reported 80. Now for the official National Weather Service forecast for Frankfurt and surrounding communities. Tonight, mostly cloudy. A 20% chance of showers late in the night. Lows in the upper 60s. Southeast winds up to 10 miles an hour. Saturday, showers likely and chance of thunderstorms in the morning, then showers with thunderstorms likely in the afternoon. Highs in the lower 80s. South winds 5 to 15 miles an hour. Chance of precipitation near 100%. Saturday night, mostly cloudy. Showers with thunderstorms likely until midnight, then chance of showers after midnight. Lows in the upper 60s. South winds 5 to 15 miles an hour. Chance of precipitation 90%. Sunday, mostly cloudy. Chance of showers in the morning, then showers and chance of thunderstorms in the afternoon. Highs in the upper 70s. Southwest winds 5 to 10 miles an hour. Chance of precipitation 90%. Sunday night, mostly cloudy. Showers and chance of thunderstorms until midnight, then chance of showers after midnight. Lows in the mid-60s. West winds up to 10 miles an hour. Chance of precipitation 90%. And now the extended forecast for the radio listening area. Monday and Monday night, partly cloudy. A 50% chance of thunderstorms. Highs in the upper 70s. Lows in the mid-60s. Tuesday and Tuesday night, partly cloudy. A 50% chance of thunderstorms. Highs in the lower 80s. Lows in the mid-60s. Wednesday and Wednesday night, partly cloudy. A 30% chance of thunderstorms. Highs in the mid-80s. Lows in the upper 60s. Thursday and Thursday night, partly cloudy. A 20% chance of thunderstorms. Highs in the upper 80s. Lows in the upper 60s. Friday and Friday night, partly cloudy. A 20% chance of thunderstorms. Highs in the upper 80s. Lows around 70. The current time is 10:57 p.m. Eastern Daylight Time. 10 p.m. Eastern Daylight Time weather conditions across north central Kentucky. At Frankfurt. And the pressure was 29.90 inches and steady. At Lexington, it was partly cloudy. The temperature was 76 degrees, the dew point 64, and the relative humidity 66%. The wind was southeast at 6 miles an hour. The pressure was 29.92 inches and falling. At Louisville, it was cloudy. The temperature was 80 degrees, the dew point 65, and the relative humidity 59%. The wind was southeast at 6 miles an hour. The pressure was 29.87 inches and falling. At Frankfurt. And the pressure was 29.90 inches and steady. Elsewhere around the region, throughout the region, skies ranged from mostly cloudy to cloudy. It was 77 at Covington, 75 at Indianapolis, 74 at Jasper, Indiana, and 71 at Wilmington, Ohio. Jackson reported 74, London reported 75, and Bowling Green reported 80. Now for the official National Weather Service forecast for Frankfurt and surrounding communities. Tonight, mostly cloudy. A 20% chance of showers late in the night. Lows in the upper 60s. Southeast winds up to 10 miles an hour.

Saturday. Showers likely and chance of thunderstorms in the morning, then showers with thunderstorms likely in the afternoon. Highs in the lower 80s. South winds 5 to 15 miles an hour. Chance of precipitation near 100%. Saturday night, mostly cloudy. Showers with thunderstorms likely until midnight, then chance of showers after midnight. Lows in the upper 60s. South winds 5 to 15 miles an hour. Chance of precipitation 90%. Sunday, mostly cloudy. Chance of showers in the morning, then showers and chance of thunderstorms in the afternoon. Highs in the upper 70s. Southwest winds 5 to 10 miles an hour. Chance of precipitation 90%. Sunday night, mostly cloudy. Showers and chance of thunderstorms until midnight, then chance of showers after midnight. Lows in the mid-60s. West winds up to 10 miles an hour. Chance of precipitation 90%. And now the extended forecast for the radio listening area. Monday and Monday night, partly cloudy. A 50% chance of thunderstorms. Highs in the upper 70s. Lows in the mid-60s. Tuesday and Tuesday night, partly cloudy. A 50% chance of thunderstorms. Highs in the lower 80s. Lows in the mid-60s. Wednesday and Wednesday night, partly cloudy. A 30% chance of thunderstorms. Highs in the mid-80s. Lows in the upper 60s. Thursday and Thursday night, partly cloudy. A 20% chance of thunderstorms. Highs in the upper 80s. Lows in the upper 60s. Friday and Friday night, partly cloudy. A 20% chance of thunderstorms. Highs in the upper 80s. Lows around 70. 10 p.m. Eastern Daylight Time weather conditions across north central Kentucky. At Frankfort. And the pressure was 29.90 inches and steady. At Lexington, it was partly cloudy. The temperature was 76 degrees, the dew point 64, and the relative humidity 66%. The wind was southeast at 6 miles an hour. The pressure was 29.92 inches and falling. At Louisville, it was cloudy. The temperature was 80 degrees, the dew point 65, and the relative humidity 59%. The wind was southeast at 6 miles an hour. The pressure was 29.87 inches and falling. At Frankfort, and the pressure was 29.90 inches and steady. Elsewhere around the region, throughout the region, skies ranged from mostly cloudy to cloudy. It was 77 at Covington, 75 at Indianapolis, 74 at Jasper, Indiana, and 71 at Wilmington, Ohio. Jackson reported 74, London reported 75, and Bowling Green reported 80. The current time is 11:02 p.m. Eastern Daylight Time. Now for the official National Weather Service forecast for Frankfort and surrounding communities. Tonight, mostly cloudy. A 20% chance of showers late in the night. Lows in the upper 60s. Southeast winds up to 10 miles an hour. Saturday, showers likely and chance of thunderstorms in the morning, then showers with thunderstorms likely in the afternoon. Highs in the lower 80s. South winds 5 to 15 miles an hour. Chance of precipitation near 100%. Saturday night, mostly cloudy. Showers with thunderstorms likely until midnight, then chance of showers after midnight. Lows in the upper 60s. South winds 5 to 15 miles an hour. Chance of precipitation 90%. Sunday, mostly cloudy. Chance of showers in the morning, then showers and chance of thunderstorms in the afternoon. Highs in the upper 70s. Southwest winds 5 to 10 miles an hour. Chance of precipitation 90%. Sunday night, mostly cloudy. Showers and chance of thunderstorms until midnight, then chance of showers after midnight. Lows in the mid-60s.

West winds up to 10 miles an hour. Chance of precipitation 90%. And now the extended forecast for the radio listening area. Monday and Monday night, partly cloudy. A 50% chance of thunderstorms. Highs in the upper 70s. Lows in the mid 60s. Tuesday and Tuesday night, partly cloudy. A 50% chance of thunderstorms. Highs in the lower 80s. Lows in the mid 60s. Wednesday and Wednesday night, partly cloudy. A 30% chance of thunderstorms. Highs in the mid 80s. Lows in the upper 60s. Thursday and Thursday night, partly cloudy. A 20% chance of thunderstorms. Highs in the upper 80s. Lows in the upper 60s. Friday and Friday night, partly cloudy. A 20% chance of thunderstorms. Highs in the upper 80s. Lows around 70. 11 p.m. Eastern Daylight Time weather conditions across north central Kentucky. At Frankfort. And the pressure was 29.90 inches and steady. At Lexington, it was mostly cloudy. The temperature was 76 degrees, the dew point 63, and the relative humidity 64%. The wind was southeast at 3 miles an hour. The pressure was 29.92 inches and steady. At Louisville, it was cloudy. The temperature was 79 degrees, the dew point 65, and the relative humidity 62%. The wind was southeast at 7 miles an hour. The pressure was 29.87 inches and steady. At Frankfort, and the pressure was 29.90 inches and steady. Elsewhere around the region, it was partly cloudy, with a temperature of 72 at Wilmington, Ohio, 72 at Jackson, and 73 at London. It was mostly cloudy, with a temperature of 77 at Covington, 73 at Jasper, Indiana, and 76 at Bowling Green. At Indianapolis, it was cloudy, with a temperature of 75. Now for the official National Weather Service forecast for Frankfort and surrounding communities. Tonight, mostly cloudy. A 20% chance of showers late in the night. Lows in the upper 60s. Southeast winds up to 10 miles an hour. Saturday, showers likely and chance of thunderstorms in the morning, then showers with thunderstorms likely in the afternoon. Highs in the lower 80s. South winds 5 to 15 miles an hour. Chance of precipitation near 100%. Saturday night, mostly cloudy. Showers with thunderstorms likely until midnight, then chance of showers after midnight. Lows in the upper 60s. South winds 5 to 15 miles an hour. Chance of precipitation 90%. Sunday, mostly cloudy. Chance of showers in the morning, then showers and chance of thunderstorms in the afternoon. Highs in the upper 70s. Southwest winds 5 to 10 miles an hour. Chance of precipitation 90%. Sunday night, mostly cloudy. Showers and chance of thunderstorms until midnight, then chance of showers after midnight. Lows in the mid-60s. West winds up to 10 miles an hour. Chance of precipitation 90%. And now the extended forecast for the radio listening area. Monday and Monday night, partly cloudy. A 50% chance of thunderstorms. Highs in the upper 70s. Lows in the mid-60s. Tuesday and Tuesday night, partly cloudy. A 50% chance of thunderstorms. Highs in the lower 80s. Lows in the mid-60s. Wednesday and Wednesday night, partly cloudy. A 30% chance of thunderstorms. Highs in the mid-80s. Lows in the upper 60s. Thursday and Thursday night, partly cloudy. A 20% chance of thunderstorms. Highs in the upper 80s. Lows in the upper 60s. Friday and Friday night, partly cloudy. A 20% chance of thunderstorms. Highs in the upper 80s. Lows around 70.

The current time is 11:08 p.m. Eastern Daylight Time. 11 p.m. Eastern Daylight Time weather conditions across north central Kentucky at Frankfort, and the pressure was 29.90 inches and steady. At Lexington, it was mostly cloudy. The temperature was 76 degrees, the dew point 63, and the relative humidity 64%. The wind was southeast at 3 miles an hour. The pressure was 29.92 inches and steady. At Louisville, it was cloudy. The temperature was 79 degrees, the dew point 65, and the relative humidity 62%. The wind was southeast at 7 miles an hour. The pressure was 29.87 inches and steady. At Frankfort, and the pressure was 29.90 inches and steady. Elsewhere around the region, it was partly cloudy, with a temperature of 72 at Wilmington, Ohio, 72 at Jackson, and 73 at London. It was mostly cloudy, with a temperature of 77 at Covington, 73 at Jasper, Indiana, and 76 at Bowling Green. At Indianapolis, it was cloudy, with a temperature of 75. Now for the official National Weather Service forecast for Frankfort and surrounding communities. Tonight, mostly cloudy. A 20% chance of showers late in the night. Lows in the upper 60s. Southeast winds up to 10 miles an hour. Saturday, showers likely and chance of thunderstorms in the morning, then showers with thunderstorms likely in the afternoon. Highs in the lower 80s. South winds 5 to 15 miles an hour. Chance of precipitation near 100%. Saturday night, mostly cloudy. Showers with thunderstorms likely until midnight, then chance of showers after midnight. Lows in the upper 60s. South winds 5 to 15 miles an hour. Chance of precipitation 90%. Sunday, mostly cloudy. Chance of showers in the morning, then showers and chance of thunderstorms in the afternoon. Highs in the upper 70s. Southwest winds 5 to 10 miles an hour. Chance of precipitation 90%. Sunday night, mostly cloudy. Showers and chance of thunderstorms until midnight, then chance of showers after midnight. Lows in the mid-60s. West winds up to 10 miles an hour. Chance of precipitation 90%. And now the extended forecast for the radio listening area. Monday and Monday night, partly cloudy. A 50% chance of thunderstorms. Highs in the upper 70s. Lows in the mid-60s. Tuesday and Tuesday night, partly cloudy. A 50% chance of thunderstorms. Highs in the lower 80s. Lows in the mid-60s. Wednesday and Wednesday night, partly cloudy. A 30% chance of thunderstorms. Highs in the mid-80s. Lows in the upper 60s. Thursday and Thursday night, partly cloudy. A 20% chance of thunderstorms. Highs in the upper 80s. Lows in the upper 60s. Friday and Friday night, partly cloudy. A 20% chance of thunderstorms. Highs in the upper 80s. Lows around 70. 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The current time is 11:13 p.m. Eastern Daylight Time. 11 p.m. Eastern Daylight Time weather conditions across north central Kentucky at Frankfort, and the pressure was 29.90 inches and steady. At Lexington, it was mostly cloudy. The temperature was 76 degrees, the dew point 63, and the relative humidity 64%. The wind was southeast at 3 miles an hour. The pressure was 29.92 inches and steady. At Louisville, it was cloudy. The temperature was 79 degrees, the dew point 60.

65 and the relative humidity 62%. The wind was southeast at 7 miles an hour. The pressure was 29.87 inches and steady at Frankfurt. And the pressure was 29.90 inches and steady. Elsewhere around the region, it was partly cloudy, with a temperature of 72 at Jackson and 73 at London. It was mostly cloudy, with a temperature of 77 at Covington, 73 at Jasper, Indiana, 72 at Wilmington, Ohio, and 76 at Bowling Green. At Indianapolis, it was cloudy, with a temperature of 75. Now for the official National Weather Service forecast for Frankfurt and surrounding communities. Tonight, mostly cloudy. A 20% chance of showers late in the night. Lows in the upper 60s. Southeast winds up to 10 miles an hour. Saturday, showers likely and chance of thunderstorms in the morning, then showers with thunderstorms likely in the afternoon. Highs in the lower 80s. South winds 5 to 15 miles an hour. Chance of precipitation near 100%. Saturday night, mostly cloudy. Showers with thunderstorms likely until midnight, then chance of showers after midnight. Lows in the upper 60s. South winds 5 to 15 miles an hour. Chance of precipitation 90%. Sunday, mostly cloudy. Chance of showers in the morning, then showers and chance of thunderstorms in the afternoon. Highs in the upper 70s. Southwest winds 5 to 10 miles an hour. Chance of precipitation 90%. Sunday night, mostly cloudy. Showers and chance of thunderstorms until midnight, then chance of showers after midnight. Lows in the mid-60s. West winds up to 10 miles an hour. Chance of precipitation 90%. And now the extended forecast for the radio listening area. Monday and Monday night, partly cloudy. A 50% chance of thunderstorms. Highs in the upper 70s. Lows in the mid-60s. Tuesday and Tuesday night, partly cloudy. A 50% chance of thunderstorms. Highs in the lower 80s. Lows in the mid-60s. Wednesday and Wednesday night, partly cloudy. A 30% chance of thunderstorms. Highs in the mid-80s. Lows in the upper 60s. Thursday and Thursday night, partly cloudy. A 20% chance of thunderstorms. Highs in the upper 80s. Lows in the upper 60s. Friday and Friday night, partly cloudy. A 20% chance of thunderstorms. Highs in the upper 80s. Lows around 70. The current time is 11:17 p.m. Eastern Daylight Time. 11 p.m. Eastern Daylight Time weather conditions across north central Kentucky. At Frankfurt. And the pressure was 29.90 inches and steady. At Lexington, it was mostly cloudy. The temperature was 76 degrees, the dew point 63, and the relative humidity 64%. The wind was southeast at 3 miles an hour. The pressure was 29.92 inches and steady. At Louisville, it was cloudy. The temperature was 79 degrees, the dew point 65, and the relative humidity 62%. The wind was southeast at 7 miles an hour. The pressure was 29.87 inches and steady. At Frankfurt, and the pressure was 29.90 inches and steady. Elsewhere around the region, it was partly cloudy, with a temperature of 72 at Jackson and 73 at London. It was mostly cloudy, with a temperature of 77 at Covington, 73 at Jasper, Indiana, 72 at Wilmington, Ohio, and 76 at Bowling Green. At Indianapolis, it was cloudy, with a temperature of 75. Now for the official National Weather Service forecast for Frankfurt and surrounding communities. Tonight, mostly cloudy. A 20% chance of showers late in the night. Lows in the upper 60s. Southeast winds up to 10 miles an hour. Saturday,

likely and chance of thunderstorms in the morning, then showers with thunderstorms likely in the afternoon. Highs in the lower 80s. South winds 5 to 15 miles an hour. Chance of precipitation near 100%. Saturday night, mostly cloudy. Showers with thunderstorms likely until midnight, then chance of showers after midnight. Lows in the upper 60s. South winds 5 to 15 miles an hour. Chance of precipitation 90%. Sunday, mostly cloudy. Chance of showers in the morning, then showers and chance of thunderstorms in the afternoon. Highs in the upper 70s. Southwest winds 5 to 10 miles an hour. Chance of precipitation 90%. Sunday night, mostly cloudy. Showers and chance of thunderstorms until midnight, then chance of showers after midnight. Lows in the mid-60s. West winds up to 10 miles an hour. Chance of precipitation 90%. And now the extended forecast for the radio listening area. Monday and Monday night, partly cloudy. A 50% chance of thunderstorms. Highs in the upper 70s. Lows in the mid-60s. Tuesday and Tuesday night, partly cloudy. A 50% chance of thunderstorms. Highs in the lower 80s. Lows in the mid-60s. Wednesday and Wednesday night, partly cloudy. A 30% chance of thunderstorms. Highs in the mid-80s. Lows in the upper 60s. Thursday and Thursday night, partly cloudy. A 20% chance of thunderstorms. Highs in the upper 80s. Lows in the upper 60s. Friday and Friday night, partly cloudy. A 20% chance of thunderstorms. Highs in the upper 80s. Lows around 70. 11 p.m. Eastern Daylight Time weather conditions across north central Kentucky. At Frankfort. And the pressure was 29.90 inches and steady. At Lexington, it was mostly cloudy. The temperature was 76 degrees, the dew point 63, and the relative humidity 64%. The wind was southeast at 3 miles an hour. The pressure was 29.92 inches and steady. At Louisville, it was cloudy. The temperature was 79 degrees, the dew point 65, and the relative humidity 62%. The wind was southeast at 7 miles an hour. The pressure was 29.87 inches and steady. At Frankfort, and the pressure was 29.90 inches and steady. Elsewhere around the region, it was partly cloudy, with a temperature of 72 at Jackson and 73 at London. It was mostly cloudy, with a temperature of 77 at Covington, 73 at Jasper, Indiana, 72 at Wilmington, Ohio, and 76 at Bowling Green. At Indianapolis, it was cloudy, with a temperature of 75. The current time is 11:22 p.m. Eastern Daylight Time. Now for the official National Weather Service forecast for Frankfort and surrounding communities. Tonight, mostly cloudy. A 20% chance of showers late in the night. Lows in the upper 60s. Southeast winds up to 10 miles an hour. Saturday, showers likely and chance of thunderstorms in the morning, then showers with thunderstorms likely in the afternoon. Highs in the lower 80s. South winds 5 to 15 miles an hour. Chance of precipitation near 100%. Saturday night, mostly cloudy. Showers with thunderstorms likely until midnight, then chance of showers after midnight. Lows in the upper 60s. South winds 5 to 15 miles an hour. Chance of precipitation 90%. Sunday, mostly cloudy. Chance of showers in the morning, then showers and chance of thunderstorms in the afternoon. Highs in the upper 70s. Southwest winds 5 to 10 miles an hour. Chance of precipitation 90%. Sunday night, mostly cloudy. Showers and chance of thunderstorms until midnight, then chance of showers after midnight. Lows in the mid-60s.

west winds up to 10 miles an hour. Chance of precipitation 90%. And now the extended forecast for the radio listening area. Monday and Monday night, partly cloudy. A 50% chance of thunderstorms. Highs in the upper 70s. Lows in the mid 60s. Tuesday and Tuesday night, partly cloudy. A 50% chance of thunderstorms. Highs in the lower 80s. Lows in the mid 60s. Wednesday and Wednesday night, partly cloudy. A 30% chance of thunderstorms. Highs in the mid 80s. Lows in the upper 60s. Thursday and Thursday night, partly cloudy. A 20% chance of thunderstorms. Highs in the upper 80s. Lows in the upper 60s. Friday and Friday night, partly cloudy. A 20% chance of thunderstorms. Highs in the upper 80s. Lows around 70. 11 p.m. Eastern Daylight Time weather conditions across north central Kentucky. At Frankfort. And the pressure was 29.90 inches and steady. At Lexington, it was mostly cloudy. The temperature was 76 degrees, the dew point 63, and the relative humidity 64%. The wind was southeast at 3 miles an hour. The pressure was 29.92 inches and steady. At Louisville, it was cloudy. The temperature was 79 degrees, the dew point 65, and the relative humidity 62%. The wind was southeast at 7 miles an hour. The pressure was 29.87 inches and steady. At Frankfort. And the pressure was 29.90 inches and steady. Elsewhere around the region, it was partly cloudy, with a temperature of 72 at Jackson and 73 at London. It was mostly cloudy, with a temperature of 77 at Covington, 73 at Jasper, Indiana, 72 at Wilmington, Ohio, and 76 at Bowling Green. At Indianapolis, it was cloudy, with a temperature of 75. Now for the official National Weather Service forecast for Frankfort and surrounding communities. Tonight, mostly cloudy. A 20% chance of showers late in the night. Lows in the upper 60s. Southeast winds up to 10 miles an hour. Saturday, showers likely and chance of thunderstorms in the morning, then showers with thunderstorms likely in the afternoon. Highs in the lower 80s. South winds 5 to 15 miles an hour. Chance of precipitation near 100%. Saturday night, mostly cloudy. Showers with thunderstorms likely until midnight, then chance of showers after midnight. Lows in the upper 60s. South winds 5 to 15 miles an hour. Chance of precipitation 90%. Sunday, mostly cloudy. Chance of showers in the morning, then showers and chance of thunderstorms in the afternoon. Highs in the upper 70s. Southwest winds 5 to 10 miles an hour. Chance of precipitation 90%. Sunday night, mostly cloudy. Showers and chance of thunderstorms until midnight, then chance of showers after midnight. Lows in the mid-60s. West winds up to 10 miles an hour. Chance of precipitation 90%. And now the extended forecast for the radio listening area. Monday and Monday night, partly cloudy. A 50% chance of thunderstorms. Highs in the upper 70s. Lows in the mid-60s. Tuesday and Tuesday night, partly cloudy. A 50% chance of thunderstorms. Highs in the lower 80s. Lows in the mid-60s. Wednesday and Wednesday night, partly cloudy. A 30% chance of thunderstorms. Highs in the mid-80s. Lows in the upper 60s. Thursday and Thursday night, partly cloudy. A 20% chance of thunderstorms. Highs in the upper 80s. Lows in the upper 60s. Friday and Friday night, partly cloudy. A 20% chance of thunderstorms. Highs in the upper 80s. Lows around 70.

The current time is 11:48 p.m. Eastern Daylight Time. 11 p.m. Eastern Daylight Time weather conditions across north central Kentucky at Frankfort. And the pressure was 29.90 inches and steady. At Lexington, it was mostly cloudy. The temperature was 76 degrees, the dew point 63, and the relative humidity 64%. The wind was southeast at 3 miles an hour. The pressure was 29.92 inches and steady. At Louisville, it was cloudy. The temperature was 79 degrees, the dew point 65, and the relative humidity 62%. The wind was southeast at 7 miles an hour. The pressure was 29.87 inches and steady. At Frankfort, and the pressure was 29.90 inches and steady. Elsewhere around the region, it was partly cloudy, with a temperature of 72 at Jackson and 73 at London. It was mostly cloudy, with a temperature of 77 at Covington, 73 at Jasper, Indiana, 72 at Wilmington, Ohio, and 76 at Bowling Green. At Indianapolis, it was cloudy, with a temperature of 75. Now for the official National Weather Service forecast for Frankfort and surrounding communities. Tonight, mostly cloudy. A 20% chance of showers late in the night. Lows in the upper 60s. Southeast winds up to 10 miles an hour. Saturday, showers likely and chance of thunderstorms in the morning, then showers with thunderstorms likely in the afternoon. Highs in the lower 80s. South winds 5 to 15 miles an hour. Chance of precipitation near 100%. Saturday night, mostly cloudy. Showers with thunderstorms likely until midnight, then chance of showers after midnight. Lows in the upper 60s. South winds 5 to 15 miles an hour. Chance of precipitation 90%. Sunday, mostly cloudy. Chance of showers in the morning, then showers and chance of thunderstorms in the afternoon. Highs in the upper 70s. Southwest winds 5 to 10 miles an hour. Chance of precipitation 90%. Sunday night, mostly cloudy. Showers and chance of thunderstorms until midnight, then chance of showers after midnight. Lows in the mid-60s. West winds up to 10 miles an hour. Chance of precipitation 90%. And now the extended forecast for the radio listening area. Monday and Monday night, partly cloudy. A 50% chance of thunderstorms. Highs in the upper 70s. Lows in the mid-60s. Tuesday and Tuesday night, partly cloudy. A 50% chance of thunderstorms. Highs in the lower 80s. Lows in the mid-60s. Wednesday and Wednesday night, partly cloudy. A 30% chance of thunderstorms. Highs in the mid-80s. Lows in the upper 60s. Thursday and Thursday night, partly cloudy. A 20% chance of thunderstorms. Highs in the upper 80s. Lows in the upper 60s. Friday and Friday night, partly cloudy. A 20% chance of thunderstorms. Highs in the upper 80s. Lows around 70. The current time is 11:32 p.m. Eastern Daylight Time. 11 p.m. Eastern Daylight Time weather conditions across north central Kentucky. At Frankfort. And the pressure was 29.90 inches and steady. At Lexington, it was mostly cloudy. The temperature was 76 degrees, the dew point 63, and the relative humidity 64%. The wind was southeast at 3 miles an hour. The pressure was 76 degrees, the dew point 63, and the relative humidity 64%. The wind was southeast at 3 miles an hour. The pressure was 29.92 inches and steady. At Louisville, it was cloudy. The temperature was 79 degrees, the dew point 65, and the relative humidity 62%. The wind was southeast at 7 miles an hour. The pressure was 29.

0.87 inches and steady at Frankfurt, and the pressure was 29.90 inches and steady. Elsewhere around the region, it was partly cloudy, with a temperature of 72 at Jackson and 73 at London. It was mostly cloudy, with a temperature of 77 at Covington, 73 at Jasper, Indiana, 72 at Wilmington, Ohio, and 76 at Bowling Green. At Indianapolis, it was cloudy, with a temperature of 75. Now for the official National Weather Service forecast for Frankfurt and surrounding communities. Tonight, mostly cloudy. A 20% chance of showers late in the night. Lows in the upper 60s. Southeast winds up to 10 miles an hour. Saturday, showers likely and chance of thunderstorms in the morning, then showers with thunderstorms likely in the afternoon. Highs in the lower 80s. South winds 5 to 15 miles an hour. Chance of precipitation near 100%. Saturday night, mostly cloudy. Showers with thunderstorms likely until midnight, then chance of showers after midnight. Lows in the upper 60s. South winds 5 to 15 miles an hour. Chance of precipitation 90%. Sunday, mostly cloudy. Chance of showers in the morning, then showers and chance of thunderstorms in the afternoon. Highs in the upper 70s. Southwest winds 5 to 10 miles an hour. Chance of precipitation 90%. Sunday night, mostly cloudy. Showers and chance of thunderstorms until midnight, then chance of showers after midnight. Lows in the mid-60s. West winds up to 10 miles an hour. Chance of precipitation 90%. And now the extended forecast for the radio listening area. Monday and Monday night, partly cloudy. A 50% chance of thunderstorms. Highs in the upper 70s. Lows in the mid-60s. Tuesday and Tuesday night, partly cloudy. A 50% chance of thunderstorms. Highs in the lower 80s. Lows in the mid-60s. Wednesday and Wednesday night, partly cloudy. A 30% chance of thunderstorms. Highs in the mid-80s. Lows in the upper 60s. Thursday and Thursday night, partly cloudy. A 20% chance of thunderstorms. Highs in the upper 80s. Lows in the upper 60s. Friday and Friday night, partly cloudy. A 20% chance of thunderstorms. Highs in the upper 80s. Lows around 70. 11 p.m. Eastern Daylight Time weather conditions across north central Kentucky. At Frankfort. And the pressure was 29.90 inches and steady. At Lexington, it was mostly cloudy. The temperature was 76 degrees, the dew point 63, and the relative humidity 64%. The wind was southeast at 3 miles an hour. The pressure was 29.92 inches and steady. At Louisville, it was cloudy. The temperature was 79 degrees, the dew point 65, and the relative humidity 62%. The wind was southeast at 7 miles an hour. The pressure was 29.87 inches and steady. At Frankfort, and the pressure was 29.90 inches and steady. Elsewhere around the region, it was partly cloudy, with a temperature of 72 at Jackson and 73 at London. It was mostly cloudy, with a temperature of 77 at Covington, 73 at Jasper, Indiana, 72 at Wilmington, Ohio, and 76 at Bowling Green. At Indianapolis, it was cloudy, with a temperature of 75. The current time is 11:38 p.m. Eastern Daylight Time. Now for the official National Weather Service forecast for Frankfurt and surrounding communities. Tonight, mostly cloudy. A 20% chance of showers late in the night. Lows in the upper 60s. Southeast winds up to 10 miles an hour. Saturday, showers likely and chance of thunderstorms in the morning, then showers with thunderstorms likely in the afternoon. Highs in the lower 80s.
south winds 5 to 15 miles an hour. Chance of precipitation near 100%. Saturday night, mostly cloudy. Showers with thunderstorms likely until midnight, then chance of showers after midnight. Lows in the upper 60s. South winds 5 to 15 miles an hour. Chance of precipitation 90%. Sunday, mostly cloudy. Chance of showers in the morning, then showers and chance of thunderstorms in the afternoon. Highs in the upper 70s. Southwest winds 5 to 10 miles an hour. Chance of precipitation 90%. Sunday night, mostly cloudy. Showers and chance of thunderstorms until midnight, then chance of showers after midnight. Lows in the mid-60s. West winds up to 10 miles an hour. Chance of precipitation 90%. And now the extended forecast for the radio listening area. Monday and Monday night, partly cloudy. A 50% chance of thunderstorms. Highs in the upper 70s. Lows in the mid-60s. Tuesday and Tuesday night, partly cloudy. A 50% chance of thunderstorms. Highs in the lower 80s. Lows in the mid-60s. Wednesday and Wednesday night, partly cloudy. A 30% chance of thunderstorms. Highs in the mid-80s. Lows in the upper 60s. Thursday and Thursday night, partly cloudy. A 20% chance of thunderstorms. Highs in the upper 80s. Lows in the upper 60s. Friday and Friday night, partly cloudy. A 20% chance of thunderstorms. Highs in the upper 80s. Lows around 70. 11 p.m. Eastern Daylight Time weather conditions across north central Kentucky. At Frankfort. And the pressure was 29.90 inches and steady. At Lexington, it was mostly cloudy. The temperature was 76 degrees, the dew point 63, and the relative humidity 64%. The wind was southeast at 3 miles an hour. The pressure was 29.92 inches and steady. At Louisville, it was cloudy. The temperature was 79 degrees, the dew point 65, and the relative humidity 62%. The wind was southeast at 7 miles an hour. The pressure was 29.87 inches and steady. At Frankfort, and the pressure was 29.90 inches and steady. Elsewhere around the region, it was partly cloudy, with a temperature of 72 at Jackson and 73 at London. It was mostly cloudy, with a temperature of 77 at Covington, 73 at Jasper, Indiana, 72 at Wilmington, Ohio, and 76 at Bowling Green. At Indianapolis, it was cloudy, with a temperature of 75. Now for the official National Weather Service forecast for Frankfort and surrounding communities. Tonight, mostly cloudy. A 20% chance of showers late in the night. Lows in the upper 60s. Southeast winds up to 10 miles an hour. Saturday, showers likely and chance of thunderstorms in the morning, then showers with thunderstorms likely in the afternoon. Highs in the lower 80s. South winds 5 to 15 miles an hour. Chance of precipitation near 100%. Saturday night, mostly cloudy. Showers with thunderstorms likely until midnight, then chance of showers after midnight. Lows in the upper 60s. South winds 5 to 15 miles an hour. Chance of precipitation 90%. Sunday, mostly cloudy. Chance of showers in the morning, then showers and chance of thunderstorms in the afternoon. Highs in the upper 70s. Southwest winds 5 to 10 miles an hour. Chance of precipitation 90%. Sunday night, mostly cloudy. Showers and chance of thunderstorms until midnight, then chance of showers after midnight. Lows in the mid-60s. West winds up to 10 miles an hour. Chance of precipitation 90%. And now the extended forecast for the radio listening area. Monday and Monday night, partly cloudy.

A 50% chance of thunderstorms. Highs in the upper 70s. Lows in the mid 60s. Tuesday and Tuesday night, partly cloudy. A 50% chance of thunderstorms. Highs in the lower 80s. Lows in the mid 60s. Wednesday and Wednesday night, partly cloudy. A 30% chance of thunderstorms. Highs in the mid 80s. Lows in the upper 60s. Thursday and Thursday night, partly cloudy. A 20% chance of thunderstorms. Highs in the upper 80s. Lows in the upper 60s. Friday and Friday night, partly cloudy. A 20% chance of thunderstorms. Highs in the upper 80s. Lows around 70. 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The current time is 11:44 p.m. Eastern Daylight Time. 11 p.m. Eastern Daylight Time weather conditions across north-central Kentucky. At Frankfurt, and the pressure was 29.90 inches and steady. At Lexington, it was mostly cloudy. The temperature was 76 degrees, the dew point 63, and the relative humidity 64%. The wind was southeast at 3 miles an hour. The pressure was 29.92 inches and steady. At Louisville, it was cloudy. The temperature was 79 degrees, the dew point 65, and the relative humidity 62%. The wind was southeast at 7 miles an hour. The pressure was 29.87 inches and steady. At Frankfurt, and the pressure was 29.90 inches and steady. Elsewhere around the region, it was partly cloudy, with a temperature of 72 at Jackson and 73 at London. It was mostly cloudy, with a temperature of 77 at Covington, 73 at Jasper, Indiana, 72 at Wilmington, Ohio, and 76 at Bowling Green. At Indianapolis, it was cloudy, with a temperature of 75. Now for the official National Weather Service forecast for Frankfurt and surrounding communities. Tonight, mostly cloudy. A 20% chance of showers late in the night. Lows in the upper 60s. Southeast winds up to 10 miles an hour. Saturday, showers likely and chance of thunderstorms in the morning, then showers with thunderstorms likely in the afternoon. Highs in the lower 80s. South winds 5 to 15 miles an hour. Chance of precipitation near 100%. Saturday night, mostly cloudy. Showers with thunderstorms likely until midnight, then chance of showers after midnight. Lows in the upper 60s. South winds 5 to 15 miles an hour. Chance of precipitation 90%. Sunday, mostly cloudy. Chance of showers in the morning, then showers and chance of thunderstorms in the afternoon. Highs in the upper 70s. Southwest winds 5 to 10 miles an hour. Chance of precipitation 90%. Sunday night, mostly cloudy. Showers and chance of thunderstorms until midnight, then chance of showers after midnight. Lows in the mid 60s. West winds up to 10 miles an hour. Chance of precipitation 90%. And now the extended forecast for the radio listening area. Monday and Monday night, partly cloudy. A 50% chance of thunderstorms. Highs in the upper 70s. Lows in the mid 60s. Tuesday and Tuesday night, partly cloudy. A 50% chance of thunderstorms. Highs in the lower 80s. Lows in the mid 60s. Wednesday and Wednesday night, partly cloudy. A 30% chance of thunderstorms. Highs in the mid-80s. Lows in the upper 60s. Thursday and Thursday night, partly cloudy. A 20% chance of thunderstorms. Highs in the upper 80s. Lows in the upper 60s.

Friday and Friday night, partly cloudy. A 20% chance of thunderstorms. Highs in the upper 80s. Lows around 70. The current time is 11:48 p.m. Eastern Daylight Time. 11 p.m. Eastern Daylight Time weather conditions across north central Kentucky. At Frankfort. And the pressure was 29.90 inches and steady. At Lexington, it was mostly cloudy. The temperature was 76 degrees, the dew point 63, and the relative humidity 64%. The wind was southeast at 3 miles an hour. The pressure was 29.92 inches and steady. At Louisville, it was cloudy. The temperature was 79 degrees, the dew point 65, and the relative humidity 62%. The wind was southeast at 7 miles an hour. The pressure was 29.87 inches and steady. At Frankfort, and the pressure was 29.90 inches and steady. Elsewhere around the region, it was partly cloudy, with a temperature of 72 at Jackson and 73 at London. It was mostly cloudy, with a temperature of 77 at Covington, 73 at Jasper, Indiana, 72 at Wilmington, Ohio, and 76 at Bowling Green. At Indianapolis, it was cloudy, with a temperature of 75. Now for the official National Weather Service forecast for Frankfort and surrounding communities. Tonight, mostly cloudy. A 20% chance of showers late in the night. Lows in the upper 60s. Southeast winds up to 10 miles an hour. Saturday, showers likely and chance of thunderstorms in the morning, then showers with thunderstorms likely in the afternoon. Highs in the lower 80s. South winds 5 to 15 miles an hour. Chance of precipitation near 100%. Saturday night, mostly cloudy. Showers with thunderstorms likely until midnight, then chance of showers after midnight. Lows in the upper 60s. South winds 5 to 15 miles an hour. Chance of precipitation 90%. Sunday, mostly cloudy. Chance of showers in the morning, then showers and chance of thunderstorms in the afternoon. Highs in the upper 70s. Southwest winds 5 to 10 miles an hour. Chance of precipitation 90%. Sunday night, mostly cloudy. Showers and chance of thunderstorms until midnight, then chance of showers after midnight. Lows in the mid-60s. West winds up to 10 miles an hour. Chance of precipitation 90%. And now the extended forecast for the radio listening area. Monday and Monday night, partly cloudy. A 50% chance of thunderstorms. Highs in the upper 70s. Lows in the mid-60s. Tuesday and Tuesday night, partly cloudy. A 50% chance of thunderstorms. Highs in the lower 80s. Lows in the mid-60s. Wednesday and Wednesday night, partly cloudy. A 30% chance of thunderstorms. Highs in the mid-80s. Lows in the upper 60s. Thursday and Thursday night, partly cloudy. A 20% chance of thunderstorms. Highs in the upper 80s. Lows in the upper 60s. Friday and Friday night, partly cloudy. A 20% chance of thunderstorms. Highs in the upper 80s. Lows around 70. The current time is 11:52 p.m. Eastern Daylight Time. 11 p.m. Eastern Daylight Time weather conditions across north central Kentucky. At Frankfort. And the pressure was 29.90 inches and steady. At Lexington, it was mostly cloudy. The temperature was 76 degrees, the dew point 63, and the relative humidity 64%. The wind was southeast at 3 miles an hour. The pressure was 29.92 inches and steady. At Louisville, it was cloudy. The temperature was 79 degrees, the dew point 65, and the relative humidity 62%. The wind was southeast at 7 miles an hour. The pressure

Lows in the upper 60s. Southeast winds up to 10 miles an hour. Saturday, showers likely and chance of thunderstorms in the morning, then showers with thunderstorms likely in the afternoon. Highs in the lower 80s. South winds 5 to 15 miles an hour. Chance of precipitation near 100%. Saturday night, mostly cloudy. Showers with thunderstorms likely until midnight, then chance of showers after midnight. Lows in the upper 60s. South winds 5 to 15 miles an hour. Chance of precipitation 90%. Sunday, mostly cloudy. Chance of showers in the morning, then showers and chance of thunderstorms in the afternoon. Highs in the upper 70s. Southwest winds 5 to 10 miles an hour. Chance of precipitation 90%. Sunday night, mostly cloudy. Showers and chance of thunderstorms until midnight, then chance of showers after midnight. Lows in the mid-60s. West winds up to 10 miles an hour. Chance of precipitation 90%. And now the extended forecast for the radio listening area. Monday and Monday night, partly cloudy. A 50% chance of thunderstorms. Highs in the upper 70s. Lows in the mid-60s. Tuesday and Tuesday night, partly cloudy. A 50% chance of thunderstorms. Highs in the lower 80s. Lows in the mid-60s. Wednesday and Wednesday night, partly cloudy. A 30% chance of thunderstorms. Highs in the mid-80s. Lows in the upper 60s. Thursday and Thursday night, partly cloudy. A 20% chance of thunderstorms. Highs in the upper 80s. Lows in the upper 60s. Friday and Friday night, partly cloudy. A 20% chance of thunderstorms. Highs in the upper 80s. Lows around 70. 11 p.m. Eastern Daylight Time weather conditions across north central Kentucky. At Frankfort. And the pressure was 29.90 inches and steady. At Lexington, it was mostly cloudy. The temperature was 76 degrees, the dew point 63, and the relative humidity 64%. The wind was southeast at 3 miles an hour. The pressure was 29.92 inches and steady. At Louisville, it was cloudy. The temperature was 79 degrees, the dew point 65, and the relative humidity 62%. The wind was southeast at 7 miles an hour. The pressure was 29.87 inches and steady. At Frankfort, and the pressure was 29.90 inches and steady. Elsewhere around the region, it was partly cloudy, with a temperature of 72 at Jackson and 73 at London. It was mostly cloudy, with a temperature of 77 at Covington, 73 at Jasper, Indiana, 72 at Wilmington, Ohio, and 76 at Bowling Green. At Indianapolis, it was cloudy, with a temperature of 75. The current time is 11:58 p.m. Eastern Daylight Time. Now for the official National Weather Service forecast for Frankfort and surrounding communities. Tonight, mostly cloudy. A 20% chance of showers late in the night. Lows in the upper 60s. Southeast winds up to 10 miles an hour. Saturday, showers likely and chance of thunderstorms in the morning, then showers with thunderstorms likely in the afternoon. Highs in the lower 80s. South winds 5 to 15 miles an hour. Chance of precipitation near 100%. Saturday night, mostly cloudy. Showers with thunderstorms likely until midnight, then chance of showers after midnight. Lows in the upper 60s. South winds 5 to 15 miles an hour. Chance of precipitation 90%. Sunday, mostly cloudy. Chance of showers in the morning, then showers and chance of thunderstorms in the afternoon. Highs in the upper 70s. Southwest winds 5 to 10 miles an hour. Chance of precipitation 90%. Sunday night, mostly cloudy.

showers and chance of thunderstorms until midnight, then chance of showers after midnight. Lows in the mid-60s. West winds up to 10 miles an hour. Chance of precipitation 90%. And now the extended forecast for the radio listening area. Monday and Monday night, partly cloudy. A 50% chance of thunderstorms. Highs in the upper 70s. Lows in the mid-60s. Tuesday and Tuesday night, partly cloudy. A 50% chance of thunderstorms. Highs in the lower 80s. Lows in the mid-60s. Wednesday and Wednesday night, partly cloudy. A 30% chance of thunderstorms. Highs in the mid-80s. Lows in the upper 60s. Thursday and Thursday night, partly cloudy. A 20% chance of thunderstorms. Highs in the upper 80s. Lows in the upper 60s. Friday and Friday night, partly cloudy. A 20% chance of thunderstorms. Highs in the upper 80s. Lows around 70. 11 p.m. Eastern Daylight Time weather conditions across north central Kentucky. At Frankfort. And the pressure was 29.90 inches and steady. At Lexington, it was mostly cloudy. The temperature was 76 degrees, the dew point 63, and the relative humidity 64%. The wind was southeast at 3 miles an hour. The pressure was 29.92 inches and steady. At Louisville, it was cloudy. The temperature was 79 degrees, the dew point 65, and the relative humidity 62%. The wind was southeast at 7 miles an hour. The pressure was 29.87 inches and steady. At Frankfort, and the pressure was 29.90 inches and steady. Elsewhere around the region, it was partly cloudy, with a temperature of 72 at Jackson and 73 at London. It was mostly cloudy, with a temperature of 77 at Covington, 73 at Jasper, Indiana, 72 at Wilmington, Ohio, and 76 at Bowling Green. At Indianapolis, it was cloudy, with a temperature of 75. The current time is 12:02 a.m. Eastern Daylight Time. Now for the official National Weather Service forecast for Frankfort and surrounding communities. Tonight, mostly cloudy. A 20% chance of showers late in the night. Lows in the upper 60s. Southeast winds up to 10 miles an hour. Saturday, showers likely and chance of thunderstorms in the morning, then showers with thunderstorms likely in the afternoon. Highs in the lower 80s. South winds 5 to 15 miles an hour. Chance of precipitation near 100%. Saturday night, mostly cloudy. Showers with thunderstorms likely until midnight, then chance of showers after midnight. Lows in the upper 60s. South winds 5 to 15 miles an hour. Chance of precipitation 90%. Sunday, mostly cloudy. Chance of showers in the morning, then showers and chance of thunderstorms in the afternoon. Highs in the upper 70s. Southwest winds 5 to 10 miles an hour. Chance of precipitation 90%. Sunday night, mostly cloudy. Showers and chance of thunderstorms until midnight, then chance of showers after midnight. Lows in the mid-60s. West winds up to 10 miles an hour. Chance of precipitation 90%. And now the extended forecast for the radio listening area. Monday and Monday night, partly cloudy. A 50% chance of thunderstorms. Highs in the upper 70s. Lows in the mid-60s. Tuesday and Tuesday night, partly cloudy. A 50% chance of thunderstorms. Highs in the lower 80s. Lows in the mid-60s. Wednesday and Wednesday night, partly cloudy. A 30% chance of thunderstorms. Highs in the mid-80s. Lows in the upper 60s. Thursday and Thursday night, partly cloudy. A 20% chance of thunderstorms. Highs in the upper 80s. Lows in the

upper 60s. Friday and Friday night, partly cloudy. A 20% chance of thunderstorms. Highs in the upper 80s. Lows around 70. Midnight Eastern Daylight Time weather conditions across north-central Kentucky. At Frankfort. And the pressure was 29.88 inches and falling. At Lexington, it was mostly cloudy. The temperature was 75 degrees, the dew point 64, and the relative humidity 68%. The wind was southeast at 5 miles an hour. The pressure was 29.91 inches and falling. At Louisville, it was cloudy. The temperature was 79 degrees, the dew point 65, and the relative humidity 62%. The wind was southeast at 7 miles an hour. The pressure was 29.85 inches and falling. At Frankfort, and the pressure was 29.88 inches and falling. Elsewhere around the region, at Wilmington, Ohio, rain was falling with a temperature of 71. It was partly cloudy, with a temperature of 73 at Jackson and 72 at London. It was mostly cloudy, with a temperature of 76 at Covington, 73 at Jasper, Indiana, and 75 at Bowling Green. At Indianapolis, it was cloudy, with a temperature of 75. Now for the official National Weather Service forecast for Frankfort and surrounding communities. Tonight, mostly cloudy. A 20% chance of showers late in the night. Lows in the upper 60s. Southeast winds up to 10 miles an hour. Saturday, showers likely and chance of thunderstorms in the morning, then showers with thunderstorms likely in the afternoon. Highs in the lower 80s. South winds 5 to 15 miles an hour. Chance of precipitation near 100%. Saturday night, mostly cloudy. Showers with thunderstorms likely until midnight, then chance of showers after midnight. Lows in the upper 60s. South winds 5 to 15 miles an hour. Chance of precipitation 90%. Sunday, mostly cloudy. Chance of showers in the morning, then showers and chance of thunderstorms in the afternoon. Highs in the upper 70s. Southwest winds 5 to 10 miles an hour. Chance of precipitation 90%. Sunday night, mostly cloudy. Showers and chance of thunderstorms until midnight, then chance of showers after midnight. Lows in the mid-60s. West winds up to 10 miles an hour. Chance of precipitation 90%. And now the extended forecast for the radio listening area. Monday and Monday night, partly cloudy. A 50% chance of thunderstorms. Highs in the upper 70s. Lows in the mid-60s. Tuesday and Tuesday night, partly cloudy. A 50% chance of thunderstorms. Highs in the lower 80s. Lows in the mid-60s. Wednesday and Wednesday night, partly cloudy. A 30% chance of thunderstorms. Highs in the mid-80s. Lows in the upper 60s. Thursday and Thursday night, partly cloudy. A 20% chance of thunderstorms. Highs in the upper 80s. Lows in the upper 60s. Friday and Friday night, partly cloudy. A 20% chance of thunderstorms. Highs in the upper 80s. Lows around 70. The current time is 12:08 a.m. Eastern Daylight Time. Midnight Eastern Daylight Time weather conditions across north-central Kentucky. At Frankfort. And the pressure was 29.88 inches and falling. At Lexington, it was mostly cloudy. The temperature was 75 degrees, the dew point 64, and the relative humidity 68%. The wind was southeast at 5 miles an hour. The pressure was 29.91 inches and falling. At Louisville, it was cloudy. The temperature was 79 degrees, the dew point 65, and the relative humidity 62%. The wind was southeast at 7 miles an hour. The pressure was 29.85 inches and falling.

at Frankfurt, and the pressure was 29.88 inches and falling. Elsewhere around the region, at Wilmington, Ohio, rain was falling with a temperature of 71. It was partly cloudy, with a temperature of 73 at Jackson and 72 at London. It was mostly cloudy, with a temperature of 76 at Covington, 73 at Jasper, Indiana, and 75 at Bowling Green. At Indianapolis, it was cloudy, with a temperature of 75. Now for the official National Weather Service forecast for Frankfurt and surrounding communities. Tonight, mostly cloudy. A 20% chance of showers late in the night. Lows in the upper 60s. Southeast winds up to 10 miles an hour. Saturday, showers likely and chance of thunderstorms in the morning, then showers with thunderstorms likely in the afternoon. Highs in the lower 80s. South winds 5 to 15 miles an hour. Chance of precipitation near 100%. Saturday night, mostly cloudy. Showers with thunderstorms likely until midnight, then chance of showers after midnight. Lows in the upper 60s. South winds 5 to 15 miles an hour. Chance of precipitation 90%. Sunday, mostly cloudy. Chance of showers in the morning, then showers and chance of thunderstorms in the afternoon. Highs in the upper 70s. Southwest winds 5 to 10 miles an hour. Chance of precipitation 90%. Sunday night, mostly cloudy. Showers and chance of thunderstorms until midnight, then chance of showers after midnight. Lows in the mid-60s. West winds up to 10 miles an hour. Chance of precipitation 90%. And now the extended forecast for the radio listening area. Monday and Monday night, partly cloudy. A 50% chance of thunderstorms. Highs in the upper 70s. Lows in the mid-60s. Tuesday and Tuesday night, partly cloudy. A 50% chance of thunderstorms. Highs in the lower 80s. Lows in the mid-60s. Wednesday and Wednesday night, partly cloudy. A 30% chance of thunderstorms. Highs in the mid-80s. Lows in the upper 60s. Thursday and Thursday night, partly cloudy. A 20% chance of thunderstorms. Highs in the upper 80s. Lows in the upper 60s. Friday and Friday night, partly cloudy. A 20% chance of thunderstorms. Highs in the upper 80s. Lows around 70. 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The current time is 12:12 a.m. Eastern Daylight Time. Midnight Eastern Daylight Time weather conditions across north central Kentucky. At Frankfurt, and the pressure was 29.88 inches and falling. At Lexington, it was mostly cloudy. The temperature was 75 degrees, the dew point 64, and the relative humidity 68%. The wind was southeast at 5 miles an hour. The pressure was 29.91 inches and falling. At Louisville, it was cloudy. The temperature was 79 degrees, the dew point 65, and the relative humidity 62%. The wind was southeast at 7 miles an hour. The pressure was 29.85 inches and falling. At Frankfurt, and the pressure was 29.88 inches and falling. Elsewhere around the region, at Wilmington, Ohio, rain was falling with a temperature of 71. It was partly cloudy, with a temperature of 73 at Jackson and 72 at London. It was mostly cloudy, with a temperature of 76 at Covington, 73 at Jasper, Indiana, and 75 at Bowling Green. At Indianapolis, it was cloudy, with a temperature of 75. Now for the official National Weather Service forecast for Frankfurt and surrounding communities.
Tonight, mostly cloudy. A 20% chance of showers late in the night. Lows in the upper 60s. Southeast winds up to 10 miles an hour. Saturday, showers likely and chance of thunderstorms in the morning, then showers with thunderstorms likely in the afternoon. Highs in the lower 80s. South winds 5 to 15 miles an hour. Chance of precipitation near 100%. Saturday night, mostly cloudy. Showers with thunderstorms likely until midnight, then chance of showers after midnight. Lows in the upper 60s. South winds 5 to 15 miles an hour. Chance of precipitation 90%. Sunday, mostly cloudy. Chance of showers in the morning, then showers and chance of thunderstorms in the afternoon. Highs in the upper 70s. Southwest winds 5 to 10 miles an hour. Chance of precipitation 90%. Sunday night, mostly cloudy. Showers and chance of thunderstorms until midnight, then chance of showers after midnight. Lows in the mid-60s. West winds up to 10 miles an hour. Chance of precipitation 90%. And now the extended forecast for the radio listening area. Monday and Monday night, partly cloudy. A 50% chance of thunderstorms. Highs in the upper 70s. Lows in the mid-60s. Tuesday and Tuesday night, partly cloudy. A 50% chance of thunderstorms. Highs in the lower 80s. Lows in the mid-60s. Wednesday and Wednesday night, partly cloudy. A 30% chance of thunderstorms. Highs in the mid-80s. Lows in the upper 60s. Thursday and Thursday night, partly cloudy. A 20% chance of thunderstorms. Highs in the upper 80s. Lows in the upper 60s. Friday and Friday night, partly cloudy. A 20% chance of thunderstorms. Highs in the upper 80s. Lows around 70. Midnight Eastern Daylight Time weather conditions across north central Kentucky. At Frankfort. And the pressure was 29.88 inches and falling. At Lexington, it was mostly cloudy. The temperature was 75 degrees, the dew point 64, and the relative humidity 68%. The wind was southeast at 5 miles an hour. The pressure was 29.91 inches and falling. At Louisville, it was cloudy. The temperature was 79 degrees, the dew point 65, and the relative humidity 62%. The wind was southeast at 7 miles an hour. The pressure was 29.85 inches and falling. At Frankfort. And the pressure was 29.88 inches and falling. Elsewhere around the region, at Wilmington, Ohio, rain was falling with a temperature of 71. It was partly cloudy with a temperature of 73 at Jackson and 72 at London. It was mostly cloudy with a temperature of 76 at Covington, 73 at Jasper, Indiana, and 75 at Bowling Green. At Indianapolis, it was cloudy with a temperature of 75. The current time is 12:18 a.m. Eastern Daylight Time. Now for the official National Weather Service forecast for Frankfort and surrounding communities. Tonight, mostly cloudy. A 20% chance of showers late in the night. Lows in the upper 60s. Southeast winds up to 10 miles an hour. Saturday, showers likely and chance of thunderstorms in the morning, then showers with thunderstorms likely in the afternoon. Highs in the lower 80s. South winds 5 to 15 miles an hour. Chance of precipitation near 100%. Saturday night, mostly cloudy. Showers with thunderstorms likely until midnight, then chance of showers after midnight. Lows in the upper 60s. South winds 5 to 15 miles an hour. Chance of precipitation 90%. Sunday, mostly cloudy. Chance of showers in the morning, then showers and chance of thunderstorms in the afternoon. Highs in the upper 70s.
southwest winds 5 to 10 miles.

miles an hour. Chance of precipitation 90%. Sunday night, mostly cloudy. Showers and chance of thunderstorms until midnight, then chance of showers after midnight. Lows in the mid-60s. West winds up to 10 miles an hour. Chance of precipitation 90%. And now the extended forecast for the radio listening area. Monday and Monday night, partly cloudy. A 50% chance of thunderstorms. Highs in the upper 70s. Lows in the mid-60s. Tuesday and Tuesday night, partly cloudy. A 50% chance of thunderstorms. Highs in the lower 80s. Lows in the mid-60s. Wednesday and Wednesday night, partly cloudy. A 30% chance of thunderstorms. Highs in the mid-80s. Lows in the upper 60s. Thursday and Thursday night, partly cloudy. A 20% chance of thunderstorms. Highs in the upper 80s. Lows in the upper 60s. Friday and Friday night, partly cloudy. A 20% chance of thunderstorms. Highs in the upper 80s. Lows around 70. Midnight Eastern Daylight Time weather conditions across north central Kentucky. At Frankfort. And the pressure was 29.88 inches and falling. At Lexington, it was mostly cloudy. The temperature was 75 degrees, the dew point 64, and the relative humidity 68%. The wind was southeast at 5 miles an hour. The pressure was 29.91 inches and falling. At Louisville, it was cloudy. The temperature was 79 degrees, the dew point 65, and the relative humidity 62%. The wind was southeast at 7 miles an hour. The pressure was 29.85 inches and falling. At Frankfort, and the pressure was 29.88 inches and falling. Elsewhere around the region, at Wilmington, Ohio, rain was falling with a temperature of 71. It was partly cloudy, with a temperature of 73 at Jackson and 72 at London. It was mostly cloudy, with a temperature of 76 at Covington, 73 at Jasper, Indiana, and 75 at Bowling Green. At Indianapolis, it was cloudy, with a temperature of 75. The current time is 12:22 a.m. Eastern Daylight Time. Now for the official National Weather Service forecast for Frankfort and surrounding communities. Tonight, mostly cloudy. A 20% chance of showers late in the night. Lows in the upper 60s. Southeast winds up to 10 miles an hour. Saturday, showers likely and chance of thunderstorms in the morning, then showers with thunderstorms likely in the afternoon. Highs in the lower 80s. South winds 5 to 15 miles an hour. Chance of precipitation near 100%. Saturday night, mostly cloudy. Showers with thunderstorms likely until midnight, then chance of showers after midnight. Lows in the upper 60s. South winds 5 to 15 miles an hour. Chance of precipitation 90%. Sunday, mostly cloudy. Chance of showers in the morning, then showers and chance of thunderstorms in the afternoon. Highs in the upper 70s. Southwest winds 5 to 10 miles an hour. Chance of precipitation 90%. Sunday night, mostly cloudy. Showers and chance of thunderstorms until midnight, then chance of showers after midnight. Lows in the mid-60s. West winds up to 10 miles an hour. Chance of precipitation 90%. And now the extended forecast for the radio listening area. Monday and Monday night, partly cloudy. A 50% chance of thunderstorms. Highs in the upper 70s. Lows in the mid-60s. Tuesday and Tuesday night, partly cloudy. A 50% chance of thunderstorms. Highs in the lower 80s. Lows in the mid-60s. Wednesday and Wednesday night, partly cloudy. A 30% chance of thunderstorms. Highs in the mid-80s. Lows in the upper 60s.

Thursday and Thursday night, partly cloudy. A 20% chance of thunderstorms. Highs in the upper 80s. Lows in the upper 60s. Friday and Friday night, partly cloudy. A 20% chance of thunderstorms. Highs in the upper 80s. Lows around 70. Midnight Eastern Daylight Time weather conditions across north central Kentucky. At Frankfort. And the pressure was 29.88 inches and falling. At Lexington, it was mostly cloudy. The temperature was 75 degrees, the dew point 64, and the relative humidity 68%. The wind was southeast at 5 miles an hour. The pressure was 29.91 inches and falling. At Louisville, it was cloudy. The temperature was 79 degrees, the dew point 65, and the relative humidity 62%. The wind was southeast at 7 miles an hour. The pressure was 29.85 inches and falling. At Frankfort, and the pressure was 29.88 inches and falling. Elsewhere around the region, at Wilmington, Ohio, rain was falling with a temperature of 71. It was partly cloudy, with a temperature of 73 at Jackson and 72 at London. It was mostly cloudy, with a temperature of 76 at Covington, 73 at Jasper, Indiana, and 75 at Bowling Green. At Indianapolis, it was cloudy, with a temperature of 75. Now for the official National Weather Service forecast for Frankfort and surrounding communities. Tonight, mostly cloudy. A 20% chance of showers late in the night. Lows in the upper 60s. Southeast winds up to 10 miles an hour. Saturday, showers likely and chance of thunderstorms in the morning, then showers with thunderstorms likely in the afternoon. Highs in the lower 80s. South winds 5 to 15 miles an hour. Chance of precipitation near 100%. Saturday night, mostly cloudy. Showers with thunderstorms likely until midnight, then chance of showers after midnight. Lows in the upper 60s. South winds 5 to 15 miles an hour. Chance of precipitation 90%. Sunday, mostly cloudy. Chance of showers in the morning, then showers and chance of thunderstorms in the afternoon. Highs in the upper 70s. Southwest winds 5 to 10 miles an hour. Chance of precipitation 90%. Sunday night, mostly cloudy. Showers and chance of thunderstorms until midnight, then chance of showers after midnight. Lows in the mid-60s. West winds up to 10 miles an hour. Chance of precipitation 90%. And now the extended forecast for the radio listening area. Monday and Monday night, partly cloudy. A 50% chance of thunderstorms. Highs in the upper 70s. Lows in the mid-60s. Tuesday and Tuesday night, partly cloudy. A 50% chance of thunderstorms. Highs in the lower 80s. Lows in the mid-60s. Wednesday and Wednesday night, partly cloudy. A 30% chance of thunderstorms. Highs in the mid-80s. Lows in the upper 60s. Thursday and Thursday night, partly cloudy. A 20% chance of thunderstorms. Highs in the upper 80s. Lows in the upper 60s. Friday and Friday night, partly cloudy. A 20% chance of thunderstorms. Highs in the upper 80s. Lows around 70. The current time is 12:28 a.m. Eastern Daylight Time. Midnight Eastern Daylight Time weather conditions across north central Kentucky. At Frankfort. And the pressure was 29.88 inches and falling. At Lexington, it was mostly cloudy. The temperature was 75 degrees, the dew point 64, and the relative humidity 68%. The wind was southeast at 5 miles an hour. The pressure was 29.91 inches and falling. At Louisville, it was cloudy. The temperature was 79 degrees, the dew point 65, and the

Relative humidity 62%. The wind was southeast at 7 miles an hour. The pressure was 29.85 inches and falling at Frankfurt. And the pressure was 29.88 inches and falling. Elsewhere around the region, at Wilmington, Ohio, rain was falling with a temperature of 71. It was partly cloudy with a temperature of 73 at Jackson and 72 at London. It was mostly cloudy with a temperature of 76 at Covington, 73 at Jasper, Indiana, and 75 at Bowling Green. At Indianapolis, it was cloudy with a temperature of 75. Now for the official National Weather Service forecast for Frankfurt and surrounding communities. Tonight, mostly cloudy. A 20% chance of showers late in the night. Lows in the upper 60s. Southeast winds up to 10 miles an hour. Saturday, showers likely and chance of thunderstorms in the morning, then showers with thunderstorms likely in the afternoon. Highs in the lower 80s. South winds 5 to 15 miles an hour. Chance of precipitation near 100%. Saturday night, mostly cloudy. Showers with thunderstorms likely until midnight, then chance of showers after midnight. Lows in the upper 60s. South winds 5 to 15 miles an hour. Chance of precipitation 90%. Sunday, mostly cloudy. Chance of showers in the morning, then showers and chance of thunderstorms in the afternoon. Highs in the upper 70s. Southwest winds 5 to 10 miles an hour. Chance of precipitation 90%. Sunday night, mostly cloudy. Showers and chance of thunderstorms until midnight, then chance of showers after midnight. Lows in the mid-60s. West winds up to 10 miles an hour. Chance of precipitation 90%. And now the extended forecast for the radio listening area. Monday and Monday night, partly cloudy. A 50% chance of thunderstorms. Highs in the upper 70s. Lows in the mid-60s. Tuesday and Tuesday night, partly cloudy. A 50% chance of thunderstorms. Highs in the lower 80s. Lows in the mid-60s. Wednesday and Wednesday night, partly cloudy. A 30% chance of thunderstorms. Highs in the mid-80s. Lows in the upper 60s. Thursday and Thursday night, partly cloudy. A 20% chance of thunderstorms. Highs in the upper 80s. Lows in the upper 60s. Friday and Friday night, partly cloudy. A 20% chance of thunderstorms. Highs in the upper 80s. Lows around 70. The current time is 12:32 a.m. Eastern Daylight Time. Midnight Eastern Daylight Time weather conditions across north central Kentucky. At Frankfurt. And the pressure was 29.88 inches and falling. At Lexington, it was mostly cloudy. The temperature was 75 degrees, the dew point 64, and the relative humidity 68%. The wind was southeast at 5 miles an hour. The pressure was 29.1 degrees, the dew point 64, and the relative humidity 68%. The wind was southeast at 5 miles an hour. The pressure was 29.91 inches and falling. At Louisville, it was cloudy. The temperature was 79 degrees, the dew point 65, and the relative humidity 62%. The wind was southeast at 7 miles an hour. The pressure was 29.85 inches and falling. At Frankfurt, and the pressure was 29.88 inches and falling. Elsewhere around the region, at Wilmington, Ohio, rain was falling with a temperature of 71. It was partly cloudy with a temperature of 73 at Jackson and 72 at London. It was mostly cloudy with a temperature of 76 at Covington, 73 at Jasper, Indiana, and 75 at Bowling Green. At Indianapolis, it was cloudy with a temperature of 75. Now for the official National Weather Service forecast for Frankfurt and surrounding

communities. Tonight, mostly cloudy. A 20% chance of showers late in the night. Lows in the upper 60s. Southeast winds up to 10 miles an hour. Saturday, showers likely and chance of thunderstorms in the morning, then showers with thunderstorms likely in the afternoon. Highs in the lower 80s. South winds 5 to 15 miles an hour. Chance of precipitation near 100%. Saturday night, mostly cloudy. Showers with thunderstorms likely until midnight, then chance of showers after midnight. Lows in the upper 60s. South winds 5 to 15 miles an hour. Chance of precipitation 90%. Sunday, mostly cloudy. Chance of showers in the morning, then showers and chance of thunderstorms in the afternoon. Highs in the upper 70s. Southwest winds 5 to 10 miles an hour. Chance of precipitation 90%. Sunday night, mostly cloudy. Showers and chance of thunderstorms until midnight, then chance of showers after midnight. Lows in the mid-60s. West winds up to 10 miles an hour. Chance of precipitation 90%. And now the extended forecast for the radio listening area. Monday and Monday night, partly cloudy. A 50% chance of thunderstorms. Highs in the upper 70s. Lows in the mid-60s. Tuesday and Tuesday night, partly cloudy. A 50% chance of thunderstorms. Highs in the lower 80s. Lows in the mid-60s. Wednesday and Wednesday night, partly cloudy. A 30% chance of thunderstorms. Highs in the mid-80s. Lows in the upper 60s. Thursday and Thursday night, partly cloudy. A 20% chance of thunderstorms. Highs in the upper 80s. Lows in the upper 60s. Friday and Friday night, partly cloudy. A 20% chance of thunderstorms. Highs in the upper 80s. Lows around 70. Midnight Eastern Daylight Time weather conditions across north central Kentucky. At Frankfort. And the pressure was 29.88 inches and falling. At Lexington, it was mostly cloudy. The temperature was 75 degrees, the dew point 64, and the relative humidity 68%. The wind was southeast at 5 miles an hour. The pressure was 29.91 inches and falling. At Louisville, it was cloudy. The temperature was 79 degrees, the dew point 65, and the relative humidity 62%. The wind was southeast at 7 miles an hour. The pressure was 29.85 inches and falling. At Frankfort. And the pressure was 29.88 inches and falling. Elsewhere around the region, at Wilmington, Ohio, rain was falling with a temperature of 71. It was partly cloudy with a temperature of 73 at Jackson and 72 at London. It was mostly cloudy, with a temperature of 76 at Covington, 73 at Jasper, Indiana, and 75 at Bowling Green. At Indianapolis, it was cloudy, with a temperature of 75. The current time is 12:38 a.m. Eastern Daylight Time. Now for the official National Weather Service forecast for Frankfort and surrounding communities. Tonight, mostly cloudy. A 20% chance of showers late in the night. Lows in the upper 60s. Southeast winds up to 10 miles an hour. Saturday, showers likely and chance of thunderstorms in the morning, then showers with thunderstorms likely in the afternoon. Highs in the lower 80s. South winds 5 to 15 miles an hour. Chance of precipitation near 100%. Saturday night, mostly cloudy. Showers with thunderstorms likely until midnight, then chance of showers after midnight. Lows in the upper 60s. South winds 5 to 15 miles an hour. Chance of precipitation 90%. Sunday, mostly cloudy. Chance of showers in the morning, then showers and chance of thunderstorms in the afternoon. Highs in the upper 70s.
southwest winds 5 to 10 miles an hour. Chance of precipitation 90%. Sunday night, mostly cloudy. Showers and chance of thunderstorms until midnight, then chance of showers after midnight. Lows in the mid-60s. West winds up to 10 miles an hour. Chance of precipitation 90%. And now the extended forecast for the radio listening area. Monday and Monday night, partly cloudy. A 50% chance of thunderstorms. Highs in the upper 70s. Lows in the mid-60s. Tuesday and Tuesday night, partly cloudy. A 50% chance of thunderstorms. Highs in the lower 80s. Lows in the mid-60s. Wednesday and Wednesday night, partly cloudy. A 30% chance of thunderstorms. Highs in the mid-80s. Lows in the upper 60s. Thursday and Thursday night, partly cloudy. A 20% chance of thunderstorms. Highs in the upper 80s. Lows in the upper 60s. Friday and Friday night, partly cloudy. A 20% chance of thunderstorms. Highs in the upper 80s. Lows around 70. Midnight Eastern Daylight Time weather conditions across north central Kentucky. At Frankfort. And the pressure was 29.88 inches and falling. At Lexington, it was mostly cloudy. The temperature was 75 degrees, the dew point 64, and the relative humidity 68%. The wind was southeast at 5 miles an hour. The pressure was 29.91 inches and falling. At Louisville, it was cloudy. The temperature was 79 degrees, the dew point 65, and the relative humidity 62%. The wind was southeast at 7 miles an hour. The pressure was 29.85 inches and falling. At Frankfort, and the pressure was 29.88 inches and falling. Elsewhere around the region, at Wilmington, Ohio, rain was falling with a temperature of 71. It was partly cloudy with a temperature of 73 at Jackson and 72 at London. It was mostly cloudy with a temperature of 76 at Covington, 73 at Jasper, Indiana, and 75 at Bowling Green. At Indianapolis, it was cloudy with a temperature of 75. 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The current time is 12:42 a.m. Eastern Daylight Time. Now for the official National Weather Service forecast for Frankfort and surrounding communities. Tonight, mostly cloudy. A 20% chance of showers late in the night. Lows in the upper 60s. Southeast winds up to 10 miles an hour. Saturday, showers likely and chance of thunderstorms in the morning, then showers with thunderstorms likely in the afternoon. Highs in the lower 80s. South winds 5 to 15 miles an hour. Chance of precipitation near 100%. Saturday night, mostly cloudy. Showers with thunderstorms likely until midnight, then chance of showers after midnight. Lows in the upper 60s. South winds 5 to 15 miles an hour. Chance of precipitation 90%. Sunday, mostly cloudy. Chance of showers in the morning, then showers and chance of thunderstorms in the afternoon. Highs in the upper 70s. Southwest winds 5 to 10 miles an hour. Chance of precipitation 90%. Sunday night, mostly cloudy. Showers and chance of thunderstorms until midnight, then chance of showers after midnight. Lows in the mid-60s. West winds up to 10 miles an hour. Chance of precipitation 90%. And now the extended forecast for the radio listening area. Monday and Monday night, partly cloudy. A 50% chance of thunderstorms. Highs in the upper 70s. Lows in the mid-60s.

Tuesday night, partly cloudy. A 50% chance of thunderstorms. Highs in the lower 80s. Lows in the mid-60s. Wednesday and Wednesday night, partly cloudy. A 30% chance of thunderstorms. Highs in the mid-80s. Lows in the upper 60s. Thursday and Thursday night, partly cloudy. A 20% chance of thunderstorms. Highs in the upper 80s. Lows in the upper 60s. Friday and Friday night, partly cloudy. A 20% chance of thunderstorms. Highs in the upper 80s. Lows around 70. Midnight Eastern Daylight Time weather conditions across north central Kentucky. At Frankfort. And the pressure was 29.88 inches and falling. At Lexington, it was mostly cloudy. The temperature was 75 degrees, the dew point 64, and the relative humidity 68%. The wind was southeast at 5 miles an hour. The pressure was 29.91 inches and falling. At Louisville, it was cloudy. The temperature was 79 degrees, the dew point 65, and the relative humidity 62%. The wind was southeast at 7 miles an hour. The pressure was 29.85 inches and falling. At Frankfort, and the pressure was 29.88 inches and falling. Elsewhere around the region, at Wilmington, Ohio, rain was falling with a temperature of 71. It was partly cloudy with a temperature of 73 at Jackson and 72 at London. It was mostly cloudy with a temperature of 76 at Covington, 73 at Jasper, Indiana, and 75 at Bowling Green. At Indianapolis, it was cloudy with a temperature of 75. Now for the official National Weather Service forecast for Frankfort and surrounding communities. Tonight, mostly cloudy. A 20% chance of showers late in the night. Lows in the upper 60s. Southeast winds up to 10 miles an hour. Saturday, showers likely and chance of thunderstorms in the morning, then showers with thunderstorms likely in the afternoon. Highs in the lower 80s. South winds 5 to 15 miles an hour. Chance of precipitation near 100%. Saturday night, mostly cloudy. Showers with thunderstorms likely until midnight, then chance of showers after midnight. Lows in the upper 60s. South winds 5 to 15 miles an hour. Chance of precipitation 90%. Sunday, mostly cloudy. Chance of showers in the morning, then showers and chance of thunderstorms in the afternoon. Highs in the upper 70s. Southwest winds 5 to 10 miles an hour. Chance of precipitation 90%. Sunday night, mostly cloudy. Showers and chance of thunderstorms until midnight, then chance of showers after midnight. Lows in the mid-60s. West winds up to 10 miles an hour. Chance of precipitation 90%. And now the extended forecast for the radio listening area. Monday and Monday night, partly cloudy. A 50% chance of thunderstorms. Highs in the upper 70s. Lows in the mid-60s. Tuesday and Tuesday night, partly cloudy. A 50% chance of thunderstorms. Highs in the lower 80s. Lows in the mid-60s. Wednesday and Wednesday night, partly cloudy. A 30% chance of thunderstorms. Highs in the mid-80s. Lows in the upper 60s. Thursday and Thursday night, partly cloudy. A 20% chance of thunderstorms. Highs in the upper 80s. Lows in the upper 60s. Friday and Friday night, partly cloudy. A 20% chance of thunderstorms. Highs in the upper 80s. Lows around 70. The current time is 12:48 a.m. Eastern Daylight Time. Midnight Eastern Daylight Time weather conditions across north central Kentucky. At Frankfort. And the pressure was 29.88 inches and falling. At Lexington, it was mostly cloudy

temperature was 75 degrees, the dew point 64, and the relative humidity 68%. The wind was southeast at 5 miles an hour. The pressure was 29.91 inches and falling. At Louisville, it was cloudy. The temperature was 79 degrees, the dew point 65, and the relative humidity 62%. The wind was southeast at 7 miles an hour. The pressure was 29.85 inches and falling. At Frankfurt, and the pressure was 29.88 inches and falling. Elsewhere around the region, at Wilmington, Ohio, rain was falling with a temperature of 71. It was partly cloudy with a temperature of 73 at Jackson and 72 at London. It was mostly cloudy with a temperature of 76 at Covington, 73 at Jasper, Indiana, and 75 at Bowling Green. At Indianapolis, it was cloudy with a temperature of 75. Now for the official National Weather Service forecast for Frankfurt and surrounding communities. Tonight, mostly cloudy. A 20% chance of showers late in the night. Lows in the upper 60s. Southeast winds up to 10 miles an hour. Saturday, showers likely and chance of thunderstorms in the morning, then showers with thunderstorms likely in the afternoon. Highs in the lower 80s. South winds 5 to 15 miles an hour. Chance of precipitation near 100%. Saturday night, mostly cloudy. Showers with thunderstorms likely until midnight, then chance of showers after midnight. Lows in the upper 60s. South winds 5 to 15 miles an hour. Chance of precipitation 90%. Sunday, mostly cloudy. Chance of showers in the morning, then showers and chance of thunderstorms in the afternoon. Highs in the upper 70s. Southwest winds 5 to 10 miles an hour. Chance of precipitation 90%. Sunday night, mostly cloudy. Showers and chance of thunderstorms until midnight, then chance of showers after midnight. Lows in the mid-60s. West winds up to 10 miles an hour. Chance of precipitation 90%. And now the extended forecast for the radio listening area. Monday and Monday night, partly cloudy. A 50% chance of thunderstorms. Highs in the upper 70s. Lows in the mid-60s. Tuesday and Tuesday night, partly cloudy. A 50% chance of thunderstorms. Highs in the lower 80s. Lows in the mid-60s. Wednesday and Wednesday night, partly cloudy. A 30% chance of thunderstorms. Highs in the mid-80s. Lows in the upper 60s. Thursday and Thursday night, partly cloudy. A 20% chance of thunderstorms. Highs in the upper 80s. Lows in the upper 60s. Friday and Friday night, partly cloudy. A 20% chance of thunderstorms. Highs in the upper 80s. Lows around 70. The current time is 12:52 a.m. Eastern Daylight Time. Midnight Eastern Daylight Time weather conditions across north central Kentucky. At Frankfurt, and the pressure was 29.88 inches and falling. At Lexington, it was mostly cloudy. The temperature was 75 degrees, the dew point 64, and the relative humidity 68%. The wind was southeast at 5 miles an hour. The pressure was 29.91 inches and falling. At Louisville, it was cloudy. The temperature was 79 degrees, the dew point 65, and the relative humidity 62%. The wind was southeast at 7 miles an hour. The pressure was 29.85 inches and falling. At Frankfurt, and the pressure was 29.88 inches and falling. Elsewhere around the region, at Wilmington, Ohio, rain was falling with a temperature of 71. It was partly cloudy with a temperature of 73 at Jackson and 72 at London. It was mostly cloudy with a temperature of 76 at Covington, 73 at Jasper, Indiana, and 75 at Bowling Green.

then chance of showers after midnight. Lows in the upper 60s. South winds 5 to 15 miles an hour. Chance of precipitation 90%. Sunday, mostly cloudy. Chance of showers in the morning, then showers and chance of thunderstorms in the afternoon. Highs in the upper 70s. Southwest winds 5 to 10 miles an hour. Chance of precipitation 90%. Sunday night, mostly cloudy. Showers and chance of thunderstorms until midnight, then chance of showers after midnight. Lows in the mid-60s. West winds up to 10 miles an hour. Chance of precipitation 90%. And now the extended forecast for the radio listening area. Monday and Monday night, partly cloudy. A 50% chance of thunderstorms. Highs in the upper 70s. Lows in the mid-60s. Tuesday and Tuesday night, partly cloudy. A 50% chance of thunderstorms. Highs in the lower 80s. Lows in the mid-60s. Wednesday and Wednesday night, partly cloudy. A 30% chance of thunderstorms. Highs in the mid-80s. Lows in the upper 60s. Thursday and Thursday night, partly cloudy. A 20% chance of thunderstorms. Highs in the upper 80s. Lows in the upper 60s. Friday and Friday night, partly cloudy. A 20% chance of thunderstorms. Highs in the upper 80s. Lows around 70. Midnight Eastern Daylight Time weather conditions across north central Kentucky. At Frankfort. And the pressure was 29.88 inches and falling. At Lexington, it was mostly cloudy. The temperature was 75 degrees, the dew point 64, and the relative humidity 68%. The wind was southeast at 5 miles an hour. The pressure was 29.91 inches and falling. At Louisville, it was cloudy. The temperature was 79 degrees, the dew point 65, and the relative humidity 62%. The wind was southeast at 7 miles an hour. The pressure was 29.85 inches and falling. At Frankfort, and the pressure was 29.88 inches and falling. Elsewhere around the region, at Wilmington, Ohio, rain was falling with a temperature of 71. It was partly cloudy with a temperature of 73 at Jackson and 72 at London. It was mostly cloudy with a temperature of 76 at Covington, 73 at Jasper, Indiana, and 75 at Bowling Green. At Indianapolis, it was cloudy with a temperature of 75. The current time is 12:58 a.m. Eastern Daylight Time. Now for the official National Weather Service forecast for Frankfort and surrounding communities. Tonight, mostly cloudy. A 20% chance of showers late in the night. Lows in the upper 60s. Southeast winds up to 10 miles an hour. Saturday, showers likely and chance of thunderstorms in the morning, then showers with thunderstorms likely in the afternoon. Highs in the lower 80s. South winds 5 to 15 miles an hour. Chance of precipitation near 100%. Saturday night, mostly cloudy. Showers with thunderstorms likely until midnight, then chance of showers after midnight. Lows in the upper 60s. South winds 5 to 15 miles an hour. Chance of precipitation 90%. Sunday, mostly cloudy. Chance of showers in the morning, then showers and chance of thunderstorms in the afternoon. Highs in the upper 70s. Southwest winds 5 to 10 miles an hour. Chance of precipitation 90%. Sunday night, mostly cloudy. Showers and chance of thunderstorms until midnight, then chance of showers after midnight. Lows in the mid-60s. West winds up to 10 miles an hour. Chance of precipitation 90%. And now the extended forecast for the radio listening area. Monday and Monday night, partly cloudy. A 50% chance of thunderstorms. Highs in the upper 70s.

Lows in the mid-60s. Tuesday and Tuesday night, partly cloudy. A 50% chance of thunderstorms. Highs in the lower 80s. Lows in the mid-60s. Wednesday and Wednesday night, partly cloudy. A 30% chance of thunderstorms. Highs in the mid-80s. Lows in the upper 60s. Thursday and Thursday night, partly cloudy. A 20% chance of thunderstorms. Highs in the upper 80s. Lows in the upper 60s. Friday and Friday night, partly cloudy. A 20% chance of thunderstorms. Highs in the upper 80s. Lows around 70. Midnight Eastern Daylight Time weather conditions across north central Kentucky. At Frankfort. And the pressure was 29.88 inches and falling. At Lexington, it was mostly cloudy. The temperature was 75 degrees, the dew point 64, and the relative humidity 68%. The wind was southeast at 5 miles an hour. The pressure was 29.91 inches and falling. At Louisville, it was cloudy. The temperature was 79 degrees, the dew point 65, and the relative humidity 62%. The wind was southeast at 7 miles an hour. The pressure was 29.85 inches and falling. At Frankfort, and the pressure was 29.88 inches and falling. Elsewhere around the region, at Wilmington, Ohio, rain was falling with a temperature of 71. It was partly cloudy with a temperature of 73 at Jackson and 72 at London. It was mostly cloudy with a temperature of 76 at Covington, 73 at Jasper, Indiana, and 75 at Bowling Green. At Indianapolis, it was cloudy with a temperature of 75. The current time is 1:02 a.m. Eastern Daylight Time. Now for the official National Weather Service forecast for Frankfort and surrounding communities. Tonight, mostly cloudy. A 20% chance of showers late in the night. Lows in the upper 60s. Southeast winds up to 10 miles an hour. Saturday, showers likely and chance of thunderstorms in the morning, then showers with thunderstorms likely in the afternoon. Highs in the lower 80s. South winds 5 to 15 miles an hour. Chance of precipitation near 100%. Saturday night, mostly cloudy. Showers with thunderstorms likely until midnight, then chance of showers after midnight. Lows in the upper 60s. South winds 5 to 15 miles an hour. Chance of precipitation 90%. Sunday, mostly cloudy. Chance of showers in the morning, then showers and chance of thunderstorms in the afternoon. Highs in the upper 70s. Southwest winds 5 to 10 miles an hour. Chance of precipitation 90%. Sunday night, mostly cloudy. Showers and chance of thunderstorms until midnight, then chance of showers after midnight. Lows in the mid-60s. West winds up to 10 miles an hour. Chance of precipitation 90%. And now the extended forecast for the radio listening area. Monday and Monday night, partly cloudy. A 50% chance of thunderstorms. Highs in the upper 70s. Lows in the mid-60s. Tuesday and Tuesday night, partly cloudy. A 50% chance of thunderstorms. Highs in the lower 80s. Lows in the mid-60s. Wednesday and Wednesday night, partly cloudy. A 30% chance of thunderstorms. Highs in the mid-80s. Lows in the upper 60s. Thursday and Thursday night, partly cloudy. A 20% chance of thunderstorms. Highs in the upper 80s. Lows in the upper 60s. Friday and Friday night, partly cloudy. A 20% chance of thunderstorms. Highs in the upper 80s. Lows around 70. 1 a.m. Eastern Daylight Time weather conditions across north central Kentucky. At Frankfort. And the pressure was 29.87 inches and falling.

Lexington, it was cloudy. The temperature was 75 degrees, the dew point 63, and the relative humidity 66%. The wind was southeast at 6 miles an hour. The pressure was 29.89 inches and falling. At Louisville, it was cloudy. The temperature was 78 degrees, the dew point 65, and the relative humidity 63%. The wind was southeast at 8 miles an hour. The pressure was 29.84 inches and falling. At Frankfurt, and the pressure was 29.87 inches and falling. Elsewhere around the region, it was partly cloudy, with a temperature of 70 at Wilmington, Ohio, 70 at London, and 75 at Bowling Green. It was mostly cloudy, with a temperature of 76 at Covington and 71 at Jackson. It was cloudy, with a temperature of 75 at Indianapolis and 74 at Jasper, Indiana. Now for the official National Weather Service forecast for Frankfurt and surrounding communities. Tonight, mostly cloudy. A 20% chance of showers late in the night. Lows in the upper 60s. Southeast winds up to 10 miles an hour. Saturday, showers likely and chance of thunderstorms in the morning, then showers with thunderstorms likely in the afternoon. Highs in the lower 80s. South winds 5 to 15 miles an hour. Chance of precipitation near 100%. Saturday night, mostly cloudy. Showers with thunderstorms likely until midnight, then chance of showers after midnight. Lows in the upper 60s. South winds 5 to 15 miles an hour. Chance of precipitation 90%. Sunday, mostly cloudy. Chance of showers in the morning, then showers and chance of thunderstorms in the afternoon. Highs in the upper 70s. Southwest winds 5 to 10 miles an hour. Chance of precipitation 90%. Sunday night, mostly cloudy. Showers and chance of thunderstorms until midnight, then chance of showers after midnight. Lows in the mid-60s. West winds up to 10 miles an hour. Chance of precipitation 90%. And now the extended forecast for the radio listening area. Monday and Monday night, partly cloudy. A 50% chance of thunderstorms. Highs in the upper 70s. Lows in the mid-60s. Tuesday and Tuesday night, partly cloudy. A 50% chance of thunderstorms. Highs in the lower 80s. Lows in the mid-60s. Wednesday and Wednesday night, partly cloudy. A 30% chance of thunderstorms. Highs in the mid-80s. Lows in the upper 60s. Thursday and Thursday night, partly cloudy. A 20% chance of thunderstorms. Highs in the upper 80s. Lows in the upper 60s. Friday and Friday night, partly cloudy. A 20% chance of thunderstorms. Highs in the upper 80s. Lows around 70. The current time is 1:08 a.m. Eastern Daylight Time. 1 a.m. Eastern Daylight Time weather conditions across north central Kentucky. At Frankfurt. And the pressure was 29.87 inches and falling. At Lexington, it was cloudy. The temperature was 75 degrees, the dew point 63, and the relative humidity 66%. The wind was southeast at 6 miles an hour. The pressure was 29.89 inches and falling. At Louisville, it was cloudy. The temperature was 78 degrees. The dew point 65, and the relative humidity 63%. The wind was southeast at 8 miles an hour. The pressure was 29.84 inches and falling. At Frankfurt, and the pressure was 29.87 inches and falling. Elsewhere around the region, it was partly cloudy, with a temperature of 70 at Wilmington, Ohio, 70 at London, and 75 at Bowling Green. It was mostly cloudy, with a temperature of 76 at Covington and 71 at Jackson. It was cloudy, with a temperature of 75 at Indianapolis and 74 at Jasper, Indiana.

Montana. Now for the official National Weather Service forecast for Frankfort and surrounding communities. Tonight, mostly cloudy. A 20% chance of showers late in the night. Lows in the upper 60s. Southeast winds up to 10 miles an hour. Saturday, showers likely and chance of thunderstorms in the morning, then showers with thunderstorms likely in the afternoon. Highs in the lower 80s. South winds 5 to 15 miles an hour. Chance of precipitation near 100%. Saturday night, mostly cloudy. Showers with thunderstorms likely until midnight, then chance of showers after midnight. Lows in the upper 60s. South winds 5 to 15 miles an hour. Chance of precipitation 90%. Sunday, mostly cloudy. Chance of showers in the morning, then showers and chance of thunderstorms in the afternoon. Highs in the upper 70s. Southwest winds 5 to 10 miles an hour. Chance of precipitation 90%. Sunday night, mostly cloudy. Showers and chance of thunderstorms until midnight, then chance of showers after midnight. Lows in the mid-60s. West winds up to 10 miles an hour. Chance of precipitation 90%. And now the extended forecast for the radio listening area. Monday and Monday night, partly cloudy. A 50% chance of thunderstorms. Highs in the upper 70s. Lows in the mid-60s. Tuesday and Tuesday night, partly cloudy. A 50% chance of thunderstorms. Highs in the lower 80s. Lows in the mid-60s. Wednesday and Wednesday night, partly cloudy. A 30% chance of thunderstorms. Highs in the mid-80s. Lows in the upper 60s. Thursday and Thursday night, partly cloudy. A 20% chance of thunderstorms. Highs in the upper 80s. Lows in the upper 60s. Friday and Friday night, partly cloudy. A 20% chance of thunderstorms. Highs in the upper 80s. Lows around 70. 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Broadcast from the National Weather Service Forecast Office in Louisville on a transmitter located in Frankfort on a frequency of 162.5 MHz. The current time is 1:12 a.m. Eastern Daylight Time. 1 a.m. Eastern Daylight Time weather conditions across north central Kentucky at Frankfort, and the pressure was 29.87 inches and falling. At Lexington, it was cloudy. The temperature was 75 degrees, the dew point 63, and the relative humidity 66%. The wind was southeast at 6 miles an hour. The pressure was 29.89 inches and falling. At Louisville, it was cloudy. The temperature was 78 degrees, the dew point 65, and the relative humidity 63%. The wind was southeast at 8 miles an hour. The pressure was 29.84 inches and falling. At Frankfort, and the pressure was 29.87 inches and falling. Elsewhere around the region, it was partly cloudy, with a temperature of 70 at Wilmington, Ohio, 70 at London, and 75 at Bowling Green. It was mostly cloudy, with a temperature of 76 at Covington and 71 at Jackson. It was cloudy, with a temperature of 75 at Indianapolis and 74 in Jasper, Indiana. Now for the official National Weather Service forecast for Frankfort and surrounding communities. Tonight, mostly cloudy. A 20% chance of showers late in the night. Lows in the upper 60s. Southeast winds up to 10 miles an hour. Saturday, showers likely and chance of thunderstorms in the morning, then showers with thunderstorms likely in the afternoon. Highs in the lower 80s. South winds 5 to 15 miles an hour. Chance of precipitation near 100%. Saturday night, mostly cloudy.
showers with thunderstorms likely until midnight, then chance of showers after midnight. Lows in the upper 60s. South winds 5 to 15 miles an hour. Chance of precipitation 90%. Sunday, mostly cloudy. Chance of showers in the morning, then showers and chance of thunderstorms in the afternoon. Highs in the upper 70s. Southwest winds 5 to 10 miles an hour. Chance of precipitation 90%. Sunday night, mostly cloudy. Showers and chance of thunderstorms until midnight, then chance of showers after midnight. Lows in the mid-60s. West winds up to 10 miles an hour. Chance of precipitation 90%. And now the extended forecast for the radio listening area. Monday and Monday night, partly cloudy. A 50% chance of thunderstorms. Highs in the upper 70s. Lows in the mid-60s. Tuesday and Tuesday night, partly cloudy. A 50% chance of thunderstorms. Highs in the lower 80s. Lows in the mid-60s. Wednesday and Wednesday night, partly cloudy. A 30% chance of thunderstorms. Highs in the mid-80s. Lows in the upper 60s. Thursday and Thursday night, partly cloudy. A 20% chance of thunderstorms. Highs in the upper 80s. Lows in the upper 60s. Friday and Friday night, partly cloudy. A 20% chance of thunderstorms. Highs in the upper 80s. Lows around 70. 1 a.m. Eastern Daylight Time weather conditions across north central Kentucky. At Frankfort. And the pressure was 29.87 inches and falling. At Lexington, it was cloudy. The temperature was 75 degrees, the dew point 63, and the relative humidity 66%. The wind was southeast at 6 miles an hour. The pressure was 29.89 inches and falling. At Louisville, it was cloudy. The temperature was 78 degrees, the dew point 65, and the relative humidity 63%. The wind was southeast at 8 miles an hour. The pressure was 29.84 inches and falling. At Frankfort, and the pressure was 29.87 inches and falling. Elsewhere around the region, it was partly cloudy, with a temperature of 70 at Wilmington, Ohio, 70 at London, and 75 at Bowling Green. It was mostly cloudy, with a temperature of 76 at Covington and 71 at Jackson. It was cloudy, with a temperature of 75 at Indianapolis and 74 at Jasper, Indiana. The current time is 1:18 a.m. Eastern Daylight Time. Now for the official National Weather Service forecast for Frankfort and surrounding communities. Tonight, mostly cloudy. A 20% chance of showers late in the night. Lows in the upper 60s. Southeast winds up to 10 miles an hour. Saturday, showers likely and chance of thunderstorms in the morning, then showers with thunderstorms likely in the afternoon. Highs in the lower 80s. South winds 5 to 15 miles an hour. Chance of precipitation near 100%. Saturday night, mostly cloudy. Showers with thunderstorms likely until midnight, then chance of showers after midnight. Lows in the upper 60s. South winds 5 to 15 miles an hour. Chance of precipitation 90%. Sunday, mostly cloudy. Chance of showers in the morning, then showers and chance of thunderstorms in the afternoon. Highs in the upper 70s. Southwest winds 5 to 10 miles an hour. Chance of precipitation 90%. Sunday night, mostly cloudy. Showers and chance of thunderstorms until midnight, then chance of showers after midnight. Lows in the mid-60s. West winds up to 10 miles an hour. Chance of precipitation 90%. And now the extended forecast for the radio listening area. Monday and Monday night, partly cloudy. A 50% chance of thunderstorms. Highs in the upper 70s.
lows in the mid-60s. Tuesday and Tuesday night.

partly cloudy. A 50% chance of thunderstorms. Highs in the lower 80s. Lows in the mid-60s. Wednesday and Wednesday night, partly cloudy. A 30% chance of thunderstorms. Highs in the mid-80s. Lows in the upper 60s. Thursday and Thursday night, partly cloudy. A 20% chance of thunderstorms. Highs in the upper 80s. Lows in the upper 60s. Friday and Friday night, partly cloudy. A 20% chance of thunderstorms. Highs in the upper 80s. Lows around 70. 1 a.m. Eastern Daylight Time weather conditions across north central Kentucky. At Frankfort. And the pressure was 29.87 inches and falling. At Lexington, it was cloudy. The temperature was 75 degrees, the dew point 63, and the relative humidity 66%. The wind was southeast at 6 miles an hour. The pressure was 29.89 inches and falling. At Louisville, it was cloudy. The temperature was 78 degrees, the dew point 65, and the relative humidity 63%. The wind was southeast at 8 miles an hour. The pressure was 29.84 inches and falling. At Frankfort, and the pressure was 29.87 inches and falling. Elsewhere around the region, it was partly cloudy, with a temperature of 70 at Wilmington, Ohio, 70 at London, and 75 at Bowling Green. It was mostly cloudy, with a temperature of 76 at Covington and 71 at Jackson. It was cloudy, with a temperature of 75 at Indianapolis and 74 in Jasper, Indiana. The current time is 1:22 a.m. Eastern Daylight Time. Now for the official National Weather Service forecast for Frankfort and surrounding communities. Tonight, mostly cloudy. A 20% chance of showers late in the night. Lows in the upper 60s. Southeast winds up to 10 miles an hour. Saturday, showers likely and chance of thunderstorms in the morning, then showers with thunderstorms likely in the afternoon. Highs in the lower 80s. South winds 5 to 15 miles an hour. Chance of precipitation near 100%. Saturday night, mostly cloudy. Showers with thunderstorms likely until midnight, then chance of showers after midnight. Lows in the upper 60s. South winds 5 to 15 miles an hour. Chance of precipitation 90%. Sunday, mostly cloudy. Chance of showers in the morning, then showers and chance of thunderstorms in the afternoon. Highs in the upper 70s. Southwest winds 5 to 10 miles an hour. Chance of precipitation 90%. Sunday night, mostly cloudy. Showers and chance of thunderstorms until midnight, then chance of showers after midnight. Lows in the mid-60s. West winds up to 10 miles an hour. Chance of precipitation 90%. And now the extended forecast for the radio listening area. Monday and Monday night, partly cloudy. A 50% chance of thunderstorms. Highs in the upper 70s. Lows in the mid-60s. Tuesday and Tuesday night, partly cloudy. A 50% chance of thunderstorms. Highs in the lower 80s. Lows in the mid-60s. Wednesday and Wednesday night, partly cloudy. A 30% chance of thunderstorms. Highs in the mid-80s. Lows in the upper 60s. Thursday and Thursday night, partly cloudy. A 20% chance of thunderstorms. Highs in the upper 80s. Lows in the upper 60s. Friday and Friday night, partly cloudy. A 20% chance of thunderstorms. Highs in the upper 80s. Lows around 70. 1 a.m. Eastern Daylight Time weather conditions across north central Kentucky. At Frankfort. And the pressure was 29.87 inches and falling. At Lexington, it was cloudy. The temperature was 75 degrees, the dew point 63, and the relative humidity

humidity 66%. The wind was southeast at 6 miles an hour. The pressure was 29.89 inches and falling. At Louisville, it was cloudy. The temperature was 78 degrees, the dew point 65, and the relative humidity 63%. The wind was southeast at 8 miles an hour. The pressure was 29.84 inches and falling. At Frankfurt, and the pressure was 29.87 inches and falling. Elsewhere around the region, it was partly cloudy, with a temperature of 70 at Wilmington, Ohio, 70 at London, and 75 at Bowling Green. It was mostly cloudy, with a temperature of 76 at Covington and 71 at Jackson. It was cloudy, with a temperature of 75 at Indianapolis and 74 at Jasper, Indiana. Now for the official National Weather Service forecast for Frankfurt and surrounding communities. Tonight, mostly cloudy. A 20% chance of showers late in the night. Lows in the upper 60s. Southeast winds up to 10 miles an hour. Saturday, showers likely and chance of thunderstorms in the morning, then showers with thunderstorms likely in the afternoon. Highs in the lower 80s. South winds 5 to 15 miles an hour. Chance of precipitation near 100%. Saturday night, mostly cloudy. Showers with thunderstorms likely until midnight, then chance of showers after midnight. Lows in the upper 60s. South winds 5 to 15 miles an hour. Chance of precipitation 90%. Sunday, mostly cloudy. Chance of showers in the morning, then showers and chance of thunderstorms in the afternoon. Highs in the upper 70s. Southwest winds 5 to 10 miles an hour. Chance of precipitation 90%. Sunday night, mostly cloudy. Showers and chance of thunderstorms until midnight, then chance of showers after midnight. Lows in the mid-60s. West winds up to 10 miles an hour. Chance of precipitation 90%. And now the extended forecast for the radio listening area. Monday and Monday night, partly cloudy. A 50% chance of thunderstorms. Highs in the upper 70s. Lows in the mid-60s. Tuesday and Tuesday night, partly cloudy. A 50% chance of thunderstorms. Highs in the lower 80s. Lows in the mid-60s. Wednesday and Wednesday night, partly cloudy. A 30% chance of thunderstorms. Highs in the mid-80s. Lows in the upper 60s. Thursday and Thursday night, partly cloudy. A 20% chance of thunderstorms. Highs in the upper 80s. Lows in the upper 60s. Friday and Friday night, partly cloudy. A 20% chance of thunderstorms. Highs in the upper 80s. Lows around 70. The current time is 1:28 a.m. Eastern Daylight Time. 1 a.m. Eastern Daylight Time weather conditions across north central Kentucky. At Frankfurt. And the pressure was 29.87 inches and falling. At Lexington, it was cloudy. The temperature was 75 degrees, the dew point 63, and the relative humidity 66%. The wind was southeast at 6 miles an hour. The pressure was 29.89 inches and falling. At Louisville, it was cloudy. The temperature was 78 degrees, the dew point 65, and the relative humidity 63%. The wind was southeast at 8 miles an hour. The pressure was 29.84 inches and falling. At Frankfurt, and the pressure was 29.87 inches and falling. Elsewhere around the region, it was partly cloudy, with a temperature of 70 at Wilmington, Ohio, 70 at London, and 75 at Bowling Green. It was mostly cloudy, with a temperature of 76 at Covington and 71 at Jackson. It was cloudy, with a temperature of 75 at Indianapolis and 74 at Jasper, Indiana. Now for the official National Weather Service forecast for Frankfurt and surrounding communities.

Tonight, mostly cloudy. A 20% chance of showers late in the night. Lows in the upper 60s. Southeast winds up to 10 miles an hour. Saturday, showers likely and chance of thunderstorms in the morning, then showers with thunderstorms likely in the afternoon. Highs in the lower 80s. South winds 5 to 15 miles an hour. Chance of precipitation near 100%. Saturday night, mostly cloudy. Showers with thunderstorms likely until midnight, then chance of showers after midnight. Lows in the upper 60s. South winds 5 to 15 miles an hour. Chance of precipitation 90%. Sunday, mostly cloudy. Chance of showers in the morning, then showers and chance of thunderstorms in the afternoon. Highs in the upper 70s. Southwest winds 5 to 10 miles an hour. Chance of precipitation 90%. Sunday night, mostly cloudy. Showers and chance of thunderstorms until midnight, then chance of showers after midnight. Lows in the mid-60s. West winds up to 10 miles an hour. Chance of precipitation 90%. And now the extended forecast for the radio listening area. Monday and Monday night, partly cloudy. A 50% chance of thunderstorms. Highs in the upper 70s. Lows in the mid-60s. Tuesday and Tuesday night, partly cloudy. A 50% chance of thunderstorms. Highs in the lower 80s. Lows in the mid-60s. Wednesday and Wednesday night, partly cloudy. A 30% chance of thunderstorms. Highs in the mid-80s. Lows in the upper 60s. Thursday and Thursday night, partly cloudy. A 20% chance of thunderstorms. Highs in the upper 80s. Lows in the upper 60s. Friday and Friday night, partly cloudy. A 20% chance of thunderstorms. Highs in the upper 80s. Lows around 70. The current time is 1:32 a.m. Eastern Daylight Time. 1 a.m. Eastern Daylight Time weather conditions across north central Kentucky. At Frankfort. And the pressure was 29.87 inches and falling. At Lexington, it was cloudy. The temperature was 75 degrees, the dew point 63, and the relative humidity 66%. The wind was southeast at 6 miles an hour. The pressure was 29.89 inches and falling. At Louisville, it was cloudy. The temperature was 78 degrees. The dew point 65, and the relative humidity 63%. The wind was southeast. The temperature was 78 degrees. The dew point 65, and the relative humidity 63%. The wind was southeast at 8 miles an hour. The pressure was 29.84 inches and falling. At Frankfort. And the pressure was 29.87 inches and falling. Elsewhere around the region, it was partly cloudy, with a temperature of 70 at Wilmington, Ohio, 70 at London, and 75 at Bowling Green. It was mostly cloudy, with a temperature of 76 at Covington, and 71 at Jackson. It was cloudy, with a temperature of 75 at Indianapolis, and 74 at Jasper, Indiana. Now for the official National Weather Service forecast for Frankfort and surrounding communities. Tonight, mostly cloudy. A 20% chance of showers late in the night. Lows in the upper 60s. Southeast winds up to 10 miles an hour. Saturday, showers likely and chance of thunderstorms in the morning, then showers with thunderstorms likely in the afternoon. Highs in the lower 80s. South winds 5 to 15 miles an hour. Chance of precipitation near 100%. Saturday night, mostly cloudy. Showers with thunderstorms likely until midnight, then chance of showers after midnight. Lows in the upper 60s. South winds 5 to 15 miles an hour. Chance of precipitation 90%. Sunday, mostly cloudy. Chance of showers in the morning, then showers and chance of thunderstorms.

Storms in the afternoon. Highs in the upper 70s. Southwest winds 5 to 10 miles an hour. Chance of precipitation 90%. Sunday night, mostly cloudy. Showers and chance of thunderstorms until midnight, then chance of showers after midnight. Lows in the mid-60s. West winds up to 10 miles an hour. Chance of precipitation 90%. And now the extended forecast for the radio listening area. Monday and Monday night, partly cloudy. A 50% chance of thunderstorms. Highs in the upper 70s. Lows in the mid-60s. Tuesday and Tuesday night, partly cloudy. A 50% chance of thunderstorms. Highs in the lower 80s. Lows in the mid-60s. Wednesday and Wednesday night, partly cloudy. A 30% chance of thunderstorms. Highs in the mid-80s. Lows in the upper 60s. Thursday and Thursday night, partly cloudy. A 20% chance of thunderstorms. Highs in the upper 80s. Lows in the upper 60s. Friday and Friday night, partly cloudy. A 20% chance of thunderstorms. Highs in the upper 80s. Lows around 70. 1 a.m. Eastern Daylight Time weather conditions across north central Kentucky. At Frankfort. And the pressure was 29.87 inches and falling. At Lexington, it was cloudy. The temperature was 75 degrees, the dew point 63, and the relative humidity 66%. The wind was southeast at 6 miles an hour. The pressure was 29.89 inches and falling. At Louisville, it was cloudy. The temperature was 78 degrees, the dew point 65, and the relative humidity 63%. The wind was southeast at 8 miles an hour. The pressure was 29.84 inches and falling. At Frankfort, and the pressure was 29.87 inches and falling. Elsewhere around the region, it was partly cloudy, with a temperature of 70 at Wilmington, Ohio, 70 at London, and 75 at Bowling Green. It was mostly cloudy, with a temperature of 76 at Covington and 71 at Jackson. It was cloudy, with a temperature of 75 at Indianapolis and 74 at Jasper, Indiana. The current time is 1:37 a.m. Eastern Daylight Time. Now for the official National Weather Service forecast for Frankfort and surrounding communities. Tonight, mostly cloudy. A 20% chance of showers late in the night. Lows in the upper 60s. Southeast winds up to 10 miles an hour. Saturday, showers likely and chance of thunderstorms in the morning, then showers with thunderstorms likely in the afternoon. Highs in the lower 80s. South winds 5 to 15 miles an hour. Chance of precipitation near 100%. Saturday night, mostly cloudy. Showers with thunderstorms likely until midnight, then chance of showers after midnight. Lows in the upper 60s. South winds 5 to 15 miles an hour. Chance of precipitation 90%. Sunday, mostly cloudy. Chance of showers in the morning, then showers and chance of thunderstorms in the afternoon. Highs in the upper 70s. Southwest winds 5 to 10 miles an hour. Chance of precipitation 90%. Sunday night, mostly cloudy. Showers and chance of thunderstorms until midnight, then chance of showers after midnight. Lows in the mid-60s. West winds up to 10 miles an hour. Chance of precipitation 90%. And now the extended forecast for the radio listening area. Monday and Monday night, partly cloudy. A 50% chance of thunderstorms. Highs in the upper 70s. Lows in the mid-60s. Tuesday and Tuesday night, partly cloudy. A 50% chance of thunderstorms. Highs in the lower 80s. Lows in the mid-60s. Wednesday and Wednesday night, partly cloudy. A 30% chance of thunderstorms.
Highs in the mid-80s. Lows in the upper 60s. Thursday and Thursday night, partly cloudy. A 20% chance of thunderstorms. Highs in the upper 80s. Lows in the upper 60s. Friday and Friday night, partly cloudy. A 20% chance of thunderstorms. Highs in the upper 80s. Lows around 70. 1 a.m. Eastern Daylight Time weather conditions across north central Kentucky. At Frankfort. And the pressure was 29.87 inches and falling. At Lexington, it was cloudy. The temperature was 75 degrees, the dew point 63, and the relative humidity 66%. The wind was southeast at 6 miles an hour. The pressure was 29.89 inches and falling. At Louisville, it was cloudy. The temperature was 78 degrees, the dew point 65, and the relative humidity 63%. The wind was southeast at 8 miles an hour. The pressure was 29.84 inches and falling. At Frankfort, and the pressure was 29.87 inches and falling. Elsewhere around the region, it was partly cloudy, with a temperature of 70 at Wilmington, Ohio, 70 at London, and 75 at Bowling Green. It was mostly cloudy, with a temperature of 76 at Covington and 71 at Jackson. It was cloudy, with a temperature of 75 at Indianapolis and 74 at Jasper, Indiana. Now for the official National Weather Service forecast for Frankfort and surrounding communities. Tonight, mostly cloudy. A 20% chance of showers late in the night. Lows in the upper 60s. Southeast winds up to 10 miles an hour. Saturday, showers likely and chance of thunderstorms in the morning, then showers with thunderstorms likely in the afternoon. Highs in the lower 80s. South winds 5 to 15 miles an hour. Chance of precipitation near 100%. Saturday night, mostly cloudy. Showers with thunderstorms likely until midnight, then chance of showers after midnight. Lows in the upper 60s. South winds 5 to 15 miles an hour. Chance of precipitation 90%. Sunday, mostly cloudy. Chance of showers in the morning, then showers and chance of thunderstorms in the afternoon. Highs in the upper 70s. Southwest winds 5 to 10 miles an hour. Chance of precipitation 90%. Sunday night, mostly cloudy. Showers and chance of thunderstorms until midnight, then chance of showers after midnight. Lows in the mid-60s. West winds up to 10 miles an hour. Chance of precipitation 90%. And now the extended forecast for the radio listening area. Monday and Monday night, partly cloudy. A 50% chance of thunderstorms. Highs in the upper 70s. Lows in the mid-60s. Tuesday and Tuesday night, partly cloudy. A 50% chance of thunderstorms. Highs in the lower 80s. Lows in the mid-60s. Wednesday and Wednesday night, partly cloudy. A 30% chance of thunderstorms. Highs in the mid-80s. Lows in the upper 60s. Thursday and Thursday night, partly cloudy. A 20% chance of thunderstorms. Highs in the upper 80s. Lows in the upper 60s. Friday and Friday night, partly cloudy. A 20% chance of thunderstorms. Highs in the upper 80s. Lows around 70. 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Broadcast from the National Weather Service Forecast Office in Louisville on a transmitter located in Frankfort on a frequency of 162.5 MHz. The current time is 1:44 a.m. Eastern Daylight Time. 1 a.m. Eastern Daylight Time weather conditions across north central Kentucky. At Frankfort, and the pressure was 29.87 inches and falling. At Lexington, it was cloudy.
The temperature was 75 degrees.

the dew point 63, and the relative humidity 66%. The wind was southeast at 6 miles an hour. The pressure was 29.89 inches and falling. At Louisville, it was cloudy. The temperature was 78 degrees, the dew point 65, and the relative humidity 63%. The wind was southeast at 8 miles an hour. The pressure was 29.84 inches and falling. At Frankfurt, and the pressure was 29.87 inches and falling. Elsewhere around the region, it was partly cloudy, with a temperature of 70 at Wilmington, Ohio, 70 at London, and 75 at Bowling Green. It was mostly cloudy, with a temperature of 76 at Covington and 71 at Jackson. It was cloudy, with a temperature of 75 at Indianapolis and 74 at Jasper, Indiana. Now for the official National Weather Service forecast for Frankfurt and surrounding communities. Tonight, mostly cloudy. A 20% chance of showers late in the night. Lows in the upper 60s. Southeast winds up to 10 miles an hour. Saturday, showers likely and chance of thunderstorms in the morning, then showers with thunderstorms likely in the afternoon. Highs in the lower 80s. South winds 5 to 15 miles an hour. Chance of precipitation near 100%. Saturday night, mostly cloudy. Showers with thunderstorms likely until midnight, then chance of showers after midnight. Lows in the upper 60s. South winds 5 to 15 miles an hour. Chance of precipitation 90%. Sunday, mostly cloudy. Chance of showers in the morning, then showers and chance of thunderstorms in the afternoon. Highs in the upper 70s. Southwest winds 5 to 10 miles an hour. Chance of precipitation 90%. Sunday night, mostly cloudy. Showers and chance of thunderstorms until midnight, then chance of showers after midnight. Lows in the mid-60s. West winds up to 10 miles an hour. Chance of precipitation 90%. And now the extended forecast for the radio listening area. Monday and Monday night, partly cloudy. A 50% chance of thunderstorms. Highs in the upper 70s. Lows in the mid-60s. Tuesday and Tuesday night, partly cloudy. A 50% chance of thunderstorms. Highs in the lower 80s. Lows in the mid-60s. Wednesday and Wednesday night, partly cloudy. A 30% chance of thunderstorms. Highs in the mid-80s. Lows in the upper 60s. Thursday and Thursday night, partly cloudy. A 20% chance of thunderstorms. Highs in the upper 80s. Lows in the upper 60s. Friday and Friday night, partly cloudy. A 20% chance of thunderstorms. Highs in the upper 80s. Lows around 70. The current time is 1:48 a.m. Eastern Daylight Time. 1 a.m. Eastern Daylight Time weather conditions across north central Kentucky. At Frankfurt, and the pressure was 29.87 inches and falling. At Lexington, it was cloudy. The temperature was 75 degrees, the dew point 63, and the relative humidity 66%. The wind was southeast at 6 miles an hour. The pressure was 29.89 inches and falling. At Louisville, it was cloudy. The temperature was 78 degrees, the dew point 65, and the relative humidity 63%. The wind was southeast at 8 miles an hour. The pressure was 29.84 inches and falling. At Frankfurt, and the pressure was 29.87 inches and falling. Elsewhere around the region, it was partly cloudy, with a temperature of 70 at Wilmington, Ohio, 70 at London, and 75 at Bowling Green. It was mostly cloudy, with a temperature of 76 at Covington and 71 at Jackson. It was cloudy, with a temperature of 75 at Indianapolis and 74 at Jasper, Indiana. Now for the official National Weather Service forecast for

Frankfurt and surrounding communities. Tonight, mostly cloudy. A 20% chance of showers late in the night. Lows in the upper 60s. Southeast winds up to 10 miles an hour. Saturday, showers likely and chance of thunderstorms in the morning, then showers with thunderstorms likely in the afternoon. Highs in the lower 80s. South winds 5 to 15 miles an hour. Chance of precipitation near 100%. Saturday night, mostly cloudy. Showers with thunderstorms likely until midnight, then chance of showers after midnight. Lows in the upper 60s. South winds 5 to 15 miles an hour. Chance of precipitation 90%. Sunday, mostly cloudy. Chance of showers in the morning, then showers and chance of thunderstorms in the afternoon. Highs in the upper 70s. Southwest winds 5 to 10 miles an hour. Chance of precipitation 90%. Sunday night, mostly cloudy. Showers and chance of thunderstorms until midnight, then chance of showers after midnight. Lows in the mid-60s. West winds up to 10 miles an hour. Chance of precipitation 90%. And now the extended forecast for the radio listening area. Monday and Monday night, partly cloudy. A 50% chance of thunderstorms. Highs in the upper 70s. Lows in the mid-60s. Tuesday and Tuesday night, partly cloudy. A 50% chance of thunderstorms. Highs in the lower 80s. Lows in the mid-60s. Wednesday and Wednesday night, partly cloudy. A 30% chance of thunderstorms. Highs in the mid-80s. Lows in the upper 60s. Thursday and Thursday night, partly cloudy. A 20% chance of thunderstorms. Highs in the upper 80s. Lows in the upper 60s. Friday and Friday night, partly cloudy. A 20% chance of thunderstorms. Highs in the upper 80s. Lows around 70. The current time is 1:52 a.m. Eastern Daylight Time. 1 a.m. Eastern Daylight Time weather conditions across north central Kentucky. At Frankfort. And the pressure was 29.87 inches and falling. At Lexington, it was cloudy. The temperature was 75 degrees, the dew point 63, and the relative humidity 66%. The wind was southeast at 6 miles an hour. The pressure was 29.89 inches and falling. At Louisville, it was cloudy. The temperature was 78 degrees, the dew point 65, and the relative humidity 63%. The wind was southeast at 8 miles an hour. The pressure was 29.84 inches and falling. At Frankfort, and the pressure was 29.87 inches and falling. Elsewhere around the region, it was partly cloudy, with a temperature of 70 at Wilmington, Ohio, 70 at London, and 75 at Bowling Green. It was mostly cloudy, with a temperature of 76 at Covington and 71 at Jackson. It was cloudy, with a temperature of 75 at Indianapolis and 74 at Jasper, Indiana. Now for the official National Weather Service forecast for Frankfort and surrounding communities. Tonight, mostly cloudy. A 20% chance of showers late in the night. Lows in the upper 60s. Southeast winds up to 10 miles an hour. Saturday, showers likely and chance of thunderstorms in the morning, then showers with thunderstorms likely in the afternoon. Highs in the lower 80s. South winds 5 to 15 miles an hour. Chance of precipitation near 100%. Saturday night, mostly cloudy. Showers with thunderstorms likely until midnight, then chance of showers after midnight. Lows in the upper 60s. South winds 5 to 15 miles an hour. Chance of precipitation 90%. Sunday, mostly cloudy. Chance of showers in the morning, then showers and chance of thunderstorms in the afternoon. Highs in the upper 70s. Southwest winds 5 to 10 miles

Lows in the mid-60s. Wednesday and Wednesday night, partly cloudy. A 30% chance of thunderstorms. Highs in the mid-80s. Lows in the upper 60s. Thursday and Thursday night, partly cloudy. A 20% chance of thunderstorms. Highs in the upper 80s. Lows in the upper 60s. Friday and Friday night, partly cloudy. A 20% chance of thunderstorms. Highs in the upper 80s. Lows around 70. 1 a.m. Eastern Daylight Time weather conditions across north-central Kentucky. At Frankfort. And the pressure was 29.87 inches and falling. At Lexington, it was cloudy. The temperature was 75 degrees, the dew point 63, and the relative humidity 66%. The wind was southeast at 6 miles an hour. The pressure was 29.89 inches and falling. At Louisville, it was cloudy. The temperature was 78 degrees, the dew point 65, and the relative humidity 63%. The wind was southeast at 8 miles an hour. The pressure was 29.84 inches and falling. At Frankfort, and the pressure was 29.87 inches and falling. Elsewhere around the region, it was partly cloudy, with a temperature of 70 at Wilmington, Ohio, 70 at London, and 75 at Bowling Green. It was mostly cloudy, with a temperature of 76 at Covington and 71 at Jackson. It was cloudy, with a temperature of 75 at Indianapolis and 74 at Jasper, Indiana. The current time is 1:57 a.m. Eastern Daylight Time. Now for the official National Weather Service forecast for Frankfort and surrounding communities. Tonight, mostly cloudy. A 20% chance of showers late in the night. Lows in the upper 60s. Southeast winds up to 10 miles an hour. Saturday, showers likely and chance of thunderstorms in the morning, then showers with thunderstorms likely in the afternoon. Highs in the lower 80s. South winds 5 to 15 miles an hour. Chance of precipitation near 100%. Saturday night, mostly cloudy. Showers with thunderstorms likely until midnight, then chance of showers after midnight. Lows in the upper 60s. South winds 5 to 15 miles an hour. Chance of precipitation 90%. Sunday, mostly cloudy. Chance of showers in the morning, then showers and chance of thunderstorms in the afternoon. Highs in the upper 70s. Southwest winds 5 to 10 miles an hour. Chance of precipitation 90%. Sunday night, mostly cloudy. Showers and chance of thunderstorms until midnight, then chance of showers after midnight. Lows in the mid-60s. West winds up to 10 miles an hour. Chance of precipitation 90%. And now the extended forecast for the radio listening area. Monday and Monday night, partly cloudy. A 50% chance of thunderstorms. Highs in the upper 70s. Lows in the mid-60s. Tuesday and Tuesday night, partly cloudy. A 50% chance of thunderstorms. Highs in the lower 80s. Lows in the mid-60s. Wednesday and Wednesday night, partly cloudy. A 30% chance of thunderstorms. Highs in the mid-80s. Lows in the upper 60s. Thursday and Thursday night, partly cloudy. A 20% chance of thunderstorms. Highs in the upper 80s. Lows in the upper 60s. Friday and Friday night, partly cloudy. A 20% chance of thunderstorms. Highs in the upper 80s. Lows around 70. 1 a.m. Eastern Daylight Time weather conditions across north-central Kentucky. At Frankfort. And the pressure was 29.87 inches and falling. At Lexington, it was cloudy. The temperature was 75 degrees, the dew point 63, and the relative humidity 66%. The wind was southeast at 6 miles an hour. The pressure was

29.8, 9 inches and falling. At Louisville, it was cloudy. The temperature was 78 degrees, the dew point 65, and the relative humidity 63%. The wind was southeast at 8 miles an hour. The pressure was 29.84 inches and falling. At Frankfurt, and the pressure was 29.87 inches and falling. Elsewhere around the region, it was partly cloudy, with a temperature of 70 at Wilmington, Ohio, 70 at London, and 75 at Bowling Green. It was mostly cloudy, with a temperature of 76 at Covington and 71 at Jackson. It was cloudy, with a temperature of 75 at Indianapolis and 74 at Jasper, Indiana. Now for the official National Weather Service forecast for Frankfurt and surrounding communities. Tonight, mostly cloudy. A 20% chance of showers late in the night. Lows in the upper 60s. Southeast winds up to 10 miles an hour. Saturday, showers likely and chance of thunderstorms in the morning, then showers with thunderstorms likely in the afternoon. Highs in the lower 80s. South winds 5 to 15 miles an hour. Chance of precipitation near 100%. Saturday night, mostly cloudy. Showers with thunderstorms likely until midnight, then chance of showers after midnight. Lows in the upper 60s. South winds 5 to 15 miles an hour. Chance of precipitation 90%. Sunday, mostly cloudy. Chance of showers in the morning, then showers and chance of thunderstorms in the afternoon. Highs in the upper 70s. Southwest winds 5 to 10 miles an hour. Chance of precipitation 90%. Sunday night, mostly cloudy. Showers and chance of thunderstorms until midnight, then chance of showers after midnight. Lows in the mid-60s. West winds up to 10 miles an hour. Chance of precipitation 90%. And now the extended forecast for the radio listening area. Monday and Monday night, partly cloudy. A 50% chance of thunderstorms. Highs in the upper 70s. Lows in the mid-60s. Tuesday and Tuesday night, partly cloudy. A 50% chance of thunderstorms. Highs in the lower 80s. Lows in the mid-60s. Wednesday and Wednesday night, partly cloudy. A 30% chance of thunderstorms. Highs in the mid-80s. Lows in the upper 60s. Thursday and Thursday night, partly cloudy. A 20% chance of thunderstorms. Highs in the upper 80s. Lows in the upper 60s. Friday and Friday night, partly cloudy. A 20% chance of thunderstorms. Highs in the upper 80s. Lows around 70. The current time is 2:04 a.m. Eastern Daylight Time. 1 a.m. Eastern Daylight Time weather conditions across north central Kentucky. At Frankfurt, and the pressure was 29.87 inches and falling. At Lexington, it was cloudy. The temperature was 75 degrees, the dew point 63, and the relative humidity 66%. The wind was southeast at 6 miles an hour. The pressure was 29.89 inches and falling. At Louisville, it was cloudy. The temperature was 78 degrees, the dew point 65, and the relative humidity 63%. The wind was southeast at 8 miles an hour. The pressure was 29.84 inches and falling. At Frankfurt, and the pressure was 29.87 inches and falling. Elsewhere around the region, it was partly cloudy, with a temperature of 70 at Wilmington, Ohio, 70 at London, and 75 at Bowling Green. It was mostly cloudy, with a temperature of 76 at Covington and 71 at Jackson. It was cloudy, with a temperature of 75 at Indianapolis and 74 at Jasper, Indiana. 2 a.m. Eastern Daylight Time weather conditions across north central Kentucky. At Frankfurt, and the pressure was 29.85 inches and falling. At Lexington,

It was cloudy. The temperature was 75 degrees, the dew point 64, and the relative humidity 68%. The wind was southeast at 6 miles an hour. The pressure was 29.88 inches and falling at Frankfurt. And the pressure was 29.85 inches and falling. Elsewhere around the region, it was partly cloudy, with a temperature of 71 at Jackson and 70 at London. It was mostly cloudy, with a temperature of 74 at Jasper, Indiana, 70 at Wilmington, Ohio, and 74 at Bowling Green. It was cloudy, with a temperature of 75 at Covington and 74 at Indianapolis. Now for the official National Weather Service forecast for Frankfurt and surrounding communities. Tonight, mostly cloudy. A 20% chance of showers late in the night. Lows in the upper 60s. Southeast winds up to 10 miles an hour. Saturday, showers likely and chance of thunderstorms in the morning, then showers with thunderstorms likely in the afternoon. Highs in the lower 80s. South winds 5 to 15 miles an hour. Chance of precipitation near 100%. Saturday night, mostly cloudy. Showers with thunderstorms likely until midnight, then chance of showers after midnight. Lows in the upper 60s. South winds 5 to 15 miles an hour. Chance of precipitation 90%. Sunday, mostly cloudy. Chance of showers in the morning, then showers and chance of thunderstorms in the afternoon. Highs in the upper 70s. Southwest winds 5 to 10 miles an hour. Chance of precipitation 90%. Sunday night, mostly cloudy. Showers and chance of thunderstorms until midnight, then chance of showers after midnight. Lows in the mid-60s. West winds up to 10 miles an hour. Chance of precipitation 90%. And now the extended forecast for the radio listening area. Monday and Monday night, partly cloudy. A 50% chance of thunderstorms. Highs in the upper 70s. Lows in the mid-60s. Tuesday and Tuesday night, partly cloudy. A 50% chance of thunderstorms. Highs in the lower 80s. Lows in the mid-60s. Wednesday and Wednesday night, partly cloudy. A 30% chance of thunderstorms. Highs in the mid-80s. Lows in the upper 60s. Thursday and Thursday night, partly cloudy. A 20% chance of thunderstorms. Highs in the upper 80s. Lows in the upper 60s. Friday and Friday night, partly cloudy. A 20% chance of thunderstorms. Highs in the upper 80s. Lows around 70. The current time is 2:08 a.m. Eastern Daylight Time. 2 a.m. Eastern Daylight Time weather conditions across north central Kentucky. At Frankfurt. And the pressure was 29.85 inches and falling. At Lexington, it was cloudy. The temperature was 75 degrees, the dew point 64, and the relative humidity 68%. The wind was southeast at 6 miles an hour. The pressure was 29.88 inches and falling. At Frankfurt, and the pressure was 29.85 inches and falling. Elsewhere around the region, it was partly cloudy, with a temperature of 71 at Jackson and 70 at London. It was mostly cloudy, with a temperature of 74 at Jasper, Indiana, 70 at Wilmington, Ohio, and 74 at Bowling Green. It was cloudy, with a temperature of 75 at Covington and 74 at Indianapolis. Now for the official National Weather Service forecast for Frankfurt and surrounding communities. Tonight, mostly cloudy. A 20% chance of showers late in the night. Lows in the upper 60s. Southeast winds up to 10 miles an hour. Saturday, showers likely and chance of thunderstorms in the morning, then showers with thunderstorms likely in the afternoon. Highs in the lower 80s. South winds 5 to 15 miles an hour. Chance of precipitation near 100%.

Saturday night, mostly cloudy. Showers with thunderstorms likely until midnight, then chance of showers after midnight. Lows in the upper 60s. South winds 5 to 15 miles an hour. Chance of precipitation 90%. Sunday, mostly cloudy. Chance of showers in the morning, then showers and chance of thunderstorms in the afternoon. Highs in the upper 70s. Southwest winds 5 to 10 miles an hour. Chance of precipitation 90%. Sunday night, mostly cloudy. Showers and chance of thunderstorms until midnight, then chance of showers after midnight. Lows in the mid-60s. West winds up to 10 miles an hour. Chance of precipitation 90%. And now the extended forecast for the radio listening area. Monday and Monday night, partly cloudy. A 50% chance of thunderstorms. Highs in the upper 70s. Lows in the mid-60s. Tuesday and Tuesday night, partly cloudy. A 50% chance of thunderstorms. Highs in the lower 80s. Lows in the mid-60s. Wednesday and Wednesday night, partly cloudy. A 30% chance of thunderstorms. Highs in the mid-80s. Lows in the upper 60s. Thursday and Thursday night, partly cloudy. A 20% chance of thunderstorms. Highs in the upper 80s. Lows in the upper 60s. Friday and Friday night, partly cloudy. A 20% chance of thunderstorms. Highs in the upper 80s. Lows around 70. 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The current time is 2:12 a.m. Eastern Daylight Time. 2 a.m. Eastern Daylight Time weather conditions across north-central Kentucky. At Frankfurt, and the pressure was 29.85 inches and falling. At Lexington, it was cloudy. The temperature was 75 degrees, the dew point 64, and the relative humidity 68%. The wind was southeast at 6 miles an hour. The pressure was 29.88 inches and falling. At Frankfurt, and the pressure was 29.85 inches and falling. Elsewhere around the region, it was partly cloudy, with a temperature of 71 at Jackson and 70 at London. It was mostly cloudy, with a temperature of 74 at Jasper, Indiana, 70 at Wilmington, Ohio, and 74 at Bowling Green. It was cloudy, with a temperature of 75 at Covington and 74 at Indianapolis. Now for the official National Weather Service forecast for Frankfurt and surrounding communities. Tonight, mostly cloudy. A 20% chance of showers late in the night. Lows in the upper 60s. Southeast winds up to 10 miles an hour. Saturday, showers likely and chance of thunderstorms in the morning, then showers with thunderstorms likely in the afternoon. Highs in the lower 80s. South winds 5 to 15 miles an hour. Chance of precipitation near 100%. Saturday night, mostly cloudy. Showers with thunderstorms likely until midnight, then chance of showers after midnight. Lows in the upper 60s. South winds 5 to 15 miles an hour. Chance of precipitation 90%. Sunday, mostly cloudy. Chance of showers in the morning, then showers and chance of thunderstorms in the afternoon. Highs in the upper 70s. Southwest winds 5 to 10 miles an hour. Chance of precipitation 90%. Sunday night, mostly cloudy. Showers and chance of thunderstorms until midnight, then chance of showers after midnight. Lows in the mid-60s. West winds up to 10 miles an hour. Chance of precipitation 90%. And now the extended forecast for the radio listening area. Monday and Monday night, partly cloudy.

50% chance of thunderstorms. Highs in the upper 70s. Lows in the mid-60s. Tuesday and Tuesday night, partly cloudy. A 50% chance of thunderstorms. Highs in the lower 80s. Lows in the mid-60s. Wednesday and Wednesday night, partly cloudy. A 30% chance of thunderstorms. Highs in the mid-80s. Lows in the upper 60s. Thursday and Thursday night, partly cloudy. A 20% chance of thunderstorms. Highs in the upper 80s. Lows in the upper 60s. Friday and Friday night, partly cloudy. A 20% chance of thunderstorms. Highs in the upper 80s. Lows around 70. 2 a.m. Eastern Daylight Time weather conditions across north central Kentucky. At Frankfort. And the pressure was 29.85 inches and falling. At Lexington, it was cloudy. The temperature was 75 degrees, the dew point 64, and the relative humidity 68%. The wind was southeast at 6 miles an hour. The pressure was 29.88 inches and falling. At Frankfort, and the pressure was 29.85 inches and falling. Elsewhere around the region, it was partly cloudy, with a temperature of 71 at Jackson and 70 at London. It was mostly cloudy, with a temperature of 74 at Jasper, Indiana, 70 at Wilmington, Ohio, and 74 at Bowling Green. It was cloudy, with a temperature of 75 at Covington and 74 at Indianapolis. The current time is 2:17 a.m. Eastern Daylight Time. Now for the official National Weather Service forecast for Frankfort and surrounding communities. Tonight, mostly cloudy. A 20% chance of showers late in the night. Lows in the upper 60s. Southeast winds up to 10 miles an hour. Saturday, showers likely and chance of thunderstorms in the morning, then showers with thunderstorms likely in the afternoon. Highs in the lower 80s. South winds 5 to 15 miles an hour. Chance of precipitation near 100%. Saturday night, mostly cloudy. Showers with thunderstorms likely until midnight, then chance of showers after midnight. Lows in the upper 60s. South winds 5 to 15 miles an hour. Chance of precipitation 90%. Sunday, mostly cloudy. Chance of showers in the morning, then showers and chance of thunderstorms in the afternoon. Highs in the upper 70s. Southwest winds 5 to 10 miles an hour. Chance of precipitation 90%. Sunday night, mostly cloudy. Showers and chance of thunderstorms until midnight, then chance of showers after midnight. Lows in the mid-60s. West winds up to 10 miles an hour. Chance of precipitation 90%. And now the extended forecast for the radio listening area. Monday and Monday night, partly cloudy. A 50% chance of thunderstorms. Highs in the upper 70s. Lows in the mid-60s. Tuesday and Tuesday night, partly cloudy. A 50% chance of thunderstorms. Highs in the lower 80s. Lows in the mid-60s. Wednesday and Wednesday night, partly cloudy. A 30% chance of thunderstorms. Highs in the mid-80s. Lows in the upper 60s. Thursday and Thursday night, partly cloudy. A 20% chance of thunderstorms. Highs in the upper 80s. Lows in the upper 60s. Friday and Friday night, partly cloudy. A 20% chance of thunderstorms. Highs in the upper 80s. Lows around 70. 2 a.m. Eastern Daylight Time weather conditions across north central Kentucky. At Frankfort. And the pressure was 29.85 inches and falling. At Lexington, it was cloudy. The temperature was 75 degrees, the dew point 64, and the relative humidity 68%. The wind was southeast at 6 miles an hour. The pressure was 29.88 inches and

0: falling.
1: At Frankfurt.
0: And the pressure was 29.85 inches and falling. Elsewhere around the region, it was partly cloudy, with a temperature of 71 at Jackson and 70 at London. It was mostly cloudy, with a temperature of 74 at Jasper, Indiana, 70 at Wilmington, Ohio, and 74 at Bowling Green. It was cloudy, with a temperature of 75 at Covington and 74 at Indianapolis. Now for the official National Weather Service forecast for Frankfurt and surrounding communities. Tonight, mostly cloudy. A 20% chance of showers late in the night. Lows in the upper 60s. Southeast winds up to 10 miles an hour. Saturday, showers likely and chance of thunderstorms in the morning, then showers with thunderstorms likely in the afternoon. Highs in the lower 80s. South winds 5 to 15 miles an hour. Chance of precipitation near 100%. Saturday night, mostly cloudy. Showers with thunderstorms likely until midnight, then chance of showers after midnight. Lows in the upper 60s. South winds 5 to 15 miles an hour. Chance of precipitation 90%. Sunday, mostly cloudy. Chance of showers in the morning, then showers and chance of thunderstorms in the afternoon. Highs in the upper 70s. Southwest winds 5 to 10 miles an hour. Chance of precipitation 90%. Sunday night, mostly cloudy. Showers and chance of thunderstorms until midnight, then chance of showers after midnight. Lows in the mid-60s. West winds up to 10 miles an hour. Chance of precipitation 90%. And now the extended forecast for the radio listening area. Monday and Monday night, partly cloudy. A 50% chance of thunderstorms. Highs in the upper 70s. Lows in the mid-60s. Tuesday and Tuesday night, partly cloudy. A 50% chance of thunderstorms. Highs in the lower 80s. Lows in the mid-60s. Wednesday and Wednesday night, partly cloudy. A 30% chance of thunderstorms. Highs in the mid-80s. Lows in the upper 60s. Thursday and Thursday night, partly cloudy. A 20% chance of thunderstorms. Highs in the upper 80s. Lows in the upper 60s. Friday and Friday night, partly cloudy. A 20% chance of thunderstorms. Highs in the upper 80s. Lows around 70. The current time is 2:23 a.m. Eastern Daylight Time. 2 a.m. Eastern Daylight Time weather conditions across north central Kentucky. At Frankfurt. And the pressure was 29.85 inches and falling. At Lexington, it was cloudy. The temperature was 75 degrees, the dew point 64, and the relative humidity 68%. The wind was southeast at 6 miles an hour. The pressure was 29.88 inches and falling. At Frankfurt, and the pressure was 29.85 inches and falling. Elsewhere around the region, it was partly cloudy, with a temperature of 71 at Jackson and 70 at London. It was mostly cloudy, with a temperature of 74 at Jasper, Indiana, 70 at Wilmington, Ohio, and 74 at Bowling Green. It was cloudy, with a temperature of 75 at Covington and 74 at Indianapolis. Now for the official National Weather Service forecast for Frankfurt and surrounding communities. Tonight, mostly cloudy. A 20% chance of showers late in the night. Lows in the upper 60s. Southeast winds up to 10 miles an hour. Saturday, showers likely and chance of thunderstorms in the morning, then showers with thunderstorms likely in the afternoon. Highs in the lower 80s. South winds 5 to 15 miles an hour. Chance of precipitation near 100%. Saturday night, mostly cloudy. Showers with thunderstorms likely until midnight, then chance of showers after midnight. Lows in the upper 60s. South winds 5 to 15 miles an hour.

Chance of precipitation 90%. Sunday, mostly cloudy. Chance of showers in the morning, then showers and chance of thunderstorms in the afternoon. Highs in the upper 70s. Southwest winds 5 to 10 miles an hour. Chance of precipitation 90%. Sunday night, mostly cloudy. Showers and chance of thunderstorms until midnight, then chance of showers after midnight. Lows in the mid-60s. West winds up to 10 miles an hour. Chance of precipitation 90%. And now the extended forecast for the radio listening area. Monday and Monday night, partly cloudy. A 50% chance of thunderstorms. Highs in the upper 70s. Lows in the mid-60s. Tuesday and Tuesday night, partly cloudy. A 50% chance of thunderstorms. Highs in the lower 80s. Lows in the mid-60s. Wednesday and Wednesday night, partly cloudy. A 30% chance of thunderstorms. Highs in the mid-80s. Lows in the upper 60s. Thursday and Thursday night, partly cloudy. A 20% chance of thunderstorms. Highs in the upper 80s. Lows in the upper 60s. Friday and Friday night, partly cloudy. A 20% chance of thunderstorms. Highs in the upper 80s. Lows around 70. The current time is 2:27 a.m. Eastern Daylight Time. 2 a.m. Eastern Daylight Time weather conditions across north central Kentucky. At Frankfort. And the pressure was 29.85 inches and falling. At Lexington, it was cloudy. The temperature was 75 degrees, the dew point 64, and the relative humidity 68%. The wind was southeast at 6 miles an hour. The pressure was 29.88 inches and falling. At Frankfort, and the pressure was 29.85 inches and falling. Elsewhere around the region, it was partly cloudy, with a temperature of 71 at Jackson and 70 at London. It was mostly cloudy, with a temperature of 74 at Jasper, Indiana, 70 at Wilmington, Ohio, and 74 at Bowling Green. It was cloudy, with a temperature of 75 at Covington and 74 at Indianapolis. Now for the official National Weather Service forecast for Frankfort and surrounding communities. Tonight, mostly cloudy. A 20% chance of showers late in the night. Lows in the upper 60s. Southeast winds up to 10 miles an hour. Saturday, showers likely and chance of thunderstorms in the morning, then showers with thunderstorms likely in the afternoon. Highs in the lower 80s. South winds 5 to 15 miles an hour. Chance of precipitation near 100%. Saturday night, mostly cloudy. Showers with thunderstorms likely until midnight, then chance of showers after midnight. Lows in the upper 60s. South winds 5 to 15 miles an hour. Chance of precipitation 90%. Sunday, mostly cloudy. Chance of showers in the morning, then showers and chance of thunderstorms in the afternoon. Highs in the upper 70s. Southwest winds 5 to 10 miles an hour. Chance of precipitation 90%. Sunday night, mostly cloudy. Showers and chance of thunderstorms until midnight, then chance of showers after midnight. Lows in the mid-60s. West winds up to 10 miles an hour. Chance of precipitation 90%. And now the extended forecast for the radio listening area. Monday and Monday night, partly cloudy. A 50% chance of thunderstorms. Highs in the upper 70s. Lows in the mid-60s. Tuesday and Tuesday night, partly cloudy. A 50% chance of thunderstorms. Highs in the lower 80s. Lows in the mid-60s. Wednesday and Wednesday night, partly cloudy. A 30% chance of thunderstorms. Highs in the mid-80s. Lows in the upper 60s. Thursday and Thursday night, partly cloudy. A 20%

chance of thunderstorms. Highs in the upper 80s. Lows in the upper 60s. Friday and Friday night, partly cloudy. A 20% chance of thunderstorms. Highs in the upper 80s. Lows around 70. 2 a.m. Eastern Daylight Time weather conditions across north-central Kentucky. At Frankfort. And the pressure was 29.85 inches and falling. At Lexington, it was cloudy. The temperature was 75 degrees, the dew point 64, and the relative humidity 68%. The wind was southeast at 6 miles an hour. The pressure was 29.88 inches and falling. At Frankfort, and the pressure was 29.85 inches and falling. Elsewhere around the region, it was partly cloudy, with a temperature of 71 at Jackson and 70 at London. It was mostly cloudy, with a temperature of 74 at Jasper, Indiana, 70 at Wilmington, Ohio, and 74 at Bowling Green. It was cloudy, with a temperature of 75 at Covington and 74 at Indianapolis. Now for the official National Weather Service forecast for Frankfort and surrounding communities. Tonight, mostly cloudy. A 20% chance of showers late in the night. Lows in the upper 60s. Southeast winds up to 10 miles an hour. Saturday, showers likely and chance of thunderstorms in the morning, then showers with thunderstorms likely in the afternoon. Highs in the lower 80s. South winds 5 to 15 miles an hour. Chance of precipitation near 100%. Saturday night, mostly cloudy. Showers with thunderstorms likely until midnight, then chance of showers after midnight. Lows in the upper 60s. South winds 5 to 15 miles an hour. Chance of precipitation 90%. Sunday, mostly cloudy. Chance of showers in the morning, then showers and chance of thunderstorms in the afternoon. Highs in the upper 70s. Southwest winds 5 to 10 miles an hour. Chance of precipitation 90%. Sunday night, mostly cloudy. Showers and chance of thunderstorms until midnight, then chance of showers after midnight. 90%. Sunday night, mostly cloudy. Showers and chance of thunderstorms until midnight, then chance of showers after midnight. Lows in the mid-60s. West winds up to 10 miles an hour. Chance of precipitation 90%. And now the extended forecast for the radio listening area. Monday and Monday night, partly cloudy. A 50% chance of thunderstorms. Highs in the upper 70s. Lows in the mid-60s. Tuesday and Tuesday night, partly cloudy. A 50% chance of thunderstorms. Highs in the lower 80s. Lows in the mid-60s. Wednesday and Wednesday night, partly cloudy. A 30% chance of thunderstorms. Highs in the mid-80s. Lows in the upper 60s. Thursday and Thursday night, partly cloudy. A 20% chance of thunderstorms. Highs in the upper 80s. Lows in the upper 60s. Friday and Friday night, partly cloudy. A 20% chance of thunderstorms. Highs in the upper 80s. Lows around 70. The current time is 2:34 a.m. Eastern Daylight Time. 2 a.m. Eastern Daylight Time weather conditions across north-central Kentucky. At Frankfort. And the pressure was 29.85 inches and falling. At Lexington, it was cloudy. The temperature was 75 degrees, the dew point 64, and the relative humidity 68%. The wind was southeast at 6 miles an hour. The pressure was 29.88 inches and falling. At Frankfort, and the pressure was 29.85 inches and falling. Elsewhere around the region, it was partly cloudy, with a temperature of 71 at Jackson and 70 at London. It was mostly cloudy, with a temperature of 74 at Jasper, Indiana, 70 at Wilmington, Ohio, and 74 at Bowling Green.

it was cloudy, with a temperature of 75 at Covington and 74 at Indianapolis. Now for the official National Weather Service forecast for Frankfort and surrounding communities. Tonight, mostly cloudy. A 20% chance of showers late in the night. Lows in the upper 60s. Southeast winds up to 10 miles an hour. Saturday, showers likely and chance of thunderstorms in the morning, then showers with thunderstorms likely in the afternoon. Highs in the lower 80s. South winds 5 to 15 miles an hour. Chance of precipitation near 100%. Saturday night, mostly cloudy. Showers with thunderstorms likely until midnight, then chance of showers after midnight. Lows in the upper 60s. South winds 5 to 15 miles an hour. Chance of precipitation 90%. Sunday, mostly cloudy. Chance of showers in the morning, then showers and chance of thunderstorms in the afternoon. Highs in the upper 70s. Southwest winds 5 to 10 miles an hour. Chance of precipitation 90%. Sunday night, mostly cloudy. Showers and chance of thunderstorms until midnight, then chance of showers after midnight. Lows in the mid-60s. West winds up to 10 miles an hour. Chance of precipitation 90%. And now the extended forecast for the radio listening area. Monday and Monday night, partly cloudy. A 50% chance of thunderstorms. Highs in the upper 70s. Lows in the mid-60s. Tuesday and Tuesday night, partly cloudy. A 50% chance of thunderstorms. Highs in the lower 80s. Lows in the mid-60s. Wednesday and Wednesday night, partly cloudy. A 30% chance of thunderstorms. Highs in the mid-80s. Lows in the upper 60s. Thursday and Thursday night, partly cloudy. A 20% chance of thunderstorms. Highs in the upper 80s. Lows in the upper 60s. Friday and Friday night, partly cloudy. A 20% chance of thunderstorms. Highs in the upper 80s. Lows around 70. The current time is 2:38 a.m. Eastern Daylight Time. 2 a.m. Eastern Daylight Time weather conditions across north central Kentucky. At Frankfort. And the pressure was 29.85 inches and falling. At Lexington, it was cloudy. The temperature was 75 degrees, the dew point 64, and the relative humidity 68%. The wind was southeast at 6 miles an hour. The pressure was 29.88 inches and falling. At Frankfort, and the pressure was 29.85 inches and falling. Elsewhere around the region, it was partly cloudy, with a temperature of 71 at Jackson and 70 at London. It was mostly cloudy, with a temperature of 74 at Jasper, Indiana, 70 at Wilmington, Ohio, and 74 at Bowling Green. It was cloudy, with a temperature of 75 at Covington and 74 at Indianapolis. Now for the official National Weather Service forecast for Frankfort and surrounding communities. Tonight, mostly cloudy. A 20% chance of showers late in the night. Lows in the upper 60s. Southeast winds up to 10 miles an hour. Saturday, showers likely and chance of thunderstorms in the morning, then showers with thunderstorms likely in the afternoon. Highs in the lower 80s. South winds 5 to 15 miles an hour. Chance of precipitation near 100%. Saturday night, mostly cloudy. Showers with thunderstorms likely until midnight, then chance of showers after midnight. Lows in the upper 60s. South winds 5 to 15 miles an hour. Chance of precipitation 90%. Sunday, mostly cloudy. Chance of showers in the morning, then showers and chance of thunderstorms in the afternoon. Highs in the upper 70s. Southwest winds 5 to 10 miles an hour. Chance of precipitation 90%. Sunday night, mostly cloudy.
showers and chance of thunderstorms until midnight, then chance of showers after midnight. Lows in the mid-60s. West winds up to 10 miles an hour. Chance of precipitation 90%. And now the extended forecast for the radio listening area. Monday and Monday night, partly cloudy. A 50% chance of thunderstorms. Highs in the upper 70s. Lows in the mid-60s. Tuesday and Tuesday night, partly cloudy. A 50% chance of thunderstorms. Highs in the lower 80s. Lows in the mid-60s. Wednesday and Wednesday night, partly cloudy. A 30% chance of thunderstorms. Highs in the mid-80s. Lows in the upper 60s. Thursday and Thursday night, partly cloudy. A 20% chance of thunderstorms. Highs in the upper 80s. Lows in the upper 60s. Friday and Friday night, partly cloudy. A 20% chance of thunderstorms. Highs in the upper 80s. Lows around 70. 2 a.m. Eastern Daylight Time weather conditions across north central Kentucky. At Frankfort. And the pressure was 29.85 inches and falling. At Lexington, it was cloudy. The temperature was 75 degrees, the dew point 64, and the relative humidity 68%. The wind was southeast at 6 miles an hour. The pressure was 29.88 inches and falling. At Frankfort, and the pressure was 29.85 inches and falling. Elsewhere around the region, it was partly cloudy, with a temperature of 71 at Jackson and 70 at London. It was mostly cloudy, with a temperature of 74 at Jasper, Indiana, 70 at Wilmington, Ohio, and 74 at Bowling Green. It was cloudy, with a temperature of 75 at Covington and 74 at Indianapolis. 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The current time is 2:43 a.m. Eastern Daylight Time. Now for the official National Weather Service forecast for Frankfort and surrounding communities. Tonight, mostly cloudy. A 20% chance of showers late in the night. Lows in the upper 60s. Southeast winds up to 10 miles an hour. Saturday, showers likely and chance of thunderstorms in the morning, then showers with thunderstorms likely in the afternoon. Highs in the lower 80s. South winds 5 to 15 miles an hour. Chance of precipitation near 100%. Saturday night, mostly cloudy. Showers with thunderstorms likely until midnight, then chance of showers after midnight. Lows in the upper 60s. South winds 5 to 15 miles an hour. Chance of precipitation 90%. Sunday, mostly cloudy. Chance of showers in the morning, then showers and chance of thunderstorms in the afternoon. Highs in the upper 70s. Southwest winds 5 to 10 miles an hour. Chance of precipitation 90%. Sunday night, mostly cloudy. Showers and chance of thunderstorms until midnight, then chance of showers after midnight. Lows in the mid-60s. West winds up to 10 miles an hour. Chance of precipitation 90%. And now the extended forecast for the radio listening area. Monday and Monday night, partly cloudy. A 50% chance of thunderstorms. Highs in the upper 70s. Lows in the mid-60s. Tuesday and Tuesday night, partly cloudy. A 50% chance of thunderstorms. Highs in the lower 80s. Lows in the mid-60s. Wednesday and Wednesday night, partly cloudy. A 30% chance of thunderstorms. Highs in the mid-80s. Lows in the upper 60s. Thursday and Thursday night, partly cloudy. A 20% chance of thunderstorms. Highs in the upper 80s.

lows in the upper 60s. Friday and Friday night, partly cloudy. A 20% chance of thunderstorms. Highs in the upper 80s. Lows around 70. 2 a.m. Eastern Daylight Time weather conditions across north-central Kentucky. At Frankfort. And the pressure was 29.85 inches and falling. At Lexington, it was cloudy. The temperature was 75 degrees, the dew point 64, and the relative humidity 68%. The wind was southeast at 6 miles an hour. The pressure was 29.88 inches and falling. At Frankfort, and the pressure was 29.85 inches and falling. Elsewhere around the region, it was partly cloudy, with a temperature of 71 at Jackson and 70 at London. It was mostly cloudy, with a temperature of 74 at Jasper, Indiana, 70 at Wilmington, Ohio, and 74 at Bowling Green. It was cloudy, with a temperature of 75 at Covington and 74 at Indianapolis. Now for the official National Weather Service forecast for Frankfort and surrounding communities. Tonight, mostly cloudy. A 20% chance of showers late in the night. Lows in the upper 60s. Southeast winds up to 10 miles an hour. Saturday, showers likely and chance of thunderstorms in the morning, then showers with thunderstorms likely in the afternoon. Highs in the lower 80s. South winds 5 to 15 miles an hour. Chance of precipitation near 100%. Saturday night, mostly cloudy. Showers with thunderstorms likely until midnight, then chance of showers after midnight. Lows in the upper 60s. South winds 5 to 15 miles an hour. Chance of precipitation 90%. Sunday, mostly cloudy. Chance of showers in the morning, then showers and chance of thunderstorms in the afternoon. Highs in the upper 70s. Southwest winds 5 to 10 miles an hour. Chance of precipitation 90%. Sunday night, mostly cloudy. Showers and chance of thunderstorms until midnight, then chance of showers after midnight. Lows in the mid-60s. West winds up to 10 miles an hour. Chance of precipitation 90%. And now the extended forecast for the radio listening area. Monday and Monday night, partly cloudy. A 50% chance of thunderstorms. Highs in the upper 70s. Lows in the mid-60s. Tuesday and Tuesday night, partly cloudy. A 50% chance of thunderstorms. Highs in the lower 80s. Lows in the mid-60s. Wednesday and Wednesday night, partly cloudy. A 30% chance of thunderstorms. Highs in the mid-80s. Lows in the upper 60s. Thursday and Thursday night, partly cloudy. A 20% chance of thunderstorms. Highs in the upper 80s. Lows in the upper 60s. Friday and Friday night, partly cloudy. A 20% chance of thunderstorms. Highs in the upper 80s. Lows around 70. The current time is 2:49 a.m. Eastern Daylight Time. 2 a.m. Eastern Daylight Time weather conditions across north-central Kentucky. At Frankfort. And the pressure was 29.85 inches and falling. At Lexington, it was cloudy. The temperature was 75 degrees, the dew point 64, and the relative humidity 68%. The wind was southeast at 6 miles an hour. The pressure was 29.88 inches and falling. At Frankfort, and the pressure was 29.85 inches and falling. Elsewhere around the region, it was partly cloudy, with a temperature of 71 at Jackson and 70 at London. It was mostly cloudy, with a temperature of 74 at Jasper, Indiana, 70 at Wilmington, Ohio, and 74 at Bowling Green. It was cloudy, with a temperature of 75 at Covington and 74 at Indianapolis. Now for the official National Weather Service forecast for Frankfort and surrounding communities. Tonight.

mostly cloudy. A 20% chance of showers late in the night. Lows in the upper 60s. Southeast winds up to 10 miles an hour. Saturday, showers likely and chance of thunderstorms in the morning, then showers with thunderstorms likely in the afternoon. Highs in the lower 80s. South winds 5 to 15 miles an hour. Chance of precipitation near 100%. Saturday night, mostly cloudy. Showers with thunderstorms likely until midnight, then chance of showers after midnight. Lows in the upper 60s. South winds 5 to 15 miles an hour. Chance of precipitation 90%. Sunday, mostly cloudy. Chance of showers in the morning, then showers and chance of thunderstorms in the afternoon. Highs in the upper 70s. Southwest winds 5 to 10 miles an hour. Chance of precipitation 90%. Sunday night, mostly cloudy. Showers and chance of thunderstorms until midnight, then chance of showers after midnight. Lows in the mid-60s. West winds up to 10 miles an hour. Chance of precipitation 90%. And now the extended forecast for the radio listening area. Monday and Monday night, partly cloudy. A 50% chance of thunderstorms. Highs in the upper 70s. Lows in the mid-60s. Tuesday and Tuesday night, partly cloudy. A 50% chance of thunderstorms. Highs in the lower 80s. Lows in the mid-60s. Wednesday and Wednesday night, partly cloudy. A 30% chance of thunderstorms. Highs in the mid-80s. Lows in the upper 60s. Thursday and Thursday night, partly cloudy. A 20% chance of thunderstorms. Highs in the upper 80s. Lows in the upper 60s. Friday and Friday night, partly cloudy. A 20% chance of thunderstorms. Highs in the upper 80s. Lows around 70. The current time is 2:52 a.m. Eastern Daylight Time. 2 a.m. Eastern Daylight Time weather conditions across north central Kentucky. At Frankfort. And the pressure was 29.85 inches and falling. At Lexington, it was cloudy. The temperature was 75 degrees, the dew point 64, and the relative humidity 68%. The wind was southeast at 6 miles an hour. The pressure was 29.88 inches and falling. At Frankfort, and the pressure was 29.85 inches and falling. Elsewhere around the region, it was partly cloudy, with a temperature of 71 at Jackson and 70 at London. It was mostly cloudy, with a temperature of 74 at Jasper, Indiana, 70 at Wilmington, Ohio, and 74 at Bowling Green. It was cloudy, with a temperature of 75 at Covington and 74 at Indianapolis. Now for the official National Weather Service forecast for Frankfort and surrounding communities. Tonight, mostly cloudy. A 20% chance of showers late in the night. Lows in the upper 60s. Southeast winds up to 10 miles an hour. Saturday, showers likely and chance of thunderstorms in the morning, then showers with thunderstorms likely in the afternoon. Highs in the lower 80s. South winds 5 to 15 miles an hour. Chance of precipitation near 100%. Saturday night, mostly cloudy. Showers with thunderstorms likely until midnight, then chance of showers after midnight. Lows in the upper 60s. South winds 5 to 15 miles an hour. Chance of precipitation 90%. Sunday, mostly cloudy. Chance of showers in the morning, then showers and chance of thunderstorms in the afternoon. Highs in the upper 70s. Southwest winds 5 to 10 miles an hour. Chance of precipitation 90%. Sunday night, mostly cloudy. Showers and chance of thunderstorms until midnight, then chance of showers after midnight. Lows in the mid-60s. West winds up to 10 miles an hour. Chance of precipitation 90%.

Highs in the upper 80s, lows in the upper 60s. Friday and Friday night, partly cloudy. A 20% chance of thunderstorms. Highs in the upper 80s, lows around 70. 2 a.m. Eastern Daylight Time weather conditions across north-central Kentucky. At Frankfort, and the pressure was 29.85 inches and falling. At Lexington, it was cloudy. The temperature was 75 degrees, the dew point 64, and the relative humidity 68%. The wind was southeast at 6 miles an hour. The pressure was 29.88 inches and falling. At Frankfort, and the pressure was 29.85 inches and falling. Elsewhere around the region, it was partly cloudy, with a temperature of 71 at Jackson and 70 at London. It was mostly cloudy, with a temperature of 74 at Jasper, Indiana, 70 at Wilmington, Ohio, and 74 at Bowling Green. It was cloudy, with a temperature of 75 at Covington and 74 at Indianapolis. The current time is 2:57 a.m. Eastern Daylight Time. Now for the official National Weather Service forecast for Frankfort and surrounding communities. Tonight, mostly cloudy. A 20% chance of showers late in the night. Lows in the upper 60s. Southeast winds up to 10 miles an hour. Saturday, showers likely and chance of thunderstorms in the morning, then showers with thunderstorms likely in the afternoon. Highs in the lower 80s. South winds 5 to 15 miles an hour. Chance of precipitation near 100%. Saturday night, mostly cloudy. Showers with thunderstorms likely until midnight, then chance of showers after midnight. Lows in the upper 60s. South winds 5 to 15 miles an hour. Chance of precipitation 90%. Sunday, mostly cloudy. Chance of showers in the morning, then showers and chance of thunderstorms in the afternoon. Highs in the upper 70s. Southwest winds 5 to 10 miles an hour. Chance of precipitation 90%. Sunday night, mostly cloudy. Showers and chance of thunderstorms until midnight, then chance of showers after midnight. Lows in the mid 60s. West winds up to 10 miles an hour. Chance of precipitation 90%. And now the extended forecast for the radio listening area. Monday and Monday night, partly cloudy. A 50% chance of thunderstorms. Highs in the upper 70s. Lows in the mid 60s. Tuesday and Tuesday night, partly cloudy. A 50% chance of thunderstorms. Highs in the lower 80s. Lows in the mid 60s. Wednesday and Wednesday night, partly cloudy. A 30% chance of thunderstorms. Highs in the mid-80s. Lows in the upper 60s. Thursday and Thursday night, partly cloudy. A 20% chance of thunderstorms. Highs in the upper 80s. Lows in the upper 60s. Friday and Friday night, partly cloudy. A 20% chance of thunderstorms. Highs in the upper 80s. Lows around 70. 2 a.m. Eastern Daylight Time weather conditions across north-central Kentucky. At Frankfort. And the pressure was 29.85 inches and falling. At Lexington, it was cloudy. The temperature was 75 degrees, the dew point 64, and the relative humidity 68%. The wind was southeast at 6 miles an hour. The pressure was 29.88 inches and falling. At Frankfort, and the pressure was 29.85 inches and falling. Elsewhere around the region, it was partly cloudy, with a temperature of 71 at Jackson and 70 at London. It was mostly cloudy, with a temperature of 74 at Jasper, Indiana, 70 at Wilmington, Ohio, and 74 at Bowling Green. It was cloudy, with a temperature of 75 at Covington and 74 at Indianapolis. Now for the official National Weather Service forecast for Frankfort and surrounding communities.

tonight, mostly cloudy. A 20% chance of showers late in the night. Lows in the upper 60s. Southeast winds up to 10 miles an hour. Saturday, showers likely and chance of thunderstorms in the morning, then showers with thunderstorms likely in the afternoon. Highs in the lower 80s. South winds 5 to 15 miles an hour. Chance of precipitation near 100%. Saturday night, mostly cloudy. Showers with thunderstorms likely until midnight, then chance of showers after midnight. Lows in the upper 60s. South winds 5 to 15 miles an hour. Chance of precipitation 90%. Sunday, mostly cloudy. Chance of showers in the morning, then showers and chance of thunderstorms in the afternoon. Highs in the upper 70s. Southwest winds 5 to 10 miles an hour. Chance of precipitation 90%. Sunday night, mostly cloudy. Showers and chance of thunderstorms until midnight, then chance of showers after midnight. Lows in the mid-60s. West winds up to 10 miles an hour. Chance of precipitation 90%. And now the extended forecast for the radio listening area. Monday and Monday night, partly cloudy. A 50% chance of thunderstorms. Highs in the upper 70s. Lows in the mid-60s. Tuesday and Tuesday night, partly cloudy. A 50% chance of thunderstorms. Highs in the lower 80s. Lows in the mid-60s. Wednesday and Wednesday night, partly cloudy. A 30% chance of thunderstorms. Highs in the mid-80s. Lows in the upper 60s. Thursday and Thursday night, partly cloudy. A 20% chance of thunderstorms. Highs in the upper 80s. Lows in the upper 60s. Friday and Friday night, partly cloudy. A 20% chance of thunderstorms. Highs in the upper 80s. Lows around 70. The current time is 3:03 a.m. Eastern Daylight Time. 2 a.m. Eastern Daylight Time weather conditions across north central Kentucky. At Frankfort. And the pressure was 29.85 inches and falling. At Lexington, it was cloudy. The temperature was 75 degrees, the dew point 64, and the relative humidity 68%. The wind was southeast at 6 miles an hour. The pressure was 29.88 inches and falling. At Frankfort, and the pressure was 29.85 inches and falling. Elsewhere around the region, it was partly cloudy, with a temperature of 71 at Jackson and 70 at London. It was mostly cloudy, with a temperature of 74 at Jasper, Indiana, 70 at Wilmington, Ohio, and 74 at Bowling Green. It was cloudy, with a temperature of 75 at Covington and 74 at Indianapolis. 3 a.m. Eastern Daylight Time weather conditions across north central Kentucky. At Frankfort, and the pressure was 29.82 inches and falling. At Lexington, it was cloudy. The temperature was 74 degrees, the dew point 64, and the relative humidity 71%. The wind was southeast at 7 miles an hour. The pressure was 29.85 inches and falling. At Louisville, it was mostly cloudy. Visibility 10 miles. The temperature was 76 degrees, dew point 66. The wind was southeast at 9 miles an hour. And the pressure was 29.79 inches. At Frankfort. And the pressure was 29.82 inches and falling. Elsewhere around the region, it was partly cloudy, with a temperature of 71 at London and 76 at Bowling Green. It was mostly cloudy, with a temperature of 70 at Wilmington, Ohio, and 71 at Jackson. It was cloudy, with a temperature of 74 at Covington, 74 at Indianapolis, and 74 at Jasper, Indiana. Now for the official National Weather Service forecast for Frankfort and surrounding communities. Tonight, mostly cloudy.

a 20% chance of showers late in the night. Lows in the upper 60s. Southeast winds up to 10 miles an hour. Saturday, showers likely and chance of thunderstorms in the morning, then showers with thunderstorms likely in the afternoon. Highs in the lower 80s. South winds 5 to 15 miles an hour. Chance of precipitation near 100%. Saturday night, mostly cloudy. Showers with thunderstorms likely until midnight, then chance of showers after midnight. Lows in the upper 60s. South winds 5 to 15 miles an hour. Chance of precipitation 90%. Sunday, mostly cloudy. Chance of showers in the morning, then showers and chance of thunderstorms in the afternoon. Highs in the upper 70s. Southwest winds 5 to 10 miles an hour. Chance of precipitation 90%. Sunday night, mostly cloudy. Showers and chance of thunderstorms until midnight, then chance of showers after midnight. Lows in the mid-60s. West winds up to 10 miles an hour. Chance of precipitation 90%. And now the extended forecast for the radio listening area. Monday and Monday night, partly cloudy. A 50% chance of thunderstorms. Highs in the upper 70s. Lows in the mid-60s. Tuesday and Tuesday night, partly cloudy. A 50% chance of thunderstorms. Highs in the lower 80s. Lows in the mid-60s. Wednesday and Wednesday night, partly cloudy. A 30% chance of thunderstorms. Highs in the mid-80s. Lows in the upper 60s. Thursday and Thursday night, partly cloudy. A 20% chance of thunderstorms. Highs in the upper 80s. Lows in the upper 60s. Friday and Friday night, partly cloudy. A 20% chance of thunderstorms. Highs in the upper 80s. Lows around 70. The current time is 3:08 a.m. Eastern Daylight Time. 3 a.m. Eastern Daylight Time weather conditions across north central Kentucky. At Frankfort. And the pressure was 29.82 inches and falling. At Lexington, it was cloudy. The temperature was 74 degrees, the dew point 64, and the relative humidity 71%. The wind was southeast at 7 miles an hour. The pressure was 29.85 inches and falling. At Louisville, it was mostly cloudy. Visibility 10 miles. The temperature was 76 degrees, dew point 66. The wind was southeast at 9 miles an hour. And the pressure was 29.79 inches. At Frankfort, and the pressure was 29.82 inches and falling. Elsewhere around the region, it was partly cloudy, with a temperature of 71 at London and 76 at Bowling Green. It was mostly cloudy, with a temperature of 70 at Wilmington, Ohio, and 71 at Jackson. It was cloudy, with a temperature of 74 at Covington, 74 at Indianapolis, and 74 at Jasper, Indiana. Now for the official National Weather Service forecast for Frankfort and surrounding communities. Tonight, mostly cloudy. A 20% chance of showers late in the night. Lows in the upper 60s. Southeast winds up to 10 miles an hour. Saturday, showers likely and chance of thunderstorms in the morning, then showers with thunderstorms likely in the afternoon. Highs in the lower 80s. South winds 5 to 15 miles an hour. Chance of precipitation near 100%. Saturday night, mostly cloudy. Showers with thunderstorms likely until midnight, then chance of showers after midnight. Lows in the upper 60s. South winds 5 to 15 miles an hour. Chance of precipitation 90%. Sunday, mostly cloudy. Chance of showers in the morning, then showers and chance of thunderstorms in the afternoon. Highs in the upper 70s. Southwest winds 5 to 10 miles an hour. Chance of precipitation 90%.

Night, mostly cloudy. Showers and chance of thunderstorms until midnight, then chance of showers after midnight. Lows in the mid-60s. West winds up to 10 miles an hour. Chance of precipitation 90%. And now the extended forecast for the radio listening area. Monday and Monday night, partly cloudy. A 50% chance of thunderstorms. Highs in the upper 70s. Lows in the mid-60s. Tuesday and Tuesday night, partly cloudy. A 50% chance of thunderstorms. Highs in the lower 80s. Lows in the mid-60s. Wednesday and Wednesday night, partly cloudy. A 30% chance of thunderstorms. Highs in the mid-80s. Lows in the upper 60s. Thursday and Thursday night, partly cloudy. A 20% chance of thunderstorms. Highs in the upper 80s. Lows in the upper 60s. Friday and Friday night, partly cloudy. A 20% chance of thunderstorms. Highs in the upper 80s. Lows around 70. 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The current time is 3:12 a.m. Eastern Daylight Time. 3 a.m. Eastern Daylight Time weather conditions across north central Kentucky. At Frankfort. And the pressure was 29.82 inches and falling. At Lexington, it was cloudy. The temperature was 74 degrees, the dew point 64, and the relative humidity 71%. The wind was southeast at 7 miles an hour. The pressure was 29.85 inches and falling. At Louisville, it was mostly cloudy. Visibility 10 miles. The temperature was 76 degrees, dew point 66. The wind was southeast at 9 miles an hour. And the pressure was 29.79 inches at Frankfort. And the pressure was 29.82 inches and falling. Elsewhere around the region, at Bowling Green, it was partly cloudy with a temperature of 76. It was mostly cloudy with a temperature of 71 at Jackson and 71 at London. It was cloudy with a temperature of 74 at Covington, 74 at Indianapolis, 74 in Jasper, Indiana, and 70 at Wilmington, Ohio. Now for the official National Weather Service forecast for Frankfort and surrounding communities. Tonight, mostly cloudy. A 20% chance of showers late in the night. Lows in the upper 60s. Southeast winds up to 10 miles an hour. Saturday, showers likely and chance of thunderstorms in the morning, then showers with thunderstorms likely in the afternoon. Highs in the lower 80s. South winds 5 to 15 miles an hour. Chance of precipitation near 100%. Saturday night, mostly cloudy. Showers with thunderstorms likely until midnight, then chance of showers after midnight. Lows in the upper 60s. South winds 5 to 15 miles an hour. Chance of precipitation 90%. Sunday, mostly cloudy. Chance of showers in the morning, then showers and chance of thunderstorms in the afternoon. Highs in the upper 70s. Southwest winds 5 to 10 miles an hour. Chance of precipitation 90%. Sunday night, mostly cloudy. Showers and chance of thunderstorms until midnight, then chance of showers after midnight. Lows in the mid-60s. West winds up to 10 miles an hour. Chance of precipitation 90%. And now the extended forecast for the radio listening area. Monday and Monday night, partly cloudy. A 50% chance of thunderstorms. Highs in the upper 70s. Lows in the mid-60s. Tuesday and Tuesday night, partly cloudy. A 50% chance of thunderstorms. Highs in the lower 80s.
lows in the mid-60s. Wednesday and Wednesday night, partly cloudy. A 30% chance of thunderstorms. Highs in the mid-80s. Lows in the upper 60s. Thursday and Thursday night, partly cloudy. A 20% chance of thunderstorms. Highs in the upper 80s. Lows in the upper 60s. Friday and Friday night, partly cloudy. A 20% chance of thunderstorms. Highs in the upper 80s. Lows around 70. 3 a.m. Eastern Daylight Time weather conditions across north central Kentucky. At Frankfort. And the pressure was 29.82 inches and falling. At Lexington, it was cloudy. The temperature was 74 degrees, the dew point 64, and the relative humidity 71%. The wind was southeast at 7 miles an hour. The pressure was 29.85 inches and falling. At Louisville, it was mostly cloudy. Visibility 10 miles. The temperature was 76 degrees, dew point 66. The wind was southeast at 9 miles an hour. And the pressure was 29.79 inches. At Frankfort, and the pressure was 29.82 inches and falling. Elsewhere around the region, at Bowling Green, it was partly cloudy with a temperature of 76. It was mostly cloudy with a temperature of 71 at Jackson and 71 at London. It was cloudy with a temperature of 74 at Covington, 74 at Indianapolis, 74 at Jasper, Indiana, and 70 at Wilmington, Ohio. The current time is 3:18 a.m. Eastern Daylight Time. Now for the official National Weather Service forecast for Frankfort and surrounding communities. Tonight, mostly cloudy. A 20% chance of showers late in the night. Lows in the upper 60s. Southeast winds up to 10 miles an hour. Saturday, showers likely and chance of thunderstorms in the morning, then showers with thunderstorms likely in the afternoon. Highs in the lower 80s. South winds 5 to 15 miles an hour. Chance of precipitation near 100%. Saturday night, mostly cloudy. Showers with thunderstorms likely until midnight, then chance of showers after midnight. Lows in the upper 60s. South winds 5 to 15 miles an hour. Chance of precipitation 90%. Sunday, mostly cloudy. Chance of showers in the morning, then showers and chance of thunderstorms in the afternoon. Highs in the upper 70s. Southwest winds 5 to 10 miles an hour. Chance of precipitation 90%. Sunday night, mostly cloudy. Showers and chance of thunderstorms until midnight, then chance of showers after midnight. Lows in the mid-60s. West winds up to 10 miles an hour. Chance of precipitation 90%. And now the extended forecast for the radio listening area. Monday and Monday night, partly cloudy. A 50% chance of thunderstorms. Highs in the upper 70s. Lows in the mid-60s. Tuesday and Tuesday night, partly cloudy. A 50% chance of thunderstorms. Highs in the lower 80s. Lows in the mid-60s. Wednesday and Wednesday night, partly cloudy. A 30% chance of thunderstorms. Highs in the mid-80s. Lows in the upper 60s. Thursday and Thursday night, partly cloudy. A 20% chance of thunderstorms. Highs in the upper 80s. Lows in the upper 60s. Friday and Friday night, partly cloudy. A 20% chance of thunderstorms. Highs in the upper 80s. Lows around 70. 3 a.m. Eastern Daylight Time weather conditions across north central Kentucky. At Frankfort. And the pressure was 29.82 inches and falling. At Lexington, it was cloudy. The temperature was 74 degrees, the dew point 64, and the relative humidity 71%. The wind was southeast at 7 miles an hour.
The pressure was 29.85.

inches and falling. At Louisville, it was mostly cloudy. Visibility 10 miles. The temperature was 76 degrees, dew point 66. The wind was southeast at 9 miles an hour. And the pressure was 29.79 inches. At Frankfurt, and the pressure was 29.82 inches and falling. Elsewhere around the region, at Bowling Green, it was partly cloudy with a temperature of 76. It was mostly cloudy with a temperature of 71 at Jackson and 71 at London. It was cloudy with a temperature of 74 at Covington, 74 at Indianapolis, 74 at Jasper, Indiana, and 70 at Wilmington, Ohio. The current time is 3:22 a.m. Eastern Daylight Time. Now for the official National Weather Service forecast for Frankfurt and surrounding communities. Tonight, mostly cloudy. A 20% chance of showers late in the night. Lows in the upper 60s. Southeast winds up to 10 miles an hour. Saturday, showers likely and chance of thunderstorms in the morning, then showers with thunderstorms likely in the afternoon. Highs in the lower 80s. South winds 5 to 15 miles an hour. Chance of precipitation near 100%. Saturday night, mostly cloudy. Showers with thunderstorms likely until midnight, then chance of showers after midnight. Lows in the upper 60s. South winds 5 to 15 miles an hour. Chance of precipitation 90%. Sunday, mostly cloudy. Chance of showers in the morning, then showers and chance of thunderstorms in the afternoon. Highs in the upper 70s. Southwest winds 5 to 10 miles an hour. Chance of precipitation 90%. Sunday night, mostly cloudy. Showers and chance of thunderstorms until midnight, then chance of showers after midnight. Lows in the mid-60s. West winds up to 10 miles an hour. Chance of precipitation 90%. And now the extended forecast for the radio listening area. Monday and Monday night, partly cloudy. A 50% chance of thunderstorms. Highs in the upper 70s. Lows in the mid-60s. Tuesday and Tuesday night, partly cloudy. A 50% chance of thunderstorms. Highs in the lower 80s. Lows in the mid-60s. Wednesday and Wednesday night, partly cloudy. A 30% chance of thunderstorms. Highs in the mid-80s. Lows in the upper 60s. Thursday and Thursday night, partly cloudy. A 20% chance of thunderstorms. Highs in the upper 80s. Lows in the upper 60s. Friday and Friday night, partly cloudy. A 20% chance of thunderstorms. Highs in the upper 80s. Lows around 70. 3 a.m. Eastern Daylight Time weather conditions across north central Kentucky. At Frankfurt. And the pressure was 29.82 inches and falling. At Lexington, it was cloudy. The temperature was 74 degrees, the dew point 64, and the relative humidity 71%. The wind was southeast at 7 miles an hour. The pressure was 29.85 inches and falling. At Louisville, it was mostly cloudy. Visibility 10 miles. The temperature was 76 degrees, dew point 66. The wind was southeast at 9 miles an hour, and the pressure was 29.79 inches. At Frankfurt, and the pressure was 29.82 inches and falling. Elsewhere around the region, at Bowling Green, it was partly cloudy with a temperature of 76. It was mostly cloudy with a temperature of 71 at Jackson and 71 at London. It was cloudy with a temperature of 74 at Covington, 74 at Indianapolis, 74 at Jasper, Indiana, and 70 at Wilmington, Ohio. Now for the official National Weather Service forecast for Frankfurt and surrounding communities. Tonight, mostly cloudy. A 20% chance of showers late in the night.

lows in the upper 60s. Southeast winds up to 10 miles an hour. Saturday, showers likely and chance of thunderstorms in the morning, then showers with thunderstorms likely in the afternoon. Highs in the lower 80s. South winds 5 to 15 miles an hour. Chance of precipitation near 100%. Saturday night, mostly cloudy. Showers with thunderstorms likely until midnight, then chance of showers after midnight. Lows in the upper 60s. South winds 5 to 15 miles an hour. Chance of precipitation 90%. Sunday, mostly cloudy. Chance of showers in the morning, then showers and chance of thunderstorms in the afternoon. Highs in the upper 70s. Southwest winds 5 to 10 miles an hour. Chance of precipitation 90%. Sunday night, mostly cloudy. Showers and chance of thunderstorms until midnight, then chance of showers after midnight. Lows in the mid-60s. West winds up to 10 miles an hour. Chance of precipitation 90%. And now the extended forecast for the radio listening area. Monday and Monday night, partly cloudy. A 50% chance of thunderstorms. Highs in the upper 70s. Lows in the mid-60s. Tuesday and Tuesday night, partly cloudy. A 50% chance of thunderstorms. Highs in the lower 80s. Lows in the mid-60s. Wednesday and Wednesday night, partly cloudy. A 30% chance of thunderstorms. Highs in the mid-80s. Lows in the upper 60s. Thursday and Thursday night, partly cloudy. A 20% chance of thunderstorms. Highs in the upper 80s. Lows in the upper 60s. Friday and Friday night, partly cloudy. A 20% chance of thunderstorms. Highs in the upper 80s. Lows around 70. The current time is 3:28 a.m. Eastern Daylight Time. 3 a.m. Eastern Daylight Time weather conditions across north central Kentucky. At Frankfort. And the pressure was 29.82 inches and falling. At Lexington, it was cloudy. The temperature was 74 degrees, the dew point 64, and the relative humidity 71%. The wind was southeast at 7 miles an hour. The pressure was 29.85 inches and falling. At Louisville, it was mostly cloudy. Visibility 10 miles. The temperature was 76 degrees, dew point 66. The wind was southeast at 9 miles an hour. And the pressure was 29.79 inches. At Frankfort, and the pressure was 29.82 inches and falling. Elsewhere around the region, at Bowling Green, it was partly cloudy with a temperature of 76. It was mostly cloudy with a temperature of 71 at Jackson and 71 at London. It was cloudy with a temperature of 74 at Covington, 74 at Indianapolis, 74 at Jasper, Indiana, and 70 at Wilmington, Ohio. Now for the official National Weather Service forecast for Frankfort and surrounding communities. Tonight, mostly cloudy. A 20% chance of showers late in the night. Lows in the upper 60s. Southeast winds up to 10 miles an hour. Saturday, showers likely and chance of thunderstorms in the morning, then showers with thunderstorms likely in the afternoon. Highs in the lower 80s. South winds 5 to 15 miles an hour. Chance of precipitation near 100%. Saturday night, mostly cloudy. Showers with thunderstorms likely until midnight, then chance of showers after midnight. Lows in the upper 60s. South winds 5 to 15 miles an hour. Chance of precipitation 90%. Sunday, mostly cloudy. Chance of showers in the morning, then showers and chance of thunderstorms in the afternoon. Highs in the upper 70s. Southwest winds 5 to 10 miles an hour. Chance of precipitation 90%. Sunday night, mostly cloudy.

showers and chance of thunderstorms until midnight, then chance of showers after midnight. Lows in the mid-60s. West winds up to 10 miles an hour. Chance of precipitation 90%. And now the extended forecast for the radio listening area. Monday and Monday night, partly cloudy. A 50% chance of thunderstorms. Highs in the upper 70s. Lows in the mid-60s. Tuesday and Tuesday night, partly cloudy. A 50% chance of thunderstorms. Highs in the lower 80s. Lows in the mid-60s. Wednesday and Wednesday night, partly cloudy. A 30% chance of thunderstorms. Highs in the mid-80s. Lows in the upper 60s. Thursday and Thursday night, partly cloudy. A 20% chance of thunderstorms. Highs in the upper 80s. Lows in the upper 60s. Friday and Friday night, partly cloudy. A 20% chance of thunderstorms. Highs in the upper 80s. Lows around 70. The current time is 3:32 a.m. Eastern Daylight Time. 3 a.m. Eastern Daylight Time weather conditions across north central Kentucky. At Frankfort. And the pressure was 29.82 inches and falling. At Lexington, it was cloudy. The temperature was 74 degrees, the dew point 64, and the relative humidity 71%. The wind was southeast at 7 miles an hour. The pressure was 29.85 inches and falling. At Louisville, it was mostly cloudy. Visibility 10 miles. The temperature was 76 degrees, dew point 66. The wind was southeast at 9 miles an hour. And the pressure visibility 10 miles. The temperature was 76 degrees, dew point 66. The wind was southeast at 9 miles an hour. And the pressure was 29.79 inches. At Frankfort. And the pressure was 29.82 inches and falling. Elsewhere around the region, at Bowling Green, it was partly cloudy, with a temperature of 76. It was mostly cloudy, with a temperature of 71 at Jackson, and 71 at London. It was cloudy, with a temperature of 74 at Covington, 74 at Indianapolis, 74 at Jasper, Indiana, and 70 at Wilmington, Ohio. Now for the official National Weather Service forecast for Frankfort and surrounding communities. Tonight, mostly cloudy. A 20% chance of showers late in the night. Lows in the upper 60s. Southeast winds up to 10 miles an hour. Saturday, showers likely and chance of thunderstorms in the morning, then showers with thunderstorms likely in the afternoon. Highs in the lower 80s. South winds 5 to 15 miles an hour. Chance of precipitation near 100%. Saturday night, mostly cloudy. Showers with thunderstorms likely until midnight, then chance of showers after midnight. Lows in the upper 60s. South winds 5 to 15 miles an hour. Chance of precipitation 90%. Sunday, mostly cloudy. Chance of showers in the morning, then showers and chance of thunderstorms in the afternoon. Highs in the upper 70s. Southwest winds 5 to 10 miles an hour. Chance of precipitation 90%. Sunday night, mostly cloudy. Showers and chance of thunderstorms until midnight, then chance of showers after midnight. Lows in the mid-60s. West winds up to 10 miles an hour. Chance of precipitation 90%. And now the extended forecast for the radio listening area. Monday and Monday night, partly cloudy. A 50% chance of thunderstorms. Highs in the upper 70s. Lows in the mid-60s. Tuesday and Tuesday night, partly cloudy. A 50% chance of thunderstorms. Highs in the lower 80s. Lows in the mid-60s. Wednesday and Wednesday night, partly cloudy. A 30% chance of thunderstorms. Highs in the mid-80s. Lows in the

upper 60s. Thursday and Thursday night, partly cloudy. A 20% chance of thunderstorms. Highs in the upper 80s. Lows in the upper 60s. Friday and Friday night, partly cloudy. A 20% chance of thunderstorms. Highs in the upper 80s. Lows around 70. 3 a.m. Eastern Daylight Time weather conditions across north-central Kentucky. At Frankfort. And the pressure was 29.82 inches and falling. At Lexington, it was cloudy. The temperature was 74 degrees, the dew point 64, and the relative humidity 71%. The wind was southeast at 7 miles an hour. The pressure was 29.85 inches and falling. At Louisville, it was mostly cloudy. Visibility 10 miles. The temperature was 76 degrees, dew point 66. The wind was southeast at 9 miles an hour. And the pressure was 29.79 inches. At Frankfort, and the pressure was 29.82 inches and falling. Elsewhere around the region, at Bowling Green, it was partly cloudy with a temperature of 76. It was mostly cloudy with a temperature of 71 at Jackson and 71 at London. It was cloudy with a temperature of 74 at Covington, 74 at Indianapolis, 74 at Jasper, Indiana, and 70 at Wilmington, Ohio. The current time is 3:37 a.m. Eastern Daylight Time. Now for the official National Weather Service forecast for Frankfort and surrounding communities. Tonight, mostly cloudy. A 20% chance of showers late in the night. Lows in the upper 60s. Southeast winds up to 10 miles an hour. Saturday, showers likely and chance of thunderstorms in the morning, then showers with thunderstorms likely in the afternoon. Highs in the lower 80s. South winds 5 to 15 miles an hour. Chance of precipitation near 100%. Saturday night, mostly cloudy. Showers with thunderstorms likely until midnight, then chance of showers after midnight. Lows in the upper 60s. South winds 5 to 15 miles an hour. Chance of precipitation 90%. Sunday, mostly cloudy. Chance of showers in the morning, then showers and chance of thunderstorms in the afternoon. Highs in the upper 70s. Southwest winds 5 to 10 miles an hour. Chance of precipitation 90%. Sunday night, mostly cloudy. Showers and chance of thunderstorms until midnight, then chance of showers after midnight. Lows in the mid-60s. West winds up to 10 miles an hour. Chance of precipitation 90%. And now the extended forecast for the radio listening area. Monday and Monday night, partly cloudy. A 50% chance of thunderstorms. Highs in the upper 70s. Lows in the mid-60s. Tuesday and Tuesday night, partly cloudy. A 50% chance of thunderstorms. Highs in the lower 80s. Lows in the mid-60s. Wednesday and Wednesday night, partly cloudy. A 30% chance of thunderstorms. Highs in the mid-80s. Lows in the upper 60s. Thursday and Thursday night, partly cloudy. A 20% chance of thunderstorms. Highs in the upper 80s. Lows in the upper 60s. Friday and Friday night, partly cloudy. A 20% chance of thunderstorms. Highs in the upper 80s. Lows around 70. 3 a.m. Eastern Daylight Time weather conditions across north-central Kentucky. At Frankfort. And the pressure was 29.82 inches and falling. At Lexington, it was cloudy. The temperature was 74 degrees, the dew point 64, and the relative humidity 71%. The wind was southeast at 7 miles an hour. The pressure was 29.85 inches and falling. At Louisville, it was mostly cloudy. Visibility 10 miles.
The temperature was 76 degrees, dew point 66. The wind was southeast at 9 miles an hour, and the pressure was 29.79 inches at Frankfurt, and the pressure was 29.82 inches and falling. Elsewhere around the region, at Bowling Green, it was partly cloudy with a temperature of 76. It was mostly cloudy with a temperature of 71 at Jackson and 71 at London. It was cloudy with a temperature of 74 at Covington, 74 at Indianapolis, 74 at Jasper, Indiana, and 70 at Wilmington, Ohio. Now for the official National Weather Service forecast for Frankfurt and surrounding communities. Tonight, mostly cloudy. A 20% chance of showers late in the night. Lows in the upper 60s. Southeast winds up to 10 miles an hour. Saturday, showers likely and chance of thunderstorms in the morning, then showers with thunderstorms likely in the afternoon. Highs in the lower 80s. South winds 5 to 15 miles an hour. Chance of precipitation near 100%. Saturday night, mostly cloudy. Showers with thunderstorms likely until midnight, then chance of showers after midnight. Lows in the upper 60s. South winds 5 to 15 miles an hour. Chance of precipitation 90%. Sunday, mostly cloudy. Chance of showers in the morning, then showers and chance of thunderstorms in the afternoon. Highs in the upper 70s. Southwest winds 5 to 10 miles an hour. Chance of precipitation 90%. Sunday night, mostly cloudy. Showers and chance of thunderstorms until midnight, then chance of showers after midnight. Lows in the mid-60s. West winds up to 10 miles an hour. Chance of precipitation 90%. And now the extended forecast for the radio listening area. Monday and Monday night, partly cloudy. A 50% chance of thunderstorms. Highs in the upper 70s. Lows in the mid-60s. Tuesday and Tuesday night, partly cloudy. A 50% chance of thunderstorms. Highs in the lower 80s. Lows in the mid-60s. Wednesday and Wednesday night, partly cloudy. A 30% chance of thunderstorms. Highs in the mid-80s. Lows in the upper 60s. Thursday and Thursday night, partly cloudy. A 20% chance of thunderstorms. Highs in the upper 80s. Lows in the upper 60s. Friday and Friday night, partly cloudy. A 20% chance of thunderstorms. Highs in the upper 80s. Lows around 70. 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The current time is 3:44 a.m. Eastern Daylight Time. 3 a.m. Eastern Daylight Time weather conditions across north-central Kentucky. At Frankfurt, and the pressure was 29.82 inches and falling. At Lexington, it was cloudy. The temperature was 74 degrees, the dew point 64, and the relative humidity 71%. The wind was southeast at 7 miles an hour. The pressure was 29.85 inches and falling. At Louisville, it was mostly cloudy. Visibility 10 miles. The temperature was 76 degrees, dew point 66. The wind was southeast at 9 miles an hour. And the pressure was 29.79 inches. At Frankfurt, and the pressure was 29.82 inches and falling. Elsewhere around the region, at Bowling Green, it was partly cloudy, with a temperature of 76. It was mostly cloudy, with a temperature of 71 at Jackson and 71 at London. It was cloudy, with a temperature of 74 at Covington, 74 at Indianapolis, 74 at Jasper, Indiana, and 70 at Wilmington, Ohio.
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forecast for Frankfurt and surrounding communities. Tonight, mostly cloudy. A 20% chance of showers late in the night. Lows in the upper 60s. Southeast winds up to 10 miles an hour. Saturday, showers likely and chance of thunderstorms in the morning, then showers with thunderstorms likely in the afternoon. Highs in the lower 80s. South winds 5 to 15 miles an hour. Chance of precipitation near 100%. Saturday night, mostly cloudy. Showers with thunderstorms likely until midnight, then chance of showers after midnight. Lows in the upper 60s. South winds 5 to 15 miles an hour. Chance of precipitation 90%. Sunday, mostly cloudy. Chance of showers in the morning, then showers and chance of thunderstorms in the afternoon. Highs in the upper 70s. Southwest winds 5 to 10 miles an hour. Chance of precipitation 90%. Sunday night, mostly cloudy. Showers and chance of thunderstorms until midnight, then chance of showers after midnight. Lows in the mid-60s. West winds up to 10 miles an hour. Chance of precipitation 90%. And now the extended forecast for the radio listening area. Monday and Monday night, partly cloudy. A 50% chance of thunderstorms. Highs in the upper 70s. Lows in the mid-60s. Tuesday and Tuesday night, partly cloudy. A 50% chance of thunderstorms. Highs in the lower 80s. Lows in the mid-60s. Wednesday and Wednesday night, partly cloudy. A 30% chance of thunderstorms. Highs in the mid-80s. Lows in the upper 60s. Thursday and Thursday night, partly cloudy. A 20% chance of thunderstorms. Highs in the upper 80s. Lows in the upper 60s. Friday and Friday night, partly cloudy. A 20% chance of thunderstorms. Highs in the upper 80s. Lows around 70. The current time is 3:48 a.m. Eastern Daylight Time. 3 a.m. Eastern Daylight Time weather conditions across north central Kentucky. At Frankfurt. And the pressure was 29.82 inches and falling. At Lexington, it was cloudy. The temperature was 74 degrees, the dew point 64, and the relative humidity 71%. The wind was southeast at 7 miles an hour. The pressure was 29.85 inches and falling. At Louisville, it was mostly cloudy. Visibility 10 miles. The temperature was 76 degrees, dew point 66. The wind was southeast at 9 miles an hour. And the pressure was 29.79 inches. At Frankfurt, and the pressure was 29.82 inches and falling. Elsewhere around the region, at Bowling Green, it was partly cloudy, with a temperature of 76. It was mostly cloudy, with a temperature of 71 at Jackson, and 71 at London. It was cloudy, with a temperature of 74 at Covington, 74 at Indianapolis, 74 at Jasper, Indiana, and 70 at Wilmington, Ohio. Now for the official National Weather Service forecast for Frankfurt and surrounding communities. Tonight, mostly cloudy. A 20% chance of showers late in the night. Lows in the upper 60s. Southeast winds up to 10 miles an hour. Saturday, showers likely and chance of thunderstorms in the morning, then showers with thunderstorms likely in the afternoon. Highs in the lower 80s. South winds 5 to 15 miles an hour. Chance of precipitation near 100%. Saturday night, mostly cloudy. Showers with thunderstorms likely until midnight, then chance of showers after midnight. Lows in the upper 60s. South winds 5 to 15 miles an hour. Chance of precipitation 90%. Sunday, mostly cloudy. Chance of showers in the morning, then showers and chance of thunderstorms in the afternoon. Highs in the upper 70s.

northwest winds 5 to 10 miles an hour. Chance of precipitation 90%. Sunday night, mostly cloudy. Showers and chance of thunderstorms until midnight, then chance of showers after midnight. Lows in the mid-60s. West winds up to 10 miles an hour. Chance of precipitation 90%. And now the extended forecast for the radio listening area. Monday and Monday night, partly cloudy. A 50% chance of thunderstorms. Highs in the upper 70s. Lows in the mid-60s. Tuesday and Tuesday night, partly cloudy. A 50% chance of thunderstorms. Highs in the lower 80s. Lows in the mid-60s. Wednesday and Wednesday night, partly cloudy. A 30% chance of thunderstorms. Highs in the mid-80s. Lows in the upper 60s. Thursday and Thursday night, partly cloudy. A 20% chance of thunderstorms. Highs in the upper 80s. Lows in the upper 60s. Friday and Friday night, partly cloudy. A 20% chance of thunderstorms. Highs in the upper 80s. Lows around 70. The current time is 3:52 a.m. Eastern Daylight Time. 3 a.m. Eastern Daylight Time weather conditions across north central Kentucky. At Frankfort. And the pressure was 29.82 inches and falling. At Lexington, it was cloudy. The temperature was 74 degrees, the dew point 64, and the relative humidity 71%. The wind was southeast at 7 miles an hour. The pressure was 29.85 inches and falling. At Louisville, it was mostly cloudy. Visibility 10 miles. The temperature was 76 degrees, dew point 66. The wind was southeast at 9 miles an hour. And the pressure was 29.79 inches. At Frankfort, and the pressure was 29.82 inches and falling. Elsewhere around the region, at Bowling Green, it was partly cloudy, with a temperature of 76. It was mostly cloudy, with a temperature of 71 at Jackson, and 71 at London. It was cloudy, with a temperature of 74 at Covington, 74 at Indianapolis, 74 at Jasper, Indiana, and 70 at Wilmington, Ohio. Now for the official National Weather Service forecast for Frankfort and surrounding communities. Tonight, mostly cloudy. A 20% chance of showers late in the night. Lows in the upper 60s. Southeast winds up to 10 miles an hour. Saturday, showers likely and chance of thunderstorms in the morning, then showers with thunderstorms likely in the afternoon. Highs in the lower 80s. South winds 5 to 15 miles an hour. Chance of precipitation near 100%. Saturday night, mostly cloudy. Showers with thunderstorms likely until midnight, then chance of showers after midnight. Lows in the upper 60s. South winds 5 to 15 miles an hour. Chance of precipitation 90%. Sunday, mostly cloudy. Chance of showers in the morning, then showers and chance of thunderstorms in the afternoon. Highs in the upper 70s. Southwest winds 5 to 10 miles an hour. Chance of precipitation 90%. Sunday night, mostly cloudy. Showers and chance of thunderstorms until midnight, then chance of showers after midnight. Lows in the mid-60s. West winds up to 10 miles an hour. Chance of precipitation 90%. And now the extended forecast for the radio listening area. Monday and Monday night, partly cloudy. A 50% chance of thunderstorms. Highs in the upper 70s. Lows in the mid-60s. Tuesday and Tuesday night, partly cloudy. A 50% chance of thunderstorms. Highs in the lower 80s. Lows in the mid-60s. Wednesday and Wednesday night, partly cloudy. A 30% chance of thunderstorms. Highs in the mid-80s. Lows in the upper 60s. Thursday and

barometric pressure was 29.85 inches and falling. At Louisville, it was mostly cloudy. Visibility 10 miles. The temperature was 76 degrees, dew point 66. The wind was southeast at 9 miles an hour. And the pressure was 29.79 inches. At Frankfurt, and the pressure was 29.82 inches and falling. Elsewhere around the region, at Bowling Green, it was partly cloudy with a temperature of 76. It was mostly cloudy with a temperature of 71 at Jackson and 71 at London. It was cloudy with a temperature of 74 at Covington, 74 at Indianapolis, 74 at Jasper, Indiana, and 70 at Wilmington, Ohio. The current time is 3:57 a.m. Eastern Daylight Time. Now for the official National Weather Service forecast for Frankfurt and surrounding communities. Tonight, mostly cloudy. A 20% chance of showers late in the night. Lows in the upper 60s. Southeast winds up to 10 miles an hour. Saturday, showers likely and chance of thunderstorms in the morning, then showers with thunderstorms likely in the afternoon. Highs in the lower 80s. South winds 5 to 15 miles an hour. Chance of precipitation near 100%. Saturday night, mostly cloudy. Showers with thunderstorms likely until midnight, then chance of showers after midnight. Lows in the upper 60s. South winds 5 to 15 miles an hour. Chance of precipitation 90%. Sunday, mostly cloudy. Chance of showers in the morning, then showers and chance of thunderstorms in the afternoon. Highs in the upper 70s. Southwest winds 5 to 10 miles an hour. Chance of precipitation 90%. Sunday night, mostly cloudy. Showers and chance of thunderstorms until midnight, then chance of showers after midnight. Lows in the mid-60s. West winds up to 10 miles an hour. Chance of precipitation 90%. And now the extended forecast for the radio listening area. Monday and Monday night, partly cloudy. A 50% chance of thunderstorms. Highs in the upper 70s. Lows in the mid-60s. Tuesday and Tuesday night, partly cloudy. A 50% chance of thunderstorms. Highs in the lower 80s. Lows in the mid-60s. Wednesday and Wednesday night, partly cloudy. A 30% chance of thunderstorms. Highs in the mid-80s. Lows in the upper 60s. Thursday and Thursday night, partly cloudy. A 20% chance of thunderstorms. Highs in the upper 80s. Lows in the upper 60s. Friday and Friday night, partly cloudy. A 20% chance of thunderstorms. Highs in the upper 80s. Lows around 70. 3 a.m. Eastern Daylight Time weather conditions across north-central Kentucky. At Frankfurt. And the pressure was 29.82 inches and falling. At Lexington, it was cloudy. The temperature was 74 degrees, the dew point 64, and the relative humidity 71%. The wind was southeast at 7 miles an hour. The pressure was 29.85 inches and falling. At Louisville, it was mostly cloudy. Visibility 10 miles. The temperature was 76 degrees, dew point 66. The wind was southeast at 9 miles an hour. And the pressure was 29.79 inches. At Frankfurt, and the pressure was 29.82 inches and falling. Elsewhere around the region, at Bowling Green, it was partly cloudy with a temperature of 76. It was mostly cloudy with a temperature of 71 at Jackson and 71 at London. It was cloudy with a temperature of 74 at Covington, 74 at Indianapolis, 74 at Jasper, Indiana, and 70 at Wilmington, Ohio. Now for the official National Weather Service forecast for Frankfurt and surrounding communities. Tonight, mostly cloudy.

a 20% chance of showers late in the night. Lows in the upper 60s. Southeast winds up to 10 miles an hour. Saturday, showers likely and chance of thunderstorms in the morning, then showers with thunderstorms likely in the afternoon. Highs in the lower 80s. South winds 5 to 15 miles an hour. Chance of precipitation near 100%. Saturday night, mostly cloudy. Showers with thunderstorms likely until midnight, then chance of showers after midnight. Lows in the upper 60s. South winds 5 to 15 miles an hour. Chance of precipitation 90%. Sunday, mostly cloudy. Chance of showers in the morning, then showers and chance of thunderstorms in the afternoon. Highs in the upper 70s. Southwest winds 5 to 10 miles an hour. Chance of precipitation 90%. Sunday night, mostly cloudy. Showers and chance of thunderstorms until midnight, then chance of showers after midnight. Lows in the mid-60s. West winds up to 10 miles an hour. Chance of precipitation 90%. And now the extended forecast for the radio listening area. Monday and Monday night, partly cloudy. A 50% chance of thunderstorms. Highs in the upper 70s. Lows in the mid-60s. Tuesday and Tuesday night, partly cloudy. A 50% chance of thunderstorms. Highs in the lower 80s. Lows in the mid-60s. Wednesday and Wednesday night, partly cloudy. A 30% chance of thunderstorms. Highs in the mid-80s. Lows in the upper 60s. Thursday and Thursday night, partly cloudy. A 20% chance of thunderstorms. Highs in the upper 80s. Lows in the upper 60s. Friday and Friday night, partly cloudy. A 20% chance of thunderstorms. Highs in the upper 80s. Lows around 70. The current time is 4:04 a.m. Eastern Daylight Time. 3 a.m. Eastern Daylight Time weather conditions across north central Kentucky. At Frankfort. And the pressure was 29.82 inches and falling. At Lexington, it was cloudy. The temperature was 74 degrees, the dew point 64, and the relative humidity 71%. The wind was southeast at 7 miles an hour. The pressure was 29.85 inches and falling. At Louisville, it was mostly cloudy. Visibility 10 miles. The temperature was 76 degrees, dew point 66. The wind was southeast at 9 miles an hour. And the pressure was 29.79 inches. At Frankfort. And the pressure was 29.82 inches and falling. Elsewhere around the region, at Bowling Green, it was partly cloudy with a temperature of 76. It was mostly cloudy, with a temperature of 71 at Jackson and 71 at London. It was cloudy, with a temperature of 74 at Covington, 74 at Indianapolis, 74 at Jasper, Indiana, and 70 at Wilmington, Ohio. 4 a.m. Eastern Daylight Time weather conditions across north central Kentucky. At Frankfort. And the pressure was 29.81 inches and falling. At Lexington, it was cloudy. The temperature was 74 degrees, the dew point 65, and the relative humidity 73%. The wind was southeast at 9 miles an hour. The pressure was 29.84 inches and falling. At Louisville, it was cloudy. The temperature was 75 degrees, the dew point 67, and the relative humidity 76%. The wind was southeast at 7 miles an hour. The pressure was 29.77 inches and falling. At Frankfort. And the pressure was 29.81 inches and falling. Elsewhere around the region, at Jasper, Indiana, rain was falling with a temperature of 73. At London, it was partly cloudy with a temperature of 71. It was mostly cloudy, with a temperature of 69 at Wilmington, Ohio, 70 at Jackson.

76 in Bowling Green. It was cloudy, with a temperature of 72 at Covington and 74 at Indianapolis. Now for the official National Weather Service forecast for Frankfort and surrounding communities. Tonight, mostly cloudy. A 20% chance of showers late in the night. Lows in the upper 60s. Southeast winds up to 10 miles an hour. Saturday, showers likely and chance of thunderstorms in the morning, then showers with thunderstorms likely in the afternoon. Highs in the lower 80s. South winds 5 to 15 miles an hour. Chance of precipitation near 100%. Saturday night, mostly cloudy. Showers with thunderstorms likely until midnight, then chance of showers after midnight. Lows in the upper 60s. South winds 5 to 15 miles an hour. Chance of precipitation 90%. Sunday, mostly cloudy. Chance of showers in the morning, then showers and chance of thunderstorms in the afternoon. Highs in the upper 70s. Southwest winds 5 to 10 miles an hour. Chance of precipitation 90%. Sunday night, mostly cloudy. Showers and chance of thunderstorms until midnight, then chance of showers after midnight. Lows in the mid-60s. West winds up to 10 miles an hour. Chance of precipitation 90%. And now the extended forecast for the radio listening area. Monday and Monday night, partly cloudy. A 50% chance of thunderstorms. Highs in the upper 70s. Lows in the mid-60s. Tuesday and Tuesday night, partly cloudy. A 50% chance of thunderstorms. Highs in the lower 80s. Lows in the mid-60s. Wednesday and Wednesday night, partly cloudy. A 30% chance of thunderstorms. Highs in the mid-80s. Lows in the upper 60s. Thursday and Thursday night, partly cloudy. A 20% chance of thunderstorms. Highs in the upper 80s. Lows in the upper 60s. Friday and Friday night, partly cloudy. A 20% chance of thunderstorms. Highs in the upper 80s. Lows around 70. Now for the official National Weather Service forecast for Frankfort and surrounding communities. Today, chance of thunderstorms in the morning. Showers through the day. Thunderstorms likely in the afternoon. Highs in the lower 80s. South winds 5 to 15 miles an hour. Chance of precipitation near 100%. Tonight, mostly cloudy with thunderstorms likely until midnight, then partly cloudy after midnight. Lows in the upper 60s. South winds up to 10 miles an hour. Chance of thunderstorms 70%. Sunday, partly sunny. Slight chance of showers in the morning, then showers likely and chance of thunderstorms in the afternoon. Highs around 80. Southwest winds 5 to 10 miles an hour. Chance of precipitation 70%. Sunday night, mostly cloudy. Chance of thunderstorms until midnight, then chance of showers and slight chance of thunderstorms after midnight. Lows in the mid-60s. West winds up to 5 miles an hour. Chance of precipitation 50%. And now the extended forecast for the radio listening area. Monday and Monday night, mostly cloudy with a 50% chance of thunderstorms. Highs around 80. Lows in the mid-60s. Tuesday and Tuesday night, partly cloudy. A 50% chance of thunderstorms. Highs in the lower 80s. Lows in the mid-60s. Wednesday and Wednesday night, partly cloudy. A 40% chance of thunderstorms. Highs in the lower 80s. Lows in the upper 60s. Thursday and Thursday night, partly cloudy. A 20% chance of thunderstorms. Highs in the mid-80s. Lows in the upper 60s. Friday and Friday night, partly cloudy. A 20% chance of thunderstorms. Highs in the upper 80s. Lows around 70.

The current time is 4:11 a.m. Eastern Daylight Time. 4 a.m. Eastern Daylight Time weather conditions across north central Kentucky. At Frankfort. And the pressure was 29.81 inches and falling. At Lexington, it was cloudy. The temperature was 74 degrees, the dew point 65, and the relative humidity 73%. The wind was southeast at 9 miles an hour. The pressure was 29.84 inches and falling. At Louisville, it was cloudy. The temperature was 75 degrees, the dew point 67, and the relative humidity 76%. The wind was southeast at 7 miles an hour. The pressure was 29.77 inches and falling. At Frankfort, and the pressure was 29.81 inches and falling. Elsewhere around the region, at Jasper, Indiana, rain was falling with a temperature of 73. At London, it was partly cloudy with a temperature of 71. It was mostly cloudy with a temperature of 69 at Wilmington, Ohio, 70 at Jackson, and 76 at Bowling Green. It was cloudy with a temperature of 72 at Covington and 74 at Indianapolis. 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At Frankfort. And the pressure was 29.81 inches and falling. At Lexington, it was cloudy. The temperature was 74 degrees, the dew point 65, and the relative humidity 73%. The wind was southeast at 9 miles an hour. The pressure was 29.84 inches and falling. At Louisville, it was cloudy. The temperature was 75 degrees. The dew point 67, and the relative humidity 76%. The wind was southeast at 7 miles an hour. The pressure was 29.77 inches and falling. At Frankfort, and the pressure was 29.81 inches and falling. Elsewhere around the region, at Jasper, Indiana, rain was falling with a temperature of 72. It was mostly cloudy, with a temperature of 70 at Jackson, 71 at London, and 76 at Bowling Green. It was cloudy, with a temperature of 72 at Covington, 74 at Indianapolis, and 69 at Wilmington, Ohio. Now for the official National Weather Service forecast for Frankfort and surrounding communities. Today, chance of thunderstorms in the morning. Showers through the day. Thunderstorms likely in the afternoon. Highs in the lower 80s. South winds 5 to 15 miles an hour. Chance of precipitation near 100%. Tonight, mostly cloudy with thunderstorms likely until midnight, then partly cloudy after midnight. Lows in the upper 60s. South winds up to 10 miles an hour. Chance of thunderstorms 70%. Sunday, partly sunny. Slight chance of showers in the morning, then showers likely and chance of thunderstorms in the afternoon. Highs around 80. Southwest winds 5 to 10 miles an hour. Chance of precipitation 70%. Sunday night, mostly cloudy. Chance of thunderstorms until midnight, then chance of showers and slight chance of thunderstorms after midnight. Lows in the mid-60s. West winds up to 5 miles an hour. Chance of precipitation 50%. And now the extended forecast for the radio listening area. Monday and Monday night, mostly cloudy with a 50% chance of thunderstorms. Highs around 80. Lows in the mid-60s. Tuesday and Tuesday night, partly cloudy. A 50% chance of thunderstorms. Highs in the lower 80s. Lows in the mid-60s. Wednesday and Wednesday night, partly cloudy. A 40% chance of thunderstorms. Highs in the lower 80s.
lows in the upper 60s. Thursday and Thursday night, partly cloudy. A 20% chance of thunderstorms. Highs in the mid-80s. Lows in the upper 60s. Friday and Friday night, partly cloudy. A 20% chance of thunderstorms. Highs in the upper 80s. Lows around 70. The current time is 4:17 a.m. Eastern Daylight Time. 4 a.m. Eastern Daylight Time weather conditions across north central Kentucky. At Frankfort. And the pressure was 29.81 inches and falling. At Lexington, it was cloudy. The temperature was 74 degrees, the dew point 65, and the relative humidity 73%. The wind was southeast at 9 miles an hour. The pressure was 29.84 inches and falling. At Louisville, it was cloudy. The temperature was 75 degrees, the dew point 67, and the relative humidity 76%. The wind was southeast at 7 miles an hour. The pressure was 29.77 inches and falling. At Frankfort, and the pressure was 29.81 inches and falling. Elsewhere around the region, at Jasper, Indiana, rain was falling with a temperature of 72. It was mostly cloudy with a temperature of 70 at Jackson, 71 at London, and 76 at Bowling Green. It was cloudy with a temperature of 72 at Covington, 74 at Indianapolis, and 69 at Wilmington, Ohio. Now for the official National Weather Service forecast for Frankfort and surrounding communities. Today, chance of thunderstorms in the morning. Showers through the day. Thunderstorms likely in the afternoon. Highs in the lower 80s. South winds 5 to 15 miles an hour. Chance of precipitation near 100%. Tonight, mostly cloudy with thunderstorms likely until midnight, then partly cloudy after midnight. Lows in the upper 60s. South winds up to 10 miles an hour. Chance of thunderstorms 70%. Sunday, partly sunny. Slight chance of showers in the morning, then showers likely and chance of thunderstorms in the afternoon. Highs around 80. Southwest winds 5 to 10 miles an hour. Chance of precipitation 70%. Sunday night, mostly cloudy. Chance of thunderstorms until midnight, then chance of showers and slight chance of thunderstorms after midnight. Lows in the mid-60s. West winds up to 5 miles an hour. Chance of precipitation 50%. And now the extended forecast for the radio listening area. Monday and Monday night, mostly cloudy with a 50% chance of thunderstorms. Highs around 80. Lows in the mid-60s. Tuesday and Tuesday night, partly cloudy. A 50% chance of thunderstorms. Highs in the lower 80s. Lows in the mid-60s. Wednesday and Wednesday night, partly cloudy. A 40% chance of thunderstorms. Highs in the lower 80s. Lows in the upper 60s. Thursday and Thursday night, partly cloudy. A 20% chance of thunderstorms. Highs in the mid-80s. Lows in the upper 60s. Friday and Friday night, partly cloudy. A 20% chance of thunderstorms. Highs in the upper 80s. Lows around 70. 4 a.m. Eastern Daylight Time weather conditions across north central Kentucky. At Frankfort. And the pressure was 29.81 inches and falling. At Lexington, it was cloudy. The temperature was 74 degrees, the dew point 65, and the relative humidity 73%. The wind was southeast at 9 miles an hour. The pressure was 29.84 inches and falling. At Louisville, it was cloudy. The temperature was 75 degrees, the dew point 67, and the relative humidity 76%. The wind was southeast at 7 miles an hour. The pressure was 29.77 inches and falling. At Frankfort,
and the pressure was 29.81 inches.

and falling. Elsewhere around the region, at Jasper, Indiana, rain was falling with a temperature of 72. It was mostly cloudy with a temperature of 70 at Jackson, 71 at London, and 76 at Bowling Green. It was cloudy with a temperature of 72 at Covington, 74 at Indianapolis, and 69 at Wilmington, Ohio. The current time is 4:22 a.m. Eastern Daylight Time. Now for the official National Weather Service forecast for Frankfurt and surrounding communities. Today, chance of thunderstorms in the morning. Showers through the day. Thunderstorms likely in the afternoon. Highs in the lower 80s. South winds 5 to 15 miles an hour. Chance of precipitation near 100%. Tonight, mostly cloudy with thunderstorms likely until midnight, then partly cloudy after midnight. Lows in the upper 60s. South winds up to 10 miles an hour. Chance of thunderstorms 70%. Sunday, partly sunny. Slight chance of showers in the morning, then showers likely and chance of thunderstorms in the afternoon. Highs around 80. Southwest winds 5 to 10 miles an hour. Chance of precipitation 70%. Sunday night, mostly cloudy. Chance of thunderstorms until midnight, then chance of showers and slight chance of thunderstorms after midnight. Lows in the mid-60s. West winds up to 5 miles an hour. Chance of precipitation 50%. And now the extended forecast for the radio listening area. Monday and Monday night, mostly cloudy with a 50% chance of thunderstorms. Highs around 80. Lows in the mid-60s. Tuesday and Tuesday night, partly cloudy. A 50% chance of thunderstorms. Highs in the lower 80s. Lows in the mid-60s. Wednesday and Wednesday night, partly cloudy. A 40% chance of thunderstorms. Highs in the lower 80s. Lows in the upper 60s. Thursday and Thursday night, partly cloudy. A 20% chance of thunderstorms. Highs in the mid-80s. Lows in the upper 60s. Friday and Friday night, partly cloudy. A 20% chance of thunderstorms. Highs in the upper 80s. Lows around 70. 4 a.m. Eastern Daylight Time weather conditions across north-central Kentucky. At Frankfort. And the pressure was 29.81 inches and falling. At Lexington, it was cloudy. The temperature was 74 degrees, the dew point 65, and the relative humidity 73%. The wind was southeast at 9 miles an hour. The pressure was 29.84 inches and falling. At Louisville, it was cloudy. The temperature was 75 degrees, the dew point 67, and the relative humidity 76%. The wind was southeast at 7 miles an hour. The pressure was 29.77 inches and falling. At Frankfort, and the pressure was 29.81 inches and falling. Elsewhere around the region, at Jasper, Indiana, rain was falling with a temperature of 72. It was mostly cloudy with a temperature of 70 at Jackson, 71 at London, and 76 at Bowling Green. It was cloudy with a temperature of 72 at Covington, 74 at Indianapolis, and 69 at Wilmington, Ohio. Now for the official National Weather Service forecast for Frankfort and surrounding communities. Today, chance of thunderstorms in the morning. Showers through the day. Thunderstorms likely in the afternoon. Highs in the lower 80s. South winds 5 to 15 miles an hour. Chance of precipitation near 100%. Tonight, mostly cloudy with thunderstorms likely until midnight, then partly cloudy after midnight. Lows in the upper 60s. South winds up to 10 miles an hour. Chance of thunderstorms 70%. Sunday, partly sunny. Slight chance of showers in the morning, then showers likely and chance of thunderstorms in the afternoon. Highs around 80.

southwest, winds 5 to 10 miles an hour. Chance of precipitation 70%. Sunday night, mostly cloudy. Chance of thunderstorms until midnight, then chance of showers and slight chance of thunderstorms after midnight. Lows in the mid-60s. West winds up to 5 miles an hour. Chance of precipitation 50%. And now the extended forecast for the radio listening area. Monday and Monday night, mostly cloudy with a 50% chance of thunderstorms. Highs around 80. Lows in the mid-60s. Tuesday and Tuesday night, partly cloudy. A 50% chance of thunderstorms. Highs in the lower 80s. Lows in the mid-60s. Wednesday and Wednesday night, partly cloudy. A 40% chance of thunderstorms. Highs in the lower 80s. Lows in the upper 60s. Thursday and Thursday night, partly cloudy. A 20% chance of thunderstorms. Highs in the mid-80s. Lows in the upper 60s. Friday and Friday night, partly cloudy. A 20% chance of thunderstorms. Highs in the upper 80s. Lows around 70. The current time is 4:28 a.m. Eastern Daylight Time. 4 a.m. Eastern Daylight Time weather conditions across north central Kentucky. At Frankfort. And the pressure was 29.81 inches and falling. At Lexington, it was cloudy. The temperature was 74 degrees, the dew point 65, and the relative humidity 73%. The wind was southeast at 9 miles an hour. The pressure was 29.84 inches and falling. At Louisville, it was cloudy. The temperature was 75 degrees, the dew point 67, and the relative humidity 76%. The wind was southeast at 7 miles an hour. The pressure was 29.77 inches and falling. At Frankfort, and the pressure was 29.81 inches and falling. Elsewhere around the region, at Jasper, Indiana, rain was falling with a temperature of 72. It was mostly cloudy with a temperature of 70 at Jackson, 71 at London, and 76 at Bowling Green. It was cloudy with a temperature of 72 at Covington, 74 at Indianapolis, and 69 at Wilmington, Ohio. Now for the official National Weather Service forecast for Frankfort and surrounding communities. Today, chance of thunderstorms in the morning. Showers through the day. Thunderstorms likely in the afternoon. Highs in the lower 80s. South winds 5 to 15 miles an hour. Chance of precipitation near 100%. Tonight, mostly cloudy with thunderstorms likely until midnight, then partly cloudy after midnight. Lows in the upper 60s. South winds up to 10 miles an hour. Chance of thunderstorms 70%. Sunday, partly sunny. Slight chance of showers in the morning, then showers likely and chance of thunderstorms in the afternoon. Highs around 80. Southwest winds 5 to 10 miles an hour. Chance of precipitation 70%. Sunday night, mostly cloudy. Chance of thunderstorms until midnight, then chance of showers and slight chance of thunderstorms after midnight. Lows in the mid-60s. West winds up to 5 miles an hour. Chance of precipitation 50%. And now the extended forecast for the radio listening area. Monday and Monday night, mostly cloudy with a 50% chance of thunderstorms. Highs around 80. Lows in the mid-60s. Tuesday and Tuesday night, partly cloudy. A 50% chance of thunderstorms. Highs in the lower 80s. Lows in the mid-60s. Wednesday and Wednesday night, partly cloudy. A 40% chance of thunderstorms. Highs in the lower 80s. Lows in the upper 60s. Thursday and Thursday night, partly cloudy. A 20% chance of thunderstorms. Highs in the mid-80s. Lows in the upper 60s. Friday and Friday night,

partly cloudy. A 20% chance of thunderstorms. Highs in the upper 80s. Lows around 70. 4 a.m. Eastern Daylight Time weather conditions across north-central Kentucky. At Frankfort. And the pressure was 29.81 inches and falling. At Lexington, it was cloudy. The temperature was 74 degrees, the dew point 65, and the relative humidity 73%. The wind was southeast at 9 miles an hour. The pressure was 29.84 inches and falling. At Louisville, it was cloudy. The temperature was 75 degrees, the dew point 67, and the relative humidity 76%. The wind was southeast at 7 miles an hour. The pressure was 29.77 inches and falling. At Frankfort, and the pressure was 29.81 inches and falling. Elsewhere around the region, at Jasper, Indiana, rain was falling with a temperature of 72. It was mostly cloudy with a temperature of 70 at Jackson, 71 at London, and 76 at Bowling Green. It was cloudy with a temperature of 72 at Covington, 74 at Indianapolis, and 69 at Wilmington and Bowling Green. It was cloudy with a temperature of 72 at Covington, 74 at Indianapolis, and 69 at Wilmington, Ohio. The current time is 4:33 a.m. Eastern Daylight Time. Now for the official National Weather Service forecast for Frankfort and surrounding communities. Today, chance of thunderstorms in the morning. Showers through the day. Thunderstorms likely in the afternoon. Highs in the lower 80s. South winds 5 to 15 miles an hour. Chance of precipitation near 100%. Tonight, mostly cloudy with thunderstorms likely until midnight, then partly cloudy after midnight. Lows in the upper 60s. South winds up to 10 miles an hour. Chance of thunderstorms 70%. Sunday, partly sunny. Slight chance of showers in the morning, then showers likely and chance of thunderstorms in the afternoon. Highs around 80. Southwest winds 5 to 10 miles an hour. Chance of precipitation 70%. Sunday night, mostly cloudy. Chance of thunderstorms until midnight, then chance of showers and slight chance of thunderstorms after midnight. Lows in the mid-60s. West winds up to 5 miles an hour. Chance of precipitation 50%. And now the extended forecast for the radio listening area. Monday and Monday night, mostly cloudy with a 50% chance of thunderstorms. Highs around 80. Lows in the mid-60s. Tuesday and Tuesday night, partly cloudy. A 50% chance of thunderstorms. Highs in the lower 80s. Lows in the mid-60s. Wednesday and Wednesday night, partly cloudy. A 40% chance of thunderstorms. Highs in the lower 80s. Lows in the upper 60s. Thursday and Thursday night, partly cloudy. A 20% chance of thunderstorms. Highs in the mid-80s. Lows in the upper 60s. Friday and Friday night, partly cloudy. A 20% chance of thunderstorms. Highs in the upper 80s. Lows around 70. 4 a.m. Eastern Daylight Time weather conditions across north-central Kentucky. At Frankfort. And the pressure was 29.81 inches and falling. At Lexington, it was cloudy. The temperature was 74 degrees, the dew point 65, and the relative humidity 73%. The wind was southeast at 9 miles an hour. The pressure was 29.84 inches and falling. At Louisville, it was cloudy. The temperature was 75 degrees, the dew point 67, and the relative humidity 76%. The wind was southeast at 7 miles an hour. The pressure was 29.77 inches and falling. At Frankfort, and the pressure was 29.81 inches and falling. Elsewhere around the region, at Jasper, Indiana, rain was falling.

temperature of 72. It was mostly cloudy, with a temperature of 70 at Jackson, 71 at London, and 76 at Bowling Green. It was cloudy, with a temperature of 72 at Covington, 74 at Indianapolis, and 69 at Wilmington, Ohio. Now for the official National Weather Service forecast for Frankfort and surrounding communities. Today, chance of thunderstorms in the morning. Showers through the day. Thunderstorms likely in the afternoon. Highs in the lower 80s. South winds 5 to 15 miles an hour. Chance of precipitation near 100%. Tonight, mostly cloudy with thunderstorms likely until midnight, then partly cloudy after midnight. Lows in the upper 60s. South winds up to 10 miles an hour. Chance of thunderstorms 70%. Sunday, partly sunny. Slight chance of showers in the morning, then showers likely and chance of thunderstorms in the afternoon. Highs around 80. Southwest winds 5 to 10 miles an hour. Chance of precipitation 70%. Sunday night, mostly cloudy. Chance of thunderstorms until midnight, then chance of showers and slight chance of thunderstorms after midnight. Lows in the mid-60s. West winds up to 5 miles an hour. Chance of precipitation 50%. And now the extended forecast for the radio listening area. Monday and Monday night, mostly cloudy with a 50% chance of thunderstorms. Highs around 80. Lows in the mid-60s. Tuesday and Tuesday night, partly cloudy. A 50% chance of thunderstorms. Highs in the lower 80s. Lows in the mid-60s. Wednesday and Wednesday night, partly cloudy. A 40% chance of thunderstorms. Highs in the lower 80s. Lows in the upper 60s. Thursday and Thursday night, partly cloudy. A 20% chance of thunderstorms. Highs in the mid-80s. Lows in the upper 60s. Friday and Friday night, partly cloudy. A 20% chance of thunderstorms. Highs in the upper 80s. Lows around 70. The current time is 4:39 a.m. Eastern Daylight Time. 4 a.m. Eastern Daylight Time weather conditions across north central Kentucky. At Frankfort. And the pressure was 29.81 inches and falling. At Lexington, it was cloudy. The temperature was 74 degrees, the dew point 65, and the relative humidity 73%. The wind was southeast at 9 miles an hour. The pressure was 29.84 inches and falling. At Louisville, it was cloudy. The temperature was 75 degrees, the dew point 67, and the relative humidity 76%. The wind was southeast at 7 miles an hour. The pressure was 29.77 inches and falling. At Frankfort, and the pressure was 29.81 inches and falling. Elsewhere around the region, at Jasper, Indiana, rain was falling with a temperature of 72. It was mostly cloudy with a temperature of 70 at Jackson, 71 at London, and 76 at Bowling Green. It was cloudy with a temperature of 72 at Covington, 74 at Indianapolis, and 69 at Wilmington, Ohio. Now for the official National Weather Service forecast for Frankfort and surrounding communities. Today, chance of thunderstorms in the morning. Showers through the day. Thunderstorms likely in the afternoon. Highs in the lower 80s. South winds 5 to 15 miles an hour. Chance of precipitation near 100%. Tonight, mostly cloudy with thunderstorms likely until midnight, then partly cloudy after midnight. Lows in the upper 60s. South winds up to 10 miles an hour. Chance of thunderstorms 70%. Sunday, partly sunny. Slight chance of showers in the morning, then showers likely and chance of thunderstorms in the afternoon. Highs around 80. Southwest winds 5 to 10 miles an hour.
Chance of precipitation 70%. Sunday night, mostly cloudy. Chance of thunderstorms until midnight, then chance of showers and slight chance of thunderstorms after midnight. Lows in the mid-60s. West winds up to 5 miles an hour. Chance of precipitation 50%. And now the extended forecast for the radio listening area. Monday and Monday night, mostly cloudy with a 50% chance of thunderstorms. Highs around 80. Lows in the mid-60s. Tuesday and Tuesday night, partly cloudy. A 50% chance of thunderstorms. Highs in the lower 80s. Lows in the mid-60s. Wednesday and Wednesday night, partly cloudy. A 40% chance of thunderstorms. Highs in the lower 80s. Lows in the upper 60s. Thursday and Thursday night, partly cloudy. A 20% chance of thunderstorms. Highs in the mid-80s. Lows in the upper 60s. Friday and Friday night, partly cloudy. A 20% chance of thunderstorms. Highs in the upper 80s. Lows around 70. 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The current time is 4:43 a.m. Eastern Daylight Time. 4 a.m. Eastern Daylight Time weather conditions across north-central Kentucky. At Frankfurt, and the pressure was 29.81 inches and falling. At Lexington, it was cloudy. The temperature was 74 degrees, the dew point 65, and the relative humidity 73%. The wind was southeast at 9 miles an hour. The pressure was 29.84 inches and falling. At Louisville, it was cloudy. The temperature was 75 degrees, the dew point 67, and the relative humidity 76%. The wind was southeast at 7 miles an hour. The pressure was 29.77 inches and falling. At Frankfurt, and the pressure was 29.81 inches and falling. Elsewhere around the region, at Jasper, Indiana, rain was falling with a temperature of 72. It was mostly cloudy with a temperature of 70 at Jackson, 71 at London, and 76 at Bowling Green. It was cloudy with a temperature of 72 at Covington, 74 at Indianapolis, and 69 at Wilmington, Ohio. Now for the official National Weather Service forecast for Frankfurt and surrounding communities. Today, chance of thunderstorms in the morning. Showers through the day. Thunderstorms likely in the afternoon. Highs in the lower 80s. South winds 5 to 15 miles an hour. Chance of precipitation near 100%. Tonight, mostly cloudy with thunderstorms likely until midnight, then partly cloudy after midnight. Lows in the upper 60s. South winds up to 10 miles an hour. Chance of thunderstorms 70%. Sunday, partly sunny. Slight chance of showers in the morning, then showers likely and chance of thunderstorms in the afternoon. Highs around 80. Southwest winds 5 to 10 miles an hour. Chance of precipitation 70%. Sunday night, mostly cloudy. Chance of thunderstorms until midnight, then chance of showers and slight chance of thunderstorms after midnight. Lows in the mid-60s. West winds up to 5 miles an hour. Chance of precipitation 50%. And now the extended forecast for the radio listening area. Monday and Monday night, mostly cloudy with a 50% chance of thunderstorms. Highs around 80. Lows in the mid-60s. Tuesday and Tuesday night, partly cloudy. A 50% chance of thunderstorms. Highs in the lower 80s. Lows in the mid-60s. Wednesday and Wednesday night, partly cloudy. A 40% chance of thunderstorms. Highs in the lower 80s.
lows in the upper 70s.

50s. Thursday and Thursday night, partly cloudy. A 20% chance of thunderstorms. Highs in the mid-80s. Lows in the upper 60s. Friday and Friday night, partly cloudy. A 20% chance of thunderstorms. Highs in the upper 80s. Lows around 70. The current time is 4:47 a.m. Eastern Daylight Time. 4 a.m. Eastern Daylight Time weather conditions across north central Kentucky. At Frankfort. And the pressure was 29.81 inches and falling. At Lexington, it was cloudy. The temperature was 74 degrees, the dew point 65, and the relative humidity 73%. The wind was southeast at 9 miles an hour. The pressure was 29.84 inches and falling. At Louisville, it was cloudy. The temperature was 75 degrees, the dew point 67, and the relative humidity 76%. The wind was southeast at 7 miles an hour. The pressure was 29.77 inches and falling. At Frankfort, and the pressure was 29.81 inches and falling. Elsewhere around the region, at Jasper, Indiana, rain was falling with a temperature of 72. It was mostly cloudy with a temperature of 70 at Jackson, 71 at London, and 76 at Bowling Green. It was cloudy with a temperature of 72 at Covington, 74 at Indianapolis, and 69 at Wilmington, Ohio. Now for the official National Weather Service forecast for Frankfort and surrounding communities. Today, chance of thunderstorms in the morning. Showers through the day. Thunderstorms likely in the afternoon. Highs in the lower 80s. South winds 5 to 15 miles an hour. Chance of precipitation near 100%. Tonight, mostly cloudy with thunderstorms likely until midnight, then partly cloudy after midnight. Lows in the upper 60s. South winds up to 10 miles an hour. Chance of thunderstorms 70%. Sunday, partly sunny. Slight chance of showers in the morning, then showers likely and chance of thunderstorms in the afternoon. Highs around 80. Southwest winds 5 to 10 miles an hour. Chance of precipitation 70%. Sunday night, mostly cloudy. Chance of thunderstorms until midnight, then chance of showers and slight chance of thunderstorms after midnight. Lows in the mid-60s. West winds up to 5 miles an hour. Chance of precipitation 50%. And now the extended forecast for the radio listening area. Monday and Monday night, mostly cloudy with a 50% chance of thunderstorms. Highs around 80. Lows in the mid-60s. Tuesday and Tuesday night, partly cloudy. A 50% chance of thunderstorms. Highs in the lower 80s. Lows in the mid-60s. Wednesday and Wednesday night, partly cloudy. A 40% chance of thunderstorms. Highs in the lower 80s. Lows in the upper 60s. Thursday and Thursday night, partly cloudy. A 20% chance of thunderstorms. Highs in the mid-80s. Lows in the upper 60s. Friday and Friday night, partly cloudy. A 20% chance of thunderstorms. Highs in the upper 80s. Lows around 70. 4 a.m. Eastern Daylight Time weather conditions across north-central Kentucky. At Frankfort. And the pressure was 29.81 inches and falling. At Lexington, it was cloudy. The temperature was 74 degrees, the dew point 65, and the relative humidity 73%. The wind was southeast at 9 miles an hour. The pressure was 29.84 inches and falling. At Louisville, it was cloudy. The temperature was 75 degrees, the dew point 67, and the relative humidity 76%. The wind was southeast at 7 miles an hour. The pressure was 29.77 inches and falling. At Frankfort, and the pressure was 29.81 inches and falling.

elsewhere around the region. At Jasper, Indiana, rain was falling with a temperature of 72. It was mostly cloudy with a temperature of 70 at Jackson, 71 at London, and 76 at Bowling Green. It was cloudy with a temperature of 72 at Covington, 74 at Indianapolis, and 69 at Wilmington, Ohio. The current time is 4:52 a.m. Eastern Daylight Time. Now for the official National Weather Service forecast for Frankfurt and surrounding communities. Today, chance of thunderstorms in the morning. Showers through the day. Thunderstorms likely in the afternoon. Highs in the lower 80s. South winds 5 to 15 miles an hour. Chance of precipitation near 100%. Tonight, mostly cloudy with thunderstorms likely until midnight, then partly cloudy after midnight. Lows in the upper 60s. South winds up to 10 miles an hour. Chance of thunderstorms 70%. Sunday, partly sunny. Slight chance of showers in the morning, then showers likely and chance of thunderstorms in the afternoon. Highs around 80. Southwest winds 5 to 10 miles an hour. Chance of precipitation 70%. Sunday night, mostly cloudy. Chance of thunderstorms until midnight, then chance of showers and slight chance of thunderstorms after midnight. Lows in the mid-60s. West winds up to 5 miles an hour. Chance of precipitation 50%. And now the extended forecast for the radio listening area. Monday and Monday night, mostly cloudy with a 50% chance of thunderstorms. Highs around 80. Lows in the mid-60s. Tuesday and Tuesday night, partly cloudy. A 50% chance of thunderstorms. Highs in the lower 80s. Lows in the mid-60s. Wednesday and Wednesday night, partly cloudy. A 40% chance of thunderstorms. Highs in the lower 80s. Lows in the upper 60s. Thursday and Thursday night, partly cloudy. A 20% chance of thunderstorms. Highs in the mid-80s. Lows in the upper 60s. Friday and Friday night, partly cloudy. A 20% chance of thunderstorms. Highs in the upper 80s. Lows around 70. 4 a.m. Eastern Daylight Time weather conditions across north-central Kentucky. At Frankfurt. And the pressure was 29.81 inches and falling. At Lexington, it was cloudy. The temperature was 74 degrees, the dew point 65, and the relative humidity 73%. The wind was southeast at 9 miles an hour. The pressure was 29.84 inches and falling. At Louisville, it was cloudy. The temperature was 75 degrees, the dew point 67, and the relative humidity 76%. The wind was southeast at 7 miles an hour. The pressure was 29.77 inches and falling. At Frankfurt, and the pressure was 29.81 inches and falling. Elsewhere around the region, at Jasper, Indiana, rain was falling with a temperature of 72. It was mostly cloudy with a temperature of 70 at Jackson, 71 at London, and 76 at Bowling Green. It was cloudy with a temperature of 72 at Covington, 74 at Indianapolis, and 69 at Wilmington, Ohio. Now for the official National Weather Service forecast for Frankfurt and surrounding communities. Today, chance of thunderstorms in the morning. Showers through the day. Thunderstorms likely in the afternoon. Highs in the lower 80s. South winds 5 to 15 miles an hour. Chance of precipitation near 100%. Tonight, mostly cloudy with thunderstorms likely until midnight, then partly cloudy after midnight. Lows in the upper 60s. South winds up to 10 miles an hour. Chance of thunderstorms 70%. Sunday, partly sunny. Slight chance of showers in the morning, then showers likely and chance of thunderstorms in the afternoon. Highs around 80.

lows in the mid-60s. Wednesday and Wednesday night, partly cloudy. A 40% chance of thunderstorms. Highs in the lower 80s. Lows in the upper 60s. Thursday and Thursday night, partly cloudy. A 20% chance of thunderstorms. Highs in the mid-80s. Lows in the upper 60s. Friday and Friday night, partly cloudy. A 20% chance of thunderstorms. Highs in the upper 80s. Lows around 70. The current time is 4:58 a.m. Eastern Daylight Time. 4 a.m. Eastern Daylight Time weather conditions across north central Kentucky. At Frankfort. And the pressure was 29.81 inches and falling. At Lexington, it was cloudy. The temperature was 74 degrees, the dew point 65, and the relative humidity 73%. The wind was southeast at 9 miles an hour. The pressure was 29.84 inches and falling. At Louisville, it was cloudy. The temperature was 75 degrees, the dew point 67, and the relative humidity 76%. The wind was southeast at 7 miles an hour. The pressure was 29.77 inches and falling. At Frankfort, and the pressure was 29.81 inches and falling. Elsewhere around the region, at Jasper, Indiana, rain was falling with a temperature of 72. It was mostly cloudy with a temperature of 70 at Jackson, 71 at London, and 76 at Bowling Green. It was cloudy with a temperature of 72 at Covington, 74 at Indianapolis, and 69 at Wilmington, Ohio. Now for the official National Weather Service forecast for Frankfort and surrounding communities. Today, chance of thunderstorms in the morning. Showers through the day. Thunderstorms likely in the afternoon. Highs in the lower 80s. South winds 5 to 15 miles an hour. Chance of precipitation near 100%. Tonight, mostly cloudy with thunderstorms likely until midnight, then partly cloudy after midnight. Lows in the upper 60s. South winds up to 10 miles an hour. Chance of thunderstorms 70%. Sunday, partly sunny. Slight chance of showers in the morning, then showers likely and chance of thunderstorms in the afternoon. Highs around 80. Southwest winds 5 to 10 miles an hour. Chance of precipitation 70%. Sunday night, mostly cloudy. Chance of thunderstorms until midnight, then chance of showers and slight chance of thunderstorms after midnight. Lows in the mid-60s. West winds up to 5 miles an hour. Chance of precipitation 50%. And now the extended forecast for the radio listening area. Monday and Monday night, mostly cloudy with a 50% chance of thunderstorms. Highs around 80. Lows in the mid-60s. Tuesday and Tuesday night, partly cloudy. A 50% chance of thunderstorms. Highs in the lower 80s. Lows in the mid-60s. Wednesday and Wednesday night, partly cloudy. A 40% chance of thunderstorms. Highs in the lower 80s. Lows in the upper 60s. Thursday and Thursday night, partly cloudy. A 20% chance of thunderstorms. Highs in the mid-80s. Lows in the upper 60s. Friday and Friday night, partly cloudy. A 20% chance of thunderstorms. Highs in the upper 80s. Lows around 70. 4 a.m. Eastern Daylight Time weather conditions across north central Kentucky. At Frankfort. And the pressure was 29.81 inches and falling. At Lexington, it was cloudy. The temperature was 74 degrees, the dew point 65, and the relative humidity 73%. The wind was southeast at 9 miles an hour. The pressure was 29.84 inches and falling. At Louisville, it was cloudy. The temperature was 75 degrees, the dew point 67, and the relative humidity 76%.

The wind was southeast at 7 miles an hour. The pressure was 29.77 inches and falling at Frankfurt. And the pressure was 29.81 inches and falling. Elsewhere around the region, at Jasper, Indiana, rain was falling with a temperature of 72. It was mostly cloudy, with a temperature of 70 at Jackson, 71 at London, and 76 at Bowling Green. It was cloudy, with a temperature of 72 at Covington, 74 at Indianapolis, and 69 at Wilmington, Ohio. The current time is 5:03 a.m. Eastern Daylight Time. Now for the official National Weather Service forecast for Frankfurt and surrounding communities. Today, chance of thunderstorms in the morning. Showers through the day. Thunderstorms likely in the afternoon. Highs in the lower 80s. South winds 5 to 15 miles an hour. Chance of precipitation near 100%. Tonight, mostly cloudy with thunderstorms likely until midnight, then partly cloudy after midnight. Lows in the upper 60s. South winds up to 10 miles an hour. Chance of thunderstorms 70%. Sunday, partly sunny. Slight chance of showers in the morning, then showers likely and chance of thunderstorms in the afternoon. Highs around 80. Southwest winds 5 to 10 miles an hour. Chance of precipitation 70%. Sunday night, mostly cloudy. Chance of thunderstorms until midnight, then chance of showers and slight chance of thunderstorms after midnight. Lows in the mid-60s. West winds up to 5 miles an hour. Chance of precipitation 50%. And now the extended forecast for the radio listening area. Monday and Monday night, mostly cloudy with a 50% chance of thunderstorms. Highs around 80. Lows in the mid-60s. Tuesday and Tuesday night, partly cloudy. A 50% chance of thunderstorms. Highs in the lower 80s. Lows in the mid-60s. Wednesday and Wednesday night, partly cloudy. A 40% chance of thunderstorms. Highs in the lower 80s. Lows in the upper 60s. Thursday and Thursday night, partly cloudy. A 20% chance of thunderstorms. Highs in the mid-80s. Lows in the upper 60s. Friday and Friday night, partly cloudy. A 20% chance of thunderstorms. Highs in the upper 80s. Lows around 70. 5 a.m. Eastern Daylight Time weather conditions across north-central Kentucky. At Frankfurt. And the pressure was 29.79 inches and falling. At Lexington, it was cloudy. The temperature was 73 degrees, the dew point 65, and the relative humidity 75%. The wind was southeast at 8 miles an hour. The pressure was 29.82 inches and falling. At Louisville, it was cloudy. The temperature was 76 degrees, the dew point 67, and the relative humidity 73%. The wind was southeast at 12 miles an hour. The pressure was 29.76 inches and falling. At Frankfurt, and the pressure was 29.79 inches and falling. Elsewhere around the region, rain was falling with a temperature of 72 at Indianapolis and 72 at Jasper, Indiana. At London, it was partly cloudy with a temperature of 71. It was mostly cloudy with a temperature of 70 at Jackson and 76 at Bowling Green. It was cloudy with a temperature of 72 at Covington and 69 at Wilmington, Ohio. Now for the official National Weather Service forecast for Frankfurt and surrounding communities. Today, chance of thunderstorms in the morning. Showers through the day. Thunderstorms likely in the afternoon. Highs in the lower 80s. South winds 5 to 15 miles an hour. Chance of precipitation near 100%. Tonight, mostly cloudy with thunderstorms likely until midnight, then partly cloudy after midnight. Lows in the upper 60s.

South wind up to 10 miles an hour. Chance of thunderstorm 70%. Sunday, partly sunny. Slight chance of showers in the morning, then showers likely and chance of thunderstorms in the afternoon. Highs around 80. Southwest winds 5 to 10 miles an hour. Chance of precipitation 70%. Sunday night, mostly cloudy. Chance of thunderstorms until midnight, then chance of showers and slight chance of thunderstorms after midnight. Lows in the mid-60s. West winds up to 5 miles an hour. Chance of precipitation 50%. And now the extended forecast for the radio listening area. Monday and Monday night, mostly cloudy with a 50% chance of thunderstorms. Highs around 80. Lows in the mid-60s. Tuesday and Tuesday night, partly cloudy. A 50% chance of thunderstorms. Highs in the lower 80s. Lows in the mid-60s. Wednesday and Wednesday night, partly cloudy. A 40% chance of thunderstorms. Highs in the lower 80s. Lows in the upper 60s. Thursday and Thursday night, partly cloudy. A 20% chance of thunderstorms. Highs in the mid-80s. Lows in the upper 60s. Friday and Friday night, partly cloudy. A 20% chance of thunderstorms. Highs in the upper 80s. Lows around 70. The current time is 5:09 a.m. Eastern Daylight Time. 5 a.m. Eastern Daylight Time weather conditions across north central Kentucky. At Frankfort. And the pressure was 29.79 inches and falling. At Lexington, it was cloudy. The temperature was 73 degrees, the dew point 65, and the relative humidity 75%. The wind was southeast at 8 miles an hour. The pressure was 29.82 inches and falling. At Louisville, it was cloudy. The temperature was 76 degrees, the dew point 67, and the relative humidity 73%. The wind was southeast at 12 miles an hour. The pressure was 29.76 inches and falling. At Frankfort, and the pressure was 29.79 inches and falling. Elsewhere around the region, rain was falling with a temperature of 72 at Indianapolis and 72 at Jasper, Indiana. At London, it was partly cloudy with a temperature of 71. It was mostly cloudy with a temperature of 70 at Jackson and 76 at Bowling Green. It was cloudy with a temperature of 72 at Covington and 69 at Wilmington, Ohio. Now for the official National Weather Service forecast for Frankfort and surrounding communities. Today, chance of thunderstorms in the morning. Showers through the day. Thunderstorms likely in the afternoon. Highs in the lower 80s. South winds 5 to 15 miles an hour. Chance of precipitation near 100%. Tonight, mostly cloudy with thunderstorms likely until midnight, then partly cloudy after midnight. Lows in the upper 60s. South winds up to 10 miles an hour. Chance of thunderstorms 70%. Sunday, partly sunny. Slight chance of showers in the morning, then showers likely and chance of thunderstorms in the afternoon. Highs around 80. Southwest winds 5 to 10 miles an hour. Chance of precipitation 70%. Sunday night, mostly cloudy. Chance of thunderstorms until midnight, then chance of showers and slight chance of thunderstorms after midnight. Lows in the mid-60s. West winds up to 5 miles an hour. Chance of precipitation 50%. And now the extended forecast for the radio listening area. Monday and Monday night, mostly cloudy with a 50% chance of thunderstorms. Highs around 80. Lows in the mid-60s. Tuesday and Tuesday night, partly cloudy. A 50% chance of thunderstorms. Highs in the lower 80s. Lows in the mid-60s. Wednesday and Wednesday night, partly cloudy. A 40%

periods of thunderstorms, highs in the lower 80s, lows in the upper 60s. Thursday and Thursday night, partly cloudy. A 20% chance of thunderstorms, highs in the mid 80s, lows in the upper 60s. Friday and Friday night, partly cloudy. A 20% chance of thunderstorms, highs in the upper 80s, lows around 70. 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The current time is 5:13 a.m. Eastern Daylight Time. 5 a.m. Eastern Daylight Time weather conditions across north-central Kentucky. At Frankfurt, and the pressure was 29.79 inches and falling. At Lexington, it was cloudy. The temperature was 73 degrees, the dew point 65, and the relative humidity 75%. The wind was southeast at 8 miles an hour. The pressure was 29.82 inches and falling. At Louisville, it was cloudy. The temperature was 76 degrees, the dew point 67, and the relative humidity 73%. The wind was southeast at 12 miles an hour. The pressure was 29.76 inches and falling. At Frankfurt, and the pressure was 29.79 inches and falling. Elsewhere around the region, at Indianapolis, a thunderstorm was reported with a temperature of 71. At Jasper, Indiana, rain was falling with a temperature of 72. It was mostly cloudy with a temperature of 70 at Jackson, 71 at London, and 76 at Bowling Green. It was cloudy with a temperature of 72 at Covington and 69 at Wilmington, Ohio. Now for the official National Weather Service forecast for Frankfurt and surrounding communities. Today, chance of thunderstorms in the morning. Showers through the day. Thunderstorms likely in the afternoon. Highs in the lower 80s. South winds 5 to 15 miles an hour. Chance of precipitation near 100%. Tonight, mostly cloudy with thunderstorms likely until midnight, then partly cloudy after midnight. Lows in the upper 60s. South winds up to 10 miles an hour. Chance of thunderstorms 70%. Sunday, partly sunny. Slight chance of showers in the morning, then showers likely and chance of thunderstorms in the afternoon. Highs around 80. Southwest winds 5 to 10 miles an hour. Chance of precipitation 70%. Sunday night, mostly cloudy. Chance of thunderstorms until midnight, then chance of showers and slight chance of thunderstorms after midnight. Lows in the mid-60s. West winds up to 5 miles an hour. Chance of precipitation 50%. And now the extended forecast for the radio listening area. Monday and Monday night, mostly cloudy with a 50% chance of thunderstorms. Highs around 80. Lows in the mid-60s. Tuesday and Tuesday night, partly cloudy. A 50% chance of thunderstorms. Highs in the lower 80s. Lows in the mid-60s. Wednesday and Wednesday night, partly cloudy. A 40% chance of thunderstorms. Highs in the lower 80s. Lows in the upper 60s. Thursday and Thursday night, partly cloudy. A 20% chance of thunderstorms. Highs in the mid-80s. Lows in the upper 60s. Friday and Friday night, partly cloudy. A 20% chance of thunderstorms. Highs in the upper 80s. Lows around 70. The current time is 5:17 a.m. Eastern Daylight Time. 5 a.m. Eastern Daylight Time weather conditions across north-central Kentucky. At Frankfort, and the pressure was 29.79 inches and falling. At Lexington, it was cloudy. The temperature was 73 degrees.
the dew point 65, and the relative humidity 75%. The wind was southeast at 8 miles an hour. The pressure was 29.82 inches and falling. At Louisville, it was cloudy. The temperature was 76 degrees, the dew point 67, and the relative humidity 73%. The wind was southeast at 12 miles an hour. The pressure was 29.76 inches and falling. At Frankfort, and the pressure was 29.79 inches and falling. Elsewhere around the region, at Indianapolis, a thunderstorm was reported with a temperature of 71. At Jasper, Indiana, rain was falling with a temperature of 72. It was mostly cloudy with a temperature of 70 at Jackson, 71 at London, and 76 at Bowling Green. It was cloudy with a temperature of 72 at Covington and 69 at Wilmington, Ohio. Now for the official National Weather Service forecast for Frankfort and surrounding communities. Today, chance of thunderstorms in the morning. Showers through the day. Thunderstorms likely in the afternoon. Highs in the lower 80s. South winds 5 to 15 miles an hour. Chance of precipitation near 100%. Tonight, mostly cloudy with thunderstorms likely until midnight, then partly cloudy after midnight. Lows in the upper 60s. South winds up to 10 miles an hour. Chance of thunderstorms 70%. Sunday, partly sunny. Slight chance of showers in the morning, then showers likely and chance of thunderstorms in the afternoon. Highs around 80. Southwest winds 5 to 10 miles an hour. Chance of precipitation 70%. Sunday night, mostly cloudy. Chance of thunderstorms until midnight, then chance of showers and slight chance of thunderstorms after midnight. Lows in the mid-60s. West winds up to 5 miles an hour. Chance of precipitation 50%. And now the extended forecast for the radio listening area. Monday and Monday night, mostly cloudy with a 50% chance of thunderstorms. Highs around 80. Lows in the mid-60s. Tuesday and Tuesday night, partly cloudy. A 50% chance of thunderstorms. Highs in the lower 80s. Lows in the mid-60s. Wednesday and Wednesday night, partly cloudy. A 40% chance of thunderstorms. Highs in the lower 80s. Lows in the upper 60s. Thursday and Thursday night, partly cloudy. A 20% chance of thunderstorms. Highs in the mid-80s. Lows in the upper 60s. Friday and Friday night, partly cloudy. A 20% chance of thunderstorms. Highs in the upper 80s. Lows around 70. 5 a.m. Eastern Daylight Time weather conditions across north-central Kentucky. At Frankfort. And the pressure was 29.79 inches and falling. At Lexington, it was cloudy. The temperature was 73 degrees, the dew point 65, and the relative humidity 75%. The wind was southeast at 8 miles an hour. The pressure was 29.82 inches and falling. At Louisville, it was cloudy. The temperature was 76 degrees, the dew point 67, and the relative humidity 73%. The wind was southeast at 12 miles an hour. The pressure was 29.76 inches and falling. At Frankfort, and the pressure was 29.79 inches and falling. Elsewhere around the region, at Indianapolis, a thunderstorm was reported with a temperature of 71. At Jasper, Indiana, rain was falling with a temperature of 72. It was mostly cloudy with a temperature of 70 at Jackson, 71 at London, and 76 at Bowling Green. It was cloudy with a temperature of 72 at Covington and 69 at Wilmington, Ohio. The current time is 5:22 a.m. Eastern Daylight Time. Now for the official National Weather Service forecast for Frankfort and surrounding communities. Today, chance of

thunderstorms in the morning, showers through the day. Thunderstorms likely in the afternoon. Highs in the lower 80s. South winds 5 to 15 miles an hour. Chance of precipitation near 100%. Tonight, mostly cloudy with thunderstorms likely until midnight, then partly cloudy after midnight. Lows in the upper 60s. South winds up to 10 miles an hour. Chance of thunderstorms 70%. Sunday, partly sunny. Slight chance of showers in the morning, then showers likely and chance of thunderstorms in the afternoon. Highs around 80. Southwest winds 5 to 10 miles an hour. Chance of precipitation 70%. Sunday night, mostly cloudy. Chance of thunderstorms until midnight, then chance of showers and slight chance of thunderstorms after midnight. Lows in the mid-60s. West winds up to 5 miles an hour. Chance of precipitation 50%. And now the extended forecast for the radio listening area. Monday and Monday night, mostly cloudy with a 50% chance of thunderstorms. Highs around 80. Lows in the mid-60s. Tuesday and Tuesday night, partly cloudy. A 50% chance of thunderstorms. Highs in the lower 80s. Lows in the mid-60s. Wednesday and Wednesday night, partly cloudy. A 40% chance of thunderstorms. Highs in the lower 80s. Lows in the upper 60s. Thursday and Thursday night, partly cloudy. A 20% chance of thunderstorms. Highs in the mid-80s. Lows in the upper 60s. Friday and Friday night, partly cloudy. A 20% chance of thunderstorms. Highs in the upper 80s. Lows around 70. 5 a.m. Eastern Daylight Time weather conditions across north-central Kentucky. At Frankfort. And the pressure was 29.79 inches and falling. At Lexington, it was cloudy. The temperature was 73 degrees, the dew point 65, and the relative humidity 75%. The wind was southeast at 8 miles an hour. The pressure was 29.82 inches and falling. At Louisville, it was cloudy. The temperature was 76 degrees, the dew point 67, and the relative humidity 73%. The wind was southeast at 12 miles an hour. The pressure was 29.76 inches and falling. At Frankfort, and the pressure was 29.79 inches and falling. Elsewhere around the region, at Indianapolis, a thunderstorm was reported with a temperature of 71. At Jasper, Indiana, rain was falling with a temperature of 72. It was mostly cloudy, with a temperature of 70 at Jackson, 71 at London, and 76 at Bowling Green. It was cloudy, with a temperature of 72 at Covington, and 69 at Wilmington, Ohio. Now for the official National Weather Service forecast for Frankfort and surrounding communities. Today, chance of thunderstorms in the morning. Showers through the day. Thunderstorms likely in the afternoon. Highs in the lower 80s. South winds 5 to 15 miles an hour. Chance of precipitation near 100%. Tonight, mostly cloudy with thunderstorms likely until midnight, then partly cloudy after midnight. Lows in the upper 60s. South winds up to 10 miles an hour. Chance of thunderstorms 70%. Sunday, partly sunny. Slight chance of showers in the morning, then showers likely and chance of thunderstorms in the afternoon. Highs around 80. Southwest winds 5 to 10 miles an hour. Chance of precipitation 70%. Sunday night, mostly cloudy. Chance of thunderstorms until midnight, then chance of showers and slight chance of thunderstorms after midnight. Lows in the mid-60s. West winds up to 5 miles an hour. Chance of precipitation 50%. And now the extended forecast for the radio listening area. Monday and Monday night, mostly cloudy with a 50% chance of thunderstorms.

storms. Highs around 80. Lows in the mid-60s. Tuesday and Tuesday night, partly cloudy. A 50% chance of thunderstorms. Highs in the lower 80s. Lows in the mid-60s. Wednesday and Wednesday night, partly cloudy. A 40% chance of thunderstorms. Highs in the lower 80s. Lows in the upper 60s. Thursday and Thursday night, partly cloudy. A 20% chance of thunderstorms. Highs in the mid-80s. Lows in the upper 60s. Friday and Friday night, partly cloudy. A 20% chance of thunderstorms. Highs in the upper 80s. Lows around 70. The current time is 5:28 a.m. Eastern Daylight Time. 5 a.m. Eastern Daylight Time weather conditions across north central Kentucky. At Frankfort. And the pressure was 29.79 inches and falling. At Lexington, it was cloudy. The temperature was 73 degrees, the dew point 65, and the relative humidity 75%. The wind was southeast at 8 miles an hour. The pressure was 29.82 inches and falling. At Louisville, it was cloudy. The temperature was 76 degrees, the dew point 67, and the relative humidity 73%. The wind was southeast at 12 miles an hour. The pressure was 29.76 inches and falling. At Frankfort, and the pressure was 29.79 inches and falling. Elsewhere around the region, at Indianapolis, a thunderstorm was reported with a temperature of 71. At Jasper, Indiana, rain was falling with a temperature of 72. It was mostly cloudy, with a temperature of 70 at Jackson, 71 at London, and 76 at Bowling Green. It was cloudy, with a temperature of 72 at Covington, and 69 at Wilmington, Ohio. Now for the official National Weather Service forecast for Frankfort and surrounding communities. Today, chance of thunderstorms in the morning. Showers through the day. Thunderstorms likely in the afternoon. Highs in the lower 80s. South winds 5 to 15 miles an hour. Chance of precipitation near 100%. Tonight, mostly cloudy with thunderstorms likely until midnight, then partly cloudy after midnight. Lows in the upper 60s. South winds up to 10 miles an hour. Chance of thunderstorms 70%. Sunday, partly sunny. Slight chance of showers in the morning, then showers likely and chance of thunderstorms in the afternoon. Highs around 80. Southwest winds 5 to 10 miles an hour. Chance of precipitation 70%. Sunday night, mostly cloudy. Chance of thunderstorms until midnight, then chance of showers and slight chance of thunderstorms after midnight. Lows in the mid-60s. West winds up to 5 miles an hour. Chance of precipitation 50%. And now the extended forecast for the radio listening area. Monday and Monday night, mostly cloudy with a 50% chance of thunderstorms. Highs around 80. Lows in the mid-60s. Tuesday and Tuesday night, partly cloudy. A 50% chance of thunderstorms. Highs in the lower 80s. Lows in the mid-60s. Wednesday and Wednesday night, partly cloudy. A 40% chance of thunderstorms. Highs in the lower 80s. Lows in the upper 60s. Thursday and Thursday night, partly cloudy. A 20% chance of thunderstorms. Highs in the mid-80s. Lows in the upper 60s. Friday and Friday night, partly cloudy. A 20% chance of thunderstorms. Highs in the upper 80s. Lows around 70. The current time is 5:32 a.m. Eastern Daylight Time. 5 a.m. Eastern Daylight Time weather conditions across north central Kentucky. At Frankfort. And the pressure was 29.79 inches and falling. At Lexington, it was cloudy. The temperature

temperature was 73 degrees, the dew point 65, and the relative humidity 75%. The wind was southeast at 8 miles an hour. The pressure was 29.82 inches and falling. At Louisville, it was cloudy. The temperature was 76 degrees, the dew point 67, and the relative humidity 73%. The wind was southeast at 12 miles an hour. The pressure was 29.76 inches and falling. At Frankfurt, and the pressure was 29.79 inches and falling. Elsewhere around the region, at Indianapolis, a thunderstorm was reported with a temperature of 71. At Jasper, Indiana, rain was falling with a temperature. Elsewhere around the region, at Indianapolis, a thunderstorm was reported with a temperature of 71. At Jasper, Indiana, rain was falling with a temperature of 72. It was mostly cloudy, with a temperature of 70 at Jackson, 71 at London, and 76 at Bowling Green. It was cloudy, with a temperature of 72 at Covington, and 69 at Wilmington, Ohio. Now for the official National Weather Service forecast for Frankfurt and surrounding communities. Today, chance of thunderstorms in the morning. Showers through the day. Thunderstorms likely in the afternoon. Highs in the lower 80s. South winds 5 to 15 miles an hour. Chance of precipitation near 100%. Tonight, mostly cloudy with thunderstorms likely until midnight, then partly cloudy after midnight. Lows in the upper 60s. South winds up to 10 miles an hour. Chance of thunderstorms 70%. Sunday, partly sunny. Slight chance of showers in the morning, then showers likely and chance of thunderstorms in the afternoon. Highs around 80. Southwest winds 5 to 10 miles an hour. Chance of precipitation 70%. Sunday night, mostly cloudy. Chance of thunderstorms until midnight, then chance of showers and slight chance of thunderstorms after midnight. Lows in the mid-60s. West winds up to 5 miles an hour. Chance of precipitation 50%. And now the extended forecast for the radio listening area. Monday and Monday night, mostly cloudy with a 50% chance of thunderstorms. Highs around 80. Lows in the mid-60s. Tuesday and Tuesday night, partly cloudy. A 50% chance of thunderstorms. Highs in the lower 80s. Lows in the mid-60s. Wednesday and Wednesday night, partly cloudy. A 40% chance of thunderstorms. Highs in the lower 80s. Lows in the upper 60s. Thursday and Thursday night, partly cloudy. A 20% chance of thunderstorms. Highs in the mid-80s. Lows in the upper 60s. Friday and Friday night, partly cloudy. A 20% chance of thunderstorms. Highs in the upper 80s. Lows around 70. 5 a.m. Eastern Daylight Time weather conditions across north central Kentucky. At Frankfurt. And the pressure was 29.79 inches and falling. At Lexington, it was cloudy. The temperature was 73 degrees, the dew point 65, and the relative humidity 75%. The wind was southeast at 8 miles an hour. The pressure was 29.82 inches and falling. At Louisville, it was cloudy. The temperature was 76 degrees, the dew point 67, and the relative humidity 73%. The wind was southeast at 12 miles an hour. The pressure was 29.76 inches and falling. At Frankfurt, and the pressure was 29.79 inches and falling. Elsewhere around the region, at Indianapolis, a thunderstorm was reported with a temperature of 71. At Jasper, Indiana, rain was falling with a temperature of 72. It was mostly cloudy, with a temperature of 70 at Jackson, 71 at London, and 76 at Bowling Green. It was cloudy, with a temperature of 72 at Covington, and 69 at Wilmington, Ohio.

The current time is 5:37 a.m. Eastern Daylight Time. Now for the official National Weather Service forecast for Frankfurt and surrounding communities. Today, chance of thunderstorms in the morning. Showers through the day. Thunderstorms likely in the afternoon. Highs in the lower 80s. South winds 5 to 15 miles an hour. Chance of precipitation near 100%. Tonight, mostly cloudy with thunderstorms likely until midnight, then partly cloudy after midnight. Lows in the upper 60s. South winds up to 10 miles an hour. Chance of thunderstorms 70%. Sunday, partly sunny. Slight chance of showers in the morning, then showers likely and chance of thunderstorms in the afternoon. Highs around 80. Southwest winds 5 to 10 miles an hour. Chance of precipitation 70%. Sunday night, mostly cloudy. Chance of thunderstorms until midnight, then chance of showers and slight chance of thunderstorms after midnight. Lows in the mid-60s. West winds up to 5 miles an hour. Chance of precipitation 50%. And now the extended forecast for the radio listening area. Monday and Monday night, mostly cloudy with a 50% chance of thunderstorms. Highs around 80. Lows in the mid-60s. Tuesday and Tuesday night, partly cloudy. A 50% chance of thunderstorms. Highs in the lower 80s. Lows in the mid-60s. Wednesday and Wednesday night, partly cloudy. A 40% chance of thunderstorms. Highs in the lower 80s. Lows in the upper 60s. Thursday and Thursday night, partly cloudy. A 20% chance of thunderstorms. Highs in the mid-80s. Lows in the upper 60s. Friday and Friday night, partly cloudy. A 20% chance of thunderstorms. Highs in the upper 80s. Lows around 70. 5 a.m. Eastern Daylight Time weather conditions across north-central Kentucky. At Frankfurt. And the pressure was 29.79 inches and falling. At Lexington, it was cloudy. The temperature was 73 degrees, the dew point 65, and the relative humidity 75%. The wind was southeast at 8 miles an hour. The pressure was 29.82 inches and falling. At Louisville, it was cloudy. The temperature was 76 degrees, the dew point 67, and the relative humidity 73%. The wind was southeast at 12 miles an hour. The pressure was 29.76 inches and falling. At Frankfurt, and the pressure was 29.79 inches and falling. Elsewhere around the region, at Indianapolis, a thunderstorm was reported with a temperature of 71. At Jasper, Indiana, rain was falling with a temperature of 72. It was mostly cloudy with a temperature of 70 at Jackson, 71 at London, and 76 at Bowling Green. It was cloudy with a temperature of 72 at Covington and 69 at Wilmington, Ohio. Now for the official National Weather Service forecast for Frankfurt and surrounding communities. Today, chance of thunderstorms in the morning. Showers through the day. Thunderstorms likely in the afternoon. Highs in the lower 80s. South winds 5 to 15 miles an hour. Chance of precipitation near 100%. Tonight, mostly cloudy with thunderstorms likely until midnight, then partly cloudy after midnight. Lows in the upper 60s. South winds up to 10 miles an hour. Chance of thunderstorms 70%. Sunday, partly sunny. Slight chance of showers in the morning, then showers likely and chance of thunderstorms in the afternoon. Highs around 80. Southwest winds 5 to 10 miles an hour. Chance of precipitation 70%. Sunday night, mostly cloudy. Chance of thunderstorms until midnight, then chance of showers and slight chance of thunderstorms after midnight. Lows in the mid-60s. West winds up to

5 miles an hour. Chance of precipitation 50%. And now the extended forecast for the radio listening area. Monday and Monday night, mostly cloudy with a 50% chance of thunderstorms. Highs around 80. Lows in the mid-60s. Tuesday and Tuesday night, partly cloudy. A 50% chance of thunderstorms. Highs in the lower 80s. Lows in the mid-60s. Wednesday and Wednesday night, partly cloudy. A 40% chance of thunderstorms. Highs in the lower 80s. Lows in the upper 60s. Thursday and Thursday night, partly cloudy. A 20% chance of thunderstorms. Highs in the mid-80s. Lows in the upper 60s. Friday and Friday night, partly cloudy. A 20% chance of thunderstorms. Highs in the upper 80s. Lows around 70. 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The current time is 5:43 a.m. Eastern Daylight Time. 5 a.m. Eastern Daylight Time weather conditions across north-central Kentucky. At Frankfurt, and the pressure was 29.79 inches and falling. At Lexington, it was cloudy. The temperature was 73 degrees, the dew point 65, and the relative humidity 75%. The wind was southeast at 8 miles an hour. The pressure was 29.82 inches and falling. At Louisville, it was cloudy. The temperature was 76 degrees, the dew point 67, and the relative humidity 73%. The wind was southeast at 12 miles an hour. The pressure was 29.76 inches and falling. At Frankfurt, and the pressure was 29.79 inches and falling. Elsewhere around the region, at Indianapolis, a thunderstorm was reported with a temperature of 71. At Jasper, Indiana, rain was falling with a temperature of 72. It was mostly cloudy with a temperature of 70 at Jackson, 71 at London, and 76 at Bowling Green. It was cloudy with a temperature of 72 at Covington and 69 at Wilmington, Ohio. Now for the official National Weather Service forecast for Frankfurt and surrounding communities. Today, chance of thunderstorms in the morning. Showers through the day. Thunderstorms likely in the afternoon. Highs in the lower 80s. South winds 5 to 15 miles an hour. Chance of precipitation near 100%. Tonight, mostly cloudy with thunderstorms likely until midnight. Then partly cloudy after midnight. Lows in the upper 60s. South winds up to 10 miles an hour. Chance of thunderstorms 70%. Sunday, partly sunny. Slight chance of showers in the morning, then showers likely and chance of thunderstorms in the afternoon. Highs around 80. Southwest winds 5 to 10 miles an hour. Chance of precipitation 70%. Sunday night, mostly cloudy. Chance of thunderstorms until midnight, then chance of showers and slight chance of thunderstorms after midnight. Lows in the mid-60s. West winds up to 5 miles an hour. Chance of precipitation 50%. And now the extended forecast for the radio listening area. Monday and Monday night, mostly cloudy with a 50% chance of thunderstorms. Highs around 80. Lows in the mid-60s. Tuesday and Tuesday night, partly cloudy. A 50% chance of thunderstorms. Highs in the lower 80s. Lows in the mid-60s. Wednesday and Wednesday night, partly cloudy. A 40% chance of thunderstorms. Highs in the lower 80s. Lows in the upper 60s. Thursday and Thursday night, partly cloudy. A 20% chance of thunderstorms. Highs in the mid-80s. Lows in the upper 60s.

upper 60s. Friday and Friday night, partly cloudy. A 20% chance of thunderstorms. Highs in the upper 80s. Lows around 70. The current time is 5:47 a.m. Eastern Daylight Time. 5 a.m. Eastern Daylight Time weather conditions across north central Kentucky. At Frankfort. And the pressure was 29.79 inches and falling. At Lexington, it was cloudy. The temperature was 73 degrees, the dew point 65, and the relative humidity 75%. The wind was southeast at 8 miles an hour. The pressure was 29.82 inches and falling. At Louisville, it was cloudy. The temperature was 76 degrees, the dew point 67, and the relative humidity 73%. The wind was southeast at 12 miles an hour. The pressure was 29.76 inches and falling. At Frankfort, and the pressure was 29.79 inches and falling. Elsewhere around the region, at Indianapolis, a thunderstorm was reported with a temperature of 71. At Jasper, Indiana, rain was falling with a temperature of 72. It was mostly cloudy with a temperature of 70 at Jackson, 71 at London, and 76 at Bowling Green. It was cloudy with a temperature of 72 at Covington and 69 at Wilmington, Ohio. Now for the official National Weather Service forecast for Frankfort and surrounding communities. Today, chance of thunderstorms in the morning. Showers through the day. Thunderstorms likely in the afternoon. Highs in the lower 80s. South winds 5 to 15 miles an hour. Chance of precipitation near 100%. Tonight, mostly cloudy with thunderstorms likely until midnight, then partly cloudy after midnight. Lows in the upper 60s. South winds up to 10 miles an hour. Chance of thunderstorms 70%. Sunday, partly sunny. Slight chance of showers in the morning, then showers likely and chance of thunderstorms in the afternoon. Highs around 80. Southwest winds 5 to 10 miles an hour. Chance of precipitation 70%. Sunday night, mostly cloudy. Chance of thunderstorms until midnight, then chance of showers and slight chance of thunderstorms after midnight. Lows in the mid-60s. West winds up to 5 miles an hour. Chance of precipitation 50%. And now the extended forecast for the radio listening area. Monday and Monday night, mostly cloudy with a 50% chance of thunderstorms. Highs around 80. Lows in the mid-60s. Tuesday and Tuesday night, partly cloudy. A 50% chance of thunderstorms. Highs in the lower 80s. Lows in the mid-60s. Wednesday and Wednesday night, partly cloudy. A 40% chance of thunderstorms. Highs in the lower 80s. Lows in the upper 60s. Thursday and Thursday night, partly cloudy. A 20% chance of thunderstorms. Highs in the mid-80s. Lows in the upper 60s. Friday and Friday night, partly cloudy. A 20% chance of thunderstorms. Highs in the upper 80s. Lows around 70. 5 a.m. Eastern Daylight Time weather conditions across north central Kentucky. At Frankfort. And the pressure was 29.79 inches and falling. At Lexington, it was cloudy. The temperature was 73 degrees, the dew point 65, and the relative humidity 75%. The wind was southeast at 8 miles an hour. The pressure was 29.82 inches and falling. At Louisville, it was cloudy. The temperature was 76 degrees, the dew point 67, and the relative humidity 73%. The wind was southeast at 12 miles an hour. The pressure was 29.76 inches and falling. At Frankfort, and the pressure was 29.79 inches and falling. Elsewhere around the region, at Indianapolis, a thunderstorm was reported with a temperature

71. At Jasper, Indiana, rain was falling with a temperature of 72. It was mostly cloudy with a temperature of 70 at Jackson, 71 at London, and 76 at Bowling Green. It was cloudy with a temperature of 72 at Covington and 69 at Wilmington, Ohio. The current time is 5:52 a.m. Eastern Daylight Time. Now for the official National Weather Service forecast for Frankfurt and surrounding communities. Today, chance of thunderstorms in the morning. Showers through the day. Thunderstorms likely in the afternoon. Highs in the lower 80s. South winds 5 to 15 miles an hour. Chance of precipitation near 100%. Tonight, mostly cloudy with thunderstorms likely until midnight, then partly cloudy after midnight. Lows in the upper 60s. South winds up to 10 miles an hour. Chance of thunderstorms 70%. Sunday, partly sunny. Slight chance of showers in the morning, then showers likely and chance of thunderstorms in the afternoon. Highs around 80. Southwest winds 5 to 10 miles an hour. Chance of precipitation 70%. Sunday night, mostly cloudy. Chance of thunderstorms until midnight, then chance of showers and slight chance of thunderstorms after midnight. Lows in the mid-60s. West winds up to 5 miles an hour. Chance of precipitation 50%. And now the extended forecast for the radio listening area. Monday and Monday night, mostly cloudy with a 50% chance of thunderstorms. Highs around 80. Lows in the mid-60s. Tuesday and Tuesday night, partly cloudy. A 50% chance of thunderstorms. Highs in the lower 80s. Lows in the mid-60s. Wednesday and Wednesday night, partly cloudy. A 40% chance of thunderstorms. Highs in the lower 80s. Lows in the upper 60s. Thursday and Thursday night, partly cloudy. A 20% chance of thunderstorms. Highs in the mid-80s. Lows in the upper 60s. Friday and Friday night, partly cloudy. A 20% chance of thunderstorms. Highs in the upper 80s. Lows around 70. 5 a.m. Eastern Daylight Time weather conditions across north-central Kentucky. At Frankfort. And the pressure was 29.79 inches and falling. At Lexington, it was cloudy. The temperature was 73 degrees, the dew point 65, and the relative humidity 75%. The wind was southeast at 8 miles an hour. The pressure was 29.82 inches and falling. At Louisville, it was cloudy. The temperature was 76 degrees, the dew point 67, and the relative humidity 73%. The wind was southeast at 12 miles an hour. The pressure was 29.76 inches and falling. At Frankfort, and the pressure was 29.79 inches and falling. Elsewhere around the region, at Indianapolis, a thunderstorm was reported with a temperature of 71. At Jasper, Indiana, rain was falling with a temperature of 72. It was mostly cloudy with a temperature of 70 at Jackson, 71 at London, and 76 at Bowling Green. It was cloudy with a temperature of 72 at Covington and 69 at Wilmington, Ohio. Now for the official National Weather Service forecast for Frankfort and surrounding communities. Today, chance of thunderstorms in the morning. Showers through the day. Thunderstorms likely in the afternoon. Highs in the lower 80s. South winds 5 to 15 miles an hour. Chance of precipitation near 100%. Tonight, mostly cloudy with thunderstorms likely until midnight, then partly cloudy after midnight. Lows in the upper 60s. South winds up to 10 miles an hour. Chance of thunderstorms 70%. Sunday, partly sunny. Slight chance of showers in the morning, then showers likely and chance of thunderstorms in the afternoon. Highs are

Highs in the lower 80s. Lows in the mid 60s. Wednesday and Wednesday night, partly cloudy. A 40% chance of thunderstorms. Highs in the lower 80s. Lows in the upper 60s. Thursday and Thursday night, partly cloudy. A 20% chance of thunderstorms. Highs in the mid 80s. Lows in the upper 60s. Friday and Friday night, partly cloudy. A 20% chance of thunderstorms. Highs in the upper 80s. Lows around 70. The current time is 5:58 a.m. Eastern Daylight Time. 5 a.m. Eastern Daylight Time weather conditions across north central Kentucky. At Frankfort. And the pressure was 29.79 inches and falling. At Lexington, it was cloudy. The temperature was 73 degrees, the dew point 65, and the relative humidity 75%. The wind was southeast at 8 miles an hour. The pressure was 29.82 inches and falling. At Louisville, it was cloudy. The temperature was 76 degrees, the dew point 67, and the relative humidity 73%. The wind was southeast at 12 miles an hour. The pressure was 29.76 inches and falling. At Frankfort, and the pressure was 29.79 inches and falling. Elsewhere around the region, at Indianapolis, a thunderstorm was reported with a temperature of 71. At Jasper, Indiana, rain was falling with a temperature of 72. It was mostly cloudy with a temperature of 70 at Jackson, 71 at London, and 76 at Bowling Green. It was cloudy with a temperature of 72 at Covington, and 69 at Wilmington, Ohio. Now for the official National Weather Service forecast for Frankfort and surrounding communities. Today, chance of thunderstorms in the morning. Showers through the day. Thunderstorms likely in the afternoon. Highs in the lower 80s. South winds 5 to 15 miles an hour. Chance of precipitation near 100%. Tonight, mostly cloudy with thunderstorms likely until midnight, then partly cloudy after midnight. Lows in the upper 60s. South winds up to 10 miles an hour. Chance of thunderstorms 70%. Sunday, partly sunny. Slight chance of showers in the morning, then showers likely and chance of thunderstorms in the afternoon. Highs around 80. Southwest winds 5 to 10 miles an hour. Chance of precipitation 70%. Sunday night, mostly cloudy. Chance of thunderstorms until midnight, then chance of showers and slight chance of thunderstorms after midnight. Lows in the mid-60s. West winds up to 5 miles an hour. Chance of precipitation 50%. And now the extended forecast for the radio listening area. Monday and Monday night, mostly cloudy with a 50% chance of thunderstorms. Highs around 80. Lows in the mid-60s. Tuesday and Tuesday night, partly cloudy. A 50% chance of thunderstorms. Highs in the lower 80s. Lows in the mid-60s. Wednesday and Wednesday night, partly cloudy. A 40% chance of thunderstorms. Highs in the lower 80s. Lows in the upper 60s. Thursday and Thursday night, partly cloudy. A 20% chance of thunderstorms. Highs in the mid-80s. Lows in the upper 60s. Friday and Friday night, partly cloudy. A 20% chance of thunderstorms. Highs in the upper 80s. Lows around 70. The current time is 6:02 a.m. Eastern Daylight Time. 5 a.m. Eastern Daylight Time weather conditions across north central Kentucky. At Frankfort. And the pressure was 29.79 inches and falling. At Lexington, it was cloudy. The temperature was 73 degrees, the dew point 65, and the relative humidity 75%. The wind was southeast at 8 miles an hour. The pressure was 29.82 inches.

and falling. At Louisville, it was cloudy. The temperature was 76 degrees, the dew point 67, and the relative humidity 73%. The wind was southeast at 12 miles an hour. The pressure was 29.76 inches and falling. At Frankfort, and the pressure was 29.79 inches and falling. Elsewhere around the region, at Indianapolis, a thunderstorm was reported with a temperature of 71. At Jasper, Indiana, rain was falling with a temperature of 72. It was mostly cloudy with a temperature of 70 at Jackson, 71 at London, and 76 at Bowling Green. It was cloudy with a temperature of 72 at Covington and 69 at Wilmington, Ohio. Now for the official National Weather Service forecast for Frankfort and surrounding communities. Today, chance of thunderstorms in the morning. Showers through the day. Thunderstorms likely in the afternoon. Highs in the lower 80s. South winds 5 to 15 miles an hour. Chance of precipitation near 100%. Tonight, mostly cloudy with thunderstorms likely until midnight, then partly cloudy after midnight. Lows in the upper 60s. South winds up to 10 miles an hour. Chance of thunderstorms 70%. Sunday, partly sunny. Slight chance of showers in the morning, then showers likely and chance of thunderstorms in the afternoon. Highs around 80. Southwest winds 5 to 10 miles an hour. Chance of precipitation 70%. Sunday night, mostly cloudy. Chance of thunderstorms until midnight, then chance of showers and slight chance of thunderstorms after midnight. Lows in the mid-60s. West winds up to 5 miles an hour. Chance of precipitation 50%. And now the extended forecast for the radio listening area. Monday and Monday night, mostly cloudy with a 50% chance of thunderstorms. Highs around 80. Lows in the mid-60s. Tuesday and Tuesday night, partly cloudy. A 50% chance of thunderstorms. Highs in the lower 80s. Lows in the mid-60s. Wednesday and Wednesday night, partly cloudy. A 40% chance of thunderstorms. Highs in the lower 80s. Lows in the upper 60s. Thursday and Thursday night, partly cloudy. A 20% chance of thunderstorms. Highs in the mid-80s. Lows in the upper 60s. Friday and Friday night, partly cloudy. A 20% chance of thunderstorms. Highs in the upper 80s. Lows around 70. 6 a.m. Eastern Daylight Time weather conditions across north-central Kentucky. At Frankfort. And the pressure was 29.78 inches and falling. At Lexington, it was cloudy. The temperature was 73 degrees, the dew point 65, and the relative humidity 75%. The wind was southeast at 10 miles an hour. The pressure was 29.81 inches and falling. At Louisville, it was cloudy. The temperature was 75 degrees, the dew point 67, and the relative humidity 76%. The wind was southeast at 12 miles an hour. The pressure was 29.75 inches and falling. At Frankfort, and the pressure was 29.78 inches and falling. Elsewhere around the region, at Indianapolis, a thunderstorm was reported with a temperature of 70. Rain was falling with a temperature of 72 at Jasper, Indiana, and 73 at Bowling Green. It was mostly cloudy, with a temperature of 70 at Jackson and 71 at London. It was cloudy, with a temperature of 72 at Covington and 68 at Wilmington, Ohio. The current time is 6:07 a.m. Eastern Daylight Time. Now for the official National Weather Service forecast for Frankfort and surrounding communities. Today, chance of thunderstorms in the morning. Showers through the day. Thunderstorms likely in the afternoon. Highs in the lower 80s. South winds 5 to 15 miles.

miles an hour. Chance of precipitation near 100%. Tonight, mostly cloudy with thunderstorms likely until midnight, then partly cloudy after midnight. Lows in the upper 60s. South winds up to 10 miles an hour. Chance of thunderstorms 70%. Sunday, partly sunny. Slight chance of showers in the morning, then showers likely and chance of thunderstorms in the afternoon. Highs around 80. Southwest winds 5 to 10 miles an hour. Chance of precipitation 70%. Sunday night, mostly cloudy. Chance of thunderstorms until midnight, then chance of showers and slight chance of thunderstorms after midnight. Lows in the mid-60s. West winds up to 5 miles an hour. Chance of precipitation 50%. And now the extended forecast for the radio listening area. Monday and Monday night, mostly cloudy with a 50% chance of thunderstorms. Highs around 80. Lows in the mid-60s. Tuesday and Tuesday night, partly cloudy. A 50% chance of thunderstorms. Highs in the lower 80s. Lows in the mid-60s. Wednesday and Wednesday night, partly cloudy. A 40% chance of thunderstorms. Highs in the lower 80s. Lows in the upper 60s. Thursday and Thursday night, partly cloudy. A 20% chance of thunderstorms. Highs in the mid-80s. Lows in the upper 60s. Friday and Friday night, partly cloudy. A 20% chance of thunderstorms. Highs in the upper 80s. Lows around 70. 6 a.m. Eastern Daylight Time weather conditions across north-central Kentucky. At Frankfort. And the pressure was 29.78 inches and falling. At Lexington, it was cloudy. The temperature was 73 degrees, the dew point 65, and the relative humidity 75%. The wind was southeast at 10 miles an hour. The pressure was 29.81 inches and falling. At Louisville, it was cloudy. The temperature was 75 degrees, the dew point 67, and the relative humidity 76%. The wind was southeast at 12 miles an hour. The pressure was 29.75 inches and falling. At Frankfort, and the pressure was 29.78 inches and falling. Elsewhere around the region, at Indianapolis, a thunderstorm was reported with a temperature of 70. Rain was falling with a temperature of 72 at Jasper, Indiana, and 73 at Bowling Green. It was mostly cloudy, with a temperature of 70 at Jackson and 71 at London. It was cloudy, with a temperature of 72 at Covington and 68 at Wilmington, Ohio. Now for the official National Weather Service forecast for Frankfort and surrounding communities. Today, chance of thunderstorms in the morning. Showers through the day. Thunderstorms likely in the afternoon. Highs in the lower 80s. South winds 5 to 15 miles an hour. Chance of precipitation near 100%. Tonight, mostly cloudy with thunderstorms likely until midnight, then partly cloudy after midnight. Lows in the upper 60s. South winds up to 10 miles an hour. Chance of thunderstorms 70%. Sunday, partly sunny. Slight chance of showers in the morning, then showers likely and chance of thunderstorms in the afternoon. Highs around 80. Southwest winds 5 to 10 miles an hour. Chance of precipitation 70%. Sunday night, mostly cloudy. Chance of thunderstorms until midnight, then chance of showers and slight chance of thunderstorms after midnight. Lows in the mid-60s. West winds up to 5 miles an hour. Chance of precipitation 50%. And now the extended forecast for the radio listening area. Monday and Monday night, mostly cloudy with a 50% chance of thunderstorms. Highs around 80. Lows in the mid-60s. Tuesday and Tuesday night, partly cloudy. A 50% chance of thunderstorms.

highs in the lower 80s, lows in the mid 60s. Wednesday and Wednesday night, partly cloudy. A 40% chance of thunderstorms. Highs in the lower 80s, lows in the upper 60s. Thursday and Thursday night, partly cloudy. A 20% chance of thunderstorms. Highs in the mid 80s, lows in the upper 60s. Friday and Friday night, partly cloudy. A 20% chance of thunderstorms. Highs in the upper 80s, lows around 70. 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The current time is 6:14 a.m. Eastern Daylight Time. 6 a.m. Eastern Daylight Time weather conditions across north-central Kentucky. At Frankfurt, and the pressure was 29.78 inches and falling. At Lexington, it was cloudy. The temperature was 73 degrees, the dew point 65, and the relative humidity 75%. The wind was southeast at 10 miles an hour. The pressure was 29.81 inches and falling. At Louisville, it was cloudy. The temperature was 75 degrees, the dew point 67, and the relative humidity 76%. The wind was southeast at 12 miles an hour. The pressure was 29.75 inches and falling. At Frankfurt, and the pressure was 29.78 inches and falling. Elsewhere around the region, rain was falling with a temperature of 70 at Indianapolis, 72 at Jasper, Indiana, and 72 at Bowling Green. At London, it was mostly cloudy with a temperature of 71. It was cloudy with a temperature of 72 at Covington, 68 at Wilmington, Ohio, and 70 at Jackson. Now for the official National Weather Service forecast for Frankfurt and surrounding communities. Today, chance of thunderstorms in the morning. Showers through the day. Thunderstorms likely in the afternoon. Highs in the lower 80s. South winds 5 to 15 miles an hour. Chance of precipitation near 100%. Tonight, mostly cloudy with thunderstorms likely until midnight, then partly cloudy after midnight. Lows in the upper 60s. South winds up to 10 miles an hour. Chance of thunderstorms 70%. Sunday, partly sunny. Slight chance of showers in the morning, then showers likely and chance of thunderstorms in the afternoon. Highs around 80. Southwest winds 5 to 10 miles an hour. Chance of precipitation 70%. Sunday night, mostly cloudy. Chance of thunderstorms until midnight, then chance of showers and slight chance of thunderstorms after midnight. Lows in the mid-60s. West winds up to 5 miles an hour. Chance of precipitation 50%. And now the extended forecast for the radio listening area. Monday and Monday night, mostly cloudy with a 50% chance of thunderstorms. Highs around 80. Lows in the mid-60s. Tuesday and Tuesday night, partly cloudy. A 50% chance of thunderstorms. Highs in the lower 80s. Lows in the mid-60s. Wednesday and Wednesday night, partly cloudy. A 40% chance of thunderstorms. Highs in the lower 80s. Lows in the upper 60s. Thursday and Thursday night, partly cloudy. A 20% chance of thunderstorms. Highs in the mid-80s. Lows in the upper 60s. Friday and Friday night, partly cloudy. A 20% chance of thunderstorms. Highs in the upper 80s. Lows around 70. The current time is 6:17 a.m. Eastern Daylight Time. 6 a.m. Eastern Daylight Time weather conditions across north-central Kentucky. At Frankfort. And the pressure was 29.78 inches and falling.

Lexington, it was cloudy. The temperature was 73 degrees, the dew point 65, and the relative humidity 75%. The wind was southeast at 10 miles an hour. The pressure was 29.81 inches and falling. At Louisville, it was cloudy. The temperature was 75 degrees, the dew point 67, and the relative humidity 76%. The wind was southeast at 12 miles an hour. The pressure was 29.75 inches and falling. At Frankfurt, and the pressure was 29.78 inches and falling. Elsewhere around the region, rain was falling with a temperature of 70 at Indianapolis, 72 at Jasper, Indiana, and 72 at Bowling Green. At London, it was mostly cloudy with a temperature of 71. It was cloudy with a temperature of 72 at Covington, 68 at Wilmington, Ohio, and 70 at Jackson. Now for the official National Weather Service forecast for Frankfurt and surrounding communities. Today, chance of thunderstorms in the morning. Showers through the day. Thunderstorms likely in the afternoon. Highs in the lower 80s. South winds 5 to 15 miles an hour. Chance of precipitation near 100%. Tonight, mostly cloudy with thunderstorms likely until midnight, then partly cloudy after midnight. Lows in the upper 60s. South winds up to 10 miles an hour. Chance of thunderstorms 70%. Sunday, partly sunny. Slight chance of showers in the morning, then showers likely and chance of thunderstorms in the afternoon. Highs around 80. Southwest winds 5 to 10 miles an hour. Chance of precipitation 70%. Sunday night, mostly cloudy. Chance of thunderstorms until midnight, then chance of showers and slight chance of thunderstorms after midnight. Lows in the mid-60s. West winds up to 5 miles an hour. Chance of precipitation 50%. And now the extended forecast for the radio listening area. Monday and Monday night, mostly cloudy with a 50% chance of thunderstorms. Highs around 80. Lows in the mid-60s. Tuesday and Tuesday night, partly cloudy. A 50% chance of thunderstorms. Highs in the lower 80s. Lows in the mid-60s. Wednesday and Wednesday night, partly cloudy. A 40% chance of thunderstorms. Highs in the lower 80s. Lows in the upper 60s. Thursday and Thursday night, partly cloudy. A 20% chance of thunderstorms. Highs in the mid-80s. Lows in the upper 60s. Friday and Friday night, partly cloudy. A 20% chance of thunderstorms. Highs in the upper 80s. Lows around 70. 6 a.m. Eastern Daylight Time weather conditions across north central Kentucky. At Frankfurt. And the pressure was 29.78 inches and falling. At Lexington, it was cloudy. The temperature was 73 degrees, the dew point 65, and the relative humidity 75%. The wind was southeast at 10 miles an hour. The pressure was 29.81 inches and falling. At Louisville, it was cloudy. The temperature was 75 degrees, the dew point 67, and the relative humidity 76%. The wind was southeast at 12 miles an hour. The pressure was 29.75 inches and falling. At Frankfurt, and the pressure was 29.78 inches and falling. Elsewhere around the region, rain was falling with a temperature of 70 at Indianapolis, 72 at Jasper, Indiana, and 72 at Bowling Green. At London, it was mostly cloudy with a temperature of 71. It was cloudy with a temperature of 72 at Covington, 68 at Wilmington, Ohio, and 70 at Jackson. The current time is 6:22 a.m. Eastern Daylight Time. Now for the official National Weather Service forecast for Frankfurt and surrounding communities. Today, chance of thunderstorms in the morning. Showers through the day.

Thunderstorms likely in the afternoon. Highs in the lower 80s. South winds 5 to 15 miles an hour. Chance of precipitation near 100%. Tonight, mostly cloudy with thunderstorms likely until midnight, then partly cloudy after midnight. Lows in the upper 60s. South winds up to 10 miles an hour. Chance of thunderstorms 70%. Sunday, partly sunny. Slight chance of showers in the morning, then showers likely and chance of thunderstorms in the afternoon. Highs around 80. Southwest winds 5 to 10 miles an hour. Chance of precipitation 70%. Sunday night, mostly cloudy. Chance of thunderstorms until midnight, then chance of showers and slight chance of thunderstorms after midnight. Lows in the mid-60s. West winds up to 5 miles an hour. Chance of precipitation 50%. And now the extended forecast for the radio listening area. Monday and Monday night, mostly cloudy with a 50% chance of thunderstorms. Highs around 80. Lows in the mid-60s. Tuesday and Tuesday night, partly cloudy. A 50% chance of thunderstorms. Highs in the lower 80s. Lows in the mid-60s. Wednesday and Wednesday night, partly cloudy. A 40% chance of thunderstorms. Highs in the lower 80s. Lows in the upper 60s. Thursday and Thursday night, partly cloudy. A 20% chance of thunderstorms. Highs in the mid-80s. Lows in the upper 60s. Friday and Friday night, partly cloudy. A 20% chance of thunderstorms. Highs in the upper 80s. Lows around 70. 6 a.m. Eastern Daylight Time weather conditions across north-central Kentucky. At Frankfort. And the pressure was 29.78 inches and falling. At Lexington, it was cloudy. The temperature was 73 degrees, the dew point 65, and the relative humidity 75%. The wind was southeast at 10 miles an hour. The pressure was 29.81 inches and falling. At Louisville, it was cloudy. The temperature was 75 degrees, the dew point 67, and the relative humidity 76%. The wind was southeast at 12 miles an hour. The pressure was 29.75 inches and falling. At Frankfort, and the pressure was 29.78 inches and falling. Elsewhere around the region, rain was falling, with a temperature of 70 at Indianapolis, 72 at Jasper, Indiana, and 72 at Bowling Green. At London, it was mostly cloudy, with a temperature of 71. It was cloudy, with a temperature of 72 at Covington, 68 at Wilmington, Ohio, and 70 at Jackson. Now for the official National Weather Service forecast for Frankfort and surrounding communities. Today, chance of thunderstorms in the morning. Showers through the day. Thunderstorms likely in the afternoon. Highs in the lower 80s. South winds 5 to 15 miles an hour. Chance of precipitation near 100%. Tonight, mostly cloudy with thunderstorms likely until midnight, then partly cloudy after midnight. Lows in the upper 60s. South winds up to 10 miles an hour. Chance of thunderstorms 70%. Sunday, partly sunny. Slight chance of showers in the morning, then showers likely and chance of thunderstorms in the afternoon. Highs around 80. Southwest winds 5 to 10 miles an hour. Chance of precipitation 70%. Sunday night, mostly cloudy. Chance of thunderstorms until midnight, then chance of showers and slight chance of thunderstorms after midnight. Lows in the mid-60s. West winds up to 5 miles an hour. Chance of precipitation 50%. And now the extended forecast for the radio listening area. Monday and Monday night, mostly cloudy with a 50% chance of thunderstorms. Highs around 80. Lows in the mid-60s. Tuesday and Tuesday night, partly cloudy.

a 50% chance of thunderstorms. Highs in the lower 80s. Lows in the mid 60s. Wednesday and Wednesday night, partly cloudy. A 40% chance of thunderstorms. Highs in the lower 80s. Lows in the upper 60s. Thursday and Thursday night, partly cloudy. A 20% chance of thunderstorms. Highs in the mid 80s. Lows in the upper 60s. Friday and Friday night, partly cloudy. A 20% chance of thunderstorms. Highs in the upper 80s. Lows around 70. The current time is 6:28 a.m. Eastern Daylight Time. 6 a.m. Eastern Daylight Time weather conditions across north central Kentucky. At Frankfort. And the pressure was 29.78 inches and falling. At Lexington, it was cloudy. The temperature was 73 degrees, the dew point 65, and the relative humidity 75%. The wind was southeast at 10 miles an hour. The pressure was 29.81 inches and falling. At Louisville, it was cloudy. The temperature was 75 degrees, the dew point 67, and the relative humidity 76%. The wind was southeast at 12 miles an hour. The pressure was 29.75 inches and falling. At Frankfort, and the pressure was 29.78 inches and falling. Elsewhere around the region, rain was falling with a temperature of 70 at Indianapolis, 72 at Jasper, Indiana, and 72 at Bowling Green. At London, it was mostly cloudy with a temperature of 71. It was cloudy with a temperature of 72 at Covington, 68 at Wilmington, Ohio, and 70 at Jackson. Now for the official National Weather Service forecast for Frankfort and surrounding communities. Today, chance of thunderstorms in the morning. Showers through the day. Thunderstorms likely in the afternoon. Highs in the lower 80s. South winds 5 to 15 miles an hour. Chance of precipitation near 100%. Tonight, mostly cloudy with thunderstorms likely until midnight, then partly cloudy after midnight. Lows in the upper 60s. South winds up to 10 miles an hour. Chance of thunderstorms 70%. Sunday, partly sunny. Slight chance of showers in the morning, then showers likely and chance of thunderstorms in the afternoon. Highs around 80. Southwest winds 5 to 10 miles an hour. Chance of precipitation 70%. Sunday night, mostly cloudy. Chance of thunderstorms until midnight, then chance of showers and slight chance of thunderstorms after midnight. Lows in the mid-60s. West winds up to 5 miles an hour. Chance of precipitation 50%. And now the extended forecast for the radio listening area. Monday and Monday night, mostly cloudy with a 50% chance of thunderstorms. Highs around 80. Lows in the mid-60s. Tuesday and Tuesday night, partly cloudy. A 50% chance of thunderstorms. Highs in the lower 80s. Lows in the mid-60s. Wednesday and Wednesday night, partly cloudy. A 40% chance of thunderstorms. Highs in the lower 80s. Lows in the upper 60s. Thursday and Thursday night, partly cloudy. A 20% chance of thunderstorms. Highs in the mid-80s. Lows in the upper 60s. Friday and Friday night, partly cloudy. A 20% chance of thunderstorms. Highs in the upper 80s. Lows around 70. The current time is 6:32 a.m. Eastern Daylight Time. 6 a.m. Eastern Daylight Time weather conditions across north central Kentucky. At Frankfort. And the pressure was 29.78 inches and falling. At Lexington, it was cloudy. The temperature was 73 degrees, the dew point 65, and the relative humidity 75%. The wind was southeast at 10 miles an hour. The pressure was 29.81 inches and

falling. At Louisville, it was cloudy. The temperature was 75 degrees, the dew point 67, and the relative humidity 76%. The wind was southeast at Tourville. It was cloudy. The temperature was 75 degrees, the dew point 67, and the relative humidity 76%. The wind was southeast at 12 miles an hour. The pressure was 29.75 inches and falling. At Frankfurt, and the pressure was 29.78 inches and falling. Elsewhere around the region, rain was falling with a temperature of 70 at Indianapolis, 72 at Jasper, Indiana, and 72 at Bowling Green. At London, it was mostly cloudy with a temperature of 71. It was cloudy with a temperature of 72 at Covington, 68 at Wilmington, Ohio, and 70 at Jackson. Now for the official National Weather Service forecast for Frankfurt and surrounding communities. Today, chance of thunderstorms in the morning. Showers through the day. Thunderstorms likely in the afternoon. Highs in the lower 80s. South winds 5 to 15 miles an hour. Chance of precipitation near 100%. Tonight, mostly cloudy with thunderstorms likely until midnight, then partly cloudy after midnight. Lows in the upper 60s. South winds up to 10 miles an hour. Chance of thunderstorms 70%. Sunday, partly sunny. Slight chance of showers in the morning, then showers likely and chance of thunderstorms in the afternoon. Highs around 80. Southwest winds 5 to 10 miles an hour. Chance of precipitation 70%. Sunday night, mostly cloudy. Chance of thunderstorms until midnight, then chance of showers and slight chance of thunderstorms after midnight. Lows in the mid-60s. West winds up to 5 miles an hour. Chance of precipitation 50%. And now the extended forecast for the radio listening area. Monday and Monday night, mostly cloudy with a 50% chance of thunderstorms. Highs around 80. Lows in the mid-60s. Tuesday and Tuesday night, partly cloudy. A 50% chance of thunderstorms. Highs in the lower 80s. Lows in the mid-60s. Wednesday and Wednesday night, partly cloudy. A 40% chance of thunderstorms. Highs in the lower 80s. Lows in the upper 60s. Thursday and Thursday night, partly cloudy. A 20% chance of thunderstorms. Highs in the mid-80s. Lows in the upper 60s. Friday and Friday night, partly cloudy. A 20% chance of thunderstorms. Highs in the upper 80s. Lows around 70. 6 a.m. Eastern Daylight Time weather conditions across north-central Kentucky. At Frankfurt. And the pressure was 29.78 inches and falling. At Lexington, it was cloudy. The temperature was 73 degrees, the dew point 65, and the relative humidity 75%. The wind was southeast at 10 miles an hour. The pressure was 29.81 inches and falling. At Louisville, it was cloudy. The temperature was 75 degrees, the dew point 67, and the relative humidity 76%. The wind was southeast at 12 miles an hour. The pressure was 29.75 inches and falling. At Frankfurt, and the pressure was 29.78 inches and falling. Elsewhere around the region, rain was falling with a temperature of 70 at Indianapolis, 72 at Jasper, Indiana, and 72 at Bowling Green. At London, it was mostly cloudy with a temperature of 71. It was cloudy with a temperature of 72 at Covington, 68 at Wilmington, Ohio, and 70 at Jackson. The current time is 6:37 a.m. Eastern Daylight Time. Now for the official National Weather Service forecast for Frankfurt and surrounding communities. Today, chance of thunderstorms in the morning. Showers through the day. Thunderstorms likely in the afternoon. Highs in the lower 80s.

south winds 5 to 15 miles an hour. Chance of precipitation near 100%. Tonight, mostly cloudy with thunderstorms likely until midnight, then partly cloudy after midnight. Lows in the upper 60s. South winds up to 10 miles an hour. Chance of thunderstorm 70%. Sunday, partly sunny. Slight chance of showers in the morning, then showers likely and chance of thunderstorms in the afternoon. Highs around 80. Southwest winds 5 to 10 miles an hour. Chance of precipitation 70%. Sunday night, mostly cloudy. Chance of thunderstorms until midnight, then chance of showers and slight chance of thunderstorms after midnight. Lows in the mid-60s. West winds up to 5 miles an hour. Chance of precipitation 50%. And now the extended forecast for the radio listening area. Monday and Monday night, mostly cloudy with a 50% chance of thunderstorms. Highs around 80. Lows in the mid-60s. Tuesday and Tuesday night, partly cloudy. A 50% chance of thunderstorms. Highs in the lower 80s. Lows in the mid-60s. Wednesday and Wednesday night, partly cloudy. A 40% chance of thunderstorms. Highs in the lower 80s. Lows in the upper 60s. Thursday and Thursday night, partly cloudy. A 20% chance of thunderstorms. Highs in the mid-80s. Lows in the upper 60s. Friday and Friday night, partly cloudy. A 20% chance of thunderstorms. Highs in the upper 80s. Lows around 70. 6 a.m. Eastern Daylight Time weather conditions across north-central Kentucky. At Frankfort. And the pressure was 29.78 inches and falling. At Lexington, it was cloudy. The temperature was 73 degrees, the dew point 65, and the relative humidity 75%. The wind was southeast at 10 miles an hour. The pressure was 29.81 inches and falling. At Louisville, it was cloudy. The temperature was 75 degrees, the dew point 67, and the relative humidity 76%. The wind was southeast at 12 miles an hour. The pressure was 29.75 inches and falling. At Frankfort, and the pressure was 29.78 inches and falling. Elsewhere around the region, rain was falling with a temperature of 70 at Indianapolis, 72 at Jasper, Indiana, and 72 at Bowling Green. At London, it was mostly cloudy with a temperature of 71. It was cloudy with a temperature of 72 at Covington, 68 at Wilmington, Ohio, and 70 at Jackson. Now for the official National Weather Service forecast for Frankfort and surrounding communities. Today, chance of thunderstorms in the morning. Showers through the day. Thunderstorms likely in the afternoon. Highs in the lower 80s. South winds 5 to 15 miles an hour. Chance of precipitation near 100%. Tonight, mostly cloudy with thunderstorms likely until midnight, then partly cloudy after midnight. Lows in the upper 60s. South winds up to 10 miles an hour. Chance of thunderstorms 70%. Sunday, partly sunny. Slight chance of showers in the morning, then showers likely and chance of thunderstorms in the afternoon. Highs around 80. Southwest winds 5 to 10 miles an hour. Chance of precipitation 70%. Sunday night, mostly cloudy. Chance of thunderstorms until midnight, then chance of showers and slight chance of thunderstorms after midnight. Lows in the mid-60s. West winds up to 5 miles an hour. Chance of precipitation 50%. And now the extended forecast for the radio listening area. Monday and Monday night, mostly cloudy with a 50% chance of thunderstorms. Highs around 80. Lows in the mid-60s. Tuesday and Tuesday night, partly cloudy. A 50% chance of thunderstorms. Highs in the low.

80s, lows in the mid-60s. Wednesday and Wednesday night, partly cloudy. A 40% chance of thunderstorms. Highs in the lower 80s, lows in the upper 60s. Thursday and Thursday night, partly cloudy. A 20% chance of thunderstorms. Highs in the mid-80s, lows in the upper 60s. Friday and Friday night, partly cloudy. A 20% chance of thunderstorms. Highs in the upper 80s, lows around 70. 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The current time is 6:43 a.m. Eastern Daylight Time. 6 a.m. Eastern Daylight Time weather conditions across north-central Kentucky. At Frankfurt, and the pressure was 29.78 inches and falling. At Lexington, it was cloudy. The temperature was 73 degrees, the dew point 65, and the relative humidity 75%. The wind was southeast at 10 miles an hour. The pressure was 29.81 inches and falling. At Louisville, it was cloudy. The temperature was 75 degrees, the dew point 67, and the relative humidity 76%. The wind was southeast at 12 miles an hour. The pressure was 29.75 inches and falling. At Frankfurt, and the pressure was 29.78 inches and falling. Elsewhere around the region, rain was falling with a temperature of 70 at Indianapolis, 72 at Jasper, Indiana, and 72 at Bowling Green. At London, it was mostly cloudy with a temperature of 71. It was cloudy, with a temperature of 72 at Covington, 68 at Wilmington, Ohio, and 70 at Jackson. Now for the official National Weather Service forecast for Frankfurt and surrounding communities. Today, chance of thunderstorms in the morning. Showers through the day. Thunderstorms likely in the afternoon. Highs in the lower 80s. South winds 5 to 15 miles an hour. Chance of precipitation near 100%. Tonight, mostly cloudy with thunderstorms likely until midnight, then partly cloudy after midnight. Lows in the upper 60s. South winds up to 10 miles an hour. Chance of thunderstorms 70%. Sunday, partly sunny. Slight chance of showers in the morning, then showers likely and chance of thunderstorms in the afternoon. Highs around 80. Southwest winds 5 to 10 miles an hour. Chance of precipitation 70%. Sunday night, mostly cloudy. Chance of thunderstorms until midnight, then chance of showers and slight chance of thunderstorms after midnight. Lows in the mid-60s. West winds up to 5 miles an hour. Chance of precipitation 50%. And now the extended forecast for the radio listening area. Monday and Monday night, mostly cloudy with a 50% chance of thunderstorms. Highs around 80. Lows in the mid-60s. Tuesday and Tuesday night, partly cloudy. A 50% chance of thunderstorms. Highs in the lower 80s. Lows in the mid-60s. Wednesday and Wednesday night, partly cloudy. A 40% chance of thunderstorms. Highs in the lower 80s. Lows in the upper 60s. Thursday and Thursday night, partly cloudy. A 20% chance of thunderstorms. Highs in the mid-80s. Lows in the upper 60s. Friday and Friday night, partly cloudy. A 20% chance of thunderstorms. Highs in the upper 80s. Lows around 70. The current time is 6:47 a.m. Eastern Daylight Time. 6 a.m. Eastern Daylight Time weather conditions across north-central Kentucky. At Frankfort, and the pressure was 29.78 inches and falling.
At Lexington, it was cloudy. The temperature was 73 degrees, the dew point 65, and the relative humidity 75%. The wind was southeast at 10 miles an hour. The pressure was 29.81 inches and falling. At Louisville, it was cloudy. The temperature was 75 degrees, the dew point 67, and the relative humidity 76%. The wind was southeast at 12 miles an hour. The pressure was 29.75 inches and falling. At Frankfort, and the pressure was 29.78 inches and falling. Elsewhere around the region, rain was falling with a temperature of 70 at Indianapolis, 72 at Jasper, Indiana, and 72 at Bowling Green. At London, it was mostly cloudy with a temperature of 71. It was cloudy with a temperature of 72 at Covington, 68 at Wilmington, Ohio, and 70 at Jackson. Now for the official National Weather Service forecast for Frankfort and surrounding communities. Today, chance of thunderstorms in the morning. Showers through the day. Thunderstorms likely in the afternoon. Highs in the lower 80s. South winds 5 to 15 miles an hour. Chance of precipitation near 100%. Tonight, mostly cloudy with thunderstorms likely until midnight, then partly cloudy after midnight. Lows in the upper 60s. South winds up to 10 miles an hour. Chance of thunderstorms 70%. Sunday, partly sunny. Slight chance of showers in the morning, then showers likely and chance of thunderstorms in the afternoon. Highs around 80. Southwest winds 5 to 10 miles an hour. Chance of precipitation 70%. Sunday night, mostly cloudy. Chance of thunderstorms until midnight, then chance of showers and slight chance of thunderstorms after midnight. Lows in the mid-60s. West winds up to 5 miles an hour. Chance of precipitation 50%. And now the extended forecast for the radio listening area. Monday and Monday night, mostly cloudy with a 50% chance of thunderstorms. Highs around 80. Lows in the mid-60s. Tuesday and Tuesday night, partly cloudy. A 50% chance of thunderstorms. Highs in the lower 80s. Lows in the mid-60s. Wednesday and Wednesday night, partly cloudy. A 40% chance of thunderstorms. Highs in the lower 80s. Lows in the upper 60s. Thursday and Thursday night, partly cloudy. A 20% chance of thunderstorms. Highs in the mid-80s. Lows in the upper 60s. Friday and Friday night, partly cloudy. A 20% chance of thunderstorms. Highs in the upper 80s. Lows around 70. 6 a.m. Eastern Daylight Time weather conditions across north-central Kentucky. At Frankfort. And the pressure was 29.78 inches and falling. At Lexington, it was cloudy. The temperature was 73 degrees, the dew point 65, and the relative humidity 75%. The wind was southeast at 10 miles an hour. The pressure was 29.81 inches and falling. At Louisville, it was cloudy. The temperature was 75 degrees, the dew point 67, and the relative humidity 76%. The wind was southeast at 12 miles an hour. The pressure was 29.75 inches and falling. At Frankfort, and the pressure was 29.78 inches and falling. Elsewhere around the region, rain was falling with a temperature of 70 at Indianapolis, 72 at Jasper, Indiana, and 72 at Bowling Green. At London, it was mostly cloudy with a temperature of 71. It was cloudy with a temperature of 72 at Covington, 68 at Wilmington, Ohio, and 70 at Jackson. The current time is 6:52 a.m. Eastern Daylight Time. Now for the official National Weather Service forecast for Frankfort and surrounding communities. Today, chance of thunderstorms in the morning. Showers through the day.
thunderstorm.

storms likely in the afternoon. Highs in the lower 80s. South winds 5 to 15 miles an hour. Chance of precipitation near 100%. Tonight, mostly cloudy with thunderstorms likely until midnight, then partly cloudy after midnight. Lows in the upper 60s. South winds up to 10 miles an hour. Chance of thunderstorms 70%. Sunday, partly sunny. Slight chance of showers in the morning, then showers likely and chance of thunderstorms in the afternoon. Highs around 80. Southwest winds 5 to 10 miles an hour. Chance of precipitation 70%. Sunday night, mostly cloudy. Chance of thunderstorms until midnight, then chance of showers and slight chance of thunderstorms after midnight. Lows in the mid-60s. West winds up to 5 miles an hour. Chance of precipitation 50%. And now the extended forecast for the radio listening area. Monday and Monday night, mostly cloudy with a 50% chance of thunderstorms. Highs around 80. Lows in the mid-60s. Tuesday and Tuesday night, partly cloudy. A 50% chance of thunderstorms. Highs in the lower 80s. Lows in the mid-60s. Wednesday and Wednesday night, partly cloudy. A 40% chance of thunderstorms. Highs in the lower 80s. Lows in the upper 60s. Thursday and Thursday night, partly cloudy. A 20% chance of thunderstorms. Highs in the mid-80s. Lows in the upper 60s. Friday and Friday night, partly cloudy. A 20% chance of thunderstorms. Highs in the upper 80s. Lows around 70. 6 a.m. Eastern Daylight Time weather conditions across north-central Kentucky. At Frankfort. And the pressure was 29.78 inches and falling. At Lexington, it was cloudy. The temperature was 73 degrees, the dew point 65, and the relative humidity 75%. The wind was southeast at 10 miles an hour. The pressure was 29.81 inches and falling. At Louisville, it was cloudy. The temperature was 75 degrees, the dew point 67, and the relative humidity 76%. The wind was southeast at 12 miles an hour. The pressure was 29.75 inches and falling. At Frankfort, and the pressure was 29.78 inches and falling. Elsewhere around the region, rain was falling with a temperature of 70 at Indianapolis, 72 at Jasper, Indiana, and 72 at Bowling Green. At London, it was mostly cloudy with a temperature of 71. It was cloudy, with a temperature of 72 at Covington, 68 at Wilmington, Ohio, and 70 at Jackson. Now for the official National Weather Service forecast for Frankfort and surrounding communities. Today, chance of thunderstorms in the morning. Showers through the day. Thunderstorms likely in the afternoon. Highs in the lower 80s. South winds 5 to 15 miles an hour. Chance of precipitation near 100%. Tonight, mostly cloudy with thunderstorms likely until midnight, then partly cloudy after midnight. Lows in the upper 60s. South winds up to 10 miles an hour. Chance of thunderstorms 70%. Sunday, partly sunny. Slight chance of showers in the morning, then showers likely and chance of thunderstorms in the afternoon. Highs around 80. Southwest winds 5 to 10 miles an hour. Chance of precipitation 70%. Sunday night, mostly cloudy. Chance of thunderstorms until midnight, then chance of showers and slight chance of thunderstorms after midnight. Lows in the mid-60s. West winds up to 5 miles an hour. Chance of precipitation 50%. And now the extended forecast for the radio listening area. Monday and Monday night, mostly cloudy with a 50% chance of thunderstorms. Highs around 80. Lows in the mid-60s. Tuesday and Tuesday night, partly cloudy.

6 a.m. Eastern Daylight Time weather conditions across north-central Kentucky at Frankfort, and the pressure was 29.78 inches and falling. At Lexington, it was cloudy. The temperature was 73 degrees, the dew point 65, and the relative humidity 75%. The wind was southeast at 10 miles an hour. The pressure was 29.81 inches and falling. At Louisville, it was cloudy. The temperature was 75 degrees, the dew point 67, and the relative humidity 76%. The wind was southeast at 12 miles an hour. The pressure was 29.75 inches and falling. At Frankfort, and the pressure was 29.78 inches and falling. Elsewhere around the region, rain was falling with a temperature of 70 at Indianapolis, 72 at Jasper, Indiana, and 72 at Bowling Green. At London, it was mostly cloudy with a temperature of 71. It was cloudy with a temperature of 72 at Covington, 68 at Wilmington, Ohio, and 70 at Jackson. Now for the official National Weather Service forecast for Frankfort and surrounding communities. Today, chance of thunderstorms in the morning. Showers through the day. Thunderstorms likely in the afternoon. Highs in the lower 80s. South winds 5 to 15 miles an hour. Chance of precipitation near 100%. Tonight, mostly cloudy with thunderstorms likely until midnight, then partly cloudy after midnight. Lows in the upper 60s. South winds up to 10 miles an hour. Chance of thunderstorms 70%. Sunday, partly sunny. Slight chance of showers in the morning, then showers likely and chance of thunderstorms in the afternoon. Highs around 80. Southwest winds 5 to 10 miles an hour. Chance of precipitation 70%. Sunday night, mostly cloudy. Chance of thunderstorms until midnight, then chance of showers and slight chance of thunderstorms after midnight. Lows in the mid-60s. West winds up to 5 miles an hour. Chance of precipitation 50%. And now the extended forecast for the radio listening area. Monday and Monday night, mostly cloudy with a 50% chance of thunderstorms. Highs around 80. Lows in the mid-60s. Tuesday and Tuesday night, partly cloudy. A 50% chance of thunderstorms. Highs in the lower 80s. Lows in the mid-60s. Wednesday and Wednesday night, partly cloudy. A 40% chance of thunderstorms. Highs in the lower 80s. Lows in the upper 60s. Thursday and Thursday night, partly cloudy. A 20% chance of thunderstorms. Highs in the mid-80s. Lows in the upper 60s. Friday and Friday night, partly cloudy. A 20% chance of thunderstorms. Highs in the upper 80s. Lows around 70. The current time is 7:02 a.m. Eastern Daylight Time. 6 a.m. Eastern Daylight Time weather conditions across north-central Kentucky at Frankfort, and the pressure was 29.78 inches and falling. At Lexington, it was cloudy. The temperature was 73 degrees, the dew point 65, and the relative humidity 75%. The wind was southeast at 10 miles an hour. The pressure was 29.81 inches and falling. At Louisville, it was cloudy. The temperature was 75 degrees, the dew point 67, and the relative humidity 76%. The wind was southeast at 12 miles an hour. The pressure was 29.75 inches and falling. At Frankfort, and the pressure was 29.78 inches and falling. Elsewhere around the region, rain was falling with a temperature of 70 at Indianapolis, 72 at Jasper, Indiana, and 72 at Bowling Green. At London, it was mostly cloudy with a temperature of 71. It was cloudy with a temperature of 72 at Covington, 68 at Wilmington, Ohio, and 70 at Jackson.

now for the official National Weather Service forecast for Frankfurt and surrounding communities. Today, chance of thunderstorms in the morning. Showers through the day. Thunderstorms likely in the afternoon. Highs in the lower 80s. South winds 5 to 15 miles an hour. Chance of precipitation near 100%. Tonight, mostly cloudy with thunderstorms likely until midnight, then partly cloudy after midnight. Lows in the upper 60s. South winds up to 10 miles an hour. Chance of thunderstorms 70%. Sunday, partly sunny. Slight chance of showers in the morning, then showers likely and chance of thunderstorms in the afternoon. Highs around 80. Southwest winds 5 to 10 miles an hour. Chance of precipitation 70%. Sunday night, mostly cloudy. Chance of thunderstorms until midnight, then chance of showers and slight chance of thunderstorms after midnight. Lows in the mid-60s. West winds up to 5 miles an hour. Chance of precipitation 50%. And now the extended forecast for the radio listening area. Monday and Monday night, mostly cloudy with a 50% chance of thunderstorms. Highs around 80. Lows in the mid-60s. Tuesday and Tuesday night, partly cloudy. A 50% chance of thunderstorms. Highs in the lower 80s. Lows in the mid-60s. Wednesday and Wednesday night, partly cloudy. A 40% chance of thunderstorms. Highs in the lower 80s. Lows in the upper 60s. Thursday and Thursday night, partly cloudy. A 20% chance of thunderstorms. Highs in the mid-80s. Lows in the upper 60s. Friday and Friday night, partly cloudy. A 20% chance of thunderstorms. Highs in the upper 80s. Lows around 70. 7 a.m. Eastern Daylight Time weather conditions across north-central Kentucky. At Frankfurt. And the pressure was 29.77 inches and falling. At Lexington, it was cloudy. The temperature was 73 degrees, the dew point 65, and the relative humidity 75%. The wind was southeast at 9 miles an hour. The pressure was 29.80 inches and falling. At Louisville, it was mostly cloudy. The temperature was 74 degrees, the dew point 68, and the relative humidity 81%. The wind was southeast at 10 miles an hour. The pressure was 29.69 inches and falling. At Frankfurt. And the pressure was 29.77 inches and falling. Elsewhere around the region, rain was falling, with a temperature of 70 at Indianapolis and 68 at Wilmington, Ohio. It was cloudy, with a temperature of 73 at Covington, 72 at Jasper, Indiana, 71 at Jackson, 72 at London, and 71 at Bowling Green. The current time is 7:07 a.m. Eastern Daylight Time. Now for the official National Weather Service forecast for Frankfurt and surrounding communities. Today, chance of thunderstorms in the morning. Showers through the day. Thunderstorms likely in the afternoon. Highs in the lower 80s. South winds 5 to 15 miles an hour. Chance of precipitation near 100%. Tonight, mostly cloudy with thunderstorms likely until midnight, then partly cloudy after midnight. Lows in the upper 60s. South winds up to 10 miles an hour. Chance of thunderstorms 70%. Sunday, partly sunny. Slight chance of showers in the morning, then showers likely and chance of thunderstorms in the afternoon. Highs around 80. Southwest winds 5 to 10 miles an hour. Chance of precipitation 70%. Sunday night, mostly cloudy. Chance of thunderstorms until midnight, then chance of showers and slight chance of thunderstorms after midnight. Lows in the mid-60s. West winds up to 5 miles an hour. Chance of precipitation 50%. And now the extended forecast.

for the radio listening area. Monday and Monday night, mostly cloudy with a 50% chance of thunderstorms. Highs around 80. Lows in the mid-60s. Tuesday and Tuesday night, partly cloudy. A 50% chance of thunderstorms. Highs in the lower 80s. Lows in the mid-60s. Wednesday and Wednesday night, partly cloudy. A 40% chance of thunderstorms. Highs in the lower 80s. Lows in the upper 60s. Thursday and Thursday night, partly cloudy. A 20% chance of thunderstorms. Highs in the mid-80s. Lows in the upper 60s. Friday and Friday night, partly cloudy. A 20% chance of thunderstorms. Highs in the upper 80s. Lows around 70. 7 a.m. Eastern Daylight Time weather conditions across north-central Kentucky. At Frankfort. And the pressure was 29.77 inches and falling. At Lexington, it was cloudy. The temperature was 73 degrees, the dew point 65, and the relative humidity 75%. The wind was southeast at 9 miles an hour. The pressure was 29.80 inches and falling. At Louisville, it was mostly cloudy. The temperature was 74 degrees, the dew point 68, and the relative humidity 81%. The wind was southeast at 10 miles an hour. The pressure was 29.69 inches and falling. At Frankfort, and the pressure was 29.77 inches and falling. Elsewhere around the region, rain was falling with a temperature of 70 at Indianapolis and 68 at Wilmington, Ohio. It was cloudy with a temperature of 73 at Covington, 72 at Jasper, Indiana, 71 at Jackson, 72 at London, and 71 at Bowling Green. Now for the official National Weather Service forecast for Frankfort and surrounding communities. Today, chance of thunderstorms in the morning. Showers through the day. Thunderstorms likely in the afternoon. Highs in the lower 80s. South winds 5 to 15 miles an hour. Chance of precipitation near 100%. Tonight, mostly cloudy with thunderstorms likely until midnight, then partly cloudy after midnight. Lows in the upper 60s. South winds up to 10 miles an hour. Chance of thunderstorms 70%. Sunday, partly sunny. Slight chance of showers in the morning, then showers likely and chance of thunderstorms in the afternoon. Highs around 80. Southwest winds 5 to 10 miles an hour. Chance of precipitation 70%. Sunday night, mostly cloudy. Chance of thunderstorms until midnight, then chance of showers and slight chance of thunderstorms after midnight. Lows in the mid-60s. West winds up to 5 miles an hour. Chance of precipitation 50%. And now the extended forecast for the radio listening area. Monday and Monday night, mostly cloudy with a 50% chance of thunderstorms. Highs around 80. Lows in the mid-60s. Tuesday and Tuesday night, partly cloudy. A 50% chance of thunderstorms. Highs in the lower 80s. Lows in the mid-60s. Wednesday and Wednesday night, partly cloudy. A 40% chance of thunderstorms. Highs in the lower 80s. Lows in the upper 60s. Thursday and Thursday night, partly cloudy. A 20% chance of thunderstorms. Highs in the mid-80s. Lows in the upper 60s. Friday and Friday night, partly cloudy. A 20% chance of thunderstorms. Highs in the upper 80s. Lows around 70. 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

Nighttime weather conditions across north-central Kentucky at Frankfort, and the pressure was 29.77 inches and falling. At Lexington, it was cloudy. The temperature was 73 degrees, the dew point 65, and the relative humidity 75%. The wind was southeast at 9 miles an hour. The pressure was 29.80 inches and falling. At Louisville, it was cloudy. The temperature was 74 degrees, the dew point 69, and the relative humidity 85%. The wind was south at 10 miles an hour. The pressure was 29.72 inches and steady. At Frankfort, and the pressure was 29.77 inches and falling. Elsewhere around the region, rain was falling with a temperature of 70 at Indianapolis and 68 at Wilmington, Ohio. At Bowling Green, it was mostly cloudy with a temperature of 71. It was cloudy with a temperature of 73 at Covington, 72 at Jasper, Indiana, 71 at Jackson, and 72 at London. Now for the official National Weather Service forecast for Frankfort and surrounding communities. Today, chance of thunderstorms in the morning. Showers through the day. Thunderstorms likely in the afternoon. Highs in the lower 80s. South winds 5 to 15 miles an hour. Chance of precipitation near 100%. Tonight, mostly cloudy with thunderstorms likely until midnight, then partly cloudy after midnight. Lows in the upper 60s. South winds up to 10 miles an hour. Chance of thunderstorms 70%. Sunday, partly sunny. Slight chance of showers in the morning, then showers likely and chance of thunderstorms in the afternoon. Highs around 80. Southwest winds 5 to 10 miles an hour. Chance of precipitation 70%. Sunday night, mostly cloudy. Chance of thunderstorms until midnight, then chance of showers and slight chance of thunderstorms after midnight. Lows in the mid-60s. West winds up to 5 miles an hour. Chance of precipitation 50%. And now the extended forecast for the radio listening area. Monday and Monday night, mostly cloudy with a 50% chance of thunderstorms. Highs around 80. Lows in the mid-60s. Tuesday and Tuesday night, partly cloudy. A 50% chance of thunderstorms. Highs in the lower 80s. Lows in the mid-60s. Wednesday and Wednesday night, partly cloudy. A 40% chance of thunderstorms. Highs in the lower 80s. Lows in the upper 60s. Thursday and Thursday night, partly cloudy. A 20% chance of thunderstorms. Highs in the mid-80s. Lows in the upper 60s. Friday and Friday night, partly cloudy. A 20% chance of thunderstorms. Highs in the upper 80s. Lows around 70. The current time is 7:17 a.m. Eastern Daylight Time. 7 a.m. Eastern Daylight Time weather conditions across north-central Kentucky at Frankfort, and the pressure was 29.77 inches and falling. At Lexington, it was cloudy. The temperature was 73 degrees, the dew point 65, and the relative humidity 75%. The wind was southeast at 9 miles an hour. The pressure was 29.80 inches and falling. At Louisville, it was cloudy. The temperature was 74 degrees, the dew point 69, and the relative humidity 85%. The wind was south at 10 miles an hour. The pressure was 29.72 inches and steady. At Frankfort, and the pressure was 29.77 inches and falling. Elsewhere around the region, rain was falling with a temperature of 70 at Indianapolis and 68 at Wilmington, Ohio. At Bowling Green, it was mostly cloudy with a temperature of 71. It was cloudy with a temperature of 73 at Covington, 72 at Jasper, Indiana, 71 at Jackson, and 72 at London. Now for the official

National Weather Service forecast for Frankfurt and surrounding communities. Today, chance of thunderstorms in the morning. Showers through the day. Thunderstorms likely in the afternoon. Highs in the lower 80s. South winds 5 to 15 miles an hour. Chance of precipitation near 100%. Tonight, mostly cloudy with thunderstorms likely until midnight, then partly cloudy after midnight. Lows in the upper 60s. South winds up to 10 miles an hour. Chance of thunderstorms 70%. Sunday, partly sunny. Slight chance of showers in the morning, then showers likely and chance of thunderstorms in the afternoon. Highs around 80. Southwest winds 5 to 10 miles an hour. Chance of precipitation 70%. Sunday night, mostly cloudy. Chance of thunderstorms until midnight, then chance of showers and slight chance of thunderstorms after midnight. Lows in the mid-60s. West winds up to 5 miles an hour. Chance of precipitation 50%. And now the extended forecast for the radio listening area. Monday and Monday night, mostly cloudy with a 50% chance of thunderstorms. Highs around 80. Lows in the mid-60s. Tuesday and Tuesday night, partly cloudy. A 50% chance of thunderstorms. Highs in the lower 80s. Lows in the mid-60s. Wednesday and Wednesday night, partly cloudy. A 40% chance of thunderstorms. Highs in the lower 80s. Lows in the upper 60s. Thursday and Thursday night, partly cloudy. A 20% chance of thunderstorms. Highs in the mid-80s. Lows in the upper 60s. Friday and Friday night, partly cloudy. A 20% chance of thunderstorms. Highs in the upper 80s. Lows around 70. 7 a.m. Eastern Daylight Time weather conditions across north-central Kentucky. At Frankfort. And the pressure was 29.77 inches and falling. At Lexington, it was cloudy. The temperature was 73 degrees, the dew point 65, and the relative humidity 75%. The wind was southeast at 9 miles an hour. The pressure was 29.80 inches and falling. At Louisville, it was cloudy. The temperature was 74 degrees, the dew point 69, and the relative humidity 85%. The wind was south at 10 miles an hour. The pressure was 29.72 inches and steady. At Frankfort. And the pressure was 29.77 inches and falling. Elsewhere around the region, rain was falling, with a temperature of 70 at Indianapolis and 68 at Wilmington, Ohio. At Bowling Green, it was mostly cloudy, with a temperature of 71. It was cloudy, with a temperature of 73 at Covington, 72 at Jasper, Indiana, 71 at Jackson, and 72 at London. The current time is 7:22 a.m. Eastern Daylight Time. Now for the official National Weather Service forecast for Frankfort and surrounding communities. Today, chance of thunderstorms in the morning. Showers through the day. Thunderstorms likely in the afternoon. Highs in the lower 80s. South winds 5 to 15 miles an hour. Chance of precipitation near 100%. Tonight, mostly cloudy with thunderstorms likely until midnight, then partly cloudy after midnight. Lows in the upper 60s. South winds up to 10 miles an hour. Chance of thunderstorms 70%. Sunday, partly sunny. Slight chance of showers in the morning, then showers likely and chance of thunderstorms in the afternoon. Highs around 80. Southwest winds 5 to 10 miles an hour. Chance of precipitation 70%. Sunday night, mostly cloudy. Chance of thunderstorms until midnight, then chance of showers and slight chance of thunderstorms after midnight. Lows in the mid-60s. West winds up to 5 miles an hour. Chance of precipitation 50%. And now the extended

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Monday and Monday night, mostly cloudy with a 50% chance of thunderstorms. Highs around 80. Lows in the mid-60s. Tuesday and Tuesday night, partly cloudy. A 50% chance of thunderstorms. Highs in the lower 80s. Lows in the mid-60s. Wednesday and Wednesday night, partly cloudy. A 40% chance of thunderstorms. Highs in the lower 80s. Lows in the upper 60s. Thursday and Thursday night, partly cloudy. A 20% chance of thunderstorms. Highs in the mid-80s. Lows in the upper 60s. Friday and Friday night, partly cloudy. A 20% chance of thunderstorms. Highs in the upper 80s. Lows around 70. 7 a.m. Eastern Daylight Time weather conditions across north central Kentucky. At Frankfort. And the pressure was 29.77 inches and falling. At Lexington, it was cloudy. The temperature was 73 degrees, the dew point 65, and the relative humidity 75%. The wind was southeast at 9 miles an hour. The pressure was 29.80 inches and falling. At Louisville, it was cloudy. The temperature was 74 degrees, the dew point 69, and the relative humidity 85%. The wind was south at 10 miles an hour. The pressure was 29.72 inches and steady. At Frankfort, and the pressure was 29.77 inches and falling. Elsewhere around the region, rain was falling with a temperature of 70 at Indianapolis and 68 at Wilmington, Ohio. At Bowling Green, it was mostly cloudy with a temperature of 71. It was cloudy with a temperature of 73 at Covington, 72 at Jasper, Indiana, 71 at Jackson, and 72 at London. Now for the official National Weather Service forecast for Frankfort and surrounding communities. Today, chance of thunderstorms in the morning. Showers through the day. Thunderstorms likely in the afternoon. Highs in the lower 80s. South winds 5 to 15 miles an hour. Chance of precipitation near 100%. Tonight, mostly cloudy with thunderstorms likely until midnight, then partly cloudy after midnight. Lows in the upper 60s. South winds up to 10 miles an hour. Chance of thunderstorms 70%. Sunday, partly sunny. Slight chance of showers in the morning, then showers likely and chance of thunderstorms in the afternoon. Highs around 80. Southwest winds 5 to 10 miles an hour. Chance of precipitation 70%. Sunday night, mostly cloudy. Chance of thunderstorms until midnight, then chance of showers and slight chance of thunderstorms after midnight. Lows in the mid-60s. West winds up to 5 miles an hour. Chance of precipitation 50%. And now the extended forecast for the radio listening area. Monday and Monday night, mostly cloudy with a 50% chance of thunderstorms. Highs around 80. Lows in the mid-60s. Tuesday and Tuesday night, partly cloudy. A 50% chance of thunderstorms. Highs in the lower 80s. Lows in the mid-60s. Wednesday and Wednesday night, partly cloudy. A 40% chance of thunderstorms. Highs in the lower 80s. Lows in the upper 60s. Thursday and Thursday night, partly cloudy. A 20% chance of thunderstorms. Highs in the mid-80s. Lows in the upper 60s. Friday and Friday night, partly cloudy. A 20% chance of thunderstorms. Highs in the upper 80s. Lows around 70. The current time is 7:28 a.m. Eastern Daylight Time. 7 a.m. Eastern Daylight Time weather conditions across north central Kentucky. At Frankfort. And the pressure was 29.77 inches and falling. At Lexington, it was cloudy. The temperature was 73 degrees, the dew point 6.

85 and the relative humidity 75%. The wind was southeast at 9 miles an hour. The pressure was 29.80 inches and falling. At Louisville, it was cloudy. The temperature was 74 degrees, the dew point 69, and the relative humidity 85%. The wind was south at 10 miles an hour. The pressure was 29.72 inches and steady. At Frankfort, and the pressure was 29.77 inches and falling. Elsewhere around the region, rain was falling with a temperature of 70 at Indianapolis and 68 at Wilmington, Ohio. At Bowling Green, it was mostly cloudy with a temperature of 71. It was cloudy with a temperature of 73 at Covington, 72 at Jasper, Indiana, 71 at Jackson, and 72 at London. Now for the official National Weather Service forecast for Frankfort and surrounding communities. Today, chance of thunderstorms in the morning. Showers through the day. Thunderstorms likely in the afternoon. Highs in the lower 80s. South winds 5 to 15 miles an hour. Chance of precipitation near 100%. Tonight, mostly cloudy with thunderstorms likely until midnight, then partly cloudy after midnight. Lows in the upper 60s. South winds up to 10 miles an hour. Chance of thunderstorms 70%. Sunday, partly sunny. Slight chance of showers in the morning, then showers likely and chance of thunderstorms in the afternoon. Highs around 80. Southwest winds 5 to 10 miles an hour. Chance of precipitation 70%. Sunday night, mostly cloudy. Chance of thunderstorms until midnight, then chance of showers and slight chance of thunderstorms after midnight. Lows in the mid-60s. West winds up to 5 miles an hour. Chance of precipitation 50%. And now the extended forecast for the radio listening area. Monday and Monday night, mostly cloudy with a 50% chance of thunderstorms. Highs around 80. Lows in the mid-60s. Tuesday and Tuesday night, partly cloudy. A 50% chance of thunderstorms. Highs in the lower 80s. Lows in the mid-60s. Wednesday and Wednesday night, partly cloudy. A 40% chance of thunderstorms. Highs in the lower 80s. Lows in the upper 60s. Thursday and Thursday night, partly cloudy. A 20% chance of thunderstorms. Highs in the mid-80s. Lows in the upper 60s. Friday and Friday night, partly cloudy. A 20% chance of thunderstorms. Highs in the upper 80s. Lows around 70. 7 a.m. Eastern Daylight Time weather conditions across north central Kentucky. At Frankfort. And the pressure was 29.77 inches and falling. At Lexington, it was cloudy. The temperature was 73 degrees, the dew point 65, and the relative humidity 75%. The wind was southeast at 9 miles an hour. The pressure was 29.80 inches and falling. At Louisville, it was cloudy. The temperature was 74 degrees, the dew point 69, and the relative humidity 85%. The wind was south at 10 miles an hour. The pressure was 29.72 inches and steady. At Frankfort, and the pressure was 29.77 inches and falling. Elsewhere around the region, rain was falling with a temperature of 70 at Indianapolis and 68 at Wilmington, Ohio. At Bowling Green, it was mostly cloudy with a temperature of 71. It was cloudy with a temperature of 73 at Covington, 72 at Jasper, Indiana, 71 at Jackson, and 72 at London. With a temperature of 73 at Covington, 72 at Jasper, Indiana, 71 at Jackson, and 72 at London. The current time is 7:33 a.m. Eastern Daylight Time. Now for the official National Weather Service forecast for Frankfort and surrounding communities. Today, chance of thunderstorms in the morning.

showers through the day. Thunderstorms likely in the afternoon. Highs in the lower 80s. South winds 5 to 15 miles an hour. Chance of precipitation near 100%. Tonight, mostly cloudy with thunderstorms likely until midnight, then partly cloudy after midnight. Lows in the upper 60s. South winds up to 10 miles an hour. Chance of thunderstorms 70%. Sunday, partly sunny. Slight chance of showers in the morning, then showers likely and chance of thunderstorms in the afternoon. Highs around 80. Southwest winds 5 to 10 miles an hour. Chance of precipitation 70%. Sunday night, mostly cloudy. Chance of thunderstorms until midnight, then chance of showers and slight chance of thunderstorms after midnight. Lows in the mid-60s. West winds up to 5 miles an hour. Chance of precipitation 50%. And now the extended forecast for the radio listening area. Monday and Monday night, mostly cloudy with a 50% chance of thunderstorms. Highs around 80. Lows in the mid-60s. Tuesday and Tuesday night, partly cloudy. A 50% chance of thunderstorms. Highs in the lower 80s. Lows in the mid-60s. Wednesday and Wednesday night, partly cloudy. A 40% chance of thunderstorms. Highs in the lower 80s. Lows in the upper 60s. Thursday and Thursday night, partly cloudy. A 20% chance of thunderstorms. Highs in the mid-80s. Lows in the upper 60s. Friday and Friday night, partly cloudy. A 20% chance of thunderstorms. Highs in the upper 80s. Lows around 70. 7 a.m. Eastern Daylight Time weather conditions across north central Kentucky. At Frankfort. And the pressure was 29.77 inches and falling. At Lexington, it was cloudy. The temperature was 73 degrees, the dew point 65, and the relative humidity 75%. The wind was southeast at 9 miles an hour. The pressure was 29.80 inches and falling. At Louisville, it was cloudy. The temperature was 74 degrees, the dew point 69, and the relative humidity 85%. The wind was south at 10 miles an hour. The pressure was 29.72 inches and steady. At Frankfort, and the pressure was 29.77 inches and falling. Elsewhere around the region, rain was falling with a temperature of 70 at Indianapolis and 68 at Wilmington, Ohio. At Bowling Green, it was mostly cloudy with a temperature of 71. It was cloudy with a temperature of 73 at Covington, 72 at Jasper, Indiana, 71 at Jackson, and 72 at London. Now for the official National Weather Service forecast for Frankfort and surrounding communities. Today, chance of thunderstorms in the morning. Showers through the day. Thunderstorms likely in the afternoon. Highs in the lower 80s. South winds 5 to 15 miles an hour. Chance of precipitation near 100%. Tonight, mostly cloudy with thunderstorms likely until midnight, then partly cloudy after midnight. Lows in the upper 60s. South winds up to 10 miles an hour. Chance of thunderstorms 70%. Sunday, partly sunny. Slight chance of showers in the morning, then showers likely and chance of thunderstorms in the afternoon. Highs around 80. Southwest winds 5 to 10 miles an hour. Chance of precipitation 70%. Sunday night, mostly cloudy. Chance of thunderstorms until midnight, then chance of showers and slight chance of thunderstorms after midnight. Lows in the mid-60s. West winds up to 5 miles an hour. Chance of precipitation 50%. And now the extended forecast for the radio listening area. Monday and Monday night, mostly cloudy with a 50% chance of thunderstorms. Highs around 80. Lows in the mid-60s.

Tuesday and Tuesday night, partly cloudy. A 50% chance of thunderstorms. Highs in the lower 80s. Lows in the mid 60s. Wednesday and Wednesday night, partly cloudy. A 40% chance of thunderstorms. Highs in the lower 80s. Lows in the upper 60s. Thursday and Thursday night, partly cloudy. A 20% chance of thunderstorms. Highs in the mid 80s. Lows in the upper 60s. Friday and Friday night, partly cloudy. A 20% chance of thunderstorms. Highs in the upper 80s. Lows around 70. The current time is 7:39 a.m. Eastern Daylight Time. 7 a.m. Eastern Daylight Time weather conditions across north central Kentucky. At Frankfort. And the pressure was 29.77 inches and falling. At Lexington, it was cloudy. The temperature was 73 degrees, the dew point 65, and the relative humidity 75%. The wind was southeast at 9 miles an hour. The pressure was 29.80 inches and falling. At Louisville, it was cloudy. The temperature was 74 degrees, the dew point 69, and the relative humidity 85%. The wind was south at 10 miles an hour. The pressure was 29.72 inches and steady. At Frankfort. And the pressure was 29.77 inches and falling. Elsewhere around the region, rain was falling with a temperature of 70 at Indianapolis and 68 at Wilmington, Ohio. At Bowling Green, it was mostly cloudy with a temperature of 71. It was cloudy with a temperature of 73 at Covington, 72 at Jasper, Indiana, 71 at Jackson, and 72 at London. Now for the official National Weather Service forecast for Frankfort and surrounding communities. Today, chance of thunderstorms in the morning. Showers through the day. Thunderstorms likely in the afternoon. Highs in the lower 80s. South winds 5 to 15 miles an hour. Chance of precipitation near 100%. Tonight, mostly cloudy with thunderstorms likely until midnight, then partly cloudy after midnight. Lows in the upper 60s. South winds up to 10 miles an hour. Chance of thunderstorms 70%. Sunday, partly sunny. Slight chance of showers in the morning, then showers likely and chance of thunderstorms in the afternoon. Highs around 80. Southwest winds 5 to 10 miles an hour. Chance of precipitation 70%. Sunday night, mostly cloudy. Chance of thunderstorms until midnight, then chance of showers and slight chance of thunderstorms after midnight. Lows in the mid-60s. West winds up to 5 miles an hour. Chance of precipitation 50%. And now the extended forecast for the radio listening area. Monday and Monday night, mostly cloudy with a 50% chance of thunderstorms. Highs around 80. Lows in the mid-60s. Tuesday and Tuesday night, partly cloudy. A 50% chance of thunderstorms. Highs in the lower 80s. Lows in the mid-60s. Wednesday and Wednesday night, partly cloudy. A 40% chance of thunderstorms. Highs in the lower 80s. Lows in the upper 60s. Thursday and Thursday night, partly cloudy. A 20% chance of thunderstorms. Highs in the mid-80s. Lows in the upper 60s. Friday and Friday night, partly cloudy. A 20% chance of thunderstorms. Highs in the upper 80s. Lows around 70. 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The current time is 7:43 a.m. Eastern Daylight Time. 7 a.m. Eastern Daylight Time weather conditions across north central Kentucky.

at Frankfurt, and the pressure was 29.77 inches and falling. At Lexington, it was cloudy. The temperature was 73 degrees, the dew point 65, and the relative humidity 75%. The wind was southeast at 9 miles an hour. The pressure was 29.80 inches and falling. At Louisville, it was cloudy. The temperature was 74 degrees, the dew point 69, and the relative humidity 85%. The wind was south at 10 miles an hour. The pressure was 29.72 inches and steady. At Frankfurt, and the pressure was 29.77 inches and falling. Elsewhere around the region, rain was falling with a temperature of 70 at Indianapolis and 68 at Wilmington, Ohio. At Bowling Green, it was mostly cloudy with a temperature of 71. It was cloudy with a temperature of 73 at Covington, 72 at Jasper, Indiana, 71 at Jackson, and 72 at London. Now for the official National Weather Service forecast for Frankfurt and surrounding communities. Today, chance of thunderstorms in the morning. Showers through the day. Thunderstorms likely in the afternoon. Highs in the lower 80s. South winds 5 to 15 miles an hour. Chance of precipitation near 100%. Tonight, mostly cloudy with thunderstorms likely until midnight, then partly cloudy after midnight. Lows in the upper 60s. South winds up to 10 miles an hour. Chance of thunderstorms 70%. Sunday, partly sunny. Slight chance of showers in the morning, then showers likely and chance of thunderstorms in the afternoon. Highs around 80. Southwest winds 5 to 10 miles an hour. Chance of precipitation 70%. Sunday night, mostly cloudy. Chance of thunderstorms until midnight, then chance of showers and slight chance of thunderstorms after midnight. Lows in the mid-60s. West winds up to 5 miles an hour. Chance of precipitation 50%. And now the extended forecast for the radio listening area. Monday and Monday night, mostly cloudy with a 50% chance of thunderstorms. Highs around 80. Lows in the mid-60s. Tuesday and Tuesday night, partly cloudy. A 50% chance of thunderstorms. Highs in the lower 80s. Lows in the mid-60s. Wednesday and Wednesday night, partly cloudy. A 40% chance of thunderstorms. Highs in the lower 80s. Lows in the upper 60s. Thursday and Thursday night, partly cloudy. A 20% chance of thunderstorms. Highs in the mid-80s. Lows in the upper 60s. Friday and Friday night, partly cloudy. A 20% chance of thunderstorms. Highs in the upper 80s. Lows around 70. The current time is 7:47 a.m. Eastern Daylight Time. 7 a.m. Eastern Daylight Time weather conditions across north central Kentucky. At Frankfurt. And the pressure was 29.77 inches and falling. At Lexington, it was cloudy. The temperature was 73 degrees, the dew point 65, and the relative humidity 75%. The wind was southeast at 9 miles an hour. The pressure was 29.80 inches and falling. At Louisville, it was cloudy. The temperature was 74 degrees, the dew point 69, and the relative humidity 85%. The wind was south at 10 miles an hour. The pressure was 29.72 inches and steady. At Frankfurt, and the pressure was 29.77 inches and falling. Elsewhere around the region, rain was falling with a temperature of 70 at Indianapolis and 68 at Wilmington, Ohio. At Bowling Green, it was mostly cloudy with a temperature of 71. It was cloudy with a temperature of 73 at Covington, 72 at Jasper, Indiana, 71 at Jackson, and 72 at London. Now for the official National Weather Service forecast for Frankfurt and surrounding communities.
today, chance of thunderstorms in the morning. Showers through the day. Thunderstorms likely in the afternoon. Highs in the lower 80s. South winds 5 to 15 miles an hour. Chance of precipitation near 100%. Tonight, mostly cloudy with thunderstorms likely until midnight, then partly cloudy after midnight. Lows in the upper 60s. South winds up to 10 miles an hour. Chance of thunderstorms 70%. Sunday, partly sunny. Slight chance of showers in the morning, then showers likely and chance of thunderstorms in the afternoon. Highs around 80. Southwest winds 5 to 10 miles an hour. Chance of precipitation 70%. Sunday night, mostly cloudy. Chance of thunderstorms until midnight, then chance of showers and slight chance of thunderstorms after midnight. Lows in the mid-60s. West winds up to 5 miles an hour. Chance of precipitation 50%. And now the extended forecast for the radio listening area. Monday and Monday night, mostly cloudy with a 50% chance of thunderstorms. Highs around 80. Lows in the mid-60s. Tuesday and Tuesday night, partly cloudy. A 50% chance of thunderstorms. Highs in the lower 80s. Lows in the mid-60s. Wednesday and Wednesday night, partly cloudy. A 40% chance of thunderstorms. Highs in the lower 80s. Lows in the upper 60s. Thursday and Thursday night, partly cloudy. A 20% chance of thunderstorms. Highs in the mid-80s. Lows in the upper 60s. Friday and Friday night, partly cloudy. A 20% chance of thunderstorms. Highs in the upper 80s. Lows around 70. 7 a.m. Eastern Daylight Time weather conditions across north-central Kentucky. At Frankfort. And the pressure was 29.77 inches and falling. At Lexington, it was cloudy. The temperature was 73 degrees, the dew point 65, and the relative humidity 75%. The wind was southeast at 9 miles an hour. The pressure was 29.80 inches and falling. At Louisville, it was cloudy. The temperature was 74 degrees, the dew point 69, and the relative humidity 85%. The wind was south at 10 miles an hour. The pressure was 29.72 inches and steady. At Frankfort, and the pressure was 29.77 inches and falling. Elsewhere around the region, rain was falling with a temperature of 70 at Indianapolis and 68 at Wilmington, Ohio. At Bowling Green, it was mostly cloudy with a temperature of 71. It was cloudy with a temperature of 73 at Covington, 72 at Jasper, Indiana, 71 at Jackson, and 72 at London. The current time is 7:52 a.m. Eastern Daylight Time. Now for the official National Weather Service forecast for Frankfort and surrounding communities. Today, chance of thunderstorms in the morning. Showers through the day. Thunderstorms likely in the afternoon. Highs in the lower 80s. South winds 5 to 15 miles an hour. Chance of precipitation near 100%. Tonight, mostly cloudy with thunderstorms likely until midnight, then partly cloudy after midnight. Lows in the upper 60s. South winds up to 10 miles an hour. Chance of thunderstorms 70%. Sunday, partly sunny. Slight chance of showers in the morning, then showers likely and chance of thunderstorms in the afternoon. Highs around 80. Southwest winds 5 to 10 miles an hour. Chance of precipitation 70%. Sunday night, mostly cloudy. Chance of thunderstorms until midnight, then chance of showers and slight chance of thunderstorms after midnight. Lows in the mid-60s. West winds up to 5 miles an hour. Chance of precipitation 50%. And now the extended forecast for the radio listening area. Monday and Monday.

Tonight, mostly cloudy with a 50% chance of thunderstorms. Highs around 80. Lows in the mid-60s. Tuesday and Tuesday night, partly cloudy. A 50% chance of thunderstorms. Highs in the lower 80s. Lows in the mid-60s. Wednesday and Wednesday night, partly cloudy. A 40% chance of thunderstorms. Highs in the lower 80s. Lows in the upper 60s. Thursday and Thursday night, partly cloudy. A 20% chance of thunderstorms. Highs in the mid-80s. Lows in the upper 60s. Friday and Friday night, partly cloudy. A 20% chance of thunderstorms. Highs in the upper 80s. Lows around 70. 7 a.m. Eastern Daylight Time weather conditions across north-central Kentucky. At Frankfort. And the pressure was 29.77 inches and falling. At Lexington, it was cloudy. The temperature was 73 degrees, the dew point 65, and the relative humidity 75%. The wind was southeast at 9 miles an hour. The pressure was 29.80 inches and falling. At Louisville, it was cloudy. The temperature was 74 degrees, the dew point 69, and the relative humidity 85%. The wind was south at 10 miles an hour. The pressure was 29.72 inches and steady. At Frankfort, and the pressure was 29.77 inches and falling. Elsewhere around the region, rain was falling with a temperature of 70 at Indianapolis and 68 at Wilmington, Ohio. At Bowling Green, it was mostly cloudy with a temperature of 71. It was cloudy with a temperature of 73 at Covington, 72 at Jasper, Indiana, 71 at Jackson, and 72 at London. Now for the official National Weather Service forecast for Frankfort and surrounding communities. Today, chance of thunderstorms in the morning. Showers through the day. Thunderstorms likely in the afternoon. Highs in the lower 80s. South winds 5 to 15 miles an hour. Chance of precipitation near 100%. Tonight, mostly cloudy with thunderstorms likely until midnight, then partly cloudy after midnight. Lows in the upper 60s. South winds up to 10 miles an hour. Chance of thunderstorms 70%. Sunday, partly sunny. Slight chance of showers in the morning, then showers likely and chance of thunderstorms in the afternoon. Highs around 80. Southwest winds 5 to 10 miles an hour. Chance of precipitation 70%. Sunday night, mostly cloudy. Chance of thunderstorms until midnight, then chance of showers and slight chance of thunderstorms after midnight. Lows in the mid-60s. West winds up to 5 miles an hour. Chance of precipitation 50%. And now the extended forecast for the radio listening area. Monday and Monday night, mostly cloudy with a 50% chance of thunderstorms. Highs around 80. Lows in the mid-60s. Tuesday and Tuesday night, partly cloudy. A 50% chance of thunderstorms. Highs in the lower 80s. Lows in the mid-60s. Wednesday and Wednesday night, partly cloudy. A 40% chance of thunderstorms. Highs in the lower 80s. Lows in the upper 60s. Thursday and Thursday night, partly cloudy. A 20% chance of thunderstorms. Highs in the mid-80s. Lows in the upper 60s. Friday and Friday night, partly cloudy. A 20% chance of thunderstorms. Highs in the upper 80s. Lows around 70. The current time is 7:58 a.m. Eastern Daylight Time. 7 a.m. Eastern Daylight Time weather conditions across north-central Kentucky. At Frankfort. And the pressure was 29.77 inches and falling. At Lexington, it was cloudy. The temperature was 73 degrees, the dew point 65, and the relative humidity 75%.

cloudy, with a temperature of 73 at Covington, 72 at Jasper, Indiana, 71 at Jackson, and 72 at London. Now for the official National Weather Service forecast for Frankfurt and surrounding communities. Today, chance of thunderstorms in the morning. Showers through the day. Thunderstorms likely in the afternoon. Highs in the lower 80s. South winds 5 to 15 miles an hour. Chance of precipitation near 100%. Tonight, mostly cloudy with thunderstorms likely until midnight, then partly cloudy after midnight. Lows in the upper 60s. South winds up to 10 miles an hour. Chance of thunderstorms 70%. Sunday, partly sunny. Slight chance of showers in the morning, then showers likely and chance of thunderstorms in the afternoon. Highs around 80. Southwest winds 5 to 10 miles an hour. Chance of precipitation 70%. Sunday night, mostly cloudy. Chance of thunderstorms until midnight, then chance of showers and slight chance of thunderstorms after midnight. Lows in the mid-60s. West winds up to 5 miles an hour. Chance of precipitation 50%. And now the extended forecast for the radio listening area. Monday and Monday night, mostly cloudy with a 50% chance of thunderstorms. Highs around 80. Lows in the mid-60s. Tuesday and Tuesday night, partly cloudy. A 50% chance of thunderstorms. Highs in the lower 80s. Lows in the mid-60s. Wednesday and Wednesday night, partly cloudy. A 40% chance of thunderstorms. Highs in the lower 80s. Lows in the upper 60s. Thursday and Thursday night, partly cloudy. A 20% chance of thunderstorms. Highs in the mid-80s. Lows in the upper 60s. Friday and Friday night, partly cloudy. A 20% chance of thunderstorms. Highs in the upper 80s. Lows around 70. 7 a.m. Eastern Daylight Time weather conditions across north central Kentucky. At Frankfort. And the pressure was 29.77 inches and falling. At Lexington, it was cloudy. The temperature was 73 degrees, the dew point 65, and the relative humidity 75%. The wind was southeast at 9 miles an hour. The pressure was 29.80 inches and falling. At Louisville, it was cloudy. The temperature was 74 degrees, the dew point 69, and the relative humidity 85%. The wind was south at 10 miles an hour. The pressure was 29.72 inches and steady. At Frankfort, and the pressure was 29.77 inches and falling. Elsewhere around the region, rain was falling with a temperature of 70 at Indianapolis and 68 at Wilmington, Ohio. At Bowling Green, it was mostly cloudy with a temperature of 71. It was cloudy with a temperature of 73 at Covington, 72 at Jasper, Indiana, 71 at Jackson, and 72 at London. The current time is 8:03 a.m. Eastern Daylight Time. Now for the official National Weather Service forecast for Frankfort and surrounding communities. Today, chance of thunderstorms in the morning. Showers through the day. Thunderstorms likely in the afternoon. Highs in the lower 80s. South winds 5 to 15 miles an hour. Chance of precipitation near 100%. Tonight, mostly cloudy with thunderstorms likely until midnight, then partly cloudy after midnight. Lows in the upper 60s. South winds up to 10 miles an hour. Chance of thunderstorms 70%. Sunday, partly sunny. Slight chance of showers in the morning, then showers likely and chance of thunderstorms in the afternoon. Highs around 80. Southwest winds 5 to 10 miles an hour. Chance of precipitation 70%. Sunday night, mostly cloudy. Chance of thunderstorms until midnight, then chance of showers and slight chance of thunderstorms after midnight.

Lows in the mid-60s. West winds up to 5 miles an hour. Chance of precipitation 50%. And now the extended forecast for the radio listening area. Monday and Monday night, mostly cloudy with a 50% chance of thunderstorms. Highs around 80. Lows in the mid-60s. Tuesday and Tuesday night, partly cloudy. A 50% chance of thunderstorms. Highs in the lower 80s. Lows in the mid-60s. Wednesday and Wednesday night, partly cloudy. A 40% chance of thunderstorms. Highs in the lower 80s. Lows in the upper 60s. Thursday and Thursday night, partly cloudy. A 20% chance of thunderstorms. Highs in the mid-80s. Lows in the upper 60s. Friday and Friday night, partly cloudy. A 20% chance of thunderstorms. Highs in the upper 80s. Lows around 70. 8 a.m. Eastern Daylight Time weather conditions across north-central Kentucky. At Frankfort. And the pressure was 29.75 inches and falling. At Lexington, it was cloudy. The temperature was 74 degrees, the dew point 65, and the relative humidity 73%. The wind was south at 12 miles an hour. The pressure was 29.79 inches and falling. At Louisville, it was cloudy. The temperature was 74 degrees, the dew point 69, and the relative humidity 85%. The wind was west at 5 miles an hour. The pressure was 29.74 inches and rising. At Frankfort, and the pressure was 29.75 inches and falling. Elsewhere around the region, throughout the region, skies ranged from partly sunny to cloudy. It was 73 at Covington, 70 at Indianapolis, 72 at Jasper, Indiana, and 69 at Wilmington, Ohio. Jackson reported 71, London reported 70, and Bowling Green reported 70. Now for the official National Weather Service forecast for Frankfort and surrounding communities. Today, chance of thunderstorms in the morning. Showers through the day. Thunderstorms likely in the afternoon. Highs in the lower 80s. South winds 5 to 15 miles an hour. Chance of precipitation near 100%. Tonight, mostly cloudy with thunderstorms likely until midnight, then partly cloudy after midnight. Lows in the upper 60s. South winds up to 10 miles an hour. Chance of thunderstorms 70%. Sunday, partly sunny. Slight chance of showers in the morning, then showers likely and chance of thunderstorms in the afternoon. Highs around 80. Southwest winds 5 to 10 miles an hour. Chance of precipitation 70%. Sunday night, mostly cloudy. Chance of thunderstorms until midnight, then chance of showers and slight chance of thunderstorms after midnight. Lows in the mid-60s. West winds up to 5 miles an hour. Chance of precipitation 50%. And now the extended forecast for the radio listening area. Monday and Monday night, mostly cloudy with a 50% chance of thunderstorms. Highs around 80. Lows in the mid-60s. Tuesday and Tuesday night, partly cloudy. A 50% chance of thunderstorms. Highs in the lower 80s. Lows in the mid-60s. Wednesday and Wednesday night, partly cloudy. A 40% chance of thunderstorms. Highs in the lower 80s. Lows in the upper 60s. Thursday and Thursday night, partly cloudy. A 20% chance of thunderstorms. Highs in the mid-80s. Lows in the upper 60s. Friday and Friday night, partly cloudy. A 20% chance of thunderstorms. Highs in the upper 80s. Lows around 70. The current time is 8:09 a.m. Eastern Daylight Time. 8 a.m. Eastern Daylight Time weather conditions across north-central Kentucky. At Frankfort. And the pressure was 29.75 inches.

inches and falling. At Lexington, it was cloudy. The temperature was 74 degrees, the dew point 65, and the relative humidity 73%. The wind was south at 12 miles an hour. The pressure was 29.79 inches and falling. At Louisville, it was cloudy. The temperature was 74 degrees, the dew point 69, and the relative humidity 85%. The wind was west at 5 miles an hour. The pressure was 29.74 inches and rising. At Frankfort, and the pressure was 29.75 inches and falling. Elsewhere around the region, throughout the region, skies ranged from partly sunny to cloudy. It was 73 at Covington, 70 at Indianapolis, 72 at Jasper, Indiana, and 69 at Wilmington, Ohio. Jackson reported 71, London reported 70, and Bowling Green reported 70. Now for the official National Weather Service forecast for Frankfort and surrounding communities. Today, chance of thunderstorms in the morning. Showers through the day. Thunderstorms likely in the afternoon. Highs in the lower 80s. South winds 5 to 15 miles an hour. Chance of precipitation near 100%. Tonight, mostly cloudy with thunderstorms likely until midnight, then partly cloudy after midnight. Lows in the upper 60s. South winds up to 10 miles an hour. Chance of thunderstorms 70%. Sunday, partly sunny. Slight chance of showers in the morning, then showers likely and chance of thunderstorms in the afternoon. Highs around 80. Southwest winds 5 to 10 miles an hour. Chance of precipitation 70%. Sunday night, mostly cloudy. Chance of thunderstorms until midnight, then chance of showers and slight chance of thunderstorms after midnight. Lows in the mid-60s. West winds up to 5 miles an hour. Chance of precipitation 50%. And now the extended forecast for the radio listening area. Monday and Monday night, mostly cloudy with a 50% chance of thunderstorms. Highs around 80. Lows in the mid-60s. Tuesday and Tuesday night, partly cloudy. A 50% chance of thunderstorms. Highs in the lower 80s. Lows in the mid-60s. Wednesday and Wednesday night, partly cloudy. A 40% chance of thunderstorms. Highs in the lower 80s. Lows in the upper 60s. Thursday and Thursday night, partly cloudy. A 20% chance of thunderstorms. Highs in the mid-80s. Lows in the upper 60s. Friday and Friday night, partly cloudy. A 20% chance of thunderstorms. Highs in the upper 80s. Lows around 70. 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The current time is 8:13 a.m. Eastern Daylight Time. 8 a.m. Eastern Daylight Time weather conditions across north-central Kentucky. At Frankfort, and the pressure was 29.75 inches and falling. At Lexington, it was cloudy. The temperature was 74 degrees, the dew point 65, and the relative humidity 73%. The wind was south at 12 miles an hour. The pressure was 29.79 inches and falling. At Louisville, it was cloudy. The temperature was 74 degrees, the dew point 69, and the relative humidity 85%. The wind was west at 5 miles an hour. The pressure was 29.74 inches and rising. At Frankfort, and the pressure was 29.75 inches and falling. Elsewhere around the region, throughout the region, skies ranged from partly sunny to cloudy. It was 73 at Covington, 70 at Indianapolis, 72 at Jasper, Indiana, and 69 at Wilmington, Ohio. Jackson.

reported 71. London reported 70. And Bowling Green reported 71. Now for the official National Weather Service forecast for Frankfurt and surrounding communities. Today, chance of thunderstorms in the morning. Showers through the day. Thunderstorms likely in the afternoon. Highs in the lower 80s. South winds 5 to 15 miles an hour. Chance of precipitation near 100%. Tonight, mostly cloudy with thunderstorms likely until midnight, then partly cloudy after midnight. Lows in the upper 60s. South winds up to 10 miles an hour. Chance of thunderstorms 70%. Sunday, partly sunny. Slight chance of showers in the morning, then showers likely and chance of thunderstorms in the afternoon. Highs around 80. Southwest winds 5 to 10 miles an hour. Chance of precipitation 70%. Sunday night, mostly cloudy. Chance of thunderstorms until midnight, then chance of showers and slight chance of thunderstorms after midnight. Lows in the mid-60s. West winds up to 5 miles an hour. Chance of precipitation 50%. And now the extended forecast for the radio listening area. Monday and Monday night, mostly cloudy with a 50% chance of thunderstorms. Highs around 80. Lows in the mid-60s. Tuesday and Tuesday night, partly cloudy. A 50% chance of thunderstorms. Highs in the lower 80s. Lows in the mid-60s. Wednesday and Wednesday night, partly cloudy. A 40% chance of thunderstorms. Highs in the lower 80s. Lows in the upper 60s. Thursday and Thursday night, partly cloudy. A 20% chance of thunderstorms. Highs in the mid-80s. Lows in the upper 60s. Friday and Friday night, partly cloudy. A 20% chance of thunderstorms. Highs in the upper 80s. Lows around 70. 8 a.m. Eastern Daylight Time weather conditions across north central Kentucky. At Frankfort. And the pressure was 29.75 inches and falling. At Lexington, it was cloudy. The temperature was 74 degrees, the dew point 65, and the relative humidity 73%. The wind was south at 12 miles an hour. The pressure was 29.79 inches and falling. At Louisville, it was cloudy. The temperature was 74 degrees, the dew point 69, and the relative humidity 85%. The wind was west at 5 miles an hour. The pressure was 29.74 inches and rising. At Frankfort, and the pressure was 29.75 inches and falling. Elsewhere around the region, throughout the region, skies ranged from partly sunny to cloudy. It was 73 at Covington, 70 at Indianapolis, 72 at Jasper, Indiana, and 69 at Wilmington, Ohio. Jackson reported 71, London reported 70, and Bowling Green reported 71. The current time is 8:17 a.m. Eastern Daylight Time. Now for the official National Weather Service forecast for Frankfort and surrounding communities. Today, chance of thunderstorms in the morning. Showers through the day. Thunderstorms likely in the afternoon. Highs in the lower 80s. South winds 5 to 15 miles an hour. Chance of precipitation near 100%. Tonight, mostly cloudy with thunderstorms likely until midnight, then partly cloudy after midnight. Lows in the upper 60s. South winds up to 10 miles an hour. Chance of thunderstorms 70%. Sunday, partly sunny. Slight chance of showers in the morning, then showers likely and chance of thunderstorms in the afternoon. Highs around 80. Southwest winds 5 to 10 miles an hour. Chance of precipitation 70%. Sunday night, mostly cloudy. Chance of thunderstorms until midnight, then chance of showers and slight chance of thunderstorms after midnight. Lows in the mid-60s. West winds up to 5.

miles an hour. Chance of precipitation 50%. And now the extended forecast for the radio listening area. Monday and Monday night, mostly cloudy with a 50% chance of thunderstorms. Highs around 80. Lows in the mid-60s. Tuesday and Tuesday night, partly cloudy. A 50% chance of thunderstorms. Highs in the lower 80s. Lows in the mid-60s. Wednesday and Wednesday night, partly cloudy. A 40% chance of thunderstorms. Highs in the lower 80s. Lows in the upper 60s. Thursday and Thursday night, partly cloudy. A 20% chance of thunderstorms. Highs in the mid-80s. Lows in the upper 60s. Friday and Friday night, partly cloudy. A 20% chance of thunderstorms. Highs in the upper 80s. Lows around 70. 8 a.m. Eastern Daylight Time weather conditions across north-central Kentucky. At Frankfort. And the pressure was 29.75 inches and falling. At Lexington, it was cloudy. The temperature was 74 degrees, the dew point 65, and the relative humidity 73%. The wind was south at 12 miles an hour. The pressure was 29.79 inches and falling. At Louisville, it was cloudy. The temperature was 74 degrees, the dew point 69, and the relative humidity 85%. The wind was west at 5 miles an hour. The pressure was 29.74 inches and rising. At Frankfort, and the pressure was 29.75 inches and falling. Elsewhere around the region, throughout the region, skies ranged from partly sunny to cloudy. It was 73 at Covington, 70 at Indianapolis, 72 at Jasper, Indiana, and 69 at Wilmington, Ohio. Jackson reported 71, London reported 70, and Bowling Green reported 71. Now for the official National Weather Service forecast for Frankfort and surrounding communities. Today, chance of thunderstorms in the morning. Showers through the day. Thunderstorms likely in the afternoon. Highs in the lower 80s. South winds 5 to 15 miles an hour. Chance of precipitation near 100%. Tonight, mostly cloudy with thunderstorms likely until midnight, then partly cloudy after midnight. Lows in the upper 60s. South winds up to 10 miles an hour. Chance of thunderstorms 70%. Sunday, partly sunny. Slight chance of showers in the morning, then showers likely and chance of thunderstorms in the afternoon. Highs around 80. Southwest winds 5 to 10 miles an hour. Chance of precipitation 70%. Sunday night, mostly cloudy. Chance of thunderstorms until midnight, then chance of showers and slight chance of thunderstorms after midnight. Lows in the mid-60s. West winds up to 5 miles an hour. Chance of precipitation 50%. And now the extended forecast for the radio listening area. Monday and Monday night, mostly cloudy with a 50% chance of thunderstorms. Highs around 80. Lows in the mid-60s. Tuesday and Tuesday night, partly cloudy. A 50% chance of thunderstorms. Highs in the lower 80s. Lows in the mid-60s. Wednesday and Wednesday night, partly cloudy. A 40% chance of thunderstorms. Highs in the lower 80s. Lows in the upper 60s. Thursday and Thursday night, partly cloudy. A 20% chance of thunderstorms. Highs in the mid-80s. Lows in the upper 60s. Friday and Friday night, partly cloudy. A 20% chance of thunderstorms. Highs in the upper 80s. Lows around 70. The current time is 8:23 a.m. Eastern Daylight Time. 8 a.m. Eastern Daylight Time weather conditions across north-central Kentucky. At Frankfort. And the pressure was 29.75 inches and falling. At Lexington, it was cloudy.

The temperature was 74 degrees, the dew point 65, and the relative humidity 73%. The wind was south at 12 miles an hour. The pressure was 29.79 inches and falling. At Louisville, it was cloudy. The temperature was 74 degrees, the dew point 69, and the relative humidity 85%. The wind was west at 5 miles an hour. The pressure was 29.74 inches and rising. At Frankfort, and the pressure was 29.75 inches and falling. Elsewhere around the region, throughout the region, skies ranged from partly sunny to cloudy. It was 73 at Covington, 70 at Indianapolis, 72 at Jasper, Indiana, and 69 at Wilmington, Ohio. Jackson reported 71, London reported 70, and Bowling Green reported 71. Now for the official National Weather Service forecast for Frankfort and surrounding communities. Today, chance of thunderstorms in the morning. Showers through the day. Thunderstorms likely in the afternoon. Highs in the lower 80s. South winds 5 to 15 miles an hour. Chance of precipitation near 100%. Tonight, mostly cloudy with thunderstorms likely until midnight, then partly cloudy after midnight. Lows in the upper 60s. South winds up to 10 miles an hour. Chance of thunderstorms 70%. Sunday, partly sunny. Slight chance of showers in the morning, then showers likely and chance of thunderstorms in the afternoon. Highs around 80. Southwest winds 5 to 10 miles an hour. Chance of precipitation 70%. Sunday night, mostly cloudy. Chance of thunderstorms until midnight, then chance of showers and slight chance of thunderstorms after midnight. Lows in the mid-60s. West winds up to 5 miles an hour. Chance of precipitation 50%. And now the extended forecast for the radio listening area. Monday and Monday night, mostly cloudy with a 50% chance of thunderstorms. Highs around 80. Lows in the mid-60s. Tuesday and Tuesday night, partly cloudy. A 50% chance of thunderstorms. Highs in the lower 80s. Lows in the mid-60s. Wednesday and Wednesday night, partly cloudy. A 40% chance of thunderstorms. Highs in the lower 80s. Lows in the upper 60s. Thursday and Thursday night, partly cloudy. A 20% chance of thunderstorms. Highs in the mid-80s. Lows in the upper 60s. Friday and Friday night, partly cloudy. A 20% chance of thunderstorms. Highs in the upper 80s. Lows around 70. The current time is 8:27 a.m. Eastern Daylight Time. 8 a.m. Eastern Daylight Time weather conditions across north central Kentucky. At Frankfort. And the pressure was 29.75 inches and falling. At Lexington, it was cloudy. The temperature was 74 degrees, the dew point 65, and the relative humidity 73%. The wind was south at 12 miles an hour. The pressure was 29.79 inches and falling. At Louisville, it was cloudy. The temperature was 74 degrees, the dew point 69, and the relative humidity 85%. The wind was west at 5 miles an hour. The pressure was 29.74 inches and rising. At Frankfort, and the pressure was 29.75 inches and falling. Elsewhere around the region, throughout the region, skies ranged from partly sunny to cloudy. It was 73 at Covington, 70 at Indianapolis, 72 at Jasper, Indiana, and 69 at Wilmington, Ohio. Jackson reported 71, London reported 70, and Bowling Green reported 71. Now for the official National Weather Service forecast for Frankfort and surrounding communities. Today, chance of thunderstorms in the morning. Showers through the day. Thunderstorms likely in the afternoon. Highs in the lower 80s.

south winds 5 to 15 miles an hour. Chance of precipitation near 100%. Tonight, mostly cloudy with thunderstorms likely until midnight, then partly cloudy after midnight. Lows in the upper 60s. South winds up to 10 miles an hour. Chance of thunderstorms 70%. Sunday, partly sunny. Slight chance of showers in the morning, then showers likely and chance of thunderstorms in the afternoon. Highs around 80. Southwest winds 5 to 10 miles an hour. Chance of precipitation 70%. Sunday night, mostly cloudy. Chance of thunderstorms until midnight, then chance of showers and slight chance of thunderstorms after midnight. Lows in the mid-60s. West winds up to 5 miles an hour. Chance of precipitation 50%. And now the extended forecast for the radio listening area. Monday and Monday night, mostly cloudy with a 50% chance of thunderstorms. Highs around 80. Lows in the mid-60s. Tuesday and Tuesday night, partly cloudy. A 50% chance of thunderstorms. Highs in the lower 80s. Lows in the mid-60s. Wednesday and Wednesday night, partly cloudy. A 40% chance of thunderstorms. Highs in the lower 80s. Lows in the upper 60s. Thursday and Thursday night, partly cloudy. A 20% chance of thunderstorms. Highs in the mid-80s. Lows in the upper 60s. Friday and Friday night, partly cloudy. A 20% chance of thunderstorms. Highs in the upper 80s. Lows around 70. 8 a.m. Eastern Daylight Time weather conditions across north-central Kentucky. At Frankfort. And the pressure was 29.75 inches and falling. At Lexington, it was cloudy. The temperature was 74 degrees, the dew point 65, and the relative humidity 73%. The wind was south at 12 miles an hour. The pressure was 29.79 inches and falling. At Louisville, it was cloudy. The temperature was 74 degrees, the dew point 69, and the relative humidity 85%. The wind was west at 5 miles an hour. The pressure was 29.74 inches and rising. At Frankfort, and the pressure was 29.75 inches and falling. Elsewhere around the region, throughout the region, skies ranged from partly sunny to cloudy. It was 73 at Covington, 70 at Indianapolis, 72 at Jasper, Indiana, and 69 at Wilmington, Ohio. Jackson reported 71, London reported 70, and Bowling Green reported 71. The current time is 8:32 a.m. Eastern Daylight Time. Now for the official National Weather Service forecast for Frankfort and surrounding communities. Today, chance of thunderstorms in the morning. Showers through the day. Thunderstorms likely in the afternoon. Highs in the lower 80s. South winds 5 to 15 miles an hour. Chance of precipitation near 100%. Tonight, mostly cloudy with thunderstorms likely until midnight, then partly cloudy after midnight. Lows in the upper 60s. South winds up to 10 miles, mostly cloudy with thunderstorms likely until midnight, then partly cloudy after midnight. Lows in the upper 60s. South winds up to 10 miles an hour. Chance of thunderstorms 70%. Sunday, partly sunny. Slight chance of showers in the morning, then showers likely and chance of thunderstorms in the afternoon. Highs around 80. Southwest winds 5 to 10 miles an hour. Chance of precipitation 70%. Sunday night, mostly cloudy. Chance of thunderstorms until midnight, then chance of showers and slight chance of thunderstorms after midnight. Lows in the mid-60s. West winds up to 5 miles an hour. Chance of precipitation 50%. And now the extended forecast for the radio listening area. Monday and Monday night, mostly cloudy with a 50%

chance of thunderstorms. Highs around 80. Lows in the mid-60s. Tuesday and Tuesday night, partly cloudy. A 50% chance of thunderstorms. Highs in the lower 80s. Lows in the mid-60s. Wednesday and Wednesday night, partly cloudy. A 40% chance of thunderstorms. Highs in the lower 80s. Lows in the upper 60s. Thursday and Thursday night, partly cloudy. A 20% chance of thunderstorms. Highs in the mid-80s. Lows in the upper 60s. Friday and Friday night, partly cloudy. A 20% chance of thunderstorms. Highs in the upper 80s. Lows around 70. 8 a.m. Eastern Daylight Time weather conditions across north-central Kentucky. At Frankfort. And the pressure was 29.75 inches and falling. At Lexington, it was cloudy. The temperature was 74 degrees, the dew point 65, and the relative humidity 73%. The wind was south at 12 miles an hour. The pressure was 29.79 inches and falling. At Louisville, it was cloudy. The temperature was 74 degrees, the dew point 69, and the relative humidity 85%. The wind was west at 5 miles an hour. The pressure was 29.74 inches and rising. At Frankfort, and the pressure was 29.75 inches and falling. Elsewhere around the region, throughout the region, skies ranged from partly sunny to cloudy. It was 73 at Covington, 70 at Indianapolis, 72 at Jasper, Indiana, and 69 at Wilmington, Ohio. Jackson reported 71, London reported 70, and Bowling Green reported 71. Now for the official National Weather Service forecast for Frankfort and surrounding communities. Today, chance of thunderstorms in the morning. Showers through the day. Thunderstorms likely in the afternoon. Highs in the lower 80s. South winds 5 to 15 miles an hour. Chance of precipitation near 100%. Tonight, mostly cloudy with thunderstorms likely until midnight, then partly cloudy after midnight. Lows in the upper 60s. South winds up to 10 miles an hour. Chance of thunderstorms 70%. Sunday, partly sunny. Slight chance of showers in the morning, then showers likely and chance of thunderstorms in the afternoon. Highs around 80. Southwest winds 5 to 10 miles an hour. Chance of precipitation 70%. Sunday night, mostly cloudy. Chance of thunderstorms until midnight, then chance of showers and slight chance of thunderstorms after midnight. Lows in the mid-60s. West winds up to 5 miles an hour. Chance of precipitation 50%. And now the extended forecast for the radio listening area. Monday and Monday night, mostly cloudy with a 50% chance of thunderstorms. Highs around 80. Lows in the mid-60s. Tuesday and Tuesday night, partly cloudy. A 50% chance of thunderstorms. Highs in the lower 80s. Lows in the mid-60s. Wednesday and Wednesday night, partly cloudy. A 40% chance of thunderstorms. Highs in the lower 80s. Lows in the upper 60s. Thursday and Thursday night, partly cloudy. A 20% chance of thunderstorms. Highs in the mid-80s. Lows in the upper 60s. Friday and Friday night, partly cloudy. A 20% chance of thunderstorms. Highs in the upper 80s. Lows around 70. The current time is 8:38 a.m. Eastern Daylight Time. 8 a.m. Eastern Daylight Time weather conditions across north-central Kentucky. At Frankfort. And the pressure was 29.75 inches and falling. At Lexington, it was cloudy. The temperature was 74 degrees, the dew point 65, and the relative humidity 73%. The wind was south at 12 miles an hour. The pressure was 29.

7.79 inches and falling. At Louisville, it was cloudy. The temperature was 74 degrees, the dew point 69, and the relative humidity 85%. The wind was west at 5 miles an hour. The pressure was 29.74 inches and rising at Frankfort, and the pressure was 29.75 inches and falling. Elsewhere around the region, throughout the region, skies ranged from partly sunny to cloudy. It was 73 at Covington, 70 at Indianapolis, 72 at Jasper, Indiana, and 69 at Wilmington, Ohio. Jackson reported 71, London reported 70, and Bowling Green reported 71. Now for the official National Weather Service forecast for Frankfort and surrounding communities. Today, chance of thunderstorms in the morning. Showers through the day. Thunderstorms likely in the afternoon. Highs in the lower 80s. South winds 5 to 15 miles an hour. Chance of precipitation near 100%. Tonight, mostly cloudy with thunderstorms likely until midnight, then partly cloudy after midnight. Lows in the upper 60s. South winds up to 10 miles an hour. Chance of thunderstorms 70%. Sunday, partly sunny. Slight chance of showers in the morning, then showers likely and chance of thunderstorms in the afternoon. Highs around 80. Southwest winds 5 to 10 miles an hour. Chance of precipitation 70%. Sunday night, mostly cloudy. Chance of thunderstorms until midnight, then chance of showers and slight chance of thunderstorms after midnight. Lows in the mid-60s. West winds up to 5 miles an hour. Chance of precipitation 50%. And now the extended forecast for the radio listening area. Monday and Monday night, mostly cloudy with a 50% chance of thunderstorms. Highs around 80. Lows in the mid-60s. Tuesday and Tuesday night, partly cloudy. A 50% chance of thunderstorms. Highs in the lower 80s. Lows in the mid-60s. Wednesday and Wednesday night, partly cloudy. A 40% chance of thunderstorms. Highs in the lower 80s. Lows in the upper 60s. Thursday and Thursday night, partly cloudy. A 20% chance of thunderstorms. Highs in the mid-80s. Lows in the upper 60s. Friday and Friday night, partly cloudy. A 20% chance of thunderstorms. Highs in the upper 80s. Lows around 70. 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The current time is 8:42 a.m. Eastern Daylight Time. 8 a.m. Eastern Daylight Time weather conditions across north central Kentucky. At Frankfort. And the pressure was 29.75 inches and falling. At Lexington, it was cloudy. The temperature was 74 degrees, the dew point 65, and the relative humidity 73%. The wind was south at 12 miles an hour. The pressure was 29.79 inches and falling. At Louisville, it was cloudy. The temperature was 74 degrees, the dew point 69, and the relative humidity 85%. The wind was west at 5 miles an hour. The pressure was 29.74 inches and rising. At Frankfort, and the pressure was 29.75 inches and falling. Elsewhere around the region, throughout the region, skies ranged from partly sunny to cloudy. It was 73 at Covington, 70 at Indianapolis, 72 at Jasper, Indiana, and 69 at Wilmington, Ohio. Jackson reported 71, London reported 70, and Bowling Green reported 71. Now for the official National Weather Service forecast for Frankfort and surrounding communities. Today, chance of thunderstorms in the morning.

showers through the day. Thunderstorms likely in the afternoon. Highs in the lower 80s. South winds 5 to 15 miles an hour. Chance of precipitation near 100%. Tonight, mostly cloudy with thunderstorms likely until midnight, then partly cloudy after midnight. Lows in the upper 60s. South winds up to 10 miles an hour. Chance of thunderstorms 70%. Sunday, partly sunny. Slight chance of showers in the morning, then showers likely and chance of thunderstorms in the afternoon. Highs around 80. Southwest winds 5 to 10 miles an hour. Chance of precipitation 70%. Sunday night, mostly cloudy. Chance of thunderstorms until midnight, then chance of showers and slight chance of thunderstorms after midnight. Lows in the mid-60s. West winds up to 5 miles an hour. Chance of precipitation 50%. And now the extended forecast for the radio listening area. Monday and Monday night, mostly cloudy with a 50% chance of thunderstorms. Highs around 80. Lows in the mid-60s. Tuesday and Tuesday night, partly cloudy. A 50% chance of thunderstorms. Highs in the lower 80s. Lows in the mid-60s. Wednesday and Wednesday night, partly cloudy. A 40% chance of thunderstorms. Highs in the lower 80s. Lows in the upper 60s. Thursday and Thursday night, partly cloudy. A 20% chance of thunderstorms. Highs in the mid-80s. Lows in the upper 60s. Friday and Friday night, partly cloudy. A 20% chance of thunderstorms. Highs in the upper 80s. Lows around 70. 8 a.m. Eastern Daylight Time weather conditions across north central Kentucky. At Frankfort. And the pressure was 29.75 inches and falling. At Lexington, it was cloudy. The temperature was 74 degrees, the dew point 65, and the relative humidity 73%. The wind was south at 12 miles an hour. The pressure was 29.79 inches and falling. At Louisville, it was cloudy. The temperature was 74 degrees, the dew point 69, and the relative humidity 85%. The wind was west at 5 miles an hour. The pressure was 29.74 inches and rising. At Frankfort, and the pressure was 29.75 inches and falling. Elsewhere around the region, throughout the region, skies ranged from partly sunny to cloudy. It was 73 at Covington, 70 at Indianapolis, 72 at Jasper, Indiana, and 69 at Wilmington, Ohio. Jackson reported 71, London reported 70, and Bowling Green reported 71. The current time is 8:47 a.m. Eastern Daylight Time. Now for the official National Weather Service forecast for Frankfort and surrounding communities. Today, chance of thunderstorms in the morning. Showers through the day. Thunderstorms likely in the afternoon. Highs in the lower 80s. South winds 5 to 15 miles an hour. Chance of precipitation near 100%. Tonight, mostly cloudy with thunderstorms likely until midnight, then partly cloudy after midnight. Lows in the upper 60s. South winds up to 10 miles an hour. Chance of thunderstorms 70%. Sunday, partly sunny. Slight chance of showers in the morning, then showers likely and chance of thunderstorms in the afternoon. Highs around 80. Southwest winds 5 to 10 miles an hour. Chance of precipitation 70%. Sunday night, mostly cloudy. Chance of thunderstorms until midnight, then chance of showers and slight chance of thunderstorms after midnight. Lows in the mid-60s. West winds up to 5 miles an hour. Chance of precipitation 50%. And now the extended forecast for the radio listening area. Monday and Monday night, mostly cloudy with a 50% chance of thunderstorms. Highs around 80.
lows in the mid-60s. Tuesday and Tuesday night, partly cloudy. A 50% chance of thunderstorms. Highs in the lower 80s. Lows in the mid-60s. Wednesday and Wednesday night, partly cloudy. A 40% chance of thunderstorms. Highs in the lower 80s. Lows in the upper 60s. Thursday and Thursday night, partly cloudy. A 20% chance of thunderstorms. Highs in the mid-80s. Lows in the upper 60s. Friday and Friday night, partly cloudy. A 20% chance of thunderstorms. Highs in the upper 80s. Lows around 70. 8 a.m. Eastern Daylight Time weather conditions across north-central Kentucky. At Frankfort. And the pressure was 29.75 inches and falling. At Lexington, it was cloudy. The temperature was 74 degrees, the dew point 65, and the relative humidity 73%. The wind was south at 12 miles an hour. The pressure was 29.79 inches and falling. At Louisville, it was cloudy. The temperature was 74 degrees, the dew point 69, and the relative humidity 85%. The wind was west at 5 miles an hour. The pressure was 29.74 inches and rising. At Frankfort, and the pressure was 29.75 inches and falling. Elsewhere around the region, throughout the region, skies ranged from partly sunny to cloudy. It was 73 at Covington, 70 at Indianapolis, 72 at Jasper, Indiana, and 69 at Wilmington, Ohio. Jackson reported 71, London reported 70, and Bowling Green reported 71. Now for the official National Weather Service forecast for Frankfort and surrounding communities. Today, chance of thunderstorms in the morning. Showers through the day. Thunderstorms likely in the afternoon. Highs in the lower 80s. South winds 5 to 15 miles an hour. Chance of precipitation near 100%. Tonight, mostly cloudy with thunderstorms likely until midnight, then partly cloudy after midnight. Lows in the upper 60s. South winds up to 10 miles an hour. Chance of thunderstorms 70%. Sunday, partly sunny. Slight chance of showers in the morning, then showers likely and chance of thunderstorms in the afternoon. Highs around 80. Southwest winds 5 to 10 miles an hour. Chance of precipitation 70%. Sunday night, mostly cloudy. Chance of thunderstorms until midnight, then chance of showers and slight chance of thunderstorms after midnight. Lows in the mid-60s. West winds up to 5 miles an hour. Chance of precipitation 50%. And now the extended forecast for the radio listening area. Monday and Monday night, mostly cloudy with a 50% chance of thunderstorms. Highs around 80. Lows in the mid-60s. Tuesday and Tuesday night, partly cloudy. A 50% chance of thunderstorms. Highs in the lower 80s. Lows in the mid-60s. Wednesday and Wednesday night, partly cloudy. A 40% chance of thunderstorms. Highs in the lower 80s. Lows in the upper 60s. Thursday and Thursday night, partly cloudy. A 20% chance of thunderstorms. Highs in the mid-80s. Lows in the upper 60s. Friday and Friday night, partly cloudy. A 20% chance of thunderstorms. Highs in the upper 80s. Lows around 70. The current time is 8:53 a.m. Eastern Daylight Time. 8 a.m. Eastern Daylight Time weather conditions across north-central Kentucky. At Frankfort. And the pressure was 29.75 inches and falling. At Lexington, it was cloudy. The temperature was 74 degrees, the dew point 65, and the relative humidity 73%. The wind was south at 12 miles an hour. The pressure was 29.79 inches and falling.

Jacksonville. It was cloudy. The temperature was 74 degrees, the dew point 69, and the relative humidity 85%. The wind was west at 5 miles an hour. The pressure was 29.74 inches and rising at Frankfurt. And the pressure was 29.75 inches and falling. Elsewhere around the region, throughout the region, skies ranged from partly sunny to cloudy. It was 73 at Covington, 70 at Indianapolis, 72 at Jasper, Indiana, and 69 at Wilmington, Ohio. Jackson reported 71, London reported 70, and Bowling Green reported 71. Now for the official National Weather Service forecast for Frankfurt and surrounding communities. Today, chance of thunderstorms in the morning. Showers through the day. Thunderstorms likely in the afternoon. Highs in the lower 80s. South winds 5 to 15 miles an hour. Chance of precipitation near 100%. Tonight, mostly cloudy with thunderstorms likely until midnight, then partly cloudy after midnight. Lows in the upper 60s. South winds up to 10 miles an hour. Chance of thunderstorms 70%. Sunday, partly sunny. Slight chance of showers in the morning, then showers likely and chance of thunderstorms in the afternoon. Highs around 80. Southwest winds 5 to 10 miles an hour. Chance of precipitation 70%. Sunday night, mostly cloudy. Chance of thunderstorms until midnight, then chance of showers and slight chance of thunderstorms after midnight. Lows in the mid-60s. West winds up to 5 miles an hour. Chance of precipitation 50%. And now the extended forecast for the radio listening area. Monday and Monday night, mostly cloudy with a 50% chance of thunderstorms. Highs around 80. Lows in the mid-60s. Tuesday and Tuesday night, partly cloudy. A 50% chance of thunderstorms. Highs in the lower 80s. Lows in the mid-60s. Wednesday and Wednesday night, partly cloudy. A 40% chance of thunderstorms. Highs in the lower 80s. Lows in the upper 60s. Thursday and Thursday night, partly cloudy. A 20% chance of thunderstorms. Highs in the mid-80s. Lows in the upper 60s. Friday and Friday night, partly cloudy. A 20% chance of thunderstorms. Highs in the upper 80s. Lows around 70. The current time is 8:57 a.m. Eastern Daylight Time. 8 a.m. Eastern Daylight Time weather conditions across north central Kentucky. At Frankfurt. And the pressure was 29.75 inches and falling. At Lexington, it was cloudy. The temperature was 74 degrees, the dew point 65, and the relative humidity 73%. The wind was south at 12 miles an hour. The pressure was 29.79 inches and falling. At Louisville, it was cloudy. The temperature was 74 degrees, the dew point 69, and the relative humidity 85%. The wind was west at 5 miles an hour. The pressure was 29.74 inches and rising at Frankfurt. And the pressure was 29.75 inches and falling. Elsewhere around the region, throughout the region, skies ranged from partly sunny to cloudy. It was 73 at Covington, 70 at Indianapolis, 72 at Jasper, Indiana, and 69 at Wilmington, Ohio. Jackson reported 71, London reported 70, and Bowling Green reported 71. Now for the official National Weather Service forecast for Frankfurt and surrounding communities. Today, chance of thunderstorms in the morning. Showers through the day. Thunderstorms likely in the afternoon. Highs in the lower 80s. South winds 5 to 15 miles an hour. Chance of precipitation near 100%. Tonight, mostly cloudy with thunderstorms likely until midnight, then partly cloudy after midnight. Lows in the upper 60s.

night, mostly cloudy with a 50% chance of thunderstorms. Highs around 80. Lows in the mid-60s. Tuesday and Tuesday night, partly cloudy. A 50% chance of thunderstorms. Highs in the lower 80s. Lows in the mid-60s. Wednesday and Wednesday night, partly cloudy. A 40% chance of thunderstorms. Highs in the lower 80s. Lows in the upper 60s. Thursday and Thursday night, partly cloudy. A 20% chance of thunderstorms. Highs in the mid-80s. Lows in the upper 60s. Friday and Friday night, partly cloudy. A 20% chance of thunderstorms. Highs in the upper 80s. Lows around 70. 8 a.m. Eastern Daylight Time weather conditions across north-central Kentucky. At Frankfort. And the pressure was 29.75 inches and falling. At Lexington, it was cloudy. The temperature was 74 degrees, the dew point 65, and the relative humidity 73%. The wind was south at 12 miles an hour. The pressure was 29.79 inches and falling. At Louisville, it was cloudy. The temperature was 74 degrees, the dew point 69, and the relative humidity 85%. The wind was west at 5 miles an hour. The pressure was 29.74 inches and rising. At Frankfort, and the pressure was 29.75 inches and falling. Elsewhere around the region, throughout the region, skies ranged from partly sunny to cloudy. It was 73 at Covington, 70 at Indianapolis, 72 at Jasper, Indiana, and 69 at Wilmington, Ohio. Jackson reported 71, London reported 70, and Bowling Green reported 71. The current time is 9:02 a.m. Eastern Daylight Time. Now for the official National Weather Service forecast for Frankfort and surrounding communities. Today, chance of thunderstorms in the morning. Showers through the day. Thunderstorms likely in the afternoon. Highs in the lower 80s. South winds 5 to 15 miles an hour. Chance of precipitation near 100%. Tonight, mostly cloudy with thunderstorms likely until midnight, then partly cloudy after midnight. Lows in the upper 60s. South winds up to 10 miles an hour. Chance of thunderstorms 70%. Sunday, partly sunny. Slight chance of showers in the morning, then showers likely and chance of thunderstorms in the afternoon. Highs around 80. Southwest winds 5 to 10 miles an hour. Chance of precipitation 70%. Sunday night, mostly cloudy. Chance of thunderstorms until midnight, then chance of showers and slight chance of thunderstorms after midnight. Lows in the mid-60s. West winds up to 5 miles an hour. Chance of precipitation 50%. And now the extended forecast for the radio listening area. Monday and Monday night, mostly cloudy with a 50% chance of thunderstorms. Highs around 80. Lows in the mid-60s. Tuesday and Tuesday night, partly cloudy. A 50% chance of thunderstorms. Highs in the lower 80s. Lows in the mid-60s. Wednesday and Wednesday night, partly cloudy. A 40% chance of thunderstorms. Highs in the lower 80s. Lows in the upper 60s. Thursday and Thursday night, partly cloudy. A 20% chance of thunderstorms. Highs in the mid-80s. Lows in the upper 60s. Friday and Friday night, partly cloudy. A 20% chance of thunderstorms. Highs in the upper 80s. Lows around 70. 9 a.m. Eastern Daylight Time weather conditions across north-central Kentucky. At Frankfort. And the pressure was 29.74 inches and falling. At Lexington, it was partly sunny. The temperature was 74 degrees, the dew point 66, and the relative humidity 76%. The wind was south at 13.

miles an hour. The pressure was 29.77 inches and falling. At Louisville, it was partly sunny. The temperature was 75 degrees, the dew point 69, and the relative humidity 81%. The wind was south at 9 miles an hour. The pressure was 29.72 inches and falling. At Frankfurt, and the pressure was 29.74 inches and falling. Elsewhere around the region, at Covington, a thunderstorm was reported with a temperature of 71. At Bowling Green, it was mostly sunny with a temperature of 72. It was partly sunny with a temperature of 70 at Indianapolis and 74 in Jasper, Indiana. It was cloudy with a temperature of 71 at Wilmington, Ohio and 71 at Jackson. At London, rain and fog were reported with a temperature of 69. Now for the official National Weather Service forecast for Frankfurt and surrounding communities. Today, chance of thunderstorms in the morning. Showers through the day. Thunderstorms likely in the afternoon. Highs in the lower 80s. South winds 5 to 15 miles an hour. Chance of precipitation near 100%. Tonight, mostly cloudy with thunderstorms likely until midnight, then partly cloudy after midnight. Lows in the upper 60s. South winds up to 10 miles an hour. Chance of thunderstorms 70%. Sunday, partly sunny. Slight chance of showers in the morning, then showers likely and chance of thunderstorms in the afternoon. Highs around 80. Southwest winds 5 to 10 miles an hour. Chance of precipitation 70%. Sunday night, mostly cloudy. Chance of thunderstorms until midnight, then chance of showers and slight chance of thunderstorms after midnight. Lows in the mid-60s. West winds up to 5 miles an hour. Chance of precipitation 50%. And now the extended forecast for the radio listening area. Monday and Monday night, mostly cloudy with a 50% chance of thunderstorms. Highs around 80. Lows in the mid-60s. Tuesday and Tuesday night, partly cloudy. A 50% chance of thunderstorms. Highs in the lower 80s. Lows in the mid-60s. Wednesday and Wednesday night, partly cloudy. A 40% chance of thunderstorms. Highs in the lower 80s. Lows in the upper 60s. Thursday and Thursday night, partly cloudy. A 20% chance of thunderstorms. Highs in the mid-80s. Lows in the upper 60s. Friday and Friday night, partly cloudy. A 20% chance of thunderstorms. Highs in the upper 80s. Lows around 70. The current time is 9:08 a.m. Eastern Daylight Time. 9 a.m. Eastern Daylight Time weather conditions across north central Kentucky. At Frankfurt, and the pressure was 29.74 inches and falling. At Lexington, it was partly sunny. The temperature was 74 degrees, the dew point 66, and the relative humidity 76%. The wind was south at 13 miles an hour. The pressure was 29.77 inches and falling. At Louisville, it was partly sunny. The temperature was 75 degrees, the dew point 69, and the relative humidity 81%. The wind was south at 9 miles an hour. The pressure was 29.72 inches and falling. At Frankfurt, and the pressure was 29.74 inches and falling. Elsewhere around the region, at Covington, a thunderstorm was reported with a temperature of 71. At Bowling Green, it was mostly sunny with a temperature of 72. It was partly sunny with a temperature of 70 at Indianapolis and 74 in Jasper, Indiana. It was cloudy with a temperature of 71 at Wilmington, Ohio and 71 at Jackson. At London, rain and fog were reported with a temperature of 69. Now for the official National Weather Service forecast for Frankfurt and surrounding communities. Today, chance of thunderstorms in

morning. Showers through the day. Thunderstorms likely in the afternoon. Highs in the lower 80s. South winds 5 to 15 miles an hour. Chance of precipitation near 100%. Tonight, mostly cloudy with thunderstorms likely until midnight, then partly cloudy after midnight. Lows in the upper 60s. South winds up to 10 miles an hour. Chance of thunderstorms 70%. Sunday, partly sunny. Slight chance of showers in the morning, then showers likely and chance of thunderstorms in the afternoon. Highs around 80. Southwest winds 5 to 10 miles an hour. Chance of precipitation 70%. Sunday night, mostly cloudy. Chance of thunderstorms until midnight, then chance of showers and slight chance of thunderstorms after midnight. Lows in the mid-60s. West winds up to 5 miles an hour. Chance of precipitation 50%. And now the extended forecast for the radio listening area. Monday and Monday night, mostly cloudy with a 50% chance of thunderstorms. Highs around 80. Lows in the mid-60s. Tuesday and Tuesday night, partly cloudy. A 50% chance of thunderstorms. Highs in the lower 80s. Lows in the mid-60s. Wednesday and Wednesday night, partly cloudy. A 40% chance of thunderstorms. Highs in the lower 80s. Lows in the upper 60s. Thursday and Thursday night, partly cloudy. A 20% chance of thunderstorms. Highs in the mid-80s. Lows in the upper 60s. Friday and Friday night, partly cloudy. A 20% chance of thunderstorms. Highs in the upper 80s. Lows around 70. 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The current time is 9:12 a.m. Eastern Daylight Time. 9 a.m. Eastern Daylight Time weather conditions across north-central Kentucky. At Frankfurt, and the pressure was 29.74 inches and falling. At Lexington, it was partly sunny. The temperature was 74 degrees, the dew point 66, and the relative humidity 76%. The wind was south at 13 miles an hour. The pressure was 29.77 inches and falling. At Louisville, it was partly sunny. The temperature was 75 degrees, the dew point 69, and the relative humidity 81%. The wind was south at 9 miles an hour. The pressure was 29.72 inches and falling. At Frankfurt, and the pressure was 29.74 inches and falling. Elsewhere around the region, at Covington, a thunderstorm was reported with a temperature of 71. At Bowling Green, it was mostly sunny with a temperature of 72. It was partly sunny with a temperature of 70 at Indianapolis and 74 in Jasper, Indiana. It was cloudy with a temperature of 71 at Wilmington, Ohio and 71 at Jackson. At London, rain and fog were reported with a temperature of 69. 9 a.m. Eastern Daylight Time weather conditions across north-central Kentucky. At Frankfort, and the pressure was 29.74 inches and falling. At Lexington, it was cloudy. The temperature was 74 degrees, the dew point 66, and the relative humidity 76%. The wind was south at 13 miles an hour. The pressure was 29.77 inches and falling. At Louisville, it was cloudy. The temperature was 75 degrees, the dew point 69, and the relative humidity 81%. The wind was south at 9 miles an hour. The pressure was 29.72 inches and falling. At Frankfort, and the pressure was 29.74 inches and falling. Elsewhere around the region, at Covington, a thunderstorm was reported.

with a temperature of 70. It was partly sunny, with a temperature of 73 in Jasper, Indiana, and 72 in Bowling Green. It was cloudy, with a temperature of 70 at Indianapolis, 71 at Wilmington, Ohio, and 71 at Jackson. At London, rain and fog were reported, with a temperature of 69. Now for the official National Weather Service forecast for Frankfurt and surrounding communities. Today, chance of thunderstorms in the morning. Showers through the day. Thunderstorms likely in the afternoon. Highs in the lower 80s. South winds 5 to 15 miles an hour. Chance of precipitation near 100%. Tonight, mostly cloudy with thunderstorms likely until midnight, then partly cloudy after midnight. Lows in the upper 60s. South winds up to 10 miles an hour. Chance of thunderstorms 70%. Sunday, partly sunny. Slight chance of showers in the morning, then showers likely and chance of thunderstorms in the afternoon. Highs around 80. Southwest winds 5 to 10 miles an hour. Chance of precipitation 70%. Sunday night, mostly cloudy. Chance of thunderstorms until midnight, then chance of showers and slight chance of thunderstorms after midnight. Lows in the mid-60s. West winds up to 5 miles an hour. Chance of precipitation 50%. And now the extended forecast for the radio listening area. Monday and Monday night, mostly cloudy with a 50% chance of thunderstorms. Highs around 80. Lows in the mid-60s. Tuesday and Tuesday night, partly cloudy. A 50% chance of thunderstorms. Highs in the lower 80s. Lows in the mid-60s. Wednesday and Wednesday night, partly cloudy. A 40% chance of thunderstorms. Highs in the lower 80s. Lows in the upper 60s. Thursday and Thursday night, partly cloudy. A 20% chance of thunderstorms. Highs in the mid-80s. Lows in the upper 60s. Friday and Friday night, partly cloudy. A 20% chance of thunderstorms. Highs in the upper 80s. Lows around 70. The current time is 9:17 a.m. Eastern Daylight Time. 9 a.m. Eastern Daylight Time weather conditions across north central Kentucky. At Frankfort. And the pressure was 29.74 inches and falling. At Lexington, it was cloudy. The temperature was 74 degrees, the dew point 66, and the relative humidity 76%. The wind was south at 13 miles an hour. The pressure was 29.77 inches and falling. At Louisville, it was cloudy. The temperature was 75 degrees, the dew point 69, and the relative humidity 81%. The wind was south at 9 miles an hour. The pressure was 29.72 inches and falling. At Frankfort. And the pressure was 29.74 inches and falling. Elsewhere around the region, at Covington, a thunderstorm was reported with a temperature of 70. It was partly sunny, with a temperature of 73 at Jasper, Indiana, and 72 at Bowling Green. It was cloudy, with a temperature of 70 at Indianapolis, 71 at Wilmington, Ohio, and 71 at Jackson. At London, rain and fog were reported, with a temperature of 69. Now for the official National Weather Service forecast for Frankfurt and surrounding communities. Today, chance of thunderstorms in the morning. Showers through the day. Thunderstorms likely in the afternoon. Highs in the lower 80s. South winds 5 to 15 miles an hour. Chance of precipitation near 100%. Tonight, mostly cloudy with thunderstorms likely until midnight, then partly cloudy after midnight. Lows in the upper 60s. South winds up to 10 miles an hour. Chance of thunderstorms 70%. Sunday, partly sunny. Slight chance of showers in the morning, then showers likely and chance of thunderstorms in the afternoon. Highs are

Round 80. Southwest winds 5 to 10 miles an hour. Chance of precipitation 70%. Sunday night, mostly cloudy. Chance of thunderstorms until midnight, then chance of showers and slight chance of thunderstorms after midnight. Lows in the mid-60s. West winds up to 5 miles an hour. Chance of precipitation 50%. And now the extended forecast for the radio listening area. Monday and Monday night, mostly cloudy with a 50% chance of thunderstorms. Highs around 80. Lows in the mid-60s. Tuesday and Tuesday night, partly cloudy. A 50% chance of thunderstorms. Highs in the lower 80s. Lows in the mid-60s. Wednesday and Wednesday night, partly cloudy. A 40% chance of thunderstorms. Highs in the lower 80s. Lows in the upper 60s. Thursday and Thursday night, partly cloudy. A 20% chance of thunderstorms. Highs in the mid-80s. Lows in the upper 60s. Friday and Friday night, partly cloudy. A 20% chance of thunderstorms. Highs in the upper 80s. Lows around 70. 9 a.m. Eastern Daylight Time weather conditions across north-central Kentucky. At Frankfort. And the pressure was 29.74 inches and falling. At Lexington, it was cloudy. The temperature was 74 degrees, the dew point 66, and the relative humidity 76%. The wind was south at 13 miles an hour. The pressure was 29.77 inches and falling. At Louisville, it was cloudy. The temperature was 75 degrees, the dew point 69, and the relative humidity 81%. The wind was south at 9 miles an hour. The pressure was 29.72 inches and falling. At Frankfort, and the pressure was 29.74 inches and falling. Elsewhere around the region, at Covington, a thunderstorm was reported with a temperature of 70. It was partly sunny, with a temperature of 73 at Jasper, Indiana, and 72 at Bowling Green. It was cloudy, with a temperature of 70 at Indianapolis, 71 at Wilmington, Ohio, and 71 at Jackson. At London, rain and fog were reported, with a temperature of 69. The current time is 9:22 a.m. Eastern Daylight Time. Now for the official National Weather Service forecast for Frankfort and surrounding communities. Today, chance of thunderstorms in the morning. Showers through the day. Thunderstorms likely in the afternoon. Highs in the lower 80s. South winds 5 to 15 miles an hour. Chance of precipitation near 100%. Tonight, mostly cloudy with thunderstorms likely until midnight, then partly cloudy after midnight. Lows in the upper 60s. South winds up to 10 miles an hour. Chance of thunderstorms 70%. Sunday, partly sunny. Slight chance of showers in the morning, then showers likely and chance of thunderstorms in the afternoon. Highs around 80. Southwest winds 5 to 10 miles an hour. Chance of precipitation 70%. Sunday night, mostly cloudy. Chance of thunderstorms until midnight, then chance of showers and slight chance of thunderstorms after midnight. Lows in the mid-60s. West winds up to 5 miles an hour. Chance of precipitation 50%. And now the extended forecast for the radio listening area. Monday and Monday night, mostly cloudy with a 50% chance of thunderstorms. Highs around 80. Lows in the mid-60s. Tuesday and Tuesday night, partly cloudy. A 50% chance of thunderstorms. Highs in the lower 80s. Lows in the mid-60s. Wednesday and Wednesday night, partly cloudy. A 40% chance of thunderstorms. Highs in the lower 80s. Lows in the upper 60s. Thursday and Thursday night, partly cloudy. A 20% chance of thunderstorms. Highs in the mid-80s.

lows in the upper 60s. Friday and Friday night, partly cloudy. A 20% chance of thunderstorms. Highs in the upper 80s. Lows around 70. 9 a.m. Eastern Daylight Time weather conditions across north-central Kentucky. At Frankfort. And the pressure was 29.74 inches and falling. At Lexington, it was cloudy. The temperature was 74 degrees, the dew point 66, and the relative humidity 76%. The wind was south at 13 miles an hour. The pressure was 29.77 inches and falling. At Louisville, it was cloudy. The temperature was 75 degrees, the dew point 69, and the relative humidity 81%. The wind was south at 9 miles an hour. The pressure was 29.72 inches and falling. At Frankfort, and the pressure was 29.74 inches and falling. Elsewhere around the region, at Covington, a thunderstorm was reported with a temperature of 70. It was partly sunny, with a temperature of 73 at Jasper, Indiana, and 72 at Bowling Green. It was cloudy, with a temperature of 70 at Indianapolis, 71 at Wilmington, Ohio, and 71 at Jackson. At London, rain and fog were reported, with a temperature of 69. Now for the official National Weather Service forecast for Frankfort and surrounding communities. Today, chance of thunderstorms in the morning. Showers through the day. Thunderstorms likely in the afternoon. Highs in the lower 80s. South winds 5 to 15 miles an hour. Chance of precipitation near 100%. Tonight, mostly cloudy with thunderstorms likely until midnight, then partly cloudy after midnight. Lows in the upper 60s. South winds up to 10 miles an hour. Chance of thunderstorms 70%. Sunday, partly sunny. Slight chance of showers in the morning, then showers likely and chance of thunderstorms in the afternoon. Highs around 80. Southwest winds 5 to 10 miles an hour. Chance of precipitation 70%. Sunday night, mostly cloudy. Chance of thunderstorms until midnight, then chance of showers and slight chance of thunderstorms after midnight. Lows in the mid-60s. West winds up to 5 miles an hour. Chance of precipitation 50%. And now the extended forecast for the radio listening area. Monday and Monday night, mostly cloudy with a 50% chance of thunderstorms. Highs around 80. Lows in the mid-60s. Tuesday and Tuesday night, partly cloudy. A 50% chance of thunderstorms. Highs in the lower 80s. Lows in the mid-60s. Wednesday and Wednesday night, partly cloudy. A 40% chance of thunderstorms. Highs in the lower 80s. Lows in the upper 60s. Thursday and Thursday night, partly cloudy. A 20% chance of thunderstorms. Highs in the mid-80s. Lows in the upper 60s. Friday and Friday night, partly cloudy. A 20% chance of thunderstorms. Highs in the upper 80s. Lows around 70. The current time is 9:28 a.m. Eastern Daylight Time. 9 a.m. Eastern Daylight Time weather conditions across north-central Kentucky. At Frankfort. And the pressure was 29.74 inches and falling. At Lexington, it was cloudy. The temperature was 74 degrees, the dew point 66, and the relative humidity 76%. The wind was south at 13 miles an hour. The pressure was 29.77 inches and falling. At Louisville, it was cloudy. The temperature was 75 degrees, the dew point 69, and the relative humidity 81%. The wind was south at 9 miles an hour. The pressure was 29.72 inches and falling. At Frankfort. And the pressure was 29.74 inches and falling. Elsewhere around the region, at Covington, a thunderstorm was reported with a temperature of 7.

It was partly sunny, with a temperature of 73 in Jasper, Indiana, and 72 in Bowling Green. It was cloudy, with a temperature of 70 in Indianapolis, 71 at Wilmington, Ohio, and 71 at Jackson. At London, rain and fog were reported, with a temperature of 69. Now for the official National Weather Service forecast for Frankfurt and surrounding communities. Today, chance of thunderstorms in the morning. Showers through the day. Thunderstorms likely in the afternoon. Highs in the lower 80s. South winds 5 to 15 miles an hour. Chance of precipitation near 100%. Tonight, mostly cloudy with thunderstorms likely until midnight, then partly cloudy after midnight. Lows in the upper 60s. South winds up to 10 miles an hour. Chance of thunderstorms 70%. Sunday, partly sunny. Slight chance of showers in the morning, then showers likely and chance of thunderstorms in the afternoon. Highs around 80. Southwest winds 5 to 10 miles an hour. Chance of precipitation 70%. Sunday night, mostly cloudy. Chance of thunderstorms until midnight, then chance of showers and slight chance of thunderstorms after midnight. Lows in the mid-60s. West winds up to 5 miles an hour. Chance of precipitation 50%. And now the extended forecast for the radio listening area. Monday and Monday night, mostly cloudy with a 50% chance of thunderstorms. Highs around 80. Lows in the mid-60s. Tuesday and Tuesday night, partly cloudy. A 50% chance of thunderstorms. Highs in the lower 80s. Lows in the mid-60s. Wednesday and Wednesday night, partly cloudy. A 40% chance of thunderstorms. Highs in the lower 80s. Lows in the upper 60s. Thursday and Thursday night, partly cloudy. A 20% chance of thunderstorms. Highs in the mid-80s. Lows in the upper 60s. Friday and Friday night, partly cloudy. A 20% chance of thunderstorms. Highs in the upper 80s. Lows around 70. The current time is 9:32 a.m. Eastern Daylight Time. 9 a.m. Eastern Daylight Time weather conditions across north central Kentucky. At Frankfort. And the pressure was 29.74 inches and falling. At Lexington, it was cloudy. The temperature was 74 degrees, the dew point 66, and the relative humidity 76%. The wind was south at 13 miles an hour. The pressure was 29.77 inches and falling. At Louisville, it was cloudy. The temperature was 75 degrees, the dew point 69. The pressure was 29.77 inches and falling. At Louisville, it was cloudy. The temperature was 75 degrees, the dew point 69, and the relative humidity 81%. The wind was south at 9 miles an hour. The pressure was 29.72 inches and falling. At Frankfort, and the pressure was 29.74 inches and falling. Elsewhere around the region, at Covington, a thunderstorm was reported with a temperature of 70. It was partly sunny, with a temperature of 73 at Jasper, Indiana, and 72 at Bowling Green. It was cloudy, with a temperature of 70 at Indianapolis, 71 at Wilmington, Ohio, and 71 at Jackson. At London, rain and fog were reported, with a temperature of 69. Now for the official National Weather Service forecast for Frankfurt and surrounding communities. Today, chance of thunderstorms in the morning. Showers through the day. Thunderstorms likely in the afternoon. Highs in the lower 80s. South winds 5 to 15 miles an hour. Chance of precipitation near 100%. Tonight, mostly cloudy with thunderstorms likely until midnight. Then partly cloudy after midnight. Lows in the upper 60s. South winds up to 10 miles an hour. Chance of thunderstorms 70%.

Sunday, partly sunny. Slight chance of showers in the morning, then showers likely and chance of thunderstorms in the afternoon. Highs around 80. Southwest winds 5 to 10 miles an hour. Chance of precipitation 70%. Sunday night, mostly cloudy. Chance of thunderstorms until midnight, then chance of showers and slight chance of thunderstorms after midnight. Lows in the mid-60s. West winds up to 5 miles an hour. Chance of precipitation 50%. And now the extended forecast for the radio listening area. Monday and Monday night, mostly cloudy with a 50% chance of thunderstorms. Highs around 80. Lows in the mid-60s. Tuesday and Tuesday night, partly cloudy. A 50% chance of thunderstorms. Highs in the lower 80s. Lows in the mid-60s. Wednesday and Wednesday night, partly cloudy. A 40% chance of thunderstorms. Highs in the lower 80s. Lows in the upper 60s. Thursday and Thursday night, partly cloudy. A 20% chance of thunderstorms. Highs in the mid-80s. Lows in the upper 60s. Friday and Friday night, partly cloudy. A 20% chance of thunderstorms. Highs in the upper 80s. Lows around 70. 9 a.m. Eastern Daylight Time weather conditions across north-central Kentucky. At Frankfort. And the pressure was 29.74 inches and falling. At Lexington, it was cloudy. The temperature was 74 degrees, the dew point 66, and the relative humidity 76%. The wind was south at 13 miles an hour. The pressure was 29.77 inches and falling. At Louisville, it was cloudy. The temperature was 75 degrees, the dew point 69, and the relative humidity 81%. The wind was south at 9 miles an hour. The pressure was 29.72 inches and falling. At Frankfort, and the pressure was 29.74 inches and falling. Elsewhere around the region, at Covington, a thunderstorm was reported with a temperature of 70. It was partly sunny, with a temperature of 73 at Jasper, Indiana, and 72 at Bowling Green. It was cloudy, with a temperature of 70 at Indianapolis, 71 at Wilmington, Ohio, and 71 at Jackson. At London, rain and fog were reported, with a temperature of 69. The current time is 9:37 a.m. Eastern Daylight Time. Now for the official National Weather Service forecast for Frankfort and surrounding communities. Today, chance of thunderstorms in the morning. Showers through the day. Thunderstorms likely in the afternoon. Highs in the lower 80s. South winds 5 to 15 miles an hour. Chance of precipitation near 100%. Tonight, mostly cloudy with thunderstorms likely until midnight, then partly cloudy after midnight. Lows in the upper 60s. South winds up to 10 miles an hour. Chance of thunderstorms 70%. Sunday, partly sunny. Slight chance of showers in the morning, then showers likely and chance of thunderstorms in the afternoon. Highs around 80. Southwest winds 5 to 10 miles an hour. Chance of precipitation 70%. Sunday night, mostly cloudy. Chance of thunderstorms until midnight, then chance of showers and slight chance of thunderstorms after midnight. Lows in the mid-60s. West winds up to 5 miles an hour. Chance of precipitation 50%. And now the extended forecast for the radio listening area. Monday and Monday night, mostly cloudy with a 50% chance of thunderstorms. Highs around 80. Lows in the mid-60s. Tuesday and Tuesday night, partly cloudy. A 50% chance of thunderstorms. Highs in the lower 80s. Lows in the mid-60s. Wednesday and Wednesday night, partly cloudy. A 40% chance of thunderstorms. Highs in the lower 80s. Lows in the upper

Thursday and Thursday night, partly cloudy. A 20% chance of thunderstorms. Highs in the mid-80s. Lows in the upper 60s. Friday and Friday night, partly cloudy. A 20% chance of thunderstorms. Highs in the upper 80s. Lows around 70. 9 a.m. Eastern Daylight Time weather conditions across north-central Kentucky. At Frankfort. And the pressure was 29.74 inches and falling. At Lexington, it was cloudy. The temperature was 74 degrees, the dew point 66, and the relative humidity 76%. The wind was south at 13 miles an hour. The pressure was 29.77 inches and falling. At Louisville, it was cloudy. The temperature was 75 degrees, the dew point 69, and the relative humidity 81%. The wind was south at 9 miles an hour. The pressure was 29.72 inches and falling. At Frankfort, and the pressure was 29.74 inches and falling. Elsewhere around the region, at Covington, a thunderstorm was reported with a temperature of 70. It was partly sunny, with a temperature of 73 at Jasper, Indiana, and 72 at Bowling Green. It was cloudy, with a temperature of 70 at Indianapolis, 71 at Wilmington, Ohio, and 71 at Jackson. At London, rain and fog were reported, with a temperature of 69. Now for the official National Weather Service forecast for Frankfort and surrounding communities. Today, chance of thunderstorms in the morning. Showers through the day. Thunderstorms likely in the afternoon. Highs in the lower 80s. South winds 5 to 15 miles an hour. Chance of precipitation near 100%. Tonight, mostly cloudy with thunderstorms likely until midnight, then partly cloudy after midnight. Lows in the upper 60s. South winds up to 10 miles an hour. Chance of thunderstorms 70%. Sunday, partly sunny. Slight chance of showers in the morning, then showers likely and chance of thunderstorms in the afternoon. Highs around 80. Southwest winds 5 to 10 miles an hour. Chance of precipitation 70%. Sunday night, mostly cloudy. Chance of thunderstorms until midnight, then chance of showers and slight chance of thunderstorms after midnight. Lows in the mid-60s. West winds up to 5 miles an hour. Chance of precipitation 50%. And now the extended forecast for the radio listening area. Monday and Monday night, mostly cloudy with a 50% chance of thunderstorms. Highs around 80. Lows in the mid-60s. Tuesday and Tuesday night, partly cloudy. A 50% chance of thunderstorms. Highs in the lower 80s. Lows in the mid-60s. Wednesday and Wednesday night, partly cloudy. A 40% chance of thunderstorms. Highs in the lower 80s. Lows in the upper 60s. Thursday and Thursday night, partly cloudy. A 20% chance of thunderstorms. Highs in the mid-80s. Lows in the upper 60s. Friday and Friday night, partly cloudy. A 20% chance of thunderstorms. Highs in the upper 80s. Lows around 70. 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The current time is 9:44 a.m. Eastern Daylight Time. 9 a.m. Eastern Daylight Time weather conditions across north-central Kentucky. At Frankfort. And the pressure was 29.74 inches and falling. At Lexington, it was cloudy. The temperature was 74 degrees, the dew point 66, and the relative humidity 76%. The wind was south at 13 miles an hour. The pressure was 29.77 inches and falling.

A 50% chance of thunderstorms. Highs in the lower 80s. Lows in the mid-60s. Wednesday and Wednesday night, partly cloudy. A 40% chance of thunderstorms. Highs in the lower 80s. Lows in the upper 60s. Thursday and Thursday night, partly cloudy. A 20% chance of thunderstorms. Highs in the mid-80s. Lows in the upper 60s. Friday and Friday night, partly cloudy. A 20% chance of thunderstorms. Highs in the upper 80s. Lows around 70. 9 a.m. Eastern Daylight Time weather conditions across north-central Kentucky. At Frankfort. And the pressure was 29.74 inches and falling. At Lexington, it was cloudy. The temperature was 74 degrees, the dew point 66, and the relative humidity 76%. The wind was south at 13 miles an hour. The pressure was 29.77 inches and falling. At Louisville, it was cloudy. The temperature was 75 degrees, the dew point 69, and the relative humidity 81%. The wind was south at 9 miles an hour. The pressure was 29.72 inches and falling. At Frankfort, and the pressure was 29.74 inches and falling. Elsewhere around the region, at Covington, a thunderstorm was reported with a temperature of 70. It was partly sunny, with a temperature of 73 at Jasper, Indiana, and 72 at Bowling Green. It was cloudy, with a temperature of 70 at Indianapolis, 71 at Wilmington, Ohio, and 71 at Jackson. At London, rain and fog were reported, with a temperature of 69. Now for the official National Weather Service forecast for Frankfort and surrounding communities. Today, chance of thunderstorms in the morning. Showers through the day. Thunderstorms likely in the afternoon. Highs in the lower 80s. South winds 5 to 15 miles an hour. Chance of precipitation near 100%. Tonight, mostly cloudy with thunderstorms likely until midnight, then partly cloudy after midnight. Lows in the upper 60s. South winds up to 10 miles an hour. Chance of thunderstorms 70%. Sunday, partly sunny. Slight chance of showers in the morning, then showers likely and chance of thunderstorms in the afternoon. Highs around 80. Southwest winds 5 to 10 miles an hour. Chance of precipitation 70%. Sunday night, mostly cloudy. Chance of thunderstorms until midnight, then chance of showers and slight chance of thunderstorms after midnight. Lows in the mid-60s. West winds up to 5 miles an hour. Chance of precipitation 50%. And now the extended forecast for the radio listening area. Monday and Monday night, mostly cloudy with a 50% chance of thunderstorms. Highs around 80. Lows in the mid-60s. Tuesday and Tuesday night, partly cloudy. A 50% chance of thunderstorms. Highs in the lower 80s. Lows in the mid-60s. Wednesday and Wednesday night, partly cloudy. A 40% chance of thunderstorms. Highs in the lower 80s. Lows in the upper 60s. Thursday and Thursday night, partly cloudy. A 20% chance of thunderstorms. Highs in the mid-80s. Lows in the upper 60s. Friday and Friday night, partly cloudy. A 20% chance of thunderstorms. Highs in the upper 80s. Lows around 70. The current time is 9:59 a.m. Eastern Daylight Time. 9 a.m. Eastern Daylight Time weather conditions across north-central Kentucky. At Frankfort. And the pressure was 29.74 inches and falling. At Lexington, it was cloudy. The temperature was 74 degrees, the dew point 66, and the relative humidity 76%. The wind was south at 13 miles an hour. The pressure was 29.77 inches and falling.

London, rain and fog were reported with a temperature of 69. Now for the official National Weather Service forecast for Frankfurt and surrounding communities. Today, chance of thunderstorms in the morning. Showers through the day. Thunderstorms likely in the afternoon. Highs in the lower 80s. South winds 5 to 15 miles an hour. Chance of precipitation near 100%. Tonight, mostly cloudy with thunderstorms likely until midnight, then partly cloudy after midnight. Lows in the upper 60s. South winds up to 10 miles an hour. Chance of thunderstorms 70%. Sunday, partly sunny. Slight chance of showers in the morning, then showers likely and chance of thunderstorms in the afternoon. Highs around 80. Southwest winds 5 to 10 miles an hour. Chance of precipitation 70%. Sunday night, mostly cloudy. Chance of thunderstorms until midnight, then chance of showers and slight chance of thunderstorms after midnight. Lows in the mid-60s. West winds up to 5 miles an hour. Chance of precipitation 50%. And now the extended forecast for the radio listening area. Monday and Monday night, mostly cloudy with a 50% chance of thunderstorms. Highs around 80. Lows in the mid-60s. Tuesday and Tuesday night, partly cloudy. A 50% chance of thunderstorms. Highs in the lower 80s. Lows in the mid-60s. Wednesday and Wednesday night, partly cloudy. A 40% chance of thunderstorms. Highs in the lower 80s. Lows in the upper 60s. Thursday and Thursday night, partly cloudy. A 20% chance of thunderstorms. Highs in the mid-80s. Lows in the upper 60s. Friday and Friday night, partly cloudy. A 20% chance of thunderstorms. Highs in the upper 80s. Lows around 70. The current time is 10:02 a.m. Eastern Daylight Time. 9 a.m. Eastern Daylight Time weather conditions across north central Kentucky. At Frankfort. And the pressure was 29.74 inches and falling. At Lexington, it was cloudy. The temperature was 74 degrees, the dew point 66, and the relative humidity 76%. The wind was south at 13 miles an hour. The pressure was 29.77 inches and falling. At Louisville, it was cloudy. The temperature was 75 degrees, the dew point 69, and the relative humidity 81%. The wind was south at 9 miles an hour. The pressure was 29.72 inches and falling. At Frankfort, and the pressure was 29.74 inches and falling. Elsewhere around the region, at Covington, a thunderstorm was reported with a temperature of 70. It was partly sunny, with a temperature of 73 at Jasper, Indiana, and 72 at Bowling Green. It was cloudy, with a temperature of 70 at Indianapolis, 71 at Wilmington, Ohio, and 71 at Jackson. At London, rain and fog were reported, with a temperature of 69. 10 a.m. Eastern Daylight Time weather conditions across north central Kentucky. At Frankfort, and the pressure was 29.74 inches and steady. At Lexington, it was partly sunny. The temperature was 74 degrees, the dew point 68, and the relative humidity 81%. The wind was south at 13 miles an hour. The pressure was 29.77 inches and steady. At Louisville, it was partly sunny. The temperature was 76 degrees, the dew point 69, and the relative humidity 79%. The wind was southwest at 8 miles an hour. The pressure was 29.71 inches and falling. At Frankfort, and the pressure was 29.74 inches and steady. Elsewhere around the region, throughout the region, skies ranged from partly sunny to cloudy. It was 71 at Covington, 72 at Indianapolis, 75 at Jasper, Indiana, and 73 at Wilmington, Ohio.

Jackson reported 67, London reported 71, and Bowling Green reported 76. Now for the official National Weather Service forecast for Frankfurt and surrounding communities. Today, chance of thunderstorms in the morning. Showers through the day. Thunderstorms likely in the afternoon. Highs in the lower 80s. South winds 5 to 15 miles an hour. Chance of precipitation near 100%. Tonight, mostly cloudy with thunderstorms likely until midnight, then partly cloudy after midnight. Lows in the upper 60s. South winds up to 10 miles an hour. Chance of thunderstorms 70%. Sunday, partly sunny. Slight chance of showers in the morning, then showers likely and chance of thunderstorms in the afternoon. Highs around 80. Southwest winds 5 to 10 miles an hour. Chance of precipitation 70%. Sunday night, mostly cloudy. Chance of thunderstorms until midnight, then chance of showers and slight chance of thunderstorms after midnight. Lows in the mid-60s. West winds up to 5 miles an hour. Chance of precipitation 50%. And now the extended forecast for the radio listening area. Monday and Monday night, mostly cloudy with a 50% chance of thunderstorms. Highs around 80. Lows in the mid-60s. Tuesday and Tuesday night, partly cloudy. A 50% chance of thunderstorms. Highs in the lower 80s. Lows in the mid-60s. Wednesday and Wednesday night, partly cloudy. A 40% chance of thunderstorms. Highs in the lower 80s. Lows in the upper 60s. Thursday and Thursday night, partly cloudy. A 20% chance of thunderstorms. Highs in the mid-80s. Lows in the upper 60s. Friday and Friday night, partly cloudy. A 20% chance of thunderstorms. Highs in the upper 80s. Lows around 70. The current time is 10:07 a.m. Eastern Daylight Time. 10 a.m. Eastern Daylight Time weather conditions across north central Kentucky. At Frankfurt. And the pressure was 29.74 inches and steady. At Lexington, it was partly sunny. The temperature was 74 degrees, the dew point 68, and the relative humidity 81%. The wind was south at 13 miles an hour. The pressure was 29.77 inches and steady. At Louisville, it was partly sunny. The temperature was 76 degrees, the dew point 69, and the relative humidity 79%. The wind was southwest at 8 miles an hour. The pressure was 29.71 inches and falling. At Frankfurt, and the pressure was 29.74 inches and steady. Elsewhere around the region, throughout the region, skies ranged from partly sunny to cloudy. It was 71 at Covington, 72 at Indianapolis, 75 at Jasper, Indiana, and 73 at Wilmington, Ohio. Jackson reported 67, London reported 71, and Bowling Green reported 76. Now for the official National Weather Service forecast for Frankfurt and surrounding communities. Today, chance of thunderstorms in the morning. Showers through the day. Thunderstorms likely in the afternoon. Highs in the lower 80s. South winds 5 to 15 miles an hour. Chance of precipitation near 100%. Tonight, mostly cloudy with thunderstorms likely until midnight, then partly cloudy after midnight. Lows in the upper 60s. South winds up to 10 miles an hour. Chance of thunderstorms 70%. Sunday, partly sunny. Slight chance of showers in the morning, then showers likely and chance of thunderstorms in the afternoon. Highs around 80. Southwest winds 5 to 10 miles an hour. Chance of precipitation 70%. Sunday night, mostly cloudy. Chance of thunderstorms until midnight, then chance of showers and slight chance of thunderstorms after midnight. Lows in the mid-60s.
West winds up to 5 miles an hour. Chance of precipitation 50%. And now the extended forecast for the radio listening area. Monday and Monday night, mostly cloudy with a 50% chance of thunderstorms. Highs around 80. Lows in the mid-60s. Tuesday and Tuesday night, partly cloudy. A 50% chance of thunderstorms. Highs in the lower 80s. Lows in the mid-60s. Wednesday and Wednesday night, partly cloudy. A 40% chance of thunderstorms. Highs in the lower 80s. Lows in the upper 60s. Thursday and Thursday night, partly cloudy. A 20% chance of thunderstorms. Highs in the mid-80s. Lows in the upper 60s. Friday and Friday night, partly cloudy. A 20% chance of thunderstorms. Highs in the upper 80s. Lows around 70. 10 a.m. Eastern Daylight Time weather conditions across north-central Kentucky. At Frankfort. And the pressure was 29.74 inches and steady. At Lexington, it was partly sunny. The temperature was 74 degrees, the dew point 68, and the relative humidity 81%. The wind was south at 13 miles an hour. The pressure was 29.77 inches and steady. At Louisville, it was partly sunny. The temperature was 76 degrees, the dew point 69, and the relative humidity 79%. The wind was southwest at 8 miles an hour. The pressure was 29.71 inches and falling. At Frankfort. And the pressure was 29.74 inches and steady. Elsewhere around the region, throughout the region, skies ranged from partly sunny to cloudy. It was 71 at Covington, 72 at Indianapolis, 75 at Jasper, Indiana, and 73 at Wilmington, Ohio. Jackson reported 67, London reported 71, and Bowling Green reported 76. 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The current time is 10:13 a.m. Eastern Daylight Time. 10 a.m. Eastern Daylight Time weather conditions across north-central Kentucky. At Frankfort. And the pressure was 29.74 inches and steady. At Lexington, it was cloudy. The temperature was 74 degrees, the dew point 68, and the relative humidity 81%. The wind was south at 13 miles an hour. The pressure was 29.77 inches and steady. At Louisville, it was partly sunny. The temperature was 76 degrees, the dew point 69, and the relative humidity 79%. The wind was southwest at 8 miles an hour. The pressure was 29.71 inches and falling. At Frankfort, and the pressure was 29.74 inches and steady. Elsewhere around the region, throughout the region, it was cloudy. It was 71 at Covington, 72 at Indianapolis, 75 at Jasper, Indiana, and 73 at Wilmington, Ohio. Jackson reported 67, London reported 71, and Bowling Green reported 76. Now for the official National Weather Service forecast for Frankfort and surrounding communities. Today, chance of thunderstorms in the morning. Showers through the day. Thunderstorms likely in the afternoon. Highs in the lower 80s. South winds 5 to 15 miles an hour. Chance of precipitation near 100%. Tonight, mostly cloudy with thunderstorms likely until midnight, then partly cloudy after midnight. Lows in the upper 60s. South winds up to 10 miles an hour. Chance of thunderstorms 70%. Sunday, partly sunny. Slight chance of showers in the morning, then showers likely and chance of thunderstorms in the afternoon. Highs around 80.

southwest, winds 5 to 10 miles an hour. Chance of precipitation 70%. Sunday night, mostly cloudy. Chance of thunderstorms until midnight, then chance of showers and slight chance of thunderstorms after midnight. Lows in the mid-60s. West winds up to 5 miles an hour. Chance of precipitation 50%. And now the extended forecast for the radio listening area. Monday and Monday night, mostly cloudy with a 50% chance of thunderstorms. Highs around 80. Lows in the mid-60s. Tuesday and Tuesday night, partly cloudy. A 50% chance of thunderstorms. Highs in the lower 80s. Lows in the mid-60s. Wednesday and Wednesday night, partly cloudy. A 40% chance of thunderstorms. Highs in the lower 80s. Lows in the upper 60s. Thursday and Thursday night, partly cloudy. A 20% chance of thunderstorms. Highs in the mid-80s. Lows in the upper 60s. Friday and Friday night, partly cloudy. A 20% chance of thunderstorms. Highs in the upper 80s. Lows around 70. 10 a.m. Eastern Daylight Time weather conditions across north central Kentucky. At Frankfort. And the pressure was 29.74 inches and steady. At Lexington, it was cloudy. The temperature was 74 degrees, the dew point 68, and the relative humidity 81%. The wind was south at 13 miles an hour. The pressure was 29.77 inches and steady. At Louisville, it was partly sunny. The temperature was 76 degrees, the dew point 69, and the relative humidity 79%. The wind was southwest at 8 miles an hour. The pressure was 29.71 inches and falling. At Frankfort, and the pressure was 29.74 inches and steady. Elsewhere around the region, throughout the region, it was cloudy. It was 71 at Covington, 72 at Indianapolis, 75 at Jasper, Indiana, and 73 at Wilmington, Ohio. Jackson reported 67, London reported 71, and Bowling Green reported 76. The current time is 10:18 a.m. Eastern Daylight Time. Now for the official National Weather Service forecast for Frankfort and surrounding communities. Today, chance of thunderstorms in the morning. Showers through the day. Thunderstorms likely in the afternoon. Highs in the lower 80s. South winds 5 to 15 miles an hour. Chance of precipitation near 100%. Tonight, mostly cloudy with thunderstorms likely until midnight, then partly cloudy after midnight. Lows in the upper 60s. South winds up to 10 miles an hour. Chance of thunderstorms 70%. Sunday, partly sunny. Slight chance of showers in the morning, then showers likely and chance of thunderstorms in the afternoon. Highs around 80. Southwest winds 5 to 10 miles an hour. Chance of precipitation 70%. Sunday night, mostly cloudy. Chance of thunderstorms until midnight, then chance of showers and slight chance of thunderstorms after midnight. Lows in the mid-60s. West winds up to 5 miles an hour. Chance of precipitation 50%. And now the extended forecast for the radio listening area. Monday and Monday night, mostly cloudy with a 50% chance of thunderstorms. Highs around 80. Lows in the mid-60s. Tuesday and Tuesday night, partly cloudy. A 50% chance of thunderstorms. Highs in the lower 80s. Lows in the mid-60s. Wednesday and Wednesday night, partly cloudy. A 40% chance of thunderstorms. Highs in the lower 80s. Lows in the upper 60s. Thursday and Thursday night, partly cloudy. A 20% chance of thunderstorms. Highs in the mid-80s. Lows in the upper 60s. Friday and Friday night, partly cloudy. A 20% chance of thunderstorms.

Highs in the upper 80s. Lows around 70. 10 a.m. Eastern Daylight Time weather conditions across north-central Kentucky. At Frankfort. And the pressure was 29.74 inches and steady. At Lexington, it was cloudy. The temperature was 74 degrees, the dew point 68, and the relative humidity 81%. The wind was south at 13 miles an hour. The pressure was 29.77 inches and steady. At Louisville, it was partly sunny. The temperature was 76 degrees, the dew point 69, and the relative humidity 79%. The wind was southwest at 8 miles an hour. The pressure was 29.71 inches and falling. At Frankfort, and the pressure was 29.74 inches and steady. Elsewhere around the region, throughout the region, it was cloudy. It was 71 at Covington, 72 at Indianapolis, 75 at Jasper, Indiana, and 73 at Wilmington, Ohio. Jackson reported 67, London reported 71, and Bowling Green reported 76. Now for the official National Weather Service forecast for Frankfort and surrounding communities. Today, chance of thunderstorms in the morning. Showers through the day. Thunderstorms likely in the afternoon. Highs in the lower 80s. South winds 5 to 15 miles an hour. Chance of precipitation near 100%. Tonight, mostly cloudy with thunderstorms likely until midnight, then partly cloudy after midnight. Lows in the upper 60s. South winds up to 10 miles an hour. Chance of thunderstorms 70%. Sunday, partly sunny. Slight chance of showers in the morning, then showers likely and chance of thunderstorms in the afternoon. Highs around 80. Southwest winds 5 to 10 miles an hour. Chance of precipitation 70%. Sunday night, mostly cloudy. Chance of thunderstorms until midnight, then chance of showers and slight chance of thunderstorms after midnight. Lows in the mid-60s. West winds up to 5 miles an hour. Chance of precipitation 50%. And now the extended forecast for the radio listening area. Monday and Monday night, mostly cloudy with a 50% chance of thunderstorms. Highs around 80. Lows in the mid-60s. Tuesday and Tuesday night, partly cloudy. A 50% chance of thunderstorms. Highs in the lower 80s. Lows in the mid-60s. Wednesday and Wednesday night, partly cloudy. A 40% chance of thunderstorms. Highs in the lower 80s. Lows in the upper 60s. Thursday and Thursday night, partly cloudy. A 20% chance of thunderstorms. Highs in the mid-80s. Lows in the upper 60s. Friday and Friday night, partly cloudy. A 20% chance of thunderstorms. Highs in the upper 80s. Lows around 70. The current time is 10:24 a.m. Eastern Daylight Time. 10 a.m. Eastern Daylight Time weather conditions across north-central Kentucky. At Frankfort. And the pressure was 29.74 inches and steady. At Lexington, it was cloudy. The temperature was 74 degrees, the dew point 68, and the relative humidity 81%. The wind was south at 13 miles an hour. The pressure was 29.77 inches and steady. At Louisville, it was partly sunny. The temperature was 76 degrees, the dew point 69, and the relative humidity 79%. The wind was southwest at 8 miles an hour. The pressure was 29.71 inches and falling. At Frankfort, and the pressure was 29.74 inches and steady. Elsewhere around the region, throughout the region, it was cloudy. It was 71 at Covington, 72 at Indianapolis, 75 at Jasper, Indiana, and 73 at Wilmington, Ohio. Jackson reported 67, London reported 71, and Bowling Green reported 76.

Now for the official National Weather Service forecast for Frankfurt and surrounding communities. Today, chance of thunderstorms in the morning. Showers through the day. Thunderstorms likely in the afternoon. Highs in the lower 80s. South winds 5 to 15 miles an hour. Chance of precipitation near 100%. Tonight, mostly cloudy with thunderstorms likely until midnight, then partly cloudy after midnight. Lows in the upper 60s. South winds up to 10 miles an hour. Chance of thunderstorms 70%. Sunday, partly sunny. Slight chance of showers in the morning, then showers likely and chance of thunderstorms in the afternoon. Highs around 80. Southwest winds 5 to 10 miles an hour. Chance of precipitation 70%. Sunday night, mostly cloudy. Chance of thunderstorms until midnight, then chance of showers and slight chance of thunderstorms after midnight. Lows in the mid-60s. West winds up to 5 miles an hour. Chance of precipitation 50%. And now the extended forecast for the radio listening area. Monday and Monday night, mostly cloudy with a 50% chance of thunderstorms. Highs around 80. Lows in the mid-60s. Tuesday and Tuesday night, partly cloudy. A 50% chance of thunderstorms. Highs in the lower 80s. Lows in the mid-60s. Wednesday and Wednesday night, partly cloudy. A 40% chance of thunderstorms. Highs in the lower 80s. Lows in the upper 60s. Thursday and Thursday night, partly cloudy. A 20% chance of thunderstorms. Highs in the mid-80s. Lows in the upper 60s. Friday and Friday night, partly cloudy. A 20% chance of thunderstorms. Highs in the upper 80s. Lows around 70. The current time is 10:27 a.m. Eastern Daylight Time. 10 a.m. Eastern Daylight Time weather conditions across north central Kentucky. At Frankfort. And the pressure was 29.74 inches and steady. At Lexington, it was cloudy. The temperature was 74 degrees, the dew point 68, and the relative humidity 81%. The wind was south at 13 miles an hour. The pressure was 29.77 inches and steady. At Louisville, it was partly sunny. The temperature was 76 degrees, the dew point 69, and the relative humidity 79%. The wind was southwest at 8 miles an hour. The pressure was 29.71 inches and falling. At Frankfort, and the pressure was 29.74 inches and steady. Elsewhere around the region, throughout the region, it was cloudy. It was 71 at Covington, 72 at Indianapolis, 75 at Jasper, Indiana, and 73 at Wilmington, Ohio. Jackson reported 67, London reported 71, and Bowling Green reported 76. Now for the official National Weather Service forecast for Frankfort and surrounding communities. Today, chance of thunderstorms in the morning. Showers through the day. Thunderstorms likely in the afternoon. Highs in the lower 80s. South winds 5 to 15 miles an hour. Chance of precipitation near 100%. Tonight, mostly cloudy with thunderstorms likely until midnight, then partly cloudy after midnight. Lows in the upper 60s. South winds up to 10 miles an hour. Chance of thunderstorms 70%. Sunday, partly sunny. Slight chance of showers in the morning, then showers likely and chance of thunderstorms in the afternoon. Highs around 80. Southwest winds 5 to 10 miles an hour. Chance of precipitation 70%. Sunday night, mostly cloudy. Chance of thunderstorms until midnight, then chance of showers and slight chance of thunderstorms after midnight. Lows in the mid-60s. West winds up to 5 miles an hour. Chance of precipitation 50%. And now the

extended forecast for the radio listening area. Monday and Monday night, mostly cloudy with a 50% chance of thunderstorms. Highs around 80. Lows in the mid-60s. Tuesday and Tuesday night, partly cloudy. A 50% chance of thunderstorms. Highs in the lower 80s. Lows in the mid-60s. Wednesday and Wednesday night, partly cloudy. A 40% chance of thunderstorms. Highs in the lower 80s. Lows in the upper 60s. Thursday and Thursday night, partly cloudy. A 20% chance of thunderstorms. Highs in the mid-80s. Lows in the upper 60s. Friday and Friday night, partly cloudy. A 20% chance of thunderstorms. Highs in the upper 80s. Lows around 70. 10 a.m. Eastern Daylight Time weather conditions across north-central Kentucky. At Frankfort. And the pressure was 29.74 inches and steady. At Lexington, it was cloudy. The temperature was 74 degrees, the dew point 68, and the relative humidity 81%. The wind was south at 13 miles an hour. The pressure was 29.77 inches and steady. At Louisville, it was partly sunny. The temperature was 76 degrees, the dew point 69, and the relative humidity 79%. The wind was southwest at 8 miles an hour. The pressure was 29.71 inches and falling. At Frankfort, and the pressure was 29.74 inches and steady. Elsewhere around the region, throughout the region, it was cloudy. It was 71 at Covington, 72 at Indianapolis, 75 at Jasper, Indiana, and 73 at Wilmington, Ohio. Jackson reported 67, London reported 71, and Bowling Green reported 76. The current time is 10:32 a.m. Eastern Daylight Time. Now for the official National Weather Service forecast for Frankfort and surrounding communities. Today, chance of thunderstorms in the morning. Showers through the day. Thunderstorms likely in the afternoon. Highs in the lower 80s. South winds 5 to 15 miles an hour. Chance of precipitation near 100%. Tonight afternoon. Highs in the lower 80s. South winds 5 to 15 miles an hour. Chance of precipitation near 100%. Tonight, mostly cloudy with thunderstorms likely until midnight, then partly cloudy after midnight. Lows in the upper 60s. South winds up to 10 miles an hour. Chance of thunderstorms 70%. Sunday, partly sunny. Slight chance of showers in the morning, then showers likely and chance of thunderstorms in the afternoon. Highs around 80. Southwest winds 5 to 10 miles an hour. Chance of precipitation 70%. Sunday night, mostly cloudy. Chance of thunderstorms until midnight, then chance of showers and slight chance of thunderstorms after midnight. Lows in the mid-60s. West winds up to 5 miles an hour. Chance of precipitation 50%. And now the extended forecast for the radio listening area. Monday and Monday night, mostly cloudy with a 50% chance of thunderstorms. Highs around 80. Lows in the mid-60s. Tuesday and Tuesday night, partly cloudy. A 50% chance of thunderstorms. Highs in the lower 80s. Lows in the mid-60s. Wednesday and Wednesday night, partly cloudy. A 40% chance of thunderstorms. Highs in the lower 80s. Lows in the upper 60s. Thursday and Thursday night, partly cloudy. A 20% chance of thunderstorms. Highs in the mid-80s. Lows in the upper 60s. Friday and Friday night, partly cloudy. A 20% chance of thunderstorms. Highs in the upper 80s. Lows around 70. 10 a.m. Eastern Daylight Time weather conditions across north-central Kentucky. At Frankfort. And the pressure was 29.

7 foot inches and steady. At Lexington, it was cloudy. The temperature was 74 degrees, the dew point 68, and the relative humidity 81%. The wind was south at 13 miles an hour. The pressure was 29.77 inches and steady. At Lunenville, it was partly sunny. The temperature was 76 degrees, the dew point 69, and the relative humidity 79%. The wind was southwest at 8 miles an hour. The pressure was 29.71 inches and falling. At Frankfort, and the pressure was 29.74 inches and steady. Elsewhere around the region, throughout the region, it was cloudy. It was 71 at Covington, 72 at Indianapolis, 75 at Jasper, Indiana, and 73 at Wilmington, Ohio. Jackson reported 67, London reported 71, and Bowling Green reported 76. Now for the official National Weather Service forecast for Frankfort and surrounding communities. Today, chance of thunderstorms in the morning. Showers through the day. Thunderstorms likely in the afternoon. Highs in the lower 80s. South winds 5 to 15 miles an hour. Chance of precipitation near 100%. Tonight, mostly cloudy with thunderstorms likely until midnight, then partly cloudy after midnight. Lows in the upper 60s. South winds up to 10 miles an hour. Chance of thunderstorms 70%. Sunday, partly sunny. Slight chance of showers in the morning, then showers likely and chance of thunderstorms in the afternoon. Highs around 80. Southwest winds 5 to 10 miles an hour. Chance of precipitation 70%. Sunday night, mostly cloudy. Chance of thunderstorms until midnight, then chance of showers and slight chance of thunderstorms after midnight. Lows in the mid-60s. West winds up to 5 miles an hour. Chance of precipitation 50%. And now the extended forecast for the radio listening area. Monday and Monday night, mostly cloudy with a 50% chance of thunderstorms. Highs around 80. Lows in the mid-60s. Tuesday and Tuesday night, partly cloudy. A 50% chance of thunderstorms. Highs in the lower 80s. Lows in the mid-60s. Wednesday and Wednesday night, partly cloudy. A 40% chance of thunderstorms. Highs in the lower 80s. Lows in the upper 60s. Thursday and Thursday night, partly cloudy. A 20% chance of thunderstorms. Highs in the mid-80s. Lows in the upper 60s. Friday and Friday night, partly cloudy. A 20% chance of thunderstorms. Highs in the upper 80s. Lows around 70. The current time is 10:38 a.m. Eastern Daylight Time. 10 a.m. Eastern Daylight Time weather conditions across north central Kentucky. At Frankfort, and the pressure was 29.74 inches and steady. At Lexington, it was cloudy. The temperature was 74 degrees, the dew point 68, and the relative humidity 81%. The wind was south at 13 miles an hour. The pressure was 29.77 inches and steady. At Lunenville, it was partly sunny. The temperature was 76 degrees, the dew point 69, and the relative humidity 79%. The wind was southwest at 8 miles an hour. The pressure was 29.71 inches and falling. At Frankfort, and the pressure was 29.74 inches and steady. Elsewhere around the region, throughout the region, it was cloudy. It was 71 at Covington, 72 at Indianapolis, 75 at Jasper, Indiana, and 73 at Wilmington, Ohio. Jackson reported 67, London reported 71, and Bowling Green reported 76. Now for the official National Weather Service forecast for Frankfort and surrounding communities. Today, chance of thunderstorms in the morning. Showers through the day. Thunderstorms likely in the

Afternoon. Highs in the lower 80s. South winds 5 to 15 miles an hour. Chance of precipitation near 100%. Tonight, mostly cloudy with thunderstorms likely until midnight, then partly cloudy after midnight. Lows in the upper 60s. South winds up to 10 miles an hour. Chance of thunderstorms 70%. Sunday, partly sunny. Slight chance of showers in the morning, then showers likely and chance of thunderstorms in the afternoon. Highs around 80. Southwest winds 5 to 10 miles an hour. Chance of precipitation 70%. Sunday night, mostly cloudy. Chance of thunderstorms until midnight, then chance of showers and slight chance of thunderstorms after midnight. Lows in the mid-60s. West winds up to 5 miles an hour. Chance of precipitation 50%. And now the extended forecast for the radio listening area. Monday and Monday night, mostly cloudy with a 50% chance of thunderstorms. Highs around 80. Lows in the mid-60s. Tuesday and Tuesday night, partly cloudy. A 50% chance of thunderstorms. Highs in the lower 80s. Lows in the mid-60s. Wednesday and Wednesday night, partly cloudy. A 40% chance of thunderstorms. Highs in the lower 80s. Lows in the upper 60s. Thursday and Thursday night, partly cloudy. A 20% chance of thunderstorms. Highs in the mid-80s. Lows in the upper 60s. Friday and Friday night, partly cloudy. A 20% chance of thunderstorms. Highs in the upper 80s. Lows around 70. 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The current time is 10:42 a.m. Eastern Daylight Time. Here are some river levels reported this morning. On the Kentucky River, Highbridge Lock 10.5, Frankfort Lock 7.6, Lockport Lock 9.4, on North Elkhorn Creek, Georgetown 4.1. Here are some nearby reservoir levels. Harrington Lake 741.7, Taylorsville Lake 547.1. 10 a.m. Eastern Daylight Time weather conditions across north central Kentucky. At Frankfort, and the pressure was 29.74 inches, and steady. At Lexington, it was cloudy. The temperature was 74 degrees, the dew point 68, and the relative humidity 81%. The wind was south at 13 miles an hour. The pressure was 29.77 inches and steady. At Louisville, it was partly sunny. The temperature was 76 degrees. The dew point 69, and the relative humidity 79%. The wind was southwest at 8 miles an hour. The pressure was 29.71 inches and falling. At Frankfort, and the pressure was 29.74 inches and steady. Elsewhere around the region, throughout the region, it was cloudy. It was 71 at Covington, 72 at Indianapolis, 75 at Jasper, Indiana, and 73 at Wilmington, Ohio. Jackson reported 67, London reported 71, and Bowling Green reported 76. Now for the official National Weather Service forecast for Frankfort and surrounding communities. Today, chance of thunderstorms in the morning. Showers through the day. Thunderstorms likely in the afternoon. Highs in the lower 80s. South winds 5 to 15 miles an hour. Chance of precipitation near 100%. Tonight, mostly cloudy with thunderstorms likely until midnight, then partly cloudy after midnight. Lows in the upper 60s. South winds up to 10 miles an hour. Chance of thunderstorms 70%. Sunday, partly sunny. Slight chance of showers in the morning, then showers likely and chance of thunderstorms in the afternoon.

highs around 80. Southwest winds 5 to 10 miles an hour. Chance of precipitation 70%. Sunday night, mostly cloudy. Chance of thunderstorms until midnight, then chance of showers and slight chance of thunderstorms after midnight. Lows in the mid-60s. West winds up to 5 miles an hour. Chance of precipitation 50%. And now the extended forecast for the radio listening area. Monday and Monday night, mostly cloudy with a 50% chance of thunderstorms. Highs around 80. Lows in the mid-60s. Tuesday and Tuesday night, partly cloudy. A 50% chance of thunderstorms. Highs in the lower 80s. Lows in the mid-60s. Wednesday and Wednesday night, partly cloudy. A 40% chance of thunderstorms. Highs in the lower 80s. Lows in the upper 60s. Thursday and Thursday night, partly cloudy. A 20% chance of thunderstorms. Highs in the mid-80s. Lows in the upper 60s. Friday and Friday night, partly cloudy. A 20% chance of thunderstorms. Highs in the upper 80s. Lows around 70. Here are some river levels reported this morning. On the Kentucky River, Highbridge Lock 10.5, Frankfort Lock 7.6, Lockport Lock 9.4, on North Elkhorn Creek, Georgetown 4.1. Here are some nearby reservoir levels. Harrington Lake 741.7, Taylorsville Lake 547.1. The current time is 10:47 a.m. Eastern Daylight Time. 10 a.m. Eastern Daylight Time weather conditions across north central Kentucky. At Frankfort, and the pressure was 29.74 inches and steady. At Lexington, it was cloudy. The temperature was 74 degrees, the dew point 68, and the relative humidity 81%. The wind was south at 13 miles an hour. The pressure was 29.77 inches and steady. At Louisville, it was partly sunny. The temperature was 76 degrees, the dew point 69, and the relative humidity 79%. The wind was southwest at 8 miles an hour. The pressure was 29.71 inches and falling. At Frankfort, and the pressure was 29.74 inches and steady. Elsewhere around the region, throughout the region, it was cloudy. It was 71 at Covington, 72 at Indianapolis, 75 at Jasper, Indiana, and 73 at Wilmington, Ohio. Jackson reported 67, London reported 71, and Bowling Green reported 76. Now for the official National Weather Service forecast for Frankfort and surrounding communities. Today, chance of thunderstorms in the morning. Showers through the day. Thunderstorms likely in the afternoon. Highs in the lower 80s. South winds 5 to 15 miles an hour. Chance of precipitation near 100%. Tonight, mostly cloudy with thunderstorms likely until midnight, then partly cloudy after midnight. Lows in the upper 60s. South winds up to 10 miles an hour. Chance of thunderstorms 70%. Sunday, partly sunny. Slight chance of showers in the morning, then showers likely and chance of thunderstorms in the afternoon. Highs around 80. Southwest winds 5 to 10 miles an hour. Chance of precipitation 70%. Sunday night, mostly cloudy. Chance of thunderstorms until midnight, then chance of showers and slight chance of thunderstorms after midnight. Lows in the mid-60s. West winds up to 5 miles an hour. Chance of precipitation 50%. And now the extended forecast for the radio listening area. Monday and Monday night, mostly cloudy with a 50% chance of thunderstorms. Highs around 80. Lows in the mid-60s. Tuesday and Tuesday night, partly cloudy. A 50% chance of thunderstorms. Highs in the lower 80s. Lows in the mid-60s. Wednesday and Wednesday night,
partly cloudy. A 40% chance of thunderstorms. Highs in the lower 80s. Lows in the upper 60s. Thursday and Thursday night, partly cloudy. A 20% chance of thunderstorms. Highs in the mid-80s. Lows in the upper 60s. Friday and Friday night, partly cloudy. A 20% chance of thunderstorms. Highs in the upper 80s. Lows around 70. Here are some river levels reported this morning. On the Kentucky River, Pinebridge Lock 10.5, Frankfort Lock 7.6, Lockport Lock 9.4, on North Elkhorn Creek, Georgetown 4.1. Here are some nearby reservoir levels. Harrington Lake 741.7, Taylorsville Lake 547.1. 10 a.m. Eastern Daylight Time weather conditions across north central Kentucky. At Frankfort, and the pressure was 29.74 inches and steady. At Lexington, it was cloudy. The temperature was 74 degrees, the dew point 68, and the relative humidity 81%. The wind was south at 13 miles an hour. The pressure was 29.77 inches and steady. At Louisville, it was partly sunny. The temperature was 76 degrees, the dew point 69, and the relative humidity 79%. The wind was southwest at 8 miles an hour. The pressure was 29.71 inches and falling. At Frankfort, and the pressure was 29.74 inches and steady. Elsewhere around the region, throughout the region, it was cloudy. It was 71 at Covington, 72 at Indianapolis, 75 at Jasper, Indiana, and 73 at Wilmington, Ohio. Jackson reported 67, London reported 71, and Bowling Green reported 76. The current time is 10:52 a.m. Eastern Daylight Time. Now for the official National Weather Service forecast for Frankfort and surrounding communities. Today, chance of thunderstorms in the morning. Showers through the day. Thunderstorms likely in the afternoon. Highs in the lower 80s. South winds 5 to 15 miles an hour. Chance of precipitation near 100%. Tonight, mostly cloudy with thunderstorms likely until midnight, then partly cloudy after midnight. Lows in the upper 60s. South winds up to 10 miles an hour. Chance of thunderstorms 70%. Sunday, partly sunny. Slight chance of showers in the morning, then showers likely and chance of thunderstorms in the afternoon. Highs around 80. Southwest winds 5 to 10 miles an hour. Chance of precipitation 70%. Sunday night, mostly cloudy. Chance of thunderstorms until midnight, then chance of showers and slight chance of thunderstorms after midnight. Lows in the mid-60s. West winds up to 5 miles an hour. Chance of precipitation 50%. And now the extended forecast for the radio listening area. Monday and Monday night, mostly cloudy with a 50% chance of thunderstorms. Highs around 80. Lows in the mid-60s. Tuesday and Tuesday night, partly cloudy. A 50% chance of thunderstorms. Highs in the lower 80s. Lows in the mid-60s. Wednesday and Wednesday night, partly cloudy. A 40% chance of thunderstorms. Highs in the lower 80s. Lows in the upper 60s. Thursday and Thursday night, partly cloudy. A 20% chance of thunderstorms. Highs in the mid-80s. Lows in the upper 60s. Friday and Friday night, partly cloudy. A 20% chance of thunderstorms. Highs in the upper 80s. Lows around 70. Here are some river levels reported this morning. On the Kentucky River, Pinebridge Lock 10.5, Frankfort Lock 7.6, Lockport Lock 9.4, on North Elkhorn Creek, Georgetown 4.1. Here are some nearby reservoir levels. Harrington Lake 741.7, Taylorsville Lake 547.1.

10 a.m. Eastern Daylight Time weather conditions across north-central Kentucky at Frankfort, and the pressure was 29.74 inches and steady. At Lexington, it was cloudy. The temperature was 74 degrees, the dew point 68, and the relative humidity 81%. The wind was south at 13 miles an hour. The pressure was 29.77 inches and steady. At Louisville, it was partly sunny. The temperature was 76 degrees, the dew point 69, and the relative humidity 79%. The wind was southwest at 8 miles an hour. The pressure was 29.71 inches and falling. At Frankfort, and the pressure was 29.74 inches and steady. Elsewhere around the region, throughout the region, it was cloudy. It was 71 at Covington, 72 at Indianapolis, 75 at Jasper, Indiana, and 73 at Wilmington, Ohio. Jackson reported 67, London reported 71, and Bowling Green reported 76. Now for the official National Weather Service forecast for Frankfort and surrounding communities. Today, chance of thunderstorms in the morning. Showers through the day. Thunderstorms likely in the afternoon. Highs in the lower 80s. South winds 5 to 15 miles an hour. Chance of precipitation near 100%. Tonight, mostly cloudy with thunderstorms likely until midnight, then partly cloudy after midnight. Lows in the upper 60s. South winds up to 10 miles an hour. Chance of thunderstorms 70%. Sunday, partly sunny. Slight chance of showers in the morning, then showers likely and chance of thunderstorms in the afternoon. Highs around 80. Southwest winds 5 to 10 miles an hour. Chance of precipitation 70%. Sunday night, mostly cloudy. Chance of thunderstorms until midnight, then chance of showers and slight chance of thunderstorms after midnight. Lows in the mid-60s. West winds up to 5 miles an hour. Chance of precipitation 50%. And now the extended forecast for the radio listening area. Monday and Monday night, mostly cloudy with a 50% chance of thunderstorms. Highs around 80. Lows in the mid-60s. Tuesday and Tuesday night, partly cloudy. A 50% chance of thunderstorms. Highs in the lower 80s. Lows in the mid-60s. Wednesday and Wednesday night, partly cloudy. A 40% chance of thunderstorms. Highs in the lower 80s. Lows in the upper 60s. Thursday and Thursday night, partly cloudy. A 20% chance of thunderstorms. Highs in the mid-80s. Lows in the upper 60s. Friday and Friday night, partly cloudy. A 20% chance of thunderstorms. Highs in the upper 80s. Lows around 70. The current time is 10:58 a.m. Eastern Daylight Time. Here are some river levels reported this morning. On the Kentucky River, Highbridge Lock 10.5, Frankfort Lock 7.6, Lockport Lock 9.4, on North Elkhorn Creek, Georgetown 4.1. Here are some nearby reservoir levels. Harrington Lake 741.7, Taylorsville Lake 547.1. 10 a.m. Eastern Daylight Time weather conditions across north-central Kentucky. At Frankfort, and the pressure was 29.74 inches and steady. At Lexington, it was cloudy. The temperature was 74 degrees, the dew point 68, and the relative humidity 81%. The wind was south at 13 miles an hour. The pressure was 29.77 inches and steady. At Louisville, it was partly sunny. The temperature was 76 degrees, the dew point 69, and the relative humidity 79%. The wind was southwest at 8 miles an hour. The pressure was 29.71 inches and falling. At Frankfort, and the pressure was 29.74 inches and steady. Elsewhere around the region, throughout the region,

till midnight, then partly cloudy after midnight. Lows in the upper 60s. South winds up to 10 miles an hour. Chance of thunderstorm 70%. Sunday, partly sunny. Slight chance of showers in the morning, then showers likely and chance of thunderstorms in the afternoon. Highs around 80. Southwest winds 5 to 10 miles an hour. Chance of precipitation 70%. Sunday night, mostly cloudy. Chance of thunderstorms until midnight, then chance of showers and slight chance of thunderstorms after midnight. Lows in the mid-60s. West winds up to 5 miles an hour. Chance of precipitation 50%. And now the extended forecast for the radio listening area. Monday and Monday night, mostly cloudy with a 50% chance of thunderstorms. Highs around 80. Lows in the mid-60s. Tuesday and Tuesday night, partly cloudy. A 50% chance of thunderstorms. Highs in the lower 80s. Lows in the mid-60s. Wednesday and Wednesday night, partly cloudy. A 40% chance of thunderstorms. Highs in the lower 80s. Lows in the upper 60s. Thursday and Thursday night, partly cloudy. A 20% chance of thunderstorms. Highs in the mid-80s. Lows in the upper 60s. Friday and Friday night, partly cloudy. A 20% chance of thunderstorms. Highs in the upper 80s. Lows around 70. The current time is 11:02 a.m. Eastern Daylight Time. Here are some river levels reported this morning. On the Kentucky River, Highbridge Lock 10.5, Frankfort Lock 7.6, Lockport Lock 9.4, on North Elkhorn Creek, Georgetown 4.1. Here are some nearby reservoir levels. Harrington Lake 741.7, Taylorsville Lake 547.1. 10 a.m. Eastern Daylight Time weather conditions across north central Kentucky. At Frankfort, and the pressure was 29.74 inches and steady. At Lexington, it was cloudy. The temperature was 74 degrees, the dew point 68, and the relative humidity 81%. The wind was south at 13 miles an hour. The pressure was 29.77 inches and steady. At Louisville, it was partly sunny. The temperature was 76 degrees, the dew point 69, and the relative humidity 79%. The wind was southwest at 8 miles an hour. The pressure was 29.71 inches and falling. At Frankfort, and the pressure was 29.74 inches and steady. Elsewhere around the region, throughout the region, it was cloudy. It was 71 at Covington, 72 at Indianapolis, 75 at Jasper, Indiana, and 73 at Wilmington, Ohio. Jackson reported 67, London reported 71, and Bowling Green reported 76. 11 a.m. Eastern Daylight Time weather conditions across north central Kentucky. At Frankfort, and the pressure was 29.74 inches and steady. At Lexington, it was partly sunny. The temperature was 74 degrees, the dew point 68, and the relative humidity 81%. The wind was south at 13 miles an hour. The pressure was 29.78 inches and rising. At Louisville, it was partly sunny. The temperature was 80 degrees, the dew point 70, and the relative humidity 71%. The wind was south at 13 miles an hour. Gusting to 21. The pressure was 29.70 inches and falling. At Frankfort, and the pressure was 29.74 inches and steady. Elsewhere around the region, rain was falling, with a temperature of 69 at Wilmington, Ohio, 68 at Jackson, and 71 at London. It was cloudy, with a temperature of 72 at Covington, 74 at Indianapolis, 76 at Jasper, Indiana, and 76 at Bowling Green. Now for the official National Weather Service forecast for Frankfort and surrounding communities. Today,

thunderstorms in the morning, showers through the day. Thunderstorms likely in the afternoon. Highs in the lower 80s. South winds 5 to 15 miles an hour. Chance of precipitation near 100%. Tonight, mostly cloudy with thunderstorms likely until midnight, then partly cloudy after midnight. Lows in the upper 60s. South winds up to 10 miles an hour. Chance of thunderstorms 70%. Sunday, partly sunny. Slight chance of showers in the morning, then showers likely and chance of thunderstorms in the afternoon. Highs around 80. Southwest winds 5 to 10 miles an hour. Chance of precipitation 70%. Sunday night, mostly cloudy. Chance of thunderstorms until midnight, then chance of showers and slight chance of thunderstorms after midnight. Lows in the mid-60s. West winds up to 5 miles an hour. Chance of precipitation 50%. And now the extended forecast for the radio listening area. Monday and Monday night, mostly cloudy with a 50% chance of thunderstorms. Highs around 80. Lows in the mid-60s. Tuesday and Tuesday night, partly cloudy. A 50% chance of thunderstorms. Highs in the lower 80s. Lows in the mid-60s. Wednesday and Wednesday night, partly cloudy. A 40% chance of thunderstorms. Highs in the lower 80s. Lows in the upper 60s. Thursday and Thursday night, partly cloudy. A 20% chance of thunderstorms. Highs in the mid-80s. Lows in the upper 60s. Friday and Friday night, partly cloudy. A 20% chance of thunderstorms. Highs in the upper 80s. Lows around 70. The current time is 11:08 a.m. Eastern Daylight Time. Here are some river levels reported this morning. On the Kentucky River, Highbridge Lock 10.5, Frankfort Lock 7.6, Lockport Lock 9.4, on North Elkhorn Creek, Georgetown 4.1. Here are some nearby reservoir levels. Harrington Lake 741.7, Taylorsville Lake 547.1. 11 a.m. Eastern Daylight Time weather conditions across north central Kentucky. At Frankfort, and the pressure was 29.74 inches and steady. At Lexington, it was partly sunny. The temperature was 74 degrees, the dew point 68, and the relative humidity 81%. The wind was south at 13 miles an hour. The pressure was 29.78 inches and rising. At Louisville, it was partly sunny. The temperature was 80 degrees. The dew point 70, and the relative humidity 71%. The wind was south at 13 miles an hour. Gusting to 21. The pressure was 29.70 inches and falling. At Frankfort, and the pressure was 29.74 inches and steady. Elsewhere around the region, rain was falling, with a temperature of 69 at Wilmington, Ohio, 68 at Jackson, and 71 at London. It was cloudy, with a temperature of 72 at Covington, 74 at Indianapolis, 76 at Jasper, Indiana, and 76 at Bowling Green. Now for the official National Weather Service forecast for Frankfort and surrounding communities. Today, chance of thunderstorms in the morning. Showers through the day. Thunderstorms likely in the afternoon. Highs in the lower 80s. South winds 5 to 15 miles an hour. Chance of precipitation near 100%. Tonight, mostly cloudy with thunderstorms likely until midnight, then partly cloudy after midnight. Lows in the upper 60s. South winds up to 10 miles an hour. Chance of thunderstorms 70%. Sunday, partly sunny. Slight chance of showers in the morning, then showers likely and chance of thunderstorms in the afternoon. Highs around 80. Southwest winds 5 to 10 miles an hour. Chance of precipitation 70%. Sunday night, mostly cloudy. Chance of thunderstorms.

until midnight, then chance of showers and slight chance of thunderstorms after midnight. Lows in the mid-60s. West winds up to 5 miles an hour. Chance of precipitation 50%. And now the extended forecast for the radio listening area. Monday and Monday night, mostly cloudy with a 50% chance of thunderstorms. Highs around 80. Lows in the mid-60s. Tuesday and Tuesday night, partly cloudy. A 50% chance of thunderstorms. Highs in the lower 80s. Lows in the mid-60s. Wednesday and Wednesday night, partly cloudy. A 40% chance of thunderstorms. Highs in the lower 80s. Lows in the upper 60s. Thursday and Thursday night, partly cloudy. A 20% chance of thunderstorms. Highs in the mid-80s. Lows in the upper 60s. Friday and Friday night, partly cloudy. A 20% chance of thunderstorms. Highs in the upper 80s. Lows around 70. 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Broadcast from the National Weather Service Forecast Office in Louisville on a transmitter located in Frankfurt on a frequency of 162.5 MHz. The current time is 11:12 a.m. Eastern Daylight Time. Here are some river levels reported this morning. On the Kentucky River, Highbridge Lock 10.5, Frankfurt Lock 7.6, Lockport Lock 9.4, on North Elkhorn Creek. Georgetown 4.1. Here are some nearby reservoir levels. Harrington Lake 741.7. Taylorsville Lake 547.1. 11 a.m. Eastern Daylight Time weather conditions across north central Kentucky. At Frankfort. And the pressure was 29.74 inches and steady. At Lexington, it was cloudy. The temperature was 76 degrees. The dew point 69, and the relative humidity 79%. The wind was south at 10 miles an hour. The pressure was 29.77 inches and steady. At Louisville, it was partly sunny. The temperature was 80 degrees, the dew point 70, and the relative humidity 71%. The wind was south at 13 miles an hour. Gusting to 21. The pressure was 29.70 inches and falling. At Frankfort. And the pressure was 29.74 inches and steady. Elsewhere around the region, rain was falling with a temperature of 69 at Wilmington, Ohio, 68 at Jackson, and 71 at London. It was cloudy with a temperature of 72 at Covington, 74 at Indianapolis, 76 at Jasper, Indiana, and 76 at Bowling Green. Now for the official National Weather Service forecast for Frankfort and surrounding communities. Today, chance of thunderstorms in the morning. Showers through the day. Thunderstorms likely in the afternoon. Highs in the lower 80s. South winds 5 to 15 miles an hour. Chance of precipitation near 100%. Tonight, mostly cloudy with thunderstorms likely until midnight, then partly cloudy after midnight. Lows in the upper 60s. South winds up to 10 miles an hour. Chance of thunderstorms 70%. Sunday, partly sunny. Slight chance of showers in the morning, then showers likely and chance of thunderstorms in the afternoon. Highs around 80. Southwest winds 5 to 10 miles an hour. Chance of precipitation 70%. Sunday night, mostly cloudy. Chance of thunderstorms until midnight, then chance of showers and slight chance of thunderstorms after midnight. Lows in the mid-60s. West winds up to 5 miles an hour. Chance of precipitation 50%. And now the extended forecast for the radio listening area. Monday and Monday night, mostly cloudy with a 50% chance of thunderstorms. Highs around 80. Lows in the mid-60s. Tuesday and Tuesday night, partly cloudy. A 50% chance of thunderstorms.

storms. Highs in the lower 80s. Lows in the mid-60s. Wednesday and Wednesday night, partly cloudy. A 40% chance of thunderstorms. Highs in the lower 80s. Lows in the upper 60s. Thursday and Thursday night, partly cloudy. A 20% chance of thunderstorms. Highs in the mid-80s. Lows in the upper 60s. Friday and Friday night, partly cloudy. A 20% chance of thunderstorms. Highs in the upper 80s. Lows around 70. Here are some river levels reported this morning. On the Kentucky River, Highbridge Lock 10.5, Frankfort Lock 7.6, Lockport Lock 9.4, on North Elkhorn Creek, Georgetown 4.1. Here are some nearby reservoir levels. Harrington Lake 741.7, Taylorsville Lake 547.1. The current time is 11:17 a.m. Eastern Daylight Time. 11 a.m. Eastern Daylight Time weather conditions across north central Kentucky. At Frankfort, and the pressure was 29.74 inches and steady. At Lexington, it was cloudy. The temperature was 76 degrees, the dew point 69, and the relative humidity 79%. The wind was south at 10 miles an hour. The pressure was 29.77 inches and steady. At Louisville, it was partly sunny. The temperature was 80 degrees, the dew point 70, and the relative humidity 71%. The wind was south at 13 miles an hour, gusting to 21. The pressure was 29.70 inches and falling. At Frankfort, and the pressure was 29.74 inches and steady. Elsewhere around the region, rain was falling, with a temperature of 69 at Wilmington, Ohio, 68 at Jackson, and 71 at London. It was cloudy, with a temperature of 72 at Covington, 74 at Indianapolis, 76 at Jasper, Indiana, and 76 at Bowling Green. Now for the official National Weather Service forecast for Frankfort and surrounding communities. Today, chance of thunderstorms in the morning. Showers through the day. Thunderstorms likely in the afternoon. Highs in the lower 80s. South winds 5 to 15 miles an hour. Chance of precipitation near 100%. Tonight, mostly cloudy with thunderstorms likely until midnight, then partly cloudy after midnight. Lows in the upper 60s. South winds up to 10 miles an hour. Chance of thunderstorms 70%. Sunday, partly sunny. Slight chance of showers in the morning, then showers likely and chance of thunderstorms in the afternoon. Highs around 80. Southwest winds 5 to 10 miles an hour. Chance of precipitation 70%. Sunday night, mostly cloudy. Chance of thunderstorms until midnight, then chance of showers and slight chance of thunderstorms after midnight. Lows in the mid-60s. West winds up to 5 miles an hour. Chance of precipitation 50%. And now the extended forecast for the radio listening area. Monday and Monday night, mostly cloudy with a 50% chance of thunderstorms. Highs around 80. Lows in the mid-60s. Tuesday and Tuesday night, partly cloudy. A 50% chance of thunderstorms. Highs in the lower 80s. Lows in the mid-60s. Wednesday and Wednesday night, partly cloudy. A 40% chance of thunderstorms. Highs in the lower 80s. Lows in the upper 60s. Thursday and Thursday night, partly cloudy. A 20% chance of thunderstorms. Highs in the mid-80s. Lows in the upper 60s. Friday and Friday night, partly cloudy. A 20% chance of thunderstorms. Highs in the upper 80s. Lows around 70. Here are some river levels reported this morning. On the Kentucky River, Highbridge Lock 10.5, Frankfort Lock 7.6, Lockport Lock 9.4, on North Elkhorn Creek,
Georgetown 4.1. Here are some nearby reservoir levels. Harrington Lake 741.7. Taylorsville Lake 547.1. 11 a.m. Eastern Daylight Time weather conditions across north central Kentucky. At Frankfort. And the pressure was 29.74 inches and steady. At Lexington, it was cloudy. The temperature was 76 degrees, the dew point 69, and the relative humidity 79%. The wind was south at 10 miles an hour. The pressure was 29.77 inches and steady. At Louisville, it was partly sunny. The temperature was 80 degrees, the dew point 70, and the relative humidity 71%. The wind was south at 13 miles an hour. Gusting to 21. The pressure was 29.70 inches and falling. At Frankfort. And the pressure was 29.74 inches and steady. Elsewhere around the region, rain was falling with a temperature of 69 at Wilmington, Ohio, 68 at Jackson, and 71 at London. It was cloudy with a temperature of 72 at Covington, 74 at Indianapolis, 76 at Jasper, Indiana, and 76 at Bowling Green. The current time is 11:22 a.m. Eastern Daylight Time. Now for the official National Weather Service forecast for Frankfort and surrounding communities. Today, chance of thunderstorms in the morning. Showers through the day. Thunderstorms likely in the afternoon. Highs in the lower 80s. South winds 5 to 15 miles an hour. Chance of precipitation near 100%. Tonight, mostly cloudy with thunderstorms likely until midnight, then partly cloudy after midnight. Lows in the upper 60s. South winds up to 10 miles an hour. Chance of thunderstorms 70%. Sunday, partly sunny. Slight chance of showers in the morning, then showers likely and chance of thunderstorms in the afternoon. Highs around 80. Southwest winds 5 to 10 miles an hour. Chance of precipitation 70%. Sunday night, mostly cloudy. Chance of thunderstorms until midnight, then chance of showers and slight chance of thunderstorms after midnight. Lows in the mid-60s. West winds up to 5 miles an hour. Chance of precipitation 50%. And now the extended forecast for the radio listening area. Monday and Monday night, mostly cloudy with a 50% chance of thunderstorms. Highs around 80. Lows in the mid-60s. Tuesday and Tuesday night, partly cloudy. A 50% chance of thunderstorms. Highs in the lower 80s. Lows in the mid-60s. Wednesday and Wednesday night, partly cloudy. A 40% chance of thunderstorms. Highs in the lower 80s. Lows in the upper 60s. Thursday and Thursday night, partly cloudy. A 20% chance of thunderstorms. Highs in the mid-80s. Lows in the upper 60s. Friday and Friday night, partly cloudy. A 20% chance of thunderstorms. Highs in the upper 80s. Lows around 70. Here are some river levels reported this morning. On the Kentucky River, Highbridge Lock 10.5, Frankfort Lock 7.6, Lockport Lock 9.4, on North Elkhorn Creek, Georgetown 4.1. Here are some nearby reservoir levels. Harrington Lake 741.7, Taylorsville Lake 547.1. 11 a.m. Eastern Daylight Time weather conditions across north central Kentucky. At Frankfort. And the pressure was 29.74 inches and steady. At Lexington, it was cloudy. The temperature was 76 degrees, the dew point 69, and the relative humidity 79%. The wind was south at 10 miles an hour. The pressure was 29.77 inches and steady. At Louisville, it was partly sunny. The temperature was 80 degrees, the dew point 70, and the relative humidity 71%. The wind was south at 13 miles an hour.
gusting to 21.

the pressure was 29.70 inches and falling. At Frankfurt, and the pressure was 29.74 inches and steady. Elsewhere around the region, rain was falling with a temperature of 69 at Wilmington, Ohio, 68 at Jackson, and 71 at London. It was cloudy with a temperature of 72 at Covington, 74 at Indianapolis, 76 at Jasper, Indiana, and 76 at Bowling Green. Now for the official National Weather Service forecast for Frankfurt and surrounding communities. Today, chance of thunderstorms in the morning. Showers through the day. Thunderstorms likely in the afternoon. Highs in the lower 80s. South winds 5 to 15 miles an hour. Chance of precipitation near 100%. Tonight, mostly cloudy with thunderstorms likely until midnight, then partly cloudy after midnight. Lows in the upper 60s. South winds up to 10 miles an hour. Chance of thunderstorms 70%. Sunday, partly sunny. Slight chance of showers in the morning, then showers likely and chance of thunderstorms in the afternoon. Highs around 80. Southwest winds 5 to 10 miles an hour. Chance of precipitation 70%. Sunday night, mostly cloudy. Chance of thunderstorms until midnight, then chance of showers and slight chance of thunderstorms after midnight. Lows in the mid-60s. West winds up to 5 miles an hour. Chance of precipitation 50%. And now the extended forecast for the radio listening area. Monday and Monday night, mostly cloudy with a 50% chance of thunderstorms. Highs around 80. Lows in the mid-60s. Tuesday and Tuesday night, partly cloudy. A 50% chance of thunderstorms. Highs in the lower 80s. Lows in the mid-60s. Wednesday and Wednesday night, partly cloudy. A 40% chance of thunderstorms. Highs in the lower 80s. Lows in the upper 60s. Thursday and Thursday night, partly cloudy. A 20% chance of thunderstorms. Highs in the mid-80s. Lows in the upper 60s. Friday and Friday night, partly cloudy. A 20% chance of thunderstorms. Highs in the upper 80s. Lows around 70. The current time is 11:28 a.m. Eastern Daylight Time. Here are some river levels reported this morning. On the Kentucky River, Highbridge Lock 10.5, Frankfurt Lock 7.6, Lockport Lock 9.4, on North Elkhorn Creek, Georgetown 4.1. Here are some nearby reservoir levels. Harrington Lake 741.7, Taylorsville Lake 547.1. 11 a.m. Eastern Daylight Time weather conditions across north central Kentucky. At Frankfurt, and the pressure was 29.74 inches and steady. At Lexington, it was cloudy. The temperature was 76 degrees, the dew point 69, and the relative humidity 79%. The wind was south at 10 miles an hour. The pressure was 29.77 inches and steady. At Louisville, it was partly sunny. The temperature was 80 degrees. The dew point 70, and the relative humidity 71%. The wind was south at 13 miles an hour. Gusting to 21. The pressure was 29.70 inches and falling. At Frankfurt, and the pressure was 29.74 inches and steady. Elsewhere around the region, rain was falling with a temperature of 69 at Wilmington, Ohio, 68 at Jackson, and 71 at London. It was cloudy, with a temperature of 72 at Covington, 74 at Indianapolis, 76 at Jasper, Indiana, and 76 at Bowling Green. Now for the official National Weather Service forecast for Frankfurt and surrounding communities. Today, chance of thunderstorms in the morning. Showers through the day. Thunderstorms likely in the afternoon. Highs in the lower 80s. South winds 5 to 15 miles an hour. Chance of precipitation near 1.

100%. Tonight, mostly cloudy with thunderstorms likely until midnight, then partly cloudy after midnight. Lows in the upper 60s. South winds up to 10 miles an hour. Chance of thunderstorms 70%. Sunday, partly sunny. Slight chance of showers in the morning, then showers likely and chance of thunderstorms in the afternoon. Highs around 80. Southwest winds 5 to 10 miles an hour. Chance of precipitation 70%. Sunday night, mostly cloudy. Chance of thunderstorms until midnight, then chance of showers and slight chance of thunderstorms after midnight. Lows in the mid-60s. West winds up to 5 miles an hour. Chance of precipitation 50%. And now the extended forecast for the radio listening area. Monday and Monday night, mostly cloudy with a 50% chance of thunderstorms. Highs around 80. Lows in the mid-60s. Tuesday and Tuesday night, partly cloudy. A 50% chance of thunderstorms. Highs in the lower 80s. Lows in the mid-60s. Wednesday and Wednesday night, partly cloudy. A 40% chance of thunderstorms. Highs in the lower 80s. Lows in the upper 60s. Thursday and Thursday night, partly cloudy. A 20% chance of thunderstorms. Highs in the mid-80s. Lows in the upper 60s. Friday and Friday night, partly cloudy. A 20% chance of thunderstorms. Highs in the upper 80s. Lows around 70. The current time is 11:33 a.m. Eastern Daylight Time. Here are some river levels reported this morning. On the Kentucky River, Highbridge Lock 10.5, Frankfort Lock 7.6, Lockport Lock 9.4, on North Elk reported this morning. On the Kentucky River, Highbridge Lock 10.5, Frankfort Lock 7.6, Lockport Lock 9.4, on North Elkhorn Creek, Georgetown 4.1. Here are some nearby reservoir levels. Harrington Lake 741.7, Taylorsville Lake 547.1. 11 a.m. Eastern Daylight Time weather conditions across north central Kentucky. At Frankfort, and the pressure was 29.74 inches, and steady. At Lexington, it was cloudy. The temperature was 76 degrees, the dew point 69, and the relative humidity 79%. The wind was south at 10 miles an hour. The pressure was 29.77 inches and steady. At Louisville, it was partly sunny. The temperature was 80 degrees, the dew point 70, and the relative humidity 71%. The wind was south at 13 miles an hour, gusting to 21. The pressure was 29.70 inches and falling. At Frankfort, and the pressure was 29.74 inches and steady. Elsewhere around the region, rain was falling, with a temperature of 69 at Wilmington, Ohio, 68 at Jackson, and 71 at London. It was cloudy, with a temperature of 72 at Covington, 74 at Indianapolis, 76 at Jasper, Indiana, and 76 at Bowling Green. Now for the official National Weather Service forecast for Frankfort and surrounding communities. Today, chance of thunderstorms in the morning. Showers through the day. Thunderstorms likely in the afternoon. Highs in the lower 80s. South winds 5 to 15 miles an hour. Chance of precipitation near 100%. Tonight, mostly cloudy with thunderstorms likely until midnight, then partly cloudy after midnight. Lows in the upper 60s. South winds up to 10 miles an hour. Chance of thunderstorms 70%. Sunday, partly sunny. Slight chance of showers in the morning, then showers likely and chance of thunderstorms in the afternoon. Highs around 80. Southwest winds 5 to 10 miles an hour. Chance of precipitation 70%. Sunday night, mostly cloudy. Chance of thunderstorms until midnight, then chance of showers and slight chance of thunderstorms.

After midnight, lows in the mid-60s. West winds up to 5 miles an hour. Chance of precipitation 50%. And now the extended forecast for the radio listening area. Monday and Monday night, mostly cloudy with a 50% chance of thunderstorms. Highs around 80. Lows in the mid-60s. Tuesday and Tuesday night, partly cloudy. A 50% chance of thunderstorms. Highs in the lower 80s. Lows in the mid-60s. Wednesday and Wednesday night, partly cloudy. A 40% chance of thunderstorms. Highs in the lower 80s. Lows in the upper 60s. Thursday and Thursday night, partly cloudy. A 20% chance of thunderstorms. Highs in the mid-80s. Lows in the upper 60s. Friday and Friday night, partly cloudy. A 20% chance of thunderstorms. Highs in the upper 80s. Lows around 70. The current time is 11:37 a.m. Eastern Daylight Time. Here are some river levels reported this morning. On the Kentucky River, Highbridge Lock 10.5, Frankfort Lock 7.6, Lockport Lock 9.4, on North Elkhorn Creek, Georgetown 4.1. Here are some nearby reservoir levels. Harrington Lake 741.7, Taylorsville Lake 547.1. 11 a.m. Eastern Daylight Time weather conditions across north central Kentucky. At Frankfort, and the pressure was 29.74 inches and steady. At Lexington, it was cloudy. The temperature was 76 degrees, the dew point 69, and the relative humidity 79%. The wind was south at 10 miles an hour. The pressure was 29.77 inches and steady. At Louisville, it was partly sunny. The temperature was 80 degrees, the dew point 70, and the relative humidity 71%. The wind was south at 13 miles an hour, gusting to 21. The pressure was 29.70 inches and falling. At Frankfort, and the pressure was 29.74 inches and steady. Elsewhere around the region, rain was falling, with a temperature of 69 at Wilmington, Ohio, 68 at Jackson, and 71 at London. It was cloudy, with a temperature of 72 at Covington, 74 at Indianapolis, 76 at Jasper, Indiana, and 76 at Bowling Green. Now for the official National Weather Service forecast for Frankfort and surrounding communities. Today, chance of thunderstorms in the morning. Showers through the day. Thunderstorms likely in the afternoon. Highs in the lower 80s. South winds 5 to 15 miles an hour. Chance of precipitation near 100%. Tonight, mostly cloudy with thunderstorms likely until midnight, then partly cloudy after midnight. Lows in the upper 60s. South winds up to 10 miles an hour. Chance of thunderstorms 70%. Sunday, partly sunny. Slight chance of showers in the morning, then showers likely and chance of thunderstorms in the afternoon. Highs around 80. Southwest winds 5 to 10 miles an hour. Chance of precipitation 70%. Sunday night, mostly cloudy. Chance of thunderstorms until midnight, then chance of showers and slight chance of thunderstorms after midnight. Lows in the mid-60s. West winds up to 5 miles an hour. Chance of precipitation 50%. And now the extended forecast for the radio listening area. Monday and Monday night, mostly cloudy with a 50% chance of thunderstorms. Highs around 80. Lows in the mid-60s. Tuesday and Tuesday night, partly cloudy. A 50% chance of thunderstorms. Highs in the lower 80s. Lows in the mid-60s. Wednesday and Wednesday night, partly cloudy. A 40% chance of thunderstorms. Highs in the lower 80s. Lows in the upper 60s. Thursday and Thursday night, partly cloudy. A 20% chance of thunderstorms.

highs in the mid-80s, lows in the upper 60s. Friday and Friday night, partly cloudy. A 20% chance of thunderstorms. Highs in the upper 80s, lows around 70. Here are some river levels reported this morning. On the Kentucky River, Pinebridge Lock 10.5, Frankfort Lock 7.6, Lockport Lock 9.4, on North Elkhorn Creek, Georgetown 4.1. Here are some nearby reservoir levels. Harrington Lake 741.7, Taylorsville Lake 547.1. 11 a.m. Eastern Daylight Time weather conditions across north central Kentucky. At Frankfort, and the pressure was 29.74 inches and steady. At Lexington, it was cloudy. The temperature was 76 degrees, the dew point 69, and the relative humidity 79%. The wind was south at 10 miles an hour. The pressure was 29.77 inches and steady. At Louisville, it was partly sunny. The temperature was 80 degrees, the dew point 70, and the relative humidity 71%. The wind was south at 13 miles an hour, gusting to 21. The pressure was 29.70 inches and falling. At Frankfort, and the pressure was 29.74 inches and steady. Elsewhere around the region, rain was falling with a temperature of 69 at Wilmington, Ohio, 68 at Jackson, and 71 at London. It was cloudy with a temperature of 72 at Covington, 74 at Indianapolis, 76 at Jasper, Indiana, and 76 at Bowling Green. 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The current time is 11:43 a.m. Eastern Daylight Time. Now for the official National Weather Service forecast for Frankfort and surrounding communities. Today, chance of thunderstorms in the morning. Showers through the day. Thunderstorms likely in the afternoon. Highs in the lower 80s. South winds 5 to 15 miles an hour. Chance of precipitation near 100%. Tonight, mostly cloudy with thunderstorms likely until midnight, then partly cloudy after midnight. Lows in the upper 60s. South winds up to 10 miles an hour. Chance of thunderstorms 70%. Sunday, partly sunny. Slight chance of showers in the morning, then showers likely and chance of thunderstorms in the afternoon. Highs around 80. Southwest winds 5 to 10 miles an hour. Chance of precipitation 70%. Sunday night, mostly cloudy. Chance of thunderstorms until midnight, then chance of showers and slight chance of thunderstorms after midnight. Lows in the mid-60s. West winds up to 5 miles an hour. Chance of precipitation 50%. And now the extended forecast for the radio listening area. Monday and Monday night, mostly cloudy with a 50% chance of thunderstorms. Highs around 80. Lows in the mid-60s. Tuesday and Tuesday night, partly cloudy. A 50% chance of thunderstorms. Highs in the lower 80s. Lows in the mid-60s. Wednesday and Wednesday night, partly cloudy. A 40% chance of thunderstorms. Highs in the lower 80s. Lows in the upper 60s. Thursday and Thursday night, partly cloudy. A 20% chance of thunderstorms. Highs in the mid-80s. Lows in the upper 60s. Friday and Friday night, partly cloudy. A 20% chance of thunderstorms. Highs in the upper 80s. Lows around 70. Here are some river levels reported this morning. On the Kentucky River, Pinebridge Lock 10.5, Frankfort Lock 7.6, Lockport Lock 9.4, on North Elkhorn Creek, Georgetown 4.1. Here are some nearby reservoir levels. Harrington Lake 7.

141.7, Taylorsville Lake 547.1. 11 a.m. Eastern Daylight Time weather conditions across north central Kentucky at Frankfort, and the pressure was 29.74 inches and steady. At Lexington, it was cloudy. The temperature was 76 degrees, the dew point 69, and the relative humidity 79%. The wind was south at 10 miles an hour. The pressure was 29.77 inches and steady. At Louisville, it was partly sunny. The temperature was 80 degrees, the dew point 70, and the relative humidity 71%. The wind was south at 13 miles an hour, gusting to 21. The pressure was 29.70 inches and falling. At Frankfort, and the pressure was 29.74 inches and steady. Elsewhere around the region, rain was falling, with a temperature of 69 at Wilmington, Ohio, 68 at Jackson, and 71 at London. It was cloudy, with a temperature of 72 at Covington, 74 at Indianapolis, 76 at Jasper, Indiana, and 76 at Bowling Green. The current time is 11:47 a.m. Eastern Daylight Time. Now for the official National Weather Service forecast for Frankfort and surrounding communities. Today, chance of thunderstorms in the morning. Showers through the day. Thunderstorms likely in the afternoon. Highs in the lower 80s. South winds 5 to 15 miles an hour. Chance of precipitation near 100%. Tonight, mostly cloudy with thunderstorms likely until midnight, then partly cloudy after midnight. Lows in the upper 60s. South winds up to 10 miles an hour. Chance of thunderstorms 70%. Sunday, partly sunny. Slight chance of showers in the morning, then showers likely and chance of thunderstorms in the afternoon. Highs around 80. Southwest winds 5 to 10 miles an hour. Chance of precipitation 70%. Sunday night, mostly cloudy. Chance of thunderstorms until midnight, then chance of showers and slight chance of thunderstorms after midnight. Lows in the mid-60s. West winds up to 5 miles an hour. Chance of precipitation 50%. And now the extended forecast for the radio listening area. Monday and Monday night, mostly cloudy with a 50% chance of thunderstorms. Highs around 80. Lows in the mid-60s. Tuesday and Tuesday night, partly cloudy. A 50% chance of thunderstorms. Highs in the lower 80s. Lows in the mid-60s. Wednesday and Wednesday night, partly cloudy. A 40% chance of thunderstorms. Highs in the lower 80s. Lows in the upper 60s. Thursday and Thursday night, partly cloudy. A 20% chance of thunderstorms. Highs in the mid-80s. Lows in the upper 60s. Friday and Friday night, partly cloudy. A 20% chance of thunderstorms. Highs in the upper 80s. Lows around 70. Here are some river levels reported this morning. On the Kentucky River, Highbridge Lock 10.5, Frankfort Lock 7.6, Lockport Lock 9.4, on North Elkhorn Creek, Georgetown 4.1. Here are some nearby reservoir levels. Harrington Lake 741.7, Taylorsville Lake 547.1. 11 a.m. Eastern Daylight Time weather conditions across north central Kentucky. At Frankfort, and the pressure was 29.74 inches and steady. At Lexington, it was cloudy. The temperature was 76 degrees, the dew point 69, and the relative humidity 79%. The wind was south at 10 miles an hour. The pressure was 29.77 inches and steady. At Louisville, it was partly sunny. The temperature was 80 degrees, the dew point 70, and the relative humidity 71%. The wind was south at 13 miles an hour, gusting to 21. The pressure was 29.70 inches and falling.

at Frankfurt, and the pressure was 29.74 inches and steady. Elsewhere around the region, rain was falling with a temperature of 69 at Wilmington, Ohio, 68 at Jackson, and 71 at London. It was cloudy with a temperature of 72 at Covington, 74 at Indianapolis, 76 at Jasper, Indiana, and 76 at Bowling Green. Now for the official National Weather Service forecast for Frankfurt and surrounding communities. Today, chance of thunderstorms in the morning. Showers through the day. Thunderstorms likely in the afternoon. Highs in the lower 80s. South winds 5 to 15 miles an hour. Chance of precipitation near 100%. Tonight, mostly cloudy with thunderstorms likely until midnight, then partly cloudy after midnight. Lows in the upper 60s. South winds up to 10 miles an hour. Chance of thunderstorms 70%. Sunday, partly sunny. Slight chance of showers in the morning, then showers likely and chance of thunderstorms in the afternoon. Highs around 80. Southwest winds 5 to 10 miles an hour. Chance of precipitation 70%. Sunday night, mostly cloudy. Chance of thunderstorms until midnight, then chance of showers and slight chance of thunderstorms after midnight. Lows in the mid-60s. West winds up to 5 miles an hour. Chance of precipitation 50%. And now the extended forecast for the radio listening area. Monday and Monday night, mostly cloudy with a 50% chance of thunderstorms. Highs around 80. Lows in the mid-60s. Tuesday and Tuesday night, partly cloudy. A 50% chance of thunderstorms. Highs in the lower 80s. Lows in the mid-60s. Wednesday and Wednesday night, partly cloudy. A 40% chance of thunderstorms. Highs in the lower 80s. Lows in the upper 60s. Thursday and Thursday night, partly cloudy. A 20% chance of thunderstorms. Highs in the mid-80s. Lows in the upper 60s. Friday and Friday night, partly cloudy. A 20% chance of thunderstorms. Highs in the upper 80s. Lows around 70. The current time is 11:53 a.m. Eastern Daylight Time. Here are some river levels reported this morning. On the Kentucky River, Highbridge Lock 10.5, Frankfurt Lock 7.6, Lockport Lock 9.4, on North Elkhorn Creek, Georgetown 4.1. Here are some nearby reservoir levels. Harrington Lake 741.7, Taylorsville Lake 547.1. 11 a.m. Eastern Daylight Time weather conditions across north central Kentucky. At Frankfurt, and the pressure was 29.74 inches and steady. At Lexington, it was cloudy. The temperature was 76 degrees, the dew point 69, and the relative humidity 79%. The wind was south at 10 miles an hour. The pressure was 29.77 inches and steady. At Louisville, it was partly sunny. The temperature was 80 degrees, the dew point 70, and the relative humidity 71%. The wind was south at 13 miles an hour. Gusting to 21. The pressure was 29.70 inches and falling. At Frankfurt, and the pressure was 29.74 inches and steady. Elsewhere around the region, rain was falling with a temperature of 69 at Wilmington, Ohio, 68 at Jackson, and 71 at London. It was cloudy with a temperature of 72 at Covington, 74 at Indianapolis, 76 at Jasper, Indiana, and 76 at Bowling Green. Now for the official National Weather Service forecast for Frankfurt and surrounding communities. Today, chance of thunderstorms in the morning. Showers through the day. Thunderstorms likely in the afternoon. Highs in the lower 80s. South winds 5 to 15 miles an hour. Chance of precipitation near 100%. Tonight, mostly cloudy with thunderstorms.

likely until midnight, then partly cloudy after midnight. Lows in the upper 60s. South winds up to 10 miles an hour. Chance of thunderstorm 70%. Sunday, partly sunny. Slight chance of showers in the morning, then showers likely and chance of thunderstorms in the afternoon. Highs around 80. Southwest winds 5 to 10 miles an hour. Chance of precipitation 70%. Sunday night, mostly cloudy. Chance of thunderstorms until midnight, then chance of showers and slight chance of thunderstorms after midnight. Lows in the mid-60s. West winds up to 5 miles an hour. Chance of precipitation 50%. And now the extended forecast for the radio listening area. Monday and Monday night, mostly cloudy with a 50% chance of thunderstorms. Highs around 80. Lows in the mid-60s. Tuesday and Tuesday night, partly cloudy. A 50% chance of thunderstorms. Highs in the lower 80s. Lows in the mid-60s. Wednesday and Wednesday night, partly cloudy. A 40% chance of thunderstorms. Highs in the lower 80s. Lows in the upper 60s. Thursday and Thursday night, partly cloudy. A 20% chance of thunderstorms. Highs in the mid-80s. Lows in the upper 60s. Friday and Friday night, partly cloudy. A 20% chance of thunderstorms. Highs in the upper 80s. Lows around 70. The current time is 11:57 a.m. Eastern Daylight Time. Here are some river levels reported this morning. On the Kentucky River, Highbridge Lock 10.5, Frankfort Lock 7.6, Lockport Lock 9.4, on North Elkhorn Creek, Georgetown 4.1. Here are some nearby reservoir levels. Harrington Lake 741.7, Taylorsville Lake 547.1. 11 a.m. Eastern Daylight Time weather conditions across north central Kentucky. At Frankfort, and the pressure was 29.74 inches and steady. At Lexington, it was cloudy. The temperature was 76 degrees, the dew point 69, and the relative humidity 79%. The wind was south at 10 miles an hour. The pressure was 29.77 inches and steady. At Louisville, it was partly sunny. The temperature was 80 degrees, the dew point 70, and the relative humidity 71%. The wind was south at 13 miles an hour, gusting to 21. The pressure was 29.70 inches and falling. At Frankfort, and the pressure was 29.74 inches and steady. Elsewhere around the region, rain was falling, with a temperature of 69 at Wilmington, Ohio, 68 at Jackson, and 71 at London. It was cloudy, with a temperature of 72 at Covington, 74 at Indianapolis, 76 at Jasper, Indiana, and 76 at Bowling Green. Now for the official National Weather Service forecast for Frankfort and surrounding communities. Today, chance of thunderstorms in the morning. Showers through the day. Thunderstorms likely in the afternoon. Highs in the lower 80s. South winds 5 to 15 miles an hour. Chance of precipitation near 100%. Tonight, mostly cloudy with thunderstorms likely until midnight, then partly cloudy after midnight. Lows in the upper 60s. South winds up to 10 miles an hour. Chance of thunderstorms 70%. Sunday, partly sunny. Slight chance of showers in the morning, then showers likely and chance of thunderstorms in the afternoon. Highs around 80. Southwest winds 5 to 10 miles an hour. Chance of precipitation 70%. Sunday night, mostly cloudy. Chance of thunderstorms until midnight, then chance of showers and slight chance of thunderstorms after midnight. Lows in the mid-60s. West winds up to 5 miles an hour. Chance of precipitation 50%. And now the extended forecast for the radio listening area.

a 20% chance of thunderstorms. Highs in the upper 80s. Lows around 70. Here are some river levels reported this morning. On the Kentucky River, Highbridge Lock 10.5, Frankfort Lock 7.6, Lockport Lock 9.4, on North Elkhorn Creek, Georgetown 4.1. Here are some nearby reservoir levels. Harrington Lake 741.7, Taylorsville Lake 547.1. The current time is 12:02 p.m. Eastern Daylight Time. 11 a.m. Eastern Daylight Time weather conditions across north central Kentucky. At Frankfort, and the pressure was 29.74 inches and steady. At Lexington, it was cloudy. The temperature was 76 degrees, the dew point 69, and the relative humidity 79%. The wind was south at 10 miles an hour. The pressure was 29.77 inches and steady. At Louisville, it was partly sunny. The temperature was 80 degrees, the dew point 70, and the relative humidity 71%. The wind was south at 13 miles an hour, gusting to 21. The pressure was 29.70 inches and falling. At Frankfort, and the pressure was 29.74 inches and steady. Elsewhere around the region, rain was falling with a temperature of 69 at Wilmington, Ohio, 68 at Jackson, and 71 at London. It was cloudy with a temperature of 72 at Covington, 74 at Indianapolis, 76 at Jasper, Indiana, and 76 at Bowling Green. Now for the official National Weather Service forecast for Frankfort and surrounding communities. Today, chance of thunderstorms in the morning. Showers through the day. Thunderstorms likely in the afternoon. Highs in the lower 80s. South winds 5 to 15 miles an hour. Chance of precipitation near 100%. Tonight, mostly cloudy with thunderstorms likely until midnight, then partly cloudy after midnight. Lows in the upper 60s. South winds up to 10 miles an hour. Chance of thunderstorms 70%. Sunday, partly sunny. Slight chance of showers in the morning, then showers likely and chance of thunderstorms in the afternoon. Highs around 80. Southwest winds 5 to 10 miles an hour. Chance of precipitation 70%. Sunday night, mostly cloudy. Chance of thunderstorms until midnight, then chance of showers and slight chance of thunderstorms after midnight. Lows in the mid-60s. West winds up to 5 miles an hour. Chance of precipitation 50%. And now the extended forecast for the radio listening area. Monday and Monday night, mostly cloudy with a 50% chance of thunderstorms. Highs around 80. Lows in the mid-60s. Tuesday and Tuesday night, partly cloudy. A 50% chance of thunderstorms. Highs in the lower 80s. Lows in the mid-60s. Wednesday and Wednesday night, partly cloudy. A 40% chance of thunderstorms. Highs in the lower 80s. Lows in the upper 60s. Thursday and Thursday night, partly cloudy. A 20% chance of thunderstorms. Highs in the mid-80s. Lows in the upper 60s. Friday and Friday night, partly cloudy. A 20% chance of thunderstorms. Highs in the upper 80s. Lows around 70. Here are some river levels reported this morning. On the Kentucky River, Highbridge Lock 10.5, Frankfort Lock 7.6, Lockport Lock 9.4, on North Elkhorn Creek, Georgetown 4.1. Here are some nearby reservoir levels. Harrington Lake 741.7, Taylorsville Lake 547.1. Noon Eastern Daylight Time weather conditions across north central Kentucky. At Frankfort, and the pressure was 29.75 inches and rising. At Lexington, it was cloudy. The temperature was 77 degrees, the dew point 70, and the relative humidity 79%. The wind was south.

at 14 miles an hour, gusting to 21. The pressure was 29.78 inches and rising. At Louisville, it was cloudy. The temperature was 81 degrees, the dew point 71, and the relative humidity 71%. The wind was south at 15 miles an hour. The pressure was 29.71 inches and steady at Frankfurt. And the pressure was 29.75 inches and rising. Elsewhere around the region, rain was falling with a temperature of 75 at Indianapolis, 77 at Jasper, Indiana, and 70 at Jackson. At London, it was partly sunny with a temperature of 73. It was cloudy with a temperature of 74 at Covington, 69 at Wilmington, Ohio, and 76 at Bowling Green. The current time is 12:07 p.m. Eastern Daylight Time. Now for the official National Weather Service forecast for Frankfurt and surrounding communities. Today, chance of thunderstorms in the morning. Showers through the day. Thunderstorms likely in the afternoon. Highs in the lower 80s. South winds 5 to 15 miles an hour. Chance of precipitation near 100%. Tonight, mostly cloudy with thunderstorms likely until midnight, then partly cloudy after midnight. Lows in the upper 60s. South winds up to 10 miles an hour. Chance of thunderstorms 70%. Sunday, partly sunny. Slight chance of showers in the morning, then showers likely and chance of thunderstorms in the afternoon. Highs around 80. Southwest winds 5 to 10 miles an hour. Chance of precipitation 70%. Sunday night, mostly cloudy. Chance of thunderstorms until midnight, then chance of showers and slight chance of thunderstorms after midnight. Lows in the mid-60s. West winds up to 5 miles an hour. Chance of precipitation 50%. And now the extended forecast for the radio listening area. Monday and Monday night, mostly cloudy with a 50% chance of thunderstorms. Highs around 80. Lows in the mid-60s. Tuesday and Tuesday night, partly cloudy. A 50% chance of thunderstorms. Highs in the lower 80s. Lows in the mid-60s. Wednesday and Wednesday night, partly cloudy. A 40% chance of thunderstorms. Highs in the lower 80s. Lows in the upper 60s. Thursday and Thursday night, partly cloudy. A 20% chance of thunderstorms. Highs in the mid-80s. Lows in the upper 60s. Friday and Friday night, partly cloudy. A 20% chance of thunderstorms. Highs in the upper 80s. Lows around 70. Here are some river levels reported this morning. On the Kentucky River, Highbridge Lock 10.5, Frankfurt Lock 7.6, Lockport Lock 9.4, on North Elkhorn Creek, Georgetown 4.1. Here are some nearby reservoir levels. Harrington Lake 741.7, Taylorsville Lake 547.1. Noon Eastern Daylight Time weather conditions across North Central Kentucky. At Frankfurt, and the pressure was 29.75 inches and rising. At Lexington, it was cloudy. The temperature was 77 degrees, the dew point 70, and the relative humidity 79%. The wind was south at 14 miles an hour, gusting to 21. The pressure was 29.78 inches and rising. At Louisville, it was cloudy. The temperature was 81 degrees. The dew point 71, and the relative humidity 71%. The wind was south at 15 miles an hour. The pressure was 29.71 inches and steady. At Frankfurt, and the pressure was 29.75 inches and rising. Elsewhere around the region, rain was falling with a temperature of 75 at Indianapolis, 77 at Jasper, Indiana, and 70 at Jackson. At London, it was partly sunny, with a temperature of 73. It was cloudy, with a temperature of 74 at Covington.

$50 million at Wilmington, Ohio, and 76 at Bowling Green. Now for the official National Weather Service forecast for Frankfort and surrounding communities. Today, chance of thunderstorms in the morning. Showers through the day. Thunderstorms likely in the afternoon. Highs in the lower 80s. South winds 5 to 15 miles an hour. Chance of precipitation near 100%. Tonight, mostly cloudy with thunderstorms likely until midnight, then partly cloudy after midnight. Lows in the upper 60s. South winds up to 10 miles an hour. Chance of thunderstorms 70%. Sunday, partly sunny. Slight chance of showers in the morning, then showers likely and chance of thunderstorms in the afternoon. Highs around 80. Southwest winds 5 to 10 miles an hour. Chance of precipitation 70%. Sunday night, mostly cloudy. Chance of thunderstorms until midnight, then chance of showers and slight chance of thunderstorms after midnight. Lows in the mid-60s. West winds up to 5 miles an hour. Chance of precipitation 50%. And now the extended forecast for the radio listening area. Monday and Monday night, mostly cloudy with a 50% chance of thunderstorms. Highs around 80. Lows in the mid-60s. Tuesday and Tuesday night, partly cloudy. A 50% chance of thunderstorms. Highs in the lower 80s. Lows in the mid-60s. Wednesday and Wednesday night, partly cloudy. A 40% chance of thunderstorms. Highs in the lower 80s. Lows in the upper 60s. Thursday and Thursday night, partly cloudy. A 20% chance of thunderstorms. Highs in the mid-80s. Lows in the upper 60s. Friday and Friday night, partly cloudy. A 20% chance of thunderstorms. Highs in the upper 80s. Lows around 70. 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The current time is 12:14 p.m. Eastern Daylight Time. Here are some river levels reported this morning. On the Kentucky River, Highbridge Lock 10.5, Frankfort Lock 7.6, Lockport Lock 9.4, on North Elkhorn Creek, Georgetown 4.1. Here are some nearby reservoir levels. Harrington Lake 741.7, Taylorsville Lake 547.1. Noon Eastern Daylight Time weather conditions across north central Kentucky. At Frankfort, and the pressure was 29.75 inches and rising. At Lexington, it was cloudy. The temperature was 77 degrees, the dew point 70, and the relative humidity 79%. The wind was south at 14 miles an hour, gusting to 21. The pressure was 29.78 inches and rising. At Louisville, it was cloudy. The temperature was 81 degrees. The dew point 71, and the relative humidity 71%. The wind was south at 15 miles an hour. The pressure was 29.71 inches and steady. At Frankfort, and the pressure was 29.75 inches and rising. Elsewhere around the region, rain was falling, with a temperature of 75 at Indianapolis, 77 at Jasper, Indiana, and 70 at Jackson. It was cloudy, with a temperature of 74 at Covington, 69 at Wilmington, Ohio, 73 at London, and 76 at Bowling Green. Now for the official National Weather Service forecast for Frankfort and surrounding communities. Today, chance of thunderstorms in the morning. Showers through the day. Thunderstorms likely in the afternoon. Highs in the lower 80s. South winds 5 to 15 miles an hour. Chance of precipitation near 100%. Tonight, mostly cloudy with thunderstorms likely until midnight, then partly

Reported this morning on the Kentucky River, Highbridge Lock 10.5, Frankfort Lock 7.6, Lockport Lock 9.4 on North Elkhorn Creek, Georgetown 4.1. Here are some nearby reservoir levels. Harrington Lake 741.7, Taylorsville Lake 547.1. The current time is 12:27 p.m. Eastern Daylight Time. Noon Eastern Daylight Time weather conditions across north central Kentucky. At Frankfort, and the pressure was 29.75 inches and rising. At Lexington, it was cloudy. The temperature was 77 degrees, the dew point 70, and the relative humidity 79%. The wind was south at 14 miles an hour, gusting to 21. The pressure was 29.78 inches and rising. At Louisville, it was cloudy. The temperature was 81 degrees, the dew point 71, and the relative humidity 71%. The wind was south at 15 miles an hour. The pressure was 29.71 inches and steady. At Frankfort, and the pressure was 29.75 inches and rising. Elsewhere around the region, rain was falling with a temperature of 75 at Indianapolis, 77 at Jasper, Indiana, and 70 at Jackson. It was cloudy with a temperature of 74 at Covington, 69 at Wilmington, Ohio, 73 at London, and 76 at Bowling Green. Now for the official National Weather Service forecast for Frankfort and surrounding communities. Today, chance of thunderstorms in the morning. Showers through the day. Thunderstorms likely in the afternoon. Highs in the lower 80s. South winds 5 to 15 miles an hour. Chance of precipitation near 100%. Tonight, mostly cloudy with thunderstorms likely until midnight, then partly cloudy after midnight. Lows in the upper 60s. South winds up to 10 miles an hour. Chance of thunderstorms 70%. Sunday, partly sunny. Slight chance of showers in the morning, then showers likely and chance of thunderstorms in the afternoon. Highs around 80. Southwest winds 5 to 10 miles an hour. Chance of precipitation 70%. Sunday night, mostly cloudy. Chance of thunderstorms until midnight, then chance of showers and slight chance of thunderstorms after midnight. Lows in the mid-60s. West winds up to 5 miles an hour. Chance of precipitation 50%. And now the extended forecast for the radio listening area. Monday and Monday night, mostly cloudy with a 50% chance of thunderstorms. Highs around 80. Lows in the mid-60s. Tuesday and Tuesday night, partly cloudy. A 50% chance of thunderstorms. Highs in the lower 80s. Lows in the mid-60s. Wednesday and Wednesday night, partly cloudy. A 40% chance of thunderstorms. Highs in the lower 80s. Lows in the upper 60s. Thursday and Thursday night, partly cloudy. A 20% chance of thunderstorms. Highs in the mid-80s. Lows in the upper 60s. Friday and Friday night, partly cloudy. A 20% chance of thunderstorms. Highs in the upper 80s. Lows around 70. Here are some river levels reported this morning. On the Kentucky River, Highbridge Lock 10.5, Frankfort Lock 7.6, Lockport Lock 9.4, on North Elkhorn Creek, Georgetown 4.1. Here are some nearby reservoir levels. Harrington Lake 741.7, Taylorsville Lake 547.1. Noon Eastern Daylight Time weather conditions across north central Kentucky. At Frankfort, and the pressure was 29.75 inches and rising. At Lexington, it was cloudy. The temperature was 77 degrees, the dew point 70, and the relative humidity 79%. The wind was south at 14 miles an hour, gusting to 21. The pressure was 29.78 inches and rising. At Louisville,

It was cloudy. The temperature was 81 degrees, the dew point 71, and the relative humidity 71%. The wind was south at 15 miles an hour. The pressure was 29.71 inches and steady at Frankfurt. And the pressure was 29.75 inches and rising. Elsewhere around the region, rain was falling with a temperature of 75 at Indianapolis, 77 at Jasper, Indiana, and 70 at Jackson. It was cloudy with a temperature of 74 at Covington, 69 at Wilmington, Ohio, 73 at London, and 76 at Bowling Green. The current time is 12:32 p.m. Eastern Daylight Time. Now for the official National Weather Service forecast for Frankfurt and surrounding communities. Today, chance of thunderstorms in the morning. Showers through the day. Thunderstorms likely in the afternoon. Highs in the lower 80s. South winds 5 to 15 miles an hour. Chance of precipitation near 100%. Tonight, mostly cloudy with thunderstorms likely until midnight, then partly cloudy after midnight. Lows in the upper 60s. South winds up to 10 miles an hour. Chance of thunderstorms 70%. Sunday, partly sunny. Slight chance of showers in the morning, then showers likely. South winds up to 10 miles an hour. Chance of thunderstorms 70%. Sunday, partly sunny. Slight chance of showers in the morning, then showers likely and chance of thunderstorms in the afternoon. Highs around 80. Southwest winds 5 to 10 miles an hour. Chance of precipitation 70%. Sunday night, mostly cloudy. Chance of thunderstorms until midnight, then chance of showers and slight chance of thunderstorms after midnight. Lows in the mid-60s. West winds up to 5 miles an hour. Chance of precipitation 50%. And now the extended forecast for the radio listening area. Monday and Monday night, mostly cloudy with a 50% chance of thunderstorms. Highs around 80. Lows in the mid-60s. Tuesday and Tuesday night, partly cloudy. A 50% chance of thunderstorms. Highs in the lower 80s. Lows in the mid-60s. Wednesday and Wednesday night, partly cloudy. A 40% chance of thunderstorms. Highs in the lower 80s. Lows in the upper 60s. Thursday and Thursday night, partly cloudy. A 20% chance of thunderstorms. Highs in the mid-80s. Lows in the upper 60s. Friday and Friday night, partly cloudy. A 20% chance of thunderstorms. Highs in the upper 80s. Lows around 70. Here are some river levels reported this morning. On the Kentucky River, Highbridge Lock 10.5, Frankfurt Lock 7.6, Lockport Lock 9.4, on North Elkhorn Creek, Georgetown 4.1. Here are some nearby reservoir levels. Harrington Lake 741.7, Taylorsville Lake 547.1. Noon Eastern Daylight Time weather conditions across North Central Kentucky. At Frankfurt. And the pressure was 29.75 inches and rising. At Lexington, it was cloudy. The temperature was 77 degrees, the dew point 70, and the relative humidity 79%. The wind was south at 14 miles an hour, gusting to 21. The pressure was 29.78 inches and rising. At Louisville, it was cloudy. The temperature was 81 degrees, the dew point 71, and the relative humidity 71%. The wind was south at 15 miles an hour. The pressure was 29.71 inches and steady. At Frankfurt, and the pressure was 29.75 inches and rising. Elsewhere around the region, rain was falling with a temperature of 75 at Indianapolis, 77 at Jasper, Indiana, and 70 at Jackson. It was cloudy with a temperature of 74 at Covington, 69 at Wilmington, Ohio, 73 at London, and 76 at Bowling Green.

now for the official National Weather Service forecast for Frankfurt and surrounding communities. Today, chance of thunderstorms in the morning. Showers through the day. Thunderstorms likely in the afternoon. Highs in the lower 80s. South winds 5 to 15 miles an hour. Chance of precipitation near 100%. Tonight, mostly cloudy with thunderstorms likely until midnight, then partly cloudy after midnight. Lows in the upper 60s. South winds up to 10 miles an hour. Chance of thunderstorms 70%. Sunday, partly sunny. Slight chance of showers in the morning, then showers likely and chance of thunderstorms in the afternoon. Highs around 80. Southwest winds 5 to 10 miles an hour. Chance of precipitation 70%. Sunday night, mostly cloudy. Chance of thunderstorms until midnight, then chance of showers and slight chance of thunderstorms after midnight. Lows in the mid-60s. West winds up to 5 miles an hour. Chance of precipitation 50%. And now the extended forecast for the radio listening area. Monday and Monday night, mostly cloudy with a 50% chance of thunderstorms. Highs around 80. Lows in the mid-60s. Tuesday and Tuesday night, partly cloudy. A 50% chance of thunderstorms. Highs in the lower 80s. Lows in the mid-60s. Wednesday and Wednesday night, partly cloudy. A 40% chance of thunderstorms. Highs in the lower 80s. Lows in the upper 60s. Thursday and Thursday night, partly cloudy. A 20% chance of thunderstorms. Highs in the mid-80s. Lows in the upper 60s. Friday and Friday night, partly cloudy. A 20% chance of thunderstorms. Highs in the upper 80s. Lows around 70. The current time is 12:38 p.m. Eastern Daylight Time. Here are some river levels reported this morning. On the Kentucky River, Highbridge Lock 10.5, Frankfort Lock 7.6, Lockport Lock 9.4, on North Elkhorn Creek, Georgetown 4.1. Here are some nearby reservoir levels. Harrington Lake 741.7, Taylorsville Lake 547.1. Noon Eastern Daylight Time weather conditions across North Central Kentucky. At Frankfort, and the pressure was 29.75 inches in rising. At Lexington, it was cloudy. The temperature was 77 degrees, the dew point 70, and the relative humidity 79%. The wind was south at 14 miles an hour, gusting to 21. The pressure was 29.78 inches and rising. At Louisville, it was cloudy. The temperature was 81 degrees, the dew point 71, and the relative humidity 71%. The wind was south at 15 miles an hour. The pressure was 29.71 inches and steady. At Frankfort, and the pressure was 29.75 inches and rising. Elsewhere around the region, rain was falling with a temperature of 75 at Indianapolis, 77 at Jasper, Indiana, and 70 at Jackson. It was cloudy with a temperature of 74 at Covington, 69 at Wilmington, Ohio, 73 at London, and 76 at Bowling Green. Now for the official National Weather Service forecast for Frankfort and surrounding communities. Today, chance of thunderstorms in the morning. Showers through the day. Thunderstorms likely in the afternoon. Highs in the lower 80s. South winds 5 to 15 miles an hour. Chance of precipitation near 100%. Tonight, mostly cloudy with thunderstorms likely until midnight, then partly cloudy after midnight. Lows in the upper 60s. South winds up to 10 miles an hour. Chance of thunderstorms 70%. Sunday, partly sunny. Slight chance of showers in the morning, then showers likely and chance of thunderstorms in the afternoon. Highs around 80. Southwest winds 5 to 10.

hour. Chance of precipitation 70%. Sunday night, mostly cloudy. Chance of thunderstorms until midnight, then chance of showers and slight chance of thunderstorms after midnight. Lows in the mid-60s. West winds up to 5 miles an hour. Chance of precipitation 50%. And now the extended forecast for the radio listening area. Monday and Monday night, mostly cloudy with a 50% chance of thunderstorms. Highs around 80. Lows in the mid-60s. Tuesday and Tuesday night, partly cloudy. A 50% chance of thunderstorms. Highs in the lower 80s. Lows in the mid-60s. Wednesday and Wednesday night, partly cloudy. A 40% chance of thunderstorms. Highs in the lower 80s. Lows in the upper 60s. Thursday and Thursday night, partly cloudy. A 20% chance of thunderstorms. Highs in the mid-80s. Lows in the upper 60s. Friday and Friday night, partly cloudy. A 20% chance of thunderstorms. Highs in the upper 80s. Lows around 70. 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The current time is 12:43 p.m. Eastern Daylight Time. Here are some river levels reported this morning. On the Kentucky River, Highbridge Lock 10.5, Frankfort Lock 7.6, Lockport Lock 9.4, on North Elkhorn Creek, Georgetown 4.1. Here are some nearby reservoir levels: Harrington Lake 741.7, Taylorsville Lake 547.1. Noon Eastern Daylight Time weather conditions across north central Kentucky. At Frankfort, and the pressure was 29.75 inches and rising. At Lexington, it was cloudy. The temperature was 77 degrees, the dew point 70, and the relative humidity 79%. The wind was south at 14 miles an hour, gusting to 21. The pressure was 29.78 inches and rising. At Louisville, it was cloudy. The temperature was 81 degrees, the dew point 71, and the relative humidity 71%. The wind was south at 15 miles an hour. The pressure was 29.71 inches and steady. At Frankfort, and the pressure was 29.75 inches and rising. Elsewhere around the region, rain was falling with a temperature of 75 at Indianapolis, 77 at Jasper, Indiana, and 70 at Jackson. It was cloudy, with a temperature of 74 at Covington, 69 at Wilmington, Ohio, 73 at London, and 76 at Bowling Green. Now for the official National Weather Service forecast for Frankfort and surrounding communities. Today, chance of thunderstorms in the morning. Showers through the day. Thunderstorms likely in the afternoon. Highs in the lower 80s. South winds 5 to 15 miles an hour. Chance of precipitation near 100%. Tonight, mostly cloudy with thunderstorms likely until midnight, then partly cloudy after midnight. Lows in the upper 60s. South winds up to 10 miles an hour. Chance of thunderstorms 70%. Sunday, partly sunny. Slight chance of showers in the morning, then showers likely and chance of thunderstorms in the afternoon. Highs around 80. Southwest winds 5 to 10 miles an hour. Chance of precipitation 70%. Sunday night, mostly cloudy. Chance of thunderstorms until midnight, then chance of showers and slight chance of thunderstorms after midnight. Lows in the mid-60s. West winds up to 5 miles an hour. Chance of precipitation 50%. And now the extended forecast for the radio listening area. Monday and Monday night, mostly cloudy with a 50% chance of thunderstorms. Highs are

Sound 80. Lows in the mid-60s. Tuesday and Tuesday night, partly cloudy. A 50% chance of thunderstorms. Highs in the lower 80s. Lows in the mid-60s. Wednesday and Wednesday night, partly cloudy. A 40% chance of thunderstorms. Highs in the lower 80s. Lows in the upper 60s. Thursday and Thursday night, partly cloudy. A 20% chance of thunderstorms. Highs in the mid-80s. Lows in the upper 60s. Friday and Friday night, partly cloudy. A 20% chance of thunderstorms. Highs in the upper 80s. Lows around 70. The current time is 12:47 p.m. Eastern Daylight Time. Here are some river levels reported this morning. On the Kentucky River, Highbridge Lock 10.5, Frankfort Lock 7.6, Lockport Lock 9.4, on North Elkhorn Creek, Georgetown 4.1. Here are some nearby reservoir levels. Harrington Lake 741.7, Taylorsville Lake 547.1. Noon Eastern Daylight Time weather conditions across north central Kentucky. At Frankfort, and the pressure was 29.75 inches and rising. At Lexington, it was cloudy. The temperature was 77 degrees, the dew point 70, and the relative humidity 79%. The wind was south at 14 miles an hour, gusting to 21. The pressure was 29.78 inches and rising. At Louisville, it was cloudy. The temperature was 81 degrees, the dew point 71, and the relative humidity 71%. The wind was south at 15 miles an hour. The pressure was 29.71 inches and steady. At Frankfort, and the pressure was 29.75 inches and rising. Elsewhere around the region, rain was falling with a temperature of 75 at Indianapolis, 77 at Jasper, Indiana, and 70 at Jackson. It was cloudy with a temperature of 74 at Covington, 69 at Wilmington, Ohio, 73 at London, and 76 at Bowling Green. Now for the official National Weather Service forecast for Frankfort and surrounding communities. Today, chance of thunderstorms in the morning. Showers through the day. Thunderstorms likely in the afternoon. Highs in the lower 80s. South winds 5 to 15 miles an hour. Chance of precipitation near 100%. Tonight, mostly cloudy with thunderstorms likely until midnight, then partly cloudy after midnight. Lows in the upper 60s. South winds up to 10 miles an hour. Chance of thunderstorms 70%. Sunday, partly sunny. Slight chance of showers in the morning, then showers likely and chance of thunderstorms in the afternoon. Highs around 80. Southwest winds 5 to 10 miles an hour. Chance of precipitation 70%. Sunday night, mostly cloudy. Chance of thunderstorms until midnight, then chance of showers and slight chance of thunderstorms after midnight. Lows in the mid-60s. West winds up to 5 miles an hour. Chance of precipitation 50%. And now the extended forecast for the radio listening area. Monday and Monday night, mostly cloudy with a 50% chance of thunderstorms. Highs around 80. Lows in the mid-60s. Tuesday and Tuesday night, partly cloudy. A 50% chance of thunderstorms. Highs in the lower 80s. Lows in the mid-60s. Wednesday and Wednesday night, partly cloudy. A 40% chance of thunderstorms. Highs in the lower 80s. Lows in the upper 60s. Thursday and Thursday night, partly cloudy. A 20% chance of thunderstorms. Highs in the mid-80s. Lows in the upper 60s. Friday and Friday night, partly cloudy. A 20% chance of thunderstorms. Highs in the upper 80s. Lows around 70. Here are some river levels reported this morning. On the Kentucky River,

Cambridge lock 10.5, Frankfurt lock 7.6, Lockport lock 9.4, on North Elkhorn Creek, Georgetown 4.1. Here are some nearby reservoir levels. Harrington Lake 741.7, Taylorsville Lake 547.1. Noon Eastern Daylight Time weather conditions across north central Kentucky. At Frankfurt, and the pressure was 29.75 inches and rising. At Lexington, it was cloudy. The temperature was 77 degrees, the dew point 70, and the relative humidity 79%. The wind was south at 14 miles an hour, gusting to 21. The pressure was 29.78 inches and rising. At Louisville, it was cloudy. The temperature was 81 degrees, the dew point 71, and the relative humidity 71%. The wind was south at 15 miles an hour. The pressure was 29.71 inches and steady. At Frankfurt, and the pressure was 29.75 inches and rising. Elsewhere around the region, rain was falling with a temperature of 75 at Indianapolis, 77 at Jasper, Indiana, and 70 at Jackson. It was cloudy with a temperature of 74 at Covington, 69 at Wilmington, Ohio, 73 at London, and 76 at Bowling Green. The current time is 12:53 p.m. Eastern Daylight Time. Now for the official National Weather Service forecast for Frankfurt and surrounding communities. Today, chance of thunderstorms in the morning. Showers through the day. Thunderstorms likely in the afternoon. Highs in the lower 80s. South winds 5 to 15 miles an hour. Chance of precipitation near 100%. Tonight, mostly cloudy with thunderstorms likely until midnight, then partly cloudy after midnight. Lows in the upper 60s. South winds up to 10 miles an hour. Chance of thunderstorms 70%. Sunday, partly sunny. Slight chance of showers in the morning, then showers likely and chance of thunderstorms in the afternoon. Highs around 80. Southwest winds 5 to 10 miles an hour. Chance of precipitation 70%. Sunday night, mostly cloudy. Chance of thunderstorms until midnight, then chance of showers and slight chance of thunderstorms after midnight. Lows in the mid-60s. West winds up to 5 miles an hour. Chance of precipitation 50%. And now the extended forecast for the radio listening area. Monday and Monday night, mostly cloudy with a 50% chance of thunderstorms. Highs around 80. Lows in the mid-60s. Tuesday and Tuesday night, partly cloudy. A 50% chance of thunderstorms. Highs in the lower 80s. Lows in the mid-60s. Wednesday and Wednesday night, partly cloudy. A 40% chance of thunderstorms. Highs in the lower 80s. Lows in the upper 60s. Thursday and Thursday night, partly cloudy. A 20% chance of thunderstorms. Highs in the mid-80s. Lows in the upper 60s. Friday and Friday night, partly cloudy. A 20% chance of thunderstorms. Highs in the upper 80s. Lows around 70. Here are some river levels reported this morning. On the Kentucky River, Highbridge Lock 10.5, Frankfurt Lock 7.6, Lockport Lock 9.4, on North Elkhorn Creek, Georgetown 4.1. Here are some nearby reservoir levels. Harrington Lake 741.7, Taylorsville Lake 547.1. Noon Eastern Daylight Time weather conditions across north central Kentucky. At Frankfurt, and the pressure was 29.75 inches and rising. At Lexington, it was cloudy. The temperature was 77 degrees, the dew point 70, and the relative humidity 79%. The wind was south at 14 miles an hour, gusting to 21. The pressure was 29.78 inches and rising. At Louisville, it was cloudy. The temperature was 81 degrees.

degrees, the dew point 71, and the relative humidity 71%. The wind was south at 15 miles an hour. The pressure was 29.71 inches and steady at Frankfurt, and the pressure was 29.75 inches in rising. Elsewhere around the region, rain was falling with a temperature of 75 at Indianapolis, 77 at Jasper, Indiana, and 70 at Jackson. It was cloudy with a temperature of 74 at Covington, 69 at Wilmington, Ohio, 73 at London, and 76 at Bowling Green. The current time is 12:57 p.m. Eastern Daylight Time. Now for the official National Weather Service forecast for Frankfurt and surrounding communities. Today, chance of thunderstorms in the morning. Showers through the day. Thunderstorms likely in the afternoon. Highs in the lower 80s. South winds 5 to 15 miles an hour. Chance of precipitation near 100%. Tonight, mostly cloudy with thunderstorms likely until midnight, then partly cloudy after midnight. Lows in the upper 60s. South winds up to 10 miles an hour. Chance of thunderstorms 70%. Sunday, partly sunny. Slight chance of showers in the morning, then showers likely and chance of thunderstorms in the afternoon. Highs around 80. Southwest winds 5 to 10 miles an hour. Chance of precipitation 70%. Sunday night, mostly cloudy. Chance of thunderstorms until midnight, then chance of showers and slight chance of thunderstorms after midnight. Lows in the mid-60s. West winds up to 5 miles an hour. Chance of precipitation 50%. And now the extended forecast for the radio listening area. Monday and Monday night, mostly cloudy with a 50% chance of thunderstorms. Highs around 80. Lows in the mid-60s. Tuesday and Tuesday night, partly cloudy. A 50% chance of thunderstorms. Highs in the lower 80s. Lows in the mid-60s. Wednesday and Wednesday night, partly cloudy. A 40% chance of thunderstorms. Highs in the lower 80s. Lows in the upper 60s. Thursday and Thursday night, partly cloudy. A 20% chance of thunderstorms. Highs in the mid-80s. Lows in the upper 60s. Friday and Friday night, partly cloudy. A 20% chance of thunderstorms. Highs in the upper 80s. Lows around 70. Here are some river levels reported this morning. On the Kentucky River, Highbridge Lock 10.5, Frankfurt Lock 7.6, Lockport Lock 9.4, on North Elkhorn Creek, Georgetown 4.1. Here are some nearby reservoir levels: Harrington Lake 741.7, Taylorsville Lake 547.1. Noon Eastern Daylight Time weather conditions across north central Kentucky. At Frankfurt, and the pressure was 29.75 inches and rising. At Lexington, it was cloudy. The temperature was 77 degrees, the dew point 70, and the relative humidity 79%. The wind was south at 14 miles an hour, gusting to 21. The pressure was 29.78 inches and rising. At Louisville, it was cloudy. The temperature was 81 degrees. The dew point 71, and the relative humidity 71%. The wind was south at 15 miles an hour. The pressure was 29.71 inches and steady. At Frankfurt, and the pressure was 29.75 inches and rising. Elsewhere around the region, rain was falling with a temperature of 75 at Indianapolis, 77 at Jasper, Indiana, and 70 at Jackson. It was cloudy, with a temperature of 74 at Covington, 69 at Wilmington, Ohio, 73 at London, and 76 at Bowling Green. Now for the official National Weather Service forecast for Frankfurt and surrounding communities. Today, chance of thunderstorms in the morning. Showers through the day. Thunderstorms likely in the afternoon.

Then chance of showers and slight chance of thunderstorms after midnight. Lows in the mid-60s. West winds up to 5 miles an hour. Chance of precipitation 50%. And now the extended forecast for the radio listening area. Monday and Monday night, mostly cloudy with a 50% chance of thunderstorms. Highs around 80. Lows in the mid-60s. Tuesday and Tuesday night, partly cloudy. A 50% chance of thunderstorms. Highs in the lower 80s. Lows in the mid-60s. Wednesday and Wednesday night, partly cloudy. A 40% chance of thunderstorms. Highs in the lower 80s. Lows in the upper 60s. Thursday and Thursday night, partly cloudy. A 20% chance of thunderstorms. Highs in the mid-80s. Lows in the upper 60s. Friday and Friday night, partly cloudy. A 20% chance of thunderstorms. Highs in the upper 80s. Lows around 70. The current time is 1:03 p.m. Eastern Daylight Time. Here are some river levels reported this morning. On the Kentucky River, Highbridge Lock 10.5, Frankfort Lock 7.6, Lockport Lock 9.4, on North Elkhorn Creek, Georgetown 4.1. Here are some nearby reservoir levels. Harrington Lake 741.7, Taylorsville Lake 547.1. Noon Eastern Daylight Time weather conditions across North Central Kentucky. At Frankfort, and the pressure was 29.75 inches and rising. At Lexington, it was cloudy. The temperature was 77 degrees, the dew point 70, and the relative humidity 79%. The wind was south at 14 miles an hour, gusting to 21. The pressure was 29.78 inches and rising. At Louisville, it was cloudy. The temperature was 81 degrees. The dew point 71, and the relative humidity 71%. The wind was south at 15 miles an hour. The pressure was 29.71 inches and steady. At Frankfort, and the pressure was 29.75 inches and rising. Elsewhere around the region, rain was falling with a temperature of 75 at Indianapolis, 77 at Jasper, Indiana, and 70 at Jackson. It was cloudy, with a temperature of 74 at Covington, 69 at Wilmington, Ohio, 73 at London, and 76 at Bowling Green. 1 p.m. Eastern Daylight Time weather conditions across North Central Kentucky. At Frankfort, and the pressure was 29.73 inches and falling. At Lexington, it was cloudy. The temperature was 78 degrees. The dew point 70, and the relative humidity 76%. The wind was southeast at 12 miles an hour. The pressure was 29.76 inches and falling. At Louisville, it was cloudy. The temperature was 81 degrees, the dew point 71, and the relative humidity 71%. The wind was south at 14 miles an hour. The pressure was 29.69 inches and falling. At Frankfort, and the pressure was 29.73 inches and falling. Elsewhere around the region, rain was falling with a temperature of 73 at Indianapolis, 76 at Jasper, Indiana, and 72 at Jackson. At London, it was mostly sunny with a temperature of 74. It was cloudy with a temperature of 76 at Covington, 70 at Wilmington, Ohio, and 77 at Bowling Green. Now for the official National Weather Service forecast for Frankfort and surrounding communities. Today, chance of thunderstorms in the morning. Showers through the day. Thunderstorms likely in the afternoon. Highs in the lower 80s. South winds 5 to 15 miles an hour. Chance of precipitation near 100%. Tonight, mostly cloudy with thunderstorms likely until midnight, then partly cloudy after midnight. Lows in the upper 60s. South winds up to 10 miles an hour. Chance of thunderstorms 70%.

Sunday, partly sunny. Slight chance of showers in the morning, then showers likely and chance of thunderstorms in the afternoon. Highs around 80. Southwest winds 5 to 10 miles an hour. Chance of precipitation 70%. Sunday night, mostly cloudy. Chance of thunderstorms until midnight, then chance of showers and slight chance of thunderstorms after midnight. Lows in the mid-60s. West winds up to 5 miles an hour. Chance of precipitation 50%. And now the extended forecast for the radio listening area. Monday and Monday night, mostly cloudy with a 50% chance of thunderstorms. Highs around 80. Lows in the mid-60s. Tuesday and Tuesday night, partly cloudy. A 50% chance of thunderstorms. Highs in the lower 80s. Lows in the mid-60s. Wednesday and Wednesday night, partly cloudy. A 40% chance of thunderstorms. Highs in the lower 80s. Lows in the upper 60s. Thursday and Thursday night, partly cloudy. A 20% chance of thunderstorms. Highs in the mid-80s. Lows in the upper 60s. Friday and Friday night, partly cloudy. A 20% chance of thunderstorms. Highs in the upper 80s. Lows around 70. The current time is 1:08 p.m. Eastern Daylight Time. Here are some river levels reported this morning. On the Kentucky River, Highbridge Lock 10.5, Frankfort Lock 7.6, Lockport Lock 9.4, on North Elkhorn Creek, Georgetown 4.1. Here are some nearby reservoir levels. Harrington Lake 741.7, Taylorsville Lake 547.1. 1 p.m. Eastern Daylight Time weather conditions across north central Kentucky. At Frankfort, and the pressure was 29.73 inches and falling. At Lexington, it was cloudy. The temperature was 78 degrees, the dew point 70, and the relative humidity 76%. The wind was southeast at 12 miles an hour. The pressure was 29.76 inches and falling. At Louisville, it was cloudy. The temperature was 81 degrees, the dew point 71, and the relative humidity 71%. The wind was south at 14 miles an hour. The pressure was 29.69 inches and falling. At Frankfort, and the pressure was 29.73 inches and falling. Elsewhere around the region, rain was falling, with a temperature of 73 at Indianapolis, 76 at Jasper, Indiana, and 72 at Jackson. At London, it was mostly sunny, with a temperature of 74. It was cloudy, with a temperature of 76 at Covington, 70 at Wilmington, Ohio, and 77 at Bowling Green. Now for the official National Weather Service forecast for Frankfort and surrounding communities. Today, chance of thunderstorms in the morning. Showers through the day. Thunderstorms likely in the afternoon. Highs in the lower 80s. South winds 5 to 15 miles an hour. Chance of precipitation near 100%. Tonight, mostly cloudy with thunderstorms likely until midnight, then partly cloudy after midnight. Lows in the upper 60s. South winds up to 10 miles an hour. Chance of thunderstorms 70%. Sunday, partly sunny. Slight chance of showers in the morning, then showers likely and chance of thunderstorms in the afternoon. Highs around 80. Southwest winds 5 to 10 miles an hour. Chance of precipitation 70%. Sunday night, mostly cloudy. Chance of thunderstorms until midnight, then chance of showers and slight chance of thunderstorms after midnight. Lows in the mid-60s. West winds up to 5 miles an hour. Chance of precipitation 50%. And now the extended forecast for the radio listening area. Monday and Monday night, mostly cloudy with a 50% chance of thunderstorms. Highs around 80. Lows in the mid-60s. Tuesday and Tuesday night,

cloudy. A 50% chance of thunderstorms. Highs in the lower 80s. Lows in the mid-60s. Wednesday and Wednesday night, partly cloudy. A 40% chance of thunderstorms. Highs in the lower 80s. Lows in the upper 60s. Thursday and Thursday night, partly cloudy. A 20% chance of thunderstorms. Highs in the mid-80s. Lows in the upper 60s. Friday and Friday night, partly cloudy. A 20% chance of thunderstorms. Highs in the upper 80s. Lows around 70. 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The current time is 1:13 p.m. Eastern Daylight Time. Here are some river levels reported this morning. On the Kentucky River, Highbridge Lock 10.5, Frankfort Lock 7.6, Lockport Lock 9.4, on North Elkhorn Creek, Georgetown 4.1. Here are some nearby reservoir levels. Harrington Lake 741.7, Taylorsville Lake 547.1. 1 p.m. Eastern Daylight Time weather conditions across north central Kentucky. At Frankfort, and the pressure was 29.73 inches and falling. At Lexington, it was cloudy. The temperature was 78 degrees, the dew point 70, and the relative humidity 76%. The wind was southeast at 12 miles an hour. The pressure was 29.76 inches and falling. At Louisville, it was cloudy. The temperature was 81 degrees, the dew point 71, and the relative humidity 71%. The wind was south at 14 miles an hour. The pressure was 29.69 inches and falling. At Frankfort, and the pressure was 29.73 inches and falling. Elsewhere around the region, rain was falling, with a temperature of 73 at Indianapolis, 76 at Jasper, Indiana, and 72 at Jackson. It was cloudy, with a temperature of 76 at Covington, 70 at Wilmington, Ohio, 74 at London, and 77 at Bowling Green. Now for the official National Weather Service forecast for Frankfort and surrounding communities. Today, chance of thunderstorms in the morning. Showers through the day. Thunderstorms likely in the afternoon. Highs in the lower 80s. South winds 5 to 15 miles an hour. Chance of precipitation near 100%. Tonight, mostly cloudy with thunderstorms likely until midnight, then partly cloudy after midnight. Lows in the upper 60s. South winds up to 10 miles an hour. Chance of thunderstorms 70%. Sunday, partly sunny. Slight chance of showers in the morning, then showers likely and chance of thunderstorms in the afternoon. Highs around 80. Southwest winds 5 to 10 miles an hour. Chance of precipitation 70%. Sunday night, mostly cloudy. Chance of thunderstorms until midnight, then chance of showers and slight chance of thunderstorms after midnight. Lows in the mid-60s. West winds up to 5 miles an hour. Chance of precipitation 50%. And now the extended forecast for the radio listening area. Monday and Monday night, mostly cloudy with a 50% chance of thunderstorms. Highs around 80. Lows in the mid-60s. Tuesday and Tuesday night, partly cloudy. A 50% chance of thunderstorms. Highs in the lower 80s. Lows in the mid-60s. Wednesday and Wednesday night, partly cloudy. A 40% chance of thunderstorms. Highs in the lower 80s. Lows in the upper 60s. Thursday and Thursday night, partly cloudy. A 20% chance of thunderstorms. Highs in the mid-80s. Lows in the upper 60s. Friday and Friday night, partly cloudy. A 20%

10% chance of thunderstorms. Highs in the upper 80s. Lows around 70. The current time is 1:17 p.m. Eastern Daylight Time. Here are some river levels reported this morning. On the Kentucky River, Highbridge Lock 10.5, Frankfort Lock 7.6, Lockport Lock 9.4, on North Elkhorn Creek, Georgetown 4.1. Here are some nearby reservoir levels. Harrington Lake 741.7, Taylorsville Lake 547.1. 1 p.m. Eastern Daylight Time weather conditions across north central Kentucky. At Frankfort, and the pressure was 29.73 inches and falling. At Lexington, it was cloudy. The temperature was 78 degrees, the dew point 70, and the relative humidity 76%. The wind was southeast at 12 miles an hour. The pressure was 29.76 inches and falling. At Louisville, it was cloudy. The temperature was 81 degrees, the dew point 71, and the relative humidity 71%. The wind was south at 14 miles an hour. The pressure was 29.69 inches and falling. At Frankfort, and the pressure was 29.73 inches and falling. Elsewhere around the region, rain was falling with a temperature of 73 at Indianapolis, 76 at Jasper, Indiana, and 72 at Jackson. It was cloudy, with a temperature of 76 at Covington, 70 at Wilmington, Ohio, 74 at London, and 77 at Bowling Green. Now for the official National Weather Service forecast for Frankfort and surrounding communities. Today, chance of thunderstorms in the morning. Showers through the day. Thunderstorms likely in the afternoon. Highs in the lower 80s. South winds 5 to 15 miles an hour. Chance of precipitation near 100%. Tonight, mostly cloudy with thunderstorms likely until midnight, then partly cloudy after midnight. Lows in the upper 60s. South winds up to 10 miles an hour. Chance of thunderstorms 70%. Sunday, partly sunny. Slight chance of showers in the morning, then showers likely and chance of thunderstorms in the afternoon. Highs around 80. Southwest winds 5 to 10 miles an hour. Chance of precipitation 70%. Sunday night, mostly cloudy. Chance of thunderstorms until midnight, then chance of showers and slight chance of thunderstorms after midnight. Lows in the mid-60s. West winds up to 5 miles an hour. Chance of precipitation 50%. And now the extended forecast for the radio listening area. Monday and Monday night, mostly cloudy with a 50% chance of thunderstorms. Highs around 80. Lows in the mid-60s. Tuesday and Tuesday night, partly cloudy. A 50% chance of thunderstorms. Highs in the lower 80s. Lows in the mid-60s. Wednesday and Wednesday night, partly cloudy. A 40% chance of thunderstorms. Highs in the lower 80s. Lows in the upper 60s. Thursday and Thursday night, partly cloudy. A 20% chance of thunderstorms. Highs in the mid-80s. Lows in the upper 60s. Friday and Friday night, partly cloudy. A 20% chance of thunderstorms. Highs in the upper 80s. Lows around 70. Here are some river levels reported this morning. On the Kentucky River, Highbridge Lock 10.5, Frankfort Lock 7.6, Lockport Lock 9.4, on North Elkhorn Creek, Georgetown 4.1. Here are some nearby reservoir levels. Harrington Lake 741.7, Taylorsville Lake 547.1. 1 p.m. Eastern Daylight Time weather conditions across north central Kentucky. At Frankfort, and the pressure was 29.73 inches and falling. At Lexington, it was cloudy. The temperature was 78 degrees, the dew point 70, and the relative humidity 76%. The wind was southeast at 12 miles an hour.

pressure was 29.76 inches and falling. At Louisville, it was cloudy. The temperature was 81 degrees, the dew point 71, and the relative humidity 71%. The wind was south at 14 miles an hour. The pressure was 29.69 inches and falling. At Frankfurt, and the pressure was 29.73 inches and falling. Elsewhere around the region, rain was falling with a temperature of 73 at Indianapolis, 76 at Jasper, Indiana, and 72 at Jackson. It was cloudy with a temperature of 76 at Covington, 70 at Wilmington, Ohio, 74 at London, and 77 at Bowling Green. The current time is 1:23 p.m. Eastern Daylight Time. Now for the official National Weather Service forecast for Frankfurt and surrounding communities. Today, chance of thunderstorms in the morning. Showers through the day. Thunderstorms likely in the afternoon. Highs in the lower 80s. South winds 5 to 15 miles an hour. Chance of precipitation near 100%. Tonight, mostly cloudy with thunderstorms likely until midnight, then partly cloudy after midnight. Lows in the upper 60s. South winds up to 10 miles an hour. Chance of thunderstorms 70%. Sunday, partly sunny. Slight chance of showers in the morning, then showers likely and chance of thunderstorms in the afternoon. Highs around 80. Southwest winds 5 to 10 miles an hour. Chance of precipitation 70%. Sunday night, mostly cloudy. Chance of thunderstorms until midnight, then chance of showers and slight chance of thunderstorms after midnight. Lows in the mid-60s. West winds up to 5 miles an hour. Chance of precipitation 50%. And now the extended forecast for the radio listening area. Monday and Monday night, mostly cloudy with a 50% chance of thunderstorms. Highs around 80. Lows in the mid-60s. Tuesday and Tuesday night, partly cloudy. A 50% chance of thunderstorms. Highs in the lower 80s. Lows in the mid-60s. Wednesday and Wednesday night, partly cloudy. A 40% chance of thunderstorms. Highs in the lower 80s. Lows in the upper 60s. Thursday and Thursday night, partly cloudy. A 20% chance of thunderstorms. Highs in the mid-80s. Lows in the upper 60s. Friday and Friday night, partly cloudy. A 20% chance of thunderstorms. Highs in the upper 80s. Lows around 70. Here are some river levels reported this morning. On the Kentucky River, Highbridge Lock 10.5, Frankfurt Lock 7.6, Lockport Lock 9.4, on North Elkhorn Creek, Georgetown 4.1. Here are some nearby reservoir levels. Harrington Lake 741.7, Taylorsville Lake 547.1. 1 p.m. Eastern Daylight Time weather conditions across north central Kentucky. At Frankfurt, and the pressure was 29.73 inches and falling. At Lexington, it was cloudy. The temperature was 78 degrees, the dew point 70, and the relative humidity 76%. The wind was southeast at 12 miles an hour. The pressure was 29.76 inches and falling. At Louisville, it was cloudy. The temperature was 81 degrees, the dew point 71, and the relative humidity 71%. The wind was south at 14 miles an hour. The pressure was 29.69 inches and falling. At Frankfurt, and the pressure was 29.73 inches and falling. Elsewhere around the region, rain was falling with a temperature of 73 at Indianapolis, 76 at Jasper, Indiana, and 72 at Jackson. It was cloudy with a temperature of 76 at Covington, 70 at Wilmington, Ohio, 74 at London, and 77 at Bowling Green. The current time is 1:27 p.m. Eastern Daylight Time. 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

Service forecast for Frankfurt and surrounding communities. Today, chance of thunderstorms in the morning. Showers through the day. Thunderstorms likely in the afternoon. Highs in the lower 80s. South winds 5 to 15 miles an hour. Chance of precipitation near 100%. Tonight, mostly cloudy with thunderstorms likely until midnight, then partly cloudy after midnight. Lows in the upper 60s. South winds up to 10 miles an hour. Chance of thunderstorm 70%. Sunday, partly sunny. Slight chance of showers in the morning, then showers likely and chance of thunderstorms in the afternoon. Highs around 80. Southwest winds 5 to 10 miles an hour. Chance of precipitation 70%. Sunday night, mostly cloudy. Chance of thunderstorms until midnight, then chance of showers and slight chance of thunderstorms after midnight. Lows in the mid-60s. West winds up to 5 miles an hour. Chance of precipitation 50%. And now the extended forecast for the radio listening area. Monday and Monday night, mostly cloudy with a 50% chance of thunderstorms. Highs around 80. Lows in the mid-60s. Tuesday and Tuesday night, partly cloudy. A 50% chance of thunderstorms. Highs in the lower 80s. Lows in the mid-60s. Wednesday and Wednesday night, partly cloudy. A 40% chance of thunderstorms. Highs in the lower 80s. Lows in the upper 60s. Thursday and Thursday night, partly cloudy. A 20% chance of thunderstorms. Highs in the mid-80s. Lows in the upper 60s. Friday and Friday night, partly cloudy. A 20% chance of thunderstorms. Highs in the upper 80s. Lows around 70. Here are some river levels reported this morning. On the Kentucky River, Highbridge Lock 10.5, Frankfort Lock 7.6, Lockport Lock 9.4, on North Elkhorn Creek, Georgetown 4.1. Here are some nearby reservoir levels. Harrington Lake 741.7, Taylorsville Lake 547.1. 1 p.m. Eastern Daylight Time weather conditions across north central Kentucky. At Frankfort, and the pressure was 29.73 inches and falling. At Lexington, it was cloudy. The temperature was 78 degrees, the dew point 70, and the relative humidity 76%. The wind was southeast at 12 miles an hour. The pressure was 29.76 inches and falling. At Louisville, it was cloudy. The temperature was 81 degrees, the dew point 71, and the relative humidity 71%. The wind was south at 14 miles an hour. The pressure was 29.69 inches and falling. At Frankfort, and the pressure was 29.73 inches and falling. Elsewhere around the region, rain was falling, with a temperature of 73 at Indianapolis, 76 at Jasper, Indiana, and 72 at Jackson. It was cloudy, with a temperature of 76 at Covington, 70 at Wilmington, Ohio, 74 at London, and 77 at Bowling Green. Now for the official National Weather Service forecast for Frankfort and surrounding communities. Today, chance of thunderstorms in the morning. Showers through the day. Thunderstorms likely in the afternoon. Highs in the lower 80s. South winds 5 to 15 miles an hour. Chance of precipitation near 100%. Tonight, mostly cloudy with thunderstorms likely until midnight, then partly cloudy after midnight. Lows in the upper 60s. South winds up to 10 miles an hour. Chance of thunderstorm 70%. Sunday, partly sunny. Slight chance of showers in the morning, then showers likely and chance of thunderstorms in the afternoon. Highs around 80. Southwest winds 5 to 10 miles an hour. Chance of precipitation 70%. Sunday night, mostly cloudy. Chance of thunderstorms until midnight, then chance of

showers and slight chance of thunderstorms after midnight. Lows in the mid-60s. West winds up to 5 miles an hour. Chance of precipitation 50%. And now the extended forecast for the radio listening area. Monday and Monday night, mostly cloudy with a 50% chance of thunderstorms. Highs around 80. Lows in the mid-60s. Tuesday and Tuesday night, partly cloudy. A 50% chance of thunderstorms. Highs in the lower 80s. Lows in the mid-60s. Wednesday and Wednesday night, partly cloudy. A 40% chance of thunderstorms. Highs in the lower 80s. Lows in the upper 60s. Thursday and Thursday night, partly cloudy. A 20% chance of the upper 60s. Thursday and Thursday night, partly cloudy. A 20% chance of thunderstorms. Highs in the mid-80s. Lows in the upper 60s. Friday and Friday night, partly cloudy. A 20% chance of thunderstorms. Highs in the upper 80s. Lows around 70. The current time is 1:33 p.m. Eastern Daylight Time. Here are some river levels reported this morning. On the Kentucky River, Highbridge Lock 10.5, Frankfort Lock 7.6, Lockport Lock 9.4, on North Elkhorn Creek, Georgetown 4.1. Here are some nearby reservoir levels. Harrington Lake 741.7, Taylorsville Lake 547.1. 1 p.m. Eastern Daylight Time weather conditions across north central Kentucky. At Frankfort, and the pressure was 29.73 inches and falling. At Lexington, it was cloudy. The temperature was 78 degrees, the dew point 70, and the relative humidity 76%. The wind was southeast at 12 miles an hour. The pressure was 29.76 inches and falling. At Louisville, it was cloudy. The temperature was 81 degrees, the dew point 71, and the relative humidity 71%. The wind was south at 14 miles an hour. The pressure was 29.69 inches and falling. At Frankfort, and the pressure was 29.73 inches and falling. Elsewhere around the region, rain was falling, with a temperature of 73 at Indianapolis, 76 at Jasper, Indiana, and 72 at Jackson. It was cloudy, with a temperature of 76 at Covington, 70 at Wilmington, Ohio, 74 at London, and 77 at Bowling Green. Now for the official National Weather Service forecast for Frankfort and surrounding communities. Today, chance of thunderstorms in the morning. Showers through the day. Thunderstorms likely in the afternoon. Highs in the lower 80s. South winds 5 to 15 miles an hour. Chance of precipitation near 100%. Tonight, mostly cloudy with thunderstorms likely until midnight, then partly cloudy after midnight. Lows in the upper 60s. South winds up to 10 miles an hour. Chance of thunderstorms 70%. Sunday, partly sunny. Slight chance of showers in the morning, then showers likely and chance of thunderstorms in the afternoon. Highs around 80. Southwest winds 5 to 10 miles an hour. Chance of precipitation 70%. Sunday night, mostly cloudy. Chance of thunderstorms until midnight, then chance of showers and slight chance of thunderstorms after midnight. Lows in the mid-60s. West winds up to 5 miles an hour. Chance of precipitation 50%. And now the extended forecast for the radio listening area. Monday and Monday night, mostly cloudy with a 50% chance of thunderstorms. Highs around 80. Lows in the mid-60s. Tuesday and Tuesday night, partly cloudy. A 50% chance of thunderstorms. Highs in the lower 80s. Lows in the mid-60s. Wednesday and Wednesday night, partly cloudy. A 40% chance of thunderstorms. Highs in the lower 80s. Lows in the upper 60s.

Thursday and Thursday night, partly cloudy. A 20% chance of thunderstorms. Highs in the mid-80s. Lows in the upper 60s. Friday and Friday night, partly cloudy. A 20% chance of thunderstorms. Highs in the upper 80s. Lows around 70. The current time is 1:37 p.m. Eastern Daylight Time. Here are some river levels reported this morning. On the Kentucky River, Highbridge Lock 10.5, Frankfort Lock 7.6, Lockport Lock 9.4, on North Elkhorn Creek, Georgetown 4.1. Here are some nearby reservoir levels. Harrington Lake 741.7, Taylorsville Lake 547.1. 1 p.m. Eastern Daylight Time weather conditions across north-central Kentucky. At Frankfort, and the pressure was 29.73 inches and falling. At Lexington, it was cloudy. The temperature was 78 degrees, the dew point 70, and the relative humidity 76%. The wind was southeast at 12 miles an hour. The pressure was 29.76 inches and falling. At Louisville, it was cloudy. The temperature was 81 degrees, the dew point 71, and the relative humidity 71%. The wind was south at 14 miles an hour. The pressure was 29.69 inches and falling. At Frankfort, and the pressure was 29.73 inches and falling. Elsewhere around the region, rain was falling, with a temperature of 73 at Indianapolis, 76 at Jasper, Indiana, and 72 at Jackson. It was cloudy, with a temperature of 76 at Covington, 70 at Wilmington, Ohio, 74 at London, and 77 at Bowling Green. Now for the official National Weather Service forecast for Frankfort and surrounding communities. Today, chance of thunderstorms in the morning. Showers through the day. Thunderstorms likely in the afternoon. Highs in the lower 80s. South winds 5 to 15 miles an hour. Chance of precipitation near 100%. Tonight, mostly cloudy with thunderstorms likely until midnight, then partly cloudy after midnight. Lows in the upper 60s. South winds up to 10 miles an hour. Chance of thunderstorms 70%. Sunday, partly sunny. Slight chance of showers in the morning, then showers likely and chance of thunderstorms in the afternoon. Highs around 80. Southwest winds 5 to 10 miles an hour. Chance of precipitation 70%. Sunday night, mostly cloudy. Chance of thunderstorms until midnight, then chance of showers and slight chance of thunderstorms after midnight. Lows in the mid-60s. West winds up to 5 miles an hour. Chance of precipitation 50%. And now the extended forecast for the radio listening area. Monday and Monday night, mostly cloudy with a 50% chance of thunderstorms. Highs around 80. Lows in the mid-60s. Tuesday and Tuesday night, partly cloudy. A 50% chance of thunderstorms. Highs in the lower 80s. Lows in the mid-60s. Wednesday and Wednesday night, partly cloudy. A 40% chance of thunderstorms. Highs in the lower 80s. Lows in the upper 60s. Thursday and Thursday night, partly cloudy. A 20% chance of thunderstorms. Highs in the mid-80s. Lows in the upper 60s. Friday and Friday night, partly cloudy. A 20% chance of thunderstorms. Highs in the upper 80s. Lows around 70. Here are some river levels reported this morning. On the Kentucky River, Highbridge Lock 10.5, Frankfort Lock 7.6, Lockport Lock 9.4, on North Elkhorn Creek, Georgetown 4.1. Here are some nearby reservoir levels. Harrington Lake 741.7, Taylorsville Lake 547.1. 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

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The current time is 1:42 p.m. Eastern Daylight Time. 1 p.m. Eastern Daylight Time weather conditions across north-central Kentucky at Frankfurt, and the pressure was 29.73 inches and falling. At Lexington, it was cloudy. The temperature was 78 degrees, the dew point 70, and the relative humidity 76%. The wind was southeast at 12 miles an hour. The pressure was 29.76 inches and falling. At Louisville, it was cloudy. The temperature was 81 degrees, the dew point 71, and the relative humidity 71%. The wind was south at 14 miles an hour. The pressure was 29.69 inches and falling. At Frankfurt, and the pressure was 29.73 inches and falling. Elsewhere around the region, rain was falling with a temperature of 73 at Indianapolis, 76 at Jasper, Indiana, and 72 at Jackson. It was cloudy, with a temperature of 76 at Covington, 70 at Wilmington, Ohio, 74 at London, and 77 at Bowling Green. Now for the official National Weather Service forecast for Frankfurt and surrounding communities. Today, chance of thunderstorms in the morning. Showers through the day. Thunderstorms likely in the afternoon. Highs in the lower 80s. South winds 5 to 15 miles an hour. Chance of precipitation near 100%. Tonight, mostly cloudy with thunderstorms likely until midnight, then partly cloudy after midnight. Lows in the upper 60s. South winds up to 10 miles an hour. Chance of thunderstorms 70%. Sunday, partly sunny. Slight chance of showers in the morning, then showers likely and chance of thunderstorms in the afternoon. Highs around 80. Southwest winds 5 to 10 miles an hour. Chance of precipitation 70%. Sunday night, mostly cloudy. Chance of thunderstorms until midnight, then chance of showers and slight chance of thunderstorms after midnight. Lows in the mid-60s. West winds up to 5 miles an hour. Chance of precipitation 50%. And now the extended forecast for the radio listening area. Monday and Monday night, mostly cloudy with a 50% chance of thunderstorms. Highs around 80. Lows in the mid-60s. Tuesday and Tuesday night, partly cloudy. A 50% chance of thunderstorms. Highs in the lower 80s. Lows in the mid-60s. Wednesday and Wednesday night, partly cloudy. A 40% chance of thunderstorms. Highs in the lower 80s. Lows in the upper 60s. Thursday and Thursday night, partly cloudy. A 20% chance of thunderstorms. Highs in the mid-80s. Lows in the upper 60s. Friday and Friday night, partly cloudy. A 20% chance of thunderstorms. Highs in the upper 80s. Lows around 70. Here are some river levels reported this morning. On the Kentucky River, Highbridge Lock 10.5, Frankfurt Lock 7.6, Lockport Lock 9.4, on North Elkhorn Creek, Georgetown 4.1. Here are some nearby reservoir levels. Harrington Lake 741.7, Taylorsville Lake 547.1. 1 p.m. Eastern Daylight Time weather conditions across north-central Kentucky. At Frankfurt, and the pressure was 29.73 inches and falling. At Lexington, it was cloudy. The temperature was 78 degrees, the dew point 70, and the relative humidity 76%. The wind was southeast at 12 miles an hour. The pressure was 29.76 inches and falling. At Louisville, it was cloudy. The temperature was 81 degrees, the dew point 71, and the relative humidity 71%. The wind was south at 14 miles an hour.
the pressure was 29.69 inches and falling. At Frankfurt, and the pressure was 29.73 inches and falling. Elsewhere around the region, rain was falling with a temperature of 73 at Indianapolis, 76 at Jasper, Indiana, and 72 at Jackson. It was cloudy with a temperature of 76 at Covington, 70 at Wilmington, Ohio, 74 at London, and 77 at Bowling Green. The current time is 1:47 p.m. Eastern Daylight Time. Now for the official National Weather Service forecast for Frankfurt and surrounding communities. Today, chance of thunderstorms in the morning. Showers through the day. Thunderstorms likely in the afternoon. Highs in the lower 80s. South winds 5 to 15 miles an hour. Chance of precipitation near 100%. Tonight, mostly cloudy with thunderstorms likely until midnight, then partly cloudy after midnight. Lows in the upper 60s. South winds up to 10 miles an hour. Chance of thunderstorms 70%. Sunday, partly sunny. Slight chance of showers in the morning, then showers likely and chance of thunderstorms in the afternoon. Highs around 80. Southwest winds 5 to 10 miles an hour. Chance of precipitation 70%. Sunday night, mostly cloudy. Chance of thunderstorms until midnight, then chance of showers and slight chance of thunderstorms after midnight. Lows in the mid-60s. West winds up to 5 miles an hour. Chance of precipitation 50%. And now the extended forecast for the radio listening area. Monday and Monday night, mostly cloudy with a 50% chance of thunderstorms. Highs around 80. Lows in the mid-60s. Tuesday and Tuesday night, partly cloudy. A 50% chance of thunderstorms. Highs in the lower 80s. Lows in the mid-60s. Wednesday and Wednesday night, partly cloudy. A 40% chance of thunderstorms. Highs in the lower 80s. Lows in the upper 60s. Thursday and Thursday night, partly cloudy. A 20% chance of thunderstorms. Highs in the mid-80s. Lows in the upper 60s. Friday and Friday night, partly cloudy. A 20% chance of thunderstorms. Highs in the upper 80s. Lows around 70. Here are some river levels reported this morning. On the Kentucky River, Highbridge Lock 10.5, Frankfurt Lock 7.6, Lockport Lock 9.4, on North Elkhorn Creek, Georgetown 4.1. Here are some nearby reservoir levels: Harrington Lake 741.7, Taylorsville Lake 547.1. 1 p.m. Eastern Daylight Time weather conditions across north central Kentucky. At Frankfurt, and the pressure was 29.73 inches and falling. At Lexington, it was cloudy. The temperature was 78 degrees, the dew point 70, and the relative humidity 76%. The wind was southeast at 12 miles an hour. The pressure was 29.76 inches and falling. At Louisville, it was cloudy. The temperature was 81 degrees. The dew point 71, and the relative humidity 71%. The wind was south at 14 miles an hour. The pressure was 29.69 inches and falling. At Frankfurt, and the pressure was 29.73 inches and falling. Elsewhere around the region, rain was falling with a temperature of 73 at Indianapolis, 76 at Jasper, Indiana, and 72 at Jackson. It was cloudy, with a temperature of 76 at Covington, 70 at Wilmington, Ohio, 74 at London, and 77 at Bowling Green. Now for the official National Weather Service forecast for Frankfurt and surrounding communities. Today, chance of thunderstorms in the morning. Showers through the day. Thunderstorms likely in the afternoon. Highs in the lower 80s. South winds 5 to 15 miles an hour. Chance of precipitation near 100%.
Tonight, mostly cloudy with thunderstorms likely until midnight.

then partly cloudy after midnight. Lows in the upper 60s. South winds up to 10 miles an hour. Chance of thunderstorm 70%. Sunday, partly sunny. Slight chance of showers in the morning, then showers likely and chance of thunderstorms in the afternoon. Highs around 80. Southwest winds 5 to 10 miles an hour. Chance of precipitation 70%. Sunday night, mostly cloudy. Chance of thunderstorms until midnight, then chance of showers and slight chance of thunderstorms after midnight. Lows in the mid-60s. West winds up to 5 miles an hour. Chance of precipitation 50%. And now the extended forecast for the radio listening area. Monday and Monday night, mostly cloudy with a 50% chance of thunderstorms. Highs around 80. Lows in the mid-60s. Tuesday and Tuesday night, partly cloudy. A 50% chance of thunderstorms. Highs in the lower 80s. Lows in the mid-60s. Wednesday and Wednesday night, partly cloudy. A 40% chance of thunderstorms. Highs in the lower 80s. Lows in the upper 60s. Thursday and Thursday night, partly cloudy. A 20% chance of thunderstorms. Highs in the mid-80s. Lows in the upper 60s. Friday and Friday night, partly cloudy. A 20% chance of thunderstorms. Highs in the upper 80s. Lows around 70. The current time is 1:54 p.m. Eastern Daylight Time. Here are some river levels reported this morning. On the Kentucky River, Highbridge Lock 10.5, Frankfort Lock 7.6, Lockport Lock 9.4, on North Elkhorn Creek, Georgetown 4.1. Here are some nearby reservoir levels. Harrington Lake 741.7, Taylorsville Lake 547.1. 1 p.m. Eastern Daylight Time weather conditions across north central Kentucky. At Frankfort, and the pressure was 29.73 inches and falling. At Lexington, it was cloudy. The temperature was 78 degrees, the dew point 70, and the relative humidity 76%. The wind was southeast at 12 miles an hour. The pressure was 29.76 inches and falling. At Louisville, it was cloudy. The temperature was 81 degrees, the dew point 71, and the relative humidity 71%. The wind was south at 14 miles an hour. The pressure was 29.69 inches and falling. At Frankfort, and the pressure was 29.73 inches and falling. Elsewhere around the region, rain was falling, with a temperature of 73 at Indianapolis, 76 at Jasper, Indiana, and 72 at Jackson. It was cloudy, with a temperature of 76 at Covington, 70 at Wilmington, Ohio, 74 at London, and 77 at Bowling Green. Now for the official National Weather Service forecast for Frankfort and surrounding communities. Today, chance of thunderstorms in the morning. Showers through the day. Thunderstorms likely in the afternoon. Highs in the lower 80s. South winds 5 to 15 miles an hour. Chance of precipitation near 100%. Tonight, mostly cloudy with thunderstorms likely until midnight, then partly cloudy after midnight. Lows in the upper 60s. South winds up to 10 miles an hour. Chance of thunderstorms 70%. Sunday, partly sunny. Slight chance of showers in the morning, then showers likely and chance of thunderstorms in the afternoon. Highs around 80. Southwest winds 5 to 10 miles an hour. Chance of precipitation 70%. Sunday night, mostly cloudy. Chance of thunderstorms until midnight, then chance of showers and slight chance of thunderstorms after midnight. Lows in the mid-60s. West winds up to 5 miles an hour. Chance of precipitation 50%. And now the extended forecast for the radio listening area. Monday and Monday night, mostly cloudy with a 50%

10% chance of thunderstorms. Highs around 80. Lows in the mid-60s. Tuesday and Tuesday night, partly cloudy. A 50% chance of thunderstorms. Highs in the lower 80s. Lows in the mid-60s. Wednesday and Wednesday night, partly cloudy. A 40% chance of thunderstorms. Highs in the lower 80s. Lows in the upper 60s. Thursday and Thursday night, partly cloudy. A 20% chance of thunderstorms. Highs in the mid-80s. Lows in the upper 60s. Friday and Friday night, partly cloudy. A 20% chance of thunderstorms. Highs in the upper 80s. Lows around 70. The current time is 1:58 p.m. Eastern Daylight Time. Here are some river levels reported this morning. On the Kentucky River, Highbridge Lock 10.5, Frankfort Lock 7.6, Lockport Lock 9.4, on North Elkhorn Creek, Georgetown 4.1. Here are some nearby reservoir levels. Harrington Lake 741.7, Taylorsville Lake 547.1. 1 p.m. Eastern Daylight Time weather conditions across north central Kentucky. At Frankfort, and the pressure was 29.73 inches and falling. At Lexington, it was cloudy. The temperature was 78 degrees, the dew point 70, and the relative humidity 76%. The wind was southeast at 12 miles an hour. The pressure was 29.76 inches and falling. At Louisville, it was cloudy. The temperature was 81 degrees, the dew point 71, and the relative humidity 71%. The wind was south at 14 miles an hour. The pressure was 29.69 inches and falling. At Frankfort, and the pressure was 29.73 inches and falling. Elsewhere around the region, rain was falling, with a temperature of 73 at Indianapolis, 76 at Jasper, Indiana, and 72 at Jackson. It was cloudy, with a temperature of 76 at Covington, 70 at Wilmington, Ohio, 74 at London, and 77 at Bowling Green. Now for the official National Weather Service forecast for Frankfort and surrounding communities. Today, chance of thunderstorms in the morning. Showers through the day. Thunderstorms likely in the afternoon. Highs in the lower 80s. South winds 5 to 15 miles an hour. Chance of precipitation near 100%. Tonight, mostly cloudy with thunderstorms likely until midnight, then partly cloudy after midnight. Lows in the upper 60s. South winds up to 10 miles an hour. Chance of thunderstorms 70%. Sunday, partly sunny. Slight chance of showers in the morning, then showers likely and chance of thunderstorms in the afternoon. Highs around 80. Southwest winds 5 to 10 miles an hour. Chance of precipitation 70%. Sunday night, mostly cloudy. Chance of thunderstorms until midnight, then chance of showers and slight chance of thunderstorms after midnight. Lows in the mid-60s. West winds up to 5 miles an hour. Chance of precipitation 50%. And now the extended forecast for the radio listening area. Monday and Monday night, mostly cloudy with a 50% chance of thunderstorms. Highs around 80. Lows in the mid-60s. Tuesday and Tuesday night, partly cloudy. A 50% chance of thunderstorms. Highs in the lower 80s. Lows in the mid-60s. Wednesday and Wednesday night, partly cloudy. A 40% chance of thunderstorms. Highs in the lower 80s. Lows in the upper 60s. Thursday and Thursday night, partly cloudy. A 20% chance of thunderstorms. Highs in the mid-80s. Lows in the upper 60s. Friday and Friday night, partly cloudy. A 20% chance of thunderstorms. Highs in the upper 80s. Lows around 70. The current time is 2:02 p.m. Eastern Daylight Time.

of dew point 70 and the relative humidity 76%. The wind was southeast at 12 miles an hour. The pressure was 29.76 inches and falling. At Louisville, it was cloudy. The temperature was 81 degrees, the dew point 71, and the relative humidity 71%. The wind was south at 14 miles an hour. The pressure was 29.69 inches and falling. At Frankfort, and the pressure was 29.73 inches and falling. Elsewhere around the region, rain was falling with a temperature of 73 at Indianapolis, 76 at Jasper, Indiana, and 72 at Jackson. It was cloudy with a temperature of 76 at Covington, 70 at Wilmington, Ohio, 74 at London, and 77 at Bowling Green. Now for the official National Weather Service forecast for Frankfort and surrounding communities. Today, chance of thunderstorms in the morning. Showers through the day. Thunderstorms likely in the afternoon. Highs in the lower 80s. South winds 5 to 15 miles an hour. Chance of precipitation near 100%. Tonight, mostly cloudy with thunderstorms likely until midnight, then partly cloudy after midnight. Lows in the upper 60s. South winds up to 10 miles an hour. Chance of thunderstorms 70%. Sunday, partly sunny. Slight chance of showers in the morning, then showers likely and chance of thunderstorms in the afternoon. Highs around 80. Southwest winds 5 to 10 miles an hour. Chance of precipitation 70%. Sunday night, mostly cloudy. Chance of thunderstorms until midnight, then chance of showers and slight chance of thunderstorms after midnight. Lows in the mid-60s. West winds up to 5 miles an hour. Chance of precipitation 50%. And now the extended forecast for the radio listening area. Monday and Monday night, mostly cloudy with a 50% chance of thunderstorms. Highs around 80. Lows in the mid-60s. Tuesday and Tuesday night, partly cloudy. A 50% chance of thunderstorms. Highs in the lower 80s. Lows in the mid-60s. Wednesday and Wednesday night, partly cloudy. A 40% chance of thunderstorms. Highs in the lower 80s. Lows in the upper 60s. Thursday and Thursday night, partly cloudy. A 20% chance of thunderstorms. Highs in the mid-80s. Lows in the upper 60s. Friday and Friday night, partly cloudy. A 20% chance of thunderstorms. Highs in the upper 80s. Lows around 70. Here are some river levels reported this morning. On the Kentucky River, Highbridge Lock 10.5, Frankfort Lock 7.6, Lockport Lock 9.4, on North Elkhorn Creek, Georgetown 4.1. Here are some nearby reservoir levels. Harrington Lake 741.7, Taylorsville Lake 547.1. 2 p.m. Eastern Daylight Time weather conditions across north central Kentucky. At Frankfort, and the pressure was 29.71 inches and falling. At Lexington, it was cloudy. The temperature was 80 degrees, the dew point 71, and the relative humidity 74%. The wind was southeast at 12 miles an hour, gusting to 20. The pressure was 29.74 inches and falling. At Louisville, light rain was falling. The temperature was 80 degrees, the dew point 73, and the relative humidity 79%. The wind was southeast at 14 miles an hour. The pressure was 29.66 inches and falling. At Frankfort, and the pressure was 29.71 inches and falling. Elsewhere around the region, at Jasper, Indiana, rain was falling with a temperature of 74. It was partly sunny with a temperature of 80 at Covington, 77 at Indianapolis, 74 at Jackson, and 78 at London. It was cloudy with a temperature of 73 at Wilmington, Ohio, and 78 at Bowling Green.

The current time is 2:07 p.m. Eastern Daylight Time. Now for the official National Weather Service forecast for Frankfurt and surrounding communities. Today, chance of thunderstorms in the morning. Showers through the day. Thunderstorms likely in the afternoon. Highs in the lower 80s. South winds 5 to 15 miles an hour. Chance of precipitation near 100%. Tonight, mostly cloudy with thunderstorms likely until midnight, then partly cloudy after midnight. Lows in the upper 60s. South winds up to 10 miles an hour. Chance of thunderstorms 70%. Sunday, partly sunny. Slight chance of showers in the morning, then showers likely and chance of thunderstorms in the afternoon. Highs around 80. Southwest winds 5 to 10 miles an hour. Chance of precipitation 70%. Sunday night, mostly cloudy. Chance of thunderstorms until midnight, then chance of showers and slight chance of thunderstorms after midnight. Lows in the mid-60s. West winds up to 5 miles an hour. Chance of precipitation 50%. And now the extended forecast for the radio listening area. Monday and Monday night, mostly cloudy with a 50% chance of thunderstorms. Highs around 80. Lows in the mid-60s. Tuesday and Tuesday night, partly cloudy. A 50% chance of thunderstorms. Highs in the lower 80s. Lows in the mid-60s. Wednesday and Wednesday night, partly cloudy. A 40% chance of thunderstorms. Highs in the lower 80s. Lows in the upper 60s. Thursday and Thursday night, partly cloudy. A 20% chance of thunderstorms. Highs in the mid-80s. Lows in the upper 60s. Friday and Friday night, partly cloudy. A 20% chance of thunderstorms. Highs in the upper 80s. Lows around 70. Here are some river levels reported this morning. On the Kentucky River, Highbridge Lock 10.5, Frankfort Lock 7.6, Lockport Lock 9.4, on North Elkhorn Creek, Georgetown 4.1. Here are some nearby reservoir levels: Harrington Lake 741.7, Taylorsville Lake 547.1. 2 p.m. Eastern Daylight Time weather conditions across north central Kentucky. At Frankfort, and the pressure was 29.71 inches and falling. At Lexington, it was cloudy. The temperature was 80 degrees, the dew point 71, and the relative humidity 74%. The wind was southeast at 12 miles an hour, gusting to 20. The pressure was 29.74 inches and falling. At Louisville, light rain was falling. The temperature was 80 degrees. The dew point 73, and the relative humidity 79%. The wind was southeast at 14 miles an hour. The pressure was 29.66 inches and falling. At Frankfort, and the pressure was 29.71 inches and falling. Elsewhere around the region, at Jasper, Indiana, rain was falling with a temperature of 74. It was partly sunny with a temperature of 80 at Covington, 77 at Indianapolis, 74 at Jackson, and 78 at London. It was cloudy, with a temperature of 73 at Wilmington, Ohio, and 78 at Bowling Green. 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The current time is 2:12 p.m. Eastern Daylight Time. Now for the official National Weather Service forecast for Frankfort and surrounding communities. Today, chance of thunderstorms in the morning. Showers through the day. Thunderstorms likely in the afternoon. Highs in the lower 80s. South winds 5 to 15 miles an hour. Chance of precipitation near 100%. Tonight,

mostly cloudy with thunderstorms likely until midnight, then partly cloudy after midnight. Lows in the upper 60s. South winds up to 10 miles an hour. Chance of thunderstorms 70%. Sunday, partly sunny. Slight chance of showers in the morning, then showers likely and chance of thunderstorms in the afternoon. Highs around 80. Southwest winds 5 to 10 miles an hour. Chance of precipitation 70%. Sunday night, mostly cloudy. Chance of thunderstorms until midnight, then chance of showers and slight chance of thunderstorms after midnight. Lows in the mid-60s. West winds up to 5 miles an hour. Chance of precipitation 50%. And now the extended forecast for the radio listening area. Monday and Monday night, mostly cloudy with a 50% chance of thunderstorms. Highs around 80. Lows in the mid-60s. Tuesday and Tuesday night, partly cloudy. A 50% chance of thunderstorms. Highs in the lower 80s. Lows in the mid-60s. Wednesday and Wednesday night, partly cloudy. A 40% chance of thunderstorms. Highs in the lower 80s. Lows in the upper 60s. Thursday and Thursday night, partly cloudy. A 20% chance of thunderstorms. Highs in the mid-80s. Lows in the upper 60s. Friday and Friday night, partly cloudy. A 20% chance of thunderstorms. Highs in the upper 80s. Lows around 70. Here are some river levels reported this morning. On the Kentucky River, Highbridge Lock 10.5, Frankfort Lock 7.6, Lockport Lock 9.4, on North Elkhorn Creek, Georgetown 4.1. Here are some nearby reservoir levels. Harrington Lake 741.7, Taylorsville Lake 547.1. 2 p.m. Eastern Daylight Time weather conditions across north central Kentucky. At Frankfort, and the pressure was 29.71 inches and falling. At Lexington, it was cloudy. The temperature was 80 degrees, the dew point 71, and the relative humidity 74%. The wind was southeast at 12 miles an hour, gusting to 20. The pressure was 29.74 inches and falling. At Louisville, light rain was falling. The temperature was 80 degrees, the dew point 73, and the relative humidity 79%. The wind was southeast at 14 miles an hour. The pressure was 29.66 inches and falling. At Frankfort, and the pressure was 29.71 inches and falling. Elsewhere around the region, at Jasper, Indiana, rain was falling with a temperature of 74. It was partly sunny, with a temperature of 80 at Covington, 77 at Indianapolis, and 78 at London. It was cloudy, with a temperature of 73 at Wilmington, Ohio, 74 at Jackson, and 78 at Bowling Green. Now for the official National Weather Service forecast for Frankfort and surrounding communities. Today, chance of thunderstorms in the morning. Showers through the day. Thunderstorms likely in the afternoon. Highs in the lower 80s. South winds 5 to 15 miles an hour. Chance of precipitation near 100%. Tonight, mostly cloudy with thunderstorms likely until midnight, then partly cloudy after midnight. Lows in the upper 60s. South winds up to 10 miles an hour. Chance of thunderstorms 70%. Sunday, partly sunny. Slight chance of showers in the morning, then showers likely and chance of thunderstorms in the afternoon. Highs around 80. Southwest winds 5 to 10 miles an hour. Chance of precipitation 70%. Sunday night, mostly cloudy. Chance of thunderstorms until midnight, then chance of showers and slight chance of thunderstorms after midnight. Lows in the mid-60s. West winds up to 5 miles an hour. Chance of precipitation 50%. And now the extended forecast for the radio listening area. Monday.

and Monday night, mostly cloudy with a 50% chance of thunderstorms. Highs around 80. Lows in the mid-60s. Tuesday and Tuesday night, partly cloudy. A 50% chance of thunderstorms. Highs in the lower 80s. Lows in the mid-60s. Wednesday and Wednesday night, partly cloudy. A 40% chance of thunderstorms. Highs in the lower 80s. Lows in the upper 60s. Thursday and Thursday night, partly cloudy. A 20% chance of thunderstorms. Highs in the mid-80s. Lows in the upper 60s. Friday and Friday night, partly cloudy. A 20% chance of thunderstorms. Highs in the upper 80s. Lows around 70. The current time is 2:18 p.m. Eastern Daylight Time. Here are some river levels reported this morning. On the Kentucky River, Highbridge Lock 10.5, Frankfort Lock 7.6, Lockport Lock 9.4, on North Elkhorn Creek, Georgetown 4.1. Here are some nearby reservoir levels. Harrington Lake 741.7, Taylorsville Lake 547.1. 2 p.m. Eastern Daylight Time weather conditions across north central Kentucky. At Frankfort, and the pressure was 29.71 inches and falling. At Lexington, it was cloudy. The temperature was 80 degrees, the dew point 71, and the relative humidity 74%. The wind was southeast at 12 miles an hour, gusting to 20. The pressure was 29.74 inches and falling. At Louisville, light rain was falling. The temperature was 80 degrees, the dew point 73, and the relative humidity 79%. The wind was southeast at 14 miles an hour. The pressure was 29.66 inches and falling. At Frankfort, and the pressure was 29.71 inches and falling. Elsewhere around the region, at Jasper, Indiana, rain was falling with a temperature of 74. It was partly sunny, with a temperature of 80 at Covington, 77 at Indianapolis, and 78 at London. It was cloudy, with a temperature of 73 at Wilmington, Ohio, 74 at Jackson, and 78 at Bowling Green. Now for the official National Weather Service forecast for Frankfort and surrounding communities. Today, chance of thunderstorms in the morning. Showers through the day. Thunderstorms likely in the afternoon. Highs in the lower 80s. South winds 5 to 15 miles an hour. Chance of precipitation near 100%. Tonight, mostly cloudy with thunderstorms likely until midnight, then partly cloudy after midnight. Lows in the upper 60s. South winds up to 10 miles an hour. Chance of thunderstorms 70%. Sunday, partly sunny. Slight chance of showers in the morning, then showers likely and chance of thunderstorms in the afternoon. Highs around 80. Southwest winds 5 to 10 miles an hour. Chance of precipitation 70%. Sunday night, mostly cloudy. Chance of thunderstorms until midnight, then chance of showers and slight chance of thunderstorms after midnight. Lows in the mid-60s. West winds up to 5 miles an hour. Chance of precipitation 50%. And now the extended forecast for the radio listening area. Monday and Monday night, mostly cloudy with a 50% chance of thunderstorms. Highs around 80. Lows in the mid-60s. Tuesday and Tuesday night, partly cloudy. A 50% chance of thunderstorms. Highs in the lower 80s. Lows in the mid-60s. Wednesday and Wednesday night, partly cloudy. A 40% chance of thunderstorms. Highs in the lower 80s. Lows in the upper 60s. Thursday and Thursday night, partly cloudy. A 20% chance of thunderstorms. Highs in the mid-80s. Lows in the upper 60s. Friday and Friday night, partly cloudy. A 20% chance of thunderstorms. Highs in the

Upper 80s. Lows around 70. The current time is 2:23 p.m. Eastern Daylight Time. Here are some river levels reported this morning. On the Kentucky River, Highbridge Lock 10.5, Frankfort Lock 7.6, Lockport Lock 9.4, on North Elkhorn Creek, Georgetown 4.1. Here are some nearby reservoir levels. Harrington Lake 741.7, Taylorsville Lake 547.1. 2 p.m. Eastern Daylight Time weather conditions across north central Kentucky. At Frankfort, and the pressure was 29.71 inches and falling. At Lexington, it was cloudy. The temperature was 80 degrees, the dew point 71, and the relative humidity 74%. The wind was southeast at 12 miles an hour, gusting to 20. The pressure was 29.74 inches and falling. At Louisville, light rain was falling. The temperature was 80 degrees, the dew point 73, and the relative humidity 79%. The wind was southeast at 14 miles an hour. The pressure was 29.66 inches and falling. At Frankfort, and the pressure was 29.71 inches and falling. Elsewhere around the region, at Jasper, Indiana, rain was falling with a temperature of 74. It was partly sunny, with a temperature of 80 at Covington, 77 at Indianapolis, and 78 at London. It was cloudy, with a temperature of 73 at Wilmington, Ohio, 74 at Jackson, and 78 at Bowling Green. Now for the official National Weather Service forecast for Frankfort and surrounding communities. Today, chance of thunderstorms in the morning. Showers through the day. Thunderstorms likely in the afternoon. Highs in the lower 80s. South winds 5 to 15 miles an hour. Chance of precipitation near 100%. Tonight, mostly cloudy with thunderstorms likely until midnight, then partly cloudy after midnight. Lows in the upper 60s. South winds up to 10 miles an hour. Chance of thunderstorms 70%. Sunday, partly sunny. Slight chance of showers in the morning, then showers likely and chance of thunderstorms in the afternoon. Highs around 80. Southwest winds 5 to 10 miles an hour. Chance of precipitation 70%. Sunday night, mostly cloudy. Chance of thunderstorms until midnight, then chance of showers and slight chance of thunderstorms after midnight. Lows in the mid-60s. West winds up to 5 miles an hour. Chance of precipitation 50%. And now the extended forecast for the radio listening area. Monday and Monday night, mostly cloudy with a 50% chance of thunderstorms. Highs around 80. Lows in the mid-60s. Tuesday and Tuesday night, partly cloudy. A 50% chance of thunderstorms. Highs in the lower 80s. Lows in the mid-60s. Wednesday and Wednesday night, partly cloudy. A 40% chance of thunderstorms. Highs in the lower 80s. Lows in the upper 60s. Thursday and Thursday night, partly cloudy. A 20% chance of thunderstorms. Highs in the mid-80s. Lows in the upper 60s. Friday and Friday night, partly cloudy. A 20% chance of thunderstorms. Highs in the upper 80s. Lows around 70. The current time is 2:27 p.m. Eastern Daylight Time. Here are some river levels reported this morning. On the Kentucky River, Highbridge Lock 10.5, Frankfort Lock 7.6, Lockport Lock 9.4, on North Elkhorn Creek, Georgetown 4.1. Here are some nearby reservoir levels. Harrington Lake 741.7, Taylorsville Lake 547.1. 2 p.m. Eastern Daylight Time weather conditions across north-central Kentucky. At Frankfort, and the pressure was 29.71 inches and falling. At Lexington, it was cloudy. The temperature was 80 degrees, the dew point

71 and the relative humidity 74%. The wind was southeast at 12 miles an hour, gusting to 20. The pressure was 29.74 inches and falling. At Louisville, light rain was falling. The temperature was 80 degrees, the dew point 73, and the relative humidity 79%. The wind was southeast at 14 miles an hour. The pressure was 29.66 inches and falling. At Frankfurt, and the pressure was 29.71 inches and falling. Elsewhere around the region, at Jasper, Indiana, rain was falling with a temperature of 74. It was partly sunny, with a temperature of 80 at Covington, 77 at Indianapolis, and 78 at London. It was cloudy, with a temperature of 73 at Wilmington, Ohio, 74 at Jackson, and 78 at Bowling Green. Now for the official National Weather Service forecast for Frankfurt and surrounding communities. Today, chance of thunderstorms in the morning. Showers through the day. Thunderstorms likely in the afternoon. Highs in the lower 80s. South winds 5 to 15 miles an hour. Chance of precipitation near 100%. Tonight, mostly cloudy with thunderstorms likely until midnight, then partly cloudy after midnight. Lows in the upper 60s. South winds up to 10 miles an hour. Chance of thunderstorm 70%. Sunday, partly sunny. Slight chance of showers in the morning, then showers likely and chance of thunderstorms in the afternoon. Highs around 80. Southwest winds 5 to 10 miles an hour. Chance of precipitation 70%. Sunday night, mostly cloudy. Chance of thunderstorms until midnight, then chance of showers and slight chance of thunderstorms after midnight. Lows in the mid-60s. West winds up to 5 miles an hour. Chance of precipitation 50%. And now the extended forecast for the radio listening area. Monday and Monday night, mostly cloudy with a 50% chance of thunderstorms. Highs around 80. Lows in the mid-60s. Tuesday and Tuesday night, partly cloudy. A 50% chance of thunderstorms. Highs in the lower 80s. Lows in the mid-60s. Wednesday and Wednesday night, partly cloudy. A 40% chance of thunderstorms. Highs in the lower 80s. Lows in the upper 60s. Thursday and Thursday night, partly cloudy. A 20% chance of thunderstorms. Highs in the mid-80s. Lows in the upper 60s. Friday and Friday night, partly cloudy. A 20% chance of thunderstorms. Highs in the upper 80s. Lows around 70. Here are some river levels reported this morning. On the Kentucky River, Highbridge Lock 10.5, Frankfurt Lock 7.6, Lockport Lock 9.4, on North Elkhorn Creek, Georgetown 4.1. Here are some nearby reservoir levels. Harrington Lake 741.7, Taylorsville Lake 547.1. 2 p.m. Eastern Daylight Time weather conditions across north central Kentucky. At Frankfurt, and the pressure was 29.71 inches and falling. At Lexington, it was cloudy. The temperature was 80 degrees, the dew point 71, and the relative humidity 74%. The wind was southeast at 12 miles an hour, gusting to 20. The pressure was 29.74 inches and falling. At Louisville, light rain was falling. The temperature was 80 degrees, the dew point 73, and the relative humidity 79%. The wind was southeast at 14 miles an hour. The pressure was 29.66 inches and falling. At Frankfurt, and the pressure was 29.71 inches and falling. Elsewhere around the region, at Jasper, Indiana, rain was falling with a temperature of 74. It was partly sunny with a temperature of 80 at Covington, 77 at Indianapolis, and 78 at London. It was cloudy with a temperature of 73 at Wilmington.

Washington, Ohio, 74 at Jackson, and 78 at Bowling Green. The current time is 2:33 p.m. Eastern Daylight Time. Now for the official National Weather Service forecast for Frankfort and surrounding communities. Today, chance of thunderstorms in the morning. Showers through the day. Eastern Daylight Time. Now for the official National Weather Service forecast for Frankfort and surrounding communities. Today, chance of thunderstorms in the morning. Showers through the day. Thunderstorms likely in the afternoon. Highs in the lower 80s. South winds 5 to 15 miles an hour. Chance of precipitation near 100%. Tonight, mostly cloudy with thunderstorms likely until midnight, then partly cloudy after midnight. Lows in the upper 60s. South winds up to 10 miles an hour. Chance of thunderstorms 70%. Sunday, partly sunny. Slight chance of showers in the morning, then showers likely and chance of thunderstorms in the afternoon. Highs around 80. Southwest winds 5 to 10 miles an hour. Chance of precipitation 70%. Sunday night, mostly cloudy. Chance of thunderstorms until midnight, then chance of showers and slight chance of thunderstorms after midnight. Lows in the mid-60s. West winds up to 5 miles an hour. Chance of precipitation 50%. And now the extended forecast for the radio listening area. Monday and Monday night, mostly cloudy with a 50% chance of thunderstorms. Highs around 80. Lows in the mid-60s. Tuesday and Tuesday night, partly cloudy. A 50% chance of thunderstorms. Highs in the lower 80s. Lows in the mid-60s. Wednesday and Wednesday night, partly cloudy. A 40% chance of thunderstorms. Highs in the lower 80s. Lows in the upper 60s. Thursday and Thursday night, partly cloudy. A 20% chance of thunderstorms. Highs in the mid-80s. Lows in the upper 60s. Friday and Friday night, partly cloudy. A 20% chance of thunderstorms. Highs in the upper 80s. Lows around 70. Here are some river levels reported this morning. On the Kentucky River, Highbridge Lock 10.5, Frankfort Lock 7.6, Lockport Lock 9.4, on North Elkhorn Creek, Georgetown 4.1. Here are some nearby reservoir levels. Harrington Lake 741.7, Taylorsville Lake 547.1. 2 p.m. Eastern Daylight Time weather conditions across north central Kentucky. At Frankfort, and the pressure was 29.71 inches and falling. At Lexington, it was cloudy. The temperature was 80 degrees, the dew point 71, and the relative humidity 74%. The wind was southeast at 12 miles an hour, gusting to 20. The pressure was 29.74 inches and falling. At Louisville, light rain was falling. The temperature was 80 degrees, the dew point 73, and the relative humidity 79%. The wind was southeast at 14 miles an hour. The pressure was 29.66 inches and falling. At Frankfort, and the pressure was 29.71 inches and falling. Elsewhere around the region, at Jasper, Indiana, rain was falling with a temperature of 74. It was partly sunny with a temperature of 80 at Covington, 77 at Indianapolis, and 78 at London. It was cloudy, with a temperature of 73 at Wilmington, Ohio, 74 at Jackson, and 78 at Bowling Green. The current time is 2:37 p.m. Eastern Daylight Time. Now for the official National Weather Service forecast for Frankfort and surrounding communities. Today, chance of thunderstorms in the morning. Showers through the day. Thunderstorms likely in the afternoon. Highs in the lower 80s. South winds 5 to 15 miles an hour. Chance of precipitation near 100%. Tonight, mostly

cloudy with thunderstorms likely until midnight, then partly cloudy after midnight. Lows in the upper 60s. South winds up to 10 miles an hour. Chance of thunderstorm 70%. Sunday, partly sunny. Slight chance of showers in the morning, then showers likely and chance of thunderstorms in the afternoon. Highs around 80. Southwest winds 5 to 10 miles an hour. Chance of precipitation 70%. Sunday night, mostly cloudy. Chance of thunderstorms until midnight, then chance of showers and slight chance of thunderstorms after midnight. Lows in the mid-60s. West winds up to 5 miles an hour. Chance of precipitation 50%. And now the extended forecast for the radio listening area. Monday and Monday night, mostly cloudy with a 50% chance of thunderstorms. Highs around 80. Lows in the mid-60s. Tuesday and Tuesday night, partly cloudy. A 50% chance of thunderstorms. Highs in the lower 80s. Lows in the mid-60s. Wednesday and Wednesday night, partly cloudy. A 40% chance of thunderstorms. Highs in the lower 80s. Lows in the upper 60s. Thursday and Thursday night, partly cloudy. A 20% chance of thunderstorms. Highs in the mid-80s. Lows in the upper 60s. Friday and Friday night, partly cloudy. A 20% chance of thunderstorms. Highs in the upper 80s. Lows around 70. Here are some river levels reported this morning. On the Kentucky River, Highbridge Lock 10.5, Frankfort Lock 7.6, Lockport Lock 9.4, on North Elkhorn Creek, Georgetown 4.1. Here are some nearby reservoir levels. Harrington Lake 741.7, Taylorsville Lake 547.1. 2 p.m. Eastern Daylight Time weather conditions across north central Kentucky. At Frankfort, and the pressure was 29.71 inches and falling. At Lexington, it was cloudy. The temperature was 80 degrees, the dew point 71, and the relative humidity 74%. The wind was southeast at 12 miles an hour, gusting to 20. The pressure was 29.74 inches and falling. At Louisville, light rain was falling. The temperature was 80 degrees, the dew point 73, and the relative humidity 79%. The wind was southeast at 14 miles an hour. The pressure was 29.66 inches and falling. At Frankfort, and the pressure was 29.71 inches and falling. Elsewhere around the region, at Jasper, Indiana, rain was falling with a temperature of 74. It was partly sunny, with a temperature of 80 at Covington, 77 at Indianapolis, and 78 at London. It was cloudy, with a temperature of 73 at Wilmington, Ohio, 74 at Jackson, and 78 at Bowling Green. Now for the official National Weather Service forecast for Frankfort and surrounding communities. Today, chance of thunderstorms in the morning. Showers through the day. Thunderstorms likely in the afternoon. Highs in the lower 80s. South winds 5 to 15 miles an hour. Chance of precipitation near 100%. Tonight, mostly cloudy with thunderstorms likely until midnight, then partly cloudy after midnight. Lows in the upper 60s. South winds up to 10 miles an hour. Chance of thunderstorms 70%. Sunday, partly sunny. Slight chance of showers in the morning, then showers likely and chance of thunderstorms in the afternoon. Highs around 80. Southwest winds 5 to 10 miles an hour. Chance of precipitation 70%. Sunday night, mostly cloudy. Chance of thunderstorms until midnight, then chance of showers and slight chance of thunderstorms after midnight. Lows in the mid-60s. West winds up to 5 miles an hour. Chance of precipitation 50%. And now the extended forecast for the radio listening area. Monday and Monday.

Wednesday night, mostly cloudy with a 50% chance of thunderstorms. Highs around 80. Lows in the mid-60s. Tuesday and Tuesday night, partly cloudy. A 50% chance of thunderstorms. Highs in the lower 80s. Lows in the mid-60s. Wednesday and Wednesday night, partly cloudy. A 40% chance of thunderstorms. Highs in the lower 80s. Lows in the upper 60s. Thursday and Thursday night, partly cloudy. A 20% chance of thunderstorms. Highs in the mid-80s. Lows in the upper 60s. Friday and Friday night, partly cloudy. A 20% chance of thunderstorms. Highs in the upper 80s. Lows around 70. 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The current time is 2:43 p.m. Eastern Daylight Time. Here are some river levels reported this morning. On the Kentucky River, Highbridge Lock 10.5, Frankfort Lock 7.6, Lockport Lock 9.4, on North Elkhorn Creek, Georgetown 4.1. Here are some nearby reservoir levels: Harrington Lake 741.7, Taylorsville Lake 547.1. 2 p.m. Eastern Daylight Time weather conditions across north central Kentucky. At Frankfort, and the pressure was 29.71 inches and falling. At Lexington, it was cloudy. The temperature was 80 degrees, the dew point 71, and the relative humidity 74%. The wind was southeast at 12 miles an hour, gusting to 20. The pressure was 29.74 inches and falling. At Louisville, light rain was falling. The temperature was 80 degrees. The dew point 73, and the relative humidity 79%. The wind was southeast at 14 miles an hour. The pressure was 29.66 inches and falling. At Frankfort, and the pressure was 29.71 inches and falling. Elsewhere around the region, at Jasper, Indiana, rain was falling with a temperature of 74. It was partly sunny, with a temperature of 80 at Covington, 77 at Indianapolis, and 78 at London. It was cloudy, with a temperature of 73 at Wilmington, Ohio, 74 at Jackson, and 78 at Bowling Green. Now for the official National Weather Service forecast for Frankfort and surrounding communities. Today, chance of thunderstorms in the morning. Showers through the day. Thunderstorms likely in the afternoon. Highs in the lower 80s. South winds 5 to 15 miles an hour. Chance of precipitation near 100%. Tonight, mostly cloudy with thunderstorms likely until midnight, then partly cloudy after midnight. Lows in the upper 60s. South winds up to 10 miles an hour. Chance of thunderstorms 70%. Sunday, partly sunny. Slight chance of showers in the morning, then showers likely and chance of thunderstorms in the afternoon. Highs around 80. Southwest winds 5 to 10 miles an hour. Chance of precipitation 70%. Sunday night, mostly cloudy. Chance of thunderstorms until midnight, then chance of showers and slight chance of thunderstorms after midnight. Lows in the mid-60s. West winds up to 5 miles an hour. Chance of precipitation 50%. And now the extended forecast for the radio listening area. Monday and Monday night, mostly cloudy with a 50% chance of thunderstorms. Highs around 80. Lows in the mid-60s. Tuesday and Tuesday night, partly cloudy. A 50% chance of thunderstorms. Highs in the lower 80s. Lows in the mid-60s. Wednesday and Wednesday night, partly cloudy. A 40% chance of thunderstorms. Highs in the lower 80s.
lows in the upper 60s. Thursday and Thursday night, partly cloudy. A 20% chance of thunderstorms. Highs in the mid-80s. Lows in the upper 60s. Friday and Friday night, partly cloudy. A 20% chance of thunderstorms. Highs in the upper 80s. Lows around 70. The current time is 2:48 p.m. Eastern Daylight Time. Here are some river levels reported this morning. On the Kentucky River, Highbridge Lock 10.5, Frankfort Lock 7.6, Lockport Lock 9.4, on North Elkhorn Creek, Georgetown 4.1. Here are some nearby reservoir levels. Harrington Lake 741.7, Taylorsville Lake 547.1. 2 p.m. Eastern Daylight Time weather conditions across north central Kentucky. At Frankfort, and the pressure was 29.71 inches and falling. At Lexington, it was cloudy. The temperature was 80 degrees, the dew point 71, and the relative humidity 74%. The wind was southeast at 12 miles an hour, gusting to 20. The pressure was 29.74 inches and falling. At Louisville, light rain was falling. The temperature was 80 degrees, the dew point 73, and the relative humidity 79%. The wind was southeast at 14 miles an hour. The pressure was 29.66 inches and falling. At Frankfort, and the pressure was 29.71 inches and falling. Elsewhere around the region, at Jasper, Indiana, rain was falling with a temperature of 74. It was partly sunny, with a temperature of 80 at Covington, 77 at Indianapolis, and 78 at London. It was cloudy, with a temperature of 73 at Wilmington, Ohio, 74 at Jackson, and 78 at Bowling Green. Now for the official National Weather Service forecast for Frankfort and surrounding communities. Today, chance of thunderstorms in the morning. Showers through the day. Thunderstorms likely in the afternoon. Highs in the lower 80s. South winds 5 to 15 miles an hour. Chance of precipitation near 100%. Tonight, mostly cloudy with thunderstorms likely until midnight, then partly cloudy after midnight. Lows in the upper 60s. South winds up to 10 miles an hour. Chance of thunderstorms 70%. Sunday, partly sunny. Slight chance of showers in the morning, then showers likely and chance of thunderstorms in the afternoon. Highs around 80. Southwest winds 5 to 10 miles an hour. Chance of precipitation 70%. Sunday night, mostly cloudy. Chance of thunderstorms until midnight, then chance of showers and slight chance of thunderstorms after midnight. Lows in the mid-60s. West winds up to 5 miles an hour. Chance of precipitation 50%. And now the extended forecast for the radio listening area. Monday and Monday night, mostly cloudy with a 50% chance of thunderstorms. Highs around 80. Lows in the mid-60s. Tuesday and Tuesday night, partly cloudy. A 50% chance of thunderstorms. Highs in the lower 80s. Lows in the mid-60s. Wednesday and Wednesday night, partly cloudy. A 40% chance of thunderstorms. Highs in the lower 80s. Lows in the upper 60s. Thursday and Thursday night, partly cloudy. A 20% chance of thunderstorms. Highs in the mid-80s. Lows in the upper 60s. Friday and Friday night, partly cloudy. A 20% chance of thunderstorms. Highs in the upper 80s. Lows around 70. The current time is 2:52 p.m. Eastern Daylight Time. Here are some river levels reported this morning. On the Kentucky River, Highbridge Lock 10.5, Frankfort Lock 7.6, Lockport Lock 9.4, on North Elkhorn Creek, Georgetown 4.1. Here are some nearby reservoir levels. Harrington Lake 741.7,
Taylorsville Lake 540.

97.1. 2 p.m. Eastern Daylight Time weather conditions across north central Kentucky at Frankfort. And the pressure was 29.71 inches and falling. At Lexington, it was cloudy. The temperature was 80 degrees, the dew point 71, and the relative humidity 74%. The wind was southeast at 12 miles an hour, gusting to 20. The pressure was 29.74 inches and falling. At Louisville, light rain was falling. The temperature was 80 degrees, the dew point 73, and the relative humidity 79%. The wind was southeast at 14 miles an hour. The pressure was 29.66 inches and falling. At Frankfort, and the pressure was 29.71 inches and falling. Elsewhere around the region, at Jasper, Indiana, rain was falling with a temperature of 74. It was partly sunny with a temperature of 80 at Covington, 77 at Indianapolis, and 78 at London. It was cloudy with a temperature of 73 at Wilmington, Ohio, 74 at Jackson, and 78 at Bowling Green. Now for the official National Weather Service forecast for Frankfort and surrounding communities. Today, chance of thunderstorms in the morning. Showers through the day. Thunderstorms likely in the afternoon. Highs in the lower 80s. South winds 5 to 15 miles an hour. Chance of precipitation near 100%. Tonight, mostly cloudy with thunderstorms likely until midnight, then partly cloudy after midnight. Lows in the upper 60s. South winds up to 10 miles an hour. Chance of thunderstorms 70%. Sunday, partly sunny. Slight chance of showers in the morning, then showers likely and chance of thunderstorms in the afternoon. Highs around 80. Southwest winds 5 to 10 miles an hour. Chance of precipitation 70%. Sunday night, mostly cloudy. Chance of thunderstorms until midnight, then chance of showers and slight chance of thunderstorms after midnight. Lows in the mid-60s. West winds up to 5 miles an hour. Chance of precipitation 50%. And now the extended forecast for the radio listening area. Monday and Monday night, mostly cloudy with a 50% chance of thunderstorms. Highs around 80. Lows in the mid-60s. Tuesday and Tuesday night, partly cloudy. A 50% chance of thunderstorms. Highs in the lower 80s. Lows in the mid-60s. Wednesday and Wednesday night, partly cloudy. A 40% chance of thunderstorms. Highs in the lower 80s. Lows in the upper 60s. Thursday and Thursday night, partly cloudy. A 20% chance of thunderstorms. Highs in the mid-80s. Lows in the upper 60s. Friday and Friday night, partly cloudy. A 20% chance of thunderstorms. Highs in the upper 80s. Lows around 70. Here are some river levels reported this morning. On the Kentucky River, Highbridge Lock 10.5, Frankfort Lock 7.6, Lockport Lock 9.4, on North Elkhorn Creek, Georgetown 4.1. Here are some nearby reservoir levels. Harrington Lake 741.7, Taylorsville Lake 547.1. This is a special weather statement for the following counties in Kentucky: Nelson, Shelby, and Spencer. Strong thunderstorms will impact Spencer, southwestern Shelby, north central Nelson, and northeastern Bulleit counties through 3:30 p.m. Eastern Daylight Time. At 2:54 p.m. Eastern Daylight Time, Doppler radar was tracking strong thunderstorms along a line extending from 10 miles southwest of Shelbyville to Taylorsville to 7 miles north of Bardstown. Movement was east at 25 miles per hour. Expected hazards include wind gusts up to 50 miles per hour. This is a radar-indicated threat. The following impacts are expected. Gusty winds could knock down tree limbs and blow around unsecured objects. Locations impacted include Shelbyville, Taylorsville, Fairfield, Wake.

Hatfield, Yoder, Waterford, Higgrove, Southill, Rivals, and Elk Creek. If outdoors, consider seeking shelter inside a building. Torrential rainfall is also occurring with these storms and may lead to localized flooding. Do not drive your vehicle through flooded roadways. The current time is 2:58 p.m. Eastern Daylight Time. 2 p.m. Eastern Daylight Time weather conditions across north central Kentucky. At Frankfort, and the pressure was 29.71 inches and falling. At Lexington, it was cloudy. The temperature was 80 degrees, the dew point 71, and the relative humidity 74%. The wind was southeast at 12 miles an hour, gusting to 20. The pressure was 29.74 inches and falling. At Louisville, light rain was falling. The temperature was 80 degrees, the dew point 73, and the relative humidity 79%. The wind was southeast at 14 miles an hour. The pressure was 29.66 inches and falling. At Frankfort, and the pressure was 29.71 inches and falling. Elsewhere around the region, at Jasper, Indiana, rain was falling with a temperature of 74. It was partly sunny, with a temperature of 80 at Covington, 77 at Indianapolis, and 78 at London. It was cloudy, with a temperature of 73 at Wilmington, Ohio, 74 at Jackson, and 78 at Bowling Green. Now for the official National Weather Service forecast for Frankfort and surrounding communities. Today, chance of thunderstorms in the morning. Showers through the day. Thunderstorms likely in the afternoon. Highs in the lower 80s. South winds 5 to 15 miles an hour. Chance of precipitation near 100%. Tonight, mostly cloudy with thunderstorms likely until midnight, then partly cloudy after midnight. Lows in the upper 60s. South winds up to 10 miles an hour. Chance of thunderstorms 70%. Sunday, partly sunny. Slight chance of showers in the morning, then showers likely and chance of thunderstorms in the afternoon. Highs around 80. Southwest winds 5 to 10 miles an hour. Chance of precipitation 70%. Sunday night, mostly cloudy. Chance of thunderstorms until midnight, then chance of showers and slight chance of thunderstorms after midnight. Lows in the mid-60s. West winds up to 5 miles an hour. Chance of precipitation 50%. And now the extended forecast for the radio listening area. Monday and Monday night, mostly cloudy with a 50% chance of thunderstorms. Highs around 80. Lows in the mid-60s. Tuesday and Tuesday night, partly cloudy. A 50% chance of thunderstorms. Highs in the lower 80s. Lows in the mid-60s. Wednesday and Wednesday night, partly cloudy. A 40% chance of thunderstorms. Highs in the lower 80s. Lows in the upper 60s. Thursday and Thursday night, partly cloudy. A 20% chance of thunderstorms. Highs in the mid-80s. Lows in the upper 60s. Friday and Friday night, partly cloudy. A 20% chance of thunderstorms. Highs in the upper 80s. Lows around 70. Here are some river levels reported this morning. On the Kentucky River, Highbridge Lock 10.5, Frankfort Lock 7.6, Lockport Lock 9.4, on North Elkhorn Creek, Georgetown 4.1, here are some nearby reservoir levels, Harrington Lake 741.7, Taylorsville Lake 547.1. The current time is 3:02 p.m. Eastern Daylight Time. This is a special weather statement for the following counties in Kentucky, Nelson, Shelby, and Spencer. Strong thunderstorms will impact Spencer, southwestern Shelby, north central Nelson, and northeastern Bulleit counties through 3:30 p.m. Eastern Daylight Time. At 2:54 p.m. Eastern Daylight Time, Doppler radar was tracking strong thunderstorms along a line extending from

roadways. 2 p.m. Eastern Daylight Time weather conditions across north-central Kentucky at Frankfort, and the pressure was 29.71 inches and falling. At Lexington, it was cloudy. The temperature was 80 degrees, the dew point 71, and the relative humidity 74%. The wind was southeast at 12 miles an hour, gusting to 20. The pressure was 29.74 inches and falling. At Louisville, light rain was falling. The temperature was 80 degrees, the dew point 73, and the relative humidity 79%. The wind was southeast at 14 miles an hour. The pressure was 29.66 inches and falling. At Frankfort, and the pressure was 29.71 inches and falling. Elsewhere around the region, at Jasper, Indiana, rain was falling with a temperature of 74. It was partly sunny with a temperature of 80 at Covington, 77 at Indianapolis, and 78 at London. It was cloudy with a temperature of 73 at Wilmington, Ohio, 74 at Jackson, and 78 at Bowling Green. 3 p.m. Eastern Daylight Time weather conditions across north-central Kentucky. At Frankfort, and the pressure was 29.69 inches and falling. At Lexington, it was cloudy. The temperature was 79 degrees, the dew point 70, and the relative humidity 74%. The wind was southeast at 14 miles an hour, gusting to 22. The pressure was 29.73 inches and falling. At Louisville, light rain was falling. The temperature was 78 degrees, the dew point 74, and the relative humidity 87%. The wind was south at 9 miles an hour. The pressure was 29.65 inches and falling. At Frankfort, and the pressure was 29.69 inches and falling. Elsewhere around the region, at London, rain was falling with a temperature of 77. It was partly sunny, with a temperature of 82 at Covington and 78 at Indianapolis. It was cloudy, with a temperature of 79 at Jasper, Indiana, 74 at Wilmington, Ohio, 76 at Jackson, and 80 at Bowling Green. Now for the official National Weather Service forecast for Frankfort and surrounding communities. Today, chance of thunderstorms in the morning. Showers through the day. Thunderstorms likely in the afternoon. Highs in the lower 80s. South winds 5 to 15 miles an hour. Chance of precipitation near 100%. Tonight, mostly cloudy with thunderstorms likely until midnight, then partly cloudy after midnight. Lows in the upper 60s. South winds up to 10 miles an hour. Chance of thunderstorms 70%. Sunday, partly sunny. Slight chance of showers in the morning, then showers likely and chance of thunderstorms in the afternoon. Highs around 80. Southwest winds 5 to 10 miles an hour. Chance of precipitation 70%. Sunday night, mostly cloudy. Chance of thunderstorms until midnight, then chance of showers and slight chance of thunderstorms after midnight. Lows in the mid-60s. West winds up to 5 miles an hour. Chance of precipitation 50%. And now the extended forecast for the radio listening area. Monday and Monday night, mostly cloudy with a 50% chance of thunderstorms. Highs around 80. Lows in the mid-60s. Tuesday and Tuesday night, partly cloudy. A 50% chance of thunderstorms. Highs in the lower 80s. Lows in the mid-60s. Wednesday and Wednesday night, partly cloudy. A 40% chance of thunderstorms. Highs in the lower 80s. Lows in the upper 60s. Thursday and Thursday night, partly cloudy. A 20% chance of thunderstorms. Highs in the mid-80s. Lows in the upper 60s. Friday and Friday night, partly cloudy. A 20% chance of thunderstorms. Highs in the upper 80s.

was around 70. The current time is 3:08 p.m. Eastern Daylight Time. Here are some river levels reported this morning. On the Kentucky River, Pinebridge Lock 10.5, Frankfort Lock 7.6, Lockport Lock 9.4, on North Elkhorn Creek, Georgetown 4.1. Here are some nearby reservoir levels. Harrington Lake 741.7, Taylorsville Lake 547.1. This is a special weather statement for the following counties in Kentucky: Henry, Jefferson, Oldham, and Shelby. A strong thunderstorm will impact southeastern Oldham, northwestern Shelby, southwestern Henry, and east central Jefferson counties through 3:30 p.m. Eastern Daylight Time. At 3:04 p.m. Eastern Daylight Time, Doppler radar was tracking a strong thunderstorm 7 miles west of Shelbyville, moving northeast at 40 miles per hour. Expected hazards include wind gusts up to 50 miles per hour. This is a radar-indicated threat. The following impacts are expected. Gusty winds could knock down tree limbs and blow around unsecured objects. Locations impacted include Shelbyville, Eminence, Simpsonville, Smithfield, El South Park, Mulberry, Chestnut Grove, Fisherville, Montclair, and Joyce. If outdoors, consider seeking shelter inside a building. Torrential rainfall is also occurring with this storm and may lead to localized flooding. Do not drive your vehicle through flooded roadways. 3 p.m. Eastern Daylight Time weather conditions across north-central Kentucky. At Frankfort, and the pressure was 29.69 inches and falling. At Lexington, it was cloudy. The temperature was 79 degrees, the dew point 70, and the relative humidity 74%. The wind was southeast at 14 miles an hour, gusting to 22. The pressure was 29.73 inches and falling. At Louisville, light rain was falling. The temperature was 78 degrees, the dew point 74, and the relative humidity 87%. The wind was south at 9 miles an hour. The pressure was 29.65 inches and falling. At Frankfort, and the pressure was 29.69 inches and falling. Elsewhere around the region, at London, rain was falling with a temperature of 77. It was partly sunny, with a temperature of 82 at Covington and 78 at Indianapolis. It was cloudy, with a temperature of 79 at Jasper, Indiana, 74 at Wilmington, Ohio, 76 at Jackson, and 80 at Bowling Green. Now for the official National Weather Service forecast for Frankfort and surrounding communities. Today, chance of thunderstorms in the morning. Showers through the day. Thunderstorms likely in the afternoon. Highs in the lower 80s. South winds 5 to 15 miles an hour. Chance of precipitation near 100%. Tonight, mostly cloudy with thunderstorms likely until midnight, then partly cloudy after midnight. Lows in the upper 60s. South winds up to 10 miles an hour. Chance of thunderstorms 70%. Sunday, partly sunny. Slight chance of showers in the morning, then showers likely and chance of thunderstorms in the afternoon. Highs around 80. Southwest winds 5 to 10 miles an hour. Chance of precipitation 70%. Sunday night, mostly cloudy. Chance of thunderstorms until midnight, then chance of showers and slight chance of thunderstorms after midnight. Lows in the mid-60s. West winds up to 5 miles an hour. Chance of precipitation 50%. And now the extended forecast for the radio listening area. Monday and Monday night, mostly cloudy with a 50% chance of thunderstorms. Highs around 80. Lows in the mid-60s. Tuesday and Tuesday night, partly cloudy. A 50% chance of thunderstorms. Highs in the lower 80s. Lows in the mid-60s. Wednesday and Wednesday night, partly cloudy. A 40% chance of thunderstorms. Highs in the lower 80s. Lows in the upper 60s.

Thursday and Thursday night, partly cloudy. A 20% chance of thunderstorms. Highs in the mid-80s. Lows in the upper 60s. Friday and Friday night, partly cloudy. A 20% chance of thunderstorms. Highs in the upper 80s. Lows around 70. 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The current time is 3:14 p.m. Eastern Daylight Time. Here are some river levels reported this morning. On the Kentucky River, Highbridge Lock 10.5, Frankfurt Lock 7.6, Lockport Lock 9.4, on North Elkhorn Creek, Georgetown 4.1. Here are some nearby reservoir levels. Harrington Lake 741.7, Taylorsville Lake 547.1. This is a special weather statement for the following counties in Kentucky: Henry, Jefferson, Oldham, and Shelby. A strong thunderstorm will impact southeastern Oldham, northwestern Shelby, southwestern Henry, and east central Jefferson counties through 3:30 p.m. Eastern Daylight Time. At 3:04 p.m. Eastern Daylight Time, Doppler radar was tracking a strong thunderstorm 7 miles west of Shelbyville, moving northeast at 40 miles per hour. Expected hazards include wind gusts up to 50 miles per hour. This is a radar-indicated threat. The following impacts are expected. Gusty winds could knock down tree limbs and blow around unsecured objects. Locations impacted include Shelbyville, Eminence, Simpsonville, Smithfield, L. South Park, Mulberry, Chestnut Grove, Fisherville, Montclair, and Joyce. If outdoors, consider seeking shelter inside a building. Torrential rainfall is also occurring with this storm and may lead to localized flooding. Do not drive your vehicle through flooded roadways. 3 p.m. Eastern Daylight Time weather conditions across north-central Kentucky. At Frankfort, and the pressure was 29.69 inches and falling. At Lexington, it was cloudy. The temperature was 79 degrees, the dew point 70, and the relative humidity 74%. The wind was southeast at 14 miles an hour, gusting to 22. The pressure was 29.73 inches and falling. At Louisville, light rain was falling. The temperature was 78 degrees, the dew point 74, and the relative humidity 87%. The wind was south at 9 miles an hour. The pressure was 29.65 inches and falling. At Frankfort, and the pressure was 29.69 inches and falling. Elsewhere around the region, at London, a thunderstorm was reported with a temperature of 76. It was partly sunny, with a temperature of 82 at Covington and 78 at Indianapolis. It was cloudy, with a temperature of 79 at Jasper, Indiana, 74 at Wilmington, Ohio, 76 at Jackson, and 80 at Bowling Green. Now for the official National Weather Service forecast for Frankfort and surrounding communities. Today, chance of thunderstorms in the morning. Showers through the day. Thunderstorms likely in the afternoon. Highs in the lower 80s. South winds 5 to 15 miles an hour. Chance of precipitation near 100%. Tonight, mostly cloudy with thunderstorms likely until midnight, then partly cloudy after midnight. Lows in the upper 60s. South winds up to 10 miles an hour. Chance of thunderstorms 70%. Sunday, partly sunny. Slight chance of showers in the morning, then showers likely and chance of thunderstorms in the afternoon. Highs around 80. Southwest winds 5 to 10 miles an hour. Chance of precipitation 70%. Sunday night, mostly cloudy. Chance of thunderstorms until midnight, then chance of showers and slight chance of thunderstorms after midnight. Lows in the mid-60s. West wind.

up to 5 miles an hour. Chance of precipitation 50%. And now the extended forecast for the radio listening area. Monday and Monday night, mostly cloudy with a 50% chance of thunderstorms. Highs around 80. Lows in the mid-60s. Tuesday and Tuesday night, partly cloudy. A 50% chance of thunderstorms. Highs in the lower 80s. Lows in the mid-60s. Wednesday and Wednesday night, partly cloudy. A 40% chance of thunderstorms. Highs in the lower 80s. Lows in the upper 60s. Thursday and Thursday night, partly cloudy. A 20% chance of thunderstorms. Highs in the mid 80s. Lows in the upper 60s. Friday and Friday night, partly cloudy. A 20% chance of thunderstorms. Highs in the upper 80s. Lows around 70. The current time is 3:19 p.m. Eastern Daylight Time. Here are some river levels reported this morning. On the Kentucky River, Highbridge Lock 10.5, Frankfort Lock 7.6, Lockport Lock 9.4, on North Elkhorn Creek, Georgetown 4.1. Here are some nearby reservoir levels. Harrington Lake 741.7, Taylorsville Lake 547.1. This is a special weather statement for the following counties in Kentucky: Henry, Jefferson, Oldham, and Shelby. A strong thunderstorm will impact southeastern Oldham, northwestern Shelby, southwestern Henry, and east central Jefferson counties through 3:30 p.m. Eastern Daylight Time. At 3:04 p.m. Eastern Daylight Time, Doppler radar was tracking a strong thunderstorm 7 miles west of Shelbyville, moving northeast at 40 miles per hour. Expected hazards include wind gusts up to 50 miles per hour. This is a radar-indicated threat. The following impacts are expected. Gusty winds could knock down tree limbs and blow around unsecured objects. Locations impacted include Shelbyville, Eminence, Simpsonville, Smithfield, L. South Park, Mulberry, Chestnut Grove, Fisherville, Montclair, and Joyce. If outdoors, consider seeking shelter inside a building. Torrential rainfall is also occurring with this storm and may lead to localized flooding. Do not drive your vehicle through flooded roadways. 3 p.m. Eastern Daylight Time weather conditions across north central Kentucky. At Frankfort, and the pressure was 29.69 inches and falling. At Lexington, it was cloudy. The temperature was 79 degrees, the dew point 70, and the relative humidity 74%. The wind was southeast at 14 miles an hour, gusting to 22. The pressure was 29.73 inches and falling. At Louisville, light rain was falling. The temperature was 78 degrees, the dew point 74, and the relative humidity 87%. The wind was south at 9 miles an hour. The pressure was 29.65 inches and falling. At Frankfort, and the pressure was 29.69 inches and falling. Elsewhere around the region, at London, a thunderstorm was reported with a temperature of 76. It was partly sunny, with a temperature of 82 at Covington and 78 at Indianapolis. It was cloudy, with a temperature of 79 at Jasper, Indiana, 74 at Wilmington, Ohio, 76 at Jackson, and 80 at Bowling Green. Now for the official National Weather Service forecast for Frankfort and surrounding communities. Today, chance of thunderstorms in the morning. Showers through the day. Thunderstorms likely in the afternoon. Highs in the lower 80s. South winds 5 to 15 miles an hour. Chance of precipitation near 100%. Tonight, mostly cloudy with thunderstorms likely until midnight, then partly cloudy after midnight. Lows in the upper 60s. South winds up to 10 miles an hour. Chance of thunderstorms 70%. Sunday, partly sunny. Slight chance of showers in the morning, then showers likely and chance of thunderstorms in the afternoon.
Highs around 80. Southwest winds 5 to 10 miles an hour. Chance of precipitation 70%. Sunday night, mostly cloudy. Chance of thunderstorms until midnight, then chance of showers and slight chance of thunderstorms after midnight. Lows in the mid-60s. West winds up to 5 miles an hour. Chance of precipitation 50%. And now the extended forecast for the radio listening area. Monday and Monday night, mostly cloudy with a 50% chance of thunderstorms. Highs around 80. Lows in the mid-60s. Tuesday and Tuesday night, partly cloudy. A 50% chance of thunderstorms. Highs in the lower 80s. Lows in the mid-60s. Wednesday and Wednesday night, partly cloudy. A 40% chance of thunderstorms. Highs in the lower 80s. Lows in the upper 60s. Thursday and Thursday night, partly cloudy. A 20% chance of thunderstorms. Highs in the mid-80s. Lows in the upper 60s. Friday and Friday night, partly cloudy. A 20% chance of thunderstorms. Highs in the upper 80s. Lows around 70. The current time is 3:24 p.m. Eastern Daylight Time. Here are some river levels reported this morning. On the Kentucky River, Highbridge Lock 10.5, Frankfort Lock 7.6, Lockport Lock 9.4, on North Elkhorn Creek, Georgetown 4.1. Here are some nearby reservoir levels. Harrington Lake 741.7, Taylorsville Lake 547.1. This is a special weather statement for the following counties in Kentucky: Henry, Jefferson, Oldham, and Shelby. A strong thunderstorm will impact southeastern Oldham, northwestern Shelby, southwestern Henry, and east central Jefferson counties through 3:30 p.m. Eastern Daylight Time. At 3:04 p.m. Eastern Daylight Time, Doppler radar was tracking a strong thunderstorm 7 miles west of Shelbyville, moving northeast at 40 miles per hour. Expected hazards include wind gusts up to 50 miles per hour. This is a radar-indicated threat. The following impacts are expected. Gusty winds could knock down tree limbs and blow around unsecured objects. Locations impacted include Shelbyville, Eminence, Simpsonville, Smithfield, L. South Park, Mulberry, Chestnut Grove, Fisherville, Montclair, and Joyce. If outdoors, consider seeking shelter inside a building. Torrential rainfall is also occurring with this storm and may lead to localized flooding. Do not drive your vehicle through flooded roadways. 3 p.m. Eastern Daylight Time weather conditions across north central Kentucky. At Frankfort, and the pressure was 29.69 inches and falling. At Lexington, it was cloudy. The temperature was 79 degrees, the dew point 70, and the relative humidity 74%. The wind was southeast at 14 miles an hour, gusting to 22. The pressure was 29.73 inches and falling. At Louisville, light rain was falling. The temperature was 78 degrees, the dew point 74, and the relative humidity 87%. The wind was south at 9 miles an hour. The pressure was 29.65 inches and falling. At Frankfort, and the pressure was 29.69 inches and falling. Elsewhere around the region, at London, a thunderstorm was reported with a temperature of 76. It was partly sunny, with a temperature of 82 at Covington and 78 at Indianapolis. It was cloudy, with a temperature of 79 at Jasper, Indiana, 74 at Wilmington, Ohio, 76 at Jackson, and 80 at Bowling Green. Now for the official National Weather Service forecast for Frankfort and surrounding communities. Today, chance of thunderstorms in the morning. Showers through the day. Thunderstorms likely in the afternoon. Highs in the lower 80s. South winds 5 to 15 miles an hour. Chance of precipitation near 100%. Tonight, mostly cloudy with thunderstorms.

likely until midnight, then partly cloudy after midnight. Lows in the upper 60s. South winds up to 10 miles an hour. Chance of thunderstorm 70%. Sunday, partly sunny. Slight chance of showers in the morning, then showers likely and chance of thunderstorms in the afternoon. Highs around 80. Southwest winds 5 to 10 miles an hour. Chance of precipitation 70%. Sunday night, mostly cloudy. Chance of thunderstorms until midnight, then chance of showers and slight chance of thunderstorms after midnight. Lows in the mid-60s. West winds up to 5 miles an hour. Chance of precipitation 50%. And now the extended forecast for the radio listening area. Monday and Monday night, mostly cloudy with a 50% chance of thunderstorms. Highs around 80. Lows in the mid-60s. Tuesday and Tuesday night, partly cloudy. A 50% chance of thunderstorms. Highs in the lower 80s. Lows in the mid-60s. Wednesday and Wednesday night, partly cloudy. A 40% chance of thunderstorms. Highs in the lower 80s. Lows in the upper 60s. Thursday and Thursday night, partly cloudy. A 20% chance of thunderstorms. Highs in the mid-80s. Lows in the upper 60s. Friday and Friday night, partly cloudy. A 20% chance of thunderstorms. Highs in the upper 80s. Lows around 70. The current time is 3:30 p.m. Eastern Daylight Time. Here are some river levels reported this morning. On the Kentucky River, Highbridge Lock 10.5, Frankfort Lock 7.6, Lockport Lock 9.4, on North Elkhorn Creek, Georgetown 4.1. Here are some nearby reservoir levels. Harrington Lake 741.7, Taylorsville Lake 547.1. 3 p.m. Eastern Daylight Time weather conditions across north central Kentucky. At Frankfort, and the pressure was 29.69 inches and falling. At Lexington, it was cloudy. The temperature was 79 degrees, the dew point 70, and the relative humidity 74%. The wind was southeast at 14 miles an hour, gusting to 22. The pressure was 29.73 inches and falling. At Louisville, light rain was falling. The temperature was 78 degrees, the dew point 74, and the relative humidity 87%. The wind was south at 9 miles an hour. The pressure was 29.65 inches and falling. At Frankfort, and the pressure was 29.69 inches and falling. Elsewhere around the region, at London, a thunderstorm was reported with a temperature of 76. It was partly sunny, with a temperature of 82 at Covington and 78 at Indianapolis. It was cloudy, with a temperature of 79 at Jasper, Indiana, 74 at Wilmington, Ohio, 76 at Jackson, and 80 at Bowling Green. Now for the official National Weather Service forecast for Frankfort and surrounding communities. Today, chance of thunderstorms in the morning. Showers through the day. Thunderstorms likely in the afternoon. Highs in the lower 80s. South winds 5 to 15 miles an hour. Chance of precipitation near 100%. Tonight, mostly cloudy with thunderstorms likely until midnight, then partly cloudy after midnight. Lows in the upper 60s. South winds up to 10 miles an hour. Chance of thunderstorms 70%. Sunday, partly sunny. Slight chance of showers in the morning, then showers likely and chance of thunderstorms in the afternoon. Highs around 80. Southwest winds 5 to 10 miles an hour. Chance of precipitation 70%. Sunday night, mostly cloudy. Chance of thunderstorms until midnight. Precipitation 70%. Sunday night, mostly cloudy. Chance of thunderstorms until midnight, then chance of showers and slight chance of thunderstorms after midnight. Lows in the mid-

west winds up to 5 miles an hour. Chance of precipitation 50%. And now the extended forecast for the radio listening area. Monday and Monday night, mostly cloudy with a 50% chance of thunderstorms. Highs around 80. Lows in the mid-60s. Tuesday and Tuesday night, partly cloudy. A 50% chance of thunderstorms. Highs in the lower 80s. Lows in the mid-60s. Wednesday and Wednesday night, partly cloudy. A 40% chance of thunderstorms. Highs in the lower 80s. Lows in the upper 60s. Thursday and Thursday night, partly cloudy. A 20% chance of thunderstorms. Highs in the mid-80s. Lows in the upper 60s. Friday and Friday night, partly cloudy. A 20% chance of thunderstorms. Highs in the upper 80s. Lows around 70. The current time is 3:34 p.m. Eastern Daylight Time. Here are some river levels reported this morning. On the Kentucky River, Highbridge Lock 10.5, Frankfort Lock 7.6, Lockport Lock 9.4, on North Elkhorn Creek, Georgetown 4.1. Here are some nearby reservoir levels. Harrington Lake 741.7, Taylorsville Lake 547.1. 3 p.m. Eastern Daylight Time weather conditions across north central Kentucky. At Frankfort, and the pressure was 29.69 inches and falling. At Lexington, it was cloudy. The temperature was 79 degrees, the dew point 70, and the relative humidity 74%. The wind was southeast at 14 miles an hour, gusting to 22. The pressure was 29.73 inches and falling. At Louisville, light rain was falling. The temperature was 78 degrees, the dew point 74, and the relative humidity 87%. The wind was south at 9 miles an hour. The pressure was 29.65 inches and falling. At Frankfort, and the pressure was 29.69 inches and falling. Elsewhere around the region, at London, a thunderstorm was reported with a temperature of 76. It was partly sunny, with a temperature of 82 at Covington and 78 at Indianapolis. It was cloudy, with a temperature of 79 at Jasper, Indiana, 74 at Wilmington, Ohio, 76 at Jackson, and 80 at Bowling Green. Now for the official National Weather Service forecast for Frankfort and surrounding communities. Today, chance of thunderstorms in the morning. Showers through the day. Thunderstorms likely in the afternoon. Highs in the lower 80s. South winds 5 to 15 miles an hour. Chance of precipitation near 100%. Tonight, mostly cloudy with thunderstorms likely until midnight, then partly cloudy after midnight. Lows in the upper 60s. South winds up to 10 miles an hour. Chance of thunderstorms 70%. Sunday, partly sunny. Slight chance of showers in the morning, then showers likely and chance of thunderstorms in the afternoon. Highs around 80. Southwest winds 5 to 10 miles an hour. Chance of precipitation 70%. Sunday night, mostly cloudy. Chance of thunderstorms until midnight, then chance of showers and slight chance of thunderstorms after midnight. Lows in the mid-60s. West winds up to 5 miles an hour. Chance of precipitation 50%. And now the extended forecast for the radio listening area. Monday and Monday night, mostly cloudy with a 50% chance of thunderstorms. Highs around 80. Lows in the mid-60s. Tuesday and Tuesday night, partly cloudy. A 50% chance of thunderstorms. Highs in the lower 80s. Lows in the mid-60s. Wednesday and Wednesday night, partly cloudy. A 40% chance of thunderstorms. Highs in the lower 80s. Lows in the upper 60s. Thursday and Thursday night, partly cloudy.
a 20% chance of thunderstorms. Highs in the mid-80s. Lows in the upper 60s. Friday and Friday night, partly cloudy. A 20% chance of thunderstorms. Highs in the upper 80s. Lows around 70. The current time is 3:38 p.m. Eastern Daylight Time. Here are some river levels reported this morning. On the Kentucky River, Highbridge Lock 10.5, Frankfort Lock 7.6, Lockport Lock 9.4, on North Elkhorn Creek, Georgetown 4.1. Here are some nearby reservoir levels. Harrington Lake 741.7, Taylorsville Lake 547.1. 3 p.m. Eastern Daylight Time weather conditions across north central Kentucky. At Frankfort, and the pressure was 29.69 inches and falling. At Lexington, it was cloudy. The temperature was 79 degrees, the dew point 70, and the relative humidity 74%. The wind was southeast at 14 miles an hour, gusting to 22. The pressure was 29.73 inches and falling. At Louisville, light rain was falling. The temperature was 78 degrees, the dew point 74, and the relative humidity 87%. The wind was south at 9 miles an hour. The pressure was 29.65 inches and falling. At Frankfort, and the pressure was 29.69 inches and falling. Elsewhere around the region, at London, a thunderstorm was reported with a temperature of 76. It was partly sunny, with a temperature of 82 at Covington and 78 at Indianapolis. It was cloudy, with a temperature of 79 at Jasper, Indiana, 74 at Wilmington, Ohio, 76 at Jackson, and 80 at Bowling Green. Now for the official National Weather Service forecast for Frankfort and surrounding communities. Today, chance of thunderstorms in the morning. Showers through the day. Thunderstorms likely in the afternoon. Highs in the lower 80s. South winds 5 to 15 miles an hour. Chance of precipitation near 100%. Tonight, mostly cloudy with thunderstorms likely until midnight, then partly cloudy after midnight. Lows in the upper 60s. South winds up to 10 miles an hour. Chance of thunderstorms 70%. Sunday, partly sunny. Slight chance of showers in the morning, then showers likely and chance of thunderstorms in the afternoon. Highs around 80. Southwest winds 5 to 10 miles an hour. Chance of precipitation 70%. Sunday night, mostly cloudy. Chance of thunderstorms until midnight, then chance of showers and slight chance of thunderstorms after midnight. Lows in the mid-60s. West winds up to 5 miles an hour. Chance of precipitation 50%. And now the extended forecast for the radio listening area. Monday and Monday night, mostly cloudy with a 50% chance of thunderstorms. Highs around 80. Lows in the mid-60s. Tuesday and Tuesday night, partly cloudy. A 50% chance of thunderstorms. Highs in the lower 80s. Lows in the mid-60s. Wednesday and Wednesday night, partly cloudy. A 40% chance of thunderstorms. Highs in the lower 80s. Lows in the upper 60s. Thursday and Thursday night, partly cloudy. A 20% chance of thunderstorms. Highs in the mid-80s. Lows in the upper 60s. Friday and Friday night, partly cloudy. A 20% chance of thunderstorms. Highs in the upper 80s. Lows around 70. 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The current time is 3:43 p.m. Eastern Daylight Time. Here are some river levels reported this morning.
On the Kentucky River, Pinebridge Lock 10.5, Frankfort Lock 7.6, Lockport Lock 9.4. On North Elkhorn Creek, Georgetown 4.1. Here are some nearby reservoir levels. Harrington Lake 741.7, Taylorsville Lake 547.1. 3 p.m. Eastern Daylight Time weather conditions across north central Kentucky. At Frankfort, and the pressure was 29.69 inches and falling. At Lexington, it was cloudy. The temperature was 79 degrees, the dew point 70, and the relative humidity 74%. The wind was southeast at 14 miles an hour, gusting to 22. The pressure was 29.73 inches and falling. At Louisville, light rain was falling. The temperature was 78 degrees, the dew point 74, and the relative humidity 87%. The wind was south at 9 miles an hour. The pressure was 29.65 inches and falling. At Frankfort, and the pressure was 29.69 inches and falling. Elsewhere around the region, at London, a thunderstorm was reported with a temperature of 76. It was partly sunny, with a temperature of 82 at Covington and 78 at Indianapolis. It was cloudy, with a temperature of 79 at Jasper, Indiana, 74 at Wilmington, Ohio, 76 at Jackson, and 80 at Bowling Green. Now for the official National Weather Service forecast for Frankfort and surrounding communities. Today, chance of thunderstorms in the morning. Showers through the day. Thunderstorms likely in the afternoon. Highs in the lower 80s. South winds 5 to 15 miles an hour. Chance of precipitation near 100%. Tonight, mostly cloudy with thunderstorms likely until midnight, then partly cloudy after midnight. Lows in the upper 60s. South winds up to 10 miles an hour. Chance of thunderstorms 70%. Sunday, partly sunny. Slight chance of showers in the morning, then showers likely and chance of thunderstorms in the afternoon. Highs around 80. Southwest winds 5 to 10 miles an hour. Chance of precipitation 70%. Sunday night, mostly cloudy. Chance of thunderstorms until midnight, then chance of showers and slight chance of thunderstorms after midnight. Lows in the mid-60s. West winds up to 5 miles an hour. Chance of precipitation 50%. And now the extended forecast for the radio listening area. Monday and Monday night, mostly cloudy with a 50% chance of thunderstorms. Highs around 80. Lows in the mid-60s. Tuesday and Tuesday night, partly cloudy. A 50% chance of thunderstorms. Highs in the lower 80s. Lows in the mid-60s. Wednesday and Wednesday night, partly cloudy. A 40% chance of thunderstorms. Highs in the lower 80s. Lows in the upper 60s. Thursday and Thursday night, partly cloudy. A 20% chance of thunderstorms. Highs in the mid-80s. Lows in the upper 60s. Friday and Friday night, partly cloudy. A 20% chance of thunderstorms. Highs in the upper 80s. Lows around 70. The current time is 3:47 p.m. Eastern Daylight Time. Here are some river levels reported this morning. On the Kentucky River, Pinebridge Lock 10.5, Frankfort Lock 7.6, Lockport Lock 9.4, on North Elkhorn Creek, Georgetown 4.1. Here are some nearby reservoir levels. Harrington Lake 741.7, Taylorsville Lake 547.1. 3 p.m. Eastern Daylight Time weather conditions across north central Kentucky. At Frankfort, and the pressure was 29.69 inches and falling. At Lexington, it was cloudy. The temperature was 79 degrees, the dew point 70, and the relative humidity 74%. The wind was southeast at 14 miles an hour, gusting to 22.
The pressure was 29.73 inches and falling. At Lewerville, light rain was falling. The temperature was 78 degrees, the dew point 74, and the relative humidity 87%. The wind was south at 9 miles an hour. The pressure was 29.65 inches and falling. At Frankfurt, and the pressure was 29.69 inches and falling. Elsewhere around the region, at London, a thunderstorm was reported with a temperature of 76. It was partly sunny, with a temperature of 82 at Covington and 78 at Indianapolis. It was cloudy, with a temperature of 79 at Jasper, Indiana, 74 at Wilmington, Ohio, 76 at Jackson, and 80 at Bowling Green. Now for the official National Weather Service forecast for Frankfurt and surrounding communities. Today, chance of thunderstorms in the morning. Showers through the day. Thunderstorms likely in the afternoon. Highs in the lower 80s. South winds 5 to 15 miles an hour. Chance of precipitation near 100%. Tonight, mostly cloudy with thunderstorms likely until midnight, then partly cloudy after midnight. Lows in the upper 60s. South winds up to 10 miles an hour. Chance of thunderstorms 70%. Sunday, partly sunny. Slight chance of showers in the morning, then showers likely and chance of thunderstorms in the afternoon. Highs around 80. Southwest winds 5 to 10 miles an hour. Chance of precipitation 70%. Sunday night, mostly cloudy. Chance of thunderstorms until midnight, then chance of showers and slight chance of thunderstorms after midnight. Lows in the mid-60s. West winds up to 5 miles an hour. Chance of precipitation 50%. And now the extended forecast for the radio listening area. Monday and Monday night, mostly cloudy with a 50% chance of thunderstorms. Highs around 80. Lows in the mid-60s. Tuesday and Tuesday night, partly cloudy. A 50% chance of thunderstorms. Highs in the lower 80s. Lows in the mid-60s. Wednesday and Wednesday night, partly cloudy. A 40% chance of thunderstorms. Highs in the lower 80s. Lows in the upper 60s. Thursday and Thursday night, partly cloudy. A 20% chance of thunderstorms. Highs in the mid-80s. Lows in the upper 60s. Friday and Friday night, partly cloudy. A 20% chance of thunderstorms. Highs in the upper 80s. Lows around 70. Here are some river levels reported this morning. On the Kentucky River, Highbridge Lock 10.5, Frankfurt Lock 7.6, Lockport Lock 9.4, on North Elkhorn Creek, Georgetown 4.1. Here are some nearby reservoir levels. Harrington Lake 741.7, Taylorsville Lake 547.1. 3 p.m. Eastern Daylight Time weather conditions across north central Kentucky. At Frankfurt, and the pressure was 29.69 inches and falling. At Lexington, it was cloudy. The temperature was 79 degrees, the dew point 70, and the relative humidity 74%. The wind was southeast at 14 miles an hour, gusting to 22. The pressure was 29.73 inches and falling. At Lewerville, light rain was falling. The temperature was 78 degrees, the dew point 74, and the relative humidity 87%. The wind was south at 9 miles an hour. The pressure was 29.65 inches and falling. At Frankfurt, and the pressure was 29.69 inches and falling. Elsewhere around the region, at London, a thunderstorm was reported with a temperature of 76. It was partly sunny, with a temperature of 82 at Covington and 78 at Indianapolis. It was cloudy, with a temperature of 79 at Jasper, Indiana, 74 at Wilmington, Ohio, 76 at Jackson, and 80 at Bowling Green.
The current time is 3:53 p.m. Eastern Daylight Time.

Now for the official National Weather Service forecast for Frankfurt and surrounding communities. Today, chance of thunderstorms in the morning. Showers through the day. Thunderstorms likely in the afternoon. Highs in the lower 80s. South winds 5 to 15 miles an hour. Chance of precipitation near 100%. Tonight, mostly cloudy with thunderstorms likely until midnight, then partly cloudy after midnight. Lows in the upper 60s. South winds up to 10 miles an hour. Chance of thunderstorms 70%. Sunday, partly sunny. Slight chance of showers in the morning, then showers likely and chance of thunderstorms in the afternoon. Highs around 80. Southwest winds 5 to 10 miles an hour. Chance of precipitation 70%. Sunday night, mostly cloudy. Chance of thunderstorms until midnight, then chance of showers and slight chance of thunderstorms after midnight. Lows in the mid-60s. West winds up to 5 miles an hour. Chance of precipitation 50%. And now the extended forecast for the radio listening area. Monday and Monday night, mostly cloudy with a 50% chance of thunderstorms. Highs around 80. Lows in the mid-60s. Tuesday and Tuesday night, partly cloudy. A 50% chance of thunderstorms. Highs in the lower 80s. Lows in the mid-60s. Wednesday and Wednesday night, partly cloudy. A 40% chance of thunderstorms. Highs in the lower 80s. Lows in the upper 60s. Thursday and Thursday night, partly cloudy. A 20% chance of thunderstorms. Highs in the mid-80s. Lows in the upper 60s. Friday and Friday night, partly cloudy. A 20% chance of thunderstorms. Highs in the upper 80s. Lows around 70. Here are some river levels reported this morning. On the Kentucky River, Highbridge Lock 10.5, Frankfort Lock 7.6, Lockport Lock 9.4, on North Elkhorn Creek, Georgetown 4.1. Here are some nearby reservoir levels. Harrington Lake 741.7, Taylorsville Lake 547.1. 3 p.m. Eastern Daylight Time weather conditions across north central Kentucky. At Frankfort, and the pressure was 29.69 inches and falling. At Lexington, it was cloudy. The temperature was 79 degrees, the dew point 70, and the relative humidity 74%. The wind was southeast at 14 miles an hour, gusting to 22. The pressure was 29.73 inches and falling. At Louisville, light rain was falling. The temperature was 78 degrees, the dew point 74, and the relative humidity 87%. The wind was south at 9 miles an hour. The pressure was 29.65 inches and falling. At Frankfort, and the pressure was 29.69 inches and falling. Elsewhere around the region, at London, a thunderstorm was reported with a temperature of 76. It was partly sunny, with a temperature of 82 at Covington and 78 at Indianapolis. It was cloudy, with a temperature of 79 at Jasper, Indiana, 74 at Wilmington, Ohio, 76 at Jackson, and 80 at Bowling Green. The current time is 3:57 p.m. Eastern Daylight Time. Now for the official National Weather Service forecast for Frankfort and surrounding communities. Today, chance of thunderstorms in the morning. Showers through the day. Thunderstorms likely in the afternoon. Highs in the lower 80s. South winds 5 to 15 miles an hour. Chance of precipitation near 100%. Tonight, mostly cloudy with thunderstorms likely until midnight, then partly cloudy after midnight. Lows in the upper 60s. South winds up to 10 miles an hour. Chance of thunderstorms 70%. Sunday, partly sunny. Slight chance of showers in the morning, then showers likely and chance of thunderstorms in the afternoon.

Highs around 80. Southwest winds 5 to 10 miles an hour. Chance of precipitation 70%. Sunday night, mostly cloudy. Chance of thunderstorms until midnight, then chance of showers and slight chance of thunderstorms after midnight. Lows in the mid-60s. West winds up to 5 miles an hour. Chance of precipitation 50%. And now the extended forecast for the radio listening area. Monday and Monday night, mostly cloudy with a 50% chance of thunderstorms. Highs around 80. Lows in the mid-60s. Tuesday and Tuesday night, partly cloudy. A 50% chance of thunderstorms. Highs in the lower 80s. Lows in the mid-60s. Wednesday and Wednesday night, partly cloudy. A 40% chance of thunderstorms. Highs in the lower 80s. Lows in the upper 60s. Thursday and Thursday night, partly cloudy. A 20% chance of thunderstorms. Highs in the mid-80s. Lows in the upper 60s. Friday and Friday night, partly cloudy. A 20% chance of thunderstorms. Highs in the upper 80s. Lows around 70. Here are some river levels reported this morning. On the Kentucky River, Highbridge Lock 10.5, Frankfort Lock 7.6, Lockport Lock 9.4, on North Elkhorn Creek, Georgetown 4.1. Here are some nearby reservoir levels. Harrington Lake 741.7, Taylorsville Lake 547.1. 3 p.m. Eastern Daylight Time weather conditions across north central Kentucky. At Frankfort, and the pressure was 29.69 inches and falling. At Lexington, it was cloudy. The temperature was 79 degrees, the dew point 70, and the relative humidity 74%. The wind was southeast at 14 miles an hour, gusting to 22. The pressure was 29.73 inches and falling. At Louisville, light rain was falling. The temperature was 78 degrees, the dew point 74, and the relative humidity 87%. The wind was south at 9 miles an hour. The pressure was 29.65 inches and falling. At Frankfort, and the pressure was 29.69 inches and falling. Elsewhere around the region, at London, a thunderstorm was reported with a temperature of 76. It was partly sunny, with a temperature of 82 at Covington and 78 at Indianapolis. It was cloudy, with a temperature of 79 at Jasper, Indiana, 74 at Wilmington, Ohio, 76 at Jackson, and 80 at Bowling Green. Now for the official National Weather Service forecast for Frankfort and surrounding communities. Today, chance of thunderstorms in the morning. Showers through the day. Thunderstorms likely in the afternoon. Highs in the lower 80s. South winds 5 to 15 miles an hour. Chance of precipitation near 100%. Tonight, mostly cloudy with thunderstorms likely until midnight, then partly cloudy after midnight. Lows in the upper 60s. South winds up to 10 miles an hour. Chance of thunderstorms 70%. Sunday, partly sunny. Slight chance of showers in the morning, then showers likely and chance of thunderstorms in the afternoon. Highs around 80. Southwest winds 5 to 10 miles an hour. Chance of precipitation 70%. Sunday night, mostly cloudy. Chance of thunderstorms until midnight, then chance of showers and slight chance of thunderstorms after midnight. Lows in the mid-60s. West winds up to 5 miles an hour. Chance of precipitation 50%. And now the extended forecast for the radio listening area. Monday and Monday night, mostly cloudy with a 50% chance of thunderstorms. Highs around 80. Lows in the mid-60s. Tuesday and Tuesday night, partly cloudy. A 50% chance of thunderstorms. Highs in the lower 80s. Lows in the mid-60s. Wednesday and Wednesday.

On the Kentucky River, Pinebridge Lock 10.5, Frankfort Lock 7.6, Lockport Lock 9.4, on North Elkhorn Creek, Georgetown 4.1. Here are some nearby reservoir levels. Harrington Lake 741.7, Taylorsville Lake 547.1. 4 p.m. Eastern Daylight Time weather conditions across north central Kentucky. At Frankfort, it was. And the pressure was 29.68 inches and falling. At Lexington, it was cloudy. The temperature was 80 degrees, the dew point 70, and the relative humidity 71%. The wind was southeast at 17 miles an hour, gusting to 25. The pressure was 29.69 inches and falling. At Louisville, it was cloudy. The temperature was 80 degrees, the dew point 74, and the relative humidity 81%. The wind was south at 16 miles an hour, gusting to 24. The pressure was 29.63 inches and falling. At Frankfort, it was. And the pressure was 29.68 inches and falling. Elsewhere around the region, at Indianapolis, a thunderstorm was reported with a temperature of 76. At Bowling Green, it was mostly sunny with a temperature of 85. It was partly sunny with a temperature of 80 at Jasper, Indiana, 77 at Wilmington, Ohio, and 77 at Jackson. It was cloudy with a temperature of 80 at Covington and 75 at London. Now for the official National Weather Service forecast for Frankfort and surrounding communities. Today, chance of thunderstorms in the morning. Showers through the day. Thunderstorms likely in the afternoon. Highs in the lower 80s. South winds 5 to 15 miles an hour. Chance of precipitation near 100%. Tonight, mostly cloudy with thunderstorms likely until midnight, then partly cloudy after midnight. Lows in the upper 60s. South winds up to 10 miles an hour. Chance of thunderstorms 70%. Sunday, partly sunny. Slight chance of showers in the morning, then showers likely and chance of thunderstorms in the afternoon. Highs around 80. Southwest winds 5 to 10 miles an hour. Chance of precipitation 70%. Sunday night, mostly cloudy. Chance of thunderstorms until midnight, then chance of showers and slight chance of thunderstorms after midnight. Lows in the mid-60s. West winds up to 5 miles an hour. Chance of precipitation 50%. And now the extended forecast for the radio listening area. Monday and Monday night, mostly cloudy with a 50% chance of thunderstorms. Highs around 80. Lows in the mid-60s. Tuesday and Tuesday night, partly cloudy. A 50% chance of thunderstorms. Highs in the lower 80s. Lows in the mid-60s. Wednesday and Wednesday night, partly cloudy. A 40% chance of thunderstorms. Highs in the lower 80s. Lows in the upper 60s. Thursday and Thursday night, partly cloudy. A 20% chance of thunderstorms. Highs in the mid-80s. Lows in the upper 60s. Friday and Friday night, partly cloudy. A 20% chance of thunderstorms. Highs in the upper 80s. Lows around 70. Now for the official National Weather Service forecast for Frankfort and surrounding communities. Tonight, mostly cloudy until midnight, then becoming partly cloudy. Showers with thunderstorms likely early in the evening, then chance of thunderstorms until midnight. Slight chance of showers after midnight. Some thunderstorms may be severe with damaging winds, heavy rainfall, and tornadoes early in the evening. Lows in the upper 60s. South winds up to 10 miles an hour. Chance of precipitation 90%. Sunday, partly sunny. Slight chance of thunderstorms in the morning, then showers likely and chance of thunderstorms in the afternoon. Highs in the upper 70s. South winds up to 10 miles an hour.

far. Chance of precipitation 70%. Sunday night, mostly cloudy. Chance of thunderstorms until midnight, then slight chance of showers after midnight. Lows in the mid-60s. West winds up to 5 miles an hour. Chance of precipitation 50%. Monday, partly sunny. Slight chance of showers in the morning, then chance of thunderstorms in the afternoon. Highs around 80. North winds up to 10 miles an hour. Chance of precipitation 50%. Monday night, partly cloudy. A 50% chance of thunderstorms until midnight. Lows in the mid-60s. Northeast winds up to 10 miles an hour. And now the extended forecast for the radio listening area. Tuesday and Tuesday night, partly cloudy. A 50% chance of thunderstorms. Highs in the lower 80s. Lows in the mid-60s. Wednesday and Wednesday night, partly cloudy. A 40% chance of thunderstorms. Highs in the lower 80s. Lows in the upper 60s. Thursday and Thursday night, partly cloudy. A 20% chance of thunderstorms. Highs in the mid-80s. Lows in the upper 60s. Friday and Friday night, partly cloudy. A 30% chance of thunderstorms. Highs in the upper 80s. Lows around 70. Saturday and Saturday night, partly cloudy. A 30% chance of thunderstorms. Highs in the upper 80s. Lows in the lower 70s. The current time is 4:10 p.m. Eastern Daylight Time. Here are some river levels reported this morning. On the Kentucky River, Highbridge Lock 10.5, Frankfort Lock 7.6, Lockport Lock 9.4, on North Elkhorn Creek, Georgetown 4.1. Here are some nearby reservoir levels. Harrington Lake 741.7, Taylorsville Lake 547.1. 4 p.m. Eastern Daylight Time weather conditions across north central Kentucky. At Frankfort, it was. And the pressure was 29.68 inches and falling. At Lexington, it was cloudy. The temperature was 80 degrees, the dew point 70, and the relative humidity 71%. The wind was southeast at 17 miles an hour, gusting to 25. The pressure was 29.69 inches and falling. At Louisville, it was cloudy. The temperature was 80 degrees, the dew point 74, and the relative humidity 81%. The wind was south at 16 miles an hour, gusting to 24. The pressure was 29.63 inches and falling. At Frankfort, it was. And the pressure was 29.68 inches and falling. Elsewhere around the region, at Indianapolis, a thunderstorm was reported with a temperature of 76. At Bowling Green, it was mostly sunny with a temperature of 85. It was partly sunny with a temperature of 80 at Jasper, Indiana, 77 at Wilmington, Ohio, and 77 at Jackson. It was cloudy with a temperature of 80 at Covington and 75 at London. 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At Frankfort, thunder was reported, and the pressure was 29.68 inches and rising. At Lexington, it was cloudy. The temperature was 80 degrees, the dew point 70, and the relative humidity 71%. The wind was southeast at 17 miles an hour, gusting to 25. The pressure was 29.69 inches and falling. At Louisville, it was cloudy. The temperature was 80 degrees, the dew point 74, and the relative humidity 81%. The wind was south at 16 miles an hour, gusting to 24.

The pressure was 29.63 inches and falling. At Frankfurt, thunder was reported, and the pressure was 29.68 inches and rising. Elsewhere around the region, at Indianapolis, a thunderstorm was reported with a temperature of 76. At Bowling Green, it was mostly sunny, with a temperature of 85. It was partly sunny, with a temperature of 80 at Jasper, Indiana, 77 at Wilmington, Ohio, and 77 at Jackson. It was cloudy, with a temperature of 80 at Covington, and 75 at London. Now for the official National Weather Service forecast for Frankfurt and surrounding communities. Tonight, mostly cloudy until midnight, then becoming partly cloudy. Showers with thunderstorms likely early in the evening, then chance of thunderstorms until midnight. Slight chance of showers after midnight. Some thunderstorms may be severe with damaging winds, heavy rainfall, and tornadoes early in the evening. Lows in the upper 60s. South winds up to 10 miles an hour. Chance of precipitation 90%. Sunday, partly sunny. Slight chance of thunderstorms in the morning, then showers likely and chance of thunderstorms in the afternoon. Highs in the upper 70s. South winds up to 10 miles an hour. Chance of precipitation 70%. Sunday night, mostly cloudy. Chance of thunderstorms until midnight, then slight chance of showers after midnight. Lows in the mid-60s. West winds up to 5 miles an hour. Chance of precipitation 50%. Monday, partly sunny. Slight chance of showers in the morning, then chance of thunderstorms in the afternoon. Highs around 80. North winds up to 10 miles an hour. Chance of precipitation 50%. Monday night, partly cloudy. A 50% chance of thunderstorms until midnight. Lows in the mid-60s. Northeast winds up to 10 miles an hour. And now the extended forecast for the radio listening area. Tuesday and Tuesday night, partly cloudy. A 50% chance of thunderstorms. Highs in the lower 80s. Lows in the mid-60s. Wednesday and Wednesday night, partly cloudy. A 40% chance of thunderstorms. Highs in the lower 80s. Lows in the upper 60s. Thursday and Thursday night, partly cloudy. A 20% chance of thunderstorms. Highs in the mid-80s. Lows in the upper 60s. Friday and Friday night, partly cloudy. A 30% chance of thunderstorms. Highs in the upper 80s. Lows around 70. Saturday and Saturday night, partly cloudy. A 30% chance of thunderstorms. Highs in the upper 80s. Lows in the lower 70s. The current time is 4:17 p.m. Eastern Daylight Time. Here are some river levels reported this morning. On the Kentucky River, Highbridge Lock 10.5, Frankfurt Lock 7.6, Lockport Lock 9.4, on North Elkhorn Creek, Georgetown 4.1. Here are some nearby reservoir levels. Harrington Lake 741.7, Taylorsville Lake 547.1. 4 p.m. Eastern Daylight Time weather conditions across north central Kentucky. At Frankfort, thunder was reported, and the pressure was 29.68 inches and rising. At Lexington, it was cloudy. The temperature was 80 degrees, the dew point 70, and the relative humidity 71%. The wind was southeast at 17 miles an hour, gusting to 25. The pressure was 29.69 inches and falling. At Louisville, it was cloudy. The temperature was 80 degrees, the dew point 74, and the relative humidity 81%. The wind was south at 16 miles an hour, gusting to 24. The pressure was 29.63 inches and falling. At Frankfort, thunder was reported, and the pressure was 29.68 inches and rising. Elsewhere around the region,

Indianapolis, a thunderstorm was reported with a temperature of 76. At Bowling Green, it was mostly sunny with a temperature of 85. It was partly sunny with a temperature of 80 at Jasper, Indiana, 77 at Wilmington, Ohio, and 77 at Jackson. It was cloudy with a temperature of 80 at Covington and 75 at London. Now for the official National Weather Service forecast for Frankfort and surrounding communities. Tonight, mostly cloudy until midnight, then becoming partly cloudy. Showers with thunderstorms likely early in the evening, then chance of thunderstorms until midnight. Slight chance of showers after midnight. Some thunderstorms may be severe with damaging winds, heavy rainfall, and tornadoes early in the evening. Lows in the upper 60s. South winds up to 10 miles an hour. Chance of precipitation 90%. Sunday, partly sunny. Slight chance of thunderstorms in the morning, then showers likely and chance of thunderstorms in the afternoon. Highs in the upper 70s. South winds up to 10 miles an hour. Chance of precipitation 70%. Sunday night, mostly cloudy. Chance of thunderstorms until midnight, then slight chance of showers after midnight. Lows in the mid-60s. West winds up to 5 miles an hour. Chance of precipitation 50%. Monday, partly sunny. Slight chance of showers in the morning, then chance of thunderstorms in the afternoon. Highs around 80. North winds up to 10 miles an hour. Chance of precipitation 50%. Monday night, partly cloudy. A 50% chance of thunderstorms until midnight. Lows in the mid-60s. Northeast winds up to 10 miles an hour. And now the extended forecast for the radio listening area. Tuesday and Tuesday night, partly cloudy. A 50% chance of thunderstorms. Highs in the lower 80s. Lows in the mid-60s. Wednesday and Wednesday night, partly cloudy. A 40% chance of thunderstorms. Highs in the lower 80s. Lows in the upper 60s. Thursday and Thursday night, partly cloudy. A 20% chance of thunderstorms. Highs in the mid-80s. Lows in the upper 60s. Friday and Friday night, partly cloudy. A 30% chance of thunderstorms. Highs in the upper 80s. Lows around 70. Saturday and Saturday night, partly cloudy. A 30% chance of thunderstorms. Highs in the upper 80s. Lows in the lower 70s. The current time is 4:22 p.m. Eastern Daylight Time. Here are some river levels reported this morning. On the Kentucky River, Highbridge Lock 10.5, Frankfort Lock 7.6, Lockport Lock 9.4, on North Elkhorn Creek, Georgetown 4.1. Here are some nearby reservoir levels. Harrington Lake 741.7, Taylorsville Lake 547.1. 4 p.m. Eastern Daylight Time weather conditions across north central Kentucky. At Frankfort, thunder was reported, and the pressure was 29.68 inches and rising. At Lexington, it was cloudy. The temperature was 80 degrees, the dew point 70, and the relative humidity 71%. The wind was southeast at 17 miles an hour, gusting to 25. The pressure was 29.69 inches and falling. At Louisville, it was cloudy. The temperature was 80 degrees, the dew point 74, and the relative humidity 81%. The wind was south at 16 miles an hour, gusting to 24. The pressure was 29.63 inches and falling. At Frankfort, thunder was reported, and the pressure was 29.68 inches and rising. Elsewhere around the region, at Indianapolis, a thunderstorm was reported with a temperature of 76. At Bowling Green, it was mostly sunny with a temperature of 85. It was partly sunny with a temperature of 80 in Jasper, Indiana, 76.

7 at Wilmington, Ohio, and 77 at Jackson. It was cloudy, with a temperature of 80 at Covington and 75 at London. Now for the official National Weather Service forecast for Frankfort and surrounding communities. Tonight, mostly cloudy until midnight, then becoming partly cloudy. Showers with thunderstorms likely early in the evening, then chance of thunderstorms until midnight. Slight chance of showers after midnight. Some thunderstorms may be severe with damaging winds, heavy rainfall, and tornadoes early in the evening. Lows in the upper 60s. South winds up to 10 miles an hour. Chance of precipitation 90%. Sunday, partly sunny. Slight chance of thunderstorms in the morning, then showers likely and chance of thunderstorms in the afternoon. Highs in the upper 70s. South winds up to 10 miles an hour. Chance of precipitation 70%. Sunday night, mostly cloudy. Chance of thunderstorms until midnight, then slight chance of showers after midnight. Lows in the mid-60s. West winds up to 5 miles an hour. Chance of precipitation 50%. Monday, partly sunny. Slight chance of showers in the morning, then chance of thunderstorms in the afternoon. Highs around 80. North winds up to 10 miles an hour. Chance of precipitation 50%. Monday night, partly cloudy. A 50% chance of thunderstorms until midnight. Lows in the mid-60s. Northeast winds up to 10 miles an hour. And now the extended forecast for the radio listening area. Tuesday and Tuesday night, partly cloudy. A 50% chance of thunderstorms. Highs in the lower 80s. Lows in the mid-60s. Wednesday and Wednesday night, partly cloudy. A 40% chance of thunderstorms. Highs in the lower 80s. Lows in the upper 60s. Thursday and Thursday night, partly cloudy. A 20% chance of thunderstorms. Highs in the mid-80s. Lows in the upper 60s. Friday and Friday night, partly cloudy. A 30% chance of thunderstorms. Highs in the upper 80s. Lows around 70. Saturday and Saturday night, partly cloudy. A 30% chance of thunderstorms. Highs in the upper 80s. Lows in the lower 70s. Here are some river levels reported this morning. On the Kentucky River, Highbridge Lock 10.5, Frankfort Lock 7.6, Lockport Lock 9.4, on North Elkhorn Creek, Georgetown 4.1. Here are some nearby reservoir levels. Harrington Lake 741.7, Taylorsville Lake 547.1. The current time is 4:27 p.m. Eastern Daylight Time. 4 p.m. Eastern Daylight Time weather conditions across north central Kentucky. At Frankfort, thunder was reported, and the pressure was 29.68 inches and rising. At Lexington, it was cloudy. The temperature was 80 degrees, the dew point 70, and the relative humidity 71%. The wind was southeast at 17 miles an hour, gusting to 25. The pressure was 29.69 inches and falling. At Louisville, it was cloudy. The temperature was 80 degrees, the dew point 74, and the relative humidity 81%. The wind was south at 16 miles an hour, gusting to 24. The pressure was 29.63 inches and falling. At Frankfort, thunder was reported, and the pressure was 29.68 inches and rising. Elsewhere around the region, at Indianapolis, a thunderstorm was reported with a temperature of 76. At Bowling Green, it was mostly sunny with a temperature of 85. It was partly sunny with a temperature of 80 at Jasper, Indiana, 77 at Wilmington, Ohio, and 77 at Jackson. It was cloudy with a temperature of 80 at Covington and 75 at London. Now for the official National Weather Service forecast for Frankfort and surrounding communities.

Tonight, mostly cloudy until midnight, then becoming partly cloudy. Showers with thunderstorms likely early in the evening, then chance of thunderstorms until midnight. Slight chance of showers after midnight. Some thunderstorms may be severe with damaging winds, heavy rainfall, and tornadoes early in the evening. Lows in the upper 60s. South winds up to 10 miles an hour. Chance of precipitation 90%. Sunday, partly sunny. Slight chance of thunderstorms in the morning, then showers likely and chance of thunderstorms in the afternoon. Highs in the upper 70s. South winds up to 10 miles an hour. Chance of precipitation 70%. Sunday night, mostly cloudy. Chance of thunderstorms until midnight, then slight chance of showers after midnight. Lows in the mid-60s. West winds up to 5 miles an hour. Chance of precipitation 50%. Monday, partly sunny. Slight chance of showers in the morning, then chance of thunderstorms in the afternoon. Highs around 80. North winds up to 10 miles an hour. Chance of precipitation 50%. Monday night, partly cloudy. A 50% chance of thunderstorms until midnight. Lows in the mid-60s. Northeast winds up to 10 miles an hour. And now the extended forecast for the radio listening area. Tuesday and Tuesday night, partly cloudy. A 50% chance of thunderstorms. Highs in the lower 80s. Lows in the mid-60s. Wednesday and Wednesday night, partly cloudy. A 40% chance of thunderstorms. Highs in the lower 80s. Lows in the upper 60s. Thursday and Thursday night, partly cloudy. A 20% chance of thunderstorms. Highs in the mid-80s. Lows in the upper 60s. Friday and Friday night, partly cloudy. A 30% chance of thunderstorms. Highs in the upper 80s. Lows around 70. Saturday and Saturday night, partly cloudy. A 30% chance of thunderstorms. Highs in the upper 80s. Lows in the lower 70s. Here are some river levels reported this morning. On the Kentucky River, Highbridge Lock 10.5, Frankfort Lock 7.6, Lockport Lock 9.4, on North Elkhorn Creek, Georgetown 4.1. Here are some nearby reservoir levels. Harrington Lake 741.7, Taylorsville Lake 547.1. The current time is 4:32 p.m. Eastern Daylight Time. 4 p.m. Eastern Daylight Time weather conditions across north central Kentucky. At Frankfort, thunder was reported, and the pressure was 29.68 inches and rising. At Lexington, it was cloudy. The temperature was 80 degrees, the dew point 70, and the relative humidity 71%. The wind was southeast at 17 miles an hour, gusting to 25. The pressure was 29.69 inches and falling. At Louisville, it was cloudy. The temperature was 80 degrees, the dew point 74, and the relative humidity 81%. The wind was south at 16 miles an hour, gusting to 24. The pressure was 29.63 inches and falling. At Frankfort, thunder was reported, and the pressure was 29.68 inches and rising. Elsewhere around the region, at Indianapolis, and the pressure was 29.68 inches and rising. Elsewhere around the region, at Indianapolis, a thunderstorm was reported with a temperature of 76. At Bowling Green, it was mostly sunny, with a temperature of 85. It was partly sunny, with a temperature of 80 at Jasper, Indiana, 77 at Wilmington, Ohio, and 77 at Jackson. It was cloudy, with a temperature of 80 at Covington, and 75 at London. Now for the official National Weather Service forecast for Frankfort and surrounding communities. Tonight, mostly cloudy until midnight, then becoming partly cloudy. Showers with thunderstorms likely.

Pretty early in the evening, then chance of thunderstorms until midnight. Slight chance of showers after midnight. Some thunderstorms may be severe with damaging winds, heavy rainfall, and tornadoes early in the evening. Lows in the upper 60s. South winds up to 10 miles an hour. Chance of precipitation 90%. Sunday, partly sunny. Slight chance of thunderstorms in the morning, then showers likely and chance of thunderstorms in the afternoon. Highs in the upper 70s. South winds up to 10 miles an hour. Chance of precipitation 70%. Sunday night, mostly cloudy. Chance of thunderstorms until midnight, then slight chance of showers after midnight. Lows in the mid-60s. West winds up to 5 miles an hour. Chance of precipitation 50%. Monday, partly sunny. Slight chance of showers in the morning, then chance of thunderstorms in the afternoon. Highs around 80. North winds up to 10 miles an hour. Chance of precipitation 50%. Monday night, partly cloudy. A 50% chance of thunderstorms until midnight. Lows in the mid-60s. Northeast winds up to 10 miles an hour. And now the extended forecast for the radio listening area. Tuesday and Tuesday night, partly cloudy. A 50% chance of thunderstorms. Highs in the lower 80s. Lows in the mid-60s. Wednesday and Wednesday night, partly cloudy. A 40% chance of thunderstorms. Highs in the lower 80s. Lows in the upper 60s. Thursday and Thursday night, partly cloudy. A 20% chance of thunderstorms. Highs in the mid-80s. Lows in the upper 60s. Friday and Friday night, partly cloudy. A 30% chance of thunderstorms. Highs in the upper 80s. Lows around 70. Saturday and Saturday night, partly cloudy. A 30% chance of thunderstorms. Highs in the upper 80s. Lows in the lower 70s. Here are some river levels reported this morning. On the Kentucky River, Highbridge Lock 10.5, Frankfort Lock 7.6, Lockport Lock 9.4, on North Elkhorn Creek, Georgetown 4.1. Here are some nearby reservoir levels. Harrington Lake 741.7, Taylorsville Lake 547.1. 4 p.m. Eastern Daylight Time weather conditions across north central Kentucky. At Frankfort, thunder was reported, and the pressure was 29.68 inches and rising. At Lexington, it was cloudy. The temperature was 80 degrees, the dew point 70, and the relative humidity 71%. The wind was southeast at 17 miles an hour, gusting to 25. The pressure was 29.69 inches and falling. At Louisville, it was cloudy. The temperature was 80 degrees, the dew point 74, and the relative humidity 81%. The wind was south at 16 miles an hour, gusting to 24. The pressure was 29.63 inches and falling. At Frankfort, thunder was reported, and the pressure was 29.68 inches and rising. Elsewhere around the region, at Indianapolis, a thunderstorm was reported with a temperature of 76. At Bowling Green, it was mostly sunny with a temperature of 85. It was partly sunny with a temperature of 80 at Jasper, Indiana, 77 at Wilmington, Ohio, and 77 at Jackson. It was cloudy, with a temperature of 80 at Covington and 75 at London. The current time is 4:38 p.m. Eastern Daylight Time. Now for the official National Weather Service forecast for Frankfort and surrounding communities. Tonight, mostly cloudy until midnight, then becoming partly cloudy. Showers with thunderstorms likely early in the evening, then chance of thunderstorms until midnight. Slight chance of showers after midnight. Some thunderstorms may be severe with damaging winds, heavy rainfall, and tornadoes early in the evening.
lows in the upper 60s. South winds up to 10 miles an hour. Chance of precipitation 90%. Sunday, partly sunny. Slight chance of thunderstorms in the morning, then showers likely and chance of thunderstorms in the afternoon. Highs in the upper 70s. South winds up to 10 miles an hour. Chance of precipitation 70%. Sunday night, mostly cloudy. Chance of thunderstorms until midnight, then slight chance of showers after midnight. Lows in the mid-60s. West winds up to 5 miles an hour. Chance of precipitation 50%. Monday, partly sunny. Slight chance of showers in the morning, then chance of thunderstorms in the afternoon. Highs around 80. North winds up to 10 miles an hour. Chance of precipitation 50%. Monday night, partly cloudy. A 50% chance of thunderstorms until midnight. Lows in the mid-60s. Northeast winds up to 10 miles an hour. And now the extended forecast for the radio listening area. Tuesday and Tuesday night, partly cloudy. A 50% chance of thunderstorms. Highs in the lower 80s. Lows in the mid-60s. Wednesday and Wednesday night, partly cloudy. A 40% chance of thunderstorms. Highs in the lower 80s. Lows in the upper 60s. Thursday and Thursday night, partly cloudy. A 20% chance of thunderstorms. Highs in the mid-80s. Lows in the upper 60s. Friday and Friday night, partly cloudy. A 30% chance of thunderstorms. Highs in the upper 80s. Lows around 70. Saturday and Saturday night, partly cloudy. A 30% chance of thunderstorms. Highs in the upper 80s. Lows in the lower 70s. 4 p.m. Eastern Daylight Time weather conditions across north central Kentucky. At Frankfort, thunder was reported, and the pressure was 29.68 inches and rising. At Lexington, it was cloudy. The temperature was 80 degrees, the dew point 70, and the relative humidity 71%. The wind was southeast at 17 miles an hour, gusting to 25. The pressure was 29.69 inches and falling. At Louisville, it was cloudy. The temperature was 80 degrees, the dew point 74, and the relative humidity 81%. The wind was south at 16 miles an hour, gusting to 24. The pressure was 29.63 inches and falling. At Frankfort, thunder was reported, and the pressure was 29.68 inches and rising. Elsewhere around the region, at Indianapolis, a thunderstorm was reported with a temperature of 76. At Bowling Green, it was mostly sunny with a temperature of 85. It was partly sunny with a temperature of 80 at Jasper, Indiana, 77 at Wilmington, Ohio, and 77 at Jackson. It was cloudy with a temperature of 80 at Covington and 75 at London. 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The current time is 4:43 p.m. Eastern Daylight Time. Now for the official National Weather Service forecast for Frankfort and surrounding communities. Tonight, mostly cloudy until midnight, then becoming partly cloudy. Showers with thunderstorms likely early in the evening, then chance of thunderstorms until midnight. Slight chance of showers after midnight. Some thunderstorms may be severe with damaging winds, heavy rainfall, and tornadoes early in the evening. Lows in the upper 60s. South winds up to 10 miles an hour. Chance of precipitation 90%. Sunday, partly sunny. Slight chance of thunderstorms in the morning, then showers likely and chance of thunderstorms in the afternoon.
highs in the upper 70s.

south winds up to 10 miles an hour. Chance of precipitation 70%. Sunday night, mostly cloudy. Chance of thunderstorms until midnight, then slight chance of showers after midnight. Lows in the mid-60s. West winds up to 5 miles an hour. Chance of precipitation 50%. Monday, partly sunny. Slight chance of showers in the morning, then chance of thunderstorms in the afternoon. Highs around 80. North winds up to 10 miles an hour. Chance of precipitation 50%. Monday night, partly cloudy. A 50% chance of thunderstorms until midnight. Lows in the mid-60s. Northeast winds up to 10 miles an hour. And now the extended forecast for the radio listening area. Tuesday and Tuesday night, partly cloudy. A 50% chance of thunderstorms. Highs in the lower 80s. Lows in the mid-60s. Wednesday and Wednesday night, partly cloudy. A 40% chance of thunderstorms. Highs in the lower 80s. Lows in the upper 60s. Thursday and Thursday night, partly cloudy. A 20% chance of thunderstorms. Highs in the mid-80s. Lows in the upper 60s. Friday and Friday night, partly cloudy. A 30% chance of thunderstorms. Highs in the upper 80s. Lows around 70. Saturday and Saturday night, partly cloudy. A 30% chance of thunderstorms. Highs in the upper 80s. Lows in the lower 70s. 4 p.m. Eastern Daylight Time weather conditions across north central Kentucky. At Frankfort, thunder was reported, and the pressure was 29.68 inches and rising. At Lexington, it was cloudy. The temperature was 80 degrees, the dew point 70, and the relative humidity 71%. The wind was southeast at 17 miles an hour, gusting to 25. The pressure was 29.69 inches and falling. At Louisville, it was cloudy. The temperature was 80 degrees, the dew point 74, and the relative humidity 81%. The wind was south at 16 miles an hour, gusting to 24. The pressure was 29.63 inches and falling. At Frankfort, thunder was reported, and the pressure was 29.68 inches and rising. Elsewhere around the region, at Indianapolis, a thunderstorm was reported with a temperature of 76. At Bowling Green, it was mostly sunny with a temperature of 85. It was partly sunny with a temperature of 80 at Jasper, Indiana, 77 at Wilmington, Ohio, and 77 at Jackson. It was cloudy with a temperature of 80 at Covington and 75 at London. The current time is 4:47 p.m. Eastern Daylight Time. Now for the official National Weather Service forecast for Frankfort and surrounding communities. Tonight, mostly cloudy until midnight, then becoming partly cloudy. Showers with thunderstorms likely early in the evening, then chance of thunderstorms until midnight. Slight chance of showers after midnight. Some thunderstorms may be severe with damaging winds, heavy rainfall, and tornadoes early in the evening. Lows in the upper 60s. South winds up to 10 miles an hour. Chance of precipitation 90%. Sunday, partly sunny. Slight chance of thunderstorms in the morning, then showers likely and chance of thunderstorms in the afternoon. Highs in the upper 70s. South winds up to 10 miles an hour. Chance of precipitation 70%. Sunday night, mostly cloudy. Chance of thunderstorms until midnight, then slight chance of showers after midnight. Lows in the mid-60s. West winds up to 5 miles an hour. Chance of precipitation 50%. Monday, partly sunny. Slight chance of showers in the morning, then chance of thunderstorms in the afternoon. Highs around 80. North winds up to 10 miles an hour.
Chance of precipitation 50%. Monday night, partly cloudy. A 50% chance of thunderstorms until midnight. Lows in the mid-60s. Northeast winds up to 10 miles an hour. And now the extended forecast for the radio listening area. Tuesday and Tuesday night, partly cloudy. A 50% chance of thunderstorms. Highs in the lower 80s. Lows in the mid-60s. Wednesday and Wednesday night, partly cloudy. A 40% chance of thunderstorms. Highs in the lower 80s. Lows in the upper 60s. Thursday and Thursday night, partly cloudy. A 20% chance of thunderstorms. Highs in the mid-80s. Lows in the upper 60s. Friday and Friday night, partly cloudy. A 30% chance of thunderstorms. Highs in the upper 80s. Lows around 70. Saturday and Saturday night, partly cloudy. A 30% chance of thunderstorms. Highs in the upper 80s. Lows in the lower 70s. 4 p.m. Eastern Daylight Time weather conditions across north central Kentucky. At Frankfort, thunder was reported, and the pressure was 29.68 inches and rising. At Lexington, it was cloudy. The temperature was 80 degrees, the dew point 70, and the relative humidity 71%. The wind was southeast at 17 miles an hour, gusting to 25. The pressure was 29.69 inches and falling. At Louisville, it was cloudy. The temperature was 80 degrees, the dew point 74, and the relative humidity 81%. The wind was south at 16 miles an hour, gusting to 24. The pressure was 29.63 inches and falling. At Frankfort, thunder was reported, and the pressure was 29.68 inches and rising. Elsewhere around the region, at Indianapolis, a thunderstorm was reported with a temperature of 76. At Bowling Green, it was mostly sunny with a temperature of 85. It was partly sunny with a temperature of 80 at Jasper, Indiana, 77 at Wilmington, Ohio, and 77 at Jackson. It was cloudy with a temperature of 80 at Covington and 75 at London. Now for the official National Weather Service forecast for Frankfort and surrounding communities. Tonight, mostly cloudy until midnight, then becoming partly cloudy. Showers with thunderstorms likely early in the evening, then chance of thunderstorms until midnight. Slight chance of showers after midnight. Some thunderstorms may be severe with damaging winds, heavy rainfall, and tornadoes early in the evening. Lows in the upper 60s. South winds up to 10 miles an hour. Chance of precipitation 90%. Sunday, partly sunny. Slight chance of thunderstorms in the morning, then showers likely and chance of thunderstorms in the afternoon. Highs in the upper 70s. South winds up to 10 miles an hour. Chance of precipitation 70%. Sunday night, mostly cloudy. Chance of thunderstorms until midnight, then slight chance of showers after midnight. Lows in the mid-60s. West winds up to 5 miles an hour. Chance of precipitation 50%. Monday, partly sunny. Slight chance of showers in the morning, then chance of thunderstorms in the afternoon. Highs around 80. North winds up to 10 miles an hour. Chance of precipitation 50%. Monday night, partly cloudy. A 50% chance of thunderstorms until midnight. Lows in the mid-60s. Northeast winds up to 10 miles an hour. And now the extended forecast for the radio listening area. Tuesday and Tuesday night, partly cloudy. A 50% chance of thunderstorms. Highs in the lower 80s. Lows in the mid-60s. Wednesday and Wednesday night, partly cloudy. A 40% chance of thunderstorms. Highs in the lower 80s. Lows in the upper 60s.
Thursday and Thursday night, partly cloudy.

20% chance of thunderstorms. Highs in the mid-80s. Lows in the upper 60s. Friday and Friday night, partly cloudy. A 30% chance of thunderstorms. Highs in the upper 80s. Lows around 70. Saturday and Saturday night, partly cloudy. A 30% chance of thunderstorms. Highs in the upper 80s. Lows in the lower 70s. The current time is 4:54 p.m. Eastern Daylight Time. 4 p.m. Eastern Daylight Time weather conditions across north central Kentucky. At Frankfort, thunder was reported, and the pressure was 29.68 inches and rising. At Lexington, it was cloudy. The temperature was 80 degrees, the dew point 70, and the relative humidity 71%. The wind was southeast at 17 miles an hour, gusting to 25. The pressure was 29.69 inches and falling. At Louisville, it was cloudy. The temperature was 80 degrees, the dew point 74, and the relative humidity 81%. The wind was south at 16 miles an hour, gusting to 24. The pressure was 29.63 inches and falling. At Frankfort, thunder was reported, and the pressure was 29.68 inches and rising. Elsewhere around the region, at Indianapolis, a thunderstorm was reported with a temperature of 76. At Bowling Green, it was mostly sunny with a temperature of 85. It was partly sunny with a temperature of 80 in Jasper, Indiana, 77 at Wilmington, Ohio, and 77 at Jackson. It was cloudy, with a temperature of 80 at Covington and 75 at London. Now for the official National Weather Service forecast for Frankfort and surrounding communities. Tonight, mostly cloudy until midnight, then becoming partly cloudy. Showers with thunderstorms likely early in the evening, then chance of thunderstorms until midnight. Slight chance of showers after midnight. Some thunderstorms may be severe with damaging winds, heavy rainfall, and tornadoes early in the evening. Lows in the upper 60s. South winds up to 10 miles an hour. Chance of precipitation 90%. Sunday, partly sunny. Slight chance of thunderstorms in the morning, then showers likely and chance of thunderstorms in the afternoon. Highs in the upper 70s. South winds up to 10 miles an hour. Chance of precipitation 70%. Sunday night, mostly cloudy. Chance of thunderstorms until midnight, then slight chance of showers after midnight. Lows in the mid-60s. West winds up to 5 miles an hour. Chance of precipitation 50%. Monday, partly sunny. Slight chance of showers in the morning, then chance of thunderstorms in the afternoon. Highs around 80. North winds up to 10 miles an hour. Chance of precipitation 50%. Monday night, partly cloudy. A 50% chance of thunderstorms until midnight. Lows in the mid-60s. Northeast winds up to 10 miles an hour. And now the extended forecast for the radio listening area. Tuesday and Tuesday night, partly cloudy. A 50% chance of thunderstorms. Highs in the lower 80s. Lows in the mid-60s. Wednesday and Wednesday night, partly cloudy. A 40% chance of thunderstorms. Highs in the lower 80s. Lows in the upper 60s. Thursday and Thursday night, partly cloudy. A 20% chance of thunderstorms. Highs in the mid-80s. Lows in the upper 60s. Friday and Friday night, partly cloudy. A 30% chance of thunderstorms. Highs in the upper 80s. Lows around 70. Saturday and Saturday night, partly cloudy. A 30% chance of thunderstorms. Highs in the upper 80s. Lows in the lower 70s. The current time is 4:58 p.m. Eastern Daylight Time. 4 p.m. Eastern Daylight Time weather conditions.

stations across north-central Kentucky. At Frankfort, thunder was reported, and the pressure was 29.68 inches and rising. At Lexington, it was cloudy. The temperature was 80 degrees, the dew point 70, and the relative humidity 71%. The wind was southeast at 17 miles an hour, gusting to 25. The pressure was 29.69 inches and falling. At Louisville, it was cloudy. The temperature was 80 degrees, the dew point 74, and the relative humidity 81%. The wind was south at 16 miles an hour, gusting to 24. The pressure was 29.63 inches and falling. At Frankfort, thunder was reported, and the pressure was 29.68 inches and rising. Elsewhere around the region, at Indianapolis, a thunderstorm was reported with a temperature of 76. At Bowling Green, it was mostly sunny with a temperature of 85. It was partly sunny with a temperature of 80 at Jasper, Indiana, 77 at Wilmington, Ohio, and 77 at Jackson. It was cloudy with a temperature of 80 at Covington and 75 at London. Now for the official National Weather Service forecast for Frankfort and surrounding communities. Tonight, mostly cloudy until midnight, then becoming partly cloudy. Showers with thunderstorms likely early in the evening, then chance of thunderstorms until midnight. Slight chance of showers after midnight. Some thunderstorms may be severe with damaging winds, heavy rainfall, and tornadoes early in the evening. Lows in the upper 60s. South winds up to 10 miles an hour. Chance of precipitation 90%. Sunday, partly sunny. Slight chance of thunderstorms in the morning, then showers likely and chance of thunderstorms in the afternoon. Highs in the upper 70s. South winds up to 10 miles an hour. Chance of precipitation 70%. Sunday night, mostly cloudy. Chance of thunderstorms until midnight, then slight chance of showers after midnight. Lows in the mid-60s. West winds up to 5 miles an hour. Chance of precipitation 50%. Monday, partly sunny. Slight chance of showers in the morning, then chance of thunderstorms in the afternoon. Highs around 80. North winds up to 10 miles an hour. Chance of precipitation 50%. Monday night, partly cloudy. A 50% chance of thunderstorms until midnight. Lows in the mid-60s. Northeast winds up to 10 miles an hour. And now the extended forecast for the radio listening area. Tuesday and Tuesday night, partly cloudy. A 50% chance of thunderstorms. Highs in the lower 80s. Lows in the mid-60s. Wednesday and Wednesday night, partly cloudy. A 40% chance of thunderstorms. Highs in the lower 80s. Lows in the upper 60s. Thursday and Thursday night, partly cloudy. A 20% chance of thunderstorms. Highs in the mid-80s. Lows in the upper 60s. Friday and Friday night, partly cloudy. A 30% chance of thunderstorms. Highs in the upper 80s. Lows around 70. Saturday and Saturday night, partly cloudy. A 30% chance of thunderstorms. Highs in the upper 80s. Lows in the lower 70s. The current time is 5:03 p.m. Eastern Daylight Time. 4 p.m. Eastern Daylight Time weather conditions across north-central Kentucky. At Frankfort, thunder was reported, and the pressure was 29.68 inches and rising. At Lexington, it was cloudy. The temperature was 80 degrees, the dew point 70, and the relative humidity 71%. The wind was southeast at 17 miles an hour, gusting to 25. The pressure was 29.69 inches and falling. At Louisville, it was cloudy. The temperature was 80 degrees, the dew point 74, and the relative humidity 80.

temperature of 80 at Covington and 75 at London. 5 p.m. Eastern Daylight Time weather conditions across north-central Kentucky. At Frankfort, and the pressure was 29.66 inches and falling. At Lexington, light rain was falling. The temperature was 76 degrees, the dew point 71, and the relative humidity 85%. The wind was southeast at 8 miles an hour. The pressure was 29.70 inches and rising. At Louisville, it was partly sunny. The temperature was 82 degrees, the dew point 75, and the relative humidity 79%. The wind was south at 16 miles an hour. The pressure was 29.61 inches and falling. At Frankfort, and the pressure was 29.66 inches and falling. Elsewhere around the region, at Indianapolis, a thunderstorm was reported with a temperature of 70. At Covington, rain was falling with a temperature of 77. It was 77 at Jackson. At Bowling Green, it was partly sunny with a temperature of 83. It was cloudy with a temperature of 76 at Jasper, Indiana, 76 at Wilmington, Ohio, and 76 at London. And now here is the 8 to 14 day outlook for the region. This forecast is valid for the period from August 9th to 15th, 2026. For Kentucky, temperatures and precipitation are forecast to be above normal. For Indiana, temperatures and precipitation are forecast to be above normal. For Tennessee, temperatures and precipitation are forecast to be above normal. This long-term outlook is updated on NOAA Weather Radio around 5 p.m. Eastern Time each day. Now for the official National Weather Service forecast for Frankfort and surrounding communities. Tonight, mostly cloudy until midnight, then becoming partly cloudy. Showers with thunderstorms likely early in the evening, then chance of thunderstorms until midnight. Slight chance of showers after midnight. Some thunderstorms may be severe with damaging winds, heavy rainfall, and tornadoes early in the evening. Lows in the upper 60s. South winds up to 10 miles an hour. Chance of precipitation 90%. Sunday, partly sunny. Slight chance of thunderstorms in the morning, then showers likely and chance of thunderstorms in the afternoon. Highs in the upper 70s. South winds up to 10 miles an hour. Chance of precipitation 70%. Sunday night, mostly cloudy. Chance of thunderstorms until midnight, then slight chance of showers after midnight. Lows in the mid-60s. West winds up to 5 miles an hour. Chance of precipitation 50%. Monday, partly sunny. Slight chance of showers in the morning, then chance of thunderstorms in the afternoon. Highs around 80. North winds up to 10 miles an hour. Chance of precipitation 50%. Monday night, partly cloudy. A 50% chance of thunderstorms until midnight. Lows in the mid-60s. Northeast winds up to 10 miles an hour. And now the extended forecast for the radio listening area. Tuesday and Tuesday night, partly cloudy. A 50% chance of thunderstorms. Highs in the lower 80s. Lows in the mid-60s. Wednesday and Wednesday night, partly cloudy. A 40% chance of thunderstorms. Highs in the lower 80s. Lows in the upper 60s. Thursday and Thursday night, partly cloudy. A 20% chance of thunderstorms. Highs in the mid-80s. Lows in the upper 60s. Friday and Friday night, partly cloudy. A 30% chance of thunderstorms. Highs in the upper 80s. Lows around 70. Saturday and Saturday night, partly cloudy. A 30% chance of thunderstorms. Highs in the upper 80s. Lows in the lower 70s. The current time is 5:09 p.m. Eastern Daylight Time. 5 p.m. Eastern Daylight Time weather conditions across north-central Kentucky. At Frankfort,

pressure was 29.66 inches and falling. At Lexington, light rain was falling. The temperature was 76 degrees, the dew point 71, and the relative humidity 85%. The wind was southeast at 8 miles an hour. The pressure was 29.70 inches and rising. At Louisville, it was partly sunny. The temperature was 82 degrees, the dew point 75, and the relative humidity 79%. The wind was south at 16 miles an hour. The pressure was 29.61 inches and falling. At Frankfort, and the pressure was 29.66 inches and falling. Elsewhere around the region, at Indianapolis, a thunderstorm was reported with a temperature of 70. At Covington, rain was falling with a temperature of 77. It was 77 at Jackson. At Bowling Green, it was partly sunny with a temperature of 83. It was cloudy with a temperature of 76 at Jasper, Indiana, 76 at Wilmington, Ohio, and 76 at London. And now here is the 8 to 14 day outlook for the region. This forecast is valid for the period from August 9 to 15, 2026. For Kentucky, temperatures and precipitation are forecast to be above normal. For Indiana, temperatures and precipitation are forecast to be above normal. For Tennessee, temperatures and precipitation are forecast to be above normal. This long-term outlook is updated on NOAA Weather Radio around 5 p.m. Eastern Time each day. Now for the official National Weather Service forecast for Frankfort and surrounding communities. Tonight, mostly cloudy until midnight, then becoming partly cloudy. Showers with thunderstorms likely early in the evening, then chance of thunderstorms until midnight. Slight chance of showers after midnight. Some thunderstorms may be severe with damaging winds, heavy rainfall, and tornadoes early in the evening. Lows in the upper 60s. South winds up to 10 miles an hour. Chance of precipitation 90%. Sunday, partly sunny. Slight chance of thunderstorms in the morning, then showers likely and chance of thunderstorms in the afternoon. Highs in the upper 70s. South winds up to 10 miles an hour. Chance of precipitation 70%. Sunday night, mostly cloudy. Chance of thunderstorms until midnight, then slight chance of showers after midnight. Lows in the mid-60s. West winds up to 5 miles an hour. Chance of precipitation 50%. Monday, partly sunny. Slight chance of showers in the morning, then chance of thunderstorms in the afternoon. Highs around 80. North winds up to 10 miles an hour. Chance of precipitation 50%. Monday night, partly cloudy. A 50% chance of thunderstorms until midnight. Lows in the mid-60s. Northeast winds up to 10 miles an hour. And now the extended forecast for the radio listening area. Tuesday and Tuesday night, partly cloudy. A 50% chance of thunderstorms. Highs in the lower 80s. Lows in the mid-60s. Wednesday and Wednesday night, partly cloudy. A 40% chance of thunderstorms. Highs in the lower 80s. Lows in the upper 60s. Thursday and Thursday night, partly cloudy. A 20% chance of thunderstorms. Highs in the mid-80s. Lows in the upper 60s. Friday and Friday night, partly cloudy. A 30% chance of thunderstorms. Highs in the upper 80s. Lows around 70. Saturday and Saturday night, partly cloudy. A 30% chance of thunderstorms. Highs in the upper 80s. Lows in the lower 70s. 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

5 p.m. Eastern Daylight Time weather conditions across north-central Kentucky at Frankfort, and the pressure was 29.66 inches and falling. At Lexington, light rain was falling. The temperature was 76 degrees, the dew point 71, and the relative humidity 85%. The wind was southeast at 8 miles an hour. The pressure was 29.70 inches and rising. At Louisville, it was partly sunny. The temperature was 82 degrees, the dew point 75, and the relative humidity 79%. The wind was south at 16 miles an hour. The pressure was 29.61 inches and falling. At Frankfort, and the pressure was 29.66 inches and falling. Elsewhere around the region, at Indianapolis, a thunderstorm was reported with a temperature of 70. At Covington, rain was falling with a temperature of 77. It was 77 at Jackson. At Bowling Green, it was partly sunny with a temperature of 83. It was cloudy with a temperature of 76 at Jasper, Indiana, 76 at Wilmington, Ohio, and 76 at London. And now here is the 8 to 14 day outlook for the region. This forecast is valid for the period from August 9 to 15, 2026. For Kentucky, temperatures and precipitation are forecast to be above normal. For Indiana, temperatures and precipitation are forecast to be above normal. For Tennessee, temperatures and precipitation are forecast to be above normal. This long-term outlook is updated on NOAA Weather Radio around 5 p.m. Eastern Time each day. Now for the official National Weather Service forecast for Frankfort and surrounding communities. Tonight, mostly cloudy until midnight, then becoming partly cloudy. Showers with thunderstorms likely early in the evening, then chance of thunderstorms until midnight. Slight chance of showers after midnight. Some thunderstorms may be severe with damaging winds, heavy rainfall, and tornadoes early in the evening. Lows in the upper 60s. South winds up to 10 miles an hour. Chance of precipitation 90%. Sunday, partly sunny. Slight chance of thunderstorms in the morning, then showers likely and chance of thunderstorms in the afternoon. Highs in the upper 70s. South winds up to 10 miles an hour. Chance of precipitation 70%. Sunday night, mostly cloudy. Chance of thunderstorms until midnight, then slight chance of showers after midnight. Lows in the mid-60s. West winds up to 5 miles an hour. Chance of precipitation 50%. Monday, partly sunny. Slight chance of showers in the morning, then chance of thunderstorms in the afternoon. Highs around 80. North winds up to 10 miles an hour. Chance of precipitation 50%. Monday night, partly cloudy. A 50% chance of thunderstorms until midnight. Lows in the mid-60s. Northeast winds up to 10 miles an hour. And now the extended forecast for the radio listening area. Tuesday and Tuesday night, partly cloudy. A 50% chance of thunderstorms. Highs in the lower 80s. Lows in the mid-60s. Wednesday and Wednesday night, partly cloudy. A 40% chance of thunderstorms. Highs in the lower 80s. Lows in the upper 60s. Thursday and Thursday night, partly cloudy. A 20% chance of thunderstorms. Highs in the mid-80s. Lows in the upper 60s. Friday and Friday night, partly cloudy. A 30% chance of thunderstorms. Highs in the upper 80s. Lows around 70. Saturday and Saturday night, partly cloudy. A 30% chance of thunderstorms. Highs in the upper 80s. Lows in the lower 70s. The current time is 5:19 p.m. Eastern Daylight Time. 5 p.m. Eastern Daylight Time weather conditions across north-central Kentucky. At Frankfort. And the pressure was 29.66 inches and falling.

At Lexington, light rain was falling. The temperature was 76 degrees, the dew point 71, and the relative humidity 85%. The wind was southeast at 8 miles an hour. The pressure was 29.70 inches and rising. At Louisville, it was partly sunny. The temperature was 82 degrees, the dew point 75, and the relative humidity 79%. The wind was south at 16 miles an hour. The pressure was 29.61 inches and falling. At Frankfort, and the pressure was 29.66 inches and falling. Elsewhere around the region, at Indianapolis, a thunderstorm was reported with a temperature of 70. At Covington, rain was falling with a temperature of 77. It was 77 at Jackson. At Bowling Green, it was partly sunny with a temperature of 83. It was cloudy with a temperature of 76 at Jasper, Indiana, 76 at Wilmington, Ohio, and 76 at London. And now here is the 8 to 14 day outlook for the region. This forecast is valid for the period from August 9 to 15, 2026. For Kentucky, temperatures and precipitation are forecast to be above normal. For Indiana, temperatures and precipitation are forecast to be above normal. For Tennessee, temperatures and precipitation are forecast to be above normal. This long-term outlook is updated on NOAA Weather Radio around 5 p.m. Eastern Time each day. Now for the official National Weather Service forecast for Frankfort and surrounding communities. Tonight, mostly cloudy until midnight, then becoming partly cloudy. Showers with thunderstorms likely early in the evening, then chance of thunderstorms until midnight. Slight chance of showers after midnight. Some thunderstorms may be severe with damaging winds, heavy rainfall, and tornadoes early in the evening. Lows in the upper 60s. South winds up to 10 miles an hour. Chance of precipitation 90%. Sunday, partly sunny. Slight chance of thunderstorms in the morning, then showers likely and chance of thunderstorms in the afternoon. Highs in the upper 70s. South winds up to 10 miles an hour. Chance of precipitation 70%. Sunday night, mostly cloudy. Chance of thunderstorms until midnight, then slight chance of showers after midnight. Lows in the mid-60s. West winds up to 5 miles an hour. Chance of precipitation 50%. Monday, partly sunny. Slight chance of showers in the morning, then chance of thunderstorms in the afternoon. Highs around 80. North winds up to 10 miles an hour. Chance of precipitation 50%. Monday night, partly cloudy. A 50% chance of thunderstorms until midnight. Lows in the mid-60s. Northeast winds up to 10 miles an hour. And now the extended forecast for the radio listening area. Tuesday and Tuesday night, partly cloudy. A 50% chance of thunderstorms. Highs in the lower 80s. Lows in the mid-60s. Wednesday and Wednesday night, partly cloudy. A 40% chance of thunderstorms. Highs in the lower 80s. Lows in the upper 60s. Thursday and Thursday night, partly cloudy. A 20% chance of thunderstorms. Highs in the mid-80s. Lows in the upper 60s. Friday and Friday night, partly cloudy. A 30% chance of thunderstorms. Highs in the upper 80s. Lows around 70. Saturday and Saturday night, partly cloudy. A 30% chance of thunderstorms. Highs in the upper 80s. Lows in the lower 70s. The current time is 5:24 p.m. Eastern Daylight Time. 5 p.m. Eastern Daylight Time weather conditions across north central Kentucky. At Frankfort, and the pressure was 29.66 inches and falling. At Lexington, light rain was falling. The temperature was 76 degrees, the dew point 71, and the relative humidity 85%. The wind was

southeast at 8 miles an hour. The pressure was 29.70 inches and rising. At Louisville, it was partly sunny. The temperature was 82 degrees, the dew point 75, and the relative humidity 79%. The wind was south at 16 miles an hour. The pressure was 29.61 inches and falling. At Frankfurt, and the pressure was 29.66 inches and falling. Elsewhere around the region, at Indianapolis, a thunderstorm was reported with a temperature of 70. At Covington, rain was falling with a temperature of 77. It was 77 at Jackson. At Bowling Green, it was partly sunny with a temperature of 83. It was cloudy with a temperature of 76 at Jasper, Indiana, 76 at Wilmington, Ohio, and 76 at London. And now here is the 8 to 14 day outlook for the region. This forecast is valid for the period from August 9th to 15th, 2026. For Kentucky, temperatures and precipitation are forecast to be above normal. For Indiana, temperatures and precipitation are forecast to be above normal. For Tennessee, temperatures and precipitation are forecast to be above normal. This long-term outlook is updated on NOAA Weather Radio around 5 p.m. Eastern Time each day. Now for the official National Weather Service forecast for Frankfurt and surrounding communities. Tonight, mostly cloudy until midnight, then becoming partly cloudy. Showers with thunderstorms likely early in the evening, then chance of thunderstorms until midnight. Slight chance of showers after midnight. Some thunderstorms may be severe with damaging winds, heavy rainfall, and tornadoes early in the evening. Lows in the upper 60s. South winds up to 10 miles an hour. Chance of precipitation 90%. Sunday, partly sunny. Slight chance of thunderstorms in the morning, then showers likely and chance of thunderstorms in the afternoon. Highs in the upper 70s. South winds up to 10 miles an hour. Chance of precipitation 70%. Sunday night, mostly cloudy. Chance of thunderstorms until midnight, then slight chance of showers after midnight. Lows in the mid-60s. West winds up to 5 miles an hour. Chance of precipitation 50%. Monday, partly sunny. Slight chance of showers in the morning, then chance of thunderstorms in the afternoon. Highs around 80. North winds up to 10 miles an hour. Chance of precipitation 50%. Monday night, partly cloudy. A 50% chance of thunderstorms until midnight. Lows in the mid-60s. Northeast winds up to 10 miles an hour. And now the extended forecast for the radio listening area. Tuesday and Tuesday night, partly cloudy. A 50% chance of thunderstorms. Highs in the lower 80s. Lows in the mid-60s. Wednesday and Wednesday night, partly cloudy. A 40% chance of thunderstorms. Highs in the lower 80s. Lows in the upper 60s. Thursday and Thursday night, partly cloudy. A 20% chance of thunderstorms. Highs in the mid-80s. Lows in the upper 60s. Friday and Friday night, partly cloudy. A 30% chance of thunderstorms. Highs in the upper 80s. Lows around 70. Saturday and Saturday night, partly cloudy. A 30% chance of thunderstorms. Highs in the upper 80s. Lows in the lower 70s. The current time is 5:28 p.m. Eastern Daylight Time. 5 p.m. Eastern Daylight Time weather conditions across north central Kentucky. At Frankfurt. And the pressure was 29.66 inches and falling. At Lexington, light rain was falling. The temperature was 76 degrees, the dew point 71, and the relative humidity 85%. The wind was southeast at 8 miles an hour. The pressure was 29.70 inches and rising. At Louisville, it was partly sunny. The temperature was 82 degrees.

degrees, the dew point 75, and the relative humidity 79%. The wind was south at 16 miles an hour. The pressure was 29.61 inches and falling at Frankfurt, and the pressure was 29.66 inches and falling. Elsewhere around the region, at Indianapolis, a thunderstorm was reported with a temperature of 70. At Covington, rain was falling with a temperature of 77. It was 77 at Jackson. At Bowling Green, it was partly sunny with a temperature of 83. It was cloudy with a temperature of 76 at Jasper, Indiana, 76 at Wilmington, Ohio, and 76 at London. And now here is the 8 to 14 day outlook for the region. This forecast is valid for the period from August 9th to 15th, 2026. For Kentucky, temperatures and precipitation are forecast to be above normal. For Indiana, temperatures and precipitation are forecast to be above normal. For Tennessee, temperatures and precipitation are forecast to be above normal. This long-term outlook is updated on NOAA Weather Radio around 5 p.m. Eastern Time each day. Now for the official National Weather Service forecast for Frankfurt and surrounding communities. Tonight, mostly cloudy until midnight, then becoming partly cloudy. Showers with thunderstorms likely early in the evening, then chance of thunderstorms until midnight. Slight chance of showers after midnight. Some thunderstorms may be severe with damaging winds, heavy rainfall, and tornadoes early in the evening. Lows in the upper 60s. South winds up to 10 miles an hour. Chance of precipitation 90%. Sunday, partly sunny. Slight chance of thunderstorms in the morning, then showers likely and chance of thunderstorms in the afternoon. Highs in the upper 70s. South winds up to 10 miles an hour. Chance of precipitation 70%. Sunday night, mostly cloudy. Chance of thunderstorms until midnight, then slight chance of showers after midnight. Lows in the mid-60s. West winds up to 5 miles an hour. Chance of precipitation 50%. Monday, partly sunny. Slight chance of showers in the morning, then chance of thunderstorms in the afternoon. Highs around 80. North winds up to 10 miles an hour. Chance of precipitation 50%. Monday night, partly cloudy. A 50% chance of thunderstorms until midnight. Lows in the mid-60s. Northeast winds up to 10 miles an hour. And now the extended forecast for the radio listening area. Tuesday and Tuesday night, partly cloudy. A 50% chance of thunderstorms. Highs in the lower 80s. Lows in the mid-60s. Wednesday and Wednesday night, partly cloudy. A 40% chance of thunderstorms. Highs in the lower 80s. Lows in the upper 60s. Thursday and Thursday night, partly cloudy. A 40% chance of thunderstorms. Highs in the lower 80s. Lows in the upper 60s. Thursday and Thursday night, partly cloudy. A 20% chance of thunderstorms. Highs in the mid-80s. Lows in the upper 60s. Friday and Friday night, partly cloudy. A 30% chance of thunderstorms. Highs in the upper 80s. Lows around 70. Saturday and Saturday night, partly cloudy. A 30% chance of thunderstorms. Highs in the upper 80s. Lows in the lower 70s. The current time is 5:33 p.m. Eastern Daylight Time. 5 p.m. Eastern Daylight Time weather conditions across north central Kentucky. At Frankfurt. And the pressure was 29.66 inches and falling. At Lexington, light rain was falling. The temperature was 76 degrees, the dew point 71, and the relative humidity 85%. The wind was southeast at 8 miles an hour. The pressure was 29.70 inches and rising. At Louisville, it was partly sunny. The temperature

At Covington, rain was falling with a temperature of 77. It was 77 at Jackson. At Bowling Green, it was partly sunny with a temperature of 83. It was cloudy with a temperature of 76 at Jasper, Indiana, 76 at Wilmington, Ohio, and 76 at London. And now here is the 8 to 14 day outlook for the region. This forecast is valid for the period from August 9th to 15th, 2026. For Kentucky, temperatures and precipitation are forecast to be above normal. For Indiana, temperatures and precipitation are forecast to be above normal. For Tennessee, temperatures and precipitation are forecast to be above normal. This long-term outlook is updated on NOAA Weather Radio around 5 p.m. Eastern Time each day. Now for the official National Weather Service forecast for Frankfort and surrounding communities. Tonight, mostly cloudy until midnight, then becoming partly cloudy. Showers with thunderstorms likely early in the evening, then chance of thunderstorms until midnight. Slight chance of showers after midnight. Some thunderstorms may be severe with damaging winds, heavy rainfall, and tornadoes early in the evening. Lows in the upper 60s. South winds up to 10 miles an hour. Chance of precipitation 90%. Sunday, partly sunny. Slight chance of thunderstorms in the morning, then showers likely and chance of thunderstorms in the afternoon. Highs in the upper 70s. South winds up to 10 miles an hour. Chance of precipitation 70%. Sunday night, mostly cloudy. Chance of thunderstorms until midnight, then slight chance of showers after midnight. Lows in the mid-60s. West winds up to 5 miles an hour. Chance of precipitation 50%. Monday, partly sunny. Slight chance of showers in the morning, then chance of thunderstorms in the afternoon. Highs around 80. North winds up to 10 miles an hour. Chance of precipitation 50%. Monday night, partly cloudy. A 50% chance of thunderstorms until midnight. Lows in the mid-60s. Northeast winds up to 10 miles an hour. And now the extended forecast for the radio listening area. Tuesday and Tuesday night, partly cloudy. A 50% chance of thunderstorms. Highs in the lower 80s. Lows in the mid-60s. Wednesday and Wednesday night, partly cloudy. A 40% chance of thunderstorms. Highs in the lower 80s. Lows in the upper 60s. Thursday and Thursday night, partly cloudy. A 20% chance of thunderstorms. Highs in the mid-80s. Lows in the upper 60s. Friday and Friday night, partly cloudy. A 30% chance of thunderstorms. Highs in the upper 80s. Lows around 70. Saturday and Saturday night, partly cloudy. A 30% chance of thunderstorms. Highs in the upper 80s. Lows in the lower 70s. The current time is 5:58 p.m. Eastern Daylight Time. 5 p.m. Eastern Daylight Time weather conditions across north central Kentucky. At Frankfort. And the pressure was 29.66 inches and falling. At Lexington, light rain was falling. The temperature was 76 degrees, the dew point 71, and the relative humidity 85%. The wind was southeast at 8 miles an hour. The pressure was 29.70 inches and rising. At Louisville, it was partly sunny. The temperature was 82 degrees, the dew point 75, and the relative humidity 79%. The wind was south at 16 miles an hour. The pressure was 29.61 inches and falling. At Frankfort, and the pressure was 29.66 inches and falling. Elsewhere around the region, at Indianapolis, a thunderstorm was reported with a temperature of 70. At Covington, rain was falling with a temperature of 77. It was 77 at Jackson. At Bowling Green, it was partly sunny with a temperature of 80.

83. It was cloudy, with a temperature of 76 at Jasper, Indiana, 76 at Wilmington, Ohio, and 76 at London. And now here is the 8 to 14 day outlook for the region. This forecast is valid for the period from August 9th to 15th, 2026. For Kentucky, temperatures and precipitation are forecast to be above normal. For Indiana, temperatures and precipitation are forecast to be above normal. For Tennessee, temperatures and precipitation are forecast to be above normal. This long-term outlook is updated on NOAA Weather Radio around 5 p.m. Eastern Time each day. Now for the official National Weather Service forecast for Frankfort and surrounding communities. Tonight, mostly cloudy until midnight, then becoming partly cloudy. Showers with thunderstorms likely early in the evening, then chance of thunderstorms until midnight. Slight chance of showers after midnight. Some thunderstorms may be severe with damaging winds, heavy rainfall, and tornadoes early in the evening. Lows in the upper 60s. South winds up to 10 miles an hour. Chance of precipitation 90%. Sunday, partly sunny. Slight chance of thunderstorms in the morning, then showers likely and chance of thunderstorms in the afternoon. Highs in the upper 70s. South winds up to 10 miles an hour. Chance of precipitation 70%. Sunday night, mostly cloudy. Chance of thunderstorms until midnight, then slight chance of showers after midnight. Lows in the mid-60s. West winds up to 5 miles an hour. Chance of precipitation 50%. Monday, partly sunny. Slight chance of showers in the morning, then chance of thunderstorms in the afternoon. Highs around 80. North winds up to 10 miles an hour. Chance of precipitation 50%. Monday night, partly cloudy. A 50% chance of thunderstorms until midnight. Lows in the mid-60s. Northeast winds up to 10 miles an hour. And now the extended forecast for the radio listening area. Tuesday and Tuesday night, partly cloudy. A 50% chance of thunderstorms. Highs in the lower 80s. Lows in the mid-60s. Wednesday and Wednesday night, partly cloudy. A 40% chance of thunderstorms. Highs in the lower 80s. Lows in the upper 60s. Thursday and Thursday night, partly cloudy. A 20% chance of thunderstorms. Highs in the mid-80s. Lows in the upper 60s. Friday and Friday night, partly cloudy. A 30% chance of thunderstorms. Highs in the upper 80s. Lows around 70. Saturday and Saturday night, partly cloudy. A 30% chance of thunderstorms. Highs in the upper 80s. Lows in the lower 70s. The current time is 6:02 p.m. Eastern Daylight Time. 5 p.m. Eastern Daylight Time weather conditions across north central Kentucky. At Frankfort. And the pressure was 29.66 inches and falling. At Lexington, light rain was falling. The temperature was 76 degrees, the dew point 71, and the relative humidity 85%. The wind was southeast at 8 miles an hour. The pressure was 29.70 inches and rising. At Louisville, it was partly sunny. The temperature was 82 degrees, the dew point 75, and the relative humidity 79%. The wind was south at 16 miles an hour. The pressure was 29.61 inches and falling. At Frankfort. And the pressure was 29.66 inches and falling. Elsewhere around the region, at Indianapolis, a thunderstorm was reported with a temperature of 70. At Covington, rain was falling with a temperature of 77. It was 77 at Jackson. At Bowling Green, it was partly sunny, with a temperature of 83. It was cloudy, with a temperature of 76 at Jasper, Indiana, 76 at Wilmington, Ohio, and 76 at London. 6 p.m. Eastern.

The pressure was 29.62 inches and rising at Frankfurt, and the pressure was 29.64 inches and falling. Elsewhere around the region, at London, rain was falling with a temperature of 77. It was mostly sunny, with a temperature of 79 at Jackson and 84 at Bowling Green. It was cloudy, with a temperature of 79 at Covington, 73 at Indianapolis, 76 at Jasper, Indiana, and 76 at Wilmington, Ohio. And now here is the 8 to 14 day outlook for the region. This forecast is valid for the period from August 9 to 15, 2026. For Kentucky, temperatures and precipitation are forecast to be above normal. For Indiana, temperatures and precipitation are forecast to be above normal. For Tennessee, temperatures and precipitation are forecast to be above normal. This long-term outlook is updated on NOAA Weather Radio around 5 p.m. Eastern Time each day. Now for the official National Weather Service forecast for Frankfurt and surrounding communities. Tonight, mostly cloudy until midnight, then becoming partly cloudy. Showers with thunderstorms likely early in the evening, then chance of thunderstorms until midnight. Slight chance of showers after midnight. Some thunderstorms may be severe with damaging winds, heavy rainfall, and tornadoes early in the evening. Lows in the upper 60s. South winds up to 10 miles an hour. Chance of precipitation 90%. Sunday, partly sunny. Slight chance of thunderstorms in the morning, then showers likely and chance of thunderstorms in the afternoon. Highs in the upper 70s. South winds up to 10 miles an hour. Chance of precipitation 70%. Sunday night, mostly cloudy. Chance of thunderstorms until midnight, then slight chance of showers after midnight. Lows in the mid-60s. West winds up to 5 miles an hour. Chance of precipitation 50%. Monday, partly sunny. Slight chance of showers in the morning, then chance of thunderstorms in the afternoon. Highs around 80. North winds up to 10 miles an hour. Chance of precipitation 50%. Monday night, partly cloudy. A 50% chance of thunderstorms until midnight. Lows in the mid-60s. Northeast winds up to 10 miles an hour. And now the extended forecast for the radio listening area. Tuesday and Tuesday night, partly cloudy. A 50% chance of thunderstorms. Highs in the lower 80s. Lows in the mid-60s. Wednesday and Wednesday night, partly cloudy. A 40% chance of thunderstorms. Highs in the lower 80s. Lows in the upper 60s. Thursday and Thursday night, partly cloudy. A 20% chance of thunderstorms. Highs in the mid-80s. Lows in the upper 60s. Friday and Friday night, partly cloudy. A 30% chance of thunderstorms. Highs in the upper 80s. Lows around 70. Saturday and Saturday night, partly cloudy. A 30% chance of thunderstorms. Highs in the upper 80s. Lows in the lower 70s. The current time is 6:09 p.m. Eastern Daylight Time. 6 p.m. Eastern Daylight Time weather conditions across north central Kentucky. At Frankfurt. And the pressure was 29.64 inches and falling. At Lexington, it was cloudy. The temperature was 76 degrees, the dew point 71, and the relative humidity 85%. The wind was south at 13 miles an hour. The pressure was 29.68 inches and falling. At Louisville, a thunderstorm was reported, reducing the visibility to 3/4 of a mile. The temperature was 78 degrees, the dew point 74, and the relative humidity 87%. The wind was west at 15 miles an hour, gusting to 31. The pressure was 29.62 inches and rising at Frankfurt, and the pressure was 29.64 inches and falling.

Elsewhere around the region, in London, rain was falling with a temperature of 77. It was mostly sunny, with a temperature of 79 at Jackson and 84 at Bowling Green. It was cloudy, with a temperature of 79 at Covington, 73 at Indianapolis, 76 at Jasper, Indiana, and 76 at Wilmington, Ohio. And now here is the 8 to 14 day outlook for the region. This forecast is valid for the period from August 9 to 15, 2026. For Kentucky, temperatures and precipitation are forecast to be above normal. For Indiana, temperatures and precipitation are forecast to be above normal. For Tennessee, temperatures and precipitation are forecast to be above normal. This long-term outlook is updated on NOAA Weather Radio around 5 p.m. Eastern Time each day. Now for the official National Weather Service forecast for Frankfort and surrounding communities. Tonight, mostly cloudy until midnight, then becoming partly cloudy. Showers with thunderstorms likely early in the evening, then chance of thunderstorms until midnight. Slight chance of showers after midnight. Some thunderstorms may be severe with damaging winds, heavy rainfall, and tornadoes early in the evening. Lows in the upper 60s. South winds up to 10 miles an hour. Chance of precipitation 90%. Sunday, partly sunny. Slight chance of thunderstorms in the morning, then showers likely and chance of thunderstorms in the afternoon. Highs in the upper 70s. South winds up to 10 miles an hour. Chance of precipitation 70%. Sunday night, mostly cloudy. Chance of thunderstorms until midnight, then slight chance of showers after midnight. Lows in the mid-60s. West winds up to 5 miles an hour. Chance of precipitation 50%. Monday, partly sunny. Slight chance of showers in the morning, then chance of thunderstorms in the afternoon. Highs around 80. North winds up to 10 miles an hour. Chance of precipitation 50%. Monday night, partly cloudy. A 50% chance of thunderstorms until midnight. Lows in the mid-60s. Northeast winds up to 10 miles an hour. And now the extended forecast for the radio listening area. Tuesday and Tuesday night, partly cloudy. A 50% chance of thunderstorms. Highs in the lower 80s. Lows in the mid-60s. Wednesday and Wednesday night, partly cloudy. A 40% chance of thunderstorms. Highs in the lower 80s. Lows in the upper 60s. Thursday and Thursday night, partly cloudy. A 20% chance of thunderstorms. Highs in the mid-80s. Lows in the upper 60s. Friday and Friday night, partly cloudy. A 30% chance of thunderstorms. Highs in the upper 80s. Lows around 70. Saturday and Saturday night, partly cloudy. A 30% chance of thunderstorms. Highs in the upper 80s. Lows in the lower 70s. 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Broadcast from the National Weather Service Forecast Office in Louisville, on a transmitter located in Frankfort on a frequency of 162.5 MHz. The current time is 6:14 p.m. Eastern Daylight Time. 6 p.m. Eastern Daylight Time weather conditions across north-central Kentucky. At Frankfort. And the pressure was 29.64 inches and falling. At Lexington, it was cloudy. The temperature was 76 degrees, the dew point 71, and the relative humidity 85%. The wind was south at 13 miles an hour. The pressure was 29.68 inches and falling. At Louisville, a thunderstorm was reported. The temperature was 76 degrees, the dew point 73, and the relative humidity 91%. The wind was southwest at 10 miles an hour, gusting to 31. The pressure was 29.62 inches and rising.

at Frankfurt, and the pressure was 29.64 inches and falling. Elsewhere around the region, at London, rain was falling with a temperature of 77. It was mostly sunny, with a temperature of 79 at Jackson and 84 at Bowling Green. It was cloudy, with a temperature of 79 at Covington, 73 at Indianapolis, 76 at Jasper, Indiana, and 76 at Wilmington, Ohio. And now here is the 8 to 14 day outlook for the region. This forecast is valid for the period from August 9 to 15, 2026. For Kentucky, temperatures and precipitation are forecast to be above normal. For Indiana, temperatures and precipitation are forecast to be above normal. For Tennessee, temperatures and precipitation are forecast to be above normal. This long-term outlook is updated on NOAA Weather Radio around 5 p.m. Eastern Time each day. Now for the official National Weather Service forecast for Frankfurt and surrounding communities. Tonight, mostly cloudy until midnight, then becoming partly cloudy. Showers with thunderstorms likely early in the evening, then chance of thunderstorms until midnight. Slight chance of showers after midnight. Some thunderstorms may be severe with damaging winds, heavy rainfall, and tornadoes early in the evening. Lows in the upper 60s. South winds up to 10 miles an hour. Chance of precipitation 90%. Sunday, partly sunny. Slight chance of thunderstorms in the morning, then showers likely and chance of thunderstorms in the afternoon. Highs in the upper 70s. South winds up to 10 miles an hour. Chance of precipitation 70%. Sunday night, mostly cloudy. Chance of thunderstorms until midnight, then slight chance of showers after midnight. Lows in the mid-60s. West winds up to 5 miles an hour. Chance of precipitation 50%. Monday, partly sunny. Slight chance of showers in the morning, then chance of thunderstorms in the afternoon. Highs around 80. North winds up to 10 miles an hour. Chance of precipitation 50%. Monday night, partly cloudy. A 50% chance of thunderstorms until midnight. Lows in the mid-60s. Northeast winds up to 10 miles an hour. And now the extended forecast for the radio listening area. Tuesday and Tuesday night, partly cloudy. A 50% chance of thunderstorms. Highs in the lower 80s. Lows in the mid-60s. Wednesday and Wednesday night, partly cloudy. A 40% chance of thunderstorms. Highs in the lower 80s. Lows in the upper 60s. Thursday and Thursday night, partly cloudy. A 20% chance of thunderstorms. Highs in the mid-80s. Lows in the upper 60s. Friday and Friday night, partly cloudy. A 30% chance of thunderstorms. Highs in the upper 80s. Lows around 70. Saturday and Saturday night, partly cloudy. A 30% chance of thunderstorms. Highs in the upper 80s. Lows in the lower 70s. The current time is 6:19 p.m. Eastern Daylight Time. 6 p.m. Eastern Daylight Time weather conditions across north central Kentucky. At Frankfurt. And the pressure was 29.64 inches and falling. At Lexington, it was cloudy. The temperature was 76 degrees, the dew point 71, and the relative humidity 85%. The wind was south at 13 miles an hour. The pressure was 29.68 inches and falling. At Louisville, a thunderstorm was reported. The temperature was 76 degrees, the dew point 73, and the relative humidity 91%. The wind was southwest at 10 miles an hour, gusting to 31. The pressure was 29.62 inches and rising at Frankfurt, and the pressure was 29.64 inches and falling. Elsewhere around the region, at London, rain was falling with a temperature of 77. It was mostly sunny.

with a temperature of 79 at Jackson and 84 at Bowling Green. It was cloudy with a temperature of 79 at Covington, 73 at Indianapolis, 76 at Jasper, Indiana, and 76 at Wilmington, Ohio. And now here is the 8 to 14 day outlook for the region. This forecast is valid for the period from August 9th to 15th, 2026. For Kentucky, temperatures and precipitation are forecast to be above normal. For Indiana, temperatures and precipitation are forecast to be above normal. For Tennessee, temperatures and precipitation are forecast to be above normal. This long-term outlook is updated on NOAA Weather Radio around 5 p.m. Eastern Time each day. Now for the official National Weather Service forecast for Frankfort and surrounding communities. Tonight, mostly cloudy until midnight, then becoming partly cloudy. Showers with thunderstorms likely early in the evening, then chance of thunderstorms until midnight. Slight chance of showers after midnight. Some thunderstorms may be severe with damaging winds, heavy rainfall, and tornadoes early in the evening. Lows in the upper 60s. South winds up to 10 miles an hour. Chance of precipitation 90%. Sunday, partly sunny. Slight chance of thunderstorms in the morning, then showers likely and chance of thunderstorms in the afternoon. Highs in the upper 70s. South winds up to 10 miles an hour. Chance of precipitation 70%. Sunday night, mostly cloudy. Chance of thunderstorms until midnight, then slight chance of showers after midnight. Lows in the mid-60s. West winds up to 5 miles an hour. Chance of precipitation 50%. Monday, partly sunny. Slight chance of showers in the morning, then chance of thunderstorms in the afternoon. Highs around 80. North winds up to 10 miles an hour. Chance of precipitation 50%. Monday night, partly cloudy. A 50% chance of thunderstorms until midnight. Lows in the mid-60s. Northeast winds up to 10 miles an hour. And now the extended forecast for the radio listening area. Tuesday and Tuesday night, partly cloudy. A 50% chance of thunderstorms. Highs in the lower 80s. Lows in the mid-60s. Wednesday and Wednesday night, partly cloudy. A 40% chance of thunderstorms. Highs in the lower 80s. Lows in the upper 60s. Thursday and Thursday night, partly cloudy. A 20% chance of thunderstorms. Highs in the mid-80s. Lows in the upper 60s. Friday and Friday night, partly cloudy. A 30% chance of thunderstorms. Highs in the upper 80s. Lows around 70. Saturday and Saturday night, partly cloudy. A 30% chance of thunderstorms. Highs in the upper 80s. Lows in the lower 70s. The current time is 6:23 p.m. Eastern Daylight Time. 6 p.m. Eastern Daylight Time weather conditions across north central Kentucky. At Frankfort. And the pressure was 29.64 inches and falling. At Lexington, it was cloudy. The temperature was 76 degrees, the dew point 71, and the relative humidity 85%. The wind was south at 13 miles an hour. The pressure was 29.68 inches and falling. At Louisville, a thunderstorm was reported. The temperature was 76 degrees, the dew point 73, and the relative humidity 91%. The wind was southwest at 10 miles an hour, gusting to 31. The pressure was 29.62 inches and rising at Frankfort, and the pressure was 29.64 inches and falling. Elsewhere around the region, at London, rain was falling with a temperature of 77. It was mostly sunny with a temperature of 79 at Jackson and 84 at Bowling Green. It was cloudy, with a temperature of 79 at Covington, 73 at Indianapolis, 76 at Jasper, Indiana.

76 at Wilmington, Ohio. And now here is the 8 to 14 day outlook for the region. This forecast is valid for the period from August 9th to 15th, 2026. For Kentucky, temperatures and precipitation are forecast to be above normal. For Indiana, temperatures and precipitation are forecast to be above normal. For Tennessee, temperatures and precipitation are forecast to be above normal. This long-term outlook is updated on NOAA Weather Radio around 5 p.m. Eastern Time each day. Now for the official National Weather Service forecast for Frankfort and surrounding communities. Tonight, mostly cloudy until midnight, then becoming partly cloudy. Showers with thunderstorms likely early in the evening, then chance of thunderstorms until midnight. Slight chance of showers after midnight. Some thunderstorms may be severe with damaging winds, heavy rainfall, and tornadoes early in the evening. Lows in the upper 60s. South winds up to 10 miles an hour. Chance of precipitation 90%. Sunday, partly sunny. Slight chance of thunderstorms in the morning, then showers likely and chance of thunderstorms in the afternoon. Highs in the upper 70s. South winds up to 10 miles an hour. Chance of precipitation 70%. Sunday night, mostly cloudy. Chance of thunderstorms until midnight, then slight chance of showers after midnight. Lows in the mid-60s. West winds up to 5 miles an hour. Chance of precipitation 50%. Monday, partly sunny. Slight chance of showers in the morning, then chance of thunderstorms in the afternoon. Highs around 80. North winds up to 10 miles an hour. Chance of precipitation 50%. Monday night, partly cloudy. A 50% chance of thunderstorms until midnight. Lows in the mid-60s. Northeast winds up to 10 miles an hour. And now the extended forecast for the radio listening area. Tuesday and Tuesday night, partly cloudy. A 50% chance of thunderstorms. Highs in the lower 80s. Lows in the mid-60s. Wednesday and Wednesday night, partly cloudy. A 40% chance of thunderstorms. Highs in the lower 80s. Lows in the upper 60s. Thursday and Thursday night, partly cloudy. A 20% chance of thunderstorms. Highs in the mid-80s. Lows in the upper 60s. Friday and Friday night, partly cloudy. A 30% chance of thunderstorms. Highs in the upper 80s. Lows around 70. Saturday and Saturday night, partly cloudy. A 30% chance of thunderstorms. Highs in the upper 80s. Lows in the lower 70s. The current time is 6:28 p.m. Eastern Daylight Time. 6 p.m. Eastern Daylight Time weather conditions across north central Kentucky. At Frankfort. And the pressure was 29.64 inches and falling. At Lexington, it was cloudy. The temperature was 76 degrees, the dew point 71, and the relative humidity 85%. The wind was south at 13 miles an hour. The pressure was 29.68 inches and falling. At Louisville, a thunderstorm was reported. The temperature was 76 degrees, the dew point 73, and the relative humidity 91%. The wind was southwest at 10 miles an hour, gusting to 31. The pressure was 29.62 inches and rising. At Frankfort, and the pressure was 29.64 inches and falling. Elsewhere around the region, at London, rain was falling with a temperature of 77. It was mostly sunny with a temperature of 79 at Jackson and 84 at Bowling Green. It was cloudy, with a temperature of 79 at Covington, 73 at Indianapolis, 76 at Jasper, Indiana, and 76 at Wilmington, Ohio. And now here's the 8 to 14 day outlook for the region. This forecast is valid for the period from August 9th to 15th, 2026. For Kentucky, temperature

temperatures and precipitation are forecast to be above normal. For Indiana, temperatures and precipitation are forecast to be above normal. For Tennessee, temperatures and precipitation are forecast to be above normal. This long-term outlook is updated on NOAA Weather Radio around 5 p.m. Eastern Time each day. Now for the official National Weather Service forecast for Frankfort and surrounding communities. Tonight, mostly cloudy until midnight, then becoming partly cloudy. Showers with thunderstorms likely early in the evening, then chance of thunderstorms until midnight. Slight chance of showers after midnight. Some thunderstorms may be severe with damaging winds, heavy rainfall, and tornadoes early in the evening. Lows in the upper 60s. South winds up to 10 miles an hour. Chance of precipitation 90%. Sunday, partly sunny. Slight chance of thunderstorms in the morning, then showers likely and chance of thunderstorms in the afternoon. Highs in the upper 70s. South winds up to 10 miles an hour. Chance of precipitation 70%. Sunday night, mostly cloudy. Chance of thunderstorms until midnight, then slight chance of showers after midnight. Lows in the mid-60s. West winds up to 5 miles an hour. Chance of precipitation 50%. Monday, partly sunny. Slight chance of showers in the morning, then chance of thunderstorms in the afternoon. Highs around 80. North winds up to 10 miles an hour. Chance of precipitation 50%. Monday night, partly cloudy. A 50% chance of thunderstorms until midnight. Lows in the mid-60s. Northeast winds up to 10 miles an hour. And now the extended forecast for the radio listening area. Tuesday and Tuesday night, partly cloudy. A 50% chance of thunderstorms. Highs in the lower 80s. Lows in the mid-60s. Wednesday and Wednesday night, partly cloudy. A 40% chance of thunderstorms. Highs in the lower 80s. Lows in the upper 60s. Thursday and Thursday night, partly cloudy. A 20% chance of thunderstorms. Highs in the mid-80s. Lows in the upper 60s. Friday and Friday night, partly cloudy. A 30% chance of thunderstorms. Highs in the upper 80s. Lows around 70. Saturday and Saturday night, partly cloudy. A 30% chance of thunderstorms. Highs in the upper 80s. Highs in the upper 80s. Lows around 70. Saturday and Saturday night, partly cloudy. A 30% chance of thunderstorms. Highs in the upper 80s. Lows in the lower 70s. The current time is 6:33 p.m. Eastern Daylight Time. This is a special weather statement for the following counties in Kentucky: Henry, Jefferson, Oldham, Shelby, and Spencer. Strong thunderstorms will impact southeastern Oldham, Spencer, western Shelby, southwestern Henry, and east central Jefferson counties through 7 p.m. Eastern Daylight Time. At 6:30 p.m. Eastern Daylight Time, Doppler radar was tracking strong thunderstorms along a line extending from near LaGrange to near Taylorsville to 12 miles southeast of Fern Creek. Movement was east at 30 miles per hour. Expected hazards include wind gusts up to 50 miles per hour. This is a radar-indicated threat. The following impacts are expected. Gusty winds could knock down tree limbs and blow around unsecured objects. Locations impacted include Shelbyville, LaGrange, Taylorsville, Pendleton, Crestwood, Eminence, Simpsonville, Peewee Valley, Smithfield, and Wakefield. If outdoors, consider seeking shelter inside a building. Torrential rainfall is also occurring with these storms and may lead to localized flooding. Do not drive your vehicle through flooded roadways. 6 p.m. Eastern Daylight Time weather conditions across north-central Kentucky. At Frankfort, and the pressure was 29.64 inches and falling. At Lexington, it was cloudy. The temperature was 6.

76 degrees, the dew point 71, and the relative humidity 85%. The wind was south at 13 miles an hour. The pressure was 29.68 inches and falling. At Louisville, a thunderstorm was reported. The temperature was 76 degrees, the dew point 73, and the relative humidity 91%. The wind was southwest at 10 miles an hour, gusting to 31. The pressure was 29.62 inches and rising. At Frankfurt, and the pressure was 29.64 inches and falling. Elsewhere around the region, at London, rain was falling with a temperature of 77. It was mostly sunny with a temperature of 79 at Jackson and 84 at Bowling Green. It was cloudy with a temperature of 79 at Covington, 73 at Indianapolis, 76 at Jasper, Indiana, and 76 at Wilmington, Ohio. And now here is the 8 to 14 day outlook for the region. This forecast is valid for the period from August 9 to 15, 2026. For Kentucky, temperatures and precipitation are forecast to be above normal. For Indiana, temperatures and precipitation are forecast to be above normal. For Tennessee, temperatures and precipitation are forecast to be above normal. This long-term outlook is updated on NOAA Weather Radio around 5 p.m. Eastern Time each day. Now for the official National Weather Service forecast for Frankfurt and surrounding communities. Tonight, mostly cloudy until midnight, then becoming partly cloudy. Showers with thunderstorms likely early in the evening, then chance of thunderstorms until midnight. Slight chance of showers after midnight. Some thunderstorms may be severe with damaging winds, heavy rainfall, and tornadoes early in the evening. Lows in the upper 60s. South winds up to 10 miles an hour. Chance of precipitation 90%. Sunday, partly sunny. Slight chance of thunderstorms in the morning, then showers likely and chance of thunderstorms in the afternoon. Highs in the upper 70s. South winds up to 10 miles an hour. Chance of precipitation 70%. Sunday night, mostly cloudy. Chance of thunderstorms until midnight, then slight chance of showers after midnight. Lows in the mid-60s. West winds up to 5 miles an hour. Chance of precipitation 50%. Monday, partly sunny. Slight chance of showers in the morning, then chance of thunderstorms in the afternoon. Highs around 80. North winds up to 10 miles an hour. Chance of precipitation 50%. Monday night, partly cloudy. A 50% chance of thunderstorms until midnight. Lows in the mid-60s. Northeast winds up to 10 miles an hour. And now the extended forecast for the radio listening area. Tuesday and Tuesday night, partly cloudy. A 50% chance of thunderstorms. Highs in the lower 80s. Lows in the mid-60s. Wednesday and Wednesday night, partly cloudy. A 40% chance of thunderstorms. Highs in the lower 80s. Lows in the upper 60s. Thursday and Thursday night, partly cloudy. A 20% chance of thunderstorms. Highs in the mid-80s. Lows in the upper 60s. Friday and Friday night, partly cloudy. A 30% chance of thunderstorms. Highs in the upper 80s. Lows around 70. Saturday and Saturday night, partly cloudy. A 30% chance of thunderstorms. Highs in the upper 80s. Lows in the lower 70s. The current time is 6:39 p.m. Eastern Daylight Time. This is a special weather statement for the following counties in Kentucky: Henry, Jefferson, Oldham, Shelby, and Spencer. Strong thunderstorms will impact southeastern Oldham, Spencer, western Shelby, southwestern Henry, and east central Jefferson counties through 7 p.m. Eastern Daylight Time.
At 6:30 p.m. Eastern Daylight Time, Doppler radar was tracking strong thunderstorms along the line extending from near LaGrange to near Taylorsville to 12 miles southeast of Fern Creek. Movement was east at 30 miles per hour. Expected hazards include wind gusts up to 50 miles per hour. This is a radar-indicated threat. The following impacts are expected. Gusty winds could knock down tree limbs and blow around unsecured objects. Locations impacted include Shelbyville, LaGrange, Taylorsville, Pendleton, Crestwood, Eminence, Simpsonville, Peewee Valley, Smithfield, and Wakefield. If outdoors, consider seeking shelter inside a building. Torrential rainfall is also occurring with these storms and may lead to localized flooding. Do not drive your vehicle through flooded roadways. 6 p.m. Eastern Daylight Time weather conditions across north-central Kentucky. At Frankfort, and the pressure was 29.64 inches and falling. At Lexington, it was cloudy. The temperature was 76 degrees, the dew point 71, and the relative humidity 85%. The wind was south at 13 miles an hour. The pressure was 29.68 inches and falling. At Louisville, a thunderstorm was reported. The temperature was 76 degrees, the dew point 73, and the relative humidity 91%. The wind was southwest at 10 miles an hour, gusting to 31. The pressure was 29.62 inches and rising. At Frankfort, and the pressure was 29.64 inches and falling. Elsewhere around the region, at London, rain was falling with a temperature of 77. It was mostly sunny, with a temperature of 79 at Jackson and 84 at Bowling Green. It was cloudy, with a temperature of 79 at Covington, 73 at Indianapolis, 76 at Jasper, Indiana, and 76 at Wilmington, Ohio. 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And now here is the 8 to 14 day outlook for the region. This forecast is valid for the period from August 9 to 15, 2026. For Kentucky, temperatures and precipitation are forecast to be above normal. For Indiana, temperatures and precipitation are forecast to be above normal. For Tennessee, temperatures and precipitation are forecast to be above normal. This long-term outlook is updated on NOAA Weather Radio around 5 p.m. Eastern Time each day. Now for the official National Weather Service forecast for Frankfort and surrounding communities. Tonight, mostly cloudy until midnight, then becoming partly cloudy. Showers with thunderstorms likely early in the evening, then chance of thunderstorms until midnight. Slight chance of showers after midnight. Some thunderstorms may be severe with damaging winds, heavy rainfall, and tornadoes early in the evening. Lows in the upper 60s. South winds up to 10 miles an hour. Chance of precipitation 90%. Sunday, partly sunny. Slight chance of thunderstorms in the morning, then showers likely and chance of thunderstorms in the afternoon. Highs in the upper 70s. South winds up to 10 miles an hour. Chance of precipitation 70%. Sunday night, mostly cloudy. Chance of thunderstorms until midnight, then slight chance of showers after midnight. Lows in the mid-60s. West winds up to 5 miles an hour. Chance of precipitation 50%. Monday, partly sunny. Slight chance of showers in the morning, then chance of thunderstorms in the afternoon. Highs around 80. North winds up to 10 miles an hour. Chance of precipitation 50%. Monday night, partly cloudy. A 50% chance of thunderstorms until midnight. Lows in the mid-60s. Northeast winds up to 10 miles an hour. And now the extended forecast for the radio listening area.
Tuesday and Tuesday night, partly cloudy. A 50% chance of thunderstorms. Highs in the lower 80s. Lows in the mid-60s.

Wednesday and Wednesday night, partly cloudy. A 40% chance of thunderstorms. Highs in the lower 80s. Lows in the upper 60s. Thursday and Thursday night, partly cloudy. A 20% chance of thunderstorms. Highs in the mid-80s. Lows in the upper 60s. Friday and Friday night, partly cloudy. A 30% chance of thunderstorms. Highs in the upper 80s. Lows around 70. Saturday and Saturday night, partly cloudy. A 30% chance of thunderstorms. Highs in the upper 80s. Lows in the lower 70s. The current time is 6:45 p.m. Eastern Daylight Time. This is a special weather statement for the following counties in Kentucky: Henry, Jefferson, Oldham, Shelby, and Spencer. Strong thunderstorms will impact southeastern Oldham, Spencer, western Shelby, southwestern Henry, and east central Jefferson counties through 7 p.m. Eastern Daylight Time. At 6:30 p.m. Eastern Daylight Time, Doppler radar was tracking strong thunderstorms along a line extending from near LaGrange to near Taylorsville to 12 miles southeast of Fern Creek. Movement was east at 30 miles per hour. Expected hazards include wind gusts up to 50 miles per hour. This is a radar-indicated threat. The following impacts are expected. Gusty winds could knock down tree limbs and blow around unsecured objects. Locations impacted include Shelbyville, LaGrange, Taylorsville, Pendleton, Crestwood, Eminence, Simpsonville, Peewee Valley, Smithfield, and Wakefield. If outdoors, consider seeking shelter inside a building. Torrential rainfall is also occurring with these storms and may lead to localized flooding. Do not drive your vehicle through flooded roadways. 6 p.m. Eastern Daylight Time weather conditions across north-central Kentucky. At Frankfort, and the pressure was 29.64 inches and falling. At Lexington, it was cloudy. The temperature was 76 degrees, the dew point 71, and the relative humidity 85%. The wind was south at 13 miles an hour. The pressure was 29.68 inches and falling. At Louisville, a thunderstorm was reported. The temperature was 76 degrees, the dew point 73, and the relative humidity 91%. The wind was southwest at 10 miles an hour, gusting to 31. The pressure was 29.62 inches and rising. At Frankfort, and the pressure was 29.64 inches and falling. Elsewhere around the region, at London, rain was falling with a temperature of 77. It was mostly sunny with a temperature of 79 at Jackson and 84 at Bowling Green. It was cloudy with a temperature of 79 at Covington, 73 at Indianapolis, 76 at Jasper, Indiana, and 76 at Wilmington, Ohio. And now here is the 8 to 14 day outlook for the region. This forecast is valid for the period from August 9 to 15, 2026. For Kentucky, temperatures and precipitation are forecast to be above normal. For Indiana, temperatures and precipitation are forecast to be above normal. For Tennessee, temperatures and precipitation are forecast to be above normal. This long-term outlook is updated on NOAA Weather Radio around 5 p.m. Eastern Time each day. Now for the official National Weather Service forecast for Frankfort and surrounding communities. Tonight, mostly cloudy until midnight, then becoming partly cloudy. Showers with thunderstorms likely early in the evening, then chance of thunderstorms until midnight. Slight chance of showers after midnight. Some thunderstorms may be severe with damaging winds, heavy rainfall, and tornadoes early in the evening. Lows in the upper 60s. South winds up to 10 miles an hour. Chance of precipitation 90%. Sunday, partly sunny. Slight chance of thunderstorms in the morning, then showers likely and chance of thunderstorms in the afternoon. Highs in the upper 70s. South winds up to 10 miles an hour. Chance of precipitation.

70%. Sunday night, mostly cloudy. Chance of thunderstorms until midnight, then slight chance of showers after midnight. Lows in the mid-60s. West winds up to 5 miles an hour. Chance of precipitation 50%. Monday, partly sunny. Slight chance of showers in the morning, then chance of thunderstorms in the afternoon. Highs around 80. North winds up to 10 miles an hour. Chance of precipitation 50%. Monday night, partly cloudy. A 50% chance of thunderstorms until midnight. Lows in the mid-60s. Northeast winds up to 10 miles an hour. And now the extended forecast for the radio listening area. Tuesday and Tuesday night, partly cloudy. A 50% chance of thunderstorms. Highs in the lower 80s. Lows in the mid-60s. Wednesday and Wednesday night, partly cloudy. A 40% chance of thunderstorms. Highs in the lower 80s. Lows in the upper 60s. Thursday and Thursday night, partly cloudy. A 20% chance of thunderstorms. Highs in the mid-80s. Lows in the upper 60s. Friday and Friday night, partly cloudy. A 30% chance of thunderstorms. Highs in the upper 80s. Lows around 70. Saturday and Saturday night, partly cloudy. A 30% chance of thunderstorms. Highs in the upper 80s. Lows in the lower 70s. The current time is 6:51 p.m. Eastern Daylight Time. This is a special weather statement for the following counties in Kentucky: Henry, Jefferson, Oldham, Shelby, and Spencer. Strong thunderstorms will impact southeastern Oldham, Spencer, western Shelby, southwestern Henry, and east central Jefferson counties through 7 p.m. Eastern Daylight Time. At 6:30 p.m. Eastern Daylight Time, Doppler radar was tracking strong thunderstorms along a line extending from near LaGrange to near Taylorsville to 12 miles southeast of Fern Creek. Movement was east at 30 miles per hour. Expected hazards include wind gusts up to 50 miles per hour. This is a radar-indicated threat. The following impacts are expected. Gusty winds could knock down tree limbs and blow around unsecured objects. Locations impacted include Shelbyville, LaGrange, Taylorsville, Pendleton, Crestwood, Eminence, Simpsonville, Peewee Valley, Smithfield, and Wakefield. If outdoors, consider seeking shelter inside a building. Torrential rainfall is also occurring with these storms and may lead to localized flooding. Do not drive your vehicle through flooded roadways. 6 p.m. Eastern Daylight Time weather conditions across north-central Kentucky. At Frankfort, and the pressure was 29.64 inches and falling. At Lexington, it was cloudy. The temperature was 76 degrees, the dew point 71, and the relative humidity 85%. The wind was south at 13 miles an hour. The pressure was 29.68 inches and falling. At Louisville, a thunderstorm was reported. The temperature was 76 degrees, the dew point 73, and the relative humidity 91%. The wind was southwest at 10 miles an hour, gusting to 31. The pressure was 29.62 inches and rising. At Frankfort, and the pressure was 29.64 inches and falling. Elsewhere around the region, at London, rain was falling with a temperature of 77. It was mostly sunny with a temperature of 79 at Jackson and 84 at Bowling Green. It was cloudy with a temperature of 79 at Covington, 73 at Indianapolis, 76 at Jasper, Indiana, and 76 at Wilmington, Ohio. And now here is the 8 to 14 day outlook for the region. This forecast is valid for the period from August 9 to 15, 2026. For Kentucky, temperatures and precipitation are forecast to be above normal. For Indiana, temperatures and precipitation are forecast to be above normal. For Tennessee, temperatures and precipitation are forecast

be above normal. This long-term outlook is updated on NOAA Weather Radio around 5 p.m. Eastern Time each day. Now for the official National Weather Service forecast for Frankfurt and surrounding communities. Tonight, mostly cloudy until midnight, then becoming partly cloudy. Showers with thunderstorms likely early in the evening, then chance of thunderstorms until midnight. Slight chance of showers after midnight. Some thunderstorms may be severe with damaging winds, heavy rainfall, and tornadoes early in the evening. Lows in the upper 60s. South winds up to 10 miles an hour. Chance of precipitation 90%. Sunday, partly sunny. Slight chance of thunderstorms in the morning, then showers likely and chance of thunderstorms in the afternoon. Highs in the upper 70s. South winds up to 10 miles an hour. Chance of precipitation 70%. Sunday night, mostly cloudy. Chance of thunderstorms until midnight, then slight chance of showers after midnight. Lows in the mid-60s. West winds up to 5 miles an hour. Chance of precipitation 50%. Monday, partly sunny. Slight chance of showers in the morning, then chance of thunderstorms in the afternoon. Highs around 80. North winds up to 10 miles an hour. Chance of precipitation 50%. Monday night, partly cloudy. A 50% chance of thunderstorms until midnight. Lows in the mid-60s. Northeast winds up to 10 miles an hour. And now the extended forecast for the radio listening area. Tuesday and Tuesday night, partly cloudy. A 50% chance of thunderstorms. Highs in the lower 80s. Lows in the mid-60s. Wednesday and Wednesday night, partly cloudy. A 40% chance of thunderstorms. Highs in the lower 80s. Lows in the upper 60s. Thursday and Thursday night, partly cloudy. A 20% chance of thunderstorms. Highs in the mid-80s. Lows in the upper 60s. Friday and Friday night, partly cloudy. A 30% chance of thunderstorms. Highs in the upper 80s. Lows around 70. Saturday and Saturday night, partly cloudy. A 30% chance of thunderstorms. Highs in the upper 80s. Lows in the lower 70s. The current time is 6:57 p.m. Eastern Daylight Time. This is a special weather statement for the following counties in Kentucky: Henry, Jefferson, Oldham, Shelby, and Spencer. Strong thunderstorms will impact southeastern Oldham, Spencer, western Shelby, southwestern Henry, and east central Jefferson counties through 7 p.m. Eastern Daylight Time. At 6:30 p.m. Eastern Daylight Time, Doppler radar was tracking strong thunderstorms along a line extending from near LaGrange to near Taylorsville to 12 miles southeast of Fern Creek. Movement was east at 30 miles per hour. Expected hazards include wind gusts up to 50 miles per hour. This is a radar-indicated threat. The following impacts are expected. Gusty winds could knock down tree limbs and blow around unsecured objects. Locations impacted include Shelbyville, LaGrange, Taylorsville, Pendleton, Crestwood, Eminence, Simpsonville, Peewee Valley, Smithfield, and Wakefield. If outdoors, consider seeking shelter inside a building. Torrential rainfall is also occurring with these storms and may lead to localized flooding. Do not drive your vehicle through flooded roadways. 6 p.m. Eastern Daylight Time weather conditions across north-central Kentucky. At Frankfort, and the pressure was 29.64 inches and falling. At Lexington, it was cloudy. The temperature was 76 degrees, the dew point 71, and the relative humidity 85%. The wind was south at 13 miles an hour. The pressure was 29.68 inches and falling. At Louisville, a thunderstorm was reported. The temperature was 76 degrees, the dew point 73, and the relative humidity 91%. The wind was southwest at 10 miles an hour.

gusting to 31. The pressure was 29.62 inches and rising at Frankfurt, and the pressure was 29.64 inches and falling. Elsewhere around the region, at London, rain was falling with a temperature of 77. It was mostly sunny, with a temperature of 79 at Jackson and 84 at Bowling Green. It was cloudy, with a temperature of 79 at Covington, 73 at Indianapolis, 76 at Jasper, Indiana, and 76 at Wilmington, Ohio. And now here is the 8 to 14 day outlook for the region. This forecast is valid for the period from August 9 to 15, 2026. For Kentucky, temperatures and precipitation are forecast to be above normal. For Indiana, temperatures and precipitation are forecast to be above normal. For Tennessee, temperatures and precipitation are forecast to be above normal. This long-term outlook is updated on NOAA Weather Radio around 5 p.m. Eastern Time each day. Now for the official National Weather Service forecast for Frankfurt and surrounding communities. Tonight, mostly cloudy until midnight, then becoming partly cloudy. Showers with thunderstorms likely early in the evening, then chance of thunderstorms until midnight. Slight chance of showers after midnight. Some thunderstorms may be severe with damaging winds, heavy rainfall, and tornadoes early in the evening. Lows in the upper 60s. South winds up to 10 miles an hour. Chance of precipitation 90%. Sunday, partly sunny. Slight chance of thunderstorms in the morning, then showers likely and chance of thunderstorms in the afternoon. Highs in the upper 70s. South winds up to 10 miles an hour. Chance of precipitation 70%. Sunday night, mostly cloudy. Chance of thunderstorms until midnight, then slight chance of showers after midnight. Lows in the mid-60s. West winds up to 5 miles an hour. Chance of precipitation 50%. Monday, partly sunny. Slight chance of showers in the morning, then chance of thunderstorms in the afternoon. Highs around 80. North winds up to 10 miles an hour. Chance of precipitation 50%. Monday night, partly cloudy. A 50% chance of thunderstorms until midnight. Lows in the mid-60s. Northeast winds up to 10 miles an hour. And now the extended forecast for the radio listening area. Tuesday and Tuesday night, partly cloudy. A 50% chance of thunderstorms. Highs in the lower 80s. Lows in the mid-60s. Wednesday and Wednesday night, partly cloudy. A 40% chance of thunderstorms. Highs in the lower 80s. Lows in the upper 60s. Thursday and Thursday night, partly cloudy. A 20% chance of thunderstorms. Highs in the mid-80s. Lows in the upper 60s. Friday and Friday night, partly cloudy. A 30% chance of thunderstorms. Highs in the upper 80s. Lows around 70. Saturday and Saturday night, partly cloudy. A 30% chance of thunderstorms. Highs in the upper 80s. Lows in the lower 70s. The current time is 7:03 p.m. Eastern Daylight Time. This is a special weather statement for the following counties in Kentucky: Anderson, Franklin, Henry, Nelson, Shelby, Spencer, and Trimble. Strong thunderstorms will impact eastern Spencer, Shelby, northeastern Nelson, central Anderson, southeastern Trimble, Henry, and western Franklin counties through 7:30 p.m. Eastern Daylight Time. At 7 p.m. Eastern Daylight Time, Doppler radar was tracking strong thunderstorms along a line extending from near Carrollton to 10 miles southeast of Taylorsville. Movement was northeast at 15 miles per hour. Expected hazards include wind gusts up to 50 miles per hour. This is a radar-indicated threat. The following impacts are expected. Gusty winds could knock down tree limbs and blow around unsecured objects. Locations impacted include Shelbyville, Newcastle,

an hour. The pressure was 29.65 inches and falling. At Lunenville, it was partly sunny. The temperature was 79 degrees, the dew point 72, and the relative humidity 79%. The wind was west at 16 miles an hour. The pressure was 29.63 inches and rising. At Frankfurt, and the pressure was 29.62 inches and falling. Elsewhere around the region, rain was falling with a temperature of 76 at Covington and 74 at Wilmington, Ohio. At Bowling Green, it was mostly sunny with a temperature of 81. At London, it was partly sunny with a temperature of 79. It was cloudy with a temperature of 73 at Indianapolis and 76 at Jasper, Indiana. At Jackson, rain and fog were reported with a temperature of 71. And now here is the 8 to 14 day outlook for the region. This forecast is valid for the period from August 9 to 15, 2026. For Kentucky, temperatures and precipitation are forecast to be above normal. For Indiana, temperatures and precipitation are forecast to be above normal. For Tennessee, temperatures and precipitation are forecast to be above normal. This long-term outlook is updated on NOAA Weather Radio around 5 p.m. Eastern Time each day. Now for the official National Weather Service forecast for Frankfurt and surrounding communities. Tonight, mostly cloudy until midnight, then becoming partly cloudy. Showers with thunderstorms likely early in the evening, then chance of thunderstorms until midnight. Slight chance of showers after midnight. Some thunderstorms may be severe with damaging winds, heavy rainfall, and tornadoes early in the evening. Lows in the upper 60s. South winds up to 10 miles an hour. Chance of precipitation 90%. Sunday, partly sunny. Slight chance of thunderstorms in the morning, then showers likely and chance of thunderstorms in the afternoon. Highs in the upper 70s. South winds up to 10 miles an hour. Chance of precipitation 70%. Sunday night, mostly cloudy. Chance of thunderstorms until midnight, then slight chance of showers after midnight. Lows in the mid-60s. West winds up to 5 miles an hour. Chance of precipitation 50%. Monday, partly sunny. Slight chance of showers in the morning, then chance of thunderstorms in the afternoon. Highs around 80. North winds up to 10 miles an hour. Chance of precipitation 50%. Monday night, partly cloudy. A 50% chance of thunderstorms until midnight. Lows in the mid-60s. Northeast winds up to 10 miles an hour. And now the extended forecast for the radio listening area. Tuesday and Tuesday night, partly cloudy. A 50% chance of thunderstorms. Highs in the lower 80s. Lows in the mid-60s. Wednesday and Wednesday night, partly cloudy. A 40% chance of thunderstorms. Highs in the lower 80s. Lows in the upper 60s. Thursday and Thursday night, partly cloudy. A 20% chance of thunderstorms. Highs in the mid-80s. Lows in the upper 60s. Friday and Friday night, partly cloudy. A 30% chance of thunderstorms. Highs in the upper 80s. Lows around 70. Saturday and Saturday night, partly cloudy. A 30% chance of thunderstorms. Highs in the upper 80s. Lows in the lower 70s. The current time is 7:10 p.m. Eastern Daylight Time. This is a special weather statement for the following counties in Kentucky: Anderson, Franklin, Henry, Nelson, Shelby, Spencer, and Trimble. Strong thunderstorms will impact eastern Spencer, Shelby, northeastern Nelson, central Anderson, southeastern Trimble, Henry, and western Franklin counties through 7:30 p.m. Eastern Daylight Time. At 7 p.m. Eastern Daylight Time, Doppler radar was tracking strong thunderstorms along the line extending from near Carrollton to 10 miles southeast of Taylorsville.

movement was northeast at 15 miles per hour. Expected hazards include wind gusts up to 50 miles per hour. This is a radar-indicated threat. The following impacts are expected. Gusty winds could knock down tree limbs and blow around unsecured objects. Locations impacted include Shelbyville, New Castle, Eminence, Pleasureville, Campbellsburg, Wayside, Henderson City, Glensboro, Old Christiansburg, and Bridgeport. If outdoors, consider seeking shelter inside a building. Torrential rainfall is also occurring with these storms and may lead to localized flooding. Do not drive your vehicle through flooded roadways. 7 p.m. Eastern Daylight Time weather conditions across north central Kentucky. At Frankfort, and the pressure was 29.62 inches and falling. At Lexington, it was partly sunny. The temperature was 77 degrees, the dew point 73, and the relative humidity 87%. The wind was southeast at 9 miles an hour. The pressure was 29.65 inches and falling. At Louisville, it was partly sunny. The temperature was 79 degrees, the dew point 72, and the relative humidity 79%. The wind was west at 16 miles an hour. The pressure was 29.63 inches and rising. At Frankfort, and the pressure was 29.62 inches and falling. Elsewhere around the region, rain was falling, with a temperature of 76 at Covington and 74 at Wilmington, Ohio. At Bowling Green, it was mostly sunny, with a temperature of 81. At London, it was partly sunny, with a temperature of 79. It was cloudy, with a temperature of 73 at Indianapolis and 76 at Jasper, Indiana. At Jackson, rain and fog were reported, with a temperature of 71. 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And now here is the 8 to 14 day outlook for the region. This forecast is valid for the period from August 9 to 15, 2026. For Kentucky, temperatures and precipitation are forecast to be above normal. For Indiana, temperatures and precipitation are forecast to be above normal. For Tennessee, temperatures and precipitation are forecast to be above normal. This long-term outlook is updated on NOAA Weather Radio around 5 p.m. Eastern Time each day. Now for the official National Weather Service forecast for Frankfort and surrounding communities. Tonight, mostly cloudy until midnight, then becoming partly cloudy. Showers with thunderstorms likely early in the evening, then chance of thunderstorms until midnight. Slight chance of showers after midnight. Some thunderstorms may be severe with damaging winds, heavy rainfall, and tornadoes early in the evening. Lows in the upper 60s. South winds up to 10 miles an hour. Chance of precipitation 90%. Sunday, partly sunny. Slight chance of thunderstorms in the morning, then showers likely and chance of thunderstorms in the afternoon. Highs in the upper 70s. South winds up to 10 miles an hour. Chance of precipitation 70%. Sunday night, mostly cloudy. Chance of thunderstorms until midnight, then slight chance of showers after midnight. Lows in the mid-60s. West winds up to 5 miles an hour. Chance of precipitation 50%. Monday, partly sunny. Slight chance of showers in the morning, then chance of thunderstorms in the afternoon. Highs around 80. North winds up to 10 miles an hour. Chance of precipitation 50%. Monday night, partly cloudy. A 50% chance of thunderstorms until midnight. Lows in the mid-60s. Northeast winds up to 10 miles an hour. And now the extended forecast for the radio listening area. Tuesday and Tuesday night, partly cloudy. A 50% chance of thunderstorms.

Highs in the lower 80s. Lows in the mid-60s. Wednesday and Wednesday night, partly cloudy. A 40% chance of thunderstorms. Highs in the lower 80s. Lows in the upper 60s. Thursday and Thursday night, partly cloudy. A 20% chance of thunderstorms. Highs in the mid-80s. Lows in the upper 60s. Friday and Friday night, partly cloudy. A 30% chance of thunderstorms. Highs in the upper 80s. Lows around 70. Saturday and Saturday night, partly cloudy. A 30% chance of thunderstorms. Highs in the upper 80s. Lows in the lower 70s. The current time is 7:16 p.m. Eastern Daylight Time. This is a special weather statement for the following counties in Kentucky: Anderson, Franklin, Henry, Nelson, Shelby, Spencer, and Trimble. Strong thunderstorms will impact eastern Spencer, Shelby, northeastern Nelson, central Anderson, southeastern Trimble, Henry, and western Franklin counties through 7:30 p.m. Eastern Daylight Time. At 7 p.m. Eastern Daylight Time, Doppler radar was tracking strong thunderstorms along the line extending from near Carrollton to 10 miles southeast of Taylorsville. Movement was northeast at 15 miles per hour. Expected hazards include wind gusts up to 50 miles per hour. This is a radar-indicated threat. The following impacts are expected. Gusty winds could knock down tree limbs and blow around unsecured objects. Locations impacted include Shelbyville, New Castle, Eminence, Pleasureville, Campbellsburg, Wayside, Anderson City, Glensboro, Old Christiansburg, and Bridgeport. If outdoors, consider seeking shelter inside a building. Torrential rainfall is also occurring with these storms and may lead to localized flooding. Do not drive your vehicle through flooded roadways. 7 p.m. Eastern Daylight Time weather conditions across north-central Kentucky. At Frankfort, and the pressure was 29.62 inches and falling. At Lexington, it was partly sunny. The temperature was 77 degrees, the dew point 73, and the relative humidity 87%. The wind was southeast at 9 miles an hour. The pressure was 29.65 inches and falling. At Louisville, it was partly sunny. The temperature was 79 degrees, the dew point 72, and the relative humidity 79%. The wind was west at 16 miles an hour. The pressure was 29.63 inches and rising. At Frankfort, and the pressure was 29.62 inches and falling. Elsewhere around the region, rain was falling, with a temperature of 76 at Covington and 74 at Wilmington, Ohio. At Bowling Green, it was mostly sunny, with a temperature of 81. At London, it was partly sunny, with a temperature of 79. It was cloudy, with a temperature of 73 at Indianapolis and 76 at Jasper, Indiana. At Jackson, rain and fog were reported, with a temperature of 71. And now here is the 8 to 14 day outlook for the region. This forecast is valid for the period from August 9 to 15, 2026. For Kentucky, temperatures and precipitation are forecast to be above normal. For Indiana, temperatures and precipitation are forecast to be above normal. For Tennessee, temperatures and precipitation are forecast to be above normal. This long-term outlook is updated on NOAA Weather Radio around 5 p.m. Eastern Time each day. Now for the official National Weather Service forecast for Frankfort and surrounding communities. Tonight, mostly cloudy until midnight, then becoming partly cloudy. Showers with thunderstorms likely early in the evening, then chance of thunderstorms until midnight. Slight chance of showers after midnight. Some thunderstorms may be severe with damaging winds, heavy rainfall, and tornadoes early in the evening. Lows in the upper 60s. South winds up to 10 miles an hour. Chance of precipitation 90%. Sunday, partly sunny.

chance of thunderstorms in the morning, then showers likely and chance of thunderstorms in the afternoon. Highs in the upper 70s. South winds up to 10 miles an hour. Chance of precipitation 70%. Sunday night, mostly cloudy. Chance of thunderstorms until midnight, then slight chance of showers after midnight. Lows in the mid-60s. West winds up to 5 miles an hour. Chance of precipitation 50%. Monday, partly sunny. Slight chance of showers in the morning, then chance of thunderstorms in the afternoon. Highs around 80. North winds up to 10 miles an hour. Chance of precipitation 50%. Monday night, partly cloudy. A 50% chance of thunderstorms until midnight. Lows in the mid-60s. Northeast winds up to 10 miles an hour. And now the extended forecast for the radio listening area. Tuesday and Tuesday night, partly cloudy. A 50% chance of thunderstorms. Highs in the lower 80s. Lows in the mid-60s. Wednesday and Wednesday night, partly cloudy. A 40% chance of thunderstorms. Highs in the lower 80s. Lows in the upper 60s. Thursday and Thursday night, partly cloudy. A 20% chance of thunderstorms. Highs in the mid-80s. Lows in the upper 60s. Friday and Friday night, partly cloudy. A 30% chance of thunderstorms. Highs in the upper 80s. Lows around 70. Saturday and Saturday night, partly cloudy. A 30% chance of thunderstorms. Highs in the upper 80s. Lows in the lower 70s. The current time is 7:22 p.m. Eastern Daylight Time. This is a special weather statement for the following counties in Kentucky: Anderson, Franklin, Henry, Nelson, Shelby, Spencer, and Trimble. Strong thunderstorms will impact eastern Spencer, Shelby, northeastern Nelson, central Anderson, southeastern Trimble, Henry, and western Franklin counties through 7:30 p.m. Eastern Daylight Time. At 7 p.m. Eastern Daylight Time, Doppler radar was tracking strong thunderstorms along a line extending from near Carrollton to 10 miles southeast of Taylorsville. Movement was northeast at 15 miles per hour. Expected hazards include wind gusts up to 50 miles per hour. This is a radar-indicated threat. The following impacts are expected. Gusty winds could knock down tree limbs and blow around unsecured objects. Locations impacted include Shelbyville, Newcastle, Eminence, Pleasureville, Campbellsburg, Wayside, Anderson City, Glensboro, Old Christiansburg, and Bridgeport. If outdoors, consider seeking shelter inside a building. Torrential rainfall is also occurring with these storms and may lead to localized flooding. Do not drive your vehicle through flooded roadways. 7 p.m. Eastern Daylight Time weather conditions across north-central Kentucky. At Frankfort, and the pressure was 29.62 inches and falling. At Lexington, it was partly sunny. The temperature was 77 degrees, the dew point 73, and the relative humidity 87%. The wind was southeast at 9 miles an hour. The pressure was 29.65 inches and falling. At Louisville, it was partly sunny. The temperature was 79 degrees, the dew point 72, and the relative humidity 79%. The wind was west at 16 miles an hour. The pressure was 29.63 inches and rising. At Frankfort, and the pressure was 29.62 inches and falling. Elsewhere around the region, rain was falling, with a temperature of 76 at Covington and 74 at Wilmington, Ohio. At Bowling Green, it was mostly sunny, with a temperature of 81. At London, it was partly sunny, with a temperature of 79. It was cloudy, with a temperature of 73 at Indianapolis and 76 at Jasper, Indiana. At Jackson, rain and fog were reported, with a temperature of 71. And now here is the 8 to 14 day.

outlook for the region. This forecast is valid for the period from August 9th to 15th, 2026. For Kentucky, temperatures and precipitation are forecast to be above normal. For Indiana, temperatures and precipitation are forecast to be above normal. For Tennessee, temperatures and precipitation are forecast to be above normal. This long-term outlook is updated on NOAA Weather Radio around 5 p.m. Eastern Time each day. Now for the official National Weather Service forecast for Frankfort and surrounding communities. Tonight, mostly cloudy until midnight, then becoming partly cloudy. Showers with thunderstorms likely early in the evening, then chance of thunderstorms until midnight. Slight chance of showers after midnight. Some thunderstorms may be severe with damaging winds, heavy rainfall, and tornadoes early in the evening. Lows in the upper 60s. South winds up to 10 miles an hour. Chance of precipitation 90%. Sunday, partly sunny. Slight chance of thunderstorms in the morning, then showers likely and chance of thunderstorms in the afternoon. Highs in the upper 70s. South winds up to 10 miles an hour. Chance of precipitation 70%. Sunday night, mostly cloudy. Chance of thunderstorms until midnight, then slight chance of showers after midnight. Lows in the mid-60s. West winds up to 5 miles an hour. Chance of precipitation 50%. Monday, partly sunny. Slight chance of showers in the morning, then chance of thunderstorms in the afternoon. Highs around 80. North winds up to 10 miles an hour. Chance of precipitation 50%. Monday night, partly cloudy. A 50% chance of thunderstorms until midnight. Lows in the mid-60s. Northeast winds up to 10 miles an hour. And now the extended forecast for the radio listening area. Tuesday and Tuesday night, partly cloudy. A 50% chance of thunderstorms. Highs in the lower 80s. Lows in the mid-60s. Wednesday and Wednesday night, partly cloudy. A 40% chance of...

The National Weather Service in Wilmington has issued a tornado warning for Eastern Switzerland County in southeastern Indiana, Eastern Carroll County in northern Kentucky, Northwestern Grant County in northern Kentucky, Northwestern Olin County in northern Kentucky, Gallatin County in northern Kentucky, until 8 p.m. Eastern Daylight Time. At 7:27 p.m. Eastern Daylight Time, a severe thunderstorm capable of producing a tornado was located near Kentucky Speedway, moving northeast at 30 miles per hour. Expected hazards include tornado. This is a radar-indicated threat. The following impacts are expected. Flying debris will be dangerous to those caught without shelter. Mobile homes will be damaged or destroyed. Damage to roofs, windows, and vehicles will occur. Tree damage is likely. Locations impacted include Vevey, Warsaw, Florence, Kentucky Speedway, Glencoe, Ghent, Sanders, Sparta, Patriot, Etheridge, Interstate 71 at mile marker 52, Interstate 71 at US Route 127, Wheatley, Steel Bottom, Markland, Napoleon, Eagle Station, Easterday, Crickus Grove, and Egypt Bottom. This includes I-71 in Kentucky between mile markers 45 and 67. Take cover now. 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If you are outdoors, in a mobile home, or in a vehicle, move to the closest substantial shelter and protect yourself from flying debris. 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The National Weather Service in Wilmington has issued a tornado warning for Eastern Switzerland County in southeastern Indiana, Eastern Carroll County.

County in northern Kentucky, northwestern Grant County in northern Kentucky, northwestern Olin County in northern Kentucky, Gallatin County in northern Kentucky, until 8 p.m. Eastern Daylight Time. At 7:27 p.m. Eastern Daylight Time, a severe thunderstorm capable of producing a tornado was located near Kentucky Speedway, moving northeast at 30 miles per hour. Expected hazards include tornado. This is a radar-indicated threat. The following impacts are expected. Flying debris will be dangerous to those caught without shelter. Mobile homes will be damaged or destroyed. Damage to roofs, windows, and vehicles will occur. Tree damage is likely. Locations impacted include Vevey, Warsaw, Florence, Kentucky Speedway, Glencoe, Ghent, Sanders, Sparta, Patriot, Etheridge, Interstate 71 at mile marker 52, Interstate 71 at US Route 127, Wheatley, Steel Bottom, Markland, Napoleon, Eagle Station, Easterday, Kirkus Grove, and Egypt Bottom. This includes I-71 in Kentucky between mile markers 45 and 67. Take cover now. 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If you are outdoors, in a mobile home, or in a vehicle, move to the closest substantial shelter and protect yourself from flying debris. 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This is a special weather statement for the following counties in Kentucky: Anderson, Franklin, Henry, Scott, Shelby, and Woodford. Strong thunderstorms will impact northeastern Shelby, northern Woodford, western Scott, northeastern Anderson, southeastern Henry, and Franklin counties through 8 p.m. Eastern Daylight Time. At 7:23 p.m. Eastern Daylight Time, Doppler radar was tracking strong thunderstorms along a line extending from near Renton to near Lawrenceburg. Movement was east at 25 miles per hour. Expected hazards include wind gusts up to 50 miles per hour. Thunderstorms along a line extending from near Renton to near Lawrenceburg. Movement was east at 25 miles per hour. Expected hazards include wind gusts up to 50 miles per hour. This is a radar-indicated threat. The following impacts are expected. Gusty winds could knock down tree limbs and blow around unsecured objects. Locations impacted include Frankfort, Lawrenceburg, Versailles, Midway, Stamping Ground, Gratz, Longlick, Slickway, Anderson City, and Farmdale. If outdoors, consider seeking shelter inside a building. Torrential rainfall is also occurring with these storms and may lead to localized flooding. Do not drive your vehicle through flooded roadways. This is a special weather statement for the following counties in Kentucky, Carroll, and Owen. A strong thunderstorm will impact portions of Ohio, central Switzerland, Carroll, western Grant, Owen, and Gallatin counties through 8 p.m. Eastern Daylight Time. At 7:25 p.m. Eastern Daylight Time, a strong thunderstorm was located near Carrollton, moving northeast at 35 miles per hour. Expected hazards include wind gusts up to 45 miles per hour. This is a radar-indicated threat. The following impacts are expected. Gusty winds could knock down tree limbs and blow around unsecured objects. Locations impacted include Carrollton, Williamstown, Dry Ridge, Vevey, Warsaw, Renton, Florence, Kentucky Speedway, Glencoe, Ghent, Sanders, Corinth, Sparta, Patriot, Werfel, Monterey, Gratz, Stuartsville, Elk Lake, and Aberdeen. This includes the following interstates: I-71 in Kentucky between mile markers 41 and 69. I-75 in Kentucky between mile markers 158 and 161. If outdoors, consider seeking shelter inside a sturdy building. To report hazardous weather conditions, go to our website at weather.gov/film and submit your report via social media when you can do so safely. The National Weather Service in Wilmington has issued a tornado warning for Eastern Switzerland County in southeastern Indiana, Eastern Carroll County in northern Kentucky,

Northwestern Grant County in Northern Kentucky, Northwestern Olin County in Northern Kentucky, Gallatin County in Northern Kentucky, until 8 p.m. Eastern Daylight Time. At 7:27 p.m. Eastern Daylight Time, a severe thunderstorm capable of producing a tornado was located near Kentucky Speedway, moving northeast at 30 miles per hour. Expected hazards include tornado. This is a radar-indicated threat. The following impacts are expected. Flying debris will be dangerous to those caught without shelter. Mobile homes will be damaged or destroyed. Damage to roofs, windows, and vehicles will occur. Tree damage is likely. Locations impacted include Vevey, Warsaw, Florence, Kentucky Speedway, Glencoe, Kent, Sanders, Sparta, Patriot, Etheridge, Interstate 71 at mile marker 52, Interstate 71 at US Route 127, Wheatley, Steel Bottom, Markland, Napoleon, Eagle Station, Easterday, Kirkus Grove, and Egypt Bottom. This includes I-71 in Kentucky between mile markers 45 and 67. Take cover now. 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If you are outdoors, in a mobile home, or in a vehicle, move to the closest substantial shelter and protect yourself from flying debris. 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A tornado warning remains in effect until 8 p.m. Eastern Daylight Time for northeastern Switzerland, eastern Carroll, northwestern Grant, northwestern Owen, and Gallatin counties. At 7:36 p.m. Eastern Daylight Time, a severe thunderstorm capable of producing a tornado was located over Kentucky Speedway, moving northeast at 30 miles per hour. Expected hazards include tornado. This is a radar-indicated threat. The following impacts are expected. Flying debris will be dangerous to those caught without shelter. Mobile homes will be damaged or destroyed. Damage to roofs, windows, and vehicles will occur. Tree damage is likely. Locations impacted include Warsaw, Florence, Kentucky Speedway, Glencoe, Sanders, Sparta, Patriot, Etheridge, Interstate 71 at mile marker 52, Interstate 71 at US Route 127, Steel Bottom, Markland, Napoleon, Kirkus Grove, Egypt Bottom, US Route 42 at State Route 184, and Carson. This includes I-71 in Kentucky between mile markers 50 and 67. Take cover now. 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If you are outdoors, in a mobile home, or in a vehicle, move to the closest substantial shelter and protect yourself from flying debris. To report severe weather, go to our website at weather.gov/film and submit your report via social media when you can do so safely. This is a special weather statement for the following counties in Kentucky: Anderson, Franklin, Henry, Scott, Shelby, and Woodford. Strong thunderstorms will impact northeastern Shelby, northern Woodford, western Scott, northeastern Anderson, southeastern Henry, and Franklin counties through 8 p.m. Eastern Daylight Time. At 7:23 p.m. Eastern Daylight Time, Doppler radar was tracking strong thunderstorms along a line extending from near Renton to near Lawrenceburg. Movement was east at 25 miles per hour. Expected hazards include wind gusts up to 50 miles per hour. This is a radar-indicated threat. The following impacts are expected. Gusty winds could knock down tree limbs and blow around unsecured objects. Locations impacted include Frankfort, Lawrenceburg, Versailles, Midway, Stamping Ground, Gratz, Longlick, Slickway, Anderson City, and Farmdale. If outdoors, consider seeking shelter inside a building. Torrential rainfall is also occurring with these storms and may lead to localized flooding. Do not drive your vehicle through flooded roadways. This is a special weather statement for the following counties in Kentucky, Carroll, and Owen. A strong thunderstorm will impact portions of Ohio, central Switzerland, Carroll,
Western Grant, Owen, and Gallatin counties through 8 p.m. Eastern Daylight Time. At 7:25 p.m. Eastern Daylight Time, a strong thunderstorm was located near Carrollton, moving northeast at 35 miles per hour. Expected hazards include wind gusts up to 45 miles per hour. This is a radar-indicated threat. The following impacts are expected. Gusty winds could knock down tree limbs and blow around unsecured objects. Locations impacted include Carrollton, Williamstown, Dry Ridge, Vevey, Warsaw, Owenton, Florence, Kentucky Speedway, Glencoe, Kent, Sanders, Corinth, Sparta, Patriot, Werfel, Monterey, Grants, Stuartsville, Elk Lake, and Aberdeen. This includes the following interstates: I-71 in Kentucky between mile markers 41 and 69. I-75 in Kentucky between mile markers 158 and 161. If outdoors, consider seeking shelter inside a sturdy building. To report hazardous weather conditions, go to our website at weather.gov/ilm and submit your report via social media when you can do so safely. A tornado warning remains in effect until 8 p.m. Eastern Daylight Time for northeastern Switzerland, eastern Carroll, northwestern Grant, northwestern Owen, and Gallatin counties. At 7:36 p.m. Eastern Daylight Time, a severe thunderstorm capable of producing a tornado was located over Kentucky Speedway, moving northeast at 30 miles per hour. Expected hazards include tornado. This is a radar-indicated threat. The following impacts are expected. Flying debris will be dangerous to those caught without shelter. Mobile homes will be damaged or destroyed. Damage to roofs, windows, and vehicles will occur. Tree damage is likely. Locations impacted include Warsaw, Florence, Kentucky Speedway, Glencoe, Sanders, Sparta, Patriot, Etheridge, Interstate 71 at mile marker 52, Interstate 71 at US Route 127, Steel Bottom, Markland, Napoleon, Kirkus Grove, Egypt Bottom, US Route 42 at State Route 184, and Carson. This includes I-71 in Kentucky between mile markers 50 and 67. Take cover now. 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If you are outdoors, in a mobile home, or in a vehicle, move to the closest substantial shelter and protect yourself from flying debris. To report severe weather, go to our website at weather.gov/ilm and submit your report via social media when you can do so safely. This is a special weather statement for the following counties in Kentucky: Anderson, Franklin, Henry, Scott, Shelby, and Woodford. Strong thunderstorms will impact northeastern Shelby, northern Woodford, western Scott, northeastern Anderson, southeastern Henry, and Franklin counties through 8 p.m. Eastern Daylight Time. At 7:23 p.m. Eastern Daylight Time, Doppler radar was tracking strong thunderstorms along a line extending from near Renton to near Lawrenceburg. Movement was east at 25 miles per hour. Expected hazards include wind gusts up to 50 miles per hour. This is a radar-indicated threat. The following impacts are expected. Gusty winds could knock down tree limbs and blow around unsecured objects. Locations impacted include Frankfort, Lawrenceburg, Versailles, Midway, Stamping Ground, Grants, Longlick, Slickway, Anderson City, and Farmdale. If outdoors, consider seeking shelter inside a building. Torrential rainfall is also occurring with these storms and may lead to localized flooding. Do not drive your vehicle through flooded roadways. This is a special weather statement for the following counties in Kentucky, Carroll, and Owen. A strong thunderstorm will impact portions of Ohio, central Switzerland, Carroll, western Grant, Owen, and Gallatin counties through 8 p.m. Eastern Daylight Time. At 7:25 p.m. Eastern Daylight Time, a strong thunderstorm was located near Carrollton, moving northeast at 35 miles per hour. Expected hazards include wind gusts up to 45 miles per hour. This is a radar-indicated threat.
The following impacts are expected. Gusty winds could knock

down trillions and blow around unsecured objects. Locations impacted include Carrollton, Williamstown, Dry Ridge, Vevey, Warsaw, Owenton, Florence, Kentucky. The tornado warning for Eastern Carroll County is canceled. The tornadic thunderstorm which prompted the warning has moved out of the warned area. Therefore, the warning has been canceled. A tornado warning remains in effect until 8 p.m. Eastern Daylight Time for northeastern Switzerland, northwestern Grant, north central Owen, and Gallatin counties. At 7:44 p.m. Eastern Daylight Time, a severe thunderstorm capable of producing a tornado was located over Warsaw, moving northeast at 30 miles per hour. Expected hazards include tornado. This is a radar-indicated threat. The following impacts are expected. Flying debris will be dangerous to those caught without shelter. Mobile homes will be damaged or destroyed. Damage to roofs, windows, and vehicles will occur. Tree damage is likely. Locations impacted include Warsaw, Florence, Kentucky Speedway, Glencoe, Sparta, Patriot, Kirkus Grove, Interstate 71 Edis Route 127, Steel Bottom, Egypt Bottom, and Napoleon. This includes I-71 in Kentucky between mile markers 56 and 67. Take cover now. Move to a basement or an interior room on the lowest floor of a sturdy building. Avoid windows. If you are outdoors, in a mobile home, or in a vehicle, move to the closest substantial shelter and protect yourself from flying debris. To report severe weather, go to our website at weather.gov/ILN and submit your report via social media when you can do so safely. This is a special weather statement for the following counties in Kentucky, Carroll, and Owen. A strong thunderstorm will impact portions of Ohio, central Switzerland, Carroll, western Grant, Owen, and Gallatin counties through 8 p.m. Eastern Daylight Time. At 7:25 p.m. Eastern Daylight Time, a strong thunderstorm was located near Carrollton, moving northeast at 35 miles per hour. Expected hazards include wind gusts up to 45 miles per hour. This is a radar-indicated threat. The following impacts are expected. Gusty winds could knock down tree limbs and blow around unsecured objects. Locations impacted include Carrollton, Williamstown, Dry Ridge, Vevey, Warsaw, Owenton, Florence, Kentucky Speedway, Glencoe, Ghent, Sanders, Corinth, Sparta, Patriot, Werfel, Monterey, Gratz, Stuartsville, Elk Lake, and Aberdeen. This includes the following interstates: I-71 in Kentucky between mile markers 41 and 69, I-75 in Kentucky between mile markers 158 and 161. If outdoors, consider seeking shelter inside a sturdy building. To report hazardous weather conditions, go to our website at weather.gov/ILN and submit your report via social media when you can do so safely. The tornado warning for Eastern Carroll County is canceled. The tornadic thunderstorm which prompted the warning has moved out of the warned area. Therefore, the warning has been canceled. A tornado warning remains in effect until 8 p.m. Eastern Daylight Time for northeastern Switzerland, northwestern Grant, north central Owen, and Gallatin counties. At 7:44 p.m. Eastern Daylight Time, a severe thunderstorm capable of producing a tornado was located over Warsaw, moving northeast at 30 miles per hour. Expected hazards include tornado. This is a radar-indicated threat. The following impacts are expected. Flying debris will be dangerous to those caught without shelter. Mobile homes will be damaged or destroyed. Damage to roofs, windows, and vehicles will occur. Tree damage is likely. Locations impacted include Warsaw, Florence, Kentucky Speedway, Glencoe, Sparta, Patriot, Kirkus Grove, Interstate 71 Edis Route 127, Steel Bottom, Egypt Bottom, and Napoleon. This includes I-71 in Kentucky between mile markers 56 and 67. 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

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This is a special weather statement for the following counties in Kentucky: Anderson, Franklin, Henry, Scott, Shelby, and Woodford. Strong thunderstorms will impact northeastern Shelby, northern Woodford, western Scott, northeastern Anderson, southeastern Henry and Franklin counties through 8 p.m. Eastern Daylight Time. At 7:23 p.m. Eastern Daylight Time, Doppler radar was tracking strong thunderstorms along a line extending from near Renton to near Lawrenceburg. Movement was east at 25 miles per hour. Expected hazards include wind gusts up to 50 miles per hour. This is a radar-indicated threat. The following impacts are expected. Gusty winds could knock down tree limbs and blow around unsecured objects. Locations impacted include Frankfort, Lawrenceburg, Versailles, Midway, Stamping Ground, Gratz, Longlick, Slickway, Anderson City, and Farmdale. If outdoors, consider seeking shelter inside a building. Torrential rainfall is also occurring with these storms and may lead to localized flooding. Do not drive your vehicle through flooded roadways. This is a special weather statement for the following counties in Kentucky, Carroll, and Owen. A strong thunderstorm will impact portions of Ohio, central Switzerland, Carroll, western Grant, Owen, and Gallatin counties through 8 p.m. Eastern Daylight Time. At 7:25 p.m. Eastern Daylight Time, a strong thunderstorm was located near Carrollton, moving northeast at 35 miles per hour. Expected hazards include wind gusts up to 45 miles per hour. This is a radar-indicated threat. The following impacts are expected. Gusty winds could knock down tree limbs and blow around unsecured objects. Locations impacted include Carrollton, Williamstown, Dry Ridge, Vevey, Warsaw, Orenton, Florence, Kentucky Speedway, Glencoe, Kent, Sanders, Corinth, Sparta, Patriot, Werfel, Monterey, Gratz, Stuartsville, Elk Lake, and Aberdeen. This includes the following interstates: I-71 in Kentucky between mile markers 41 and 69. I-75 in Kentucky between mile markers 158 and 161. If outdoors, consider seeking shelter inside a sturdy building. 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This is a special weather statement for the following counties in Kentucky: Anderson, Fayette, Franklin, Mercer, Scott, and Woodford. Strong thunderstorms will impact Mercer, Woodford, Scott, northwestern Garrett, eastern Anderson, Jessamine, northwestern Fayette, western Harrison, and eastern Franklin counties through 8:15 p.m. Eastern Daylight Time. At 7:51 p.m. Eastern Daylight Time, Doppler radar was tracking strong thunderstorms along a line extending from 9 miles southeast of Orenton to near Harrodsburg. Movement was east at 25 miles per hour. Expected hazards include wind gusts up to 50 miles per hour. This is a radar-indicated threat. The following impacts are expected. Gusty winds could knock down tree limbs and blow around unsecured objects. Locations impacted include Lexington, Georgetown, Frankfort, Nicholasville, Lawrenceburg, Versailles, Harrodsburg, Cardinal Hill, Fayette Mall, and Veterans Park. If outdoors, consider seeking shelter inside a building. Torrential rainfall is also occurring with these storms and may lead to localized flooding. Do not drive your vehicle through flooded roadways. The tornado warning for Eastern Carroll County is canceled. The tornadic thunderstorm which prompted the warning has moved out of the warned area. Therefore, the warning has been canceled. A tornado warning remains in effect until 8 p.m. Eastern Daylight Time for northeastern Switzerland, northwestern Grant, north central Owen, and Gallatin counties.
At 7:44 p.m. Eastern Daylight Time, a severe thunderstorm capable of producing a tornado was located over Warsaw, moving northeast at 30 miles per hour. Expected hazards include tornado. This is a radar-indicated threat. The following impacts are expected. Flying debris will be dangerous to those caught without shelter. Mobile homes will be damaged or destroyed. Damage to roofs, windows, and vehicles will occur. Tree damage is likely. Locations impacted include Warsaw, Florence, Kentucky Speedway, Glencoe, Sparta, Patriot, Kirkus Grove, Interstate 71 Edis Route 127, Steel Bottom, Egypt Bottom, and Napoleon. This includes I-71 in Kentucky between mile markers 56 and 67. 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This is a special weather statement for the following counties in Kentucky, Carroll, and Owen. A strong thunderstorm will impact portions of Ohio, central Switzerland, Carroll, western Grant, Owen, and Gallatin counties through 8 p.m. Eastern Daylight Time. At 7:25 p.m. Eastern Daylight Time, a strong thunderstorm was located near Carrollton, moving northeast at 35 miles per hour. Expected hazards include wind gusts up to 45 miles per hour. This is a radar-indicated threat. The following impacts are expected. Gusty winds could knock down tree limbs and blow around unsecured objects. Locations impacted include Carrollton, Williamstown, Dry Ridge, Vevey, Warsaw, Owenton, Florence, Kentucky Speedway, Glencoe, Ghent, Sanders, Corinth, Sparta, Patriot, Werfel, Monterey, Gratz, Stuartsville, Elk Lake, and Aberdeen. This includes the following interstates: I-71 in Kentucky between mile markers 41 and 69. I-75 in Kentucky between mile markers 158 and 161. If outdoors, consider seeking shelter inside a sturdy building. 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This is a special weather statement for the following counties in Kentucky: Anderson, Fayette, Franklin, Mercer, Scott, and Woodford. Strong thunderstorms will impact Mercer, Woodford, Scott, northwestern Garrett, eastern Anderson, Jessamine, northwestern Fayette, western Harrison, and eastern Franklin counties through 8:15 p.m. Eastern Daylight Time. At 7:51 p.m. Eastern Daylight Time, Doppler radar was tracking strong thunderstorms along a line extending from 9 miles southeast of Owenton to near Harrodsburg. Movement was east at 25 miles per hour. Expected hazards include wind gusts up to 50 miles per hour. This is a radar-indicated threat. The following impacts are expected. Gusty winds could knock down tree limbs and blow around unsecured objects. Locations impacted include Lexington, Georgetown, Frankfort, Nicholasville, Lawrenceburg, Versailles, Harrodsburg, Cardinal Hill, Fayette Mall, and Veterans Park. If outdoors, consider seeking shelter inside a building. Torrential rainfall is also occurring with these storms and may lead to localized flooding. Do not drive your vehicle through flooded roadways. The tornado warning for Eastern Carroll County is canceled. The tornadic thunderstorm which prompted the warnings has moved out of the warned area. Therefore, the warning has been canceled. This is NOAA Weather Radio, your best source for 24-hour-a-day weather information. This station is West Z2523, broadcast from the National Weather Service Forecast Office in Louisville, on a transmitter located in Frankfort on a frequency of 162.5 MHz. The current time is 8 p.m. Eastern Daylight Time. This is a special weather statement for the following counties
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